tonight, south winds 5 to 15 knots. A chance of showers this evening, then a slight chance of showers after midnight. Waves 1 foot or less. Thursday, south winds 10 to 15 knots becoming southwest. Mostly cloudy. Waves 2 feet or less. Thursday night, southwest winds 5 to 15 knots becoming west. Showers overnight. Waves 1 to 3 feet. Friday, north winds 15 to 20 knots diminishing to 10 to 15 knots. Showers. Waves 1 to 3 feet building to 2 to 4 feet, then subsiding to 1 to 3 feet. The water temperature off Toledo is 67 degrees, off Cleveland 69 degrees, and off Derry 69 degrees. The extended forecast for the Central Highlands. Sunday, mostly sunny. Highs in the upper 60s. Sunday night, mostly clear. Lows in the upper 40s. Monday, mostly sunny. Highs in the lower 60s. Monday night, clear, cold with lows in the upper 30s. Tuesday, sunny. Highs around 60. Tuesday night, clear, cold with lows in the lower 40s. Wednesday, mostly sunny. Highs in the upper 60s. The Mansfield, Ohio climate summary for this evening, as of 5:15 p.m., September 30, 2026. Today's high temperature was 75 degrees. The normal high is 70. The record high is 88 degrees, which was set in 2019. Today's low temperature was 53 degrees. The normal low is 49. The record low is 31 degrees, which was set in 1935. No precipitation fell today. No snow fell today, which brings the monthly total to 0.0 inches. The total snowfall since July 1st still stands at 0.0 inches. Sunset tonight is at 7:14 p.m. Sunrise tomorrow is at 7:27 a.m. At 7 p.m., weather reports for selected cities. At Mansfield Long Regional Airport, it was cloudy. The temperature was 68 degrees, the dew point 62, and the relative humidity 81%. The wind was southeast, at 6 miles an hour. The pressure was 30.04 inches and steady. Elsewhere across Ohio, rain was falling, with a temperature of 65 at Toledo Express, 67 at Cleveland, 69 at Findlay, and 75 at Columbus. At Cincinnati, it was mostly cloudy, with a temperature of 79. It was cloudy, with a temperature of 68 at Worcester, 71 at Marion, 69 at Akron-Canton Regional Airport, 67 at Youngstown, and 74 at Dayton. Reports from nearby cities outside Ohio. At Chicago, rain was falling, with a temperature of 65. It was mostly cloudy, with a temperature of 69 at Buffalo, and 78 at Indianapolis. It was cloudy, with a temperature of 69 at Pittsburgh, and 67 at Detroit. The current time is 8:03 p.m. Eastern Daylight Time. 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On the latest weather map, a cold front will slowly move east through the area Thursday night into Friday. High pressure will briefly build across the region on Saturday, followed by another cold front on Sunday. Canadian high pressure will build behind the front early next week. The forecast for the Central Highlands. Tonight, mostly cloudy. A slight chance of showers this evening. Not as cool with lows in the mid-60s. South winds 5 to 10 miles per hour. Chance of rain 20%. Thursday, partly sunny. Highs in the lower 80s. Southwest winds 10 to 15 miles per hour with gusts up to 25 miles per hour. Thursday night, mostly cloudy. A chance of showers after midnight. Lows around 60. Southwest winds 5 to 10 miles per hour with gusts up to 20 miles per hour. Chance of rain 50%. Friday, showers. Much cooler with highs in the upper 60s. Temperature falling into the lower 60s in the afternoon. Northwest winds around 10 miles per hour with gusts up to 20 miles per hour. Chance of rain near 100%. Friday night, partly cloudy in the evening, then clearing.

30.04 inches and steady. Elsewhere across Ohio, rain was falling, with a temperature of 64 at Toledo Express and 66 at Cleveland. It was mostly cloudy, with a temperature of 74 at Cincinnati and 68 at Findlay. It was cloudy, with a temperature of 66 at Worcester, 69 at Marion, and 68 at Akron-Canton Regional Airport. Under cloudy skies, Youngstown reported 67, Dayton reported 72, and Columbus reported 73. Reports from nearby cities outside Ohio, rain was falling, with a temperature of 66 at Detroit, and 64 at Chicago. At Indianapolis, it was mostly cloudy, with a temperature of 74. It was cloudy, with a temperature of 66 at Pittsburgh, and 68 at Buffalo. The current time is 8.06 p.m. Eastern Daylight Time. 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On the latest weather map, a cold front will slowly move east through the area Thursday night into Friday. High pressure will briefly build across the region on Saturday, followed by another cold front on Sunday. Canadian high pressure will build behind the front early next week. The forecast for the Central Highlands. Tonight, mostly cloudy. A slight chance of showers this evening. Not as cool with lows in the mid-60s. South winds 5 to 10 miles per hour. Chance of rain 20%. Thursday, partly sunny. Highs in the lower 80s. Southwest winds 10 to 15 miles per hour with gusts up to 25 miles per hour. Thursday night, mostly cloudy. A chance of showers after midnight. Lows around 60. Southwest winds 5 to 10 miles per hour with gusts up to 20 miles per hour. Chance of rain 50%. Friday, showers. Much cooler with highs in the upper 60s. Temperature falling into the lower 60s in the afternoon. Northwest winds around 10 miles per hour with gusts up to 20 miles per hour. Chance of rain near 100%. Friday night, partly cloudy in the evening, then clearing. Cooler. Less humid with lows in the mid-40s. North winds 5 to 10 miles per hour. Saturday, mostly sunny. Highs in the mid-60s. Saturday night, mostly clear. Cold with lows in the mid-40s. At 8 p.m., weather reports for selected cities. At Mansfield Long Regional Airport, it was cloudy. The temperature was 67 degrees, the dew point 62, and the relative humidity 84%. The wind was southeast, at 7 miles an hour. The pressure was 30.04 inches and steady. Elsewhere across Ohio, rain was falling, with a temperature of 64 at Toledo Express and 66 at Cleveland. It was mostly cloudy, with a temperature of 74 at Cincinnati and 68 at Findlay. It was cloudy, with a temperature of 66 at Worcester, 69 at Marion, and 68 at Akron-Canton Regional Airport. Under cloudy skies, Youngstown reported 67, Dayton reported 72, and Columbus reported 73. Reports from nearby cities outside Ohio, rain was falling, with a temperature of 66 at Detroit, and 64 at Chicago. At Indianapolis, it was mostly cloudy, with a temperature of 74. It was cloudy, with a temperature of 66 at Pittsburgh, and 68 at Buffalo. The current time is 8.09 p.m. Eastern Daylight Time. 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The extended forecast for the Central Highlands. Sunday, mostly sunny. Highs in the upper 60s. Sunday night, mostly clear. Lows in the upper 40s. Monday, mostly sunny. Highs in the lower 60s. Monday night, clear, cold with lows in the upper 30s. Tuesday, sunny. Highs around 60. Tuesday night, clear, cold with lows in the lower 40s. Wednesday, mostly sunny.

highs in the upper 60s. On the latest weather map, a cold front will slowly move east through the area Thursday night into Friday. High pressure will briefly build across the region on Saturday, followed by another cold front on Sunday. Canadian high pressure will build behind the front early next week. The forecast for the Central Highlands. Tonight, mostly cloudy. A slight chance of showers this evening. Not as cool with lows in the mid-60s. South winds 5 to 10 miles per hour. Chance of rain 20%. Thursday, partly sunny. Highs in the lower 80s. Southwest winds 10 to 15 miles per hour with gusts up to 25 miles per hour. Thursday night, mostly cloudy. A chance of showers after midnight. Lows around 60. Southwest winds 5 to 10 miles per hour with gusts up to 20 miles per hour. Chance of rain 50%. Friday, showers. Much cooler with highs in the upper 60s. Temperature falling into the lower 60s in the afternoon. Northwest winds around 10 miles per hour with gusts up to 20 miles per hour. Chance of rain near 100%. Friday night, partly cloudy in the evening, then clearing. Cooler. Less humid with lows in the mid-40s. North winds 5 to 10 miles per hour. Saturday, mostly sunny. Highs in the mid-60s. Saturday night, mostly clear. Cold with lows in the mid-40s. At 8 p.m., weather reports for selected cities. At Mansfield Long Regional Airport, it was cloudy. The temperature was 67 degrees, the dew point 62, and the relative humidity 84%. The wind was southeast, at 7 miles an hour. The pressure was 30.04 inches and steady. Elsewhere across Ohio, rain was falling, with a temperature of 64 at Toledo Express, and 66 at Cleveland. It was mostly cloudy, with a temperature of 74 at Cincinnati, and 68 at Findlay. It was cloudy, with a temperature of 66 at Worcester, 69 at Marion, and 68 at Akron-Canton Regional Airport. Under cloudy skies, Youngstown reported 67, Dayton reported 72, and Columbus reported 73. Reports from nearby cities outside Ohio, rain was falling, with a temperature of 66 at Detroit, and 64 at Chicago. At Indianapolis, it was mostly cloudy, with a temperature of 74. It was cloudy, with a temperature of 66 at Pittsburgh, and 68 at Buffalo. The current time is 8:13 p.m. Eastern Daylight Time. 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On the latest weather map, a cold front will slowly move east through the area Thursday night into Friday. High pressure will briefly build across the region on Saturday, followed by another cold front on Sunday. Canadian high pressure will build behind the front early next week. The forecast for the Central Highlands. Tonight, mostly cloudy. A slight chance of showers this evening. Not as cool with lows in the mid-60s. South winds 5 to 10 miles per hour. Chance of rain 20%. Thursday, partly sunny. Highs in the lower 80s. Southwest winds 10 to 15 miles per hour with gusts up to 25 miles per hour. Thursday night, mostly cloudy. A chance of showers after midnight. Lows around 60. Southwest winds 5 to 10 miles per hour with gusts up to 20 miles per hour. Chance of rain 50%. Friday, showers. Much cooler with highs in the upper 60s. Temperature falling into the lower 60s in the afternoon. Northwest winds around 10 miles per hour with gusts up to 20 miles per hour. Chance of rain near 100%. Friday night, partly cloudy in the evening, then clearing. Cooler. Less humid with lows in the mid-40s. North winds 5 to 10 miles per hour. Saturday, mostly sunny. Highs in the mid-60s. Saturday night, mostly clear. Cold with lows in the mid-40s. The Mansfield, Ohio climate summary for this evening, as of 5:15 p.m., September 30th, 2026. Today's high temperature was 75 degrees.
The normal high is 70. The record high is 88 degrees, which was set in 2019. Today's low temperature was 53 degrees. The normal low is 49. The record low is 31 degrees, which was set in 1935. No precipitation fell today. No snow fell today, which brings the monthly total to 0.0 inches. The total snowfall since July 1st still stands at 0.0 inches. Sunset tonight is at 7:14 p.m. Sunrise tomorrow is at 7:27 a.m. At 8 p.m., weather reports for selected cities. At Mansfield Lawn Regional Airport, it was cloudy. The temperature was 67 degrees, the dew point 62, and the relative humidity 84%. The wind was southeast, at 7 miles an hour. The pressure was 30.04 inches and steady. Elsewhere across Ohio, rain was falling, with a temperature of 64 at Toledo Express, and 66 at Cleveland. It was mostly cloudy, with a temperature of 74 at Cincinnati, and 68 at Findlay. It was cloudy, with a temperature of 66 at Wooster, 69 at Marion, and 68 at Akron-Canton Regional Airport. Under cloudy skies, Youngstown reported 67, Dayton reported 72, and Columbus reported 73. Reports from nearby cities outside Ohio, rain was falling, with a temperature of 66 at Detroit, and 64 at Chicago. At Indianapolis, it was mostly cloudy, with a temperature of 74. It was cloudy, with a temperature of 66 at Pittsburgh, and 68 at Buffalo. The current time is 8:17 p.m. Eastern Daylight Time. 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On the latest weather map, a cold front will slowly move east through the area Thursday night into Friday. High pressure will briefly build across the region on Saturday, followed by another cold front on Sunday. Canadian high pressure will build behind the front early next week. The forecast for the Central Highlands. Tonight, mostly cloudy. A slight chance of showers this evening. Not as cool with lows in the mid-60s. South winds 5 to 10 miles per hour. Chance of rain 20%. Thursday, partly sunny. Highs in the lower 80s. Southwest winds 10 to 15 miles per hour with gusts up to 25 miles per hour. Thursday night, mostly cloudy. A chance of showers after midnight. Lows around 60. Southwest winds 5 to 10 miles per hour with gusts up to 20 miles per hour. Chance of rain 50%. Friday, showers. Much cooler with highs in the upper 60s. Temperature falling into the lower 60s in the afternoon. Northwest winds around 10 miles per hour with gusts up to 20 miles per hour. Chance of rain near 100%. Friday night, partly cloudy in the evening, then clearing. Cooler. Less humid with lows in the mid-40s. North winds 5 to 10 miles per hour. Saturday, mostly sunny. Highs in the mid-60s. Saturday night, mostly clear. Cold with lows in the mid-40s. At 8 p.m., weather reports for selected cities. At Mansfield Lawn Regional Airport, it was cloudy. The temperature was 67 degrees, the dew point 62, and the relative humidity 84%. The wind was southeast, at 7 miles an hour. The pressure was 30.04 inches and steady. Elsewhere across Ohio, rain was falling, with a temperature of 64 at Toledo Express, and 66 at Cleveland. It was mostly cloudy, with a temperature of 74 at Cincinnati, and 68 at Findlay. It was cloudy, with a temperature of 66 at Wooster, 69 at Marion, and 68 at Akron-Canton Regional Airport. Under cloudy skies, Youngstown reported 67, Dayton reported 72, and Columbus reported 73. Reports from nearby cities outside Ohio, rain was falling, with a temperature of 66 at Detroit, and 64 at Chicago. At Indianapolis, it was mostly cloudy, with a temperature of 74. It was cloudy, with a temperature of 66 at Pittsburgh, and 68 at Buffalo.
The extended forecast for the Central Highlands. Sunday, mostly sunny. Highs in the upper 60s. Sunday night, mostly clear. Lows in the upper 40s. Monday, mostly sunny. Highs in the lower 60s. Monday night, clear, cold with lows in the upper 30s. Tuesday, sunny. Highs around 60. Tuesday night, clear, cold with lows in the lower 40s. Wednesday, mostly sunny. Highs in the upper 60s. The current time is 8:21 p.m. Eastern Daylight Time. 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On the latest weather map, a cold front will slowly move east through the area Thursday night into Friday. High pressure will briefly build across the region on Saturday, followed by another cold front on Sunday. Canadian high pressure will build behind the front early next week. The forecast for the Central Highlands. Tonight, mostly cloudy. A slight chance of showers this evening. Not as cool with lows in the mid-60s. South winds 5 to 10 miles per hour. Chance of rain 20%. Thursday, partly sunny. Highs in the lower 80s. Southwest winds 10 to 15 miles per hour with gusts up to 25 miles per hour. Thursday night, mostly cloudy. A chance of showers after midnight. Lows around 60. Southwest winds 5 to 10 miles per hour with gusts up to 20 miles per hour. Chance of rain 50%. Friday, showers. Much cooler with highs in the upper 60s. Temperature falling into the lower 60s in the afternoon. Northwest winds around 10 miles per hour with gusts up to 20 miles per hour. Chance of rain near 100%. Friday night, partly cloudy in the evening, then clearing. Cooler. Less humid with lows in the mid-40s. North winds 5 to 10 miles per hour. Saturday, mostly sunny. Highs in the mid-60s. Saturday night, mostly clear. Cold with lows in the mid-40s. At 8 p.m., weather reports for selected cities. At Mansfield Long Regional Airport, it was cloudy. The temperature was 67 degrees, the dew point 62, and the relative humidity 84%. The wind was southeast, at 7 miles an hour. The pressure was 30.04 inches and steady. Elsewhere across Ohio, rain was falling, with a temperature of 64 at Toledo Express, and 66 at Cleveland. It was mostly cloudy, with a temperature of 74 at Cincinnati, and 68 at Findlay. It was cloudy, with a temperature of 66 at Worcester, 69 at Marion, and 68 at Akron-Canton Regional Airport. Under cloudy skies, Youngstown reported 67, Dayton reported 72, and Columbus reported 73. Reports from nearby cities outside Ohio, rain was falling, with a temperature of 66 at Detroit, and 64 at Chicago. At Indianapolis, it was mostly cloudy, with a temperature of 74. It was cloudy, with a temperature of 66 at Pittsburgh, and 68 at Buffalo. The current time is 8:24 p.m. Eastern Daylight Time. 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On the latest weather map, a cold front will slowly move east through the area Thursday night into Friday. High pressure will briefly build across the region on Saturday, followed by another cold front on Sunday. Canadian high pressure will build behind the front early next week. The forecast for the Central Highlands. Tonight, mostly cloudy. A slight chance of showers this evening. Not as cool with lows in the mid-60s. South winds 5 to 10 miles per hour. Chance of rain 20%. Thursday, partly sunny. Highs in the lower 80s. Southwest winds 10 to 15 miles per hour with gusts up to 25 miles per hour. Thursday night, mostly cloudy. A chance of showers after midnight. Lows around 60.
southwest winds 5 to 10 miles per hour with gusts up to 20 miles per hour. Chance of rain 50%. Friday, showers. Much cooler with highs in the upper 60s. Temperature falling into the lower 60s in the afternoon. Northwest winds around 10 miles per hour with gusts up to 20 miles per hour. Chance of rain near 100%. Friday night, partly cloudy in the evening, then clearing. Cooler. Less humid with lows in the mid-40s. North winds 5 to 10 miles per hour. Saturday, mostly sunny. Highs in the mid-60s. Saturday night, mostly clear. Cold with lows in the mid-40s. At 8 p.m., weather reports for selected cities. At Mansfield Lawn Regional Airport, it was cloudy. The temperature was 67 degrees, the dew point 62, and the relative humidity 84%. The wind was southeast, at 7 miles an hour. The pressure was 30.04 inches and steady. Elsewhere across Ohio, rain was falling, with a temperature of 64 at Toledo Express, and 66 at Cleveland. It was mostly cloudy, with a temperature of 74 at Cincinnati, and 68 at Findlay. It was cloudy, with a temperature of 66 at Worcester, 69 at Marion, and 68 at Akron-Canton Regional Airport. Under cloudy skies, Youngstown reported 67, Dayton reported 72, and Columbus reported 73. Reports from nearby cities outside Ohio, rain was falling, with a temperature of 66 at Detroit, and 64 at Chicago. At Indianapolis, it was mostly cloudy, with a temperature of 74. It was cloudy, with a temperature of 66 at Pittsburgh, and 68 at Buffalo. The current time is 8:27 p.m. Eastern Daylight Time. 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On the latest weather map, a cold front will slowly move east through the area Thursday night into Friday. High pressure will briefly build across the region on Saturday, followed by another cold front on Sunday. Canadian high pressure will build behind the front early next week. The forecast for the Central Highlands. Tonight, mostly cloudy. A slight chance of showers this evening. Not as cool with lows in the mid-60s. South winds 5 to 10 miles per hour. Chance of rain 20%. Thursday, partly sunny. Highs in the lower 80s. Southwest winds 10 to 15 miles per hour with gusts up to 25 miles per hour. Thursday night, mostly cloudy. A chance of showers after midnight. Lows around 60. Southwest winds 5 to 10 miles per hour with gusts up to 20 miles per hour. Chance of rain 50%. Friday, showers. Much cooler with highs in the upper 60s. Temperature falling into the lower 60s in the afternoon. Northwest winds around 10 miles per hour with gusts up to 20 miles per hour. Chance of rain near 100%. Friday night, partly cloudy in the evening, then clearing. Cooler. Less humid with lows in the mid-40s. North winds 5 to 10 miles per hour. Saturday, mostly sunny. Highs in the mid-60s. Saturday night, mostly clear. Cold with lows in the mid-40s. At 8 p.m., weather reports for selected cities. At Mansfield Lawn Regional Airport, it was cloudy. The temperature was 67 degrees, the dew point 62, and the relative humidity 84%. The wind was southeast, at 7 miles an hour. The pressure was 30.04 inches and steady. Elsewhere across Ohio, rain was falling, with a temperature of 64 at Toledo Express, and 66 at Cleveland. It was mostly cloudy, with a temperature of 74 at Cincinnati, and 68 at Findlay. It was cloudy, with a temperature of 66 at Worcester, 69 at Marion, and 68 at Akron-Canton Regional Airport. Under cloudy skies, Youngstown reported 67, Dayton reported 72, and Columbus reported 73. Reports from nearby cities outside Ohio, rain was falling, with a temperature of 66 at Detroit, and 64 at Chicago. At Indianapolis, it was mostly cloudy, with a temperature of 74.
It was cloudy, with a temperature of 66 at Pittsburgh and 68 at Buffalo. The extended forecast for the Central Highlands. Sunday, mostly sunny. Highs in the upper 60s. Sunday night, mostly clear. Lows in the upper 40s. Monday, mostly sunny. Highs in the lower 60s. Monday night, clear, cold with lows in the upper 30s. Tuesday, sunny. Highs around 60. Tuesday night, clear, cold with lows in the lower 40s. Wednesday, mostly sunny. Highs in the upper 60s. The Mansfield, Ohio climate summary for this evening, as of 5:15 p.m., September 30, 2026. Today's high temperature was 75 degrees. The normal high is 70. The record high is 88 degrees, which was set in 2019. Today's low temperature was 53 degrees. The normal low is 49. The record low is 31 degrees, which was set in 1935. No precipitation fell today. No snow fell today, which brings the monthly total to 0.0 inches. The total snowfall since July 1st still stands at 0.0 inches. Sunset tonight is at 7:14 p.m. Sunrise tomorrow is at 7:27 a.m. The current time is 8:32 p.m. Eastern Daylight Time. 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On the latest weather map, a cold front will slowly move east through the area Thursday night into Friday. High pressure will briefly build across the region on Saturday, followed by another cold front on Sunday. Canadian high pressure will build behind the front early next week. The forecast for the Central Highlands. Tonight, mostly cloudy. A slight chance of showers this evening. Not as cool with lows in the mid-60s. South winds 5 to 10 miles per hour. Chance of rain 20%. Thursday, partly sunny. Highs in the lower 80s. Southwest winds 10 to 15 miles per hour with gusts up to 25 miles per hour. Thursday night, mostly cloudy. A chance of showers after midnight. Lows around 60. Southwest winds 5 to 10 miles per hour with gusts up to 20 miles per hour. Chance of rain 50%. Friday, showers. Much cooler with highs in the upper 60s. Temperature falling into the lower 60s in the afternoon. Northwest winds around 10 miles per hour with gusts up to 20 miles per hour. Chance of rain near 100%. Friday night, partly cloudy in the evening, then clearing. Cooler. Less humid with lows in the mid-40s. North winds 5 to 10 miles per hour. Saturday, mostly sunny. Highs in the mid-60s. Saturday night, mostly clear. Cold with lows in the mid-40s. At 8 p.m., weather reports for selected cities. At Mansfield Lawn Regional Airport, it was cloudy. The temperature was 67 degrees, the dew point 62, and the relative humidity 84%. The wind was southeast, at 7 miles an hour. The pressure was 30.04 inches and steady. Elsewhere across Ohio, rain was falling, with a temperature of 64 at Toledo Express, and 66 at Cleveland. It was mostly cloudy, with a temperature of 74 at Cincinnati, and 68 at Findlay. It was cloudy, with a temperature of 66 at Worcester, 69 at Marion, and 68 at Akron-Canton Regional Airport. Under cloudy skies, Youngstown reported 67, Dayton reported 72, and Columbus reported 73. Reports from nearby cities outside Ohio, rain was falling, with a temperature of 66 at Detroit, and 64 at Chicago. At Indianapolis, it was mostly cloudy, with a temperature of 74. It was cloudy, with a temperature of 66 at Pittsburgh, and 68 at Buffalo. The current time is 8:35 p.m. Eastern Daylight Time. 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
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On the latest weather map, a cold front will slowly move east through the area Thursday night into Friday. High pressure will briefly build across the region on Saturday, followed by another cold front on Sunday. Canadian high pressure will build behind the front early next week. The forecast for the Central Highlands. Tonight, mostly cloudy. A slight chance of showers this evening. Not as cool with lows in the mid-60s. South winds 5 to 10 miles per hour. Chance of rain 20%. Thursday, partly sunny. Highs in the lower 80s. Southwest winds 10 to 15 miles per hour with gusts up to 25 miles per hour. Thursday night, mostly cloudy. A chance of showers after midnight. Lows around 60. Southwest winds 5 to 10 miles per hour with gusts up to 20 miles per hour. Chance of rain 50%. Friday, showers. Much cooler with highs in the upper 60s. Temperature falling into the lower 60s in the afternoon. Northwest winds around 10 miles per hour with gusts up to 20 miles per hour. Chance of rain near 100%. Friday night, partly cloudy in the evening, then clearing. Cooler. Less humid with lows in the mid-40s. North winds 5 to 10 miles per hour. Saturday, mostly sunny. Highs in the mid-60s. Saturday night, mostly clear. Cold with lows in the mid-40s. At 8 p.m., weather reports for selected cities. At Mansfield Lawn Regional Airport, it was cloudy. The temperature was 67 degrees, the dew point 62, and the relative humidity 84%. The wind was southeast, at 7 miles an hour. The pressure was 30.04 inches and steady. Elsewhere across Ohio, rain was falling, with a temperature of 64 at Toledo Express, and 66 at Cleveland. It was mostly cloudy, with a temperature of 74 at Cincinnati, and 68 at Findlay. It was cloudy, with a temperature of 66 at Worcester, 69 at Marion, and 68 at Akron-Canton Regional Airport. Under cloudy skies, Youngstown reported 67, Dayton reported 72, and Columbus reported 73. Reports from nearby cities outside Ohio, rain was falling, with a temperature of 66 at Detroit, and 64 at Chicago. At Indianapolis, it was mostly cloudy, with a temperature of 74. It was cloudy, with a temperature of 66 at Pittsburgh, and 68 at Buffalo. The current time is 8:38 p.m. Eastern Daylight Time. 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On the latest weather map, a cold front will slowly move east through the area Thursday night into Friday. High pressure will briefly build across the region on Saturday, followed by another cold front on Sunday. Canadian high pressure will build behind the front early next week. The forecast for the Central Highlands. Tonight, mostly cloudy. A slight chance of showers this evening. Not as cool with lows in the mid-60s. South winds 5 to 10 miles per hour. Chance of rain 20%. Thursday, partly sunny. Highs in the lower 80s. Southwest winds 10 to 15 miles per hour with gusts up to 25 miles per hour. Thursday night, mostly cloudy. A chance of showers after midnight. Lows around 60. Southwest winds 5 to 10 miles per hour with gusts up to 20 miles per hour. Chance of rain 50%. Friday, showers. Much cooler with highs in the upper 60s. Temperature falling into the lower 60s in the afternoon. Northwest winds around 10 miles per hour with gusts up to 20 miles per hour. Chance of rain near 100%. Friday night, partly cloudy in the evening, then clearing. Cooler. Less humid with lows in the mid-40s. North winds 5 to 10 miles per hour. Saturday, mostly sunny. Highs in the mid-60s. Saturday night, mostly clear. Cold with lows in the mid-40s.
The extended forecast for the Central Highlands. Sunday, mostly sunny. Highs in the upper 60s. Sunday night, mostly clear. Lows in the upper 40s. Monday, mostly sunny. Highs in the lower 60s. Monday night, clear, cold with lows in the upper 30s. Tuesday, sunny. Highs around 60. Tuesday night, clear, cold with lows in the lower 40s. Wednesday, mostly sunny. Highs in the upper 60s. At 8 p.m., weather reports for selected cities. At Mansfield Lawn Regional Airport, it was cloudy. The temperature was 67 degrees, the dew point 62, and the relative humidity 84%. The wind was southeast, at 7 miles an hour. The pressure was 30.04 inches and steady. Elsewhere across Ohio, rain was falling, with a temperature of 64 at Toledo Express, and 66 at Cleveland. It was mostly cloudy, with a temperature of 74 at Cincinnati, and 68 at Findlay. It was cloudy, with a temperature of 66 at Wooster, 69 at Marion, and 68 at Akron-Canton Regional Airport. Under cloudy skies, Youngstown reported 67, Dayton reported 72, and Columbus reported 73. Reports from nearby cities outside Ohio, rain was falling, with a temperature of 66 at Detroit, and 64 at Chicago. At Indianapolis, it was mostly cloudy, with a temperature of 74. It was cloudy, with a temperature of 66 at Pittsburgh, and 68 at Buffalo. The current time is 8:42 p.m. Eastern Daylight Time. 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On the latest weather map, a cold front will slowly move east through the area Thursday night into Friday. High pressure will briefly build across the region on Saturday, followed by another cold front on Sunday. Canadian high pressure will build behind the front early next week. The forecast for the Central Highlands. Tonight, mostly cloudy. A slight chance of showers this evening. Not as cool with lows in the mid-60s. South winds 5 to 10 miles per hour. Chance of rain 20%. Thursday, partly sunny. Highs in the lower 80s. Southwest winds 10 to 15 miles per hour with gusts up to 25 miles per hour. Thursday night, mostly cloudy. A chance of showers after midnight. Lows around 60. Southwest winds 5 to 10 miles per hour with gusts up to 20 miles per hour. Chance of rain 50%. Friday, showers. Much cooler with highs in the upper 60s. Temperature falling into the lower 60s in the afternoon. Northwest winds around 10 miles per hour with gusts up to 20 miles per hour. Chance of rain near 100%. Friday night, partly cloudy in the evening, then clearing. Cooler. Less humid with lows in the mid-40s. North winds 5 to 10 miles per hour. Saturday, mostly sunny. Highs in the mid-60s. Saturday night, mostly clear. Cold with lows in the mid-40s. At 8 p.m., weather reports for selected cities. At Mansfield Lawn Regional Airport, it was cloudy. The temperature was 67 degrees, the dew point 62, and the relative humidity 84%. The wind was southeast, at 7 miles an hour. The pressure was 30.04 inches and steady. Elsewhere across Ohio, rain was falling, with a temperature of 64 at Toledo Express, and 66 at Cleveland. It was mostly cloudy, with a temperature of 74 at Cincinnati, and 68 at Findlay. It was cloudy, with a temperature of 66 at Wooster, 69 at Marion, and 68 at Akron-Canton Regional Airport. Under cloudy skies, Youngstown reported 67, Dayton reported 72, and Columbus reported 73. Reports from nearby cities outside Ohio, rain was falling, with a temperature of 66 at Detroit, and 64 at Chicago. At Indianapolis, it was mostly cloudy, with a temperature of 74. It was cloudy, with a temperature of 66 at Pittsburgh, and 68 at Buffalo. The Mansfield, Ohio climate summary for this evening,
as of 5:15 p.m., September 30, 2026. Today's high temperature was 75 degrees. The normal high is 70. The record high is 88 degrees, which was set in 2019. Today's low temperature was 53 degrees. The normal low is 49. The record low is 31 degrees, which was set in 1935. No precipitation fell today. No snow fell today, which brings the monthly total to 0.0 inches. The total snowfall since July 1st still stands at 0.0 inches. Sunset tonight is at 7:14 p.m. Sunrise tomorrow is at 7:27 a.m. The current time is 8:46 p.m. Eastern Daylight Time. 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On the latest weather map, a cold front will slowly move east through the area Thursday night into Friday. High pressure will briefly build across the region on Saturday, followed by another cold front on Sunday. Canadian high pressure will build behind the front early next week. The forecast for the Central Highlands. Tonight, mostly cloudy. A slight chance of showers this evening. Not as cool with lows in the mid-60s. South winds 5 to 10 miles per hour. Chance of rain 20%. Thursday, partly sunny. Highs in the lower 80s. Southwest winds 10 to 15 miles per hour with gusts up to 25 miles per hour. Thursday night, mostly cloudy. A chance of showers after midnight. Lows around 60. Southwest winds 5 to 10 miles per hour with gusts up to 20 miles per hour. Chance of rain 50%. Friday, showers. Much cooler with highs in the upper 60s. Temperature falling into the lower 60s in the afternoon. Northwest winds around 10 miles per hour with gusts up to 20 miles per hour. Chance of rain near 100%. Friday night, partly cloudy in the evening, then clearing. Cooler. Less humid with lows in the mid-40s. North winds 5 to 10 miles per hour. Saturday, mostly sunny. Highs in the mid-60s. Saturday night, mostly clear. Cold with lows in the mid-40s. At 8 p.m., weather reports for selected cities. At Mansfield Lawn Regional Airport, it was cloudy. The temperature was 67 degrees, the dew point 62, and the relative humidity 84%. The wind was southeast, at 7 miles an hour. The pressure was 30.04 inches and steady. Elsewhere across Ohio, rain was falling, with a temperature of 64 at Toledo Express, and 66 at Cleveland. It was mostly cloudy, with a temperature of 74 at Cincinnati, and 68 at Findlay. It was cloudy, with a temperature of 66 at Worcester, 69 at Marion, and 68 at Akron-Canton Regional Airport. Under cloudy skies, Youngstown reported 67, Dayton reported 72, and Columbus reported 73. Reports from nearby cities outside Ohio, rain was falling, with a temperature of 66 at Detroit, and 64 at Chicago. At Indianapolis, it was mostly cloudy, with a temperature of 74. It was cloudy, with a temperature of 66 at Pittsburgh, and 68 at Buffalo. The current time is 8:49 p.m. Eastern Daylight Time. 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On the latest weather map, a cold front will slowly move east through the area Thursday night into Friday. High pressure will briefly build across the region on Saturday, followed by another cold front on Sunday. Canadian high pressure will build behind the front early next week. The extended forecast for the Central Highlands. Sunday, mostly sunny. Highs in the upper 60s. Sunday night, mostly clear. Lows in the upper 40s. Monday, mostly sunny. Highs in the lower 60s. Monday night, clear, cold with lows in the upper 30s. Tuesday, sunny.
highs around 60. Tuesday night, clear, cold with lows in the lower 40s. Wednesday, mostly sunny. Highs in the upper 60s. The forecast for the Central Highlands. Tonight, mostly cloudy. A slight chance of showers this evening. Not as cool with lows in the mid-60s. South winds 5 to 10 miles per hour. Chance of rain 20%. Thursday, partly sunny. Highs in the lower 80s. Southwest winds 10 to 15 miles per hour with gusts up to 25 miles per hour. Thursday night, mostly cloudy. A chance of showers after midnight. Lows around 60. Southwest winds 5 to 10 miles per hour with gusts up to 20 miles per hour. Chance of rain 50%. Friday, showers. Much cooler with highs in the upper 60s. Temperature falling into the lower 60s in the afternoon. Northwest winds around 10 miles per hour with gusts up to 20 miles per hour. Chance of rain near 100%. Friday night, partly cloudy in the evening, then clearing. Cooler. Less humid with lows in the mid-40s. North winds 5 to 10 miles per hour. Saturday, mostly sunny. Highs in the mid-60s. Saturday night, mostly clear. Cold with lows in the mid-40s. At 8 p.m., weather reports for selected cities. At Mansfield Long Regional Airport, it was cloudy. The temperature was 67 degrees, the dew point 62, and the relative humidity 84%. The wind was southeast, at 7 miles an hour. The pressure was 30.04 inches and steady. Elsewhere across Ohio, rain was falling, with a temperature of 64 at Toledo Express, and 66 at Cleveland. It was mostly cloudy, with a temperature of 74 at Cincinnati, and 68 at Findlay. It was cloudy, with a temperature of 66 at Worcester, 69 at Marion, and 68 at Akron-Canton Regional Airport. Under cloudy skies, Youngstown reported 67, Dayton reported 72, and Columbus reported 73. Reports from nearby cities outside Ohio, rain was falling, with a temperature of 66 at Detroit, and 64 at Chicago. At Indianapolis, it was mostly cloudy, with a temperature of 74. It was cloudy, with a temperature of 66 at Pittsburgh, and 68 at Buffalo. The current time is 8:53 p.m. Eastern Daylight Time. 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On the latest weather map, a cold front will slowly move east through the area Thursday night into Friday. High pressure will briefly build across the region on Saturday, followed by another cold front on Sunday. Canadian high pressure will build behind the front early next week. The forecast for the Central Highlands. Tonight, mostly cloudy. A slight chance of showers this evening. Not as cool with lows in the mid-60s. South winds 5 to 10 miles per hour. Chance of rain 20%. Thursday, partly sunny. Highs in the lower 80s. Southwest winds 10 to 15 miles per hour with gusts up to 25 miles per hour. Thursday night, mostly cloudy. A chance of showers after midnight. Lows around 60. Southwest winds 5 to 10 miles per hour with gusts up to 20 miles per hour. Chance of rain 50%. Friday, showers. Much cooler with highs in the upper 60s. Temperature falling into the lower 60s in the afternoon. Northwest winds around 10 miles per hour with gusts up to 20 miles per hour. Chance of rain near 100%. Friday night, partly cloudy in the evening, then clearing. Cooler. Less humid with lows in the mid-40s. North winds 5 to 10 miles per hour. Saturday, mostly sunny. Highs in the mid-60s. Saturday night, mostly clear. Cold with lows in the mid-40s. At 8 p.m., weather reports for selected cities. At Mansfield Long Regional Airport, it was cloudy. The temperature was 67 degrees, the dew point 62, and the relative humidity 84%. The wind was southeast, at 7 miles an hour.
the pressure was 30.04 inches and steady. Elsewhere across Ohio, rain was falling, with a temperature of 64 at Toledo Express and 66 at Cleveland. It was mostly cloudy, with a temperature of 74 at Cincinnati and 68 at Findlay. It was cloudy, with a temperature of 66 at Worcester, 69 at Marion, and 68 at Akron-Canton Regional Airport. Under cloudy skies, Youngstown reported 67, Dayton reported 72, and Columbus reported 73. Reports from nearby cities outside Ohio, rain was falling, with a temperature of 66 at Detroit, and 64 at Chicago. At Indianapolis, it was mostly cloudy, with a temperature of 74. It was cloudy, with a temperature of 66 at Pittsburgh, and 68 at Buffalo. The current time is 8:56 p.m. Eastern Daylight Time. 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On the latest weather map, a cold front will slowly move east through the area Thursday night into Friday. High pressure will briefly build across the region on Saturday, followed by another cold front on Sunday. Canadian high pressure will build behind the front early next week. The forecast for the Central Highlands. Tonight, mostly cloudy. A slight chance of showers this evening. Not as cool with lows in the mid-60s. South winds 5 to 10 miles per hour. Chance of rain 20%. Thursday, partly sunny. Highs in the lower 80s. Southwest winds 10 to 15 miles per hour with gusts up to 25 miles per hour. Thursday night, mostly cloudy. A chance of showers after midnight. Lows around 60. Southwest winds 5 to 10 miles per hour with gusts up to 20 miles per hour. Chance of rain 50%. Friday, showers. Much cooler with highs in the upper 60s. Temperature falling into the lower 60s in the afternoon. Northwest winds around 10 miles per hour with gusts up to 20 miles per hour. Chance of rain near 100%. Friday night, partly cloudy in the evening, then clearing. Cooler. Less humid with lows in the mid-40s. North winds 5 to 10 miles per hour. Saturday, mostly sunny. Highs in the mid-60s. Saturday night, mostly clear. Cold with lows in the mid-40s. At 8 p.m., weather reports for selected cities. At Mansfield Lawn Regional Airport, it was cloudy. The temperature was 67 degrees, the dew point 62, and the relative humidity 84%. The wind was southeast, at 7 miles an hour. The pressure was 30.04 inches and steady. Elsewhere across Ohio, rain was falling, with a temperature of 64 at Toledo Express and 66 at Cleveland. It was mostly cloudy, with a temperature of 74 at Cincinnati and 68 at Findlay. It was cloudy, with a temperature of 66 at Worcester, 69 at Marion, and 68 at Akron-Canton Regional Airport. Under cloudy skies, Youngstown reported 67, Dayton reported 72, and Columbus reported 73. Reports from nearby cities outside Ohio, rain was falling, with a temperature of 66 at Detroit and 64 at Chicago. At Indianapolis, it was mostly cloudy, with a temperature of 74. It was cloudy, with a temperature of 66 at Pittsburgh and 68 at Buffalo. The current time is 8:59 p.m. Eastern Daylight Time. 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The Nearshore Marine Forecast. For the following marine location, the islands to Vermilion. Tonight, south winds 5 to 15 knots. A chance of showers this evening, then a slight chance of showers after midnight. Waves 1 foot or less. Thursday, south winds 10 to 15 knots becoming southwest. Mostly cloudy. Waves 2 feet or less. Thursday night, southwest winds 5 to 15 knots becoming west. Showers overnight.
waves 1 to 3 feet. Friday, north winds 15 to 20 knots diminishing to 10 to 15 knots. Showers. Waves 1 to 3 feet building to 2 to 4 feet, then subsiding to 1 to 3 feet. The water temperature off Toledo is 67 degrees, off Cleveland 69 degrees, and off Derry 69 degrees. The extended forecast for the Central Highlands. Sunday, mostly sunny. Highs in the upper 60s. Sunday night, mostly clear. Lows in the upper 40s. Monday, mostly sunny. Highs in the lower 60s. Monday night, clear, cold with lows in the upper 30s. Tuesday, sunny. Highs around 60. Tuesday night, clear, cold with lows in the lower 40s. Wednesday, mostly sunny. Highs in the upper 60s. The Mansfield, Ohio climate summary for this evening, as of 5:15 p.m., September 30, 2026. Today's high temperature was 75 degrees. The normal high is 70. The record high is 88 degrees, which was set in 2019. Today's low temperature was 53 degrees. The normal low is 49. The record low is 31 degrees, which was set in 1935. No precipitation fell today. No snow fell today, which brings the monthly total to 0.0 inches. The total snowfall since July 1st still stands at 0.0 inches. Sunset tonight is at 7:14 p.m. Sunrise tomorrow is at 7:27 a.m. On the latest weather map, a cold front will slowly move east through the area Thursday night into Friday. High pressure will briefly build across the region on Saturday, followed by another cold front on Sunday. Canadian high pressure will build behind the front early next week. The forecast for the Central Highlands. Tonight, mostly cloudy. A slight chance of showers this evening. Not as cool with lows in the mid-60s. South winds 5 to 10 miles per hour. Chance of rain 20%. Thursday, partly sunny. Highs in the lower 80s. Southwest winds 10 to 15 miles per hour with gusts up to 25 miles per hour. Thursday night, mostly cloudy. A chance of showers after midnight. Lows around 60. Southwest winds 5 to 10 miles per hour with gusts up to 20 miles per hour. Chance of rain 50%. Friday, showers. Much cooler with highs in the upper 60s. Temperature falling into the lower 60s in the afternoon. Northwest winds around 10 miles per hour with gusts up to 20 miles per hour. Chance of rain near 100%. Friday night, partly cloudy in the evening, then clearing. Cooler. Less humid with lows in the mid-40s. North winds 5 to 10 miles per hour. Saturday, mostly sunny. Highs in the mid-60s. Saturday night, mostly clear. Cold with lows in the mid-40s. At 8 p.m., weather reports for selected cities. At Mansfield Long Regional Airport, it was cloudy. The temperature was 67 degrees, the dew point 62, and the relative humidity 84%. The wind was southeast, at 7 miles an hour. The pressure was 30.04 inches and steady. Elsewhere across Ohio, rain was falling, with a temperature of 64 at Toledo Express, and 66 at Cleveland. It was mostly cloudy, with a temperature of 74 at Cincinnati, and 68 at Findlay. It was cloudy, with a temperature of 66 at Worcester, 69 at Marion, and 68 at Akron-Canton Regional Airport. Under cloudy skies, Youngstown reported 67, Dayton reported 72, and Columbus reported 73. Reports from nearby cities outside Ohio, rain was falling, with a temperature of 66 at Detroit, and 64 at Chicago. At Indianapolis, it was mostly cloudy, with a temperature of 74. It was cloudy, with a temperature of 66 at Pittsburgh, and 68 at Buffalo. The current time is 9:05 p.m. Eastern Daylight Time. 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
On the latest weather map, a cold front will slowly move east through the area Thursday night into Friday. High pressure will briefly build across the region on Saturday, followed by another cold front on Sunday. Canadian high pressure will build behind

5 to 10 miles per hour with gusts up to 20 miles per hour. Chance of rain 50%. Friday, showers. Much cooler with highs in the upper 60s. Temperature falling into the lower 60s in the afternoon. Northwest winds around 10 miles per hour with gusts up to 20 miles per hour. Chance of rain near 100%. Friday night, partly cloudy in the evening, then clearing. Cooler. Less humid with lows in the mid-40s. North winds 5 to 10 miles per hour. Saturday, mostly sunny. Highs in the mid-60s. Saturday night, mostly clear. Cold with lows in the mid-40s. At 9 p.m., weather reports for selected cities. At Mansfield Long Regional Airport, it was mostly cloudy. The temperature was 67 degrees, the dew point 62, and the relative humidity 84%. The wind was south, at 8 miles an hour. The pressure was 30.03 inches and falling. Elsewhere across Ohio, rain was falling, with a temperature of 64 at Toledo Express, 67 at Akron-Canton Regional Airport, and 65 at Youngstown. At Cincinnati, it was partly cloudy, with a temperature of 73. It was mostly cloudy, with a temperature of 65 at Wooster, 68 at Marion, and 67 at Findlay. It was cloudy, with a temperature of 66 at Cleveland, 70 at Dayton, and 72 at Columbus. Reports from nearby cities outside Ohio, rain was falling, with a temperature of 66 at Detroit, and 64 at Chicago. It was mostly cloudy, with a temperature of 65 at Pittsburgh, and 73 at Indianapolis. At Buffalo, it was cloudy, with a temperature of 67. The current time is 9:08 p.m. Eastern Daylight Time. 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On the latest weather map, a cold front will slowly move east through the area Thursday night into Friday. High pressure will briefly build across the region on Saturday, followed by another cold front on Sunday. Canadian high pressure will build behind the front early next week. The forecast for the Central Highlands. Tonight, mostly cloudy. A slight chance of showers this evening. Not as cool with lows in the mid-60s. South winds 5 to 10 miles per hour. Chance of rain 20%. Thursday, partly sunny. Highs in the lower 80s. Southwest winds 10 to 15 miles per hour with gusts up to 25 miles per hour. Thursday night, mostly cloudy. A chance of showers after midnight. Lows around 60. Southwest winds 5 to 10 miles per hour with gusts up to 20 miles per hour. Chance of rain 50%. Friday, showers. Much cooler with highs in the upper 60s. Temperature falling into the lower 60s in the afternoon. Northwest winds around 10 miles per hour with gusts up to 20 miles per hour. Chance of rain near 100%. Friday night, partly cloudy in the evening, then clearing. Cooler. Less humid with lows in the mid-40s. North winds 5 to 10 miles per hour. Saturday, mostly sunny. Highs in the mid-60s. Saturday night, mostly clear. Cold with lows in the mid-40s. The extended forecast for the Central Highlands. Sunday, mostly sunny. Highs in the upper 60s. Sunday night, mostly clear. Lows in the upper 40s. Monday, mostly sunny. Highs in the lower 60s. Monday night, clear, cold with lows in the upper 30s. Tuesday, sunny. Highs around 60. Tuesday night, clear, cold with lows in the lower 40s. Wednesday, mostly sunny. Highs in the upper 60s. At 9 p.m., weather reports for selected cities. At Mansfield Long Regional Airport, it was mostly cloudy. The temperature was 67 degrees, the dew point 62, and the relative humidity 84%. The wind was south, at 8 miles an hour. The pressure was 30.03 inches and falling. Elsewhere across Ohio, rain was falling, with a temperature of 64 at Toledo Express, 67 at Akron-Canton Regional Airport, and 65 at

Youngstown. At Cincinnati, it was partly cloudy, with a temperature of 73. It was mostly cloudy, with a temperature of 65 at Worcester, 68 at Marion, and 67 at Findlay. It was cloudy, with a temperature of 66 at Cleveland, 70 at Dayton, and 72 at Columbus. Reports from nearby cities outside Ohio, rain was falling, with a temperature of 66 at Detroit, and 64 at Chicago. It was mostly cloudy, with a temperature of 65 at Pittsburgh, and 73 at Indianapolis. At Buffalo, it was cloudy, with a temperature of 67. The current time is 9:12 p.m. Eastern Daylight Time. 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On the latest weather map, a cold front will slowly move east through the area Thursday night into Friday. High pressure will briefly build across the region on Saturday, followed by another cold front on Sunday. Canadian high pressure will build behind the front early next week. The forecast for the Central Highlands. Tonight, mostly cloudy. A slight chance of showers this evening. Not as cool with lows in the mid-60s. South winds 5 to 10 miles per hour. Chance of rain 20%. Thursday, partly sunny. Highs in the lower 80s. Southwest winds 10 to 15 miles per hour with gusts up to 25 miles per hour. Thursday night, mostly cloudy. A chance of showers after midnight. Lows around 60. Southwest winds 5 to 10 miles per hour with gusts up to 20 miles per hour. Chance of rain 50%. Friday, showers. Much cooler with highs in the upper 60s. Temperature falling into the lower 60s in the afternoon. Northwest winds around 10 miles per hour with gusts up to 20 miles per hour. Chance of rain near 100%. Friday night, partly cloudy in the evening, then clearing. Cooler. Less humid with lows in the mid-40s. North winds 5 to 10 miles per hour. Saturday, mostly sunny. Highs in the mid-60s. Saturday night, mostly clear. Cold with lows in the mid-40s. At 9 p.m., weather reports for selected cities. At Mansfield-Lom Regional Airport, it was mostly cloudy. The temperature was 67 degrees, the dew point 62, and the relative humidity 84%. The wind was south, at 8 miles an hour. The pressure was 30.03 inches and falling. Elsewhere across Ohio, rain was falling, with a temperature of 64 at Toledo Express, 67 at Akron-Canton Regional Airport, and 65 at Youngstown. At Cincinnati, it was partly cloudy, with a temperature of 73. It was mostly cloudy, with a temperature of 65 at Worcester, 68 at Marion, and 67 at Findlay. It was cloudy, with a temperature of 66 at Cleveland, 70 at Dayton, and 72 at Columbus. Reports from nearby cities outside Ohio, rain was falling, with a temperature of 66 at Detroit, and 64 at Chicago. It was mostly cloudy, with a temperature of 65 at Pittsburgh, and 73 at Indianapolis. At Buffalo, it was cloudy, with a temperature of 67. The Mansfield, Ohio climate summary for this evening, as of 5:15 p.m., September 30, 2026. Today's high temperature was 75 degrees. The normal high is 70. The record high is 88 degrees, which was set in 2019. Today's low temperature was 53 degrees. The normal low is 49. The record low is 31 degrees, which was set in 1935. No precipitation fell today. No snow fell today, which brings the monthly total to 0.0 inches. The total snowfall since July 1st still stands at 0.0 inches. Sunset tonight is at 7:14 p.m. Sunrise tomorrow is at 7:27 a.m. The current time is 9:15 p.m. Eastern Daylight Time. 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
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On the latest weather map, a cold front will slowly move east through the area Thursday night into Friday. High pressure will briefly build across the region on Saturday, followed by another cold front on Sunday. Canadian high pressure will build behind the front early next week. The forecast for the Central Highlands. Tonight, mostly cloudy. A slight chance of showers this evening. Not as cool with lows in the mid-60s. South winds 5 to 10 miles per hour. Chance of rain 20%. Thursday, partly sunny. Highs in the lower 80s. Southwest winds 10 to 15 miles per hour with gusts up to 25 miles per hour. Thursday night, mostly cloudy. A chance of showers after midnight. Lows around 60. Southwest winds 5 to 10 miles per hour with gusts up to 20 miles per hour. Chance of rain 50%. Friday, showers. Much cooler with highs in the upper 60s. Temperature falling into the lower 60s in the afternoon. Northwest winds around 10 miles per hour with gusts up to 20 miles per hour. Chance of rain near 100%. Friday night, partly cloudy in the evening, then clearing. Cooler. Less humid with lows in the mid-40s. North winds 5 to 10 miles per hour. Saturday, mostly sunny. Highs in the mid-60s. Saturday night, mostly clear. Cold with lows in the mid-40s. At 9 p.m., weather reports for selected cities. At Mansfield Long Regional Airport, it was mostly cloudy. The temperature was 67 degrees, the dew point 62, and the relative humidity 84%. The wind was south, at 8 miles an hour. The pressure was 30.03 inches and falling. Elsewhere across Ohio, rain was falling, with a temperature of 64 at Toledo Express, 67 at Akron-Canton Regional Airport, and 65 at Youngstown. At Cincinnati, it was partly cloudy, with a temperature of 73. It was mostly cloudy, with a temperature of 65 at Wooster, 68 at Marion, and 67 at Findlay. It was cloudy, with a temperature of 66 at Cleveland, 70 at Dayton, and 72 at Columbus. Reports from nearby cities outside Ohio, rain was falling, with a temperature of 66 at Detroit, and 64 at Chicago. It was mostly cloudy, with a temperature of 65 at Pittsburgh, and 73 at Indianapolis. At Buffalo, it was cloudy, with a temperature of 67. The current time is 9:19 p.m. Eastern Daylight Time. 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We supply the latest available information for the Central Highlands over station WWG57 from Butler on a frequency of 162.450 MHz. On the latest weather map, a cold front will slowly move east through the area Thursday night into Friday. High pressure will briefly build across the region on Saturday, followed by another cold front on Sunday. Canadian high pressure will build behind the front early next week. The forecast for the Central Highlands. Tonight, mostly cloudy. A slight chance of showers this evening. Not as cool with lows in the mid-60s. South winds 5 to 10 miles per hour. Chance of rain 20%. Thursday, partly sunny. Highs in the lower 80s. Southwest winds 10 to 15 miles per hour with gusts up to 25 miles per hour. Thursday night, mostly cloudy. A chance of showers after midnight. Lows around 60. Southwest winds 5 to 10 miles per hour with gusts up to 20 miles per hour. Chance of rain 50%. Friday, showers. Much cooler with highs in the upper 60s. Temperature falling into the lower 60s in the afternoon. Northwest winds around 10 miles per hour with gusts up to 20 miles per hour. Chance of rain near 100%. Friday night, partly cloudy in the evening, then clearing. Cooler. Less humid with lows in the mid-40s. North winds 5 to 10 miles per hour. Saturday, mostly sunny. Highs in the mid-60s. Saturday night, mostly clear. Cold with lows in the mid-40s.
the extended forecast for the Central Highlands. Sunday, mostly sunny. Highs in the upper 60s. Sunday night, mostly clear. Lows in the upper 40s. Monday, mostly sunny. Highs in the lower 60s. Monday night, clear, cold with lows in the upper 30s. Tuesday, sunny. Highs around 60. Tuesday night, clear, cold with lows in the lower 40s. Wednesday, mostly sunny. Highs in the upper 60s. At 9 p.m., weather reports for selected cities. At Mansfield-Lom Regional Airport, it was mostly cloudy. The temperature was 67 degrees, the dew point 62, and the relative humidity 84%. The wind was south, at 8 miles an hour. The pressure was 30.03 inches and falling. Elsewhere across Ohio, rain was falling, with a temperature of 64 at Toledo Express, 67 at Akron-Canton Regional Airport, and 65 at Youngstown. At Cincinnati, it was partly cloudy, with a temperature of 73. It was mostly cloudy, with a temperature of 65 at Worcester, 68 at Marion, and 67 at Findlay. It was cloudy, with a temperature of 66 at Cleveland, 70 at Dayton, and 72 at Columbus. Reports from nearby cities outside Ohio, rain was falling, with a temperature of 66 at Detroit, and 64 at Chicago. It was mostly cloudy, with a temperature of 65 at Pittsburgh, and 73 at Indianapolis. At Buffalo, it was cloudy, with a temperature of 67. The current time is 9:22 p.m. Eastern Daylight Time. 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On the latest weather map, a cold front will slowly move east through the area Thursday night into Friday. High pressure will briefly build across the region on Saturday, followed by another cold front on Sunday. Canadian high pressure will build behind the front early next week. The forecast for the Central Highlands. Tonight, mostly cloudy. A slight chance of showers this evening. Not as cool with lows in the mid-60s. South winds 5 to 10 miles per hour. Chance of rain 20%. Thursday, partly sunny. Highs in the lower 80s. Southwest winds 10 to 15 miles per hour with gusts up to 25 miles per hour. Thursday night, mostly cloudy. A chance of showers after midnight. Lows around 60. Southwest winds 5 to 10 miles per hour with gusts up to 20 miles per hour. Chance of rain 50%. Friday, showers. Much cooler with highs in the upper 60s. Temperature falling into the lower 60s in the afternoon. Northwest winds around 10 miles per hour with gusts up to 20 miles per hour. Chance of rain near 100%. Friday night, partly cloudy in the evening, then clearing. Cooler. Less humid with lows in the mid-40s. North winds 5 to 10 miles per hour. Saturday, mostly sunny. Highs in the mid-60s. Saturday night, mostly clear. Cold with lows in the mid-40s. At 9 p.m., weather reports for selected cities. At Mansfield-Lom Regional Airport, it was mostly cloudy. The temperature was 67 degrees, the dew point 62, and the relative humidity 84%. The wind was south, at 8 miles an hour. The pressure was 30.03 inches and falling. Elsewhere across Ohio, rain was falling, with a temperature of 64 at Toledo Express, 67 at Akron-Canton Regional Airport, and 65 at Youngstown. At Cincinnati, it was partly cloudy, with a temperature of 73. It was mostly cloudy, with a temperature of 65 at Worcester, 68 at Marion, and 67 at Findlay. It was cloudy, with a temperature of 66 at Cleveland, 70 at Dayton, and 72 at Columbus. Reports from nearby cities outside Ohio, rain was falling, with a temperature of 66 at Detroit, and 64 at Chicago. It was mostly cloudy, with a temperature of 65 at Pittsburgh, and 73 at Indianapolis. At Buffalo, it was cloudy, with a temperature of 67. The Nearshore Marine Forecast. For the following marine location,
the islands to Vermilion. Overnight, south winds 5 to 15 knots. A chance of showers, then a slight chance of showers late. Waves 1 foot or less. Thursday, south winds 10 to 15 knots becoming southwest. Mostly cloudy. Waves 2 feet or less. Thursday night, southwest winds 5 to 15 knots becoming west. Showers overnight. Waves 1 to 3 feet. Friday, north winds 15 to 20 knots diminishing to 10 to 15 knots. Showers. Waves 1 to 3 feet building to 2 to 4 feet, then subsiding to 1 to 3 feet. The water temperature off Toledo is 67 degrees, off Cleveland 69 degrees, and off Derry 69 degrees. The current time is 9:26 p.m. Eastern Daylight Time. 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On the latest weather map, a cold front will slowly move east through the area Thursday night into Friday. High pressure will briefly build across the region on Saturday, followed by another cold front on Sunday. Canadian high pressure will build behind the front early next week. The forecast for the Central Highlands. Tonight, mostly cloudy. A slight chance of showers this evening. Not as cool with lows in the mid-60s. South winds 5 to 10 miles per hour. Chance of rain 20%. Thursday, partly sunny. Highs in the lower 80s. Southwest winds 10 to 15 miles per hour with gusts up to 25 miles per hour. Thursday night, mostly cloudy. A chance of showers after midnight. Lows around 60. Southwest winds 5 to 10 miles per hour with gusts up to 20 miles per hour. Chance of rain 50%. Friday, showers. Much cooler with highs in the upper 60s. Temperature falling into the lower 60s in the afternoon. Northwest winds around 10 miles per hour with gusts up to 20 miles per hour. Chance of rain near 100%. Friday night, partly cloudy in the evening, then clearing. Cooler. Less humid with lows in the mid-40s. North winds 5 to 10 miles per hour. Saturday, mostly sunny. Highs in the mid-60s. Saturday night, mostly clear. Cold with lows in the mid-40s. At 9 p.m., weather reports for selected cities. At Mansfield-Lom Regional Airport, it was mostly cloudy. The temperature was 67 degrees, the dew point 62, and the relative humidity 84%. The wind was south, at 8 miles an hour. The pressure was 30.03 inches and falling. Elsewhere across Ohio, rain was falling, with a temperature of 64 at Toledo Express, 67 at Akron-Canton Regional Airport, and 65 at Youngstown. At Cincinnati, it was partly cloudy, with a temperature of 73. It was mostly cloudy, with a temperature of 65 at Wooster, 68 at Marion, and 67 at Findlay. It was cloudy, with a temperature of 66 at Cleveland, 70 at Dayton, and 72 at Columbus. Reports from nearby cities outside Ohio, rain was falling, with a temperature of 66 at Detroit, and 64 at Chicago. It was mostly cloudy, with a temperature of 65 at Pittsburgh, and 73 at Indianapolis. At Buffalo, it was cloudy, with a temperature of 67. The extended forecast for the Central Highlands. Sunday, mostly sunny. Highs in the upper 60s. Sunday night, mostly clear. Lows in the upper 40s. Monday, mostly sunny. Highs in the lower 60s. Monday night, clear, cold with lows in the upper 30s. Tuesday, sunny. Highs around 60. Tuesday night, clear, cold with lows in the lower 40s. Wednesday, mostly sunny. Highs in the upper 60s. The Mansfield, Ohio climate summary for this evening, as of 5:15 p.m., September 30, 2026. Today's high temperature was 75 degrees. The normal high is 70. The record high is 88 degrees, which was set in 2019. Today's low temperature was 53 degrees. The normal low is 49.
The record low is 31 degrees, which was set in 1935. No precipitation fell today. No snow fell today, which brings the monthly total to 0.0 inches. The total snowfall since July 1st still stands at 0.0 inches. Sunset tonight is at 7:14 p.m. Sunrise tomorrow is at 7:27 a.m. The current time is 9:31 p.m. Eastern Daylight Time. 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On the latest weather map, a cold front will slowly move east through the area Thursday night into Friday. High pressure will briefly build across the region on Saturday, followed by another cold front on Sunday. Canadian high pressure will build behind the front early next week. The forecast for the Central Highlands. Tonight, mostly cloudy. A slight chance of showers this evening. Not as cool with lows in the mid-60s. South winds 5 to 10 miles per hour. Chance of rain 20%. Thursday, partly sunny. Highs in the lower 80s. Southwest winds 10 to 15 miles per hour with gusts up to 25 miles per hour. Thursday night, mostly cloudy. A chance of showers after midnight. Lows around 60. Southwest winds 5 to 10 miles per hour with gusts up to 20 miles per hour. Chance of rain 50%. Friday, showers. Much cooler with highs in the upper 60s. Temperature falling into the lower 60s in the afternoon. Northwest winds around 10 miles per hour with gusts up to 20 miles per hour. Chance of rain near 100%. Friday night, partly cloudy in the evening, then clearing. Cooler. Less humid with lows in the mid-40s. North winds 5 to 10 miles per hour. Saturday, mostly sunny. Highs in the mid-60s. Saturday night, mostly clear. Cold with lows in the mid-40s. At 9 p.m., weather reports for selected cities. At Mansfield Long Regional Airport, it was mostly cloudy. The temperature was 67 degrees, the dew point 62, and the relative humidity 84%. The wind was south, at 8 miles an hour. The pressure was 30.03 inches and falling. Elsewhere across Ohio, rain was falling, with a temperature of 64 at Toledo Express, 67 at Akron-Canton Regional Airport, and 65 at Youngstown. At Cincinnati, it was partly cloudy, with a temperature of 73. It was mostly cloudy, with a temperature of 65 at Wooster, 68 at Marion, and 67 at Findlay. It was cloudy, with a temperature of 66 at Cleveland, 70 at Dayton, and 72 at Columbus. Reports from nearby cities outside Ohio, rain was falling, with a temperature of 66 at Detroit, and 64 at Chicago. It was mostly cloudy, with a temperature of 65 at Pittsburgh, and 73 at Indianapolis. At Buffalo, it was cloudy, with a temperature of 67. The current time is 9:34 p.m. Eastern Daylight Time. 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On the latest weather map, a cold front will slowly move east through the area Thursday night into Friday. High pressure will briefly build across the region on Saturday, followed by another cold front on Sunday. Canadian high pressure will build behind the front early next week. The forecast for the Central Highlands. Tonight, mostly cloudy. A slight chance of showers this evening. Not as cool with lows in the mid-60s. South winds 5 to 10 miles per hour. Chance of rain 20%. Thursday, partly sunny. Highs in the lower 80s. Southwest winds 10 to 15 miles per hour with gusts up to 25 miles per hour. Thursday night, mostly cloudy. A chance of showers after midnight. Lows around 60. Southwest winds 5 to 10 miles per hour with gusts up to 20 miles per hour. Chance of rain 50%.
Friday, showers. Much cooler with highs in the upper 60s. Temperature falling into the lower 60s in the afternoon. Northwest winds around 10 miles per hour with gusts up to 20 miles per hour. Chance of rain near 100%. Friday night, partly cloudy in the evening, then clearing. Cooler. Less humid with lows in the mid-40s. North winds 5 to 10 miles per hour. Saturday, mostly sunny. Highs in the mid-60s. Saturday night, mostly clear. Lows in the mid-40s. The extended forecast for the Central Highlands. Sunday, mostly sunny. Highs in the upper 60s. Sunday night, mostly clear. Lows in the upper 40s. Monday, mostly sunny. Highs in the lower 60s. Monday night, clear. Lows in the upper 30s. Tuesday, sunny. Highs around 60. Tuesday night, clear. Lows in the lower 40s. Wednesday, mostly sunny. Highs in the upper 60s. At 9 p.m., weather reports for selected cities. At Mansfield Long Regional Airport, it was mostly cloudy. The temperature was 67 degrees, the dew point 62, and the relative humidity 84%. The wind was south, at 8 miles an hour. The pressure was 30.03 inches and falling. Elsewhere across Ohio, rain was falling, with a temperature of 64 at Toledo Express, 67 at Akron-Canton Regional Airport, and 65 at Youngstown. At Cincinnati, it was partly cloudy, with a temperature of 73. It was mostly cloudy, with a temperature of 65 at Wooster, 68 at Marion, and 67 at Findlay. It was cloudy, with a temperature of 66 at Cleveland, 70 at Dayton, and 72 at Columbus. Reports from nearby cities outside Ohio, rain was falling, with a temperature of 66 at Detroit, and 64 at Chicago. It was mostly cloudy, with a temperature of 65 at Pittsburgh, and 73 at Indianapolis. At Buffalo, it was cloudy, with a temperature of 67. The current time is 9:38 p.m. Eastern Daylight Time. 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On the latest weather map, a cold front will slowly move east through the area Thursday night into Friday. High pressure will briefly build across the region on Saturday, followed by another cold front on Sunday. Canadian high pressure will build behind the front early next week. The forecast for the Central Highlands. Tonight, mostly cloudy. A slight chance of showers this evening. Not as cool with lows in the mid-60s. South winds 5 to 10 miles per hour. Chance of rain 20%. Thursday, partly sunny. Highs in the lower 80s. Southwest winds 10 to 15 miles per hour with gusts up to 25 miles per hour. Thursday night, mostly cloudy. A chance of showers after midnight. Lows around 60. Southwest winds 5 to 10 miles per hour with gusts up to 20 miles per hour. Chance of rain 50%. Friday, showers. Much cooler with highs in the upper 60s. Temperature falling into the lower 60s in the afternoon. Northwest winds around 10 miles per hour with gusts up to 20 miles per hour. Chance of rain near 100%. Friday night, partly cloudy in the evening, then clearing. Cooler. Less humid with lows in the mid-40s. North winds 5 to 10 miles per hour. Saturday, mostly sunny. Highs in the mid-60s. Saturday night, mostly clear. Lows in the mid-40s. The extended forecast for the Central Highlands. Sunday, mostly sunny. Highs in the upper 60s. Sunday night, mostly clear. Lows in the upper 40s. Monday, mostly sunny. Highs in the lower 60s. Monday night, clear. Lows in the upper 30s. Tuesday, sunny. Highs around 60. Tuesday night, clear. Lows in the lower 40s. Wednesday, mostly sunny. Highs in the upper 60s.
at 9 p.m. Weather reports for selected cities. At Mansfield Lom Regional Airport, it was mostly cloudy. The temperature was 67 degrees, the dew point 62, and the relative humidity 84%. The wind was south, at 8 miles an hour. The pressure was 30.03 inches and falling. Elsewhere across Ohio, rain was falling, with a temperature of 64 at Toledo Express, 67 at Akron-Canton Regional Airport, and 65 at Youngstown. At Cincinnati, it was partly cloudy, with a temperature of 73. It was mostly cloudy, with a temperature of 65 at Wooster, 68 at Marion, and 67 at Findlay. It was cloudy, with a temperature of 66 at Cleveland, 70 at Dayton, and 72 at Columbus. Reports from nearby cities outside Ohio, rain was falling, with a temperature of 66 at Detroit, and 64 at Chicago. It was mostly cloudy, with a temperature of 65 at Pittsburgh, and 73 at Indianapolis. At Buffalo, it was cloudy, with a temperature of 67. The current time is 9:42 p.m. Eastern Daylight Time. 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On the latest weather map, a cold front will slowly move east through the area Thursday night into Friday. High pressure will briefly build across the region on Saturday, followed by another cold front on Sunday. Canadian high pressure will build behind the front early next week. The forecast for the Central Highlands. Tonight, mostly cloudy. A slight chance of showers this evening. Not as cool with lows in the mid-60s. South winds 5 to 10 miles per hour. Chance of rain 20%. Thursday, partly sunny. Highs in the lower 80s. Southwest winds 10 to 15 miles per hour with gusts up to 25 miles per hour. Thursday night, mostly cloudy. A chance of showers after midnight. Lows around 60. Southwest winds 5 to 10 miles per hour with gusts up to 20 miles per hour. Chance of rain 50%. Friday, showers. Much cooler with highs in the upper 60s. Temperature falling into the lower 60s in the afternoon. Northwest winds around 10 miles per hour with gusts up to 20 miles per hour. Chance of rain near 100%. Friday night, partly cloudy in the evening, then clearing. Cooler. Less humid with lows in the mid-40s. North winds 5 to 10 miles per hour. Saturday, mostly sunny. Highs in the mid-60s. Saturday night, mostly clear. Lows in the mid-40s. At 9 p.m., weather reports for selected cities. At Mansfield Lom Regional Airport, it was mostly cloudy. The temperature was 67 degrees, the dew point 62, and the relative humidity 84%. The wind was south, at 8 miles an hour. The pressure was 30.03 inches and falling. Elsewhere across Ohio, rain was falling, with a temperature of 64 at Toledo Express, 67 at Akron-Canton Regional Airport, and 65 at Youngstown. At Cincinnati, it was partly cloudy, with a temperature of 73. It was mostly cloudy, with a temperature of 65 at Wooster, 68 at Marion, and 67 at Findlay. It was cloudy, with a temperature of 66 at Cleveland, 70 at Dayton, and 72 at Columbus. Reports from nearby cities outside Ohio, rain was falling, with a temperature of 66 at Detroit, and 64 at Chicago. It was mostly cloudy, with a temperature of 65 at Pittsburgh, and 73 at Indianapolis. At Buffalo, it was cloudy, with a temperature of 67. The Mansfield, Ohio climate summary for this evening, as of 5:15 p.m., September 30, 2026. Today's high temperature was 75 degrees. The normal high is 70. The record high is 88 degrees, which was set in 2019. Today's low temperature was 53 degrees. The normal low is 49. The record low is 31 degrees, which was set in 1935. No precipitation fell today. No snow fell today, which brings the monthly total to 0.0 inches. The total snowfall since July 1st still stands at 0.0 inches.
Sunset tonight is at 7:14 p.m. Sunrise tomorrow is at 7:27 a.m. The current time is 9:46 p.m. Eastern Daylight Time. 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On the latest weather map, a cold front will slowly move east through the area Thursday night into Friday. High pressure will briefly build across the region on Saturday, followed by another cold front on Sunday. Canadian high pressure will build behind the front early next week. The forecast for the Central Highlands. Tonight, mostly cloudy. A slight chance of showers this evening. Not as cool with lows in the mid-60s. South winds 5 to 10 miles per hour. Chance of rain 20%. Thursday, partly sunny. Highs in the lower 80s. Southwest winds 10 to 15 miles per hour with gusts up to 25 miles per hour. Thursday night, mostly cloudy. A chance of showers after midnight. Lows around 60. Southwest winds 5 to 10 miles per hour with gusts up to 20 miles per hour. Chance of rain 50%. Friday, showers. Much cooler with highs in the upper 60s. Temperature falling into the lower 60s in the afternoon. Northwest winds around 10 miles per hour with gusts up to 20 miles per hour. Chance of rain near 100%. Friday night, partly cloudy in the evening, then clearing. Cooler. Less humid with lows in the mid-40s. North winds 5 to 10 miles per hour. Saturday, mostly sunny. Highs in the mid-60s. Saturday night, mostly clear. Lows in the mid-40s. At 9 p.m., weather reports for selected cities. At Mansfield-Long Regional Airport, it was mostly cloudy. The temperature was 67 degrees, the dew point 62, and the relative humidity 84%. The wind was south, at 8 miles an hour. The pressure was 30.03 inches and falling. Elsewhere across Ohio, rain was falling, with a temperature of 64 at Toledo Express, 67 at Akron-Canton Regional Airport, and 65 at Youngstown. At Cincinnati, it was partly cloudy, with a temperature of 73. It was mostly cloudy, with a temperature of 65 at Wooster, 68 at Marion, and 67 at Findlay. It was cloudy, with a temperature of 66 at Cleveland, 70 at Dayton, and 72 at Columbus. Reports from nearby cities outside Ohio, rain was falling, with a temperature of 66 at Detroit, and 64 at Chicago. It was mostly cloudy, with a temperature of 65 at Pittsburgh, and 73 at Indianapolis. At Buffalo, it was cloudy, with a temperature of 67. The current time is 9:49 p.m. Eastern Daylight Time. 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On the latest weather map, a cold front will slowly move east through the area Thursday night into Friday. High pressure will briefly build across the region on Saturday, followed by another cold front on Sunday. Canadian high pressure will build behind the front early next week. The extended forecast for the Central Highlands. Sunday, mostly sunny. Highs in the upper 60s. Sunday night, mostly clear. Lows in the upper 40s. Monday, mostly sunny. Highs in the lower 60s. Monday night, clear. Lows in the upper 30s. Tuesday, sunny. Highs around 60. Tuesday night, clear. Lows in the lower 40s. Wednesday, mostly sunny. Highs in the upper 60s. The forecast for the Central Highlands. Tonight, mostly cloudy. A slight chance of showers this evening. Not as cool with lows in the mid-60s. South winds 5 to 10 miles per hour. Chance of rain 20%. Thursday, partly sunny. Highs in the lower 80s.
southwest winds 10 to 15 miles per hour with gusts up to 25 miles per hour. Thursday night, mostly cloudy. A chance of showers after midnight. Lows around 60. Southwest winds 5 to 10 miles per hour with gusts up to 20 miles per hour. Chance of rain 50%. Friday, showers. Much cooler with highs in the upper 60s. Temperature falling into the lower 60s in the afternoon. Northwest winds around 10 miles per hour with gusts up to 20 miles per hour. Chance of rain near 100%. Friday night, partly cloudy in the evening, then clearing. Cooler. Less humid with lows in the mid-40s. North winds 5 to 10 miles per hour. Saturday, mostly sunny. Highs in the mid-60s. Saturday night, mostly clear. Lows in the mid-40s. At 9 p.m., weather reports for selected cities. At Mansfield Long Regional Airport, it was mostly cloudy. The temperature was 67 degrees, the dew point 62, and the relative humidity 84%. The wind was south, at 8 miles an hour. The pressure was 30.03 inches and falling. Elsewhere across Ohio, rain was falling, with a temperature of 64 at Toledo Express, 67 at Akron-Canton Regional Airport, and 65 at Youngstown. At Cincinnati, it was partly cloudy, with a temperature of 73. It was mostly cloudy, with a temperature of 65 at Wooster, 68 at Marion, and 67 at Findlay. It was cloudy, with a temperature of 66 at Cleveland, 70 at Dayton, and 72 at Columbus. Reports from nearby cities outside Ohio, rain was falling, with a temperature of 66 at Detroit, and 64 at Chicago. It was mostly cloudy, with a temperature of 65 at Pittsburgh, and 73 at Indianapolis. At Buffalo, it was cloudy, with a temperature of 67. The current time is 9:53 p.m. Eastern Daylight Time. 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On the latest weather map, a cold front will slowly move east through the area Thursday night into Friday. High pressure will briefly build across the region on Saturday, followed by another cold front on Sunday. Canadian high pressure will build behind the front early next week. The forecast for the Central Highlands. Tonight, mostly cloudy. A slight chance of showers this evening. Not as cool with lows in the mid-60s. South winds 5 to 10 miles per hour. Chance of rain 20%. Thursday, partly sunny. Highs in the lower 80s. Southwest winds 10 to 15 miles per hour with gusts up to 25 miles per hour. Thursday night, mostly cloudy. A chance of showers after midnight. Lows around 60. Southwest winds 5 to 10 miles per hour with gusts up to 20 miles per hour. Chance of rain 50%. Friday, showers. Much cooler with highs in the upper 60s. Temperature falling into the lower 60s in the afternoon. Northwest winds around 10 miles per hour with gusts up to 20 miles per hour. Chance of rain near 100%. Friday night, partly cloudy in the evening, then clearing. Cooler. Less humid with lows in the mid-40s. North winds 5 to 10 miles per hour. Saturday, mostly sunny. Highs in the mid-60s. Saturday night, mostly clear. Lows in the mid-40s. At 9 p.m., weather reports for selected cities. At Mansfield Long Regional Airport, it was mostly cloudy. The temperature was 67 degrees, the dew point 62, and the relative humidity 84%. The wind was south, at 8 miles an hour. The pressure was 30.03 inches and falling. Elsewhere across Ohio, rain was falling, with a temperature of 64 at Toledo Express, 67 at Akron-Canton Regional Airport, and 65 at Youngstown. At Cincinnati, it was partly cloudy, with a temperature of 73. It was mostly cloudy, with a temperature of 65 at Wooster, 68 at Marion, and 67 at Findlay. It was cloudy, with a temperature of 66 at Cleveland, 70 at Dayton, and 72 at Columbus.
Reports from nearby cities outside Ohio, rain was falling, with a temperature of 66 at Detroit and 64 at Chicago. It was mostly cloudy, with a temperature of 65 at Pittsburgh and 73 at Indianapolis. At Buffalo, it was cloudy, with a temperature of 67. The current time is 9:56 p.m. Eastern Daylight Time. 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On the latest weather map, a cold front will slowly move east through the area Thursday night into Friday. High pressure will briefly build across the region on Saturday, followed by another cold front on Sunday. Canadian high pressure will build behind the front early next week. The forecast for the Central Highlands. Tonight, mostly cloudy. A slight chance of showers this evening. Not as cool with lows in the mid-60s. South winds 5 to 10 miles per hour. Chance of rain 20%. Thursday, partly sunny. Highs in the lower 80s. Southwest winds 10 to 15 miles per hour with gusts up to 25 miles per hour. Thursday night, mostly cloudy. A chance of showers after midnight. Lows around 60. Southwest winds 5 to 10 miles per hour with gusts up to 20 miles per hour. Chance of rain 50%. Friday, showers. Much cooler with highs in the upper 60s. Temperature falling into the lower 60s in the afternoon. Northwest winds around 10 miles per hour with gusts up to 20 miles per hour. Chance of rain near 100%. Friday night, partly cloudy in the evening, then clearing. Cooler. Less humid with lows in the mid-40s. North winds 5 to 10 miles per hour. Saturday, mostly sunny. Highs in the mid-60s. Saturday night, mostly clear. Lows in the mid-40s. At 9 p.m., weather reports for selected cities. At Mansfield-Long Regional Airport, it was mostly cloudy. The temperature was 67 degrees, the dew point 62, and the relative humidity 84%. The wind was south, at 8 miles an hour. The pressure was 30.03 inches and falling. Elsewhere across Ohio, rain was falling, with a temperature of 64 at Toledo Express, 67 at Akron-Canton Regional Airport, and 65 at Youngstown. At Cincinnati, it was partly cloudy, with a temperature of 73. It was mostly cloudy, with a temperature of 65 at Wooster, 68 at Marion, and 67 at Findlay. It was cloudy, with a temperature of 66 at Cleveland, 70 at Dayton, and 72 at Columbus. Reports from nearby cities outside Ohio, rain was falling, with a temperature of 66 at Detroit, and 64 at Chicago. It was mostly cloudy, with a temperature of 65 at Pittsburgh, and 73 at Indianapolis. At Buffalo, it was cloudy, with a temperature of 67. The current time is 9:59 p.m. Eastern Daylight Time. 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On the latest weather map, a cold front will slowly move east through the area Thursday night into Friday. High pressure will briefly build across the region on Saturday, followed by another cold front on Sunday. Canadian high pressure will build behind the front early next week. The Nearshore Marine Forecast. For the following marine location, the islands to Vermilion. Overnight, south winds 5 to 15 knots. A chance of showers, then a slight chance of showers late. Waves 1 foot or less. Thursday, south winds 10 to 15 knots becoming southwest. Mostly cloudy. Waves 2 feet or less. Thursday night, southwest winds 5 to 15 knots becoming west. Showers overnight. Waves 1 to 3 feet. Friday, north winds 15 to 20 knots diminishing to 10 to 15 knots. Showers. Waves 1 to 3 feet building to 2 to 4 feet, then subsiding to 1 to 3 feet.
The water temperature off Toledo is 67 degrees, off Cleveland 69 degrees, and off Derry 69 degrees. The extended forecast for the Central Highlands. Sunday, mostly sunny. Highs in the upper 60s. Sunday night, mostly clear. Lows in the upper 40s. Monday, mostly sunny. Highs in the lower 60s. Monday night, clear. Lows in the upper 30s. Tuesday, sunny. Highs around 60. Tuesday night, clear. Lows in the lower 40s. Wednesday, mostly sunny. Highs in the upper 60s. The Mansfield, Ohio climate summary for this evening, as of 5:15 p.m., September 30, 2026. Today's high temperature was 75 degrees. The normal high is 70. The record high is 88 degrees, which was set in 2019. Today's low temperature was 53 degrees. The normal low is 49. The record low is 31 degrees, which was set in 1935. No precipitation fell today. No snow fell today, which brings the monthly total to 0.0 inches. The total snowfall since July 1st still stands at 0.0 inches. Sunset tonight is at 7:14 p.m. Sunrise tomorrow is at 7:27 a.m. The forecast for the Central Highlands. Tonight, mostly cloudy. A slight chance of showers this evening. Not as cool with lows in the mid-60s. South winds 5 to 10 miles per hour. Chance of rain 20%. Thursday, partly sunny. Highs in the lower 80s. Southwest winds 10 to 15 miles per hour with gusts up to 25 miles per hour. Thursday night, mostly cloudy. A chance of showers after midnight. Lows around 60. Southwest winds 5 to 10 miles per hour with gusts up to 20 miles per hour. Chance of rain 50%. Friday, showers. Much cooler with highs in the upper 60s. Temperature falling into the lower 60s in the afternoon. Northwest winds around 10 miles per hour with gusts up to 20 miles per hour. Chance of rain near 100%. Friday night, partly cloudy in the evening, then clearing. Cooler. Less humid with lows in the mid-40s. North winds 5 to 10 miles per hour. Saturday, mostly sunny. Highs in the mid-60s. Saturday night, mostly clear. Lows in the mid-40s. At 9 p.m., weather reports for selected cities. At Mansfield Long Regional Airport, it was mostly cloudy. The temperature was 67 degrees, the dew point 62, and the relative humidity 84%. The wind was south, at 8 miles an hour. The pressure was 30.03 inches and falling. Elsewhere across Ohio, rain was falling, with a temperature of 64 at Toledo Express, 67 at Akron-Canton Regional Airport, and 65 at Youngstown. At Cincinnati, it was partly cloudy, with a temperature of 73. It was mostly cloudy, with a temperature of 65 at Wooster, 68 at Marion, and 67 at Findlay. It was cloudy, with a temperature of 66 at Cleveland, 70 at Dayton, and 72 at Columbus. Reports from nearby cities outside Ohio, rain was falling, with a temperature of 66 at Detroit, and 64 at Chicago. It was mostly cloudy, with a temperature of 65 at Pittsburgh, and 73 at Indianapolis. At Buffalo, it was cloudy, with a temperature of 67. The current time is 10:04 p.m. Eastern Daylight Time. 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On the latest weather map, a cold front will slowly move east through the area Thursday night into Friday. High pressure will briefly build across the region on Saturday, followed by another cold front on Sunday. Canadian high pressure will build behind the front early next week. The forecast for the Central Highlands. Tonight, mostly cloudy. A slight chance of showers this evening. Not as cool with lows in the mid-60s. South winds 5 to 10 miles per hour. Chance of rain 20%. Thursday, partly sunny.
highs in the lower 80s. Southwest winds 10 to 15 miles per hour with gusts up to 25 miles per hour. Thursday night, mostly cloudy. A chance of showers after midnight. Lows around 60. Southwest winds 5 to 10 miles per hour with gusts up to 20 miles per hour. Chance of rain 50%. Friday, showers.

Mansfield Lom Regional Airport, it was cloudy. The temperature was 67 degrees, the dew point 62, and the relative humidity 84%. The wind was south, at 8 miles an hour. The pressure was 30.04 inches and rising. Elsewhere across Ohio, rain was falling, with a temperature of 64 at Toledo Express, 67 at Akron-Canton Regional Airport, and 64 at Youngstown. At Cincinnati, it was partly cloudy, with a temperature of 71. At Marion, it was mostly cloudy, with a temperature of 68. It was cloudy, with a temperature of 65 at Worcester, 66 at Cleveland, 69 at Dayton, 66 at Findlay, and 71 at Columbus. Reports from nearby cities outside Ohio, skies ranged from mostly cloudy to cloudy. It was 65 at Pittsburgh, 65 at Detroit, 66 at Buffalo, 72 at Indianapolis, and 64 at Chicago. The current time is 10:08 p.m. Eastern Daylight Time. 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On the latest weather map, a cold front will slowly move east through the area Thursday night into Friday. High pressure will briefly build across the region on Saturday, followed by another cold front on Sunday. Canadian high pressure will build behind the front early next week. The forecast for the Central Highlands. Tonight, mostly cloudy. A slight chance of showers this evening. Not as cool with lows in the mid-60s. South winds 5 to 10 miles per hour. Chance of rain 20%. Thursday, partly sunny. Highs in the lower 80s. Southwest winds 10 to 15 miles per hour with gusts up to 25 miles per hour. Thursday night, mostly cloudy. A chance of showers after midnight. Lows around 60. Southwest winds 5 to 10 miles per hour with gusts up to 20 miles per hour. Chance of rain 50%. Friday, showers. Much cooler with highs in the upper 60s. Temperature falling into the lower 60s in the afternoon. Northwest winds around 10 miles per hour with gusts up to 20 miles per hour. Chance of rain near 100%. Friday night, partly cloudy in the evening, then clearing. Cooler. Less humid with lows in the mid-40s. North winds 5 to 10 miles per hour. Saturday, mostly sunny. Highs in the mid-60s. Saturday night, mostly clear. Lows in the mid-40s. At 10 p.m., weather reports for selected cities. At Mansfield Lom Regional Airport, it was cloudy. The temperature was 67 degrees, the dew point 62, and the relative humidity 84%. The wind was south, at 8 miles an hour. The pressure was 30.04 inches and rising. Elsewhere across Ohio, rain was falling, with a temperature of 64 at Toledo Express, 67 at Akron-Canton Regional Airport, and 64 at Youngstown. At Cincinnati, it was partly cloudy, with a temperature of 71. At Marion, it was mostly cloudy, with a temperature of 68. It was cloudy, with a temperature of 65 at Worcester, 66 at Cleveland, 69 at Dayton, 66 at Findlay, and 71 at Columbus. Reports from nearby cities outside Ohio, skies ranged from mostly cloudy to cloudy. It was 65 at Pittsburgh, 65 at Detroit, 66 at Buffalo, 72 at Indianapolis, and 64 at Chicago. The extended forecast for the Central Highlands. Sunday, mostly sunny. Highs in the upper 60s. Sunday night, mostly clear. Lows in the upper 40s. Monday, mostly sunny. Highs in the lower 60s. Monday night, clear. Lows in the upper 30s. Tuesday, sunny. Highs around 60. Tuesday night, clear. Lows in the lower 40s. Wednesday, mostly sunny. Highs in the upper 60s. The current time is 10:11 p.m. Eastern Daylight Time. 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

1257 from Butler on a frequency of 162.450 MHz. On the latest weather map, a cold front will slowly move east through the area Thursday night into Friday. High pressure will briefly build across the region on Saturday, followed by another cold front on Sunday. Canadian high pressure will build behind the front early next week. The forecast for the Central Highlands. Tonight, mostly cloudy. A slight chance of showers this evening. Not as cool with lows in the mid-60s. South winds 5 to 10 miles per hour. Chance of rain 20%. Thursday, partly sunny. Highs in the lower 80s. Southwest winds 10 to 15 miles per hour with gusts up to 25 miles per hour. Thursday night, mostly cloudy. A chance of showers after midnight. Lows around 60. Southwest winds 5 to 10 miles per hour with gusts up to 20 miles per hour. Chance of rain 50%. Friday, showers. Much cooler with highs in the upper 60s. Temperature falling into the lower 60s in the afternoon. Northwest winds around 10 miles per hour with gusts up to 20 miles per hour. Chance of rain near 100%. Friday night, partly cloudy in the evening, then clearing. Cooler. Less humid with lows in the mid-40s. North winds 5 to 10 miles per hour. Saturday, mostly sunny. Highs in the mid-60s. Saturday night, mostly clear. Lows in the mid-40s. At 10 p.m., weather reports for selected cities. At Mansfield Long Regional Airport, it was cloudy. The temperature was 67 degrees, the dew point 62, and the relative humidity 84%. The wind was south, at 8 miles an hour. The pressure was 30.04 inches and rising. Elsewhere across Ohio, rain was falling, with a temperature of 64 at Toledo Express, 67 at Akron-Canton Regional Airport, and 64 at Youngstown. At Cincinnati, it was partly cloudy, with a temperature of 71. At Marion, it was mostly cloudy, with a temperature of 68. It was cloudy, with a temperature of 65 at Worcester, 66 at Cleveland, 69 at Dayton, 66 at Findlay, and 71 at Columbus. Reports from nearby cities outside Ohio, skies ranged from mostly cloudy to cloudy. It was 65 at Pittsburgh, 65 at Detroit, 66 at Buffalo, 72 at Indianapolis, and 64 at Chicago. At 10 p.m., weather reports for selected cities. At Mansfield Long Regional Airport, it was cloudy. The temperature was 67 degrees, the dew point 62, and the relative humidity 84%. The wind was south, at 8 miles an hour. The pressure was 30.04 inches and rising. Elsewhere across Ohio, rain was falling, with a temperature of 64 at Toledo Express, 67 at Akron-Canton Regional Airport, and 64 at Youngstown. At Cincinnati, it was partly cloudy, with a temperature of 71. At Marion, it was mostly cloudy, with a temperature of 68. It was cloudy, with a temperature of 65 at Worcester, 66 at Cleveland, 69 at Dayton, 66 at Findlay, and 71 at Columbus. Reports from nearby cities outside Ohio, skies ranged from mostly cloudy to cloudy. It was 65 at Pittsburgh, 65 at Detroit, 66 at Buffalo, 72 at Indianapolis, and 64 at Chicago. The Mansfield, Ohio climate summary for this evening, as of 5:15 p.m., September 30, 2026. Today's high temperature was 75 degrees. The normal high is 70. The record high is 88 degrees, which was set in 2019. Today's low temperature was 53 degrees. The normal low is 49. The record low is 31 degrees, which was set in 1935. No precipitation fell today. No snow fell today, which brings the monthly total to 0.0 inches. The total snowfall since July 1st still stands at 0.0 inches. Sunset tonight is at 7:14 p.m. Sunrise tomorrow is at 7:27 a.m. The current time is 10:16 p.m. Eastern Daylight Time. 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
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On the latest weather map, a cold front will slowly move east through the area Thursday night into Friday. High pressure will briefly build across the region on Saturday, followed by another cold front on Sunday. Canadian high pressure will build behind the front early next week. The forecast for the Central Highlands. Tonight, mostly cloudy. A slight chance of showers this evening. Not as cool with lows in the mid-60s. South winds 5 to 10 miles per hour. Chance of rain 20%. Thursday, partly sunny. Highs in the lower 80s. Southwest winds 10 to 15 miles per hour with gusts up to 25 miles per hour. Thursday night, mostly cloudy. A chance of showers after midnight. Lows around 60. Southwest winds 5 to 10 miles per hour with gusts up to 20 miles per hour. Chance of rain 50%. Friday, showers. Much cooler with highs in the upper 60s. Temperature falling into the lower 60s in the afternoon. Northwest winds around 10 miles per hour with gusts up to 20 miles per hour. Chance of rain near 100%. Friday night, partly cloudy in the evening, then clearing. Cooler. Less humid with lows in the mid-40s. North winds 5 to 10 miles per hour. Saturday, mostly sunny. Highs in the mid-60s. Saturday night, mostly clear. Lows in the mid-40s. At 10 p.m., weather reports for selected cities. At Mansfield Long Regional Airport, it was cloudy. The temperature was 67 degrees, the dew point 62, and the relative humidity 84%. The wind was south, at 8 miles an hour. The pressure was 30.04 inches and rising. Elsewhere across Ohio, rain was falling, with a temperature of 64 at Toledo Express, 67 at Akron-Canton Regional Airport, and 64 at Youngstown. At Cincinnati, it was partly cloudy, with a temperature of 71. At Marion, it was mostly cloudy, with a temperature of 68. It was cloudy, with a temperature of 65 at Worcester, 66 at Cleveland, 69 at Dayton, 66 at Findlay, and 71 at Columbus. Reports from nearby cities outside Ohio, skies ranged from mostly cloudy to cloudy. It was 65 at Pittsburgh, 65 at Detroit, 66 at Buffalo, 72 at Indianapolis, and 64 at Chicago. The current time is 10:19 p.m. Eastern Daylight Time. 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The extended forecast for the Central Highlands. Sunday, mostly sunny. Highs in the upper 60s. Sunday night, mostly clear. Lows in the upper 40s. Monday, mostly sunny. Highs in the lower 60s. Monday night, clear. Lows in the upper 30s. Tuesday, sunny. Highs around 60. Tuesday night, clear. Lows in the lower 40s. Wednesday, mostly sunny. Highs in the upper 60s. On the latest weather map, a cold front will slowly move east through the area Thursday night into Friday. High pressure will briefly build across the region on Saturday, followed by another cold front on Sunday. Canadian high pressure will build behind the front early next week. The forecast for the Central Highlands. Tonight, mostly cloudy. A slight chance of showers this evening. Not as cool with lows in the mid-60s. South winds 5 to 10 miles per hour. Chance of rain 20%. Thursday, partly sunny. Highs in the lower 80s. Southwest winds 10 to 15 miles per hour with gusts up to 25 miles per hour. Thursday night, mostly cloudy. A chance of showers after midnight. Lows around 60. Southwest winds 5 to 10 miles per hour with gusts up to 20 miles per hour. Chance of rain 50%. Friday, showers. Much cooler with highs in the upper 60s. Temperature falling into the lower 60s in the afternoon.
Northwest winds around 10 miles per hour with gusts up to 20 miles per hour. Chance of rain near 100%. Friday night, partly cloudy in the evening, then clearing. Cooler. Less humid with lows in the mid-40s. North winds 5 to 10 miles per hour. Saturday, mostly sunny. Highs in the mid-60s. Saturday night, mostly clear. Lows in the mid-40s. At 10 p.m., weather reports for selected cities. At Mansfield Long Regional Airport, it was cloudy. The temperature was 67 degrees, the dew point 62, and the relative humidity 84%. The wind was south, at 8 miles an hour. The pressure was 30.04 inches and rising. Elsewhere across Ohio, rain was falling, with a temperature of 64 at Toledo Express, 67 at Akron-Canton Regional Airport, and 64 at Youngstown. At Cincinnati, it was partly cloudy, with a temperature of 71. At Marion, it was mostly cloudy, with a temperature of 68. It was cloudy, with a temperature of 65 at Worcester, 66 at Cleveland, 69 at Dayton, 66 at Findlay, and 71 at Columbus. Reports from nearby cities outside Ohio, skies ranged from mostly cloudy to cloudy. It was 65 at Pittsburgh, 65 at Detroit, 66 at Buffalo, 72 at Indianapolis, and 64 at Chicago. The current time is 10:23 p.m. Eastern Daylight Time. 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On the latest weather map, a cold front will slowly move east through the area Thursday night into Friday. High pressure will briefly build across the region on Saturday, followed by another cold front on Sunday. Canadian high pressure will build behind the front early next week. The forecast for the Central Highlands. Tonight, mostly cloudy. A slight chance of showers this evening. Not as cool with lows in the mid-60s. South winds 5 to 10 miles per hour. Chance of rain 20%. Thursday, partly sunny. Highs in the lower 80s. Southwest winds 10 to 15 miles per hour with gusts up to 25 miles per hour. Thursday night, mostly cloudy. A chance of showers after midnight. Lows around 60. Southwest winds 5 to 10 miles per hour with gusts up to 20 miles per hour. Chance of rain 50%. Friday, showers. Much cooler with highs in the upper 60s. Temperature falling into the lower 60s in the afternoon. Northwest winds around 10 miles per hour with gusts up to 20 miles per hour. Chance of rain near 100%. Friday night, partly cloudy in the evening, then clearing. Cooler. Less humid with lows in the mid-40s. North winds 5 to 10 miles per hour. Saturday, mostly sunny. Highs in the mid-60s. Saturday night, mostly clear. Lows in the mid-40s. At 10 p.m., weather reports for selected cities. At Mansfield Long Regional Airport, it was cloudy. The temperature was 67 degrees, the dew point 62, and the relative humidity 84%. The wind was south, at 8 miles an hour. The pressure was 30.04 inches and rising. Elsewhere across Ohio, rain was falling, with a temperature of 64 at Toledo Express, 67 at Akron-Canton Regional Airport, and 64 at Youngstown. At Cincinnati, it was partly cloudy, with a temperature of 71. At Marion, it was mostly cloudy, with a temperature of 68. It was cloudy, with a temperature of 65 at Worcester, 66 at Cleveland, 69 at Dayton, 66 at Findlay, and 71 at Columbus. Reports from nearby cities outside Ohio, skies ranged from mostly cloudy to cloudy. It was 65 at Pittsburgh, 65 at Detroit, 66 at Buffalo, 72 at Indianapolis, and 64 at Chicago. The current time is 10:26 p.m. Eastern Daylight Time. 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
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On the latest weather map, a cold front will slowly move east through the area Thursday night into Friday. High pressure will briefly build across the region on Saturday, followed by another cold front on Sunday. Canadian high pressure will build behind the front early next week. The forecast for the Central Highlands. Tonight, mostly cloudy. A slight chance of showers this evening. Not as cool with lows in the mid-60s. South winds 5 to 10 miles per hour. Chance of rain 20%. Thursday, partly sunny. Highs in the lower 80s. Southwest winds 10 to 15 miles per hour with gusts up to 25 miles per hour. Thursday night, mostly cloudy. A chance of showers after midnight. Lows around 60. Southwest winds 5 to 10 miles per hour with gusts up to 20 miles per hour. Chance of rain 50%. Friday, showers. Much cooler with highs in the upper 60s. Temperature falling into the lower 60s in the afternoon. Northwest winds around 10 miles per hour with gusts up to 20 miles per hour. Chance of rain near 100%. Friday night, partly cloudy in the evening, then clearing. Cooler. Less humid with lows in the mid-40s. North winds 5 to 10 miles per hour. Saturday, mostly sunny. Highs in the mid-60s. Saturday night, mostly clear. Lows in the mid-40s. At 10 p.m., weather reports for selected cities. At Mansfield Lawn Regional Airport, it was cloudy. The temperature was 67 degrees, the dew point 62, and the relative humidity 84%. The wind was south, at 8 miles an hour. The pressure was 30.04 inches and rising. Elsewhere across Ohio, rain was falling, with a temperature of 64 at Toledo Express, 67 at Akron-Canton Regional Airport, and 64 at Youngstown. At Cincinnati, it was partly cloudy, with a temperature of 71. At Marion, it was mostly cloudy, with a temperature of 68. It was cloudy, with a temperature of 65 at Wooster, 66 at Cleveland, 69 at Dayton, 66 at Findlay, and 71 at Columbus. Reports from nearby cities outside Ohio, skies ranged from mostly cloudy to cloudy. It was 65 at Pittsburgh, 65 at Detroit, 66 at Buffalo, 72 at Indianapolis, and 64 at Chicago. The current time is 10:29 p.m. Eastern Daylight Time. 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On the latest weather map, a cold front will slowly move east through the area Thursday night into Friday. High pressure will briefly build across the region on Saturday, followed by another cold front on Sunday. Canadian high pressure will build behind the front early next week. The extended forecast for the Central Highlands. Sunday, mostly sunny. Highs in the upper 60s. Sunday night, mostly clear. Lows in the upper 40s. Monday, mostly sunny. Highs in the lower 60s. Monday night, clear. Lows in the upper 30s. Tuesday, sunny. Highs around 60. Tuesday night, clear. Lows in the lower 40s. Wednesday, mostly sunny. Highs in the upper 60s. The Mansfield, Ohio climate summary for this evening, as of 5:15 p.m., September 30, 2026. Today's high temperature was 75 degrees. The normal high is 70. The record high is 88 degrees, which was set in 2019. Today's low temperature was 53 degrees. The normal low is 49. The record low is 31 degrees, which was set in 1935. No precipitation fell today. No snow fell today, which brings the monthly total to 0.0 inches. The total snowfall since July 1st still stands at 0.0 inches. Sunset tonight is at 7:14 p.m. Sunrise tomorrow is at 7:27 a.m. The forecast for the Central Highlands.
Tonight, mostly cloudy. A slight chance of showers this evening. Not as cool with lows in the mid-60s. South winds 5 to 10 miles per hour. Chance of rain 20%. Thursday, partly sunny. Highs in the lower 80s. Southwest winds 10 to 15 miles per hour with gusts up to 25 miles per hour. Thursday night, mostly cloudy. A chance of showers after midnight. Lows around 60. Southwest winds 5 to 10 miles per hour with gusts up to 20 miles per hour. Chance of rain 50%. Friday, showers. Much cooler with highs in the upper 60s. Temperature falling into the lower 60s in the afternoon. Northwest winds around 10 miles per hour with gusts up to 20 miles per hour. Chance of rain near 100%. Friday night, partly cloudy in the evening, then clearing. Cooler. Less humid with lows in the mid-40s. North winds 5 to 10 miles per hour. Saturday, mostly sunny. Highs in the mid-60s. Saturday night, mostly clear. Lows in the mid-40s. At 10 p.m., weather reports for selected cities. At Mansfield Long Regional Airport, it was cloudy. The temperature was 67 degrees, the dew point 62, and the relative humidity 84%. The wind was south, at 8 miles an hour. The pressure was 30.04 inches and rising. Elsewhere across Ohio, rain was falling, with a temperature of 64. Temperature of 64 at Toledo Express, 67 at Akron-Canton Regional Airport, and 64 at Youngstown. At Cincinnati, it was partly cloudy, with a temperature of 71. At Marion, it was mostly cloudy, with a temperature of 68. It was cloudy, with a temperature of 65 at Worcester, 66 at Cleveland, 69 at Dayton, 66 at Findlay, and 71 at Columbus. Reports from nearby cities outside Ohio, skies ranged from mostly cloudy to cloudy. It was 65 at Pittsburgh, 65 at Detroit, 66 at Buffalo, 72 at Indianapolis, and 64 at Chicago. The current time is 10:34 p.m. Eastern Daylight Time. 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On the latest weather map, a cold front will slowly move east through the area Thursday night into Friday. High pressure will briefly build across the region on Saturday, followed by another cold front on Sunday. Canadian high pressure will build behind the front early next week. The forecast for the Central Highlands. Tonight, mostly cloudy. A slight chance of showers this evening. Not as cool with lows in the mid-60s. South winds 5 to 10 miles per hour. Chance of rain 20%. Thursday, partly sunny. Highs in the lower 80s. Southwest winds 10 to 15 miles per hour with gusts up to 25 miles per hour. Thursday night, mostly cloudy. A chance of showers after midnight. Lows around 60. Southwest winds 5 to 10 miles per hour with gusts up to 20 miles per hour. Chance of rain 50%. Friday, showers. Much cooler with highs in the upper 60s. Temperature falling into the lower 60s in the afternoon. Northwest winds around 10 miles per hour with gusts up to 20 miles per hour. Chance of rain near 100%. Friday night, partly cloudy in the evening, then clearing. Cooler. Less humid with lows in the mid-40s. North winds 5 to 10 miles per hour. Saturday, mostly sunny. Highs in the mid-60s. Saturday night, mostly clear. Lows in the mid-40s. At 10 p.m., weather reports for selected cities. At Mansfield Long Regional Airport, it was cloudy. The temperature was 67 degrees, the dew point 62, and the relative humidity 84%. The wind was south, at 8 miles an hour. The pressure was 30.04 inches and rising. Elsewhere across Ohio, rain was falling, with a temperature of 64 at Toledo Express, 67 at Akron-Canton Regional Airport, and 64 at Youngstown. At Cincinnati, it was partly cloudy, with a temperature of 71.
At Marion, it was mostly cloudy, with a temperature of 68. It was cloudy, with a temperature of 65 at Worcester, 66 at Cleveland, 69 at Dayton, 66 at Findlay, and 71 at Columbus. Reports from nearby cities outside Ohio, skies ranged from mostly cloudy to cloudy. It was 65 at Pittsburgh, 65 at Detroit, 66 at Buffalo, 72 at Indianapolis, and 64 at Chicago. The current time is 10:37 p.m. Eastern Daylight Time. 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On the latest weather map, a cold front will slowly move east through the area Thursday night into Friday. High pressure will briefly build across the region on Saturday, followed by another cold front on Sunday. Canadian high pressure will build behind the front early next week. The forecast for the Central Highlands. Tonight, mostly cloudy. A slight chance of showers this evening. Not as cool with lows in the mid-60s. South winds 5 to 10 miles per hour. Chance of rain 20%. Thursday, partly sunny. Highs in the lower 80s. Southwest winds 10 to 15 miles per hour with gusts up to 25 miles per hour. Thursday night, mostly cloudy. A chance of showers after midnight. Lows around 60. Southwest winds 5 to 10 miles per hour with gusts up to 20 miles per hour. Chance of rain 50%. Friday, showers. Much cooler with highs in the upper 60s. Temperature falling into the lower 60s in the afternoon. Northwest winds around 10 miles per hour with gusts up to 20 miles per hour. Chance of rain near 100%. Friday night, partly cloudy in the evening, then clearing. Cooler. Less humid with lows in the mid-40s. North winds 5 to 10 miles per hour. Saturday, mostly sunny. Highs in the mid-60s. Saturday night, mostly clear. Lows in the mid-40s. At 10 p.m., weather reports for selected cities. At Mansfield-Laum Regional Airport, it was cloudy. The temperature was 67 degrees, the dew point 62, and the relative humidity 84%. The wind was south, at 8 miles an hour. The pressure was 30.04 inches and rising. Elsewhere across Ohio, rain was falling, with a temperature of 64 at Toledo Express, 67 at Akron-Canton Regional Airport, and 64 at Youngstown. At Cincinnati, it was partly cloudy, with a temperature of 71. At Marion, it was mostly cloudy, with a temperature of 68. It was cloudy, with a temperature of 65 at Worcester, 66 at Cleveland, 69 at Dayton, 66 at Findlay, and 71 at Columbus. Reports from nearby cities outside Ohio, skies ranged from mostly cloudy to cloudy. It was 65 at Pittsburgh, 65 at Detroit, 66 at Buffalo, 72 at Indianapolis, and 64 at Chicago. The extended forecast for the Central Highlands. Sunday, mostly sunny. Highs in the upper 60s. Sunday night, mostly clear. Lows in the upper 40s. Monday, mostly sunny. Highs in the lower 60s. Monday night, clear. Lows in the upper 30s. Tuesday, sunny. Highs around 60. Tuesday night, clear. Lows in the lower 40s. Wednesday, mostly sunny. Highs in the upper 60s. The current time is 10:40 p.m. Eastern Daylight Time. 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On the latest weather map, a cold front will slowly move east through the area Thursday night into Friday. High pressure will briefly build across the region on Saturday, followed by another cold front on Sunday. Canadian high pressure will build behind the front early next week. The forecast for the Central Highlands. Tonight, mostly cloudy. A slight chance of showers this evening.
Not as cool with lows in the mid-60s. South winds 5 to 10 miles per hour. Chance of rain 20%. Thursday, partly sunny. Highs in the lower 80s. Southwest winds 10 to 15 miles per hour with gusts up to 25 miles per hour. Thursday night, mostly cloudy. A chance of showers after midnight. Lows around 60. Southwest winds 5 to 10 miles per hour with gusts up to 20 miles per hour. Chance of rain 50%. Friday, showers. Much cooler with highs in the upper 60s. Temperature falling into the lower 60s in the afternoon. Northwest winds around 10 miles per hour with gusts up to 20 miles per hour. Chance of rain near 100%. Friday night, partly cloudy in the evening, then clearing. Cooler. Less humid with lows in the mid-40s. North winds 5 to 10 miles per hour. Saturday, mostly sunny. Highs in the mid-60s. Saturday night, mostly clear. Lows in the mid-40s. At 10 p.m., weather reports for selected cities. At Mansfield Lawn Regional Airport, it was cloudy. The temperature was 67 degrees, the dew point 62, and the relative humidity 84%. The wind was south, at 8 miles an hour. The pressure was 30.04 inches and rising. Elsewhere across Ohio, rain was falling, with a temperature of 64 at Toledo Express, 67 at Akron-Canton Regional Airport, and 64 at Youngstown. At Cincinnati, it was partly cloudy, with a temperature of 71. At Marion, it was mostly cloudy, with a temperature of 68. It was cloudy, with a temperature of 65 at Worcester, 66 at Cleveland, 69 at Dayton, 66 at Findlay, and 71 at Columbus. Reports from nearby cities outside Ohio, skies ranged from mostly cloudy to cloudy. It was 65 at Pittsburgh, 65 at Detroit, 66 at Buffalo, 72 at Indianapolis, and 64 at Chicago. The current time is 10:43 p.m. Eastern Daylight Time. 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On the latest weather map, a cold front will slowly move east through the area Thursday night into Friday. High pressure will briefly build across the region on Saturday, followed by another cold front on Sunday. Canadian high pressure will build behind the front early next week. The forecast for the Central Highlands. Tonight, mostly cloudy. A slight chance of showers this evening. Not as cool with lows in the mid-60s. South winds 5 to 10 miles per hour. Chance of rain 20%. Thursday, partly sunny. Highs in the lower 80s. Southwest winds 10 to 15 miles per hour with gusts up to 25 miles per hour. Thursday night, mostly cloudy. A chance of showers after midnight. Lows around 60. Southwest winds 5 to 10 miles per hour with gusts up to 20 miles per hour. Chance of rain 50%. Friday, showers. Much cooler with highs in the upper 60s. Temperature falling into the lower 60s in the afternoon. Northwest winds around 10 miles per hour with gusts up to 20 miles per hour. Chance of rain near 100%. Friday night, partly cloudy in the evening, then clearing. Cooler. Less humid with lows in the mid-40s. North winds 5 to 10 miles per hour. Saturday, mostly sunny. Highs in the mid-60s. Saturday night, mostly clear. Lows in the mid-40s. The Mansfield, Ohio climate summary for this evening, as of 5:15 p.m., September 30, 2026. Today's high temperature was 75 degrees. The normal high is 70. The record high is 88 degrees, which was set in 2019. Today's low temperature was 53 degrees. The normal low is 49. The record low is 31 degrees, which was set in 1935. No precipitation fell today. No snow fell today, which brings the monthly total to 0.0 inches. The total snowfall since July 1st still stands at 0.0 inches.
Sunset tonight is at 7:14 p.m. Sunrise tomorrow is at 7:27 a.m. At 10 p.m., weather reports for selected cities. At Mansfield Long Regional Airport, it was cloudy. The temperature was 67 degrees, the dew point 62, and the relative humidity 84%. The wind was south, at 8 miles an hour. The pressure was 30.04 inches and rising. Elsewhere across Ohio, rain was falling, with a temperature of 64 at Toledo Express, 67 at Akron-Canton Regional Airport, and 64 at Youngstown. At Cincinnati, it was partly cloudy, with a temperature of 71. At Marion, it was mostly cloudy, with a temperature of 68. It was cloudy, with a temperature of 65 at Worcester, 66 at Cleveland, 69 at Dayton, 66 at Findlay, and 71 at Columbus. Reports from nearby cities outside Ohio, skies ranged from mostly cloudy to cloudy. It was 65 at Pittsburgh, 65 at Detroit, 66 at Buffalo, 72 at Indianapolis, and 64 at Chicago. The current time is 10:47 p.m. Eastern Daylight Time. 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On the latest weather map, a cold front will slowly move east through the area Thursday night into Friday. High pressure will briefly build across the region on Saturday, followed by another cold front on Sunday. Canadian high pressure will build behind the front early next week. The forecast for the Central Highlands. Tonight, mostly cloudy. A slight chance of showers this evening. Not as cool with lows in the mid-60s. South winds 5 to 10 miles per hour. Chance of rain 20%. Thursday, partly sunny. Highs in the lower 80s. Southwest winds 10 to 15 miles per hour with gusts up to 25 miles per hour. Thursday night, mostly cloudy. A chance of showers after midnight. Lows around 60. Southwest winds 5 to 10 miles per hour with gusts up to 20 miles per hour. Chance of rain 50%. Friday, showers. Much cooler with highs in the upper 60s. Temperature falling into the lower 60s in the afternoon. Northwest winds around 10 miles per hour with gusts up to 20 miles per hour. Chance of rain near 100%. Friday night, partly cloudy in the evening, then clearing. Cooler. Less humid with lows in the mid-40s. North winds 5 to 10 miles per hour. Saturday, mostly sunny. Highs in the mid-60s. Saturday night, mostly clear. Lows in the mid-40s. At 10 p.m., weather reports for selected cities. At Mansfield Long Regional Airport, it was cloudy. The temperature was 67 degrees, the dew point 62, and the relative humidity 84%. The wind was south, at 8 miles an hour. The pressure was 30.04 inches and rising. Elsewhere across Ohio, rain was falling, with a temperature of 64 at Toledo Express, 67 at Akron-Canton Regional Airport, and 64 at Youngstown. At Cincinnati, it was partly cloudy, with a temperature of 71. At Marion, it was mostly cloudy, with a temperature of 68. It was cloudy, with a temperature of 65 at Worcester, 66 at Cleveland, 69 at Dayton, 66 at Findlay, and 71 at Columbus. Reports from nearby cities outside Ohio, skies ranged from mostly cloudy to cloudy. It was 65 at Pittsburgh, 65 at Detroit, 66 at Buffalo, 72 at Indianapolis, and 64 at Chicago. The extended forecast for the Central Highlands. Sunday, mostly sunny. Highs in the upper 60s. Sunday night, mostly clear. Lows in the upper 40s. Monday, mostly sunny. Highs in the lower 60s. Monday night, clear. Lows in the upper 30s. Tuesday, sunny. Highs around 60. Tuesday night, clear. Lows in the lower 40s. Wednesday, mostly sunny. Highs in the upper 60s. The current time is 10:51 p.m. Eastern Daylight Time.
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On the latest weather map, a cold front will slowly move east through the area Thursday night into Friday. High pressure will briefly build across the region on Saturday, followed by another cold front on Sunday. Canadian high pressure will build behind the front early next week. The forecast for the Central Highlands. Tonight, mostly cloudy. A slight chance of showers this evening. Not as cool with lows in the mid-60s. South winds 5 to 10 miles per hour. Chance of rain 20%. Thursday, partly sunny. Highs in the lower 80s. Southwest winds 10 to 15 miles per hour with gusts up to 25 miles per hour. Thursday night, mostly cloudy. A chance of showers after midnight. Lows around 60. Southwest winds 5 to 10 miles per hour with gusts up to 20 miles per hour. Chance of rain 50%. Friday, showers. Much cooler with highs in the upper 60s. Temperature falling into the lower 60s in the afternoon. Northwest winds around 10 miles per hour with gusts up to 20 miles per hour. Chance of rain near 100%. Friday night, partly cloudy in the evening, then clearing. Cooler. Less humid with lows in the mid-40s. North winds 5 to 10 miles per hour. Saturday, mostly sunny. Highs in the mid-60s. Saturday night, mostly clear. Lows in the mid-40s. At 10 p.m., weather reports for selected cities. At Mansfield Long Regional Airport, it was cloudy. The temperature was 67 degrees, the dew point 62, and the relative humidity 84%. The wind was south, at 8 miles an hour. The pressure was 30.04 inches and rising. Elsewhere across Ohio, rain was falling, with a temperature of 64 at Toledo Express, 67 at Akron-Canton Regional Airport, and 64 at Youngstown. At Cincinnati, it was partly cloudy, with a temperature of 71. At Marion, it was mostly cloudy, with a temperature of 68. It was cloudy, with a temperature of 65 at Worcester, 66 at Cleveland, 69 at Dayton, 66 at Findlay, and 71 at Columbus. Reports from nearby cities outside Ohio, skies ranged from mostly cloudy to cloudy. It was 65 at Pittsburgh, 65 at Detroit, 66 at Buffalo, 72 at Indianapolis, and 64 at Chicago. The current time is 10:54 p.m. Eastern Daylight Time. 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On the latest weather map, a cold front will slowly move east through the area Thursday night into Friday. High pressure will briefly build across the region on Saturday, followed by another cold front on Sunday. Canadian high pressure will build behind the front early next week. The forecast for the Central Highlands. Tonight, mostly cloudy. A slight chance of showers this evening. Not as cool with lows in the mid-60s. South winds 5 to 10 miles per hour. Chance of rain 20%. Thursday, partly sunny. Highs in the lower 80s. Southwest winds 10 to 15 miles per hour with gusts up to 25 miles per hour. Thursday night, mostly cloudy. A chance of showers after midnight. Lows around 60. Southwest winds 5 to 10 miles per hour with gusts up to 20 miles per hour. Chance of rain 50%. Friday, showers. Much cooler with highs in the upper 60s. Temperature falling into the lower 60s in the afternoon. Northwest winds around 10 miles per hour with gusts up to 20 miles per hour. Chance of rain near 100%. Friday night, partly cloudy in the evening, then clearing. Cooler. Less humid with lows in the mid-40s. North winds 5 to 10 miles per hour. Saturday, mostly sunny. Highs in the mid-60s. Saturday night, mostly clear. Lows in the mid-40s.
at 10 p.m. Weather reports for selected cities. At Mansfield Lawn Regional Airport, it was cloudy. The temperature was 67 degrees, the dew point 62, and the relative humidity 84%. The wind was south, at 8 miles an hour. The pressure was 30.04 inches and rising. Elsewhere across Ohio, rain was falling, with a temperature of 64 at Toledo Express, 67 at Akron-Canton Regional Airport, and 64 at Youngstown. At Cincinnati, it was partly cloudy, with a temperature of 71. At Marion, it was mostly cloudy, with a temperature of 68. It was cloudy, with a temperature of 65 at Worcester, 66 at Cleveland, 69 at Dayton, 66 at Findlay, and 71 at Columbus. Reports from nearby cities outside Ohio, skies ranged from mostly cloudy to cloudy. It was 65 at Pittsburgh, 65 at Detroit, 66 at Buffalo, 72 at Indianapolis, and 64 at Chicago. The current time is 10:57 p.m. Eastern Daylight Time. 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On the latest weather map, a cold front will slowly move east through the area Thursday night into Friday. High pressure will briefly build across the region on Saturday, followed by another cold front on Sunday. Canadian high pressure will build behind the front early next week. The forecast for the Central Highlands. Tonight, mostly cloudy. A slight chance of showers this evening. Not as cool with lows in the mid-60s. South winds 5 to 10 miles per hour. Chance of rain 20%. Thursday, partly sunny. Highs in the lower 80s. Southwest winds 10 to 15 miles per hour with gusts up to 25 miles per hour. Thursday night, mostly cloudy. A chance of showers after midnight. Lows around 60. Southwest winds 5 to 10 miles per hour with gusts up to 20 miles per hour. Chance of rain 50%. Friday, showers. Much cooler with highs in the upper 60s. Temperature falling into the lower 60s in the afternoon. Northwest winds around 10 miles per hour with gusts up to 20 miles per hour. Chance of rain near 100%. Friday night, partly cloudy in the evening, then clearing. Cooler. Less humid with lows in the mid-40s. North winds 5 to 10 miles per hour. Saturday, mostly sunny. Highs in the mid-60s. Saturday night, mostly clear. Lows in the mid-40s. At 10 p.m., weather reports for selected cities. At Mansfield Lawn Regional Airport, it was cloudy. The temperature was 67 degrees. The dew point 62, and the relative humidity 84%. The wind was south, at 8 miles an hour. The pressure was 30.04 inches and rising. Elsewhere across Ohio, rain was falling, with a temperature of 64 at Toledo Express, 67 at Akron-Canton Regional Airport, and 64 at Youngstown. At Cincinnati, it was partly cloudy, with a temperature of 71. At Marion, it was mostly cloudy, with a temperature of 68. It was cloudy, with a temperature of 65 at Worcester, 66 at Cleveland, 69 at Dayton, 66 at Findlay, and 71 at Columbus. Reports from nearby cities outside Ohio, skies ranged from mostly cloudy to cloudy. It was 65 at Pittsburgh, 65 at Detroit, 66 at Buffalo, 72 at Indianapolis, and 64 at Chicago. The Nearshore Marine Forecast. For the following marine location, the islands to Vermilion. Overnight, south winds 5 to 15 knots. A chance of showers, then a slight chance of showers late. Waves 1 foot or less. Thursday, south winds 10 to 15 knots becoming southwest. Mostly cloudy. Waves 2 feet or less. Thursday night, southwest winds 5 to 15 knots becoming west. Showers overnight. Waves 1 to 3 feet. Friday, north winds 15 to 20 knots diminishing to 10 to 15 knots. Showers. Waves 1 to 3 feet building to 2 to 4 feet, then subsiding to 1 to 3 feet.
The water temperature off Toledo is 67 degrees, off Cleveland 69 degrees, and off Derry 69 degrees. The extended forecast for the Central Highlands. Sunday, mostly sunny. Highs in the upper 60s. Sunday night, mostly clear. Lows in the upper 40s. Monday, mostly sunny. Highs in the lower 60s. Monday night, clear. Lows in the upper 30s. Tuesday, sunny. Highs around 60. Tuesday night, clear. Lows in the lower 40s. Wednesday, mostly sunny. Highs in the upper 60s. The current time is 11:02 p.m. Eastern Daylight Time. 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On the latest weather map, a cold front will slowly move east through the area Thursday night into Friday. High pressure will briefly build across the region on Saturday, followed by another cold front on Sunday. Canadian high pressure will build behind the front early next week. The forecast for the Central Highlands. Tonight, mostly cloudy. A slight chance of showers this evening. Not as cool with lows in the mid-60s. South winds 5 to 10 miles per hour. Chance of rain 20%. Thursday, partly sunny. Highs in the lower 80s. Southwest winds 10 to 15 miles per hour with gusts up to 25 miles per hour. Thursday night, mostly cloudy. A chance of showers after midnight. Lows around 60. Southwest winds 5 to 10 miles per hour with gusts up to 20 miles per hour. Chance of rain 50%. Friday, showers. Much cooler with highs in the upper 60s. Temperature falling into the lower 60s in the afternoon. Northwest winds around 10 miles per hour with gusts up to 20 miles per hour. Chance of rain near 100%. Friday night, partly cloudy in the evening, then clearing. Cooler. Less humid with lows in the mid-40s. North winds 5 to 10 miles per hour. Saturday, mostly sunny. Highs in the mid-60s. Saturday night, mostly clear. Lows in the mid-40s. At 10 p.m., weather reports for selected cities. At Mansfield Long Regional Airport, it was cloudy. The temperature was 67 degrees, the dew point 62, and the relative humidity 84%. The wind was south, at 8 miles an hour. The pressure was 30.04 inches and rising. Elsewhere across Ohio, rain was falling, with a temperature of 64 at Toledo Express, 67 at Akron-Canton Regional Airport, and 64 at Youngstown. At Cincinnati, it was partly cloudy, with a temperature of 71. At Marion, it was mostly cloudy, with a temperature of 68. It was cloudy, with a temperature of 65 at Worcester, 66 at Cleveland, 69 at Dayton, 66 at Findlay, and 71 at Columbus. Reports from nearby cities outside Ohio, skies ranged from mostly cloudy to cloudy. It was 65 at Pittsburgh, 65 at Detroit, 66 at Buffalo, 72 at Indianapolis, and 64 at Chicago. The current time is 11:05 p.m. Eastern Daylight Time. 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On the latest weather map, a cold front will slowly move east through the area Thursday night into Friday. High pressure will briefly build across the region on Saturday, followed by another cold front on Sunday. Canadian high pressure will build behind the front early next week. The forecast for the Central Highlands. Tonight, mostly cloudy. A slight chance of showers this evening. Not as cool with lows in the mid-60s. South winds 5 to 10 miles per hour. Chance of rain 20%. Thursday, partly sunny. Highs in the lower 80s. Southwest winds 10 to 15 miles per hour with gusts up to 25 miles per hour. Thursday night, mostly cloudy.
A chance of showers after midnight. Lows around 60. Southwest winds 5 to 10 miles per hour with gusts up to 20 miles per hour. Chance of rain 50%. Friday, showers. Much cooler with highs in the upper 60s. Temperature falling into the lower 60s in the afternoon. Northwest winds around 10 miles per hour with gusts up to 20 miles per hour. Chance of rain.

was south, at 9 miles an hour. The pressure was 30.04 inches and steady. Elsewhere across Ohio, rain was falling, with a temperature of 66 at Cleveland and 67 at Akron-Canton Regional Airport. It was partly cloudy, with a temperature of 68 at Cincinnati and 66 at Dayton. It was mostly cloudy, with a temperature of 67 at Marion and 70 at Columbus. It was cloudy, with a temperature of 67 at Worcester, 64 at Toledo Express, 63 at Youngstown, and 67 at Findlay. Reports from nearby cities outside Ohio, skies ranged from mostly cloudy to cloudy. It was 65 at Pittsburgh, 66 at Detroit, 67 at Buffalo, 71 at Indianapolis, and 64 at Chicago. The current time is 11:08 p.m. Eastern Daylight Time. 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On the latest weather map, a cold front will slowly move east through the area Thursday night into Friday. High pressure will briefly build across the region on Saturday, followed by another cold front on Sunday. Canadian high pressure will build behind the front early next week. The forecast for the Central Highlands. Tonight, mostly cloudy. A slight chance of showers this evening. Not as cool with lows in the mid-60s. South winds 5 to 10 miles per hour. Chance of rain 20%. Thursday, partly sunny. Highs in the lower 80s. Southwest winds 10 to 15 miles per hour with gusts up to 25 miles per hour. Thursday night, mostly cloudy. A chance of showers after midnight. Lows around 60. Southwest winds 5 to 10 miles per hour with gusts up to 20 miles per hour. Chance of rain 50%. Friday, showers. Much cooler with highs in the upper 60s. Temperature falling into the lower 60s in the afternoon. Northwest winds around 10 miles per hour with gusts up to 20 miles per hour. Chance of rain near 100%. Friday night, partly cloudy in the evening, then clearing. Cooler. Less humid with lows in the mid-40s. North winds 5 to 10 miles per hour. Saturday, mostly sunny. Highs in the mid-60s. Saturday night, mostly clear. Lows in the mid-40s. The extended forecast for the Central Highlands. Sunday, mostly sunny. Highs in the upper 60s. Sunday night, mostly clear. Lows in the upper 40s. Monday, mostly sunny. Highs in the lower 60s. Monday night, clear. Lows in the upper 30s. Tuesday, sunny. Highs around 60. Tuesday night, clear. Lows in the lower 40s. Wednesday, mostly sunny. Highs in the upper 60s. At 11 p.m., weather reports for selected cities. At Mansfield-Laum Regional Airport, it was cloudy. The temperature was 67 degrees, the dew point 61, and the relative humidity 81%. The wind was south, at 9 miles an hour. The pressure was 30.04 inches and steady. Elsewhere across Ohio, rain was falling, with a temperature of 66 at Cleveland and 67 at Akron-Canton Regional Airport. It was partly cloudy, with a temperature of 68 at Cincinnati and 66 at Dayton. It was mostly cloudy, with a temperature of 67 at Marion and 70 at Columbus. It was cloudy, with a temperature of 67 at Worcester, 64 at Toledo Express, 63 at Youngstown, and 67 at Findlay. Reports from nearby cities outside Ohio, skies ranged from mostly cloudy to cloudy. It was 65 at Pittsburgh, 66 at Detroit, 67 at Buffalo, 71 at Indianapolis, and 64 at Chicago. The current time is 11:12 p.m. Eastern Daylight Time. 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On the latest weather map, a cold front will slowly

move east through the area Thursday night into Friday. High pressure will briefly build across the region on Saturday, followed by another cold front on Sunday. Canadian high pressure will build behind the front early next week. The forecast for the Central Highlands. Tonight, mostly cloudy. A slight chance of showers this evening. Not as cool with lows in the mid-60s. South winds 5 to 10 miles per hour. Chance of rain 20%. Thursday, partly sunny. Highs in the lower 80s. Southwest winds 10 to 15 miles per hour with gusts up to 25 miles per hour. Thursday night, mostly cloudy. A chance of showers after midnight. Lows around 60. Southwest winds 5 to 10 miles per hour with gusts up to 20 miles per hour. Chance of rain 50%. Friday, showers. Much cooler with highs in the upper 60s. Temperature falling into the lower 60s in the afternoon. Northwest winds around 10 miles per hour with gusts up to 20 miles per hour. Chance of rain near 100%. Friday night, partly cloudy in the evening, then clearing. Cooler. Less humid with lows in the mid-40s. North winds 5 to 10 miles per hour. Saturday, mostly sunny. Highs in the mid-60s. Saturday night, mostly clear. Lows in the mid-40s. At 11 p.m., weather reports for selected cities. At Mansfield Lawn Regional Airport, it was cloudy. The temperature was 67 degrees, the dew point 61, and the relative humidity 81%. The wind was south, at 9 miles an hour. The pressure was 30.04 inches and steady. Elsewhere across Ohio, rain was falling, with a temperature of 66 at Cleveland and 67 at Akron-Canton Regional Airport. It was partly cloudy, with a temperature of 68 at Cincinnati and 66 at Dayton. It was mostly cloudy, with a temperature of 67 at Marion and 70 at Columbus. It was cloudy, with a temperature of 67 at Worcester, 64 at Toledo Express, 63 at Youngstown, and 67 at Findlay. Reports from nearby cities outside Ohio, skies ranged from mostly cloudy to cloudy. It was 65 at Pittsburgh, 66 at Detroit, 67 at Buffalo, 71 at Indianapolis, and 64 at Chicago. The current time is 11:15 p.m. Eastern Daylight Time. 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On the latest weather map, a cold front will slowly move east through the area Thursday night into Friday. High pressure will briefly build across the region on Saturday, followed by another cold front on Sunday. Canadian high pressure will build behind the front early next week. The forecast for the Central Highlands. Tonight, mostly cloudy. A slight chance of showers this evening. Not as cool with lows in the mid-60s. South winds 5 to 10 miles per hour. Chance of rain 20%. Thursday, partly sunny. Highs in the lower 80s. Southwest winds 10 to 15 miles per hour with gusts up to 25 miles per hour. Thursday night, mostly cloudy. A chance of showers after midnight. Lows around 60. Southwest winds 5 to 10 miles per hour with gusts up to 20 miles per hour. Chance of rain 50%. Friday, showers. Much cooler with highs in the upper 60s. Temperature falling into the lower 60s in the afternoon. Northwest winds around 10 miles per hour with gusts up to 20 miles per hour. Chance of rain near 100%. Friday night, partly cloudy in the evening, then clearing. Cooler. Less humid with lows in the mid-40s. North winds 5 to 10 miles per hour. Saturday, mostly sunny. Highs in the mid-60s. Saturday night, mostly clear. Lows in the mid-40s. At 11 p.m., weather reports for selected cities. At Mansfield Lawn Regional Airport, it was cloudy. The temperature was 67 degrees, the dew point 61, and the relative humidity 81%. The wind was south, at 9 miles an hour. The pressure was 30.04 inches and steady.
Elsewhere across Ohio, rain was falling, with a temperature of 66 at Cleveland and 67 at Akron-Canton Regional Airport. It was partly cloudy, with a temperature of 68 at Cincinnati and 66 at Dayton. It was mostly cloudy, with a temperature of 67 at Marion and 70 at Columbus. It was cloudy, with a temperature of 67 at Worcester, 64 at Toledo Express, 63 at Youngstown, and 67 at Findlay. Reports from nearby cities outside Ohio, skies ranged from mostly cloudy to cloudy. It was 65 at Pittsburgh, 66 at Detroit, 67 at Buffalo, 71 at Indianapolis, and 64 at Chicago. The current time is 11:18 p.m. Eastern Daylight Time. 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On the latest weather map, a cold front will slowly move east through the area Thursday night into Friday. High pressure will briefly build across the region on Saturday, followed by another cold front on Sunday. Canadian high pressure will build behind the front early next week. The forecast for the Central Highlands. Tonight, mostly cloudy. A slight chance of showers this evening. Not as cool with lows in the mid-60s. South winds 5 to 10 miles per hour. Chance of rain 20%. Thursday, partly sunny. Highs in the lower 80s. Southwest winds 10 to 15 miles per hour with gusts up to 25 miles per hour. Thursday night, mostly cloudy. A chance of showers after midnight. Lows around 60. Southwest winds 5 to 10 miles per hour with gusts up to 20 miles per hour. Chance of rain 50%. Friday, showers. Much cooler with highs in the upper 60s. Temperature falling into the lower 60s in the afternoon. Northwest winds around 10 miles per hour with gusts up to 20 miles per hour. Chance of rain near 100%. Friday night, partly cloudy in the evening, then clearing. Cooler. Less humid with lows in the mid-40s. North winds 5 to 10 miles per hour. Saturday, mostly sunny. Highs in the mid-60s. Saturday night, mostly clear. Lows in the mid-40s. The extended forecast for the Central Highlands. Sunday, mostly sunny. Highs in the upper 60s. Sunday night, mostly clear. Lows in the upper 40s. Monday, mostly sunny. Highs in the lower 60s. Monday night, clear. Lows in the upper 30s. Tuesday, sunny. Highs around 60. Tuesday night, clear. Lows in the lower 40s. Wednesday, mostly sunny. Highs in the upper 60s. At 11 p.m., weather reports for selected cities. At Mansfield Long Regional Airport, it was cloudy. The temperature was 67 degrees, the dew point 61, and the relative humidity 81%. The wind was south, at 9 miles an hour. The pressure was 30.04 inches and steady. Elsewhere across Ohio, rain was falling, with a temperature of 66 at Cleveland and 67 at Akron-Canton Regional Airport. It was partly cloudy, with a temperature of 68 at Cincinnati and 66 at Dayton. It was mostly cloudy, with a temperature of 67 at Marion and 70 at Columbus. It was cloudy, with a temperature of 67 at Worcester, 64 at Toledo Express, 63 at Youngstown, and 67 at Findlay. Reports from nearby cities outside Ohio, skies ranged from mostly cloudy to cloudy. It was 65 at Pittsburgh, 66 at Detroit, 67 at Buffalo, 71 at Indianapolis, and 64 at Chicago. The current time is 11:21 p.m. Eastern Daylight Time. 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On the latest weather map, a cold front will slowly move east through the area Thursday night into Friday. High pressure will briefly build across the region on Saturday,
followed by another cold front on Sunday. Canadian high pressure will build behind the front early next week. The forecast for the Central Highlands. Tonight, mostly cloudy. A slight chance of showers this evening. Not as cool with lows in the mid-60s. South winds 5 to 10 miles per hour. Chance of rain 20%. Thursday, partly sunny. Highs in the lower 80s. Southwest winds 10 to 15 miles per hour with gusts up to 25 miles per hour. Thursday night, mostly cloudy. A chance of showers after midnight. Lows around 60. Southwest winds 5 to 10 miles per hour with gusts up to 20 miles per hour. Chance of rain 50%. Friday, showers. Much cooler with highs in the upper 60s. Temperature falling into the lower 60s in the afternoon. Northwest winds around 10 miles per hour with gusts up to 20 miles per hour. Chance of rain near 100%. Friday night, partly cloudy in the evening, then clearing. Cooler. Less humid with lows in the mid-40s. North winds 5 to 10 miles per hour. Saturday, mostly sunny. Highs in the mid-60s. Saturday night, mostly clear. Lows in the mid-40s. At 11 p.m., weather reports for selected cities. At Mansfield Long Regional Airport, it was cloudy. The temperature was 67 degrees, the dew point 61, and the relative humidity 81%. The wind was south, at 9 miles an hour. The pressure was 30.04 inches and steady. Elsewhere across Ohio, rain was falling, with a temperature of 66 at Cleveland, and 67 at Akron-Canton Regional Airport. It was partly cloudy, with a temperature of 68 at Cincinnati, and 66 at Dayton. It was mostly cloudy, with a temperature of 67 at Marion, and 70 at Columbus. It was cloudy, with a temperature of 67 at Worcester, 64 at Toledo Express, 63 at Youngstown, and 67 at Findlay. Reports from nearby cities outside Ohio, skies ranged from mostly cloudy to cloudy. It was 65 at Pittsburgh, 66 at Detroit, 67 at Buffalo, 71 at Indianapolis, and 64 at Chicago. The current time is 11:25 p.m. Eastern Daylight Time. 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On the latest weather map, a cold front will slowly move east through the area Thursday night into Friday. High pressure will briefly build across the region on Saturday, followed by another cold front on Sunday. Canadian high pressure will build behind the front early next week. The forecast for the Central Highlands. Tonight, mostly cloudy. A slight chance of showers this evening. Not as cool with lows in the mid-60s. South winds 5 to 10 miles per hour. Chance of rain 20%. Thursday, partly sunny. Highs in the lower 80s. Southwest winds 10 to 15 miles per hour with gusts up to 25 miles per hour. Thursday night, mostly cloudy. A chance of showers after midnight. Lows around 60. Southwest winds 5 to 10 miles per hour with gusts up to 20 miles per hour. Chance of rain 50%. Friday, showers. Much cooler with highs in the upper 60s. Temperature falling into the lower 60s in the afternoon. Northwest winds around 10 miles per hour with gusts up to 20 miles per hour. Chance of rain near 100%. Friday night, partly cloudy in the evening, then clearing. Cooler. Less humid with lows in the mid-40s. North winds 5 to 10 miles per hour. Saturday, mostly sunny. Highs in the mid-60s. Saturday night, mostly clear. Lows in the mid-40s. At 11 p.m., weather reports for selected cities. At Mansfield Long Regional Airport, it was cloudy. The temperature was 67 degrees, the dew point 61, and the relative humidity 81%. The wind was south, at 9 miles an hour. The pressure was 30.04 inches and steady. Elsewhere across Ohio,
Rain was falling, with a temperature of 66 at Cleveland and 67 at Akron-Canton Regional Airport. It was partly cloudy, with a temperature of 68 at Cincinnati and 66 at Dayton. It was mostly cloudy, with a temperature of 67 at Marion and 70 at Columbus. It was cloudy, with a temperature of 67 at Worcester, 64 at Toledo Express, 63 at Youngstown, and 67 at Findlay. Reports from nearby cities outside Ohio, skies ranged from mostly cloudy to cloudy. It was 65 at Pittsburgh, 66 at Detroit, 67 at Buffalo, 71 at Indianapolis, and 64 at Chicago. The current time is 11:28 p.m. Eastern Daylight Time. 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On the latest weather map, a cold front will slowly move east through the area Thursday night into Friday. High pressure will briefly build across the region on Saturday, followed by another cold front on Sunday. Canadian high pressure will build behind the front early next week. The forecast for the Central Highlands. Tonight, mostly cloudy. A slight chance of showers this evening. Not as cool with lows in the mid-60s. South winds 5 to 10 miles per hour. Chance of rain 20%. Thursday, partly sunny. Highs in the lower 80s. Southwest winds 10 to 15 miles per hour with gusts up to 25 miles per hour. Thursday night, mostly cloudy. A chance of showers after midnight. Lows around 60. Southwest winds 5 to 10 miles per hour with gusts up to 20 miles per hour. Chance of rain 50%. Friday, showers. Much cooler with highs in the upper 60s. Temperature falling into the lower 60s in the afternoon. Northwest winds around 10 miles per hour with gusts up to 20 miles per hour. Chance of rain near 100%. Friday night, partly cloudy in the evening, then clearing. Cooler. Less humid with lows in the mid-40s. North winds 5 to 10 miles per hour. Saturday, mostly sunny. Highs in the mid-60s. Saturday night, mostly clear. Lows in the mid-40s. The extended forecast for the Central Highlands. Sunday, mostly sunny. Highs in the upper 60s. Sunday night, mostly clear. Lows in the upper 40s. Monday, mostly sunny. Highs in the lower 60s. Monday night, clear. Lows in the upper 30s. Tuesday, sunny. Highs around 60. Tuesday night, clear. Lows in the lower 40s. Wednesday, mostly sunny. Highs in the upper 60s. At 11 p.m., weather reports for selected cities. At Mansfield Lawn Regional Airport, it was cloudy. The temperature was 67 degrees, the dew point 61, and the relative humidity 81%. The wind was south, at 9 miles an hour. The pressure was 30.04 inches and steady. Elsewhere across Ohio, rain was falling, with a temperature of 66 at Cleveland and 67 at Akron-Canton Regional Airport. It was partly cloudy, with a temperature of 68 at Cincinnati and 66 at Dayton. It was mostly cloudy, with a temperature of 67 at Marion and 70 at Columbus. It was cloudy, with a temperature of 67 at Worcester, 64 at Toledo Express, 63 at Youngstown, and 67 at Findlay. Reports from nearby cities outside Ohio, skies ranged from mostly cloudy to cloudy. It was 65 at Pittsburgh, 66 at Detroit, 67 at Buffalo, 71 at Indianapolis, and 64 at Chicago. The current time is 11:31 p.m. Eastern Daylight Time. 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On the latest weather map, a cold front will slowly move east through the area Thursday night into Friday.
High pressure will briefly build across the region on Saturday, followed by another cold front on Sunday. Canadian high pressure will build behind the front early next week. The forecast for the Central Highlands. Tonight, mostly cloudy. A slight chance of showers this evening. Not as cool with lows in the mid-60s. South winds 5 to 10 miles per hour. Chance of rain 20%. Thursday, partly sunny. Highs in the lower 80s. Southwest winds 10 to 15 miles per hour with gusts up to 25 miles per hour. Thursday night, mostly cloudy. A chance of showers after midnight. Lows around 60. Southwest winds 5 to 10 miles per hour with gusts up to 20 miles per hour. Chance of rain 50%. Friday, showers. Much cooler with highs in the upper 60s. Temperature falling into the lower 60s in the afternoon. Northwest winds around 10 miles per hour with gusts up to 20 miles per hour. Chance of rain near 100%. Friday night, partly cloudy in the evening, then clearing. Cooler. Less humid with lows in the mid-40s. North winds 5 to 10 miles per hour. Saturday, mostly sunny. Highs in the mid-60s. Saturday night, mostly clear. Lows in the mid-40s. At 11 p.m., weather reports for selected cities. At Mansfield Long Regional Airport, it was cloudy. The temperature was 67 degrees, the dew point 61, and the relative humidity 81%. The wind was south, at 9 miles an hour. The pressure was 30.04 inches and steady. Elsewhere across Ohio, rain was falling, with a temperature of 66 at Cleveland and 67 at Akron-Canton Regional Airport. It was partly cloudy, with a temperature of 68 at Cincinnati and 66 at Dayton. It was mostly cloudy, with a temperature of 67 at Marion and 70 at Columbus. It was cloudy, with a temperature of 67 at Worcester, 64 at Toledo Express, 63 at Youngstown, and 67 at Findlay. Reports from nearby cities outside Ohio, skies ranged from mostly cloudy to cloudy. It was 65 at Pittsburgh, 66 at Detroit, 67 at Buffalo, 71 at Indianapolis, and 64 at Chicago. The current time is 11:34 p.m. Eastern Daylight Time. 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On the latest weather map, a cold front will slowly move east through the area Thursday night into Friday. High pressure will briefly build across the region on Saturday, followed by another cold front on Sunday. Canadian high pressure will build behind the front early next week. The forecast for the Central Highlands. Tonight, mostly cloudy. A slight chance of showers this evening. Not as cool with lows in the mid-60s. South winds 5 to 10 miles per hour. Chance of rain 20%. Thursday, partly sunny. Highs in the lower 80s. Southwest winds 10 to 15 miles per hour with gusts up to 25 miles per hour. Thursday night, mostly cloudy. A chance of showers after midnight. Lows around 60. Southwest winds 5 to 10 miles per hour with gusts up to 20 miles per hour. Chance of rain 50%. Friday, showers. Much cooler with highs in the upper 60s. Temperature falling into the lower 60s in the afternoon. Northwest winds around 10 miles per hour with gusts up to 20 miles per hour. Chance of rain near 100%. Friday night, partly cloudy in the evening, then clearing. Cooler. Less humid with lows in the mid-40s. North winds 5 to 10 miles per hour. Saturday, mostly sunny. Highs in the mid-60s. Saturday night, mostly clear. Lows in the mid-40s. At 11 p.m., weather reports for selected cities. At Mansfield Long Regional Airport, it was cloudy. The temperature was 67 degrees, the dew point 61, and the relative humidity 81%. The wind was south, at 9 miles an hour. The pressure was 30.04 inches and steady.
Elsewhere across Ohio, rain was falling, with a temperature of 66 at Cleveland and 67 at Akron-Canton Regional Airport. It was partly cloudy, with a temperature of 68 at Cincinnati and 66 at Dayton. It was mostly cloudy, with a temperature of 67 at Marion and 70 at Columbus. It was cloudy, with a temperature of 67 at Worcester, 64 at Toledo Express, 63 at Youngstown, and 67 at Findlay. Reports from nearby cities outside Ohio, skies ranged from mostly cloudy to cloudy. It was 65 at Pittsburgh, 66 at Detroit, 67 at Buffalo, 71 at Indianapolis, and 64 at Chicago. The current time is 11:38 p.m. Eastern Daylight Time. 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On the latest weather map, a cold front will slowly move east through the area Thursday night into Friday. High pressure will briefly build across the region on Saturday, followed by another cold front on Sunday. Canadian high pressure will build behind the front early next week. The forecast for the Central Highlands. Tonight, mostly cloudy. A slight chance of showers this evening. Not as cool with lows in the mid-60s. South winds 5 to 10 miles per hour. Chance of rain 20%. Thursday, partly sunny. Highs in the lower 80s. Southwest winds 10 to 15 miles per hour with gusts up to 25 miles per hour. Thursday night, mostly cloudy. A chance of showers after midnight. Lows around 60. Southwest winds 5 to 10 miles per hour with gusts up to 20 miles per hour. Chance of rain 50%. Friday, showers. Much cooler with highs in the upper 60s. Temperature falling into the lower 60s in the afternoon. Northwest winds around 10 miles per hour with gusts up to 20 miles per hour. Chance of rain near 100%. Friday night, partly cloudy in the evening, then clearing. Cooler. Less humid with lows in the mid-40s. North winds 5 to 10 miles per hour. Saturday, mostly sunny. Highs in the mid-60s. Saturday night, mostly clear. Lows in the mid-40s. The extended forecast for the Central Highlands. Sunday, mostly sunny. Highs in the upper 60s. Sunday night, mostly clear. Lows in the upper 40s. Monday, mostly sunny. Highs in the lower 60s. Monday night, clear. Lows in the upper 30s. Tuesday, sunny. Highs around 60. Tuesday night, clear. Lows in the lower 40s. Wednesday, mostly sunny. Highs in the upper 60s. At 11 p.m., weather reports for selected cities. At Mansfield-Lom Regional Airport, it was cloudy. The temperature was 67 degrees, the dew point 61, and the relative humidity 81%. The wind was south, at 9 miles an hour. The pressure was 30.04 inches and steady. Elsewhere across Ohio, rain was falling, with a temperature of 66 at Cleveland and 67 at Akron-Canton Regional Airport. It was partly cloudy, with a temperature of 68 at Cincinnati and 66 at Dayton. It was mostly cloudy, with a temperature of 67 at Marion and 70 at Columbus. It was cloudy, with a temperature of 67 at Worcester, 64 at Toledo Express, 63 at Youngstown, and 67 at Findlay. Reports from nearby cities outside Ohio, skies ranged from mostly cloudy to cloudy. It was 65 at Pittsburgh, 66 at Detroit, 67 at Buffalo, 71 at Indianapolis, and 64 at Chicago. The current time is 11:41 p.m. Eastern Daylight Time. 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On the latest weather map, a cold front will slowly move east through the area Thursday night into Friday.
High pressure will briefly build across the region on Saturday, followed by another cold front on Sunday. Canadian high pressure will build behind the front early next week. The forecast for the Central Highlands. Tonight, mostly cloudy. A slight chance of showers this evening. Not as cool with lows in the mid-60s. South winds 5 to 10 miles per hour. Chance of rain 20%. Thursday, partly sunny. Highs in the lower 80s. Southwest winds 10 to 15 miles per hour with gusts up to 25 miles per hour. Thursday night, mostly cloudy. A chance of showers after midnight. Lows around 60. Southwest winds 5 to 10 miles per hour with gusts up to 20 miles per hour. Chance of rain 50%. Friday, showers. Much cooler with highs in the upper 60s. Temperature falling into the lower 60s in the afternoon. Northwest winds around 10 miles per hour with gusts up to 20 miles per hour. Chance of rain near 100%. Friday night, partly cloudy in the evening, then clearing. Cooler. Less humid with lows in the mid-40s. North winds 5 to 10 miles per hour. Saturday, mostly sunny. Highs in the mid-60s. Saturday night, mostly clear. Lows in the mid-40s. At 11 p.m., weather reports for selected cities. At Mansfield Long Regional Airport, it was cloudy. The temperature was 67 degrees, the dew point 61, and the relative humidity 81%. The wind was south, at 9 miles an hour. The pressure was 30.04 inches and steady. Elsewhere across Ohio, rain was falling, with a temperature of 66 at Cleveland and 67 at Akron-Canton Regional Airport. It was partly cloudy, with a temperature of 68 at Cincinnati and 66 at Dayton. It was mostly cloudy, with a temperature of 67 at Marion and 70 at Columbus. It was cloudy, with a temperature of 67 at Worcester, 64 at Toledo Express, 63 at Youngstown, and 67 at Findlay. Reports from nearby cities outside Ohio, skies ranged from mostly cloudy to cloudy. It was 65 at Pittsburgh, 66 at Detroit, 67 at Buffalo, 71 at Indianapolis, and 64 at Chicago. The current time is 11:44 p.m. Eastern Daylight Time. 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On the latest weather map, a cold front will slowly move east through the area Thursday night into Friday. High pressure will briefly build across the region on Saturday, followed by another cold front on Sunday. Canadian high pressure will build behind the front early next week. The forecast for the Central Highlands. Tonight, mostly cloudy. A slight chance of showers this evening. Not as cool with lows in the mid-60s. South winds 5 to 10 miles per hour. Chance of rain 20%. Thursday, partly sunny. Highs in the lower 80s. Southwest winds 10 to 15 miles per hour with gusts up to 25 miles per hour. Thursday night, mostly cloudy. A chance of showers after midnight. Lows around 60. Southwest winds 5 to 10 miles per hour with gusts up to 20 miles per hour. Chance of rain 50%. Friday, showers. Much cooler with highs in the upper 60s. Temperature falling into the lower 60s in the afternoon. Northwest winds around 10 miles per hour with gusts up to 20 miles per hour. Chance of rain near 100%. Friday night, partly cloudy in the evening, then clearing. Cooler. Less humid with lows in the mid-40s. North winds 5 to 10 miles per hour. Saturday, mostly sunny. Highs in the mid-60s. Saturday night, mostly clear. Lows in the mid-40s. At 11 p.m., weather reports for selected cities. At Mansfield Long Regional Airport, it was cloudy. The temperature was 67 degrees, the dew point 61, and the relative humidity 81%. The wind was south, at 9 miles an hour. The pressure was 30.04 inches and steady.
Elsewhere across Ohio, rain was falling, with a temperature of 66 at Cleveland and 67 at Akron-Canton Regional Airport. It was partly cloudy, with a temperature of 68 at Cincinnati and 66 at Dayton. It was mostly cloudy, with a temperature of 67 at Marion and 70 at Columbus. It was cloudy, with a temperature of 67 at Worcester, 64 at Toledo Express, 63 at Youngstown, and 67 at Findlay. Reports from nearby cities outside Ohio, skies ranged from mostly cloudy to cloudy. It was 65 at Pittsburgh, 66 at Detroit, 67 at Buffalo, 71 at Indianapolis, and 64 at Chicago. The current time is 11:47 p.m. Eastern Daylight Time. 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On the latest weather map, a cold front will slowly move east through the area Thursday night into Friday. High pressure will briefly build across the region on Saturday, followed by another cold front on Sunday. Canadian high pressure will build behind the front early next week. The forecast for the Central Highlands. Tonight, mostly cloudy. A slight chance of showers this evening. Not as cool with lows in the mid-60s. South winds 5 to 10 miles per hour. Chance of rain 20%. Thursday, partly sunny. Highs in the lower 80s. Southwest winds 10 to 15 miles per hour with gusts up to 25 miles per hour. Thursday night, mostly cloudy. A chance of showers after midnight. Lows around 60. Southwest winds 5 to 10 miles per hour with gusts up to 20 miles per hour. Chance of rain 50%. Friday, showers. Much cooler with highs in the upper 60s. Temperature falling into the lower 60s in the afternoon. Northwest winds around 10 miles per hour with gusts up to 20 miles per hour. Chance of rain near 100%. Friday night, partly cloudy in the evening, then clearing. Cooler. Less humid with lows in the mid-40s. North winds 5 to 10 miles per hour. Saturday, mostly sunny. Highs in the mid-60s. Saturday night, mostly clear. Lows in the mid-40s. At 11 p.m., weather reports for selected cities. At Mansfield Lawn Regional Airport, it was cloudy. The temperature was 67 degrees, the dew point 61, and the relative humidity 81%. The wind was south, at 9 miles an hour. The pressure was 30.04 inches and steady. Elsewhere across Ohio, rain was falling, with a temperature of 66 at Cleveland and 67 at Akron-Canton Regional Airport. It was partly cloudy, with a temperature of 68 at Cincinnati and 66 at Dayton. It was mostly cloudy, with a temperature of 67 at Marion and 70 at Columbus. It was cloudy, with a temperature of 67 at Worcester, 64 at Toledo Express, 63 at Youngstown, and 67 at Findlay. Reports from nearby cities outside Ohio, skies ranged from mostly cloudy to cloudy. It was 65 at Pittsburgh, 66 at Detroit, 67 at Buffalo, 71 at Indianapolis, and 64 at Chicago. The extended forecast for the Central Highlands. Sunday, mostly sunny. Highs in the upper 60s. Sunday night, mostly clear. Lows in the upper 40s. Monday, mostly sunny. Highs in the lower 60s. Monday night, clear. Lows in the upper 30s. Tuesday, sunny. Highs around 60. Tuesday night, clear. Lows in the lower 40s. Wednesday, mostly sunny. Highs in the upper 60s. The current time is 11:51 p.m. Eastern Daylight Time. 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On the latest weather map, a cold front will slowly move east through the area Thursday night into Friday.
High pressure will briefly build across the region on Saturday, followed by another cold front on Sunday. Canadian high pressure will build behind the front early next week. The forecast for the Central Highlands. Tonight, mostly cloudy. A slight chance of showers this evening. Not as cool with lows in the mid-60s. South winds 5 to 10 miles per hour. Chance of rain 20%. Thursday, partly sunny. Highs in the lower 80s. Southwest winds 10 to 15 miles per hour with gusts up to 25 miles per hour. Thursday night, mostly cloudy. A chance of showers after midnight. Lows around 60. Southwest winds 5 to 10 miles per hour with gusts up to 20 miles per hour. Chance of rain 50%. Friday, showers. Much cooler with highs in the upper 60s. Temperature falling into the lower 60s in the afternoon. Northwest winds around 10 miles per hour with gusts up to 20 miles per hour. Chance of rain near 100%. Friday night, partly cloudy in the evening, then clearing. Cooler. Less humid with lows in the mid-40s. North winds 5 to 10 miles per hour. Saturday, mostly sunny. Highs in the mid-60s. Saturday night, mostly clear. Lows in the mid-40s. At 11 p.m., weather reports for selected cities. At Mansfield Long Regional Airport, it was cloudy. The temperature was 67 degrees, the dew point 61, and the relative humidity 81%. The wind was south, at 9 miles an hour. The pressure was 30.04 inches and steady. Elsewhere across Ohio, rain was falling, with a temperature of 66 at Cleveland and 67 at Akron-Canton Regional Airport. It was partly cloudy, with a temperature of 68 at Cincinnati and 66 at Dayton. It was mostly cloudy, with a temperature of 67 at Marion and 70 at Columbus. It was cloudy, with a temperature of 67 at Wooster, 64 at Toledo Express, 63 at Youngstown, and 67 at Findlay. Reports from nearby cities outside Ohio, skies ranged from mostly cloudy to cloudy. It was 65 at Pittsburgh, 66 at Detroit, 67 at Buffalo, 71 at Indianapolis, and 64 at Chicago. The current time is 11:54 p.m. Eastern Daylight Time. 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On the latest weather map, a cold front will slowly move east through the area Thursday night into Friday. High pressure will briefly build across the region on Saturday, followed by another cold front on Sunday. Canadian high pressure will build behind the front early next week. The forecast for the Central Highlands. Tonight, mostly cloudy. A slight chance of showers this evening. Not as cool with lows in the mid-60s. South winds 5 to 10 miles per hour. Chance of rain 20%. Thursday, partly sunny. Highs in the lower 80s. Southwest winds 10 to 15 miles per hour with gusts up to 25 miles per hour. Thursday night, mostly cloudy. A chance of showers after midnight. Lows around 60. Southwest winds 5 to 10 miles per hour with gusts up to 20 miles per hour. Chance of rain 50%. Friday, showers. Much cooler with highs in the upper 60s. Temperature falling into the lower 60s in the afternoon. Northwest winds around 10 miles per hour with gusts up to 20 miles per hour. Chance of rain near 100%. Friday night, partly cloudy in the evening, then clearing. Cooler. Less humid with lows in the mid-40s. North winds 5 to 10 miles per hour. Saturday, mostly sunny. Highs in the mid-60s. Saturday night, mostly clear. Lows in the mid-40s. At 11 p.m., weather reports for selected cities. At Mansfield Long Regional Airport, it was cloudy. The temperature was 67 degrees, the dew point 61, and the relative humidity 81%. The wind was south, at 9 miles an hour. The pressure was 30.04 inches and steady.
Elsewhere across Ohio, rain was falling, with a temperature of 66 at Cleveland and 67 at Akron-Canton Regional Airport. It was partly cloudy, with a temperature of 68 at Cincinnati and 66 at Dayton. It was mostly cloudy, with a temperature of 67 at Marion and 70 at Columbus. It was cloudy, with a temperature of 67 at Worcester, 64 at Toledo Express, 63 at Youngstown, and 67 at Findlay. Reports from nearby cities outside Ohio, skies ranged from mostly cloudy to cloudy. It was 65 at Pittsburgh, 66 at Detroit, 67 at Buffalo, 71 at Indianapolis, and 64 at Chicago. The current time is 11:57 p.m. Eastern Daylight Time. 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On the latest weather map, a cold front will slowly move east through the area Thursday night into Friday. High pressure will briefly build across the region on Saturday, followed by another cold front on Sunday. Canadian high pressure will build behind the front early next week. The forecast for the Central Highlands. Tonight, mostly cloudy. A slight chance of showers this evening. Not as cool with lows in the mid-60s. South winds 5 to 10 miles per hour. Chance of rain 20%. Thursday, partly sunny. Highs in the lower 80s. Southwest winds 10 to 15 miles per hour with gusts up to 25 miles per hour. Thursday night, mostly cloudy. A chance of showers after midnight. Lows around 60. Southwest winds 5 to 10 miles per hour with gusts up to 20 miles per hour. Chance of rain 50%. Friday, showers. Much cooler with highs in the upper 60s. Temperature falling into the lower 60s in the afternoon. Northwest winds around 10 miles per hour with gusts up to 20 miles per hour. Chance of rain near 100%. Friday night, partly cloudy in the evening, then clearing. Cooler. Less humid with lows in the mid-40s. North winds 5 to 10 miles per hour. Saturday, mostly sunny. Highs in the mid-60s. Saturday night, mostly clear. Lows in the mid-40s. At 11 p.m., weather reports for selected cities. At Mansfield Long Regional Airport, it was cloudy. The temperature was 67 degrees, the dew point 61, and the relative humidity 81%. The wind was south, at 9 miles an hour. The pressure was 30.04 inches and steady. Elsewhere across Ohio, rain was falling, with a temperature of 66 at Cleveland and 67 at Akron-Canton Regional Airport. It was partly cloudy, with a temperature of 68 at Cincinnati and 66 at Dayton. It was mostly cloudy, with a temperature of 67 at Marion and 70 at Columbus. It was cloudy, with a temperature of 67 at Worcester, 64 at Toledo Express, 63 at Youngstown, and 67 at Findlay. Reports from nearby cities outside Ohio, skies ranged from mostly cloudy to cloudy. It was 65 at Pittsburgh, 66 at Detroit, 67 at Buffalo, 71 at Indianapolis, and 64 at Chicago. The Nearshore Marine Forecast. For the following marine location, the islands to Vermilion. Overnight, south winds 5 to 15 knots. A chance of showers, then a slight chance of showers late. Waves 1 foot or less. Thursday, south winds 10 to 15 knots becoming southwest. Mostly cloudy. Waves 2 feet or less. Thursday night, southwest winds 5 to 15 knots becoming west. Showers overnight. Waves 1 to 3 feet. Friday, north winds 15 to 20 knots diminishing to 10 to 15 knots. Showers. Waves 1 to 3 feet building to 2 to 4 feet, then subsiding to 1 to 3 feet. The water temperature off Toledo is 67 degrees, off Cleveland 69 degrees, and off Derry 69 degrees. The extended forecast for the Central Highlands. Sunday, mostly sunny. Highs in the upper 60s. Sunday night, mostly clear. Lows in the upper 40s. Monday, mostly sunny.
Highs in the lower 60s. Monday night, clear. Lows in the upper 30s. Tuesday, sunny. Highs around 60. Tuesday night, clear. Lows in the lower 40s. Wednesday, mostly sunny. Highs in the upper 60s. The current time is 12:02 a.m. Eastern Daylight Time. 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On the latest weather map, a cold front will slowly move east through the area Thursday night into Friday. High pressure will briefly build across the region on Saturday, followed by another cold front on Sunday. Canadian high pressure will build behind the front early next week. The forecast for the Central Highlands. Tonight, mostly cloudy. A slight chance of showers this evening. Not as cool with lows in the mid-60s. South winds 5 to 10 miles per hour. Chance of rain 20%. Thursday, partly sunny. Highs in the lower 80s. Southwest winds 10 to 15 miles per hour with gusts up to 25 miles per hour. Thursday night, mostly cloudy. A chance of showers after midnight. Lows around 60. Southwest winds 5 to 10 miles per hour with gusts up to 20 miles per hour. Chance of rain 50%. Friday, showers. Much cooler with highs in the upper 60s. Temperature falling into the lower 60s in the afternoon. Northwest winds around 10 miles per hour with gusts up to 20 miles per hour. Chance of rain near 100%. Friday night, partly cloudy in the evening, then clearing. Cooler. Less humid with lows in the mid-40s. North winds 5 to 10 miles per hour. Saturday, mostly sunny. Highs in the mid-60s. Saturday night, mostly clear. Lows in the mid-40s. At 11 p.m., weather reports for selected cities. At Mansfield-Laum Regional Airport, it was cloudy. The temperature was 67 degrees, the dew point 61, and the relative humidity 81%. The wind was south, at 9 miles an hour. The pressure was 30.04 inches and steady. Elsewhere across Ohio, rain was falling, with a temperature of 66 at Cleveland, and 67 at Akron-Canton Regional Airport. It was partly cloudy, with a temperature of 68 at Cincinnati, and 66 at Dayton. It was mostly cloudy, with a temperature of 67 at Marion, and 70 at Columbus. It was cloudy, with a temperature of 67 at Worcester, 64 at Toledo Express, 63 at Youngstown, and 67 at Findlay. Reports from nearby cities outside Ohio, skies ranged from mostly cloudy to cloudy. It was 65 at Pittsburgh, 66 at Detroit, 67 at Buffalo, 71 at Indianapolis, and 64 at Chicago. At midnight, weather reports for selected cities, elsewhere across Ohio, reports from nearby cities outside Ohio. The current time is 12:05 a.m. Eastern Daylight Time. 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On the latest weather map, a cold front will slowly move east through the area Thursday night into Friday. High pressure will briefly build across the region on Saturday, followed by another cold front on Sunday. Canadian high pressure will build behind the front early next week. The forecast for the Central Highlands. Tonight, mostly cloudy. A slight chance of showers this evening. Not as cool with lows in the mid-60s. South winds 5 to 10 miles per hour. Chance of rain 20%. Thursday, partly sunny. Highs in the lower 80s. Southwest winds 10 to 15 miles per hour with gusts up to 25 miles per hour. Thursday night, mostly cloudy. A chance of showers after midnight. Lows around 60. Southwest winds 5 to 10 miles per hour with gusts up to 20 miles per hour. Chance of rain 50%. Friday, showers.
much cooler with highs in the upper 60s. Temperature falling into the lower 60s in the afternoon. Northwest winds around 10 miles per hour with gusts up to 20 miles per hour. Chance of rain near 100%. Friday night, partly cloudy in the evening, then clearing. Cooler. Less humid with lows in the mid-40s. North winds 5 to 10 miles per hour. Saturday, mostly sunny. Highs in the mid-60s.

weather map, a cold front will slowly move east through the area Thursday night into Friday. High pressure will briefly build across the region on Saturday, followed by another cold front on Sunday. Canadian high pressure will build behind the front early next week. The forecast for the Central Highlands. Tonight, mostly cloudy. A slight chance of showers this evening. Not as cool with lows in the mid-60s. South winds 5 to 10 miles per hour. Chance of rain 20%. Thursday, partly sunny. Highs in the lower 80s. Southwest winds 10 to 15 miles per hour with gusts up to 25 miles per hour. Thursday night, mostly cloudy. A chance of showers after midnight. Lows around 60. Southwest winds 5 to 10 miles per hour with gusts up to 20 miles per hour. Chance of rain 50%. Friday, showers. Much cooler with highs in the upper 60s. Temperature falling into the lower 60s in the afternoon. Northwest winds around 10 miles per hour with gusts up to 20 miles per hour. Chance of rain near 100%. Friday night, partly cloudy in the evening, then clearing. Cooler. Less humid with lows in the mid-40s. North winds 5 to 10 miles per hour. Saturday, mostly sunny. Highs in the mid-60s. Saturday night, mostly clear. Lows in the mid-40s. At midnight, weather reports for selected cities elsewhere across Ohio, reports from nearby cities outside Ohio. The current time is 12:09 a.m. Eastern Daylight Time. 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The extended forecast for the Central Highlands. Sunday, mostly sunny. Highs in the upper 60s. Sunday night, mostly clear. Lows in the upper 40s. Monday, mostly sunny. Highs in the lower 60s. Monday night, clear. Lows in the upper 30s. Tuesday, sunny. Highs around 60. Tuesday night, clear. Lows in the lower 40s. Wednesday, mostly sunny. Highs in the upper 60s. On the latest weather map, a cold front will slowly move east through the area Thursday night into Friday. High pressure will briefly build across the region on Saturday, followed by another cold front on Sunday. Canadian high pressure will build behind the front early next week. The forecast for the Central Highlands. Tonight, mostly cloudy. A slight chance of showers this evening. Not as cool with lows in the mid-60s. South winds 5 to 10 miles per hour. Chance of rain 20%. Thursday, partly sunny. Highs in the lower 80s. Southwest winds 10 to 15 miles per hour with gusts up to 25 miles per hour. Thursday night, mostly cloudy. A chance of showers after midnight. Lows around 60. Southwest winds 5 to 10 miles per hour with gusts up to 20 miles per hour. Chance of rain 50%. Friday, showers. Much cooler with highs in the upper 60s. Temperature falling into the lower 60s in the afternoon. Northwest winds around 10 miles per hour with gusts up to 20 miles per hour. Chance of rain near 100%. Friday night, partly cloudy in the evening, then clearing. Cooler. Less humid with lows in the mid-40s. North winds 5 to 10 miles per hour. Saturday, mostly sunny. Highs in the mid-60s. Saturday night, mostly clear. Lows in the mid-40s. At midnight, weather reports for selected cities elsewhere across Ohio, reports from nearby cities outside Ohio. The current time is 12:12 a.m. Eastern Daylight Time. 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On the latest weather map, a cold front will slowly move east through the area Thursday night into Friday. High pressure will briefly build across the region.

on Saturday, followed by another cold front on Sunday. Canadian high pressure will build behind the front early next week. The forecast for the Central Highlands. Tonight, mostly cloudy. A slight chance of showers this evening. Not as cool with lows in the mid-60s. South winds 5 to 10 miles per hour. Chance of rain 20%. Thursday, partly sunny. Highs in the lower 80s. Southwest winds 10 to 15 miles per hour with gusts up to 25 miles per hour. Thursday night, mostly cloudy. A chance of showers after midnight. Lows around 60. Southwest winds 5 to 10 miles per hour with gusts up to 20 miles per hour. Chance of rain 50%. Friday, showers. Much cooler with highs in the upper 60s. Temperature falling into the lower 60s in the afternoon. Northwest winds around 10 miles per hour with gusts up to 20 miles per hour. Chance of rain near 100%. Friday night, partly cloudy in the evening, then clearing. Cooler. Less humid with lows in the mid-40s. North winds 5 to 10 miles per hour. Saturday, mostly sunny. Highs in the mid-60s. Saturday night, mostly clear. Lows in the mid-40s. At midnight, weather reports for selected cities elsewhere across Ohio, reports from nearby cities outside Ohio. The current time is 12:14 a.m. Eastern Daylight Time. 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On the latest weather map, a cold front will slowly move east through the area Thursday night into Friday. High pressure will briefly build across the region on Saturday, followed by another cold front on Sunday. Canadian high pressure will build behind the front early next week. The forecast for the Central Highlands. Tonight, mostly cloudy. A slight chance of showers this evening. Not as cool with lows in the mid-60s. South winds 5 to 10 miles per hour. Chance of rain 20%. Thursday, partly sunny. Highs in the lower 80s. Southwest winds 10 to 15 miles per hour with gusts up to 25 miles per hour. Thursday night, mostly cloudy. A chance of showers after midnight. Lows around 60. Southwest winds 5 to 10 miles per hour with gusts up to 20 miles per hour. Chance of rain 50%. Friday, showers. Much cooler with highs in the upper 60s. Temperature falling into the lower 60s in the afternoon. Northwest winds around 10 miles per hour with gusts up to 20 miles per hour. Chance of rain near 100%. Friday night, partly cloudy in the evening, then clearing. Cooler. Less humid with lows in the mid-40s. North winds 5 to 10 miles per hour. Saturday, mostly sunny. Highs in the mid-60s. Saturday night, mostly clear. Lows in the mid-40s. At midnight, weather reports for selected cities elsewhere across Ohio, reports from nearby cities outside Ohio. The current time is 12:16 a.m. Eastern Daylight Time. 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On the latest weather map, a cold front will slowly move east through the area Thursday night into Friday. High pressure will briefly build across the region on Saturday, followed by another cold front on Sunday. Canadian high pressure will build behind the front early next week. The forecast for the Central Highlands. Tonight, mostly cloudy. A slight chance of showers this evening. Not as cool with lows in the mid-60s. South winds 5 to 10 miles per hour. Chance of rain 20%. Thursday, partly sunny. Highs in the lower 80s. Southwest winds 10 to 15 miles per hour with gusts up to 25 miles per hour. Thursday night, mostly cloudy. A chance of showers after midnight. Lows around 60.
southwest winds 5 to 10 miles per hour with gusts up to 20 miles per hour. Chance of rain 50%. Friday, showers. Much cooler with highs in the upper 60s. Temperature falling into the lower 60s in the afternoon. Northwest winds around 10 miles per hour with gusts up to 20 miles per hour. Chance of rain near 100%. Friday night, partly cloudy in the evening, then clearing. Cooler. Less humid with lows in the mid-40s. North winds 5 to 10 miles per hour. Saturday, mostly sunny. Highs in the mid-60s. Saturday night, mostly clear. Lows in the mid-40s. At midnight, weather reports for selected cities elsewhere across Ohio, reports from nearby cities outside Ohio. The current time is 12:19 a.m. Eastern Daylight Time. 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On the latest weather map, a cold front will slowly move east through the area Thursday night into Friday. High pressure will briefly build across the region on Saturday, followed by another cold front on Sunday. Canadian high pressure will build behind the front early next week. The forecast for the Central Highlands. Tonight, mostly cloudy. A slight chance of showers this evening. Not as cool with lows in the mid-60s. South winds 5 to 10 miles per hour. Chance of rain 20%. Thursday, partly sunny. Highs in the lower 80s. Southwest winds 10 to 15 miles per hour with gusts up to 25 miles per hour. Thursday night, mostly cloudy. A chance of showers after midnight. Lows around 60. Southwest winds 5 to 10 miles per hour with gusts up to 20 miles per hour. Chance of rain 50%. Friday, showers. Much cooler with highs in the upper 60s. Temperature falling into the lower 60s in the afternoon. Northwest winds around 10 miles per hour with gusts up to 20 miles per hour. Chance of rain near 100%. Friday night, partly cloudy in the evening, then clearing. Cooler. Less humid with lows in the mid-40s. North winds 5 to 10 miles per hour. Saturday, mostly sunny. Highs in the mid-60s. Saturday night, mostly clear. Lows in the mid-40s. The extended forecast for the Central Highlands. Sunday, mostly sunny. Highs in the upper 60s. Sunday night, mostly clear. Lows in the upper 40s. Monday, mostly sunny. Highs in the lower 60s. Monday night, clear. Lows in the upper 30s. Tuesday, sunny. Highs around 60. Tuesday night, clear. Lows in the lower 40s. Wednesday, mostly sunny. Highs in the upper 60s. At midnight, weather reports for selected cities elsewhere across Ohio, reports from nearby cities outside Ohio. The current time is 12:21 a.m. Eastern Daylight Time. 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On the latest weather map, a cold front will slowly move east through the area Thursday night into Friday. High pressure will briefly build across the region on Saturday, followed by another cold front on Sunday. Canadian high pressure will build behind the front early next week. The forecast for the Central Highlands. Tonight, mostly cloudy. A slight chance of showers this evening. Not as cool with lows in the mid-60s. South winds 5 to 10 miles per hour. Chance of rain 20%. Thursday, partly sunny. Highs in the lower 80s. Southwest winds 10 to 15 miles per hour with gusts up to 25 miles per hour. Thursday night, mostly cloudy. A chance of showers after midnight. Lows around 60. Southwest winds 5 to 10 miles per hour with gusts up to 20 miles per hour. Chance of rain 50%.
Friday, showers. Much cooler with highs in the upper 60s. Temperature falling into the lower 60s in the afternoon. Northwest winds around 10 miles per hour with gusts up to 20 miles per hour. Chance of rain near 100%. Friday night, partly cloudy in the evening, then clearing. Cooler. Less humid with lows in the mid-40s. North winds 5 to 10 miles per hour. Saturday, mostly sunny. Highs in the mid-60s. Saturday night, mostly clear. Lows in the mid-40s. At midnight, weather reports for selected cities elsewhere across Ohio, reports from nearby cities outside Ohio. The current time is 12:23 a.m. Eastern Daylight Time. 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On the latest weather map, a cold front will slowly move east through the area Thursday night into Friday. High pressure will briefly build across the region on Saturday, followed by another cold front on Sunday. Canadian high pressure will build behind the front early next week. The forecast for the Central Highlands. Tonight, mostly cloudy. A slight chance of showers this evening. Not as cool with lows in the mid-60s. South winds 5 to 10 miles per hour. Chance of rain 20%. Thursday, partly sunny. Highs in the lower 80s. Southwest winds 10 to 15 miles per hour with gusts up to 25 miles per hour. Thursday night, mostly cloudy. A chance of showers after midnight. Lows around 60. Southwest winds 5 to 10 miles per hour with gusts up to 20 miles per hour. Chance of rain 50%. Friday, showers. Much cooler with highs in the upper 60s. Temperature falling into the lower 60s in the afternoon. Northwest winds around 10 miles per hour with gusts up to 20 miles per hour. Chance of rain near 100%. Friday night, partly cloudy in the evening, then clearing. Cooler. Less humid with lows in the mid-40s. North winds 5 to 10 miles per hour. Saturday, mostly sunny. Highs in the mid-60s. Saturday night, mostly clear. Lows in the mid-40s. At midnight, weather reports for selected cities elsewhere across Ohio, reports from nearby cities outside Ohio. The current time is 12:26 a.m. Eastern Daylight Time. 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On the latest weather map, a cold front will slowly move east through the area Thursday night into Friday. High pressure will briefly build across the region on Saturday, followed by another cold front on Sunday. Canadian high pressure will build behind the front early next week. The forecast for the Central Highlands. Tonight, mostly cloudy. A slight chance of showers this evening. Not as cool with lows in the mid-60s. South winds 5 to 10 miles per hour. Chance of rain 20%. Thursday, partly sunny. Highs in the lower 80s. Southwest winds 10 to 15 miles per hour with gusts up to 25 miles per hour. Thursday night, mostly cloudy. A chance of showers after midnight. Lows around 60. Southwest winds 5 to 10 miles per hour with gusts up to 20 miles per hour. Chance of rain 50%. Friday, showers. Much cooler with highs in the upper 60s. Temperature falling into the lower 60s in the afternoon. Northwest winds around 10 miles per hour with gusts up to 20 miles per hour. Chance of rain near 100%. Friday night, partly cloudy in the evening, then clearing. Cooler. Less humid with lows in the mid-40s. North winds 5 to 10 miles per hour. Saturday, mostly sunny. Highs in the mid-60s. Saturday night, mostly clear. Lows in the mid-40s.
At midnight, weather reports for selected cities elsewhere across Ohio, reports from nearby cities outside Ohio. The current time is 12:28 a.m. Eastern Daylight Time. 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On the latest weather map, a cold front will slowly move east through the area Thursday night into Friday. High pressure will briefly build across the region on Saturday, followed by another cold front on Sunday. Canadian high pressure will build behind the front early next week. The forecast for the Central Highlands. Tonight, mostly cloudy. A slight chance of showers this evening. Not as cool with lows in the mid-60s. South winds 5 to 10 miles per hour. Chance of rain 20%. Thursday, partly sunny. Highs in the lower 80s. Southwest winds 10 to 15 miles per hour with gusts up to 25 miles per hour. Thursday night, mostly cloudy. A chance of showers after midnight. Lows around 60. Southwest winds 5 to 10 miles per hour with gusts up to 20 miles per hour. Chance of rain 50%. Friday, showers. Much cooler with highs in the upper 60s. Temperature falling into the lower 60s in the afternoon. Northwest winds around 10 miles per hour with gusts up to 20 miles per hour. Chance of rain near 100%. Friday night, partly cloudy in the evening, then clearing. Cooler. Less humid with lows in the mid-40s. North winds 5 to 10 miles per hour. Saturday, mostly sunny. Highs in the mid-60s. Saturday night, mostly clear. Lows in the mid-40s. The extended forecast for the Central Highlands. Sunday, mostly sunny. Highs in the upper 60s. Sunday night, mostly clear. Lows in the upper 40s. Monday, mostly sunny. Highs in the lower 60s. Monday night, clear. Lows in the upper 30s. Tuesday, sunny. Highs around 60. Tuesday night, clear. Lows in the lower 40s. Wednesday, mostly sunny. Highs in the upper 60s. At midnight, weather reports for selected cities elsewhere across Ohio, reports from nearby cities outside Ohio. The current time is 12:30 a.m. Eastern Daylight Time. 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On the latest weather map, a cold front will slowly move east through the area Thursday night into Friday. High pressure will briefly build across the region on Saturday, followed by another cold front on Sunday. Canadian high pressure will build behind the front early next week. The forecast for the Central Highlands. Tonight, mostly cloudy. A slight chance of showers this evening. Not as cool with lows in the mid-60s. South winds 5 to 10 miles per hour. Chance of rain 20%. Thursday, partly sunny. Highs in the lower 80s. Southwest winds 10 to 15 miles per hour with gusts up to 25 miles per hour. Thursday night, mostly cloudy. A chance of showers after midnight. Lows around 60. Southwest winds 5 to 10 miles per hour with gusts up to 20 miles per hour. Chance of rain 50%. Friday, showers. Much cooler with highs in the upper 60s. Temperature falling into the lower 60s in the afternoon. Northwest winds around 10 miles per hour with gusts up to 20 miles per hour. Chance of rain near 100%. Friday night, partly cloudy in the evening, then clearing. Cooler. Less humid with lows in the mid-40s. North winds 5 to 10 miles per hour. Saturday, mostly sunny. Highs in the mid-60s. Saturday night, mostly clear. Lows in the mid-40s. At midnight, weather reports for selected cities elsewhere across Ohio, reports from nearby cities outside Ohio.
The current time is 12:33 a.m. Eastern Daylight Time. 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On the latest weather map, a cold front will slowly move east through the area Thursday night into Friday. High pressure will briefly build across the region on Saturday, followed by another cold front on Sunday. Canadian high pressure will build behind the front early next week. The forecast for the Central Highlands. Tonight, mostly cloudy. A slight chance of showers this evening. Not as cool with lows in the mid-60s. South winds 5 to 10 miles per hour. Chance of rain 20%. Thursday, partly sunny. Highs in the lower 80s. Southwest winds 10 to 15 miles per hour with gusts up to 25 miles per hour. Thursday night, mostly cloudy. A chance of showers after midnight. Lows around 60. Southwest winds 5 to 10 miles per hour with gusts up to 20 miles per hour. Chance of rain 50%. Friday, showers. Much cooler with highs in the upper 60s. Temperature falling into the lower 60s in the afternoon. Northwest winds around 10 miles per hour with gusts up to 20 miles per hour. Chance of rain near 100%. Friday night, partly cloudy in the evening, then clearing. Cooler. Less humid with lows in the mid-40s. North winds 5 to 10 miles per hour. Saturday, mostly sunny. Highs in the mid-60s. Saturday night, mostly clear. Lows in the mid-40s. At midnight, weather reports for selected cities elsewhere across Ohio, reports from nearby cities outside Ohio. The current time is 12:35 a.m. Eastern Daylight Time. 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On the latest weather map, a cold front will slowly move east through the area Thursday night into Friday. High pressure will briefly build across the region on Saturday, followed by another cold front on Sunday. Canadian high pressure will build behind the front early next week. The forecast for the Central Highlands. Tonight, mostly cloudy. A slight chance of showers this evening. Not as cool with lows in the mid-60s. South winds 5 to 10 miles per hour. Chance of rain 20%. Thursday, partly sunny. Highs in the lower 80s. Southwest winds 10 to 15 miles per hour with gusts up to 25 miles per hour. Thursday night, mostly cloudy. A chance of showers after midnight. Lows around 60. Southwest winds 5 to 10 miles per hour with gusts up to 20 miles per hour. Chance of rain 50%. Friday, showers. Much cooler with highs in the upper 60s. Temperature falling into the lower 60s in the afternoon. Northwest winds around 10 miles per hour with gusts up to 20 miles per hour. Chance of rain near 100%. Friday night, partly cloudy in the evening, then clearing. Cooler. Less humid with lows in the mid-40s. North winds 5 to 10 miles per hour. Saturday, mostly sunny. Highs in the mid-60s. Saturday night, mostly clear. Lows in the mid-40s. At midnight, weather reports for selected cities elsewhere across Ohio, reports from nearby cities outside Ohio. The current time is 12:37 a.m. Eastern Daylight Time. 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On the latest weather map, a cold front will slowly move east through the area Thursday night into Friday. High pressure will briefly build across the region on Saturday, followed by another cold front on Sunday. Canadian high pressure will build behind the front early next week.
the forecast for the Central Highlands. Tonight, mostly cloudy. A slight chance of showers this evening. Not as cool with lows in the mid-60s. South winds 5 to 10 miles per hour. Chance of rain 20%. Thursday, partly sunny. Highs in the lower 80s. Southwest winds 10 to 15 miles per hour with gusts up to 25 miles per hour. Thursday night, mostly cloudy. A chance of showers after midnight. Lows around 60. Southwest winds 5 to 10 miles per hour with gusts up to 20 miles per hour. Chance of rain 50%. Friday, showers. Much cooler with highs in the upper 60s. Temperature falling into the lower 60s in the afternoon. Northwest winds around 10 miles per hour with gusts up to 20 miles per hour. Chance of rain near 100%. Friday night, partly cloudy in the evening, then clearing. Cooler. Less humid with lows in the mid-40s. North winds 5 to 10 miles per hour. Saturday, mostly sunny. Highs in the mid-60s. Saturday night, mostly clear. Lows in the mid-40s. At midnight, weather reports for selected cities elsewhere across Ohio, reports from nearby cities outside Ohio. The current time is 12:39 a.m. Eastern Daylight Time. 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On the latest weather map, a cold front will slowly move east through the area Thursday night into Friday. High pressure will briefly build across the region on Saturday, followed by another cold front on Sunday. Canadian high pressure will build behind the front early next week. The extended forecast for the Central Highlands. Sunday, mostly sunny. Highs in the upper 60s. Sunday night, mostly clear. Lows in the upper 40s. Monday, mostly sunny. Highs in the lower 60s. Monday night, clear. Lows in the upper 30s. Tuesday, sunny. Highs around 60. Tuesday night, clear. Lows in the lower 40s. Wednesday, mostly sunny. Highs in the upper 60s. The forecast for the Central Highlands. Tonight, mostly cloudy. A slight chance of showers this evening. Not as cool with lows in the mid-60s. South winds 5 to 10 miles per hour. Chance of rain 20%. Thursday, partly sunny. Highs in the lower 80s. Southwest winds 10 to 15 miles per hour with gusts up to 25 miles per hour. Thursday night, mostly cloudy. A chance of showers after midnight. Lows around 60. Southwest winds 5 to 10 miles per hour with gusts up to 20 miles per hour. Chance of rain 50%. Friday, showers. Much cooler with highs in the upper 60s. Temperature falling into the lower 60s in the afternoon. Northwest winds around 10 miles per hour with gusts up to 20 miles per hour. Chance of rain near 100%. Friday night, partly cloudy in the evening, then clearing. Cooler. Less humid with lows in the mid-40s. North winds 5 to 10 miles per hour. Saturday, mostly sunny. Highs in the mid-60s. Saturday night, mostly clear. Lows in the mid-40s. At midnight, weather reports for selected cities elsewhere across Ohio, reports from nearby cities outside Ohio. The current time is 12:42 a.m. Eastern Daylight Time. 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On the latest weather map, a cold front will slowly move east through the area Thursday night into Friday. High pressure will briefly build across the region on Saturday, followed by another cold front on Sunday. Canadian high pressure will build behind the front early next week. The forecast for the Central Highlands. Tonight, mostly cloudy.
A slight chance of showers this evening. Not as cool with lows in the mid-60s. South winds 5 to 10 miles per hour. Chance of rain 20%. Thursday, partly sunny. Highs in the lower 80s. Southwest winds 10 to 15 miles per hour with gusts up to 25 miles per hour. Thursday night, mostly cloudy. A chance of showers after midnight. Lows around 60. Southwest winds 5 to 10 miles per hour with gusts up to 20 miles per hour. Chance of rain 50%. Friday, showers. Much cooler with highs in the upper 60s. Temperature falling into the lower 60s in the afternoon. Northwest winds around 10 miles per hour with gusts up to 20 miles per hour. Chance of rain near 100%. Friday night, partly cloudy in the evening, then clearing. Cooler. Less humid with lows in the mid-40s. North winds 5 to 10 miles per hour. Saturday, mostly sunny. Highs in the mid-60s. Saturday night, mostly clear. Lows in the mid-40s. At midnight, weather reports for selected cities elsewhere across Ohio, reports from nearby cities outside Ohio. The current time is 12:44 a.m. Eastern Daylight Time. 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On the latest weather map, a cold front will slowly move east through the area Thursday night into Friday. High pressure will briefly build across the region on Saturday, followed by another cold front on Sunday. Canadian high pressure will build behind the front early next week. The forecast for the Central Highlands. Tonight, mostly cloudy. A slight chance of showers this evening. Not as cool with lows in the mid-60s. South winds 5 to 10 miles per hour. Chance of rain 20%. Thursday, partly sunny. Highs in the lower 80s. Southwest winds 10 to 15 miles per hour with gusts up to 25 miles per hour. Thursday night, mostly cloudy. A chance of showers after midnight. Lows around 60. Southwest winds 5 to 10 miles per hour with gusts up to 20 miles per hour. Chance of rain 50%. Friday, showers. Much cooler with highs in the upper 60s. Temperature falling into the lower 60s in the afternoon. Northwest winds around 10 miles per hour with gusts up to 20 miles per hour. Chance of rain near 100%. Friday night, partly cloudy in the evening, then clearing. Cooler. Less humid with lows in the mid-40s. North winds 5 to 10 miles per hour. Saturday, mostly sunny. Highs in the mid-60s. Saturday night, mostly clear. Lows in the mid-40s. At midnight, weather reports for selected cities elsewhere across Ohio, reports from nearby cities outside Ohio. The current time is 12:46 a.m. Eastern Daylight Time. 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On the latest weather map, a cold front will slowly move east through the area Thursday night into Friday. High pressure will briefly build across the region on Saturday, followed by another cold front on Sunday. Canadian high pressure will build behind the front early next week. The forecast for the Central Highlands. Tonight, mostly cloudy. A slight chance of showers this evening. Not as cool with lows in the mid-60s. South winds 5 to 10 miles per hour. Chance of rain 20%. Thursday, partly sunny. Highs in the lower 80s. Southwest winds 10 to 15 miles per hour with gusts up to 25 miles per hour. Thursday night, mostly cloudy. A chance of showers after midnight. Lows around 60. Southwest winds 5 to 10 miles per hour with gusts up to 20 miles per hour. Chance of rain 50%. Friday, showers. Much cooler with highs in the upper 60s.
temperature falling into the lower 60s in the afternoon. Northwest winds around 10 miles per hour with gusts up to 20 miles per hour. Chance of rain near 100%. Friday night, partly cloudy in the evening, then clearing. Cooler. Less humid with lows in the mid-40s. North winds 5 to 10 miles per hour. Saturday, mostly sunny. Highs in the mid-60s. Saturday night, mostly clear. Lows in the mid-40s. At midnight, weather reports for selected cities elsewhere across Ohio, reports from nearby cities outside Ohio. The current time is 12:48 a.m. Eastern Daylight Time. 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On the latest weather map, a cold front will slowly move east through the area Thursday night into Friday. High pressure will briefly build across the region on Saturday, followed by another cold front on Sunday. Canadian high pressure will build behind the front early next week. The forecast for the Central Highlands. Tonight, mostly cloudy. A slight chance of showers this evening. Not as cool with lows in the mid-60s. South winds 5 to 10 miles per hour. Chance of rain 20%. Thursday, partly sunny. Highs in the lower 80s. Southwest winds 10 to 15 miles per hour with gusts up to 25 miles per hour. Thursday night, mostly cloudy. A chance of showers after midnight. Lows around 60. Southwest winds 5 to 10 miles per hour with gusts up to 20 miles per hour. Chance of rain 50%. Friday, showers. Much cooler with highs in the upper 60s. Temperature falling into the lower 60s in the afternoon. Northwest winds around 10 miles per hour with gusts up to 20 miles per hour. Chance of rain near 100%. Friday night, partly cloudy in the evening, then clearing. Cooler. Less humid with lows in the mid-40s. North winds 5 to 10 miles per hour. Saturday, mostly sunny. Highs in the mid-60s. Saturday night, mostly clear. Lows in the mid-40s. The extended forecast for the Central Highlands. Sunday, mostly sunny. Highs in the upper 60s. Sunday night, mostly clear. Lows in the upper 40s. Monday, mostly sunny. Highs in the lower 60s. Monday night, clear. Lows in the upper 30s. Tuesday, sunny. Highs around 60. Tuesday night, clear. Lows in the lower 40s. Wednesday, mostly sunny. Highs in the upper 60s. At midnight, weather reports for selected cities elsewhere across Ohio, reports from nearby cities outside Ohio. The current time is 12:51 a.m. Eastern Daylight Time. 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On the latest weather map, a cold front will slowly move east through the area Thursday night into Friday. High pressure will briefly build across the region on Saturday, followed by another cold front on Sunday. Canadian high pressure will build behind the front early next week. The forecast for the Central Highlands. Tonight, mostly cloudy. A slight chance of showers this evening. Not as cool with lows in the mid-60s. South winds 5 to 10 miles per hour. Chance of rain 20%. Thursday, partly sunny. Highs in the lower 80s. Southwest winds 10 to 15 miles per hour with gusts up to 25 miles per hour. Thursday night, mostly cloudy. A chance of showers after midnight. Lows around 60. Southwest winds 5 to 10 miles per hour with gusts up to 20 miles per hour. Chance of rain 50%. Friday, showers. Much cooler with highs in the upper 60s. Temperature falling into the lower 60s in the afternoon.
Northwest winds around 10 miles per hour with gusts up to 20 miles per hour. Chance of rain near 100%. Friday night, partly cloudy in the evening, then clearing. Cooler. Less humid with lows in the mid-40s. North winds 5 to 10 miles per hour. Saturday, mostly sunny. Highs in the mid-60s. Saturday night, mostly clear. Lows in the mid-40s. At midnight, weather reports for selected cities elsewhere across Ohio, reports from nearby cities outside Ohio. The current time is 12:53 a.m. Eastern Daylight Time. 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On the latest weather map, a cold front will slowly move east through the area Thursday night into Friday. High pressure will briefly build across the region on Saturday, followed by another cold front on Sunday. Canadian high pressure will build behind the front early next week. The forecast for the Central Highlands. Tonight, mostly cloudy. A slight chance of showers this evening. Not as cool with lows in the mid-60s. South winds 5 to 10 miles per hour. Chance of rain 20%. Thursday, partly sunny. Highs in the lower 80s. Southwest winds 10 to 15 miles per hour with gusts up to 25 miles per hour. Thursday night, mostly cloudy. A chance of showers after midnight. Lows around 60. Southwest winds 5 to 10 miles per hour with gusts up to 20 miles per hour. Chance of rain 50%. Friday, showers. Much cooler with highs in the upper 60s. Temperature falling into the lower 60s in the afternoon. Northwest winds around 10 miles per hour with gusts up to 20 miles per hour. Chance of rain near 100%. Friday night, partly cloudy in the evening, then clearing. Cooler. Less humid with lows in the mid-40s. North winds 5 to 10 miles per hour. Saturday, mostly sunny. Highs in the mid-60s. Saturday night, mostly clear. Lows in the mid-40s. At midnight, weather reports for selected cities elsewhere across Ohio, reports from nearby cities outside Ohio. The current time is 12:55 a.m. Eastern Daylight Time. 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On the latest weather map, a cold front will slowly move east through the area Thursday night into Friday. High pressure will briefly build across the region on Saturday, followed by another cold front on Sunday. Canadian high pressure will build behind the front early next week. The forecast for the Central Highlands. Tonight, mostly cloudy. A slight chance of showers this evening. Not as cool with lows in the mid-60s. South winds 5 to 10 miles per hour. Chance of rain 20%. Thursday, partly sunny. Highs in the lower 80s. Southwest winds 10 to 15 miles per hour with gusts up to 25 miles per hour. Thursday night, mostly cloudy. A chance of showers after midnight. Lows around 60. Southwest winds 5 to 10 miles per hour with gusts up to 20 miles per hour. Chance of rain 50%. Friday, showers. Much cooler with highs in the upper 60s. Temperature falling into the lower 60s in the afternoon. Northwest winds around 10 miles per hour with gusts up to 20 miles per hour. Chance of rain near 100%. Friday night, partly cloudy in the evening, then clearing. Cooler. Less humid with lows in the mid-40s. North winds 5 to 10 miles per hour. Saturday, mostly sunny. Highs in the mid-60s. Saturday night, mostly clear. Lows in the mid-40s. At midnight, weather reports for selected cities elsewhere across Ohio, reports from nearby cities outside Ohio. The current time is 12:57 a.m. Eastern Daylight Time.
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On the latest weather map, a cold front will slowly move east through the area Thursday night into Friday. High pressure will briefly build across the region on Saturday, followed by another cold front on Sunday. Canadian high pressure will build behind the front early next week. The forecast for the Central Highlands. Tonight, mostly cloudy. A slight chance of showers this evening. Not as cool with lows in the mid-60s. South winds 5 to 10 miles per hour. Chance of rain 20%. Thursday, partly sunny. Highs in the lower 80s. Southwest winds 10 to 15 miles per hour with gusts up to 25 miles per hour. Thursday night, mostly cloudy. A chance of showers after midnight. Lows around 60. Southwest winds 5 to 10 miles per hour with gusts up to 20 miles per hour. Chance of rain 50%. Friday, showers. Much cooler with highs in the upper 60s. Temperature falling into the lower 60s in the afternoon. Northwest winds around 10 miles per hour with gusts up to 20 miles per hour. Chance of rain near 100%. Friday night, partly cloudy in the evening, then clearing. Cooler. Less humid with lows in the mid-40s. North winds 5 to 10 miles per hour. Saturday, mostly sunny. Highs in the mid-60s. Saturday night, mostly clear. Lows in the mid-40s. At midnight, weather reports for selected cities elsewhere across Ohio, reports from nearby cities outside Ohio. The Nearshore Marine Forecast. For the following marine location, the islands to Vermilion. Overnight, south winds 5 to 15 knots. A chance of showers, then a slight chance of showers late. Waves 1 foot or less. Thursday, south winds 10 to 15 knots becoming southwest. Mostly cloudy. Waves 2 feet or less. Thursday night, southwest winds 5 to 15 knots becoming west. Showers overnight. Waves 1 to 3 feet. Friday, north winds 15 to 20 knots diminishing to 10 to 15 knots. Showers. Waves 1 to 3 feet building to 2 to 4 feet, then subsiding to 1 to 3 feet. The water temperature off Toledo is 67 degrees, off Cleveland 69 degrees, and off Derry 69 degrees. The extended forecast for the Central Highlands. Sunday, mostly sunny. Highs in the upper 60s. Sunday night, mostly clear. Lows in the upper 40s. Monday, mostly sunny. Highs in the lower 60s. Monday night, clear. Lows in the upper 30s. Tuesday, sunny. Highs around 60. Tuesday night, clear. Lows in the lower 40s. Wednesday, mostly sunny. Highs in the upper 60s. The current time is 1:01 a.m. Eastern Daylight Time. 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On the latest weather map, a cold front will slowly move east through the area Thursday night into Friday. High pressure will briefly build across the region on Saturday, followed by another cold front on Sunday. Canadian high pressure will build behind the front early next week. The forecast for the Central Highlands. Tonight, mostly cloudy. A slight chance of showers this evening. Not as cool with lows in the mid-60s. South winds 5 to 10 miles per hour. Chance of rain 20%. Thursday, partly sunny. Highs in the lower 80s. Southwest winds 10 to 15 miles per hour with gusts up to 25 miles per hour. Thursday night, mostly cloudy. A chance of showers after midnight. Lows around 60. Southwest winds 5 to 10 miles per hour with gusts up to 20 miles per hour. Chance of rain 50%. Friday, showers. Much cooler with highs in the upper 60s.
temperature falling into the lower 60s in the afternoon. Northwest winds around 10 miles per hour with gusts up to 20 miles per hour. Chance of rain near 100%. Friday night, partly cloudy in the evening, then clearing. Cooler. Less humid with lows in the mid-40s. North winds 5 to 10 miles per hour. Saturday, mostly sunny. Highs in the mid-60s. Saturday night, mostly clear. Lows in the mid-40s. At midnight, weather reports for selected cities elsewhere across Ohio, reports from nearby cities outside Ohio. The current time is 1:03 a.m. Eastern Daylight Time. 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To Friday. High pressure will briefly build across the region on Saturday, followed by another cold front on Sunday. Canadian high pressure will build behind the front early next week. The forecast for the Central Highlands. Tonight, mostly cloudy. A slight chance of showers this evening. Not as cool with lows in the mid-60s. South winds 5 to 10 miles per hour. Chance of rain 20%. Thursday, partly sunny. Highs in the lower 80s. Southwest winds 10 to 15 miles per hour with gusts up to 25 miles per hour. Thursday night, mostly cloudy. A chance of showers after midnight. Lows around 60. Southwest winds 5 to 10 miles per hour with gusts up to 20 miles per hour. Chance of rain 50%. Friday, showers. Much cooler with highs in the upper 60s. Temperature falling into the lower 60s in the afternoon. Northwest winds around 10 miles per hour with gusts up to 20 miles per hour. Chance of rain near 100%. Friday night, partly cloudy in the evening, then clearing. Cooler. Less humid with lows in the mid-40s. North winds 5 to 10 miles per hour. Saturday, mostly sunny. Highs in the mid-60s. Saturday night, mostly clear. Lows in the mid-40s. At 1 a.m., weather reports for selected cities at Mansfield-Lom Regional Airport, it was cloudy. The temperature was 69 degrees, the dew point 59, and the relative humidity 70%. The wind was south, at 14 miles an hour. The pressure was 30.01 inches and falling. Elsewhere across Ohio, temperatures were between 65 and 69 degrees. At Youngstown, rain was falling. It was partly cloudy at Cincinnati and Dayton. It was mostly cloudy at Marion, Findlay, and Columbus. It was cloudy at Wooster, Toledo Express, Cleveland, and Akron-Canton Regional Airport. Reports from nearby cities outside Ohio, rain was falling, with a temperature of 66 at Detroit and 65 at Buffalo. At Indianapolis, it was mostly cloudy, with a temperature of 70. It was cloudy, with a temperature of 65 at Pittsburgh and 64 at Chicago. The current time is 1:06 a.m. Eastern Daylight Time. 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On the latest weather map, a cold front will slowly move east through the area Thursday night into Friday. High pressure will briefly build across the region on Saturday, followed by another cold front on Sunday. Canadian high pressure will build behind the front early next week. The forecast for the Central Highlands. Tonight, mostly cloudy. A slight chance of showers this evening. Not as cool with lows in the mid-60s. South winds 5 to 10 miles per hour. Chance of rain 20%. Thursday, partly sunny. Highs in the lower 80s. Southwest winds 10 to 15 miles per hour with gusts up to 25 miles per hour. Thursday night, mostly cloudy. A chance of showers after midnight. Lows around 60.
southwest winds 5 to 10 miles per hour with gusts up to 20 miles per hour. Chance of rain 50%. Friday, showers. Much cooler with highs in the upper 60s.

Airport, it was cloudy. The temperature was 69 degrees, the dew point 59, and the relative humidity 70%. The wind was south, at 14 miles an hour. The pressure was 30.01 inches and falling. Elsewhere across Ohio, temperatures were between 65 and 69 degrees. At Youngstown, rain was falling. It was partly cloudy at Cincinnati and Dayton. It was mostly cloudy at Marion, Findlay, and Columbus. It was cloudy at Wooster, Toledo Express, Cleveland, and Akron-Canton Regional Airport. Reports from nearby cities outside Ohio, rain was falling, with a temperature of 66 at Detroit and 65 at Buffalo. At Indianapolis, it was mostly cloudy, with a temperature of 70. It was cloudy, with a temperature of 65 at Pittsburgh and 64 at Chicago. The current time is 1:09 a.m. Eastern Daylight Time. 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The extended forecast for the Central Highlands. Sunday, mostly sunny. Highs in the upper 60s. Sunday night, mostly clear. Lows in the upper 40s. Monday, mostly sunny. Highs in the lower 60s. Monday night, clear. Lows in the upper 30s. Tuesday, sunny. Highs around 60. Tuesday night, clear. Lows in the lower 40s. Wednesday, mostly sunny. Highs in the upper 60s. On the latest weather map, a cold front will slowly move east through the area Thursday night into Friday. High pressure will briefly build across the region on Saturday, followed by another cold front on Sunday. Canadian high pressure will build behind the front early next week. The forecast for the Central Highlands. Tonight, mostly cloudy. A slight chance of showers this evening. Not as cool with lows in the mid-60s. South winds 5 to 10 miles per hour. Chance of rain 20%. Thursday, partly sunny. Highs in the lower 80s. Southwest winds 10 to 15 miles per hour with gusts up to 25 miles per hour. Thursday night, mostly cloudy. A chance of showers after midnight. Lows around 60. Southwest winds 5 to 10 miles per hour with gusts up to 20 miles per hour. Chance of rain 50%. Friday, showers. Much cooler with highs in the upper 60s. Temperature falling into the lower 60s in the afternoon. Northwest winds around 10 miles per hour with gusts up to 20 miles per hour. Chance of rain near 100%. Friday night, partly cloudy in the evening, then clearing. Cooler. Less humid with lows in the mid-40s. North winds 5 to 10 miles per hour. Saturday, mostly sunny. Highs in the mid-60s. Saturday night, mostly clear. Lows in the mid-40s. At 1 a.m., weather reports for selected cities. At Mansfield-Lawn Regional Airport, it was cloudy. The temperature was 69 degrees, the dew point 59, and the relative humidity 70%. The wind was south, at 14 miles an hour. The pressure was 30.01 inches and falling. Elsewhere across Ohio, temperatures were between 65 and 69 degrees. At Youngstown, rain was falling. It was partly cloudy at Cincinnati and Dayton. It was mostly cloudy at Marion, Findlay, and Columbus. It was cloudy at Wooster, Toledo Express, Cleveland, and Akron-Canton Regional Airport. Reports from nearby cities outside Ohio, rain was falling, with a temperature of 66 at Detroit and 65 at Buffalo. At Indianapolis, it was mostly cloudy, with a temperature of 70. It was cloudy, with a temperature of 65 at Pittsburgh and 64 at Chicago. The current time is 1:13 a.m. Eastern Daylight Time. 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

latest weather map, a cold front will slowly move east through the area Thursday night into Friday. High pressure will briefly build across the region on Saturday, followed by another cold front on Sunday. Canadian high pressure will build behind the front early next week. The forecast for the Central Highlands. Tonight, mostly cloudy. A slight chance of showers this evening. Not as cool with lows in the mid-60s. South winds 5 to 10 miles per hour. Chance of rain 20%. Thursday, partly sunny. Highs in the lower 80s. Southwest winds 10 to 15 miles per hour with gusts up to 25 miles per hour. Thursday night, mostly cloudy. A chance of showers after midnight. Lows around 60. Southwest winds 5 to 10 miles per hour with gusts up to 20 miles per hour. Chance of rain 50%. Friday, showers. Much cooler with highs in the upper 60s. Temperature falling into the lower 60s in the afternoon. Northwest winds around 10 miles per hour with gusts up to 20 miles per hour. Chance of rain near 100%. Friday night, partly cloudy in the evening, then clearing. Cooler. Less humid with lows in the mid-40s. North winds 5 to 10 miles per hour. Saturday, mostly sunny. Highs in the mid-60s. Saturday night, mostly clear. Lows in the mid-40s. At 1 a.m., weather reports for selected cities. At Mansfield Long Regional Airport, it was cloudy. The temperature was 69 degrees, the dew point 59, and the relative humidity 70%. The wind was south, at 14 miles an hour. The pressure was 30.01 inches and falling. Elsewhere across Ohio, temperatures were between 65 and 69 degrees. At Youngstown, rain was falling. It was partly cloudy at Cincinnati and Dayton. It was mostly cloudy at Marion, Findlay, and Columbus. It was cloudy at Worcester, Toledo Express, Cleveland, and Akron-Canton Regional Airport. Reports from nearby cities outside Ohio, rain was falling, with a temperature of 66 at Detroit and 65 at Buffalo. At Indianapolis, it was mostly cloudy, with a temperature of 70. It was cloudy, with a temperature of 65 at Pittsburgh and 64 at Chicago. The current time is 1:16 a.m. Eastern Daylight Time. 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On the latest weather map, a cold front will slowly move east through the area Thursday night into Friday. High pressure will briefly build across the region on Saturday, followed by another cold front on Sunday. Canadian high pressure will build behind the front early next week. The forecast for the Central Highlands. Tonight, mostly cloudy. A slight chance of showers this evening. Not as cool with lows in the mid-60s. South winds 5 to 10 miles per hour. Chance of rain 20%. Thursday, partly sunny. Highs in the lower 80s. Southwest winds 10 to 15 miles per hour with gusts up to 25 miles per hour. Thursday night, mostly cloudy. A chance of showers after midnight. Lows around 60. Southwest winds 5 to 10 miles per hour with gusts up to 20 miles per hour. Chance of rain 50%. Friday, showers. Much cooler with highs in the upper 60s. Temperature falling into the lower 60s in the afternoon. Northwest winds around 10 miles per hour with gusts up to 20 miles per hour. Chance of rain near 100%. Friday night, partly cloudy in the evening, then clearing. Cooler. Less humid with lows in the mid-40s. North winds 5 to 10 miles per hour. Saturday, mostly sunny. Highs in the mid-60s. Saturday night, mostly clear. Lows in the mid-40s. At 1 a.m., weather reports for selected cities. At Mansfield Long Regional Airport, it was cloudy. The temperature was 69 degrees, the dew point 59, and the relative humidity 70%. The wind was south, at 14 miles an hour. The pressure was 30.01 inches and falling. Elsewhere across Ohio,
temperatures were between 65 and 69 degrees. At Youngstown, rain was falling. It was partly cloudy at Cincinnati and Dayton. It was mostly cloudy at Marion, Findlay, and Columbus. It was cloudy at Worcester, Toledo Express, Cleveland, and Akron-Canton Regional Airport. Reports from nearby cities outside Ohio, rain was falling, with a temperature of 66 at Detroit and 65 at Buffalo. At Indianapolis, it was mostly cloudy, with a temperature of 70. It was cloudy, with a temperature of 65 at Pittsburgh and 64 at Chicago. The current time is 1:19 a.m. Eastern Daylight Time. 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On the latest weather map, a cold front will slowly move east through the area Thursday night into Friday. High pressure will briefly build across the region on Saturday, followed by another cold front on Sunday. Canadian high pressure will build behind the front early next week. The extended forecast for the Central Highlands. Sunday, mostly sunny. Highs in the upper 60s. Sunday night, mostly clear. Lows in the upper 40s. Monday, mostly sunny. Highs in the lower 60s. Monday night, clear. Lows in the upper 30s. Tuesday, sunny. Highs around 60. Tuesday night, clear. Lows in the lower 40s. Wednesday, mostly sunny. Highs in the upper 60s. The forecast for the Central Highlands. Tonight, mostly cloudy. A slight chance of showers this evening. Not as cool with lows in the mid-60s. South winds 5 to 10 miles per hour. Chance of rain 20%. Thursday, partly sunny. Highs in the lower 80s. Southwest winds 10 to 15 miles per hour with gusts up to 25 miles per hour. Thursday night, mostly cloudy. A chance of showers after midnight. Lows around 60. Southwest winds 5 to 10 miles per hour with gusts up to 20 miles per hour. Chance of rain 50%. Friday, showers. Much cooler with highs in the upper 60s. Temperature falling into the lower 60s in the afternoon. Northwest winds around 10 miles per hour with gusts up to 20 miles per hour. Chance of rain near 100%. Friday night, partly cloudy in the evening, then clearing. Cooler. Less humid with lows in the mid-40s. North winds 5 to 10 miles per hour. Saturday, mostly sunny. Highs in the mid-60s. Saturday night, mostly clear. Lows in the mid-40s. At 1 a.m., weather reports for selected cities. At Mansfield-Long Regional Airport, it was cloudy. The temperature was 69 degrees, the dew point 59, and the relative humidity 70%. The wind was south, at 14 miles an hour. The pressure was 30.01 inches and falling. Elsewhere across Ohio, temperatures were between 65 and 69 degrees. At Youngstown, rain was falling. It was partly cloudy at Cincinnati and Dayton. It was mostly cloudy at Marion, Findlay, and Columbus. It was cloudy at Worcester, Toledo Express, Cleveland, and Akron-Canton Regional Airport. Reports from nearby cities outside Ohio, rain was falling, with a temperature of 66 at Detroit and 65 at Buffalo. At Indianapolis, it was mostly cloudy, with a temperature of 70. It was cloudy, with a temperature of 65 at Pittsburgh and 64 at Chicago. The current time is 1:23 a.m. Eastern Daylight Time. 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On the latest weather map, a cold front will slowly move east through the area Thursday night into Friday. High pressure will briefly build across the region on Saturday, followed by another cold front on Sunday. Canadian high pressure will build behind the front early next week.
The forecast for the Central Highlands. Tonight, mostly cloudy. A slight chance of showers this evening. Not as cool with lows in the mid-60s. South winds 5 to 10 miles per hour. Chance of rain 20%. Thursday, partly sunny. Highs in the lower 80s. Southwest winds 10 to 15 miles per hour with gusts up to 25 miles per hour. Thursday night, mostly cloudy. A chance of showers after midnight. Lows around 60. Southwest winds 5 to 10 miles per hour with gusts up to 20 miles per hour. Chance of rain 50%. Friday, showers. Much cooler with highs in the upper 60s. Temperature falling into the lower 60s in the afternoon. Northwest winds around 10 miles per hour with gusts up to 20 miles per hour. Chance of rain near 100%. Friday night, partly cloudy in the evening, then clearing. Cooler. Less humid with lows in the mid-40s. North winds 5 to 10 miles per hour. Saturday, mostly sunny. Highs in the mid-60s. Saturday night, mostly clear. Lows in the mid-40s. At 1 a.m., weather reports for selected cities. At Mansfield Long Regional Airport, it was cloudy. The temperature was 69 degrees, the dew point 59, and the relative humidity 70%. The wind was south, at 14 miles an hour. The pressure was 30.01 inches and falling. Elsewhere across Ohio, temperatures were between 65 and 69 degrees. At Youngstown, rain was falling. It was partly cloudy at Cincinnati and Dayton. It was mostly cloudy at Marion, Findlay, and Columbus. It was cloudy at Wooster, Toledo Express, Cleveland, and Akron-Canton Regional Airport. Reports from nearby cities outside Ohio, rain was falling, with a temperature of 66 at Detroit and 65 at Buffalo. At Indianapolis, it was mostly cloudy, with a temperature of 70. It was cloudy, with a temperature of 65 at Pittsburgh and 64 at Chicago. The current time is 1:26 a.m. Eastern Daylight Time. 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On the latest weather map, a cold front will slowly move east through the area Thursday night into Friday. High pressure will briefly build across the region on Saturday, followed by another cold front on Sunday. Canadian high pressure will build behind the front early next week. The forecast for the Central Highlands. Tonight, mostly cloudy. A slight chance of showers this evening. Not as cool with lows in the mid-60s. South winds 5 to 10 miles per hour. Chance of rain 20%. Thursday, partly sunny. Highs in the lower 80s. Southwest winds 10 to 15 miles per hour with gusts up to 25 miles per hour. Thursday night, mostly cloudy. A chance of showers after midnight. Lows around 60. Southwest winds 5 to 10 miles per hour with gusts up to 20 miles per hour. Chance of rain 50%. Friday, showers. Much cooler with highs in the upper 60s. Temperature falling into the lower 60s in the afternoon. Northwest winds around 10 miles per hour with gusts up to 20 miles per hour. Chance of rain near 100%. Friday night, partly cloudy in the evening, then clearing. Cooler. Less humid with lows in the mid-40s. North winds 5 to 10 miles per hour. Saturday, mostly sunny. Highs in the mid-60s. Saturday night, mostly clear. Lows in the mid-40s. At 1 a.m., weather reports for selected cities. At Mansfield Long Regional Airport, it was cloudy. The temperature was 69 degrees, the dew point 59, and the relative humidity 70%. The wind was south, at 14 miles an hour. The pressure was 30.01 inches and falling. Elsewhere across Ohio, temperatures were between 65 and 69 degrees. At Youngstown, rain was falling. It was partly cloudy at Cincinnati and Dayton. It was mostly cloudy at Marion, Findlay, and Columbus. It was cloudy at Wooster,
Toledo Express, Cleveland, and Akron-Canton Regional Airport. Reports from nearby cities outside Ohio, rain was falling, with a temperature of 66 at Detroit, and 65 at Buffalo. At Indianapolis, it was mostly cloudy, with a temperature of 70. It was cloudy, with a temperature of 65 at Pittsburgh, and 64 at Chicago. The current time is 1:29 a.m. Eastern Daylight Time. 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On the latest weather map, a cold front will slowly move east through the area Thursday night into Friday. High pressure will briefly build across the region on Saturday, followed by another cold front on Sunday. Canadian high pressure will build behind the front early next week. The forecast for the Central Highlands. Tonight, mostly cloudy. A slight chance of showers this evening. Not as cool with lows in the mid-60s. South winds 5 to 10 miles per hour. Chance of rain 20%. Thursday, partly sunny. Highs in the lower 80s. Southwest winds 10 to 15 miles per hour with gusts up to 25 miles per hour. Thursday night, mostly cloudy. A chance of showers after midnight. Lows around 60. Southwest winds 5 to 10 miles per hour with gusts up to 20 miles per hour. Chance of rain 50%. Friday, showers. Much cooler with highs in the upper 60s. Temperature falling into the lower 60s in the afternoon. Northwest winds around 10 miles per hour with gusts up to 20 miles per hour. Chance of rain near 100%. Friday night, partly cloudy in the evening, then clearing. Cooler. Less humid with lows in the mid-40s. North winds 5 to 10 miles per hour. Saturday, mostly sunny. Highs in the mid-60s. Saturday night, mostly clear. Lows in the mid-40s. The extended forecast for the Central Highlands. Sunday, mostly sunny. Highs in the upper 60s. Sunday night, mostly clear. Lows in the upper 40s. Monday, mostly sunny. Highs in the lower 60s. Monday night, clear. Lows in the upper 30s. Tuesday, sunny. Highs around 60. Tuesday night, clear. Lows in the lower 40s. Wednesday, mostly sunny. Highs in the upper 60s. At 1 a.m., weather reports for selected cities. At Mansfield Long Regional Airport, it was cloudy. The temperature was 69 degrees, the dew point 59, and the relative humidity 70%. The wind was south, at 14 miles an hour. The pressure was 30.01 inches and falling. Elsewhere across Ohio, temperatures were between 65 and 69 degrees. At Youngstown, rain was falling. It was partly cloudy at Cincinnati and Dayton. It was mostly cloudy at Marion, Findlay, and Columbus. It was cloudy at Worcester, Toledo Express, Cleveland, and Akron-Canton Regional Airport. Reports from nearby cities outside Ohio, rain was falling, with a temperature of 66 at Detroit and 65 at Buffalo. At Indianapolis, it was mostly cloudy, with a temperature of 70. It was cloudy, with a temperature of 65 at Pittsburgh and 64 at Chicago. The current time is 1:32 a.m. Eastern Daylight Time. 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On the latest weather map, a cold front will slowly move east through the area Thursday night into Friday. High pressure will briefly build across the region on Saturday, followed by another cold front on Sunday. Canadian high pressure will build behind the front early next week. The forecast for the Central Highlands. Tonight, mostly cloudy. A slight chance of showers this evening. Not as cool with lows in the mid-60s. South winds 5 to 10 miles per hour. Chance of rain 20%. Thursday,
partly sunny. Highs in the lower 80s. Southwest winds 10 to 15 miles per hour with gusts up to 25 miles per hour. Thursday night, mostly cloudy. A chance of showers after midnight. Lows around 60. Southwest winds 5 to 10 miles per hour with gusts up to 20 miles per hour. Chance of rain 50%. Friday, showers. Much cooler with highs in the upper 60s. Temperature falling into the lower 60s in the afternoon. Northwest winds around 10 miles per hour with gusts up to 20 miles per hour. Chance of rain near 100%. Friday night, partly cloudy in the evening, then clearing. Cooler. Less humid with lows in the mid-40s. North winds 5 to 10 miles per hour. Saturday, mostly sunny. Highs in the mid-60s. Saturday night, mostly clear. Lows in the mid-40s. At 1 a.m., weather reports for selected cities. At Mansfield-Lom Regional Airport, it was cloudy. The temperature was 69 degrees, the dew point 59, and the relative humidity 70%. The wind was south, at 14 miles an hour. The pressure was 30.01 inches and falling. Elsewhere across Ohio, temperatures were between 65 and 69 degrees. At Youngstown, rain was falling. It was partly cloudy at Cincinnati and Dayton. It was mostly cloudy at Marion, Findlay, and Columbus. It was cloudy at Wooster, Toledo Express, Cleveland, and Akron-Canton Regional Airport. Reports from nearby cities outside Ohio, rain was falling, with a temperature of 66 at Detroit, and 65 at Buffalo. At Indianapolis, it was mostly cloudy, with a temperature of 70. It was cloudy, with a temperature of 65 at Pittsburgh, and 64 at Chicago. The current time is 1:35 a.m. Eastern Daylight Time. 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On the latest weather map, a cold front will slowly move east through the area Thursday night into Friday. High pressure will briefly build across the region on Saturday, followed by another cold front on Sunday. Canadian high pressure will build behind the front early next week. The forecast for the Central Highlands. Tonight, mostly cloudy. A slight chance of showers this evening. Not as cool with lows in the mid-60s. South winds 5 to 10 miles per hour. Chance of rain 20%. Thursday, partly sunny. Highs in the lower 80s. Southwest winds 10 to 15 miles per hour with gusts up to 25 miles per hour. Thursday night, mostly cloudy. A chance of showers after midnight. Lows around 60. Southwest winds 5 to 10 miles per hour with gusts up to 20 miles per hour. Chance of rain 50%. Friday, showers. Much cooler with highs in the upper 60s. Temperature falling into the lower 60s in the afternoon. Northwest winds around 10 miles per hour with gusts up to 20 miles per hour. Chance of rain near 100%. Friday night, partly cloudy in the evening, then clearing. Cooler. Less humid with lows in the mid-40s. North winds 5 to 10 miles per hour. Saturday, mostly sunny. Highs in the mid-60s. Saturday night, mostly clear. Lows in the mid-40s. At 1 a.m., weather reports for selected cities. At Mansfield-Lom Regional Airport, it was cloudy. The temperature was 69 degrees, the dew point 59, and the relative humidity 70%. The wind was south, at 14 miles an hour. The pressure was 30.01 inches and falling. Elsewhere across Ohio, temperatures were between 65 and 69 degrees. At Youngstown, rain was falling. It was partly cloudy at Cincinnati and Dayton. It was mostly cloudy at Marion, Findlay, and Columbus. It was cloudy at Wooster, Toledo Express, Cleveland, and Akron-Canton Regional Airport. Reports from nearby cities outside Ohio, rain was falling, with a temperature of 66 at Detroit and 65 at Buffalo. At Indianapolis, it was mostly cloudy, with a temperature of 70.
It was cloudy, with a temperature of 65 at Pittsburgh and 64 at Chicago. The current time is 1:38 a.m. Eastern Daylight Time. 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On the latest weather map, a cold front will slowly move east through the area Thursday night into Friday. High pressure will briefly build across the region on Saturday, followed by another cold front on Sunday. Canadian high pressure will build behind the front early next week. The forecast for the Central Highlands. Tonight, mostly cloudy. A slight chance of showers this evening. Not as cool with lows in the mid-60s. South winds 5 to 10 miles per hour. Chance of rain 20%. Thursday, partly sunny. Highs in the lower 80s. Southwest winds 10 to 15 miles per hour with gusts up to 25 miles per hour. Thursday night, mostly cloudy. A chance of showers after midnight. Lows around 60. Southwest winds 5 to 10 miles per hour with gusts up to 20 miles per hour. Chance of rain 50%. Friday, showers. Much cooler with highs in the upper 60s. Temperature falling into the lower 60s in the afternoon. Northwest winds around 10 miles per hour with gusts up to 20 miles per hour. Chance of rain near 100%. Friday night, partly cloudy in the evening, then clearing. Cooler. Less humid with lows in the mid-40s. North winds 5 to 10 miles per hour. Saturday, mostly sunny. Highs in the mid-60s. Saturday night, mostly clear. Lows in the mid-40s. The extended forecast for the Central Highlands. Sunday, mostly sunny. Highs in the upper 60s. Sunday night, mostly clear. Lows in the upper 40s. Monday, mostly sunny. Highs in the lower 60s. Monday night, clear. Lows in the upper 30s. Tuesday, sunny. Highs around 60. Tuesday night, clear. Lows in the lower 40s. Wednesday, mostly sunny. Highs in the upper 60s. At 1 a.m., weather reports for selected cities. At Mansfield Long Regional Airport, it was cloudy. The temperature was 69 degrees, the dew point 59, and the relative humidity 70%. The wind was south, at 14 miles an hour. The pressure was 30.01 inches and falling. Elsewhere across Ohio, temperatures were between 65 and 69 degrees. At Youngstown, rain was falling. It was partly cloudy at Cincinnati and Dayton. It was mostly cloudy at Marion, Findlay, and Columbus. It was cloudy at Worcester, Toledo Express, Cleveland, and Akron-Canton Regional Airport. Reports from nearby cities outside Ohio, rain was falling, with a temperature of 66 at Detroit and 65 at Buffalo. At Indianapolis, it was mostly cloudy, with a temperature of 70. It was cloudy, with a temperature of 65 at Pittsburgh and 64 at Chicago. The current time is 1:42 a.m. Eastern Daylight Time. 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On the latest weather map, a cold front will slowly move east through the area Thursday night into Friday. High pressure will briefly build across the region on Saturday, followed by another cold front on Sunday. Canadian high pressure will build behind the front early next week. The forecast for the Central Highlands. Tonight, mostly cloudy. A slight chance of showers this evening. Not as cool with lows in the mid-60s. South winds 5 to 10 miles per hour. Chance of rain 20%. Thursday, partly sunny. Highs in the lower 80s. Southwest winds 10 to 15 miles per hour with gusts up to 25 miles per hour. Thursday night, mostly cloudy. A chance of showers after midnight. Lows around 60.
southwest winds 5 to 10 miles per hour with gusts up to 20 miles per hour. Chance of rain 50%. Friday, showers. Much cooler with highs in the upper 60s. Temperature falling into the lower 60s in the afternoon. Northwest winds around 10 miles per hour with gusts up to 20 miles per hour. Chance of rain near 100%. Friday night, partly cloudy in the evening, then clearing. Cooler. Less humid with lows in the mid-40s. North winds 5 to 10 miles per hour. Saturday, mostly sunny. Highs in the mid-60s. Saturday night, mostly clear. Lows in the mid-40s. At 1 a.m., weather reports for selected cities. At Mansfield Long Regional Airport, it was cloudy. The temperature was 69 degrees, the dew point 59, and the relative humidity 70%. The wind was south, at 14 miles an hour. The pressure was 30.01 inches and falling. Elsewhere across Ohio, temperatures were between 65 and 69 degrees. At Youngstown, rain was falling. It was partly cloudy at Cincinnati and Dayton. It was mostly cloudy at Marion, Findlay, and Columbus. It was cloudy at Worcester, Toledo Express, Cleveland, and Akron-Canton Regional Airport. Reports from nearby cities outside Ohio, rain was falling, with a temperature of 66 at Detroit and 65 at Buffalo. At Indianapolis, it was mostly cloudy, with a temperature of 70. It was cloudy, with a temperature of 65 at Pittsburgh and 64 at Chicago. The current time is 1:45 a.m. Eastern Daylight Time. 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On the latest weather map, a cold front will slowly move east through the area Thursday night into Friday. High pressure will briefly build across the region on Saturday, followed by another cold front on Sunday. Canadian high pressure will build behind the front early next week. The forecast for the Central Highlands. Tonight, mostly cloudy. A slight chance of showers this evening. Not as cool with lows in the mid-60s. South winds 5 to 10 miles per hour. Chance of rain 20%. Thursday, partly sunny. Highs in the lower 80s. Southwest winds 10 to 15 miles per hour with gusts up to 25 miles per hour. Thursday night, mostly cloudy. A chance of showers after midnight. Lows around 60. Southwest winds 5 to 10 miles per hour with gusts up to 20 miles per hour. Chance of rain 50%. Friday, showers. Much cooler with highs in the upper 60s. Temperature falling into the lower 60s in the afternoon. Northwest winds around 10 miles per hour with gusts up to 20 miles per hour. Chance of rain near 100%. Friday night, partly cloudy in the evening, then clearing. Cooler. Less humid with lows in the mid-40s. North winds 5 to 10 miles per hour. Saturday, mostly sunny. Highs in the mid-60s. Saturday night, mostly clear. Lows in the mid-40s. At 1 a.m., weather reports for selected cities. At Mansfield Long Regional Airport, it was cloudy. The temperature was 69 degrees, the dew point 59, and the relative humidity 70%. The wind was south, at 14 miles an hour. The pressure was 30.01 inches and falling. Elsewhere across Ohio, temperatures were between 65 and 69 degrees. At Youngstown, rain was falling. It was partly cloudy at Cincinnati and Dayton. It was mostly cloudy at Marion, Findlay, and Columbus. It was cloudy at Worcester, Toledo Express, Cleveland, and Akron-Canton Regional Airport. Reports from nearby cities outside Ohio, rain was falling, with a temperature of 66 at Detroit and 65 at Buffalo. At Indianapolis, it was mostly cloudy, with a temperature of 70. It was cloudy, with a temperature of 65 at Pittsburgh and 64 at Chicago. The current time is 1:48 a.m. Eastern Daylight Time.
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On the latest weather map, a cold front will slowly move east through the area Thursday night into Friday. High pressure will briefly build across the region on Saturday, followed by another cold front on Sunday. Canadian high pressure will build behind the front early next week. The forecast for the Central Highlands. Tonight, mostly cloudy. A slight chance of showers this evening. Not as cool with lows in the mid-60s. South winds 5 to 10 miles per hour. Chance of rain 20%. Thursday, partly sunny. Highs in the lower 80s. Southwest winds 10 to 15 miles per hour with gusts up to 25 miles per hour. Thursday night, mostly cloudy. A chance of showers after midnight. Lows around 60. Southwest winds 5 to 10 miles per hour with gusts up to 20 miles per hour. Chance of rain 50%. Friday, showers. Much cooler with highs in the upper 60s. Temperature falling into the lower 60s in the afternoon. Northwest winds around 10 miles per hour with gusts up to 20 miles per hour. Chance of rain near 100%. Friday night, partly cloudy in the evening, then clearing. Cooler. Less humid with lows in the mid-40s. North winds 5 to 10 miles per hour. Saturday, mostly sunny. Highs in the mid-60s. Saturday night, mostly clear. Lows in the mid-40s. The extended forecast for the Central Highlands. Sunday, mostly sunny. Highs in the upper 60s. Sunday night, mostly clear. Lows in the upper 40s. Monday, mostly sunny. Highs in the lower 60s. Monday night, clear. Lows in the upper 30s. Tuesday, sunny. Highs around 60. Tuesday night, clear. Lows in the lower 40s. Wednesday, mostly sunny. Highs in the upper 60s. At 1 a.m., weather reports for selected cities. At Mansfield Long Regional Airport, it was cloudy. The temperature was 69 degrees, the dew point 59, and the relative humidity 70%. The wind was south, at 14 miles an hour. The pressure was 30.01 inches and falling. Elsewhere across Ohio, temperatures were between 65 and 69 degrees. At Youngstown, rain was falling. It was partly cloudy at Cincinnati and Dayton. It was mostly cloudy at Marion, Findlay, and Columbus. It was cloudy at Worcester, Toledo Express, Cleveland, and Akron-Canton Regional Airport. Reports from nearby cities outside Ohio, rain was falling, with a temperature of 66 at Detroit and 65 at Buffalo. At Indianapolis, it was mostly cloudy, with a temperature of 70. It was cloudy, with a temperature of 65 at Pittsburgh and 64 at Chicago. The current time is 1:52 a.m. Eastern Daylight Time. 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On the latest weather map, a cold front will slowly move east through the area Thursday night into Friday. High pressure will briefly build across the region on Saturday, followed by another cold front on Sunday. Canadian high pressure will build behind the front early next week. The forecast for the Central Highlands. Tonight, mostly cloudy. A slight chance of showers this evening. Not as cool with lows in the mid-60s. South winds 5 to 10 miles per hour. Chance of rain 20%. Thursday, partly sunny. Highs in the lower 80s. Southwest winds 10 to 15 miles per hour with gusts up to 25 miles per hour. Thursday night, mostly cloudy. A chance of showers after midnight. Lows around 60. Southwest winds 5 to 10 miles per hour with gusts up to 20 miles per hour. Chance of rain 50%. Friday, showers. Much cooler with highs in the upper 60s.
temperature falling into the lower 60s in the afternoon. Northwest winds around 10 miles per hour with gusts up to 20 miles per hour. Chance of rain near 100%. Friday night, partly cloudy in the evening, then clearing. Cooler. Less humid with lows in the mid-40s. North winds 5 to 10 miles per hour. Saturday, mostly sunny. Highs in the mid-60s. Saturday night, mostly clear. Lows in the mid-40s. At 1 a.m., weather reports for selected cities. At Mansfield Long Regional Airport, it was cloudy. The temperature was 69 degrees, the dew point 59, and the relative humidity 70%. The wind was south, at 14 miles an hour. The pressure was 30.01 inches and falling. Elsewhere across Ohio, temperatures were between 65 and 69 degrees. At Youngstown, rain was falling. It was partly cloudy at Cincinnati and Dayton. It was mostly cloudy at Marion, Findlay, and Columbus. It was cloudy at Worcester, Toledo Express, Cleveland, and Akron-Canton Regional Airport. Reports from nearby cities outside Ohio, rain was falling, with a temperature of 66 at Detroit, and 65 at Buffalo. At Indianapolis, it was mostly cloudy, with a temperature of 70. It was cloudy, with a temperature of 65 at Pittsburgh, and 64 at Chicago. The current time is 1:55 a.m. Eastern Daylight Time. 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On the latest weather map, a cold front will slowly move east through the area Thursday night into Friday. High pressure will briefly build across the region on Saturday, followed by another cold front on Sunday. Canadian high pressure will build behind the front early next week. The forecast for the Central Highlands. Tonight, mostly cloudy. A slight chance of showers this evening. Not as cool with lows in the mid-60s. South winds 5 to 10 miles per hour. Chance of rain 20%. Thursday, partly sunny. Highs in the lower 80s. Southwest winds 10 to 15 miles per hour with gusts up to 25 miles per hour. Thursday night, mostly cloudy. A chance of showers after midnight. Lows around 60. Southwest winds 5 to 10 miles per hour with gusts up to 20 miles per hour. Chance of rain 50%. Friday, showers. Much cooler with highs in the upper 60s. Temperature falling into the lower 60s in the afternoon. Northwest winds around 10 miles per hour with gusts up to 20 miles per hour. Chance of rain near 100%. Friday night, partly cloudy in the evening, then clearing. Cooler. Less humid with lows in the mid-40s. North winds 5 to 10 miles per hour. Saturday, mostly sunny. Highs in the mid-60s. Saturday night, mostly clear. Lows in the mid-40s. At 1 a.m., weather reports for selected cities. At Mansfield Long Regional Airport, it was cloudy. The temperature was 69 degrees, the dew point 59, and the relative humidity 70%. The wind was south, at 14 miles an hour. The pressure was 30.01 inches and falling. Elsewhere across Ohio, temperatures were between 65 and 69 degrees. At Youngstown, rain was falling. It was partly cloudy at Cincinnati and Dayton. It was mostly cloudy at Marion, Findlay, and Columbus. It was cloudy at Worcester, Toledo Express, Cleveland, and Akron-Canton Regional Airport. Reports from nearby cities outside Ohio, rain was falling, with a temperature of 66 at Detroit and 65 at Buffalo. At Indianapolis, it was mostly cloudy, with a temperature of 70. It was cloudy, with a temperature of 65 at Pittsburgh, and 64 at Chicago. The current time is 1:58 a.m. Eastern Daylight Time. 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
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On the latest weather map, a cold front will slowly move east through the area Thursday night into Friday. High pressure will briefly build across the region on Saturday, followed by another cold front on Sunday. Canadian high pressure will build behind the front early next week. The forecast for the Central Highlands. Tonight, mostly cloudy. A slight chance of showers this evening. Not as cool with lows in the mid-60s. South winds 5 to 10 miles per hour. Chance of rain 20%. Thursday, partly sunny. Highs in the lower 80s. Southwest winds 10 to 15 miles per hour with gusts up to 25 miles per hour. Thursday night, mostly cloudy. A chance of showers after midnight. Lows around 60. Southwest winds 5 to 10 miles per hour with gusts up to 20 miles per hour. Chance of rain 50%. Friday, showers. Much cooler with highs in the upper 60s. Temperature falling into the lower 60s in the afternoon. Northwest winds around 10 miles per hour with gusts up to 20 miles per hour. Chance of rain near 100%. Friday night, partly cloudy in the evening, then clearing. Cooler. Less humid with lows in the mid-40s. North winds 5 to 10 miles per hour. Saturday, mostly sunny. Highs in the mid-60s. Saturday night, mostly clear. Lows in the mid-40s. The Nearshore Marine Forecast. For the following marine location, the islands to Vermilion. Overnight, south winds 5 to 15 knots. A chance of showers, then a slight chance of showers late. Waves 1 foot or less. Thursday, south winds 10 to 15 knots becoming southwest. Mostly cloudy. Waves 2 feet or less. Thursday night, southwest winds 5 to 15 knots becoming west. Showers overnight. Waves 1 to 3 feet. Friday, north winds 15 to 20 knots diminishing to 10 to 15 knots. Showers. Waves 1 to 3 feet building to 2 to 4 feet, then subsiding to 1 to 3 feet. The water temperature off Toledo is 67 degrees, off Cleveland 69 degrees, and off Derry 69 degrees. The extended forecast for the Central Highlands. Sunday, mostly sunny. Highs in the upper 60s. Sunday night, mostly clear. Lows in the upper 40s. Monday, mostly sunny. Highs in the lower 60s. Monday night, clear. Lows in the upper 30s. Tuesday, sunny. Highs around 60. Tuesday night, clear. Lows in the lower 40s. Wednesday, mostly sunny. Highs in the upper 60s. At 1 a.m., weather reports for selected cities. At Mansfield Long Regional Airport, it was cloudy. The temperature was 69 degrees, the dew point 59, and the relative humidity 70%. The wind was south, at 14 miles an hour. The pressure was 30.01 inches and falling. Elsewhere across Ohio, temperatures were between 65 and 69 degrees. At Youngstown, rain was falling. It was partly cloudy at Cincinnati and Dayton. It was mostly cloudy at Marion, Findlay, and Columbus. It was cloudy at Worcester, Toledo Express, Cleveland, and Akron-Canton Regional Airport. Reports from nearby cities outside Ohio, rain was falling, with a temperature of 66 at Detroit and 65 at Buffalo. At Indianapolis, it was mostly cloudy, with a temperature of 70. It was cloudy, with a temperature of 65 at Pittsburgh and 64 at Chicago. The current time is 2:02 a.m. Eastern Daylight Time. 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On the latest weather map, a cold front will slowly move east through the area Thursday night into Friday. High pressure will briefly build across the region on Saturday, followed by another cold front on Sunday. Canadian high pressure will build behind the front early next week.
the forecast for the Central Highlands. Tonight, mostly cloudy. A slight chance of showers this evening. Not as cool with lows in the mid-60s. South winds 5 to 10 miles per hour. Chance of rain 20%. Thursday, partly sunny. Highs in the lower 80s. Southwest winds 10 to 15 miles per hour with gusts up to 25 miles per hour. Thursday night, mostly cloudy. A chance of showers after midnight. Lows around 60. Southwest winds 5 to 10 miles per hour with gusts up to 20 miles per hour. Chance of rain 50%. Friday, showers. Much cooler with highs in the upper 60s. Temperature falling into the lower 60s in the afternoon. Northwest winds around 10 miles per hour with gusts up to 20 miles per hour. Chance of rain near 100%. Friday night, partly cloudy in the evening, then clearing. Cooler. Less humid with lows in the mid-40s. North winds 5 to 10 miles per hour. Saturday, mostly sunny. Highs in the mid-60s. Saturday night, mostly clear. Lows in the mid-40s. At 1 a.m., weather reports for selected cities. At Mansfield Long Regional Airport, it was cloudy. The temperature was 69 degrees, the dew point 59, and the relative humidity 70%. The wind was south, at 14 miles an hour. The pressure was 30.01 inches and falling. Elsewhere across Ohio, temperatures were between 65 and 69 degrees. At Youngstown, rain was falling. It was partly cloudy at Cincinnati and Dayton. It was mostly cloudy at Marion, Findlay, and Columbus. It was cloudy at Worcester, Toledo Express, Cleveland, and Akron-Canton Regional Airport. Reports from nearby cities outside Ohio, rain was falling, with a temperature of 66 at Detroit, and 65 at Buffalo. At Indianapolis, it was mostly cloudy, with a temperature of 70. It was cloudy, with a temperature of 65 at Pittsburgh, and 64 at Chicago. At 2 a.m., weather reports for selected cities, at Mansfield Long Regional Airport, it was cloudy. The temperature was 69 degrees, the dew point 58, and the relative humidity 67%. The wind was south, at 14 miles an hour. The pressure was 30.00 inches and falling. Elsewhere across Ohio, at Youngstown, rain was falling, with a temperature of 65. It was partly cloudy, with a temperature of 68 at Cincinnati, 66 at Dayton, 67 at Findlay, and 64 at Columbus. At Marion, it was mostly cloudy, with a temperature of 67. It was cloudy, with a temperature of 67 at Worcester, 66 at Toledo Express, 70 at Cleveland, and 67 at Akron-Canton Regional Airport. Reports from nearby cities outside Ohio, rain was falling, with a temperature of 65 at Detroit, and 64 at Chicago. At Indianapolis, it was partly cloudy, with a temperature of 69. It was cloudy, with a temperature of 64 at Pittsburgh, and 63 at Buffalo. The current time is 2:07 a.m. Eastern Daylight Time. 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On the latest weather map, a cold front will slowly move east through the area Thursday night into Friday. High pressure will briefly build across the region on Saturday, followed by another cold front on Sunday. Canadian high pressure will build behind the front early next week. The forecast for the Central Highlands. Tonight, mostly cloudy. A slight chance of showers this evening. Not as cool with lows in the mid-60s. South winds 5 to 10 miles per hour. Chance of rain 20%. Thursday, partly sunny. Highs in the lower 80s. Southwest winds 10 to 15 miles per hour with gusts up to 25 miles per hour. Thursday night, mostly cloudy. A chance of showers after midnight. Lows around 60. Southwest winds 5 to 10 miles per hour with gusts up to 20 miles per hour. Chance of rain 50%. Friday, showers. Much cooler with highs in the upper 60s.
temperature falling into the lower 60s in the afternoon. Northwest winds around 10 miles per hour with gusts up to 20 miles per hour. Chance of rain near 100%. Friday night, partly cloudy in the evening, then clearing. Cooler. Less humid with lows in the mid

65. It was partly cloudy, with a temperature of 68 at Cincinnati, 66 at Dayton, 67 at Findlay, and 64 at Columbus. At Marion, it was mostly cloudy, with a temperature of 67. It was cloudy, with a temperature of 67 at Worcester, 66 at Toledo Express, 70 at Cleveland, and 67 at Akron-Canton Regional Airport. Reports from nearby cities outside Ohio, rain was falling, with a temperature of 65 at Detroit, and 64 at Chicago. At Indianapolis, it was partly cloudy, with a temperature of 69. It was cloudy, with a temperature of 64 at Pittsburgh, and 63 at Buffalo. The extended forecast for the Central Highlands. Sunday, mostly sunny. Highs in the upper 60s. Sunday night, mostly clear. Lows in the upper 40s. Monday, mostly sunny. Highs in the lower 60s. Monday night, clear. Lows in the upper 30s. Tuesday, sunny. Highs around 60. Tuesday night, clear. Lows in the lower 40s. Wednesday, mostly sunny. Highs in the upper 60s. The current time is 2:10 a.m. Eastern Daylight Time. 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On the latest weather map, a cold front will slowly move east through the area Thursday night into Friday. High pressure will briefly build across the region on Saturday, followed by another cold front on Sunday. Canadian high pressure will build behind the front early next week. The forecast for the Central Highlands. Tonight, mostly cloudy. A slight chance of showers this evening. Not as cool with lows in the mid-60s. South winds 5 to 10 miles per hour. Chance of rain 20%. Thursday, partly sunny. Highs in the lower 80s. Southwest winds 10 to 15 miles per hour with gusts up to 25 miles per hour. Thursday night, mostly cloudy. A chance of showers after midnight. Lows around 60. Southwest winds 5 to 10 miles per hour with gusts up to 20 miles per hour. Chance of rain 50%. Friday, showers. Much cooler with highs in the upper 60s. Temperature falling into the lower 60s in the afternoon. Northwest winds around 10 miles per hour with gusts up to 20 miles per hour. Chance of rain near 100%. Friday night, partly cloudy in the evening, then clearing. Cooler. Less humid with lows in the mid-40s. North winds 5 to 10 miles per hour. Saturday, mostly sunny. Highs in the mid-60s. Saturday night, mostly clear. Lows in the mid-40s. At 2 a.m., weather reports for selected cities. At Mansfield-Long Regional Airport, it was cloudy. The temperature was 69 degrees, the dew point 58, and the relative humidity 67%. The wind was south, at 14 miles an hour. The pressure was 30.00 inches and falling. Elsewhere across Ohio, at Youngstown, rain was falling, with a temperature of 65. It was partly cloudy, with a temperature of 68 at Cincinnati, 66 at Dayton, 67 at Findlay, and 64 at Columbus. At Marion, it was mostly cloudy, with a temperature of 67. It was cloudy, with a temperature of 67 at Worcester, 66 at Toledo Express, 70 at Cleveland, and 67 at Akron-Canton Regional Airport. Reports from nearby cities outside Ohio, rain was falling, with a temperature of 65 at Detroit, and 64 at Chicago. At Indianapolis, it was partly cloudy, with a temperature of 69. It was cloudy, with a temperature of 64 at Pittsburgh, and 63 at Buffalo. At 2 a.m., weather reports for selected cities. At Mansfield-Long Regional Airport, it was cloudy. The temperature was 69 degrees, the dew point 58, and the relative humidity 67%. The wind was south, at 14 miles an hour. The pressure was 30.00 inches and falling. Elsewhere across Ohio, at Youngstown, rain was falling, with a temperature of 65. It was partly cloudy, with a temperature of 68 at Cincinnati.

Cincinnati, 66 at Dayton, 67 at Findlay, and 64 at Columbus. At Marion, it was mostly cloudy, with a temperature of 67. It was cloudy, with a temperature of 67 at Worcester, 66 at Toledo Express, 70 at Cleveland, and 67 at Akron-Canton Regional Airport. Reports from nearby cities outside Ohio, rain was falling, with a temperature of 65 at Detroit, and 64 at Chicago. At Indianapolis, it was partly cloudy, with a temperature of 69. It was cloudy, with a temperature of 64 at Pittsburgh, and 63 at Buffalo. The current time is 2:15 a.m. Eastern Daylight Time. 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On the latest weather map, a cold front will slowly move east through the area Thursday night into Friday. High pressure will briefly build across the region on Saturday, followed by another cold front on Sunday. Canadian high pressure will build behind the front early next week. The forecast for the Central Highlands. Tonight, mostly cloudy. A slight chance of showers this evening. Not as cool with lows in the mid-60s. South winds 5 to 10 miles per hour. Chance of rain 20%. Thursday, partly sunny. Highs in the lower 80s. Southwest winds 10 to 15 miles per hour with gusts up to 25 miles per hour. Thursday night, mostly cloudy. A chance of showers after midnight. Lows around 60. Southwest winds 5 to 10 miles per hour with gusts up to 20 miles per hour. Chance of rain 50%. Friday, showers. Much cooler with highs in the upper 60s. Temperature falling into the lower 60s in the afternoon. Northwest winds around 10 miles per hour with gusts up to 20 miles per hour. Chance of rain near 100%. Friday night, partly cloudy in the evening, then clearing. Cooler. Less humid with lows in the mid-40s. North winds 5 to 10 miles per hour. Saturday, mostly sunny. Highs in the mid-60s. Saturday night, mostly clear. Lows in the mid-40s. At 2 a.m., weather reports for selected cities. At Mansfield Long Regional Airport, it was cloudy. The temperature was 69 degrees, the dew point 58, and the relative humidity 67%. The wind was south, at 14 miles an hour. The pressure was 30.00 inches and falling. Elsewhere across Ohio, at Youngstown, rain was falling, with a temperature of 65. It was partly cloudy, with a temperature of 68 at Cincinnati, 66 at Dayton, 67 at Findlay, and 64 at Columbus. At Marion, it was mostly cloudy, with a temperature of 67. It was cloudy, with a temperature of 67 at Worcester, 66 at Toledo Express, 70 at Cleveland, and 67 at Akron-Canton Regional Airport. Reports from nearby cities outside Ohio, rain was falling, with a temperature of 65 at Detroit, and 64 at Chicago. At Indianapolis, it was partly cloudy, with a temperature of 69. It was cloudy, with a temperature of 64 at Pittsburgh, and 63 at Buffalo. The current time is 2:18 a.m. Eastern Daylight Time. 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On the latest weather map, a cold front will slowly move east through the area Thursday night into Friday. High pressure will briefly build across the region on Saturday, followed by another cold front on Sunday. Canadian high pressure will build behind the front early next week. The forecast for the Central Highlands. Tonight, mostly cloudy. A slight chance of showers this evening. Not as cool with lows in the mid-60s. South winds 5 to 10 miles per hour. Chance of rain 20%. Thursday, partly sunny. Highs in the lower 80s. Southwest winds 10 to 15 miles per hour with gusts up to 25 miles per hour.
Thursday night, mostly cloudy. A chance of showers after midnight. Lows around 60. Southwest winds 5 to 10 miles per hour with gusts up to 20 miles per hour. Chance of rain 50%. Friday, showers. Much cooler with highs in the upper 60s. Temperature falling into the lower 60s in the afternoon. Northwest winds around 10 miles per hour with gusts up to 20 miles per hour. Chance of rain near 100%. Friday night, partly cloudy in the evening, then clearing. Cooler. Less humid with lows in the mid-40s. North winds 5 to 10 miles per hour. Saturday, mostly sunny. Highs in the mid-60s. Saturday night, mostly clear. Lows in the mid-40s. The extended forecast for the Central Highlands. Sunday, mostly sunny. Highs in the upper 60s. Sunday night, mostly clear. Lows in the upper 40s. Monday, mostly sunny. Highs in the lower 60s. Monday night, clear. Lows in the upper 30s. Tuesday, sunny. Highs around 60. Tuesday night, clear. Lows in the lower 40s. Wednesday, mostly sunny. Highs in the upper 60s. At 2 a.m., weather reports for selected cities. At Mansfield Lawn Regional Airport, it was cloudy. The temperature was 69 degrees, the dew point 58, and the relative humidity 67%. The wind was south, at 14 miles an hour. The pressure was 30.00 inches and falling. Elsewhere across Ohio, at Youngstown, rain was falling, with a temperature of 65. It was partly cloudy, with a temperature of 68 at Cincinnati, 66 at Dayton, 67 at Findlay, and 64 at Columbus. At Marion, it was mostly cloudy, with a temperature of 67. It was cloudy, with a temperature of 67 at Worcester, 66 at Toledo Express, 70 at Cleveland, and 67 at Akron-Canton Regional Airport. Reports from nearby cities outside Ohio, rain was falling, with a temperature of 65 at Detroit, and 64 at Chicago. At Indianapolis, it was partly cloudy, with a temperature of 69. It was cloudy, with a temperature of 64 at Pittsburgh, and 63 at Buffalo. The current time is 2:22 a.m. Eastern Daylight Time. 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On the latest weather map, a cold front will slowly move east through the area Thursday night into Friday. High pressure will briefly build across the region on Saturday, followed by another cold front on Sunday. Canadian high pressure will build behind the front early next week. The forecast for the Central Highlands. Tonight, mostly cloudy. A slight chance of showers this evening. Not as cool with lows in the mid-60s. South winds 5 to 10 miles per hour. Chance of rain 20%. Thursday, partly sunny. Highs in the lower 80s. Southwest winds 10 to 15 miles per hour with gusts up to 25 miles per hour. Thursday night, mostly cloudy. A chance of showers after midnight. Lows around 60. Southwest winds 5 to 10 miles per hour with gusts up to 20 miles per hour. Chance of rain 50%. Friday, showers. Much cooler with highs in the upper 60s. Temperature falling into the lower 60s in the afternoon. Northwest winds around 10 miles per hour with gusts up to 20 miles per hour. Chance of rain near 100%. Friday night, partly cloudy in the evening, then clearing. Cooler. Less humid with lows in the mid-40s. North winds 5 to 10 miles per hour. Saturday, mostly sunny. Highs in the mid-60s. Saturday night, mostly clear. Lows in the mid-40s. At 2 a.m., weather reports for selected cities. At Mansfield Lawn Regional Airport, it was cloudy. The temperature was 69 degrees, the dew point 58, and the relative humidity 67%. The wind was south, at 14 miles an hour. The pressure was 30.00 inches and falling.
Elsewhere across Ohio, at Youngstown, rain was falling, with a temperature of 65. It was partly cloudy, with a temperature of 68 at Cincinnati, 66 at Dayton, 67 at Findlay, and 64 at Columbus. At Marion, it was mostly cloudy, with a temperature of 67. It was cloudy, with a temperature of 67 at Worcester, 66 at Toledo Express, 70 at Cleveland, and 67 at Akron-Canton Regional Airport. Reports from nearby cities outside Ohio, rain was falling, with a temperature of 65 at Detroit, and 64 at Chicago. At Indianapolis, it was partly cloudy, with a temperature of 69. It was cloudy, with a temperature of 64 at Pittsburgh, and 63 at Buffalo. The current time is 2:25 a.m. Eastern Daylight Time. 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On the latest weather map, a cold front will slowly move east through the area Thursday night into Friday. High pressure will briefly build across the region on Saturday, followed by another cold front on Sunday. Canadian high pressure will build behind the front early next week. The forecast for the Central Highlands. Tonight, mostly cloudy. A slight chance of showers this evening. Not as cool with lows in the mid-60s. South winds 5 to 10 miles per hour. Chance of rain 20%. Thursday, partly sunny. Highs in the lower 80s. Southwest winds 10 to 15 miles per hour with gusts up to 25 miles per hour. Thursday night, mostly cloudy. A chance of showers after midnight. Lows around 60. Southwest winds 5 to 10 miles per hour with gusts up to 20 miles per hour. Chance of rain 50%. Friday, showers. Much cooler with highs in the upper 60s. Temperature falling into the lower 60s in the afternoon. Northwest winds around 10 miles per hour with gusts up to 20 miles per hour. Chance of rain near 100%. Friday night, partly cloudy in the evening, then clearing. Cooler. Less humid with lows in the mid-40s. North winds 5 to 10 miles per hour. Saturday, mostly sunny. Highs in the mid-60s. Saturday night, mostly clear. Lows in the mid-40s. At 2 a.m., weather reports for selected cities. At Mansfield Lawn Regional Airport, it was cloudy. The temperature was 69 degrees, the dew point 58, and the relative humidity 67%. The wind was south, at 14 miles an hour. The pressure was 30.00 inches and falling. Elsewhere across Ohio, at Youngstown, rain was falling, with a temperature of 65. It was partly cloudy, with a temperature of 68 at Cincinnati, 66 at Dayton, 67 at Findlay, and 64 at Columbus. At Marion, it was mostly cloudy, with a temperature of 67. It was cloudy, with a temperature of 67 at Worcester, 66 at Toledo Express, 70 at Cleveland, and 67 at Akron-Canton Regional Airport. Reports from nearby cities outside Ohio, rain was falling, with a temperature of 65 at Detroit, and 64 at Chicago. At Indianapolis, it was partly cloudy, with a temperature of 69. It was cloudy, with a temperature of 64 at Pittsburgh, and 63 at Buffalo. The current time is 2:28 a.m. Eastern Daylight Time. 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On the latest weather map, a cold front will slowly move east through the area Thursday night into Friday. High pressure will briefly build across the region on Saturday, followed by another cold front on Sunday. Canadian high pressure will build behind the front early next week. The forecast for the Central Highlands. Tonight, mostly cloudy. A slight chance of showers this evening. Not as cool with lows in the mid-60s. South winds 5 to 10 miles per hour. Chance of rain 20%. Thursday, partly sunny.
highs in the lower 80s. Southwest winds 10 to 15 miles per hour with gusts up to 25 miles per hour. Thursday night, mostly cloudy. A chance of showers after midnight. Lows around 60. Southwest winds 5 to 10 miles per hour with gusts up to 20 miles per hour. Chance of rain 50%. Friday, showers. Much cooler with highs in the upper 60s. Temperature falling into the lower 60s in the afternoon. Northwest winds around 10 miles per hour with gusts up to 20 miles per hour. Chance of rain near 100%. Friday night, partly cloudy in the evening, then clearing. Cooler. Less humid with lows in the mid-40s. North winds 5 to 10 miles per hour. Saturday, mostly sunny. Highs in the mid-60s. Saturday night, mostly clear. Lows in the mid-40s. The extended forecast for the Central Highlands. Sunday, mostly sunny. Highs in the upper 60s. Sunday night, mostly clear. Lows in the upper 40s. Monday, mostly sunny. Highs in the lower 60s. Monday night, clear. Lows in the upper 30s. Tuesday, sunny. Highs around 60. Tuesday night, clear. Lows in the lower 40s. Wednesday, mostly sunny. Highs in the upper 60s. At 2 a.m., weather reports for selected cities. At Mansfield Long Regional Airport, it was cloudy. The temperature was 69 degrees, the dew point 58, and the relative humidity 67%. The wind was south, at 14 miles an hour. The pressure was 30.00 inches and falling. Elsewhere across Ohio, at Youngstown, rain was falling, with a temperature of 65. It was partly cloudy, with a temperature of 68 at Cincinnati, 66 at Dayton, 67 at Findlay, and 64 at Columbus. At Marion, it was mostly cloudy, with a temperature of 67. It was cloudy, with a temperature of 67 at Worcester, 66 at Toledo Express, 70 at Cleveland, and 67 at Akron-Canton Regional Airport. Reports from nearby cities outside Ohio, rain was falling, with a temperature of 65 at Detroit, and 64 at Chicago. At Indianapolis, it was partly cloudy, with a temperature of 69. It was cloudy, with a temperature of 64 at Pittsburgh, and 63 at Buffalo. The Mansfield, Ohio climate summary for yesterday, September 30, 2026. Yesterday's high temperature was 75 degrees. The normal high is 70. Yesterday's low temperature was 53 degrees. The normal low is 49. No precipitation fell yesterday, which leaves the monthly total at 3.69 inches. This is 0.33 inches above the normal amount of 3.36 inches for September. The total precipitation for the year still stands at 33.13 inches, which is 0.03 inches below normal. No snow fell yesterday, which brings the monthly total to 0.0 inches. The total snowfall since July 1st still stands at 0.0 inches. There was one heating degree day yesterday. This brings the monthly total to 68. The yearly total since July 1st is 75. There were no cooling degree days yesterday. This leaves the monthly total at 138. The yearly total since January 1st is 820. The normal high temperature for today is 69 degrees, and the normal low is 4 degrees, and the normal low is 48. The record high for today is 90, which occurred in 2019, and the record low is 29, which occurred in 1956. Sunrise today is at 7:27 a.m. and sunset is at 7:12 p.m. The current time is 2:33 a.m. Eastern Daylight Time. 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On the latest weather map, a cold front will slowly move east through the area Thursday night into Friday. High pressure will briefly build across the region on Saturday, followed by another cold front on Sunday. Canadian high pressure will build behind the front early next week. The forecast for the Central Highlands.
Rest of tonight, mostly cloudy and not as cool. Near steady temperature in the

mid-60s. South winds 10 to 15 miles per hour with gusts up to 25 miles per hour. Thursday, partly sunny. Highs in the lower 80s. Southwest winds 10 to 15 miles per hour with gusts up to 25 miles per hour. Thursday night, mostly cloudy. A chance of showers with a slight chance of thunderstorms after midnight. Lows in the upper 50s. Southwest winds 5 to 10 miles per hour with gusts up to 20 miles per hour. Chance of rain 50%. Friday, showers. Much cooler with highs in the mid-60s. North winds 10 to 15 miles per hour. Chance of rain near 100%. Friday night, partly cloudy in the evening, then clearing. Much cooler with lows in the mid-40s. North winds 5 to 10 miles per hour. Saturday, mostly sunny. Highs in the mid-60s. Saturday night, mostly clear. Lows in the lower 40s. The extended forecast for the Central Highlands. Sunday, mostly sunny. Highs in the upper 60s. Sunday night, mostly clear. Lows in the upper 40s. Monday, mostly sunny. Highs in the lower 60s. Monday night, clear. Lows in the upper 30s. Tuesday, sunny. Highs in the lower 60s. Tuesday night, clear. Lows in the upper 30s. Wednesday, mostly sunny. Highs in the upper 60s. At 2 a.m., weather reports for selected cities. At Mansfield Long Regional Airport, it was cloudy. The temperature was 69 degrees, the dew point 58, and the relative humidity 67%. The wind was south, at 14 miles an hour. The pressure was 30.00 inches and falling. Elsewhere across Ohio, at Youngstown, rain was falling, with a temperature of 65. It was partly cloudy, with a temperature of 68 at Cincinnati, 66 at Dayton, 67 at Findlay, and 64 at Columbus. At Marion, it was mostly cloudy, with a temperature of 67. It was cloudy, with a temperature of 67 at Worcester, 66 at Toledo Express, 70 at Cleveland, and 67 at Akron-Canton Regional Airport. Reports from nearby cities outside Ohio, rain was falling, with a temperature of 65 at Detroit, and 64 at Chicago. At Indianapolis, it was partly cloudy, with a temperature of 69. It was cloudy, with a temperature of 64 at Pittsburgh, and 63 at Buffalo. The current time is 2:37 a.m. Eastern Daylight Time. 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On the latest weather map, a cold front will slowly move east through the area Thursday night into Friday. High pressure will briefly build across the region on Saturday, followed by another cold front on Sunday. Canadian high pressure will build behind the front early next week. The forecast for the Central Highlands. West of tonight, mostly cloudy and not as cool. Near steady temperature in the mid-60s. South winds 10 to 15 miles per hour with gusts up to 25 miles per hour. Thursday, partly sunny. Highs in the lower 80s. Southwest winds 10 to 15 miles per hour with gusts up to 25 miles per hour. Thursday night, mostly cloudy. A chance of showers with a slight chance of thunderstorms after midnight. Lows in the upper 50s. Southwest winds 5 to 10 miles per hour with gusts up to 20 miles per hour. Chance of rain 50%. Friday, showers. Much cooler with highs in the mid-60s. North winds 10 to 15 miles per hour. Chance of rain near 100%. Friday night, partly cloudy in the evening, then clearing. Much cooler with lows in the mid-40s. North winds 5 to 10 miles per hour. Saturday, mostly sunny. Highs in the mid-60s. Saturday night, mostly clear. Lows in the lower 40s. At 2 a.m., weather reports for selected cities. At Mansfield Long Regional Airport, it was cloudy. The temperature was 69 degrees, the dew point 58, and the relative humidity 67%.
The wind was south at 14 miles an hour. The pressure was 30.00 inches and falling. Elsewhere across Ohio, at Youngstown, rain was falling with a temperature of 65. It was partly cloudy with a temperature of 68 at Cincinnati, 66 at Dayton, 67 at Findlay, and 64 at Columbus. At Marion, it was mostly cloudy with a temperature of 67. It was cloudy with a temperature of 67 at Worcester, 66 at Toledo Express, 70 at Cleveland, and 67 at Akron-Canton Regional Airport. Reports from nearby cities outside Ohio, rain was falling with a temperature of 65 at Detroit and 64 at Chicago. At Indianapolis, it was partly cloudy with a temperature of 69. It was cloudy with a temperature of 64 at Pittsburgh and 63 at Buffalo. The extended forecast for the Central Highlands. Sunday, mostly sunny. Highs in the upper 60s. Sunday night, mostly clear. Lows in the upper 40s. Monday, mostly sunny. Highs in the lower 60s. Monday night, clear. Lows in the upper 30s. Tuesday, sunny. Highs in the lower 60s. Tuesday night, clear. Lows in the upper 30s. Wednesday, mostly sunny. Highs in the upper 60s. The current time is 2:40 a.m. Eastern Daylight Time. 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On the latest weather map, a cold front will slowly move east through the area Thursday night into Friday. High pressure will briefly build across the region on Saturday, followed by another cold front on Sunday. Canadian high pressure will build behind the front early next week. The forecast for the Central Highlands. West of tonight, mostly cloudy and not as cool. Near steady temperature in the mid-60s. South winds 10 to 15 miles per hour with gusts up to 25 miles per hour. Thursday, partly sunny. Highs in the lower 80s. Southwest winds 10 to 15 miles per hour with gusts up to 25 miles per hour. Thursday night, mostly cloudy. A chance of showers with a slight chance of thunderstorms after midnight. Lows in the upper 50s. Southwest winds 5 to 10 miles per hour with gusts up to 20 miles per hour. Chance of rain 50%. Friday, showers. Much cooler with highs in the mid-60s. North winds 10 to 15 miles per hour. Chance of rain near 100%. Friday night, partly cloudy in the evening, then clearing. Much cooler with lows in the mid-40s. North winds 5 to 10 miles per hour. Saturday, mostly sunny. Highs in the mid-60s. Saturday night, mostly clear. Lows in the lower 40s. At 2 a.m., weather reports for selected cities. At Mansfield Long Regional Airport, it was cloudy. The temperature was 69 degrees, the dew point 58, and the relative humidity 67%. The wind was south, at 14 miles an hour. The pressure was 30.00 inches and falling. Elsewhere across Ohio, at Youngstown, rain was falling, with a temperature of 65. It was partly cloudy, with a temperature of 68 at Cincinnati, 66 at Dayton, 67 at Findlay, and 64 at Columbus. At Marion, it was mostly cloudy, with a temperature of 67. It was cloudy, with a temperature of 67 at Worcester, 66 at Toledo Express, 70 at Cleveland, and 67 at Akron-Canton Regional Airport. Reports from nearby cities outside Ohio, rain was falling, with a temperature of 65 at Detroit, and 64 at Chicago. At Indianapolis, it was partly cloudy, with a temperature of 69. It was cloudy, with a temperature of 64 at Pittsburgh, and 63 at Buffalo. The current time is 2:43 a.m. Eastern Daylight Time. 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
On the latest weather map, a cold front will slowly move east through the area Thursday night into Friday. High pressure will briefly build across the region on Saturday, followed by another cold front on Sunday. Canadian high pressure will build behind the front early next week. The forecast for the Central Highlands. West of tonight, mostly cloudy and not as cool. Near steady temperature in the mid-60s. South winds 10 to 15 miles per hour with gusts up to 25 miles per hour. Thursday, partly sunny. Highs in the lower 80s. Southwest winds 10 to 15 miles per hour with gusts up to 25 miles per hour. Thursday night, mostly cloudy. A chance of showers with a slight chance of thunderstorms after midnight. Lows in the upper 50s. Southwest winds 5 to 10 miles per hour with gusts up to 20 miles per hour. Chance of rain 50%. Friday, showers. Much cooler with highs in the mid-60s. North winds 10 to 15 miles per hour. Chance of rain near 100%. Friday night, partly cloudy in the evening, then clearing. Much cooler with lows in the mid-40s. North winds 5 to 10 miles per hour. Saturday, mostly sunny. Highs in the mid-60s. Saturday night, mostly clear. Lows in the lower 40s. The Mansfield, Ohio climate summary for yesterday, September 30, 2026. Yesterday's high temperature was 75 degrees. The normal high is 70. Yesterday's low temperature was 53 degrees. The normal low is 49. No precipitation fell yesterday, which leaves the monthly total at 3.69 inches. This is 0.33 inches above the normal amount of 3.36 inches for September. The total precipitation for the year still stands at 33.13 inches, which is 0.03 inches below normal. No snow fell yesterday, which brings the monthly total to 0.0 inches. The total snowfall since July 1st still stands at 0.0 inches. There was one heating degree day yesterday. This brings the monthly total to 68. The yearly total since July 1st is 75. There were no cooling degree days yesterday. This leaves the monthly total at 138. The yearly total since January 1st is 820. The normal high temperature for today is 69 degrees, and the normal low is 48. The record high for today is 90, which occurred in 2019, and the record low is 29, which occurred in 1956. Sunrise today is at 7:27 a.m. and sunset is at 7:12 p.m. At 2 a.m., weather reports for selected cities. At Mansfield Long Regional Airport, it was cloudy. The temperature was 69 degrees, the dew point 58, and the relative humidity 67%. The wind was south, at 14 miles an hour. The pressure was 30.00 inches and falling. Elsewhere across Ohio, at Youngstown, rain was falling, with a temperature of 65. It was partly cloudy, with a temperature of 68 at Cincinnati, 66 at Dayton, 67 at Findlay, and 64 at Columbus. At Marion, it was mostly cloudy, with a temperature of 67. It was cloudy, with a temperature of 67 at Worcester, 66 at Toledo Express, 70 at Cleveland, and 67 at Akron-Canton Regional Airport. Reports from nearby cities outside Ohio, rain was falling, with a temperature of 65 at Detroit, and 64 at Chicago. At Indianapolis, it was partly cloudy, with a temperature of 69. It was cloudy, with a temperature of 64 at Pittsburgh, and 63 at Buffalo. The current time is 2:48 a.m. Eastern Daylight Time. 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On the latest weather map, a cold front will slowly move east through the area Thursday night into Friday. High pressure will briefly build across the region on Saturday, followed by another cold front on Sunday. Canadian high pressure will build behind the front early next week. The forecast for the Central Highlands. West of tonight, mostly cloudy and not as cool. Near steady temperature in the mid-60s.
South winds 10 to 15 miles per hour with gusts up to 25 miles per hour. Thursday, partly sunny. Highs in the lower 80s. Southwest winds 10 to 15 miles per hour with gusts up to 25 miles per hour. Thursday night, mostly cloudy. A chance of showers with a slight chance of thunderstorms after midnight. Lows in the upper 50s. Southwest winds 5 to 10 miles per hour with gusts up to 20 miles per hour. Chance of rain 50%. Friday, showers. Much cooler with highs in the mid-60s. North winds 10 to 15 miles per hour. Chance of rain near 100%. Friday night, partly cloudy in the evening, then clearing. Much cooler with lows in the mid-40s. North winds 5 to 10 miles per hour. Saturday, mostly sunny. Highs in the mid-60s. Saturday night, mostly clear. Lows in the lower 40s. The extended forecast for the Central Highlands. Sunday, mostly sunny. Highs in the upper 60s. Sunday night, mostly clear. Lows in the upper 40s. Monday, mostly sunny. Highs in the lower 60s. Monday night, clear. Lows in the upper 30s. Tuesday, sunny. Highs in the lower 60s. Tuesday night, clear. Lows in the upper 30s. Wednesday, mostly sunny. Highs in the upper 60s. At 2 a.m., weather reports for selected cities. At Mansfield Long Regional Airport, it was cloudy. The temperature was 69 degrees, the dew point 58, and the relative humidity 67%. The wind was south, at 14 miles an hour. The pressure was 30.00 inches and falling. Elsewhere across Ohio, at Youngstown, rain was falling, with a temperature of 65. It was partly cloudy, with a temperature of 68 at Cincinnati, 66 at Dayton, 67 at Findlay, and 64 at Columbus. At Marion, it was mostly cloudy, with a temperature of 67. It was cloudy, with a temperature of 67 at Worcester, 66 at Toledo Express, 70 at Cleveland, and 67 at Akron-Canton Regional Airport. Reports from nearby cities outside Ohio, rain was falling, with a temperature of 65 at Detroit, and 64 at Chicago. At Indianapolis, it was partly cloudy, with a temperature of 69. It was cloudy, with a temperature of 64 at Pittsburgh, and 63 at Buffalo. The current time is 2:52 a.m. Eastern Daylight Time. 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On the latest weather map, a cold front will slowly move east through the area Thursday night into Friday. High pressure will briefly build across the region on Saturday, followed by another cold front on Sunday. Canadian high pressure will build behind the front early next week. The forecast for the Central Highlands. West of tonight, mostly cloudy and not as cool. Near steady temperature in the mid-60s. South winds 10 to 15 miles per hour with gusts up to 25 miles per hour. Thursday, partly sunny. Highs in the lower 80s. Southwest winds 10 to 15 miles per hour with gusts up to 25 miles per hour. Thursday night, mostly cloudy. A chance of showers with a slight chance of thunderstorms after midnight. Lows in the upper 50s. Southwest winds 5 to 10 miles per hour with gusts up to 20 miles per hour. Chance of rain 50%. Friday, showers. Much cooler with highs in the mid-60s. North winds 10 to 15 miles per hour. Chance of rain near 100%. Friday night, partly cloudy in the evening, then clearing. Much cooler with lows in the mid-40s. North winds 5 to 10 miles per hour. Saturday, mostly sunny. Highs in the mid-60s. Saturday night, mostly clear. Lows in the lower 40s. At 2 a.m., weather reports for selected cities. At Mansfield Long Regional Airport, it was cloudy. The temperature was 69 degrees, the dew point 58, and the relative humidity 67%. The wind was south, at 14 miles an hour.
the pressure was 30.00 inches and falling. Elsewhere across Ohio, at Youngstown, rain was falling, with a temperature of 65. It was partly cloudy, with a temperature of 68 at Cincinnati, 66 at Dayton, 67 at Findlay, and 64 at Columbus. At Marion, it was mostly cloudy, with a temperature of 67. It was cloudy, with a temperature of 67 at Worcester, 66 at Toledo Express, 70 at Cleveland, and 67 at Akron-Canton Regional Airport. Reports from nearby cities outside Ohio, rain was falling, with a temperature of 65 at Detroit, and 64 at Chicago. At Indianapolis, it was partly cloudy, with a temperature of 69. It was cloudy, with a temperature of 64 at Pittsburgh, and 63 at Buffalo. The current time is 2:55 a.m. Eastern Daylight Time. 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On the latest weather map, a cold front will slowly move east through the area Thursday night into Friday. High pressure will briefly build across the region on Saturday, followed by another cold front on Sunday. Canadian high pressure will build behind the front early next week. The forecast for the Central Highlands. West of tonight, mostly cloudy and not as cool. Near steady temperature in the mid-60s. South winds 10 to 15 miles per hour with gusts up to 25 miles per hour. Thursday, partly sunny. Highs in the lower 80s. Southwest winds 10 to 15 miles per hour with gusts up to 25 miles per hour. Thursday night, mostly cloudy. A chance of showers with a slight chance of thunderstorms after midnight. Lows in the upper 50s. Southwest winds 5 to 10 miles per hour with gusts up to 20 miles per hour. Chance of rain 50%. Friday, showers. Much cooler with highs in the mid-60s. North winds 10 to 15 miles per hour. Chance of rain near 100%. Friday night, partly cloudy in the evening, then clearing. Much cooler with lows in the mid-40s. North winds 5 to 10 miles per hour. Saturday, mostly sunny. Highs in the mid-60s. Saturday night, mostly clear. Lows in the lower 40s. At 2 a.m., weather reports for selected cities. At Mansfield-Lom Regional Airport, it was cloudy. The temperature was 69 degrees, the dew point 58, and the relative humidity 67%. The wind was south, at 14 miles an hour. The pressure was 30.00 inches and falling. Elsewhere across Ohio, at Youngstown, rain was falling, with a temperature of 65. It was partly cloudy, with a temperature of 68 at Cincinnati, 66 at Dayton, 67 at Findlay, and 64 at Columbus. At Marion, it was mostly cloudy, with a temperature of 67. It was cloudy, with a temperature of 67 at Worcester, 66 at Toledo Express, 70 at Cleveland, and 67 at Akron-Canton Regional Airport. Reports from nearby cities outside Ohio, rain was falling, with a temperature of 65 at Detroit, and 64 at Chicago. At Indianapolis, it was partly cloudy, with a temperature of 69. It was cloudy, with a temperature of 64 at Pittsburgh, and 63 at Buffalo. The current time is 2:58 a.m. Eastern Daylight Time. 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On the latest weather map, a cold front will slowly move east through the area Thursday night into Friday. High pressure will briefly build across the region on Saturday, followed by another cold front on Sunday. Canadian high pressure will build behind the front early next week. The forecast for the Central Highlands. West of tonight, mostly cloudy and not as cool. Near steady temperature in the mid-60s. South winds 10 to 15 miles per hour with gusts up to 25 miles per hour. Thursday, partly sunny. Highs in the lower 80s.
Southwest winds 10 to 15 miles per hour with gusts up to 25 miles per hour. Thursday night, mostly cloudy. A chance of showers with a slight chance of thunderstorms after midnight. Lows in the upper 50s. Southwest winds 5 to 10 miles per hour with gusts up to 20 miles per hour. Chance of rain 50%. Friday, showers. Much cooler with highs in the mid-60s. North winds 10 to 15 miles per hour. Chance of rain near 100%. Friday night, partly cloudy in the evening, then clearing. Much cooler with lows in the mid-40s. North winds 5 to 10 miles per hour. Saturday, mostly sunny. Highs in the mid-60s. Saturday night, mostly clear. Lows in the lower 40s. The Nearshore Marine Forecast. For the following marine location, the islands to Vermilion. Overnight, south winds 5 to 15 knots. A chance of showers, then a slight chance of showers late. Waves 1 foot or less. Thursday, south winds 10 to 15 knots becoming southwest. Mostly cloudy. Waves 2 feet or less. Thursday night, southwest winds 5 to 15 knots becoming west. Showers overnight. Waves 1 to 3 feet. Friday, north winds 15 to 20 knots diminishing to 10 to 15 knots. Showers. Waves 1 to 3 feet building to 2 to 4 feet, then subsiding to 1 to 3 feet. The water temperature off Toledo is 67 degrees, off Cleveland 69 degrees, and off Derry 69 degrees. The extended forecast for the Central Highlands. Sunday, mostly sunny. Highs in the upper 60s. Sunday night, mostly clear. Lows in the upper 40s. Monday, mostly sunny. Highs in the lower 60s. Monday night, clear. Lows in the upper 30s. Tuesday, sunny. Highs in the lower 60s. Tuesday night, clear. Lows in the upper 30s. Wednesday, mostly sunny. Highs in the upper 60s. The Mansfield, Ohio climate summary for yesterday, September 30, 2026. Yesterday's high temperature was 75 degrees. The normal high is 70. Yesterday's low temperature was 53 degrees. The normal low is 49. No precipitation fell yesterday, which leaves the monthly total at 3.69 inches. This is 0.33 inches above the normal amount of 3.36 inches for September. The total precipitation for the year still stands at 33.13 inches, which is 0.03 inches below normal. No snow fell yesterday, which brings the monthly total to 0.0 inches. The total snowfall since July 1st still stands at 0.0 inches. There was one heating degree day yesterday. This brings the monthly total to 68. The yearly total since July 1st is 75. There were no cooling degree days yesterday. This leaves the monthly total at 138. The yearly total since January 1st is 820. The normal high temperature for today is 69 degrees, and the normal low is 48. The record high for today is 90, which occurred in 2019, and the record low is 29, which occurred in 1956. Sunrise today is at 7:27 a.m. and sunset is at 7:12 p.m. At 2 a.m., weather reports for selected cities. At Mansfield Long Regional Airport, it was cloudy. The temperature was 69 degrees, the dew point 58, and the relative humidity 67%. The wind was south, at 14 miles an hour. The pressure was 30.00 inches and falling. Elsewhere across Ohio, at Youngstown, rain was falling, with a temperature of 65. It was partly cloudy, with a temperature of 68 at Cincinnati, 66 at Dayton, 67 at Findlay, and 64 at Columbus. At Marion, it was mostly cloudy, with a temperature of 67. It was cloudy, with a temperature of 67 at Worcester, 66 at Toledo Express, 70 at Cleveland, and 67 at Akron-Canton Regional Airport. Reports from nearby cities outside Ohio, rain was falling, with a temperature of 65 at Detroit, and 64 at Chicago. At Indianapolis, it was partly cloudy, with a temperature of 69. It was cloudy, with a temperature of 64 at Pittsburgh, and 63 at Buffalo.
The current time is 3:04 a.m. Eastern Daylight Time. 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On the latest weather map, a warm front will live north of the region this morning, followed by a strong cold front slowly sinking across the area tonight and Friday. High pressure will briefly build across the Great Lakes Saturday before another cold front Sunday. Stronger high pressure will return early next week. The forecast for the Central Highlands. Rest of tonight, mostly cloudy and not as cool. Near steady temperature in the mid-60s. South winds 10 to 15 miles per hour with gusts up to 25 miles per hour. Thursday, partly sunny. Highs in the lower 80s. Southwest winds 10 to 15 miles per hour with gusts up to 25 miles per hour. Thursday night, mostly cloudy. A chance of showers with a slight chance of thunderstorms after midnight. Lows in the upper 50s. Southwest winds 5 to 10 miles per hour with gusts up to 20 miles per hour. Chance of rain 50%. Friday, showers. Much cooler with highs in the mid-60s. North winds 10 to 15 miles per hour. Chance of rain near 100%. Friday night, partly cloudy in the evening, then clearing. Much cooler with lows in the mid-40s. North winds 5 to 10 miles per hour. Saturday, mostly sunny. Highs in the mid-60s. Saturday night, mostly clear. Lows in the lower 40s. At 3 a.m., weather reports for selected cities. At Mansfield Lawn Regional Airport, it was cloudy. The temperature was 68 degrees, the dew point 58, and the relative humidity 70%. The wind was south, at 13 miles an hour. The pressure was 29.99 inches and falling. Elsewhere across Ohio, temperatures were between 65 and 70 degrees. At Youngstown, rain was falling. It was partly cloudy at Cincinnati and Columbus. It was mostly cloudy at Marion and Dayton. It was cloudy at Wooster, Toledo Express, Cleveland, Akron-Canton Regional Airport, and Findlay. Reports from nearby cities outside Ohio, rain was falling, with a temperature of 65 at Detroit, 62 at Buffalo, and 64 at Chicago. At Pittsburgh, it was mostly cloudy, with a temperature of 63. At Indianapolis, it was cloudy, with a temperature of 69. The current time is 3:07 a.m. Eastern Daylight Time. 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On the latest weather map, a warm front will live north of the region this morning, followed by a strong cold front slowly sinking across the area tonight and Friday. High pressure will briefly build across the Great Lakes Saturday before another cold front Sunday. Stronger high pressure will return early next week. The forecast for the Central Highlands. Rest of tonight, mostly cloudy and not as cool. Near steady temperature in the mid-60s. South winds 10 to 15 miles per hour with gusts up to 25 miles per hour. Thursday, partly sunny. Highs in the lower 80s. Southwest winds 10 to 15 miles per hour with gusts up to 25 miles per hour. Thursday night, mostly cloudy. A chance of showers with a slight chance of thunderstorms after midnight. Lows in the upper 50s. Southwest winds 5 to 10 miles per hour with gusts up to 20 miles per hour. Chance of rain 50%. Friday, showers. Much cooler with highs in the mid-60s. North winds 10 to 15 miles per hour. Chance of rain near 100%. Friday night, partly cloudy in the evening, then clearing. Much cooler with lows in the mid-40s. North winds 5 to 10 miles per hour. Saturday, mostly sunny. Highs in the mid-60s. Saturday night, mostly clear. Lows in the lower 40s.
at 3 a.m. Weather reports for selected cities. At Mansfield Lom Regional Airport, it was cloudy. The temperature was 68 degrees, the dew point 58, and the relative

and 64 in Chicago. At Pittsburgh, it was mostly cloudy, with a temperature of 63. At Indianapolis, it was cloudy, with a temperature of 69. The extended forecast for the Central Highlands. Sunday, mostly sunny. Highs in the upper 60s. Sunday night, mostly clear. Lows in the upper 40s. Monday, mostly sunny. Highs in the lower 60s. Monday night, clear. Lows in the upper 30s. Tuesday, sunny. Highs in the lower 60s. Tuesday night, clear. Lows in the upper 30s. Wednesday, mostly sunny. Highs in the upper 60s. The current time is 3:10 a.m. Eastern Daylight Time. 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On the latest weather map, a warm front will live north of the region this morning, followed by a strong cold front slowly sinking across the area tonight and Friday. High pressure will briefly build across the Great Lakes Saturday before another cold front Sunday. Stronger high pressure will return early next week. The forecast for the Central Highlands. West of tonight, mostly cloudy and not as cool. Near steady temperature in the mid-60s. South winds 10 to 15 miles per hour with gusts up to 25 miles per hour. Thursday, partly sunny. Highs in the lower 80s. Southwest winds 10 to 15 miles per hour with gusts up to 25 miles per hour. Thursday night, mostly cloudy. A chance of showers with a slight chance of thunderstorms after midnight. Lows in the upper 50s. Southwest winds 5 to 10 miles per hour with gusts up to 20 miles per hour. Chance of rain 50%. Friday, showers. Much cooler with highs in the mid-60s. North winds 10 to 15 miles per hour. Chance of rain near 100%. Friday night, partly cloudy in the evening, then clearing. Much cooler with lows in the mid-40s. North winds 5 to 10 miles per hour. Saturday, mostly sunny. Highs in the mid-60s. Saturday night, mostly clear. Lows in the lower 40s. At 3 a.m., weather reports for selected cities. At Mansfield-Long Regional Airport, it was cloudy. The temperature was 68 degrees, the dew point 58, and the relative humidity 70%. The wind was south, at 13 miles an hour. The pressure was 29.99 inches and falling. Elsewhere across Ohio, temperatures were between 65 and 70 degrees. At Youngstown, rain was falling. It was partly cloudy at Cincinnati and Columbus. It was mostly cloudy at Marion and Dayton. It was cloudy at Wooster, Toledo Express, Cleveland, Akron-Canton Regional Airport, and Findlay. Reports from nearby cities outside Ohio, rain was falling, with a temperature of 65 at Detroit, 62 at Buffalo, and 64 at Chicago. At Pittsburgh, it was mostly cloudy, with a temperature of 63. At Indianapolis, it was cloudy, with a temperature of 69. The current time is 3:13 a.m. Eastern Daylight Time. 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On the latest weather map, a warm front will live north of the region this morning, followed by a strong cold front slowly sinking across the area tonight and Friday. High pressure will briefly build across the Great Lakes Saturday before another cold front Sunday. Stronger high pressure will return early next week. The forecast for the Central Highlands. West of tonight, mostly cloudy and not as cool. Near steady temperature in the mid-60s. South winds 10 to 15 miles per hour with gusts up to 25 miles per hour. Thursday, partly sunny. Highs in the lower 80s. Southwest winds 10 to 15 miles per hour with gusts up to 25 miles per hour. Thursday night, mostly cloudy. A chance of showers with a slight chance of thunderstorms after

tonight. Lows in the upper 50s. Southwest winds 5 to 10 miles per hour with gusts up to 20 miles per hour. Chance of rain 50%. Friday, showers. Much cooler with highs in the mid-60s. North winds 10 to 15 miles per hour. Chance of rain near 100%. Friday night, partly cloudy in the evening, then clearing. Much cooler with lows in the mid-40s. North winds 5 to 10 miles per hour. Saturday, mostly sunny. Highs in the mid-60s. Saturday night, mostly clear. Lows in the lower 40s. The Mansfield, Ohio climate summary for yesterday, September 30, 2026. Yesterday's high temperature was 75 degrees. The normal high is 70. Yesterday's low temperature was 53 degrees. The normal low is 49. No precipitation fell yesterday, which leaves the monthly total at 3.69 inches. This is 0.33 inches above the normal amount of 3.36 inches for September. The total precipitation for the year still stands at 33.13 inches, which is 0.03 inches below normal. No snow fell yesterday, which brings the monthly total to 0.0 inches. The total snowfall since July 1st still stands at 0.0 inches. There was one heating degree day yesterday. This brings the monthly total to 68. The yearly total since July 1st is 75. There were no cooling degree days yesterday. This leaves the monthly total at 138. The yearly total since January 1st is 820. The normal high temperature for today is 69 degrees, and the normal low is 48. The record high for today is 90, which occurred in 2019, and the record low is 29, which occurred in 1956. Sunrise today is at 7:27 a.m. and sunset is at 7:12 p.m. At 3 a.m., weather reports for selected cities. At Mansfield Lawn Regional Airport, it was cloudy. The temperature was 68 degrees, the dew point 58, and the relative humidity 70%. The wind was south, at 13 miles an hour. The pressure was 29.99 inches and falling. Elsewhere across Ohio, temperatures were between 65 and 70 degrees. At Youngstown, rain was falling. It was partly cloudy at Cincinnati and Columbus. It was mostly cloudy at Marion and Dayton. It was cloudy at Wooster, Toledo Express, Cleveland, Akron-Canton Regional Airport, and Findlay. Reports from nearby cities outside Ohio, rain was falling, with a temperature of 65 at Detroit, 61 at Buffalo, and 64 at Chicago. At Pittsburgh, it was mostly cloudy, with a temperature of 63. At Indianapolis, it was cloudy, with a temperature of 69. The current time is 3:18 a.m. Eastern Daylight Time. 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On the latest weather map, a warm front will lift north of the region this morning, followed by a strong cold front slowly sinking across the area tonight and Friday. High pressure will briefly build across the Great Lakes Saturday before another cold front Sunday. Stronger high pressure will return early next week. The forecast for the Central Highlands. West of tonight, mostly cloudy and not as cool. Near steady temperature in the mid-60s. South winds 10 to 15 miles per hour with gusts up to 25 miles per hour. Thursday, partly sunny. Highs in the lower 80s. Southwest winds 10 to 15 miles per hour with gusts up to 25 miles per hour. Thursday night, mostly cloudy. A chance of showers with a slight chance of thunderstorms after midnight. Lows in the upper 50s. Southwest winds 5 to 10 miles per hour with gusts up to 20 miles per hour. Chance of rain 50%. Friday, showers. Much cooler with highs in the mid-60s. North winds 10 to 15 miles per hour. Chance of rain near 100%. Friday night, partly cloudy in the evening, then clearing. Much cooler with lows in the mid-40s. North winds 5 to 10 miles per hour. Saturday, mostly sunny.
Highs in the mid-60s. Saturday night, mostly clear. Lows in the lower 40s. The extended forecast for the Central Highlands. Sunday, mostly sunny. Highs in the upper 60s. Sunday night, mostly clear. Lows in the upper 40s. Monday, mostly sunny. Highs in the lower 60s. Monday night, clear. Lows in the upper 30s. Tuesday, sunny. Highs in the lower 60s. Tuesday night, clear. Lows in the upper 30s. Wednesday, mostly sunny. Highs in the upper 60s. At 3 a.m., weather reports for selected cities. At Mansfield Lom Regional Airport, it was cloudy. The temperature was 68 degrees, the dew point 58, and the relative humidity 70%. The wind was south, at 13 miles an hour. The pressure was 29.99 inches and falling. Elsewhere across Ohio, temperatures were between 65 and 70 degrees. At Youngstown, rain was falling. It was partly cloudy at Cincinnati and Columbus. It was mostly cloudy at Marion and Dayton. It was cloudy at Wooster, Toledo Express, Cleveland, Akron-Canton Regional Airport, and Findlay. Reports from nearby cities outside Ohio, rain was falling, with a temperature of 65 at Detroit, 61 at Buffalo, and 64 at Chicago. At Pittsburgh, it was mostly cloudy, with a temperature of 63. At Indianapolis, it was cloudy, with a temperature of 69. The current time is 3:21 a.m. Eastern Daylight Time. 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On the latest weather map, a warm front will live north of the region this morning, followed by a strong cold front slowly sinking across the area tonight and Friday. High pressure will briefly build across the Great Lakes Saturday before another cold front Sunday. Stronger high pressure will return early next week. The forecast for the Central Highlands. West of tonight, mostly cloudy and not as cool. Near steady temperature in the mid-60s. South winds 10 to 15 miles per hour with gusts up to 25 miles per hour. Thursday, partly sunny. Highs in the lower 80s. Southwest winds 10 to 15 miles per hour with gusts up to 25 miles per hour. Thursday night, mostly cloudy. A chance of showers with a slight chance of thunderstorms after midnight. Lows in the upper 50s. Southwest winds 5 to 10 miles per hour with gusts up to 20 miles per hour. Chance of rain 50%. Friday, showers. Much cooler with highs in the mid-60s. North winds 10 to 15 miles per hour. Chance of rain near 100%. Friday night, partly cloudy in the evening, then clearing. Much cooler with lows in the mid-40s. North winds 5 to 10 miles per hour. Saturday, mostly sunny. Highs in the mid-60s. Saturday night, mostly clear. Lows in the lower 40s. At 3 a.m., weather reports for selected cities. At Mansfield Lom Regional Airport, it was cloudy. The temperature was 68 degrees, the dew point 58, and the relative humidity 70%. The wind was south, at 13 miles an hour. The pressure was 29.99 inches and falling. Elsewhere across Ohio, temperatures were between 65 and 70 degrees. At Youngstown, rain was falling. It was partly cloudy at Cincinnati and Columbus. It was mostly cloudy at Marion and Dayton. It was cloudy at Wooster, Toledo Express, Cleveland, Akron-Canton Regional Airport, and Findlay. Reports from nearby cities outside Ohio, rain was falling, with a temperature of 65 at Detroit, 61 at Buffalo, and 64 at Chicago. At Pittsburgh, it was mostly cloudy, with a temperature of 63. At Indianapolis, it was cloudy, with a temperature of 69. The current time is 3:24 a.m. Eastern Daylight Time. 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
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On the latest weather map, a warm front will lift north of the region this morning, followed by a strong cold front slowly sinking across the area tonight and Friday. High pressure will briefly build across the Great Lakes Saturday before another cold front Sunday. Stronger high pressure will return early next week. The forecast for the Central Highlands. Rest of tonight, mostly cloudy and not as cool. Near steady temperature in the mid-60s. South winds 10 to 15 miles per hour with gusts up to 25 miles per hour. Thursday, partly sunny. Highs in the lower 80s. Southwest winds 10 to 15 miles per hour with gusts up to 25 miles per hour. Thursday night, mostly cloudy. A chance of showers with a slight chance of thunderstorms after midnight. Lows in the upper 50s. Southwest winds 5 to 10 miles per hour with gusts up to 20 miles per hour. Chance of rain 50%. Friday, showers. Much cooler with highs in the mid-60s. North winds 10 to 15 miles per hour. Chance of rain near 100%. Friday night, partly cloudy in the evening, then clearing. Much cooler with lows in the mid-40s. North winds 5 to 10 miles per hour. Saturday, mostly sunny. Highs in the mid-60s. Saturday night, mostly clear. Lows in the lower 40s. At 3 a.m., weather reports for selected cities. At Mansfield Long Regional Airport, it was cloudy. The temperature was 68 degrees, the dew point 58, and the relative humidity 70%. The wind was south, at 13 miles an hour. The pressure was 29.99 inches and falling. Elsewhere across Ohio, temperatures were between 65 and 70 degrees. At Youngstown, rain was falling. It was partly cloudy at Cincinnati and Columbus. It was mostly cloudy at Marion and Dayton. It was cloudy at Worcester, Toledo Express, Cleveland, Akron-Canton Regional Airport, and Findlay. Reports from nearby cities outside Ohio, rain was falling, with a temperature of 65 at Detroit, 61 at Buffalo, and 64 at Chicago. At Pittsburgh, it was mostly cloudy, with a temperature of 63. At Indianapolis, it was cloudy, with a temperature of 69. The current time is 3:27 a.m. Eastern Daylight Time. 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On the latest weather map, a warm front will lift north of the region this morning, followed by a strong cold front slowly sinking across the area tonight and Friday. High pressure will briefly build across the Great Lakes Saturday before another cold front Sunday. Stronger high pressure will return early next week. The forecast for the Central Highlands. Rest of tonight, mostly cloudy and not as cool. Near steady temperature in the mid-60s. South winds 10 to 15 miles per hour with gusts up to 25 miles per hour. Thursday, partly sunny. Highs in the lower 80s. Southwest winds 10 to 15 miles per hour with gusts up to 25 miles per hour. Thursday night, mostly cloudy. A chance of showers with a slight chance of thunderstorms after midnight. Lows in the upper 50s. Southwest winds 5 to 10 miles per hour with gusts up to 20 miles per hour. Chance of rain 50%. Friday, showers. Much cooler with highs in the mid-60s. North winds 10 to 15 miles per hour. Chance of rain near 100%. Friday night, partly cloudy in the evening, then clearing. Much cooler with lows in the mid-40s. North winds 5 to 10 miles per hour. Saturday, mostly sunny. Highs in the mid-60s. Saturday night, mostly clear. Lows in the lower 40s. At 3 a.m., weather reports for selected cities. At Mansfield Long Regional Airport, it was cloudy. The temperature was 68 degrees, the dew point 58, and the relative humidity 70%. The wind was south, at 13 miles an hour.
the pressure was 29.99 inches and falling. Elsewhere across Ohio, temperatures were between 65 and 70 degrees. At Youngstown, rain was falling. It was partly cloudy at Cincinnati and Columbus. It was mostly cloudy at Marion and Dayton. It was cloudy at Worcester, Toledo Express, Cleveland, Akron-Canton Regional Airport, and Findlay. Reports from nearby cities outside Ohio, rain was falling, with a temperature of 65 at Detroit, 61 at Buffalo, and 64 at Chicago. At Pittsburgh, it was mostly cloudy, with a temperature of 63. At Indianapolis, it was cloudy, with a temperature of 69. The extended forecast for the Central Highlands. Sunday, mostly sunny. Highs in the upper 60s. Sunday night, mostly clear. Lows in the upper 40s. Monday, mostly sunny. Highs in the lower 60s. Monday night, clear. Lows in the upper 30s. Tuesday, sunny. Highs in the lower 60s. Tuesday night, clear. Lows in the upper 30s. Wednesday, mostly sunny. Highs in the upper 60s. The Mansfield, Ohio climate summary for yesterday, September 30, 2026. Yesterday's high temperature was 75 degrees. The normal high is 70. Yesterday's low temperature was 53 degrees. The normal low is 49. No precipitation fell yesterday, which leaves the monthly total at 3.69 inches. This is 0.33 inches above the normal amount of 3.36 inches for September. The total precipitation for the year still stands at 33.13 inches, which is 0.03 inches below normal. No snow fell yesterday, which brings the monthly total to 0.0 inches. The total snowfall since July 1st still stands at 0.0 inches. There was one heating degree day yesterday. This brings the monthly total to 68. The yearly total since July 1st is 75. There were no cooling degree days yesterday. This leaves the monthly total at 138. The yearly total since January 1st is 820. The normal high temperature for today is 69 degrees, and the normal low is 48. The record high for today is 90, which occurred in 2019, and the record low is 29, which occurred in 1956. Sunrise today is at 7:27 a.m. and sunset is at 7:12 p.m. The current time is 3:32 a.m. Eastern Daylight Time. 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On the latest weather map, a warm front will lift north of the region this morning, followed by a strong cold front slowly sinking across the area tonight and Friday. High pressure will briefly build across the Great Lakes Saturday before another cold front Sunday. Stronger high pressure will return early next week. The forecast for the Central Highlands. Rest of tonight, mostly cloudy and not as cool. Near steady temperature in the mid-60s. South winds 10 to 15 miles per hour with gusts up to 25 miles per hour. Thursday, partly sunny. Highs in the lower 80s. Southwest winds 10 to 15 miles per hour with gusts up to 25 miles per hour. Thursday night, mostly cloudy. A chance of showers with a slight chance of thunderstorms after midnight. Lows in the upper 50s. Southwest winds 5 to 10 miles per hour with gusts up to 20 miles per hour. Chance of rain 50%. Friday, showers. Much cooler with highs in the mid-60s. North winds 10 to 15 miles per hour. Chance of rain near 100%. Friday night, partly cloudy in the evening, then clearing. Much cooler with lows in the mid-40s. North winds 5 to 10 miles per hour. Saturday, mostly sunny. Highs in the mid-60s. Saturday night, mostly clear. Lows in the lower 40s. At 3 a.m., weather reports for selected cities. At Mansfield Long Regional Airport, it was cloudy. The temperature was 68 degrees, the dew point 58, and the relative humidity 70%. The wind was south,
at 13 miles an hour. The pressure was 29.99 inches and falling. Elsewhere across Ohio, temperatures were between 65 and 70 degrees. At Youngstown, rain was falling. It was partly cloudy at Cincinnati and Columbus. It was mostly cloudy at Marion and Dayton. It was cloudy at Wooster, Toledo Express, Cleveland, Akron-Canton Regional Airport, and Findlay. Reports from nearby cities outside Ohio, rain was falling, with a temperature of 65 at Detroit, 61 at Buffalo, and 64 at Chicago. At Pittsburgh, it was mostly cloudy, with a temperature of 63. At Indianapolis, it was cloudy, with a temperature of 69. The current time is 3:35 a.m. Eastern Daylight Time. 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On the latest weather map, a warm front will lift north of the region this morning, followed by a strong cold front slowly sinking across the area tonight and Friday. High pressure will briefly build across the Great Lakes Saturday before another cold front Sunday. Stronger high pressure will return early next week. The forecast for the Central Highlands. West of tonight, mostly cloudy and not as cool. Near steady temperature in the mid-60s. South winds 10 to 15 miles per hour with gusts up to 25 miles per hour. Thursday, partly sunny. Highs in the lower 80s. Southwest winds 10 to 15 miles per hour with gusts up to 25 miles per hour. Thursday night, mostly cloudy. A chance of showers with a slight chance of thunderstorms after midnight. Lows in the upper 50s. Southwest winds 5 to 10 miles per hour with gusts up to 20 miles per hour. Chance of rain 50%. Friday, showers. Much cooler with highs in the mid-60s. North winds 10 to 15 miles per hour. Chance of rain near 100%. Friday night, partly cloudy in the evening, then clearing. Much cooler with lows in the mid-40s. North winds 5 to 10 miles per hour. Saturday, mostly sunny. Highs in the mid-60s. Saturday night, mostly clear. Lows in the lower 40s. At 3 a.m., weather reports for selected cities. At Mansfield-Lom Regional Airport, it was cloudy. The temperature was 68 degrees, the dew point 58, and the relative humidity 70%. The wind was south, at 13 miles an hour. The pressure was 29.99 inches and falling. Elsewhere across Ohio, temperatures were between 65 and 70 degrees. At Youngstown, rain was falling. It was partly cloudy at Cincinnati and Columbus. It was mostly cloudy at Marion and Dayton. It was cloudy at Wooster, Toledo Express, Cleveland, Akron-Canton Regional Airport, and Findlay. Reports from nearby cities outside Ohio, rain was falling, with a temperature of 65 at Detroit, 61 at Buffalo, and 64 at Chicago. At Pittsburgh, it was mostly cloudy, with a temperature of 63. At Indianapolis, it was cloudy, with a temperature of 69. The current time is 3:38 a.m. Eastern Daylight Time. 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On the latest weather map, a warm front will lift north of the region this morning, followed by a strong cold front slowly sinking across the area tonight and Friday. High pressure will briefly build across the Great Lakes Saturday before another cold front Sunday. Stronger high pressure will return early next week. The forecast for the Central Highlands. West of tonight, mostly cloudy and not as cool. Near steady temperature in the mid-60s. South winds 10 to 15 miles per hour with gusts up to 25 miles per hour. Thursday, partly sunny. Highs in the lower 80s. Southwest winds 10 to 15 miles per hour with gusts up to 25 miles per hour. Thursday night, mostly cloudy.
A chance of showers with a slight chance of thunderstorms after midnight. Lows in the upper 50s. Southwest winds 5 to 10 miles per hour with gusts up to 20 miles per hour. Chance of rain 50%. Friday, showers. Much cooler with highs in the mid-60s. North winds 10 to 15 miles per hour. Chance of rain near 100%. Friday night, partly cloudy in the evening, then clearing. Much cooler with lows in the mid-40s. North winds 5 to 10 miles per hour. Saturday, mostly sunny. Highs in the mid-60s. Saturday night, mostly clear. Lows in the lower 40s. The extended forecast for the Central Highlands. Sunday, mostly sunny. Highs in the upper 60s. Sunday night, mostly clear. Lows in the upper 40s. Monday, mostly sunny. Highs in the lower 60s. Monday night, clear. Lows in the upper 30s. Tuesday, sunny. Highs in the lower 60s. Tuesday night, clear. Lows in the upper 30s. Wednesday, mostly sunny. Highs in the upper 60s. At 3 a.m., weather reports for selected cities. At Mansfield Long Regional Airport, it was cloudy. The temperature was 68 degrees, the dew point 58, and the relative humidity 70%. The wind was south, at 13 miles an hour. The pressure was 29.99 inches and falling. Elsewhere across Ohio, temperatures were between 65 and 70 degrees. At Youngstown, rain was falling. It was partly cloudy at Cincinnati and Columbus. It was mostly cloudy at Marion and Dayton. It was cloudy at Worcester, Toledo Express, Cleveland, Akron-Canton Regional Airport, and Findlay. Reports from nearby cities outside Ohio, rain was falling, with a temperature of 65 at Detroit, 61 at Buffalo, and 64 at Chicago. At Pittsburgh, it was mostly cloudy, with a temperature of 63. At Indianapolis, it was cloudy, with a temperature of 69. The current time is 3:42 a.m. Eastern Daylight Time. 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On the latest weather map, a warm front will lift north of the region this morning, followed by a strong cold front slowly sinking across the area tonight and Friday. High pressure will briefly build across the Great Lakes Saturday before another cold front Sunday. Stronger high pressure will return early next week. The forecast for the Central Highlands. Rest of tonight, mostly cloudy and not as cool. Near steady temperature in the mid-60s. South winds 10 to 15 miles per hour with gusts up to 25 miles per hour. Thursday, partly sunny. Highs in the lower 80s. Southwest winds 10 to 15 miles per hour with gusts up to 25 miles per hour. Thursday night, mostly cloudy. A chance of showers with a slight chance of thunderstorms after midnight. Lows in the upper 50s. Southwest winds 5 to 10 miles per hour with gusts up to 20 miles per hour. Chance of rain 50%. Friday, showers. Much cooler with highs in the mid-60s. North winds 10 to 15 miles per hour. Chance of rain near 100%. Friday night, partly cloudy in the evening, then clearing. Much cooler with lows in the mid-40s. North winds 5 to 10 miles per hour. Saturday, mostly sunny. Highs in the mid-60s. Saturday night, mostly clear. Lows in the lower 40s. At 3 a.m., weather reports for selected cities. At Mansfield Long Regional Airport, it was cloudy. The temperature was 68 degrees, the dew point 58, and the relative humidity 70%. The wind was south, at 13 miles an hour. The pressure was 29.99 inches and falling. Elsewhere across Ohio, temperatures were between 65 and 70 degrees. At Youngstown, rain was falling. It was partly cloudy at Cincinnati and Columbus. It was mostly cloudy at Marion and Dayton. It was cloudy at Worcester,
Toledo Express, Cleveland, Akron-Canton Regional Airport, and Findlay. Reports from nearby cities outside Ohio, rain was falling, with a temperature of 65 at Detroit, 61 at Buffalo, and 64 at Chicago. At Pittsburgh, it was mostly cloudy, with a temperature of 63. At Indianapolis, it was cloudy, with a temperature of 69. The Mansfield, Ohio climate summary for yesterday, September 30, 2026. Yesterday's high temperature was 75 degrees. The normal high is 70. Yesterday's low temperature was 53 degrees. The normal low is 49. No precipitation fell yesterday, which leaves the monthly total at 3.69 inches. This is 0.33 inches above the normal amount of 3.36 inches for September. The total precipitation for the year still stands at 33.13 inches, which is 0.03 inches below normal. No snow fell yesterday, which brings the monthly total to 0.0 inches. The total snowfall since July 1st still stands at 0.0 inches. There was one heating degree day yesterday. This brings the monthly total to 68. The yearly total since July 1st is 75. There were no cooling degree days yesterday. This leaves the monthly total at 138. The yearly total since January 1st is 820. The normal high temperature for today is 69 degrees, and the normal low is 48. The record high for today is 90, which occurred in 2019, and the record low is 29, which occurred in 1956. Sunrise today is at 7:27 a.m. and sunset is at 7:12 p.m. The current time is 3:46 a.m. Eastern Daylight Time. 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On the latest weather map, a warm front will lift north of the region this morning, followed by a strong cold front slowly sinking across the area tonight and Friday. High pressure will briefly build across the Great Lakes Saturday before another cold front Sunday. Stronger high pressure will return early next week. The forecast for the Central Highlands. West of tonight, mostly cloudy and not as cool. Near steady temperature in the mid-60s. South winds 10 to 15 miles per hour with gusts up to 25 miles per hour. Thursday, partly sunny. Highs in the lower 80s. Southwest winds 10 to 15 miles per hour with gusts up to 25 miles per hour. Thursday night, mostly cloudy. A chance of showers with a slight chance of thunderstorms after midnight. Lows in the upper 50s. Southwest winds 5 to 10 miles per hour with gusts up to 20 miles per hour. Chance of rain 50%. Friday, showers. Much cooler with highs in the mid-60s. North winds 10 to 15 miles per hour. Chance of rain near 100%. Friday night, partly cloudy in the evening, then clearing. Much cooler with lows in the mid-40s. North winds 5 to 10 miles per hour. Saturday, mostly sunny. Highs in the mid-60s. Saturday night, mostly clear. Lows in the lower 40s. The Nearshore Marine Forecast. For the following marine location, the islands to Vermilion. Small craft advisory in effect from this evening through Friday morning. Today, south winds 10 to 15 knots becoming southwest. A slight chance of showers early. Waves 2 feet or less. Tonight, southwest winds 10 to 15 knots becoming northwest 15 to 20 knots. A chance of showers in the evening, then showers with a slight chance of thunderstorms overnight. Waves 1 to 3 feet. Friday, north winds 15 to 20 knots diminishing to 10 to 15 knots. Showers in the morning. Waves 1 to 3 feet building to 2 to 4 feet, then subsiding to 1 to 3 feet. Friday night, north winds 15 to 20 knots becoming northeast 10 to 15 knots. Partly cloudy. Waves 2 to 4 feet subsiding to 1 to 3 feet. Winds and waves higher in and near thunderstorms. The water temperature off Toledo is 67 degrees, off Cleveland 69 degrees, and off Derry 69 degrees. The current time is 3:49 a.m. Eastern Daylight Time.
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On the latest weather map, a warm front will lift north of the region this morning, followed by a strong cold front slowly sinking across the area tonight and Friday. High pressure will briefly build across the Great Lakes Saturday before another cold front Sunday. Stronger high pressure will return early next week. The forecast for the Central Highlands. Today, partly sunny. Highs in the lower 80s. Southwest winds 10 to 15 miles per hour with gusts up to 25 miles per hour. Tonight, mostly cloudy. A chance of showers with a slight chance of thunderstorms after midnight. Lows in the upper 50s. Southwest winds 5 to 10 miles per hour with gusts up to 20 miles per hour. Chance of rain 50%. Friday, a slight chance of thunderstorms in the morning. Showers. Much cooler with highs in the mid-60s. North winds 10 to 15 miles per hour. Chance of rain near 100%. Friday night, partly cloudy in the evening, then clearing. Much cooler with lows in the mid-40s. North winds 5 to 10 miles per hour. Saturday, mostly sunny. Highs in the mid-60s. Northeast winds 5 to 10 miles per hour. Saturday night, mostly clear. Lows in the lower 40s. The extended forecast for the Central Highlands. Sunday, mostly sunny. Highs in the upper 60s. Sunday night, mostly clear. Lows in the upper 40s. Monday, mostly sunny. Highs in the lower 60s. Monday night, clear. Lows in the upper 30s. Tuesday, sunny. Highs in the lower 60s. Tuesday night, clear. Lows in the upper 30s. Wednesday, mostly sunny. Highs in the upper 60s. At 3 a.m., weather reports for selected cities. At Mansfield-Long Regional Airport, it was cloudy. The temperature was 68 degrees, the dew point 58, and the relative humidity 70%. The wind was south, at 13 miles an hour. The pressure was 29.99 inches and falling. Elsewhere across Ohio, temperatures were between 65 and 70 degrees. At Youngstown, rain was falling. It was partly cloudy at Cincinnati and Columbus. It was mostly cloudy at Marion and Dayton. It was cloudy at Wooster, Toledo Express, Cleveland, Akron-Canton Regional Airport, and Findlay. Reports from nearby cities outside Ohio, rain was falling, with a temperature of 65 at Detroit, 61 at Buffalo, and 64 at Chicago. At Pittsburgh, it was mostly cloudy, with a temperature of 63. At Indianapolis, it was cloudy, with a temperature of 69. The current time is 3:53 a.m. Eastern Daylight Time. 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On the latest weather map, a warm front will lift north of the region this morning, followed by a strong cold front slowly sinking across the area tonight and Friday. High pressure will briefly build across the Great Lakes Saturday before another cold front Sunday. Stronger high pressure will return early next week. The forecast for the Central Highlands. Today, partly sunny. Highs in the lower 80s. Southwest winds 10 to 15 miles per hour with gusts up to 25 miles per hour. Tonight, mostly cloudy. A chance of showers with a slight chance of thunderstorms after midnight. Lows in the upper 50s. Southwest winds 5 to 10 miles per hour with gusts up to 20 miles per hour. Chance of rain 50%. Friday, a slight chance of thunderstorms in the morning. Showers. Much cooler with highs in the mid-60s. North winds 10 to 15 miles per hour. Chance of rain near 100%. Friday night, partly cloudy in the evening, then clearing. Much cooler with lows in the mid-40s. North winds 5 to 10 miles per hour.
Saturday, mostly sunny. Highs in the mid-60s. Northeast winds 5 to 10 miles per hour. Saturday night, mostly clear. Lows in the lower 40s. At 3 a.m., weather reports for selected cities. At Mansfield Lawn Regional Airport, it was cloudy. The temperature was 68 degrees, the dew point 58, and the relative humidity 70%. The wind was south, at 13 miles an hour. The pressure was 29.99 inches and falling. Elsewhere across Ohio, temperatures were between 65 and 70 degrees. At Youngstown, rain was falling. It was partly cloudy at Cincinnati and Columbus. It was mostly cloudy at Marion and Dayton. It was cloudy at Wooster, Toledo Express, Cleveland, Akron-Canton Regional Airport, and Findlay. Reports from nearby cities outside Ohio, rain was falling, with a temperature of 65 at Detroit, 61 at Buffalo, and 64 at Chicago. At Pittsburgh, it was mostly cloudy, with a temperature of 63. At Indianapolis, it was cloudy, with a temperature of 69. The current time is 3:56 a.m. Eastern Daylight Time. 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On the latest weather map, a warm front will live north of the region this morning, followed by a strong cold front slowly sinking across the area tonight and Friday. High pressure will briefly build across the Great Lakes Saturday before another cold front Sunday. Stronger high pressure will return early next week. The forecast for the Central Highlands. Today, partly sunny. Highs in the lower 80s. Southwest winds 10 to 15 miles per hour with gusts up to 25 miles per hour. Tonight, mostly cloudy. A chance of showers with a slight chance of thunderstorms after midnight. Lows in the upper 50s. Southwest winds 5 to 10 miles per hour with gusts up to 20 miles per hour. Chance of rain 50%. Friday, a slight chance of thunderstorms in the morning. Showers. Much cooler with highs in the mid-60s. North winds 10 to 15 miles per hour. Chance of rain near 100%. Friday night, partly cloudy in the evening, then clearing. Much cooler with lows in the mid-40s. North winds 5 to 10 miles per hour. Saturday, mostly sunny. Highs in the mid-60s. Northeast winds 5 to 10 miles per hour. Saturday night, mostly clear. Lows in the lower 40s. At 3 a.m., weather reports for selected cities. At Mansfield Lawn Regional Airport, it was cloudy. The temperature was 68 degrees, the dew point 58, and the relative humidity 70%. The wind was south, at 13 miles an hour. The pressure was 29.99 inches and falling. Elsewhere across Ohio, temperatures were between 65 and 70 degrees. At Youngstown, rain was falling. It was partly cloudy at Cincinnati and Columbus. It was mostly cloudy at Marion and Dayton. It was cloudy at Wooster, Toledo Express, Cleveland, Akron-Canton Regional Airport, and Findlay. Reports from nearby cities outside Ohio, rain was falling, with a temperature of 65 at Detroit, 61 at Buffalo, and 64 at Chicago. At Pittsburgh, it was mostly cloudy, with a temperature of 63. At Indianapolis, it was cloudy, with a temperature of 69. The current time is 3:58 a.m. Eastern Daylight Time. 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On the latest weather map, a warm front will live north of the region this morning, followed by a strong cold front slowly sinking across the area tonight and Friday. High pressure will briefly build across the Great Lakes Saturday before another cold front Sunday. Stronger high pressure will return early next week. The forecast for the Central Highlands. Today, partly sunny. Highs in the lower 80s.
Southwest winds 10 to 15 miles per hour with gusts up to 25 miles per hour. Tonight, mostly cloudy. A chance of showers with a slight chance of thunderstorms after midnight. Lows in the upper 50s. Southwest winds 5 to 10 miles per hour with gusts up to 20 miles per hour. Chance of rain 50%. Friday, a slight chance of thunderstorms in the morning. Showers. Much cooler with highs in the mid-60s. North winds 10 to 15 miles per hour. Chance of rain near 100%. Friday night, partly cloudy in the evening, then clearing. Much cooler with lows in the mid-40s. North winds 5 to 10 miles per hour. Saturday, mostly sunny. Highs in the mid-60s. Northeast winds 5 to 10 miles per hour. Saturday night, mostly clear. Lows in the lower 40s. The Nearshore Marine Forecast. For the following marine location, the islands to Vermilion. Small craft advisory in effect from this evening through Friday morning. Today, south winds 10 to 15 knots becoming southwest. A slight chance of showers early. Waves 2 feet or less. Tonight, southwest winds 10 to 15 knots becoming northwest 15 to 20 knots. A chance of showers in the evening, then showers with a slight chance of thunderstorms overnight. Waves 1 to 3 feet. Friday, north winds 15 to 20 knots diminishing to 10 to 15 knots. Showers in the morning. Waves 1 to 3 feet building to 2 to 4 feet, then subsiding to 1 to 3 feet. Friday night, north winds 15 to 20 knots becoming northeast 10 to 15 knots. Partly cloudy. Waves 2 to 4 feet subsiding to 1 to 3 feet. Winds and waves higher in and near thunderstorms. The water temperature off Toledo is 67 degrees, off Cleveland 69 degrees, and off Derry 69 degrees. The extended forecast for the Central Highlands. Sunday, mostly sunny. Highs in the upper 60s. Sunday night, mostly clear. Lows in the upper 40s. Monday, mostly sunny. Highs in the lower 60s. Monday night, clear. Lows in the upper 30s. Tuesday, sunny. Highs in the lower 60s. Tuesday night, clear. Lows in the upper 30s. Wednesday, mostly sunny. Highs in the upper 60s. The Mansfield, Ohio climate summary for yesterday, September 30, 2026. Yesterday's high temperature was 75 degrees. The normal high is 70. Yesterday's low temperature was 53 degrees. The normal low is 49. No precipitation fell yesterday, which leaves the monthly total at 3.69 inches. This is 0.33 inches above the normal amount of 3.36 inches for September. The total precipitation for the year still stands at 33.13 inches, which is 0.03 inches below normal. No snow fell yesterday, which brings the monthly total to 0.0 inches. The total snowfall since July 1st still stands at 0.0 inches. There was one heating degree day yesterday. This brings the monthly total to 68. The yearly total since July 1st is 75. There were no cooling degree days yesterday. This leaves the monthly total at 138. The yearly total since January 1st is 820. The normal high temperature for today is 69 degrees, and the normal low is 48. The record high for today is 90, which occurred in 2019, and the record low is 29, which occurred in 1956. Sunrise today is at 7:27 a.m. and sunset is at 7:12 p.m. At 3 a.m., weather reports for selected cities. At Mansfield Lawn Regional Airport, it was cloudy. The temperature was 68 degrees, the dew point 58, and the relative humidity 70%. The wind was south, at 13 miles an hour. The pressure was 29.99 inches and falling. Elsewhere across Ohio, temperatures were between 65 and 70 degrees. At Youngstown, rain was falling. It was partly cloudy at Cincinnati and Columbus. It was mostly cloudy at Marion and Dayton. It was cloudy at Wooster, Toledo Express, Cleveland, Akron-Canton Regional Airport, and Findlay. Reports from nearby cities outside Ohio, rain was falling, with a temperature of 65 at Detroit,
61 at Buffalo, and 64 at Chicago. At Pittsburgh, it was mostly cloudy, with a temperature of 63. At Indianapolis, it was cloudy, with a temperature of 69. The current time is 4:04 a.m. Eastern Daylight Time. 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On the latest weather map, a warm front will live north of the region this morning, followed by a strong cold front slowly sinking across the area tonight and Friday. High pressure will briefly build across the Great Lakes Saturday before another cold front Sunday. Stronger high pressure will return early next week. The forecast for the Central Highlands. Today, partly sunny. Highs in the lower 80s. Southwest winds 10 to 15 miles per hour with gusts up to 25 miles per hour. Tonight, mostly cloudy. A chance of showers with a slight chance of thunderstorms after midnight. Lows in the upper 50s. Southwest winds 5 to 10 miles per hour with gusts up to 20 miles per hour. Chance of rain 50%. Friday, a slight chance of thunderstorms in the morning. Showers. Much cooler with highs in the mid-60s. North winds 10 to 15 miles per hour. Chance of rain near 100%. Friday night, partly cloudy in the evening, then clearing. Much cooler with lows in the mid-40s. North winds 5 to 10 miles per hour. Saturday, mostly sunny. Highs in the mid-60s. Northeast winds 5 to 10 miles per hour. Saturday night, mostly clear. Lows in the lower 40s. At 4 a.m., weather reports for selected cities. At Mansfield Lawn Regional Airport, it was cloudy. The temperature was 68 degrees, the dew point 58, and the relative humidity 70%. The wind was south, at 13 miles an hour. The pressure was 29.99 inches and steady. Elsewhere across Ohio, at Youngstown, rain was falling, with a temperature of 65. It was partly cloudy, with a temperature of 66 at Cincinnati, 65 at Dayton, and 66 at Columbus. At Findlay, it was mostly cloudy, with a temperature of 69. It was cloudy, with a temperature of 67 at Worcester, 67 at Marion, 68 at Toledo Express, 71 at Cleveland, and 67 at Akron-Canton Regional Airport. Reports from nearby cities outside Ohio, rain was falling, with a temperature of 61 at Buffalo, and 64 at Chicago. It was cloudy, with a temperature of 64 at Pittsburgh, 65 at Detroit, and 69 at Indianapolis. The current time is 4:07 a.m. Eastern Daylight Time. 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On the latest weather map, a warm front will live north of the region this morning, followed by a strong cold front slowly sinking across the area tonight and Friday. High pressure will briefly build across the Great Lakes Saturday before another cold front Sunday. Stronger high pressure will return early next week. The forecast for the Central Highlands. Today, partly sunny. Highs in the lower 80s. Southwest winds 10 to 15 miles per hour with gusts up to 25 miles per hour. Tonight, mostly cloudy. A chance of showers with a slight chance of thunderstorms after midnight. Lows in the upper 50s. Southwest winds 5 to 10 miles per hour with gusts up to 20 miles per hour. Chance of rain 50%. Friday, a slight chance of thunderstorms in the morning. Showers. Much cooler with highs in the mid-60s. North winds 10 to 15 miles per hour. Chance of rain near 100%. Friday night, partly cloudy in the evening, then clearing. Much cooler with lows in the mid-40s. North winds 5 to 10 miles per hour. Saturday, mostly sunny. Highs in the mid-60s. Northeast winds 5 to 10 miles per hour. Saturday night, mostly clear. Lows in the lower 40s.
At 4 a.m., weather reports for selected cities. At Mansfield Long Regional Airport, it was cloudy. The temperature was 68 degrees, the dew point 58, and the relative humidity 70%. The wind was south, at 13 miles an hour. The pressure was 29.

Riverside, Ohio, rain was falling, with a temperature of 61 at Buffalo and 64 at Chicago. It was cloudy, with a temperature of 64 at Pittsburgh, 65 at Detroit, and 69 at Indianapolis. The extended forecast for the Central Highlands. Sunday, mostly sunny. Highs in the upper 60s. Sunday night, mostly clear. Lows in the upper 40s. Monday, mostly sunny. Highs in the lower 60s. Monday night, clear. Lows in the upper 30s. Tuesday, sunny. Highs in the lower 60s. Tuesday night, clear. Lows in the upper 30s. Wednesday, mostly sunny. Highs in the upper 60s. The current time is 4:11 a.m. Eastern Daylight Time. 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On the latest weather map, a warm front will lift north of the region this morning, followed by a strong cold front slowly sinking across the area tonight and Friday. High pressure will briefly build across the Great Lakes Saturday before another cold front Sunday. Stronger high pressure will return early next week. The forecast for the Central Highlands. Today, partly sunny. Highs in the lower 80s. Southwest winds 10 to 15 miles per hour with gusts up to 25 miles per hour. Tonight, mostly cloudy. A chance of showers with a slight chance of thunderstorms after midnight. Lows in the upper 50s. Southwest winds 5 to 10 miles per hour with gusts up to 20 miles per hour. Chance of rain 50%. Friday, a slight chance of thunderstorms in the morning. Showers. Much cooler with highs in the mid-60s. North winds 10 to 15 miles per hour. Chance of rain near 100%. Friday night, partly cloudy in the evening, then clearing. Much cooler with lows in the mid-40s. North winds 5 to 10 miles per hour. Saturday, mostly sunny. Highs in the mid-60s. Northeast winds 5 to 10 miles per hour. Saturday night, mostly clear. Lows in the lower 40s. At 4 a.m., weather reports for selected cities. At Mansfield Long Regional Airport, it was cloudy. The temperature was 68 degrees, the dew point 58, and the relative humidity 70%. The wind was south, at 13 miles an hour. The pressure was 29.99 inches and steady. Elsewhere across Ohio, at Youngstown, rain was falling, with a temperature of 65. It was partly cloudy, with a temperature of 66 at Cincinnati, 65 at Dayton, and 66 at Columbus. At Findlay, it was mostly cloudy, with a temperature of 69. It was cloudy, with a temperature of 67 at Wooster, 67 at Marion, 68 at Toledo Express, 71 at Cleveland, and 67 at Akron-Canton Regional Airport. Reports from nearby cities outside Ohio, rain was falling, with a temperature of 61 at Buffalo, and 64 at Chicago. It was cloudy, with a temperature of 64 at Pittsburgh, 65 at Detroit, and 69 at Indianapolis. At 4 a.m., weather reports for selected cities. At Mansfield Long Regional Airport, it was cloudy. The temperature was 68 degrees, the dew point 58, and the relative humidity 70%. The wind was south, at 13 miles an hour. The pressure was 29.99 inches and steady. Elsewhere across Ohio, at Youngstown, rain was falling, with a temperature of 65. It was partly cloudy, with a temperature of 66 at Cincinnati, 65 at Dayton, and 66 at Columbus. At Findlay, it was mostly cloudy, with a temperature of 69. It was cloudy, with a temperature of 67 at Wooster, 67 at Marion, 68 at Toledo Express, 71 at Cleveland, and 67 at Akron-Canton Regional Airport. Reports from nearby cities outside Ohio, rain was falling, with a temperature of 61 at Buffalo, and 64 at Chicago. It was cloudy, with a temperature of 64 at Pittsburgh, 65 at Detroit, and 69 at Indianapolis. The Mansfield, Ohio climate summary for yesterday, September 30th, 2026. Yesterday's

high temperature was 75 degrees. The normal high is 70. Yesterday's low temperature was 53 degrees. The normal low is 49. No precipitation fell yesterday, which leaves the monthly total at 3.69 inches. This is 0.33 inches above the normal amount of 3.36 inches for September. The total precipitation for the year still stands at 33.13 inches, which is 0.03 inches below normal. No snow fell yesterday, which brings the monthly total to 0.0 inches. The total snowfall since July 1st still stands at 0.0 inches. There was one heating degree day yesterday. This brings the monthly total to 68. The yearly total since July 1st is 75. There were no cooling degree days yesterday. This leaves the monthly total at 138. The yearly total since January 1st is 820. The normal high temperature for today is 69 degrees, and the normal low is 48. The record high for today is 90, which occurred in 2019, and the record low is 29, which occurred in 1956. Sunrise today is at 7:27 a.m. and sunset is at 7:12 p.m. The current time is 4:16 a.m. Eastern Daylight Time. 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On the latest weather map, a warm front will live north of the region this morning, followed by a strong cold front slowly sinking across the area tonight and Friday. High pressure will briefly build across the Great Lakes Saturday before another cold front Sunday. Stronger high pressure will return early next week. The forecast for the Central Highlands. Today, partly sunny. Highs in the lower 80s. Southwest winds 10 to 15 miles per hour with gusts up to 25 miles per hour. Tonight, mostly cloudy. A chance of showers with a slight chance of thunderstorms after midnight. Lows in the upper 50s. Southwest winds 5 to 10 miles per hour with gusts up to 20 miles per hour. Chance of rain 50%. Friday, a slight chance of thunderstorms in the morning. Showers. Much cooler with highs in the mid-60s. North winds 10 to 15 miles per hour. Chance of rain near 100%. Friday night, partly cloudy in the evening, then clearing. Much cooler with lows in the mid-40s. North winds 5 to 10 miles per hour. Saturday, mostly sunny. Highs in the mid-60s. Northeast winds 5 to 10 miles per hour. Saturday night, mostly clear. Lows in the lower 40s. At 4 a.m., weather reports for selected cities. At Mansfield-Laum Regional Airport, it was cloudy. The temperature was 68 degrees, the dew point 58, and the relative humidity 70%. The wind was south, at 13 miles an hour. The pressure was 29.99 inches and steady. Elsewhere across Ohio, at Youngstown, rain was falling, with a temperature of 65. It was partly cloudy, with a temperature of 66 at Cincinnati, 65 at Dayton, and 66 at Columbus. At Findlay, it was mostly cloudy, with a temperature of 69. It was cloudy, with a temperature of 67 at Worcester, 67 at Marion, 68 at Toledo Express, 71 at Cleveland, and 67 at Akron-Canton Regional Airport. Reports from nearby cities outside Ohio, rain was falling, with a temperature of 61 at Buffalo, and 64 at Chicago. It was cloudy, with a temperature of 64 at Pittsburgh, 65 at Detroit, and 69 at Indianapolis. The current time is 4:19 a.m. Eastern Daylight Time. 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The extended forecast for the Central Highlands. Sunday, mostly sunny. Highs in the upper 60s. Sunday night, mostly clear. Lows in the upper 40s. Monday, mostly sunny. Highs in the lower 60s.
Monday night, clear. Lows in the upper 30s. Tuesday, sunny. Highs in the lower 60s. Tuesday night, clear. Lows in the upper 30s. Wednesday, mostly sunny. Highs in the upper 60s. On the latest weather map, a warm front will live north of the region this morning, followed by a strong cold front slowly sinking across the area tonight and Friday. High pressure will briefly build across the Great Lakes Saturday before another cold front Sunday. Stronger high pressure will return early next week. The forecast for the Central Highlands. Today, partly sunny. Highs in the lower 80s. Southwest winds 10 to 15 miles per hour with gusts up to 25 miles per hour. Tonight, mostly cloudy. A chance of showers with a slight chance of thunderstorms after midnight. Lows in the upper 50s. Southwest winds 5 to 10 miles per hour with gusts up to 20 miles per hour. Chance of rain 50%. Friday, a slight chance of thunderstorms in the morning. Showers. Much cooler with highs in the mid-60s. North winds 10 to 15 miles per hour. Chance of rain near 100%. Friday night, partly cloudy in the evening, then clearing. Much cooler with lows in the mid-40s. North winds 5 to 10 miles per hour. Saturday, mostly sunny. Highs in the mid-60s. Northeast winds 5 to 10 miles per hour. Saturday night, mostly clear. Lows in the lower 40s. At 4 a.m., weather reports for selected cities. At Mansfield Long Regional Airport, it was cloudy. The temperature was 68 degrees, the dew point 58, and the relative humidity 70%. The wind was south, at 13 miles an hour. The pressure was 29.99 inches and steady. Elsewhere across Ohio, at Youngstown, rain was falling, with a temperature of 65. It was partly cloudy, with a temperature of 66 at Cincinnati, 65 at Dayton, and 66 at Columbus. At Findlay, it was mostly cloudy, with a temperature of 69. It was cloudy, with a temperature of 67 at Worcester, 67 at Marion, 68 at Toledo Express, 71 at Cleveland, and 67 at Akron-Canton Regional Airport. Reports from nearby cities outside Ohio, rain was falling, with a temperature of 61 at Buffalo, and 64 at Chicago. It was cloudy, with a temperature of 64 at Pittsburgh, 65 at Detroit, and 69 at Indianapolis. The current time is 4:23 a.m. Eastern Daylight Time. 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On the latest weather map, a warm front will live north of the region this morning, followed by a strong cold front slowly sinking across the area tonight and Friday. High pressure will briefly build across the Great Lakes Saturday before another cold front Sunday. Stronger high pressure will return early next week. The forecast for the Central Highlands. Today, partly sunny. Highs in the lower 80s. Southwest winds 10 to 15 miles per hour with gusts up to 25 miles per hour. Tonight, mostly cloudy. A chance of showers with a slight chance of thunderstorms after midnight. Lows in the upper 50s. Southwest winds 5 to 10 miles per hour with gusts up to 20 miles per hour. Chance of rain 50%. Friday, a slight chance of thunderstorms in the morning. Showers. Much cooler with highs in the mid-60s. North winds 10 to 15 miles per hour. Chance of rain near 100%. Friday night, partly cloudy in the evening, then clearing. Much cooler with lows in the mid-40s. North winds 5 to 10 miles per hour. Saturday, mostly sunny. Highs in the mid-60s. Northeast winds 5 to 10 miles per hour. Saturday night, mostly clear. Lows in the lower 40s. At 4 a.m., weather reports for selected cities. At Mansfield Long Regional Airport, it was cloudy. The temperature was 68 degrees, the dew point 58, and the relative humidity 70%. The wind was south, at 13 miles an hour.
the pressure was 29.99 inches and steady. Elsewhere across Ohio, at Youngstown, rain was falling, with a temperature of 65. It was partly cloudy, with a temperature of 66 at Cincinnati, 65 at Dayton, and 66 at Columbus. At Findlay, it was mostly cloudy, with a temperature of 69. It was cloudy, with a temperature of 67 at Worcester, 67 at Marion, 68 at Toledo Express, 71 at Cleveland, and 67 at Akron-Canton Regional Airport. Reports from nearby cities outside Ohio, rain was falling, with a temperature of 61 at Buffalo, and 64 at Chicago. It was cloudy, with a temperature of 64 at Pittsburgh, 65 at Detroit, and 69 at Indianapolis. The current time is 4:26 a.m. Eastern Daylight Time. 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On the latest weather map, a warm front will live north of the region this morning, followed by a strong cold front slowly sinking across the area tonight and Friday. High pressure will briefly build across the Great Lakes Saturday before another cold front Sunday. Stronger high pressure will return early next week. The forecast for the Central Highlands. Today, partly sunny. Highs in the lower 80s. Southwest winds 10 to 15 miles per hour with gusts up to 25 miles per hour. Tonight, mostly cloudy. A chance of showers with a slight chance of thunderstorms after midnight. Lows in the upper 50s. Southwest winds 5 to 10 miles per hour with gusts up to 20 miles per hour. Chance of rain 50%. Friday, a slight chance of thunderstorms in the morning. Showers. Much cooler with highs in the mid-60s. North winds 10 to 15 miles per hour. Chance of rain near 100%. Friday night, partly cloudy in the evening, then clearing. Much cooler with lows in the mid-40s. North winds 5 to 10 miles per hour. Saturday, mostly sunny. Highs in the mid-60s. Northeast winds 5 to 10 miles per hour. Saturday night, mostly clear. Lows in the lower 40s. At 4 a.m., weather reports for selected cities. At Mansfield-Lawn Regional Airport, it was cloudy. The temperature was 68 degrees, the dew point 58, and the relative humidity 70%. The wind was south, at 13 miles an hour. The pressure was 29.99 inches and steady. Elsewhere across Ohio, at Youngstown, rain was falling, with a temperature of 65. It was partly cloudy, with a temperature of 66 at Cincinnati, 65 at Dayton, and 66 at Columbus. At Findlay, it was mostly cloudy, with a temperature of 69. It was cloudy, with a temperature of 67 at Worcester, 67 at Marion, 68 at Toledo Express, 71 at Cleveland, and 67 at Akron-Canton Regional Airport. Reports from nearby cities outside Ohio, rain was falling, with a temperature of 61 at Buffalo, and 64 at Chicago. It was cloudy, with a temperature of 64 at Pittsburgh, 65 at Detroit, and 69 at Indianapolis. The current time is 4:29 a.m. Eastern Daylight Time. 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On the latest weather map, a warm front will live north of the region this morning, followed by a strong cold front slowly sinking across the area tonight and Friday. High pressure will briefly build across the Great Lakes Saturday before another cold front Sunday. Stronger high pressure will return early next week. The extended forecast for the Central Highlands. Sunday, mostly sunny. Highs in the upper 60s. Sunday night, mostly clear. Lows in the upper 40s. Monday, mostly sunny. Highs in the lower 60s. Monday night, clear. Lows in the upper 30s. Tuesday, sunny. Highs in the lower 60s. Tuesday night, clear. Lows in the upper 30s.
Wednesday, mostly sunny. Highs in the upper 60s. The Mansfield, Ohio climate summary for yesterday, September 30, 2026. Yesterday's high temperature was 75 degrees. The normal high is 70. Yesterday's low temperature was 53 degrees. The normal low is 49. No precipitation fell yesterday, which leaves the monthly total at 3.69 inches. This is 0.33 inches above the normal amount of 3.36 inches for September. The total precipitation for the year still stands at 33.13 inches, which is 0.03 inches below normal. No snow fell yesterday, which brings the monthly total to 0.0 inches. The total snowfall since July 1st still stands at 0.0 inches. There was one heating degree day yesterday. This brings the monthly total to 68. The yearly total since July 1st is 75. There were no cooling degree days yesterday. This leaves the monthly total at 138. The yearly total since January 1st is 820. The normal high temperature for today is 69 degrees, and the normal low is 48. The record high for today is 90, which occurred in 2019, and the record low is 29, which occurred in 1956. Sunrise today is at 7:27 a.m. and sunset is at 7:12 p.m. The forecast for the Central Highlands. Today, partly sunny. Highs in the lower 80s. Southwest winds 10 to 15 miles per hour with gusts up to 25 miles per hour. Tonight, mostly cloudy. A chance of showers with a slight chance of thunderstorms after midnight. Lows in the upper 50s. Southwest winds 5 to 10 miles per hour with gusts up to 20 miles per hour. Chance of rain 50%. Friday, a slight chance of thunderstorms in the morning. Showers. Much cooler with highs in the mid-60s. North winds 10 to 15 miles per hour. Chance of rain near 100%. Friday night, partly cloudy in the evening, then clearing. Much cooler with lows in the mid-40s. North winds 5 to 10 miles per hour. Saturday, mostly sunny. Highs in the mid-60s. Northeast winds 5 to 10 miles per hour. Saturday night, mostly clear. Lows in the lower 40s. At 4 a.m., weather reports for selected cities. At Mansfield Lawn Regional Airport, it was cloudy. The temperature was 68 degrees, the dew point 58, and the relative humidity 70%. The wind was south, at 13 miles an hour. The pressure 18 miles an hour. The pressure was 29.99 inches and steady. Elsewhere across Ohio, at Youngstown, rain was falling, with a temperature of 65. It was partly cloudy, with a temperature of 66 at Cincinnati, 65 at Dayton, and 66 at Columbus. At Findlay, it was mostly cloudy, with a temperature of 69. It was cloudy, with a temperature of 67 at Worcester, 67 at Marion, 68 at Toledo Express, 71 at Cleveland, and 67 at Akron-Canton Regional Airport. Reports from nearby cities outside Ohio, rain was falling, with a temperature of 61 at Buffalo, and 64 at Chicago. It was cloudy, with a temperature of 64 at Pittsburgh, 65 at Detroit, and 69 at Indianapolis. The current time is 4:34 a.m. Eastern Daylight Time. 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On the latest weather map, a warm front will lift north of the region this morning, followed by a strong cold front slowly sinking across the area tonight and Friday. High pressure will briefly build across the Great Lakes Saturday before another cold front Sunday. Stronger high pressure will return early next week. The forecast for the Central Highlands. Today, partly sunny. Highs in the lower 80s. Southwest winds 10 to 15 miles per hour with gusts up to 25 miles per hour. Tonight, mostly cloudy. A chance of showers with a slight chance of thunderstorms after midnight. Lows in the upper 50s. Southwest winds 5 to 10 miles per hour with gusts up to 20 miles per hour.
chance of rain 50%. Friday, a slight chance of thunderstorms in the

Warning. Showers. Much cooler with highs in the mid-60s. North winds 10 to 15 miles per hour. Chance of rain near 100%. Friday night, partly cloudy in the evening, then clearing. Much cooler with lows in the mid-40s. North winds 5 to 10 miles per hour. Saturday, mostly sunny. Highs in the mid-60s. Northeast winds 5 to 10 miles per hour. Saturday night, mostly clear. Lows in the lower 40s. At 4 a.m., weather reports for selected cities. At Mansfield Long Regional Airport, it was cloudy. The temperature was 68 degrees, the dew point 58, and the relative humidity 70%. The wind was south, at 13 miles an hour. The pressure was 29.99 inches and steady. Elsewhere across Ohio, at Youngstown, rain was falling, with a temperature of 65. It was partly cloudy, with a temperature of 66 at Cincinnati, 65 at Dayton, and 66 at Columbus. At Findlay, it was mostly cloudy, with a temperature of 69. It was cloudy, with a temperature of 67 at Worcester, 67 at Marion, 68 at Toledo Express, 71 at Cleveland, and 67 at Akron-Canton Regional Airport. Reports from nearby cities outside Ohio, rain was falling, with a temperature of 61 at Buffalo, and 64 at Chicago. It was cloudy, with a temperature of 64 at Pittsburgh, 65 at Detroit, and 69 at Indianapolis. The current time is 4:37 a.m. Eastern Daylight Time. 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On the latest weather map, a warm front will lift north of the region this morning, followed by a strong cold front slowly sinking across the area tonight and Friday. High pressure will briefly build across the Great Lakes Saturday before another cold front Sunday. Stronger high pressure will return early next week. The forecast for the Central Highlands. Today, partly sunny. Highs in the lower 80s. Southwest winds 10 to 15 miles per hour with gusts up to 25 miles per hour. Tonight, mostly cloudy. A chance of showers with a slight chance of thunderstorms after midnight. Lows in the upper 50s. Southwest winds 5 to 10 miles per hour with gusts up to 20 miles per hour. Chance of rain 50%. Friday, a slight chance of thunderstorms in the morning. Showers. Much cooler with highs in the mid-60s. North winds 10 to 15 miles per hour. Chance of rain near 100%. Friday night, partly cloudy in the evening, then clearing. Much cooler with lows in the mid-40s. North winds 5 to 10 miles per hour. Saturday, mostly sunny. Highs in the mid-60s. Northeast winds 5 to 10 miles per hour. Saturday night, mostly clear. Lows in the lower 40s. At 4 a.m., weather reports for selected cities. At Mansfield Long Regional Airport, it was cloudy. The temperature was 68 degrees, the dew point 58, and the relative humidity 70%. The wind was south, at 13 miles an hour. The pressure was 29.99 inches and steady. Elsewhere across Ohio, at Youngstown, rain was falling, with a temperature of 65. It was partly cloudy, with a temperature of 66 at Cincinnati, 65 at Dayton, and 66 at Columbus. At Findlay, it was mostly cloudy, with a temperature of 69. It was cloudy, with a temperature of 67 at Worcester, 67 at Marion, 68 at Toledo Express, 71 at Cleveland, and 67 at Akron-Canton Regional Airport. Reports from nearby cities outside Ohio, rain was falling, with a temperature of 61 at Buffalo, and 64 at Chicago. It was cloudy, with a temperature of 64 at Pittsburgh, 65 at Detroit, and 69 at Indianapolis. The extended forecast for the Central Highlands. Sunday, mostly sunny. Highs in the upper 60s. Sunday night, mostly clear. Lows in the upper 40s. Monday, mostly sunny. Highs in the lower 60s. Monday night, clear. Lows in the upper 30s.
Tuesday, sunny. Highs in the lower 60s. Tuesday night, clear. Lows in the upper 30s. Wednesday, mostly sunny. Highs in the upper 60s. The current time is 4:40 a.m. Eastern Daylight Time. 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On the latest weather map, a warm front will lift north of the region this morning, followed by a strong cold front slowly sinking across the area tonight and Friday. High pressure will briefly build across the Great Lakes Saturday before another cold front Sunday. Stronger high pressure will return early next week. The forecast for the Central Highlands. Today, partly sunny. Highs in the lower 80s. Southwest winds 10 to 15 miles per hour with gusts up to 25 miles per hour. Tonight, mostly cloudy. A chance of showers with a slight chance of thunderstorms after midnight. Lows in the upper 50s. Southwest winds 5 to 10 miles per hour with gusts up to 20 miles per hour. Chance of rain 50%. Friday, a slight chance of thunderstorms in the morning. Showers. Much cooler with highs in the mid-60s. North winds 10 to 15 miles per hour. Chance of rain near 100%. Friday night, partly cloudy in the evening, then clearing. Much cooler with lows in the mid-40s. North winds 5 to 10 miles per hour. Saturday, mostly sunny. Highs in the mid-60s. Northeast winds 5 to 10 miles per hour. Saturday night, mostly clear. Lows in the lower 40s. At 4 a.m., weather reports for selected cities. At Mansfield Long Regional Airport, it was cloudy. The temperature was 68 degrees, the dew point 58, and the relative humidity 70%. The wind was south, at 13 miles an hour. The pressure was 29.99 inches and steady. Elsewhere across Ohio, at Youngstown, rain was falling, with a temperature of 65. It was partly cloudy, with a temperature of 66 at Cincinnati, 65 at Dayton, and 66 at Columbus. At Findlay, it was mostly cloudy, with a temperature of 69. It was cloudy, with a temperature of 67 at Wooster, 67 at Marion, 68 at Toledo Express, 71 at Cleveland, and 67 at Akron-Canton Regional Airport. Reports from nearby cities outside Ohio, rain was falling, with a temperature of 61 at Buffalo, and 64 at Chicago. It was cloudy, with a temperature of 64 at Pittsburgh, 65 at Detroit, and 69 at Indianapolis. The current time is 4:43 a.m. Eastern Daylight Time. 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On the latest weather map, a warm front will lift north of the region this morning, followed by a strong cold front slowly sinking across the area tonight and Friday. High pressure will briefly build across the Great Lakes Saturday before another cold front Sunday. Stronger high pressure will return early next week. The forecast for the Central Highlands. Today, partly sunny. Highs in the lower 80s. Southwest winds 10 to 15 miles per hour with gusts up to 25 miles per hour. Tonight, mostly cloudy. A chance of showers with a slight chance of thunderstorms after midnight. Lows in the upper 50s. Southwest winds 5 to 10 miles per hour with gusts up to 20 miles per hour. Chance of rain 50%. Friday, a slight chance of thunderstorms in the morning. Showers. Much cooler with highs in the mid-60s. North winds 10 to 15 miles per hour. Chance of rain near 100%. Friday night, partly cloudy in the evening, then clearing. Much cooler with lows in the mid-40s. North winds 5 to 10 miles per hour. Saturday, mostly sunny. Highs in the mid-60s. Northeast winds 5 to 10 miles per hour. Saturday night, mostly clear. Lows in the lower 40s.
The Mansfield, Ohio climate summary for yesterday, September 30, 2026. Yesterday's high temperature was 75 degrees. The normal high is 70. Yesterday's low temperature was 53 degrees. The normal low is 49. No precipitation fell yesterday, which leaves the monthly total at 3.69 inches. This is 0.33 inches above the normal amount of 3.36 inches for September. The total precipitation for the year still stands at 33.13 inches, which is 0.03 inches below normal. No snow fell yesterday, which brings the monthly total to 0.0 inches. The total snowfall since July 1st still stands at 0.0 inches. There was one heating degree day yesterday. This brings the monthly total to 68. The yearly total since July 1st is 75. There were no cooling degree days yesterday. This leaves the monthly total at 138. The yearly total since January 1st is 820. The normal high temperature for today is 69 degrees, and the normal low is 48. The record high for today is 90, which occurred in 2019, and the record low is 29, which occurred in 1956. Sunrise today is at 7:27 a.m. and sunset is at 7:12 p.m. At 4 a.m., weather reports for selected cities. At Mansfield Long Regional Airport, it was cloudy. The temperature was 68 degrees, the dew point 58, and the relative humidity 70%. The wind was south, at 13 miles an hour. The pressure was 29.99 inches and steady. Elsewhere across Ohio, at Youngstown, rain was falling, with a temperature of 65. It was partly cloudy, with a temperature of 66 at Cincinnati, 65 at Dayton, and 66 at Columbus. At Findlay, it was mostly cloudy, with a temperature of 69. It was cloudy, with a temperature of 67 at Worcester, 67 at Marion, 68 at Toledo Express, 71 at Cleveland, and 67 at Akron-Canton Regional Airport. Reports from nearby cities outside Ohio, rain was falling, with a temperature of 61 at Buffalo, and 64 at Chicago. It was cloudy, with a temperature of 64 at Pittsburgh, 65 at Detroit, and 69 at Indianapolis. The current time is 4:48 a.m. Eastern Daylight Time. 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On the latest weather map, a warm front will lift north of the region this morning, followed by a strong cold front slowly sinking across the area tonight and Friday. High pressure will briefly build across the Great Lakes Saturday before another cold front Sunday. Stronger high pressure will return early next week. The forecast for the Central Highlands. Today, partly sunny. Highs in the lower 80s. Southwest winds 10 to 15 miles per hour with gusts up to 25 miles per hour. Tonight, mostly cloudy. A chance of showers with a slight chance of thunderstorms after midnight. Lows in the upper 50s. Southwest winds 5 to 10 miles per hour with gusts up to 20 miles per hour. Chance of rain 50%. Friday, a slight chance of thunderstorms in the morning. Showers. Much cooler with highs in the mid-60s. North winds 10 to 15 miles per hour. Chance of rain near 100%. Friday night, partly cloudy in the evening, then clearing. Much cooler with lows in the mid-40s. North winds 5 to 10 miles per hour. Saturday, mostly sunny. Highs in the mid-60s. Northeast winds 5 to 10 miles per hour. Saturday night, mostly clear. Lows in the lower 40s. At 4 a.m., weather reports for selected cities. At Mansfield Long Regional Airport, it was cloudy. The temperature was 68 degrees, the dew point 58, and the relative humidity 70%. The wind was south, at 13 miles an hour. The pressure was 29.99 inches and steady. Elsewhere across Ohio, at Youngstown, rain was falling, with a temperature of 65. It was partly cloudy, with a temperature of 66 at Cincinnati, 65 at Dayton, and 66 at Columbus.
At Findlay, it was mostly cloudy, with a temperature of 69. It was cloudy, with a temperature of 67 at Worcester, 67 at Marion, 68 at Toledo Express, 71 at Cleveland, and 67 at Akron-Canton Regional Airport. Reports from nearby cities outside Ohio, rain was falling, with a temperature of 61 at Buffalo, and 64 at Chicago. It was cloudy, with a temperature of 64 at Pittsburgh, 65 at Detroit, and 69 at Indianapolis. The extended forecast for the Central Highlands. Sunday, mostly sunny. Highs in the upper 60s. Sunday night, mostly clear. Lows in the upper 40s. Monday, mostly sunny. Highs in the lower 60s. Monday night, clear. Lows in the upper 30s. Tuesday, sunny. Highs in the lower 60s. Tuesday night, clear. Lows in the upper 30s. Wednesday, mostly sunny. Highs in the upper 60s. The current time is 4:51 a.m. Eastern Daylight Time. 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On the latest weather map, a warm front will lift north of the region this morning, followed by a strong cold front slowly sinking across the area tonight and Friday. High pressure will briefly build across the Great Lakes Saturday before another cold front Sunday. Stronger high pressure will return early next week. The forecast for the Central Highlands. Today, partly sunny. Highs in the lower 80s. Southwest winds 10 to 15 miles per hour with gusts up to 25 miles per hour. Tonight, mostly cloudy. A chance of showers with a slight chance of thunderstorms after midnight. Lows in the upper 50s. Southwest winds 5 to 10 miles per hour with gusts up to 20 miles per hour. Chance of rain 50%. Friday, a slight chance of thunderstorms in the morning. Showers. Much cooler with highs in the mid-60s. North winds 10 to 15 miles per hour. Chance of rain near 100%. Friday night, partly cloudy in the evening, then clearing. Much cooler with lows in the mid-40s. North winds 5 to 10 miles per hour. Saturday, mostly sunny. Highs in the mid-60s. Northeast winds 5 to 10 miles per hour. Saturday night, mostly clear. Lows in the lower 40s. At 4 a.m., weather reports for selected cities. At Mansfield-Lom Regional Airport, it was cloudy. The temperature was 68 degrees, the dew point 58, and the relative humidity 70%. The wind was south, at 13 miles an hour. The pressure was 29.99 inches and steady. Elsewhere across Ohio, at Youngstown, rain was falling, with a temperature of 65. It was partly cloudy, with a temperature of 66 at Cincinnati, 65 at Dayton, and 66 at Columbus. At Findlay, it was mostly cloudy, with a temperature of 69. It was cloudy, with a temperature of 67 at Worcester, 67 at Marion, 68 at Toledo Express, 71 at Cleveland, and 67 at Akron-Canton Regional Airport. Reports from nearby cities outside Ohio, rain was falling, with a temperature of 61 at Buffalo, and 64 at Chicago. It was cloudy, with a temperature of 64 at Pittsburgh, 65 at Detroit, and 69 at Indianapolis. The current time is 4:54 a.m. Eastern Daylight Time. 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On the latest weather map, a warm front will lift north of the region this morning, followed by a strong cold front slowly sinking across the area tonight and Friday. High pressure will briefly build across the Great Lakes Saturday before another cold front Sunday. Stronger high pressure will return early next week. The forecast for the Central Highlands. Today, partly sunny. Highs in the lower 80s.
southwest winds 10 to 15 miles per hour with gusts up to 25 miles per hour. Tonight, mostly cloudy. A chance of showers with a slight chance of thunderstorms after midnight. Lows in the upper 50s. Southwest winds 5 to 10 miles per hour with gusts up to 20 miles per hour. Chance of rain 50%. Friday, a slight chance of thunderstorms in the morning. Showers. Much cooler with highs in the mid-60s. North winds 10 to 15 miles per hour. Chance of rain near 100%. Friday night, partly cloudy in the evening, then clearing. Much cooler with lows in the mid-40s. North winds 5 to 10 miles per hour. Saturday, mostly sunny. Highs in the mid-60s. Northeast winds 5 to 10 miles per hour. Saturday night, mostly clear. Lows in the lower 40s. At 4 a.m., weather reports for selected cities. At Mansfield Lawn Regional Airport, it was cloudy. The temperature was 68 degrees, the dew point 58, and the relative humidity 70%. The wind was south, at 13 miles an hour. The pressure was 29.99 inches and steady. Elsewhere across Ohio, at Youngstown, rain was falling, with a temperature of 65. It was partly cloudy, with a temperature of 66 at Cincinnati, 65 at Dayton, and 66 at Columbus. At Findlay, it was mostly cloudy, with a temperature of 69. It was cloudy, with a temperature of 67 at Worcester, 67 at Marion, 68 at Toledo Express, 71 at Cleveland, and 67 at Akron-Canton Regional Airport. Reports from nearby cities outside Ohio, rain was falling, with a temperature of 61 at Buffalo, and 64 at Chicago. It was cloudy, with a temperature of 64 at Pittsburgh, 65 at Detroit, and 69 at Indianapolis. The current time is 4:57 a.m. Eastern Daylight Time. 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On the latest weather map, a warm front will live north of the region this morning, followed by a strong cold front slowly sinking across the area tonight and Friday. High pressure will briefly build across the Great Lakes Saturday before another cold front Sunday. Stronger high pressure will return early next week. The forecast for the Central Highlands. Today, partly sunny. Highs in the lower 80s. Southwest winds 10 to 15 miles per hour with gusts up to 25 miles per hour. Tonight, mostly cloudy. A chance of showers with a slight chance of thunderstorms after midnight. Lows in the upper 50s. Southwest winds 5 to 10 miles per hour with gusts up to 20 miles per hour. Chance of rain 50%. Friday, a slight chance of thunderstorms in the morning. Showers. Much cooler with highs in the mid-60s. North winds 10 to 15 miles per hour. Chance of rain near 100%. Friday night, partly cloudy in the evening, then clearing. Much cooler with lows in the mid-40s. North winds 5 to 10 miles per hour. Saturday, mostly sunny. Highs in the mid-60s. Northeast winds 5 to 10 miles per hour. Saturday night, mostly clear. Lows in the lower 40s. At 4 a.m., weather reports for selected cities. At Mansfield Lawn Regional Airport, it was cloudy. The temperature was 68 degrees, the dew point 58, and the relative humidity 70%. The wind was south, at 13 miles an hour. The pressure was 29.99 inches and steady. Elsewhere across Ohio, at Youngstown, rain was falling, with a temperature of 65. It was partly cloudy, with a temperature of 66 at Cincinnati, 65 at Dayton, and 66 at Columbus. At Findlay, it was mostly cloudy, with a temperature of 69. It was cloudy, with a temperature of 67 at Worcester, 67 at Marion, 68 at Toledo Express, 71 at Cleveland, and 67 at Akron-Canton Regional Airport. Reports from nearby cities outside Ohio, rain was falling, with a temperature of 61 at Buffalo, and 64 at Chicago. It was cloudy, with a temperature of 64 at Pittsburgh,
65 at Detroit, and 69 at Indianapolis. The Nearshore Marine Forecast. For the following marine location, the islands to Vermilion. Small craft advisory in effect from this evening through Friday morning. Today, south winds 10 to 15 knots becoming southwest. A slight chance of showers early. Waves 2 feet or less. Tonight, southwest winds 10 to 15 knots becoming northwest 15 to 20 knots. A chance of showers in the evening, then showers with a slight chance of thunderstorms overnight. Waves 1 to 3 feet. Friday, north winds 15 to 20 knots diminishing to 10 to 15 knots. Showers in the morning. Waves 1 to 3 feet building to 2 to 4 feet, then subsiding to 1 to 3 feet. Friday night, north winds 15 to 20 knots becoming northeast 10 to 15 knots. Partly cloudy. Waves 2 to 4 feet subsiding to 1 to 3 feet. Winds and waves higher in and near thunderstorms. The water temperature off Toledo is 67 degrees, off Cleveland 69 degrees, and off Erie 69 degrees. The extended forecast for the Central Highlands. Sunday, mostly sunny. Highs in the upper 60s. Sunday night, mostly clear. Lows in the upper 40s. Monday, mostly sunny. Highs in the lower 60s. Monday night, clear. Lows in the upper 30s. Tuesday, sunny. Highs in the lower 60s. Tuesday night, clear. Lows in the upper 30s. Wednesday, mostly sunny. Highs in the upper 60s. The Mansfield, Ohio climate summary for yesterday, September 30, 2026. Yesterday's high temperature was 75 degrees. The normal high is 70. Yesterday's low temperature was 53 degrees. The normal low is 49. No precipitation fell yesterday, which leaves the monthly total at 3.69 inches. This is 0.33 inches above the normal amount of 3.36 inches for September. The total precipitation for the year still stands at 33.13 inches, which is 0.03 inches below normal. No snow fell yesterday, which brings the monthly total to 0.0 inches. The total snowfall since July 1st still stands at 0.0 inches. There was one heating degree day yesterday. This brings the monthly total to 68. The yearly total since July 1st is 75. There were no cooling degree days yesterday. This leaves the monthly total at 138. The yearly total since January 1st is 820. The normal high temperature for today is 69 degrees, and the normal low is 48. The record high for today is 90, which occurred in 2019, and the record low is 29, which occurred in 1956. Sunrise today is at 7:27 a.m. and sunset is at 7:12 p.m. The current time is 5:03 a.m. Eastern Daylight Time. 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On the latest weather map, a warm front will live north of the region this morning, followed by a strong cold front slowly sinking across the area tonight and Friday. High pressure will briefly build across the Great Lakes Saturday before another cold front Sunday. Stronger high pressure will return early next week. The forecast for the Central Highlands. Today, partly sunny. Highs in the lower 80s. Southwest winds 10 to 15 miles per hour with gusts up to 25 miles per hour. Tonight, mostly cloudy. A chance of showers with a slight chance of thunderstorms after midnight. Lows in the upper 50s. Southwest winds 5 to 10 miles per hour with gusts up to 20 miles per hour. Chance of rain 50%. Friday, a slight chance of thunderstorms in the morning. Showers. Much cooler with highs in the mid-60s. North winds 10 to 15 miles per hour. Chance of rain near 100%. Friday night, partly cloudy in the evening, then clearing. Much cooler with lows in the mid-40s. North winds 5 to 10 miles per hour. Saturday, mostly sunny. Highs in the mid-60s. Northeast winds 5 to 10 miles per hour.
Saturday night, mostly clear. Lows in the lower 40s. The current time is 5:05 a.m. Eastern Daylight Time. 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On the latest weather map, a warm front will live north of the region this morning, followed by a strong cold front slowly sinking across the area tonight and Friday. High pressure will briefly build across the Great Lakes Saturday before another cold front Sunday. Stronger high pressure will return early next week. The forecast for the Central Highlands. Today, partly sunny. Highs in the lower 80s. Southwest winds 10 to 15 miles per hour with gusts up to 25 miles per hour. Tonight, mostly cloudy. A chance of showers with a slight chance of thunderstorms after midnight. Lows in the upper 50s. Southwest winds 5 to 10 miles per hour with gusts up to 20 miles per hour. Chance of rain 50%. Friday, a slight chance of thunderstorms in the morning. Showers. Much cooler with highs in the mid-60s. North winds 10 to 15 miles per hour. Chance of rain near 100%. Friday night, partly cloudy in the evening, then clearing. Much cooler with lows in the mid-40s. North winds 5 to 10 miles per hour. Saturday, mostly sunny. Highs in the mid-60s. Northeast winds 5 to 10 miles per hour. Saturday night, mostly clear. Lows in the lower 40s. At 5 a.m., weather reports for selected cities. At Mansfield Long Regional Airport, it was cloudy. The temperature was 68 degrees, the dew point 57, and the relative humidity 68%. The wind was south, at 12 miles an hour. The pressure was 29.99 inches and steady. Elsewhere across Ohio, it was partly cloudy, with a temperature of 66 at Cincinnati, 65 at Dayton, and 63 at Columbus. At Findlay, it was mostly cloudy, with a temperature of 70. It was cloudy, with a temperature of 66 at Wooster, 68 at Marion, and 69 at Toledo Express. Under cloudy skies, Cleveland reported 71, Akron-Canton Regional Airport reported 67, and Youngstown reported 66. Reports from nearby cities outside Ohio, rain was falling, with a temperature of 65 at Detroit, and 62 at Buffalo. It was cloudy, with a temperature of 63 at Pittsburgh, 71 at Indianapolis, and 65 at Chicago. The current time is 5:08 a.m. Eastern Daylight Time. 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On the latest weather map, a warm front will live north of the region this morning, followed by a strong cold front slowly sinking across the area tonight and Friday. High pressure will briefly build across the Great Lakes Saturday before another cold front Sunday. Stronger high pressure will return early next week. The forecast for the Central Highlands. Today, partly sunny. Highs in the lower 80s. Southwest winds 10 to 15 miles per hour with gusts up to 25 miles per hour. Tonight, mostly cloudy. A chance of showers with a slight chance of thunderstorms after midnight. Lows in the upper 50s. Southwest winds 5 to 10 miles per hour with gusts up to 20 miles per hour. Chance of rain 50%. Friday, a slight chance of thunderstorms in the morning. Showers. Much cooler with highs in the mid-60s. North winds 10 to 15 miles per hour. Chance of rain near 100%. Friday night, partly cloudy in the evening, then clearing. Much cooler with lows in the mid-40s. North winds 5 to 10 miles per hour. Saturday, mostly sunny. Highs in the mid-60s. Northeast winds 5 to 10 miles per hour. Saturday night, mostly clear. Lows in the lower 40s. The extended forecast for the Central Highlands. Sunday, mostly sunny. Highs in the upper 60s.
Sunday night, mostly clear. Lows in the upper 40s. Monday, mostly sunny. Highs in the lower 60s.

inches and steady. Elsewhere across Ohio, it was partly cloudy, with a temperature of 66 at Cincinnati, 65 at Dayton, and 63 at Columbus. At Findlay, it was mostly cloudy, with a temperature of 70. It was cloudy, with a temperature of 66 at Worcester, 68 at Marion, and 69 at Toledo Express. Under cloudy skies, Cleveland reported 71, Akron-Canton Regional Airport reported 67, and Youngstown reported 66. Reports from nearby cities outside Ohio, rain was falling, with a temperature of 65 at Detroit, and 62 at Buffalo. It was cloudy, with a temperature of 63 at Pittsburgh, 71 at Indianapolis, and 65 at Chicago. The current time is 5:12 a.m. Eastern Daylight Time. 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On the latest weather map, a warm front will lift north of the region this morning, followed by a strong cold front slowly sinking across the area tonight and Friday. High pressure will briefly build across the Great Lakes Saturday before another cold front Sunday. Stronger high pressure will return early next week. The forecast for the Central Highlands. Today, partly sunny. Highs in the lower 80s. Southwest winds 10 to 15 miles per hour with gusts up to 25 miles per hour. Tonight, mostly cloudy. A chance of showers with a slight chance of thunderstorms after midnight. Lows in the upper 50s. Southwest winds 5 to 10 miles per hour with gusts up to 20 miles per hour. Chance of rain 50%. Friday, a slight chance of thunderstorms in the morning. Showers. Much cooler with highs in the mid-60s. North winds 10 to 15 miles per hour. Chance of rain near 100%. Friday night, partly cloudy in the evening, then clearing. Much cooler with lows in the mid-40s. North winds 5 to 10 miles per hour. Saturday, mostly sunny. Highs in the mid-60s. Northeast winds 5 to 10 miles per hour. Saturday night, mostly clear. Lows in the lower 40s. At 5 a.m., weather reports for selected cities. At Mansfield-Lom Regional Airport, it was cloudy. The temperature was 68 degrees, the dew point 57, and the relative humidity 68%. The wind was south, at 12 miles an hour. The pressure was 29.99 inches and steady. Elsewhere across Ohio, it was partly cloudy, with a temperature of 66 at Cincinnati, 65 at Dayton, and 63 at Columbus. At Findlay, it was mostly cloudy, with a temperature of 70. It was cloudy, with a temperature of 66 at Worcester, 68 at Marion, and 69 at Toledo Express. Under cloudy skies, Cleveland reported 71, Akron-Canton Regional Airport reported 67, and Youngstown reported 66. Reports from nearby cities outside Ohio, rain was falling, with a temperature of 65 at Detroit, and 62 at Buffalo. It was cloudy, with a temperature of 63 at Pittsburgh, 71 at Indianapolis, and 65 at Chicago. The current time is 5:14 a.m. Eastern Daylight Time. The Mansfield, Ohio climate summary for yesterday, September 30, 2026. Yesterday's high temperature was 75 degrees. The normal high is 70. Yesterday's low temperature was 53 degrees. The normal low is 49. No precipitation fell yesterday, which leaves the monthly total at 3.69 inches. This is 0.33 inches above the normal amount of 3.36 inches for September. The total precipitation for the year still stands at 33.13 inches, which is 0.03 inches below normal. No snow fell yesterday, which brings the monthly total to 0.0 inches. The total snowfall since July 1st still stands at 0.0 inches. There was one heating degree day yesterday. This brings the monthly total to 68. The yearly total since July 1st is 75. There were no cooling degree days yesterday. This leaves the monthly total at 138. The yearly total since January 1st is 820. The normal high temperature for today is 69.

degrees, and the normal low is 48. The record high for today is 90, which occurred in 2019, and the record low is 29, which occurred in 1956. Sunrise today is at 7:27 a.m. and sunset is at 7:12 p.m. This is NOAA Weather Radio WWG 57 originating from the National Weather Service Forecast Office in Cleveland. 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On the latest weather map, a warm front will live north of the region this morning, followed by a strong cold front slowly sinking across the area tonight and Friday. High pressure will briefly build across the Great Lakes Saturday before another cold front Sunday. Stronger high pressure will return early next week. The forecast for the Central Highlands. Today, partly sunny. Highs in the lower 80s. Southwest winds 10 to 15 miles per hour with gusts up to 25 miles per hour. Tonight, mostly cloudy. A chance of showers with a slight chance of thunderstorms after midnight. Lows in the upper 50s. Southwest winds 5 to 10 miles per hour with gusts up to 20 miles per hour. Chance of rain 50%. Friday, a slight chance of thunderstorms in the morning. Showers. Much cooler with highs in the mid-60s. North winds 10 to 15 miles per hour. Chance of rain near 100%. Friday night, partly cloudy in the evening, then clearing. Much cooler with lows in the mid-40s. North winds 5 to 10 miles per hour. Saturday, mostly sunny. Highs in the mid-60s. Northeast winds 5 to 10 miles per hour. Saturday night, mostly clear. Lows in the lower 40s. At 5 a.m., weather reports for selected cities. At Mansfield-Lom Regional Airport, it was cloudy. The temperature was 68 degrees, the dew point 57, and the relative humidity 68%. The wind was south, at 12 miles an hour. The pressure was 29.99 inches and steady. Elsewhere across Ohio, it was partly cloudy, with a temperature of 66 at Cincinnati, 65 at Dayton, and 63 at Columbus. At Findlay, it was mostly cloudy, with a temperature of 70. It was cloudy, with a temperature of 66 at Wooster, 68 at Marion, and 69 at Toledo Express. Under cloudy skies, Cleveland reported 71, Akron-Canton Regional Airport reported 67, and Youngstown reported 66. Reports from nearby cities outside Ohio, rain was falling, with a temperature of 65 at Detroit, and 62 at Buffalo. It was cloudy, with a temperature of 63 at Pittsburgh, 71 at Indianapolis, and 65 at Chicago. The current time is 5:19 a.m. Eastern Daylight Time. 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On the latest weather map, a warm front will live north of the region this morning, followed by a strong cold front slowly sinking across the area tonight and Friday. High pressure will briefly build across the Great Lakes Saturday before another cold front Sunday. Stronger high pressure will return early next week. The extended forecast for the Central Highlands. Sunday, mostly sunny. Highs in the upper 60s. Sunday night, mostly clear. Lows in the upper 40s. Monday, mostly sunny. Highs in the lower 60s. Monday night, clear. Lows in the upper 30s. Tuesday, sunny. Highs in the lower 60s. Tuesday night, clear. Lows in the upper 30s. Wednesday, mostly sunny. Highs in the upper 60s. The forecast for the Central Highlands. Today, partly sunny. Highs in the lower 80s. Southwest winds 10 to 15 miles per hour with gusts up to 25 miles per hour. Tonight, mostly cloudy. A chance of showers with a slight chance of thunderstorms after midnight. Lows in the upper 50s. Southwest winds 5 to 10 miles per hour with gusts up to 20 miles per hour. Chance of rain 50%.
Friday, a slight chance of thunderstorms in the morning. Showers. Much cooler with highs in the mid-60s. North winds 10 to 15 miles per hour. Chance of rain near 100%. Friday night, partly cloudy in the evening, then clearing. Much cooler with lows in the mid-40s. North winds 5 to 10 miles per hour. Saturday, mostly sunny. Highs in the mid-60s. Northeast winds 5 to 10 miles per hour. Saturday night, mostly clear. Lows in the lower 40s. At 5 a.m., weather reports for selected cities. At Mansfield Long Regional Airport, it was cloudy. The temperature was 68 degrees, the dew point 57, and the relative humidity 68%. The wind was south, at 12 miles an hour. The pressure was 29.99 inches and steady. Elsewhere across Ohio, it was partly cloudy, with a temperature of 66 at Cincinnati, 65 at Dayton, and 63 at Columbus. At Findlay, it was mostly cloudy, with a temperature of 70. It was cloudy, with a temperature of 66 at Wooster, 68 at Marion, and 69 at Toledo Express. Under cloudy skies, Cleveland reported 71, Akron-Canton Regional Airport reported 67, and Youngstown reported 66. Reports from nearby cities outside Ohio, rain was falling, with a temperature of 65 at Detroit, and 62 at Buffalo. It was cloudy, with a temperature of 63 at Pittsburgh, 71 at Indianapolis, and 65 at Chicago. The current time is 5:22 a.m. Eastern Daylight Time. 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On the latest weather map, a warm front will lift north of the region this morning, followed by a strong cold front slowly sinking across the area tonight and Friday. High pressure will briefly build across the Great Lakes Saturday before another cold front Sunday. Stronger high pressure will return early next week. The forecast for the Central Highlands. Today, partly sunny. Highs in the lower 80s. Southwest winds 10 to 15 miles per hour with gusts up to 25 miles per hour. Tonight, mostly cloudy. A chance of showers with a slight chance of thunderstorms after midnight. Lows in the upper 50s. Southwest winds 5 to 10 miles per hour with gusts up to 20 miles per hour. Chance of rain 50%. Friday, a slight chance of thunderstorms in the morning. Showers. Much cooler with highs in the mid-60s. North winds 10 to 15 miles per hour. Chance of rain near 100%. Friday night, partly cloudy in the evening, then clearing. Much cooler with lows in the mid-40s. North winds 5 to 10 miles per hour. Saturday, mostly sunny. Highs in the mid-60s. Northeast winds 5 to 10 miles per hour. Saturday night, mostly clear. Lows in the lower 40s. At 5 a.m., weather reports for selected cities. At Mansfield Long Regional Airport, it was cloudy. The temperature was 68 degrees, the dew point 57, and the relative humidity 68%. The wind was south, at 12 miles an hour. The pressure was 29.99 inches and steady. Elsewhere across Ohio, it was partly cloudy, with a temperature of 66 at Cincinnati, 65 at Dayton, and 63 at Columbus. At Findlay, it was mostly cloudy, with a temperature of 70. It was cloudy, with a temperature of 66 at Wooster, 68 at Marion, and 69 at Toledo Express. Under cloudy skies, Cleveland reported 71, Akron-Canton Regional Airport reported 67, and Youngstown reported 66. Reports from nearby cities outside Ohio, rain was falling, with a temperature of 65 at Detroit, and 62 at Buffalo. It was cloudy, with a temperature of 63 at Pittsburgh, 71 at Indianapolis, and 65 at Chicago. The current time is 5:25 a.m. Eastern Daylight Time. 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
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On the latest weather map, a warm front will lift north of the region this morning, followed by a strong cold front slowly sinking across the area tonight and Friday. High pressure will briefly build across the Great Lakes Saturday before another cold front Sunday. Stronger high pressure will return early next week. The forecast for the Central Highlands. Today, partly sunny. Highs in the lower 80s. Southwest winds 10 to 15 miles per hour with gusts up to 25 miles per hour. Tonight, mostly cloudy. A chance of showers with a slight chance of thunderstorms after midnight. Lows in the upper 50s. Southwest winds 5 to 10 miles per hour with gusts up to 20 miles per hour. Chance of rain 50%. Friday, a slight chance of thunderstorms in the morning. Showers. Much cooler with highs in the mid-60s. North winds 10 to 15 miles per hour. Chance of rain near 100%. Friday night, partly cloudy in the evening, then clearing. Much cooler with lows in the mid-40s. North winds 5 to 10 miles per hour. Saturday, mostly sunny. Highs in the mid-60s. Northeast winds 5 to 10 miles per hour. Saturday night, mostly clear. Lows in the lower 40s. At 5 a.m., weather reports for selected cities. At Mansfield-Laum Regional Airport, it was cloudy. The temperature was 68 degrees, the dew point 57, and the relative humidity 68%. The wind was south, at 12 miles an hour. The pressure was 29.99 inches and steady. Elsewhere across Ohio, it was partly cloudy, with a temperature of 66 at Cincinnati, 65 at Dayton, and 63 at Columbus. At Findlay, it was mostly cloudy, with a temperature of 70. It was cloudy, with a temperature of 66 at Worcester, 68 at Marion, and 69 at Toledo Express. Under cloudy skies, Cleveland reported 71, Akron-Canton Regional Airport reported 67, and Youngstown reported 66. Reports from nearby cities outside Ohio, rain was falling, with a temperature of 65 at Detroit, and 62 at Buffalo. It was cloudy, with a temperature of 63 at Pittsburgh, 71 at Indianapolis, and 65 at Chicago. The current time is 5:28 a.m. Eastern Daylight Time. 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On the latest weather map, a warm front will lift north of the region this morning, followed by a strong cold front slowly sinking across the area tonight and Friday. High pressure will briefly build across the Great Lakes Saturday before another cold front Sunday. Stronger high pressure will return early next week. The forecast for the Central Highlands. Today, partly sunny. Highs in the lower 80s. Southwest winds 10 to 15 miles per hour with gusts up to 25 miles per hour. Tonight, mostly cloudy. A chance of showers with a slight chance of thunderstorms after midnight. Lows in the upper 50s. Southwest winds 5 to 10 miles per hour with gusts up to 20 miles per hour. Chance of rain 50%. Friday, a slight chance of thunderstorms in the morning. Showers. Much cooler with highs in the mid-60s. North winds 10 to 15 miles per hour. Chance of rain near 100%. Friday night, partly cloudy in the evening, then clearing. Much cooler with lows in the mid-40s. North winds 5 to 10 miles per hour. Saturday, mostly sunny. Highs in the mid-60s. Northeast winds 5 to 10 miles per hour. Saturday night, mostly clear. Lows in the lower 40s. The extended forecast for the Central Highlands. Sunday, mostly sunny. Highs in the upper 60s. Sunday night, mostly clear. Lows in the upper 40s. Monday, mostly sunny. Highs in the lower 60s. Monday night, clear. Lows in the upper 30s. Tuesday, sunny. Highs in the lower 60s.
Tuesday night, clear. Lows in the upper 30s. Wednesday, mostly sunny. Highs in the upper 60s. The Mansfield, Ohio climate summary for yesterday, September 30, 2026. Yesterday's high temperature was 75 degrees. The normal high is 70. Yesterday's low temperature was 53 degrees. The normal low is 49. No precipitation fell yesterday, which leaves the monthly total at 3.69 inches. This is 0.33 inches above the normal amount of 3.36 inches for September. The total precipitation for the year still stands at 33.13 inches, which is 0.03 inches below normal. No snow fell yesterday, which brings the monthly total to 0.0 inches. The total snowfall since July 1st still stands at 0.0 inches. There was one heating degree day yesterday. This brings the monthly total to 68. The yearly total since July 1st is 75. There were no cooling degree days yesterday. This leaves the monthly total at 138. The yearly total since January 1st is 820. The normal high temperature for today is 69 degrees, and the normal low is 48. The record high for today is 90, which occurred in 2019, and the record low is 29, which occurred in 1956. Sunrise today is at 7:27 a.m. and sunset is at 7:12 p.m. At 5 a.m., weather reports for selected cities. At Mansfield Long Regional Airport, it was cloudy. The temperature was 68 degrees, the dew point 57, and the relative humidity 68%. The wind was south, at 12 miles an hour. The pressure was 29.99 inches and steady. Elsewhere across Ohio, it was partly cloudy, with a temperature of 66 at Cincinnati, 65 at Dayton, and 63 at Columbus. At Findlay, it was mostly cloudy, with a temperature of 70. It was cloudy, with a temperature of 66 at Wooster, 68 at Marion, 6 at Wooster, 68 at Marion, and 69 at Toledo Express. Under cloudy skies, Cleveland reported 71, Akron-Canton Regional Airport reported 67, and Youngstown reported 66. Reports from nearby cities outside Ohio, rain was falling, with a temperature of 65 at Detroit, and 62 at Buffalo. It was cloudy, with a temperature of 63 at Pittsburgh, 71 at Indianapolis, and 65 at Chicago. The current time is 5:33 a.m. Eastern Daylight Time. 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On the latest weather map, a warm front will lift north of the region this morning, followed by a strong cold front slowly sinking across the area tonight and Friday. High pressure will briefly build across the Great Lakes Saturday before another cold front Sunday. Stronger high pressure will return early next week. The forecast for the Central Highlands. Today, partly sunny. Highs in the lower 80s. Southwest winds 10 to 15 miles per hour with gusts up to 25 miles per hour. Tonight, mostly cloudy. A chance of showers with a slight chance of thunderstorms after midnight. Lows in the upper 50s. Southwest winds 5 to 10 miles per hour with gusts up to 20 miles per hour. Chance of rain 50%. Friday, a slight chance of thunderstorms in the morning. Showers. Much cooler with highs in the mid-60s. North winds 10 to 15 miles per hour. Chance of rain near 100%. Friday night, partly cloudy in the evening, then clearing. Much cooler with lows in the mid-40s. North winds 5 to 10 miles per hour. Saturday, mostly sunny. Highs in the mid-60s. Northeast winds 5 to 10 miles per hour. Saturday night, mostly clear. Lows in the lower 40s. At 5 a.m., weather reports for selected cities. At Mansfield Long Regional Airport, it was cloudy. The temperature was 68 degrees, the dew point 57, and the relative humidity 68%. The wind was south, at 12 miles an hour. The pressure was 29.99 inches and steady.
Elsewhere across Ohio, it was partly cloudy, with a temperature of 66 at Cincinnati, 65 at Dayton, and 63 at Columbus. At Findlay.

It was mostly cloudy, with a temperature of 70. It was cloudy, with a temperature of 66 at Worcester, 68 at Marion, and 69 at Toledo Express. Under cloudy skies, Cleveland reported 71, Akron-Canton Regional Airport reported 67, and Youngstown reported 66. Reports from nearby cities outside Ohio, rain was falling, with a temperature of 65 at Detroit, and 62 at Buffalo. It was cloudy, with a temperature of 63 at Pittsburgh, 71 at Indianapolis, and 65 at Chicago. The current time is 5:36 a.m. Eastern Daylight Time. 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On the latest weather map, a warm front will live north of the region this morning, followed by a strong cold front slowly sinking across the area tonight and Friday. High pressure will briefly build across the Great Lakes Saturday before another cold front Sunday. Stronger high pressure will return early next week. The forecast for the Central Highlands. Today, partly sunny. Highs in the lower 80s. Southwest winds 10 to 15 miles per hour with gusts up to 25 miles per hour. Tonight, mostly cloudy. A chance of showers with a slight chance of thunderstorms after midnight. Lows in the upper 50s. Southwest winds 5 to 10 miles per hour with gusts up to 20 miles per hour. Chance of rain 50%. Friday, a slight chance of thunderstorms in the morning. Showers. Much cooler with highs in the mid-60s. North winds 10 to 15 miles per hour. Chance of rain near 100%. Friday night, partly cloudy in the evening, then clearing. Much cooler with lows in the mid-40s. North winds 5 to 10 miles per hour. Saturday, mostly sunny. Highs in the mid-60s. Northeast winds 5 to 10 miles per hour. Saturday night, mostly clear. Lows in the lower 40s. At 5 a.m., weather reports for selected cities. At Mansfield Long Regional Airport, it was cloudy. The temperature was 68 degrees, the dew point 57, and the relative humidity 68%. The wind was south, at 12 miles an hour. The pressure was 29.99 inches and steady. Elsewhere across Ohio, it was partly cloudy, with a temperature of 66 at Cincinnati, 65 at Dayton, and 63 at Columbus. At Findlay, it was mostly cloudy, with a temperature of 70. It was cloudy, with a temperature of 66 at Worcester, 68 at Marion, and 69 at Toledo Express. Under cloudy skies, Cleveland reported 71, Akron-Canton Regional Airport reported 67, and Youngstown reported 66. Reports from nearby cities outside Ohio, rain was falling, with a temperature of 65 at Detroit, and 62 at Buffalo. It was cloudy, with a temperature of 63 at Pittsburgh, 71 at Indianapolis, and 65 at Chicago. The current time is 5:39 a.m. Eastern Daylight Time. 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The extended forecast for the Central Highlands. Sunday, mostly sunny. Highs in the upper 60s. Sunday night, mostly clear. Lows in the upper 40s. Monday, mostly sunny. Highs in the lower 60s. Monday night, clear. Lows in the upper 30s. Tuesday, sunny. Highs in the lower 60s. Tuesday night, clear. Lows in the upper 30s. Wednesday, mostly sunny. Highs in the upper 60s. On the latest weather map, a warm front will live north of the region this morning, followed by a strong cold front slowly sinking across the area tonight and Friday. High pressure will briefly build across the Great Lakes Saturday before another cold front Sunday. Stronger high pressure will return early next week. The forecast for the Central Highlands. Today, partly sunny. Highs in the lower 80s.
southwest winds 10 to 15 miles per hour with gusts up to 25 miles per hour. Tonight, mostly cloudy. A chance of showers with a slight chance of thunderstorms after midnight. Lows in the upper 50s. Southwest winds 5 to 10 miles per hour with gusts up to 20 miles per hour. Chance of rain 50%. Friday, a slight chance of thunderstorms in the morning. Showers. Much cooler with highs in the mid-60s. North winds 10 to 15 miles per hour. Chance of rain near 100%. Friday night, partly cloudy in the evening, then clearing. Much cooler with lows in the mid-40s. North winds 5 to 10 miles per hour. Saturday, mostly sunny. Highs in the mid-60s. Northeast winds 5 to 10 miles per hour. Saturday night, mostly clear. Lows in the lower 40s. At 5 a.m., weather reports for selected cities. At Mansfield Long Regional Airport, it was cloudy. The temperature was 68 degrees, the dew point 57, and the relative humidity 68%. The wind was south, at 12 miles an hour. The pressure was 29.99 inches and steady. Elsewhere across Ohio, it was partly cloudy, with a temperature of 66 at Cincinnati, 65 at Dayton, and 63 at Columbus. At Findlay, it was mostly cloudy, with a temperature of 70. It was cloudy, with a temperature of 66 at Wooster, 68 at Marion, and 69 at Toledo Express. Under cloudy skies, Cleveland reported 71, Akron-Canton Regional Airport reported 67, and Youngstown reported 66. Reports from nearby cities outside Ohio, rain was falling, with a temperature of 65 at Detroit, and 62 at Buffalo. It was cloudy, with a temperature of 63 at Pittsburgh, 71 at Indianapolis, and 65 at Chicago. The current time is 5:43 a.m. Eastern Daylight Time. 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On the latest weather map, a warm front will live north of the region this morning followed by a strong cold front slowly sinking across the area tonight and Friday. High pressure will briefly build across the Great Lakes Saturday before another cold front Sunday. Stronger high pressure will return early next week. The forecast for the Central Highlands. Today, partly sunny. Highs in the lower 80s. Southwest winds 10 to 15 miles per hour with gusts up to 25 miles per hour. Tonight, mostly cloudy. A chance of showers with a slight chance of thunderstorms after midnight. Lows in the upper 50s. Southwest winds 5 to 10 miles per hour with gusts up to 20 miles per hour. Chance of rain 50%. Friday, a slight chance of thunderstorms in the morning. Showers. Much cooler with highs in the mid-60s. North winds 10 to 15 miles per hour. Chance of rain near 100%. Friday night, partly cloudy in the evening, then clearing. Much cooler with lows in the mid-40s. North winds 5 to 10 miles per hour. Saturday, mostly sunny. Highs in the mid-60s. Northeast winds 5 to 10 miles per hour. Saturday night, mostly clear. Lows in the lower 40s. The Mansfield, Ohio climate summary for yesterday, September 30, 2026. Yesterday's high temperature was 75 degrees. The normal high is 70. Yesterday's low temperature was 53 degrees. The normal low is 49. No precipitation fell yesterday, which leaves the monthly total at 3.69 inches. This is 0.33 inches above the normal amount of 3.36 inches for September. The total precipitation for the year still stands at 33.13 inches, which is 0.03 inches below normal. No snow fell yesterday, which brings the monthly total to 0.0 inches. The total snowfall since July 1st still stands at 0.0 inches. There was one heating degree day yesterday. This brings the monthly total to 68. The yearly total since July 1st is 75. There were no cooling degree days yesterday. This leaves the monthly total at 138.
The yearly total since January 1st is 820. The normal high temperature for today is 69 degrees, and the normal low is 48. The record high for today is 90, which occurred in 2019, and the record low is 29, which occurred in 1956. Sunrise today is at 7:27 a.m. and sunset is at 7:12 p.m. At 5 a.m., weather reports for selected cities. At Mansfield-Lom Regional Airport, it was cloudy. The temperature was 68 degrees, the dew point 57, and the relative humidity 68%. The wind was south, at 12 miles an hour. The pressure was 29.99 inches and steady. Elsewhere across Ohio, it was partly cloudy, with a temperature of 66 at Cincinnati, 65 at Dayton, and 63 at Columbus. At Findlay, it was mostly cloudy, with a temperature of 70. It was cloudy, with a temperature of 66 at Worcester, 68 at Marion, and 69 at Toledo Express. Under cloudy skies, Cleveland reported 71, Akron-Canton Regional Airport reported 67, and Youngstown reported 66. Reports from nearby cities outside Ohio, rain was falling, with a temperature of 65 at Detroit, and 62 at Buffalo. It was cloudy, with a temperature of 63 at Pittsburgh, 71 at Indianapolis, and 65 at Chicago. The current time is 5:47 a.m. Eastern Daylight Time. 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On the latest weather map, a warm front will lift north of the region this morning, followed by a strong cold front slowly sinking across the area tonight and Friday. High pressure will briefly build across the Great Lakes Saturday before another cold front Sunday. Stronger high pressure will return early next week. The forecast for the Central Highlands. Today, partly sunny. Highs in the lower 80s. Southwest winds 10 to 15 miles per hour with gusts up to 25 miles per hour. Tonight, mostly cloudy. A chance of showers with a slight chance of thunderstorms after midnight. Lows in the upper 50s. Southwest winds 5 to 10 miles per hour with gusts up to 20 miles per hour. Chance of rain 50%. Friday, a slight chance of thunderstorms in the morning. Showers. Much cooler with highs in the mid-60s. North winds 10 to 15 miles per hour. Chance of rain near 100%. Friday night, partly cloudy in the evening, then clearing. Much cooler with lows in the mid-40s. North winds 5 to 10 miles per hour. Saturday, mostly sunny. Highs in the mid-60s. Northeast winds 5 to 10 miles per hour. Saturday night, mostly clear. Lows in the lower 40s. At 5 a.m., weather reports for selected cities. At Mansfield-Lom Regional Airport, it was cloudy. The temperature was 68 degrees, the dew point 57, and the relative humidity 68%. The wind was south, at 12 miles an hour. The pressure was 29.99 inches and steady. Elsewhere across Ohio, it was partly cloudy, with a temperature of 66 at Cincinnati, 65 at Dayton, and 63 at Columbus. At Findlay, it was mostly cloudy, with a temperature of 70. It was cloudy, with a temperature of 66 at Worcester, 68 at Marion, and 69 at Toledo Express. Under cloudy skies, Cleveland reported 71, Akron-Canton Regional Airport reported 67, and Youngstown reported 66. Reports from nearby cities outside Ohio, rain was falling, with a temperature of 65 at Detroit, and 62 at Buffalo. It was cloudy, with a temperature of 63 at Pittsburgh, 71 at Indianapolis, and 65 at Chicago. The extended forecast for the Central Highlands. Sunday, mostly sunny. Highs in the upper 60s. Sunday night, mostly clear. Lows in the upper 40s. Monday, mostly sunny. Highs in the lower 60s. Monday night, clear. Lows in the upper 30s. Tuesday, sunny. Highs in the lower 60s. Tuesday night, clear. Lows in the upper 30s.
Wednesday, mostly sunny. Highs in the upper 60s. The current time is 5:51 a.m. Eastern Daylight Time. 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On the latest weather map, a warm front will lift north of the region this morning, followed by a strong cold front slowly sinking across the area tonight and Friday. High pressure will briefly build across the Great Lakes Saturday before another cold front Sunday. Stronger high pressure will return early next week. The forecast for the Central Highlands. Today, partly sunny. Highs in the lower 80s. Southwest winds 10 to 15 miles per hour with gusts up to 25 miles per hour. Tonight, mostly cloudy. A chance of showers with a slight chance of thunderstorms after midnight. Lows in the upper 50s. Southwest winds 5 to 10 miles per hour with gusts up to 20 miles per hour. Chance of rain 50%. Friday, a slight chance of thunderstorms in the morning. Showers. Much cooler with highs in the mid-60s. North winds 10 to 15 miles per hour. Chance of rain near 100%. Friday night, partly cloudy in the evening, then clearing. Much cooler with lows in the mid-40s. North winds 5 to 10 miles per hour. Saturday, mostly sunny. Highs in the mid-60s. Northeast winds 5 to 10 miles per hour. Saturday night, mostly clear. Lows in the lower 40s. At 5 a.m., weather reports for selected cities. At Mansfield Long Regional Airport, it was cloudy. The temperature was 68 degrees, the dew point 57, and the relative humidity 68%. The wind was south, at 12 miles an hour. The pressure was 29.99 inches and steady. Elsewhere across Ohio, it was partly cloudy, with a temperature of 66 at Cincinnati, 65 at Dayton, and 63 at Columbus. At Findlay, it was mostly cloudy, with a temperature of 70. It was cloudy, with a temperature of 66 at Wooster, 68 at Marion, and 69 at Toledo Express. Under cloudy skies, Cleveland reported 71, Akron-Canton Regional Airport reported 67, and Youngstown reported 66. Reports from nearby cities outside Ohio, rain was falling, with a temperature of 65 at Detroit, and 62 at Buffalo. It was cloudy, with a temperature of 63 at Pittsburgh, 71 at Indianapolis, and 65 at Chicago. The current time is 5:54 a.m. Eastern Daylight Time. 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On the latest weather map, a warm front will lift north of the region this morning, followed by a strong cold front slowly sinking across the area tonight and Friday. High pressure will briefly build across the Great Lakes Saturday before another cold front Sunday. Stronger high pressure will return early next week. The forecast for the Central Highlands. Today, partly sunny. Highs in the lower 80s. Southwest winds 10 to 15 miles per hour with gusts up to 25 miles per hour. Tonight, mostly cloudy. A chance of showers with a slight chance of thunderstorms after midnight. Lows in the upper 50s. Southwest winds 5 to 10 miles per hour with gusts up to 20 miles per hour. Chance of rain 50%. Friday, a slight chance of thunderstorms in the morning. Showers. Much cooler with highs in the mid-60s. North winds 10 to 15 miles per hour. Chance of rain near 100%. Friday night, partly cloudy in the evening, then clearing. Much cooler with lows in the mid-40s. North winds 5 to 10 miles per hour. Saturday, mostly sunny. Highs in the mid-60s. Northeast winds 5 to 10 miles per hour. Saturday night, mostly clear. Lows in the lower 40s. At 5 a.m., weather reports for selected cities. At Mansfield Long Regional Airport, it was cloudy.
The temperature was 68 degrees, the dew point 57, and the relative humidity 68%. The wind was south, at 12 miles an hour. The pressure was 29.99 inches and steady. Elsewhere across Ohio, it was partly cloudy, with a temperature of 66 at Cincinnati, 65 at Dayton, and 63 at Columbus. At Findlay, it was mostly cloudy, with a temperature of 70. It was cloudy, with a temperature of 66 at Wooster, 68 at Marion, and 69 at Toledo Express. Under cloudy skies, Cleveland reported 71, Akron-Canton Regional Airport reported 67, and Youngstown reported 66. Reports from nearby cities outside Ohio, rain was falling, with a temperature of 65 at Detroit, and 62 at Buffalo. It was cloudy, with a temperature of 63 at Pittsburgh, 71 at Indianapolis, and 65 at Chicago. The current time is 5:57 a.m. Eastern Daylight Time. 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On the latest weather map, a warm front will lift north of the region this morning, followed by a strong cold front slowly sinking across the area tonight and Friday. High pressure will briefly build across the Great Lakes Saturday before another cold front Sunday. Stronger high pressure will return early next week. The forecast for the Central Highlands. Today, partly sunny. Highs in the lower 80s. Southwest winds 10 to 15 miles per hour with gusts up to 25 miles per hour. Tonight, mostly cloudy. A chance of showers with a slight chance of thunderstorms after midnight. Lows in the upper 50s. Southwest winds 5 to 10 miles per hour with gusts up to 20 miles per hour. Chance of rain 50%. Friday, a slight chance of thunderstorms in the morning. Showers. Much cooler with highs in the mid-60s. North winds 10 to 15 miles per hour. Chance of rain near 100%. Friday night, partly cloudy in the evening, then clearing. Much cooler with lows in the mid-40s. North winds 5 to 10 miles per hour. Saturday, mostly sunny. Highs in the mid-60s. Northeast winds 5 to 10 miles per hour. Saturday night, mostly clear. Lows in the lower 40s. At 5 a.m., weather reports for selected cities. At Mansfield-Lawn Regional Airport, it was cloudy. The temperature was 68 degrees, the dew point 57, and the relative humidity 68%. The wind was south, at 12 miles an hour. The pressure was 29.99 inches and steady. Elsewhere across Ohio, it was partly cloudy, with a temperature of 66 at Cincinnati, 65 at Dayton, and 63 at Columbus. At Findlay, it was mostly cloudy, with a temperature of 70. It was cloudy, with a temperature of 66 at Wooster, 68 at Marion, and 69 at Toledo Express. Under cloudy skies, Cleveland reported 71, Akron-Canton Regional Airport reported 67, and Youngstown reported 66. Reports from nearby cities outside Ohio, rain was falling, with a temperature of 65 at Detroit, and 62 at Buffalo. It was cloudy, with a temperature of 63 at Pittsburgh, 71 at Indianapolis, and 65 at Chicago. The Nearshore Marine Forecast. For the following marine location, the islands to Vermilion. Small craft advisory in effect from this evening through Friday morning. Today, south winds 10 to 15 knots becoming southwest. A slight chance of showers early. Waves 2 feet or less. Tonight, southwest winds 10 to 15 knots becoming northwest 15 to 20 knots. A chance of showers in the evening, then showers with a slight chance of thunderstorms overnight. Waves 1 to 3 feet. Friday, north winds 15 to 20 knots diminishing to 10 to 15 knots. Showers in the morning. Waves 1 to 3 feet building to 2 to 4 feet, then subsiding to 1 to 3 feet. Friday night, north winds 15 to 20 knots becoming northeast 10 to 15 knots. Partly cloudy. Waves 2 to 4 feet subsiding to 1 to 3 feet. Winds and waves higher in and near thunderstorms.
The water temperature off Toledo is 67 degrees, off Cleveland 69 degrees, and off Erie 69 degrees. The extended forecast for the Central Highlands. Sunday, mostly sunny. Highs in the upper 60s. Sunday night, mostly clear. Lows in the upper 40s. Monday, mostly sunny. Highs in the lower 60s. Monday night, clear. Lows in the upper 30s. Tuesday, sunny. Highs in the lower 60s. Tuesday night, clear. Lows in the upper 30s. Wednesday, mostly sunny. Highs in the upper 60s. The Mansfield, Ohio climate summary for yesterday, September 30, 2026. Yesterday's high temperature was 75 degrees. The normal high is 70. Yesterday's low temperature was 53 degrees. The normal low is 49. No precipitation fell yesterday, which leaves the monthly total at 3.69 inches. This is 0.33 inches above the normal amount of 3.36 inches for September. The total precipitation for the year still stands at 33.13 inches, which is 0.03 inches below normal. No snow fell yesterday, which brings the monthly total to 0.0 inches. The total snowfall since July 1st still stands at 0.0 inches. There was one heating degree day yesterday. This brings the monthly total to 68. The yearly total since July 1st is 75. There were no cooling degree days yesterday. This leaves the monthly total at 138. The yearly total since January 1st is 820. The normal high temperature for today is 69 degrees, and the normal low is 48. The record high for today is 90, which occurred in 2019, and the record low is 29, which occurred in 1956. Sunrise today is at 7:27 a.m. and sunset is at 7:12 p.m. The current time is 6:03 a.m. Eastern Daylight Time. 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On the latest weather map, a warm front will lift north of the region this morning, followed by a strong cold front slowly sinking across the area tonight and Friday. High pressure will briefly build across the Great Lakes Saturday before another cold front Sunday. Stronger high pressure will return early next week. The forecast for the Central Highlands. Today, partly sunny. Highs in the lower 80s. Southwest winds 10 to 15 miles per hour with gusts up to 25 miles per hour. Tonight, mostly cloudy. A chance of showers with a slight chance of thunderstorms after midnight. Lows in the upper 50s. Southwest winds 5 to 10 miles per hour with gusts up to 20 miles per hour. Chance of rain 50%. Friday, a slight chance of thunderstorms in the morning. Showers. Much cooler with highs in the mid-60s. North winds 10 to 15 miles per hour. Chance of rain near 100%. Friday night, partly cloudy in the evening, then clearing. Much cooler with lows in the mid-40s. North winds 5 to 10 miles per hour. Saturday, mostly sunny. Highs in the mid-60s. Northeast winds 5 to 10 miles per hour. Saturday night, mostly clear. Lows in the lower 40s. At 5 a.m., weather reports for selected cities. At Mansfield Lawn Regional Airport, it was cloudy. The temperature was 68 degrees, the dew point 57, and the relative humidity 68%. The wind was south, at 12 miles an hour. The pressure was 29.99 inches and steady. Elsewhere across Ohio, it was partly cloudy, with a temperature of 66 at Cincinnati, 65 at Dayton, and 63 at Columbus. At Findlay, it was mostly cloudy, with a temperature of 70. It was cloudy, with a temperature of 66 at Wooster, 68 at Marion, and 69 at Toledo Express. Under cloudy skies, Cleveland reported 71, Akron-Canton Regional Airport reported 67, and Youngstown reported 66. Reports from nearby cities outside Ohio, rain was falling, with a temperature of 65 at Detroit, and 62 at Buffalo.
It was cloudy, with a temperature of 63 at Pittsburgh, 71 at Indianapolis, and 65 at Chicago. The current time is 6:06 a.m. Eastern Daylight Time. 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On the latest weather map, a warm front will lift north of the region this morning, followed by a strong cold front slowly sinking across the area tonight and Friday. High pressure will briefly build across the Great Lakes Saturday before another cold front Sunday. Stronger high pressure will return early next week. The forecast for the Central Highlands. Today, partly sunny. Highs in the lower 80s. Southwest winds 10 to 15 miles per hour with gusts up to 25 miles per hour. Tonight, mostly cloudy. A chance of showers with a slight chance of thunderstorms after midnight. Lows in the upper 50s. Southwest winds 5 to 10 miles per hour with gusts up to 20 miles per hour. Chance of rain 50%. Friday, a slight chance of thunderstorms in the morning. Showers. Much cooler with highs in the mid-60s. North winds 10 to 15 miles per hour. Chance of rain near 100%. Friday night, partly cloudy in the evening, then clearing. Much cooler with lows in the mid-40s. North winds 5 to 10 miles per hour. Saturday, mostly sunny. Highs in the mid-60s. Northeast winds 5 to 10 miles per hour. Saturday night, mostly clear. Lows in the lower 40s. At 6 a.m., weather reports for selected cities. At Mansfield Long Regional Airport, it was cloudy. The temperature was 68 degrees, the dew point 56, and the relative humidity 65%. The wind was south, at 12 miles an hour. The pressure was 30.00 inches and rising. Elsewhere across Ohio, it was partly cloudy, with a temperature of 65 at Cincinnati, and 62 at Columbus. It was mostly cloudy, with a temperature of 68 at Marion, and 66 at Dayton. It was cloudy, with a temperature of 66 at Worcester, 69 at Toledo Express, and 71 at Cleveland. Under cloudy skies, Akron-Canton Regional Airport reported 67, Youngstown reported 67, and Findlay reported 70. Reports from nearby cities outside Ohio, temperatures were between 63 and 66 degrees. Rain was falling at Detroit and Chicago. At Indianapolis, it was mostly cloudy. It was cloudy at Pittsburgh and Buffalo. The current time is 6:09 a.m. Eastern Daylight Time. 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On the latest weather map, a warm front will lift north of the region this morning, followed by a strong cold front slowly sinking across the area tonight and Friday. High pressure will briefly build across the Great Lakes Saturday before another cold front Sunday. Stronger high pressure will return early next week. The forecast for the Central Highlands. Today, partly sunny. Highs in the lower 80s. Southwest winds 10 to 15 miles per hour with gusts up to 25 miles per hour. Tonight, mostly cloudy. A chance of showers with a slight chance of thunderstorms after midnight. Lows in the upper 50s. Southwest winds 5 to 10 miles per hour with gusts up to 20 miles per hour. Chance of rain 50%. Friday, a slight chance of thunderstorms in the morning. Showers. Much cooler with highs in the mid-60s. North winds 10 to 15 miles per hour. Chance of rain near 100%. Friday night, partly cloudy in the evening, then clearing. Much cooler with lows in the mid-40s. North winds 5 to 10 miles per hour. Saturday, mostly sunny. Highs in the mid-60s. Northeast winds 5 to 10 miles per hour. Saturday night, mostly clear. Lows in the lower 40s. The extended forecast for the Central Highlands. Sunday, mostly sunny.
highs in the upper 60s. Sunday night,

south at 12 miles an hour. The pressure was 30.00 inches and rising. Elsewhere across Ohio, it was partly cloudy, with a temperature of 65 at Cincinnati and 62 at Columbus. It was mostly cloudy, with a temperature of 68 at Marion and 66 at Dayton. It was cloudy, with a temperature of 66 at Wooster, 69 at Toledo Express, and 71 at Cleveland. Under cloudy skies, Akron-Canton Regional Airport reported 67, Youngstown reported 67, and Findlay reported 70. Reports from nearby cities outside Ohio, temperatures were between 63 and 66 degrees. Rain was falling at Detroit and Chicago. At Indianapolis, it was mostly cloudy. It was cloudy at Pittsburgh and Buffalo. The current time is 6:12 a.m. Eastern Daylight Time. 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On the latest weather map, a warm front will lift north of the region this morning, followed by a strong cold front slowly sinking across the area tonight and Friday. High pressure will briefly build across the Great Lakes Saturday before another cold front Sunday. Stronger high pressure will return early next week. The forecast for the Central Highlands. Today, partly sunny. Highs in the lower 80s. Southwest winds 10 to 15 miles per hour with gusts up to 25 miles per hour. Tonight, mostly cloudy. A chance of showers with a slight chance of thunderstorms after midnight. Lows in the upper 50s. Southwest winds 5 to 10 miles per hour with gusts up to 20 miles per hour. Chance of rain 50%. Friday, a slight chance of thunderstorms in the morning. Showers. Much cooler with highs in the mid-60s. North winds 10 to 15 miles per hour. Chance of rain near 100%. Friday night, partly cloudy in the evening, then clearing. Much cooler with lows in the mid-40s. North winds 5 to 10 miles per hour. Saturday, mostly sunny. Highs in the mid-60s. Northeast winds 5 to 10 miles per hour. Saturday night, mostly clear. Lows in the lower 40s. At 6 a.m., weather reports for selected cities. At Mansfield-Long Regional Airport, it was cloudy. The temperature was 68 degrees, the dew point 56, and the relative humidity 65%. The wind was south, at 12 miles an hour. The pressure was 30.00 inches and rising. Elsewhere across Ohio, it was partly cloudy, with a temperature of 65 at Cincinnati and 62 at Columbus. It was mostly cloudy, with a temperature of 68 at Marion and 66 at Dayton. It was cloudy, with a temperature of 66 at Wooster, 69 at Toledo Express, and 71 at Cleveland. Under cloudy skies, Akron-Canton Regional Airport reported 67, Youngstown reported 67, and Findlay reported 70. Reports from nearby cities outside Ohio, temperatures were between 63 and 66 degrees. Rain was falling at Detroit and Chicago. At Indianapolis, it was mostly cloudy. It was cloudy at Pittsburgh and Buffalo. The Mansfield, Ohio climate summary for yesterday, September 30, 2026. Yesterday's high temperature was 75 degrees. The normal high is 70. Yesterday's low temperature was 53 degrees. The normal low is 49. No precipitation fell yesterday, which leaves the monthly total at 3.69 inches. This is 0.33 inches above the normal amount of 3.36 inches for September. The total precipitation for the year still stands at 33.13 inches, which is 0.03 inches below normal. No snow fell yesterday, which brings the monthly total to 0.0 inches. The total snowfall since July 1st still stands at 0.0 inches. There was one heating degree day yesterday. This brings the monthly total to 68. The yearly total since July 1st is 75. There were no cooling degree days yesterday. This leaves the monthly total at 138. The yearly total since January 1st is 820. The normal high temperature for today is 69 degrees.

90s, and the normal low is 48. The record high for today is 90, which occurred in 2019, and the record low is 29, which occurred in 1956. Sunrise today is at 7:27 a.m. and sunset is at 7:12 p.m. The current time is 6:17 a.m. Eastern Daylight Time. 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On the latest weather map, a warm front will live north of the region this morning, followed by a strong cold front slowly sinking across the area tonight and Friday. High pressure will briefly build across the Great Lakes Saturday before another cold front Sunday. Stronger high pressure will return early next week. The forecast for the Central Highlands. Today, partly sunny. Highs in the lower 80s. Southwest winds 10 to 15 miles per hour with gusts up to 25 miles per hour. Tonight, mostly cloudy. A chance of showers with a slight chance of thunderstorms after midnight. Lows in the upper 50s. Southwest winds 5 to 10 miles per hour with gusts up to 20 miles per hour. Chance of rain 50%. Friday, a slight chance of thunderstorms in the morning. Showers. Much cooler with highs in the mid-60s. North winds 10 to 15 miles per hour. Chance of rain near 100%. Friday night, partly cloudy in the evening, then clearing. Much cooler with lows in the mid-40s. North winds 5 to 10 miles per hour. Saturday, mostly sunny. Highs in the mid-60s. Northeast winds 5 to 10 miles per hour. Saturday night, mostly clear. Lows in the lower 40s. At 6 a.m., weather reports for selected cities. At Mansfield Long Regional Airport, it was cloudy. The temperature was 68 degrees, the dew point 56, and the relative humidity 65%. The wind was south, at 12 miles an hour. The pressure was 30.00 inches and rising. Elsewhere across Ohio, it was partly cloudy, with a temperature of 65 at Cincinnati, and 62 at Columbus. It was mostly cloudy, with a temperature of 68 at Marion, and 66 at Dayton. It was cloudy, with a temperature of 66 at Worcester, 69 at Toledo Express, and 71 at Cleveland. Under cloudy skies, Akron-Canton Regional Airport reported 67, Youngstown reported 67, and Findlay reported 70. Reports from nearby cities outside Ohio, temperatures were between 63 and 66 degrees. Rain was falling at Detroit and Chicago. At Indianapolis, it was mostly cloudy. It was cloudy at Pittsburgh and Buffalo. The extended forecast for the Central Highlands. Sunday, mostly sunny. Highs in the upper 60s. Sunday night, mostly clear. Lows in the upper 40s. Monday, mostly sunny. Highs in the lower 60s. Monday night, clear. Lows in the upper 30s. Tuesday, sunny. Highs in the lower 60s. Tuesday night, clear. Lows in the upper 30s. Wednesday, mostly sunny. Highs in the upper 60s. The current time is 6:20 a.m. Eastern Daylight Time. 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On the latest weather map, a warm front will live north of the region this morning, followed by a strong cold front slowly sinking across the area tonight and Friday. High pressure will briefly build across the Great Lakes Saturday before another cold front Sunday. Stronger high pressure will return early next week. The forecast for the Central Highlands. Today, partly sunny. Highs in the lower 80s. Southwest winds 10 to 15 miles per hour with gusts up to 25 miles per hour. Tonight, mostly cloudy. A chance of showers with a slight chance of thunderstorms after midnight. Lows in the upper 50s. Southwest winds 5 to 10 miles per hour with gusts up to 20 miles per hour.
chance of rain 50%. Friday, a slight chance of thunderstorms in the morning. Showers. Much cooler with highs in the mid-60s. North winds 10 to 15 miles per hour. Chance of rain near 100%. Friday night, partly cloudy in the evening, then clearing. Much cooler with lows in the mid-40s. North winds 5 to 10 miles per hour. Saturday, mostly sunny. Highs in the mid-60s. Northeast winds 5 to 10 miles per hour. Saturday night, mostly clear. Lows in the lower 40s. At 6 a.m., weather reports for selected cities. At Mansfield Long Regional Airport, it was cloudy. The temperature was 68 degrees, the dew point 56, and the relative humidity 65%. The wind was south, at 12 miles an hour. The pressure was 30.00 inches and rising. Elsewhere across Ohio, it was partly cloudy, with a temperature of 65 at Cincinnati, and 62 at Columbus. It was mostly cloudy, with a temperature of 68 at Marion, and 66 at Dayton. It was cloudy, with a temperature of 66 at Worcester, 69 at Toledo Express, and 71 at Cleveland. Under cloudy skies, Akron-Canton Regional Airport reported 67, Youngstown reported 67, and Findlay reported 70. Reports from nearby cities outside Ohio, temperatures were between 63 and 66 degrees. Rain was falling at Detroit and Chicago. At Indianapolis, it was mostly cloudy. It was cloudy at Pittsburgh and Buffalo. The current time is 6:23 a.m. Eastern Daylight Time. 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We supply the latest available information for the Central Highlands over station WWG 57 from Butler on a frequency of 162.450 MHz. On the latest weather map, a warm front will lift north of the region this morning, followed by a strong cold front slowly sinking across the area tonight and Friday. High pressure will briefly build across the Great Lakes Saturday before another cold front Sunday. Stronger high pressure will return early next week. The forecast for the Central Highlands. Today, partly sunny. Highs in the lower 80s. Southwest winds 10 to 15 miles per hour with gusts up to 25 miles per hour. Tonight, mostly cloudy. A chance of showers with a slight chance of thunderstorms after midnight. Lows in the upper 50s. Southwest winds 5 to 10 miles per hour with gusts up to 20 miles per hour. Chance of rain 50%. Friday, a slight chance of thunderstorms in the morning. Showers. Much cooler with highs in the mid-60s. North winds 10 to 15 miles per hour. Chance of rain near 100%. Friday night, partly cloudy in the evening, then clearing. Much cooler with lows in the mid-40s. North winds 5 to 10 miles per hour. Saturday, mostly sunny. Highs in the mid-60s. Northeast winds 5 to 10 miles per hour. Saturday night, mostly clear. Lows in the lower 40s. At 6 a.m., weather reports for selected cities. At Mansfield Long Regional Airport, it was cloudy. The temperature was 68 degrees, the dew point 56, and the relative humidity 65%. The wind was south, at 12 miles an hour. The pressure was 30.00 inches and rising. Elsewhere across Ohio, it was partly cloudy, with a temperature of 65 at Cincinnati, and 62 at Columbus. It was mostly cloudy, with a temperature of 68 at Marion, and 66 at Dayton. It was cloudy, with a temperature of 66 at Worcester, 69 at Toledo Express, and 71 at Cleveland. Under cloudy skies, Akron-Canton Regional Airport reported 67, Youngstown reported 67, and Findlay reported 70. Reports from nearby cities outside Ohio, temperatures were between 63 and 66 degrees. Rain was falling at Detroit and Chicago. At Indianapolis, it was mostly cloudy. It was cloudy at Pittsburgh and Buffalo. The current time is 6:26 a.m. Eastern Daylight Time. 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
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On the latest weather map, a warm front will live north of the region this morning, followed by a strong cold front slowly sinking across the area tonight and Friday. High pressure will briefly build across the Great Lakes Saturday before another cold front Sunday. Stronger high pressure will return early next week. The forecast for the Central Highlands. Today, partly sunny. Highs in the lower 80s. Southwest winds 10 to 15 miles per hour with gusts up to 25 miles per hour. Tonight, mostly cloudy. A chance of showers with a slight chance of thunderstorms after midnight. Lows in the upper 50s. Southwest winds 5 to 10 miles per hour with gusts up to 20 miles per hour. Chance of rain 50%. Friday, a slight chance of thunderstorms in the morning. Showers. Much cooler with highs in the mid-60s. North winds 10 to 15 miles per hour. Chance of rain near 100%. Friday night, partly cloudy in the evening, then clearing. Much cooler with lows in the mid-40s. North winds 5 to 10 miles per hour. Saturday, mostly sunny. Highs in the mid-60s. Northeast winds 5 to 10 miles per hour. Saturday night, mostly clear. Lows in the lower 40s. At 6 a.m., weather reports for selected cities. At Mansfield Long Regional Airport, it was cloudy. The temperature was 68 degrees, the dew point 56, and the relative humidity 65%. The wind was south, at 12 miles an hour. The pressure was 30.00 inches and rising. Elsewhere across Ohio, it was partly cloudy, with a temperature of 65 at Cincinnati, and 62 at Columbus. It was mostly cloudy, with a temperature of 68 at Marion, and 66 at Dayton. It was cloudy, with a temperature of 66 at Worcester, 69 at Toledo Express, and 71 at Cleveland. Under cloudy skies, Akron-Canton Regional Airport reported 67, Youngstown reported 67, and Findlay reported 70. Reports from nearby cities outside Ohio, temperatures were between 63 and 66 degrees. Rain was falling at Detroit and Chicago. At Indianapolis, it was mostly cloudy. It was cloudy at Pittsburgh and Buffalo. The current time is 6:29 a.m. Eastern Daylight Time. 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On the latest weather map, a warm front will live north of the region this morning, followed by a strong cold front slowly sinking across the area tonight and Friday. High pressure will briefly build across the Great Lakes Saturday before another cold front Sunday. Stronger high pressure will return early next week. The extended forecast for the Central Highlands. Sunday, mostly sunny. Highs in the upper 60s. Sunday night, mostly clear. Lows in the upper 40s. Monday, mostly sunny. Highs in the lower 60s. Monday night, clear. Lows in the upper 30s. Tuesday, sunny. Highs in the lower 60s. Tuesday night, clear. Lows in the upper 30s. Wednesday, mostly sunny. Highs in the upper 60s. The Mansfield, Ohio climate summary for yesterday, September 30, 2026. Yesterday's high temperature was 75 degrees. The normal high is 70. Yesterday's low temperature was 53 degrees. The normal low is 49. No precipitation fell yesterday, which leaves the monthly total at 3.69 inches. This is 0.33 inches above the normal amount of 3.36 inches for September. The total precipitation for the year still stands at 33.13 inches, which is 0.03 inches below normal. No snow fell yesterday, which brings the monthly total to 0.0 inches. The total snowfall since July 1st still stands at 0.0 inches. There was one heating degree day yesterday. This brings the monthly total to 68. The yearly total since July 1st is 75.
There were no cooling degree days yesterday. This leaves the monthly total at 138. The yearly total since January 1st is 820. The normal high temperature for today is 69 degrees, and the normal low is 48. The record high for today is 90, which occurred in 2019, and the record low is 29, which occurred in 1956. Sunrise today is at 7:27 a.m. and sunset is at 7:12 p.m. The forecast for the Central Highlands. Today, partly sunny. Highs in the lower 80s. Southwest winds 10 to 15 miles per hour with gusts up to 25 miles per hour. Tonight, mostly cloudy. A chance of showers with a slight chance of thunderstorms after midnight. Lows in the upper 50s. Southwest winds 5 to 10 miles per hour with gusts up to 20 miles per hour. Chance of rain 50%. Friday, a slight chance of thunderstorms in the morning. Showers. Much cooler with highs in the mid-60s. North winds 10 to 15 miles per hour. Chance of rain near 100%. Friday night, partly cloudy in the evening, then clearing. Much cooler with lows in the mid-40s. North winds 5 to 10 miles per hour. Saturday, mostly sunny. Highs in the mid-60s. Northeast winds 5 to 10 miles per hour. Saturday night, mostly clear. Lows in the Lowerfield Lawn Regional Airport, it was cloudy. The temperature was 68 degrees, the dew point 56, and the relative humidity 65%. The wind was south, at 12 miles an hour. The pressure was 30.00 inches and rising. Elsewhere across Ohio, it was partly cloudy, with a temperature of 65 at Cincinnati, and 62 at Columbus. It was mostly cloudy, with a temperature of 68 at Marion, and 66 at Dayton. It was cloudy, with a temperature of 66 at Wooster, 69 at Toledo Express, and 71 at Cleveland. Under cloudy skies, Akron-Canton Regional Airport reported 67, Youngstown reported 67, and Findlay reported 70. Reports from nearby cities outside Ohio, temperatures were between 63 and 66 degrees. Rain was falling at Detroit and Chicago. At Indianapolis, it was mostly cloudy. It was cloudy at Pittsburgh and Buffalo. The current time is 6:34 a.m. Eastern Daylight Time. 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On the latest weather map, a warm front will lift north of the region this morning, followed by a strong cold front slowly sinking across the area tonight and Friday. High pressure will briefly build across the Great Lakes Saturday before another cold front Sunday. Stronger high pressure will return early next week. The forecast for the Central Highlands. Today, partly sunny. Highs in the lower 80s. Southwest winds 10 to 15 miles per hour with gusts up to 25 miles per hour. Tonight, mostly cloudy. A chance of showers with a slight chance of thunderstorms after midnight. Lows in the upper 50s. Southwest winds 5 to 10 miles per hour with gusts up to 20 miles per hour. Chance of rain 50%. Friday, a slight chance of thunderstorms in the morning. Showers. Much cooler with highs in the mid-60s. North winds 10 to 15 miles per hour. Chance of rain near 100%. Friday night, partly cloudy in the evening, then clearing. Much cooler with lows in the mid-40s. North winds 5 to 10 miles per hour. Saturday, mostly sunny. Highs in the mid-60s. Northeast winds 5 to 10 miles per hour. Saturday night, mostly clear. Lows in the lower 40s. At 6 a.m., weather reports for selected cities. At Mansfield Lawn Regional Airport, it was cloudy. The temperature was 68 degrees, the dew point 56, and the relative humidity 65%. The wind was south, at 12 miles an hour. The pressure was 30.00 inches and rising. Elsewhere across Ohio, it was partly cloudy, with a temperature of 65 at Cincinnati, and 62 at Columbus.
It was mostly cloudy, with a temperature of 68 at Marion and 66 at Dayton. It was

cloudy, with a temperature of 66 at Worcester, 69 at Toledo Express, and 71 at Cleveland. Under cloudy skies, Akron-Canton Regional Airport reported 67, Youngstown reported 67, and Findlay reported 70. Reports from nearby cities outside Ohio, temperatures were between 63 and 66 degrees. Rain was falling at Detroit and Chicago. At Indianapolis, it was mostly cloudy. It was cloudy at Pittsburgh and Buffalo. The current time is 6:37 a.m. Eastern Daylight Time. 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On the latest weather map, a warm front will live north of the region this morning, followed by a strong cold front slowly sinking across the area tonight and Friday. High pressure will briefly build across the Great Lakes Saturday before another cold front Sunday. Stronger high pressure will return early next week. The forecast for the Central Highlands. Today, partly sunny. Highs in the lower 80s. Southwest winds 10 to 15 miles per hour with gusts up to 25 miles per hour. Tonight, mostly cloudy. A chance of showers with a slight chance of thunderstorms after midnight. Lows in the upper 50s. Southwest winds 5 to 10 miles per hour with gusts up to 20 miles per hour. Chance of rain 50%. Friday, a slight chance of thunderstorms in the morning. Showers. Much cooler with highs in the mid-60s. North winds 10 to 15 miles per hour. Chance of rain near 100%. Friday night, partly cloudy in the evening, then clearing. Much cooler with lows in the mid-40s. North winds 5 to 10 miles per hour. Saturday, mostly sunny. Highs in the mid-60s. Northeast winds 5 to 10 miles per hour. Saturday night, mostly clear. Lows in the lower 40s. At 6 a.m., weather reports for selected cities. At Mansfield-Long Regional Airport, it was cloudy. The temperature was 68 degrees, the dew point 56, and the relative humidity 65%. The wind was south, at 12 miles an hour. The pressure was 30.00 inches and rising. Elsewhere across Ohio, it was partly cloudy, with a temperature of 65 at Cincinnati, and 62 at Columbus. It was mostly cloudy, with a temperature of 68 at Marion, and 66 at Dayton. It was cloudy, with a temperature of 66 at Worcester, 69 at Toledo Express, and 71 at Cleveland. Under cloudy skies, Akron-Canton Regional Airport reported 67, Youngstown reported 67, and Findlay reported 70. Reports from nearby cities outside Ohio, temperatures were between 63 and 66 degrees. Rain was falling at Detroit and Chicago. At Indianapolis, it was mostly cloudy. It was cloudy at Pittsburgh and Buffalo. The extended forecast for the Central Highlands. Sunday, mostly sunny. Highs in the upper 60s. Sunday night, mostly clear. Lows in the upper 40s. Monday, mostly sunny. Highs in the lower 60s. Monday night, clear. Lows in the upper 30s. Tuesday, sunny. Highs in the lower 60s. Tuesday night, clear. Lows in the upper 30s. Wednesday, mostly sunny. Highs in the upper 60s. The current time is 6:41 a.m. Eastern Daylight Time. 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On the latest weather map, a warm front will live north of the region this morning, followed by a strong cold front slowly sinking across the area tonight and Friday. High pressure will briefly build across the Great Lakes Saturday before another cold front Sunday. Stronger high pressure will return early next week. The forecast for the Central Highlands. Today, partly sunny. Highs in the lower 80s.
southwest winds 10 to 15 miles per hour with gusts up to 25 miles per hour. Tonight, mostly cloudy. A chance of showers with a slight chance of thunderstorms after midnight. Lows in the upper 50s. Southwest winds 5 to 10 miles per hour with gusts up to 20 miles per hour. Chance of rain 50%. Friday, a slight chance of thunderstorms in the morning. Showers. Much cooler with highs in the mid-60s. North winds 10 to 15 miles per hour. Chance of rain near 100%. Friday night, partly cloudy in the evening, then clearing. Much cooler with lows in the mid-40s. North winds 5 to 10 miles per hour. Saturday, mostly sunny. Highs in the mid-60s. Northeast winds 5 to 10 miles per hour. Saturday night, mostly clear. Lows in the lower 40s. At 6 a.m., weather reports for selected cities. At Mansfield-Lom Regional Airport, it was cloudy. The temperature was 68 degrees, the dew point 56, and the relative humidity 65%. The wind was south, at 12 miles an hour. The pressure was 30.00 inches and rising. Elsewhere across Ohio, it was partly cloudy, with a temperature of 65 at Cincinnati, and 62 at Columbus. It was mostly cloudy, with a temperature of 68 at Marion, and 66 at Dayton. It was cloudy, with a temperature of 66 at Worcester, 69 at Toledo Express, and 71 at Cleveland. Under cloudy skies, Akron-Canton Regional Airport reported 67, Youngstown reported 67, and Findlay reported 70. Reports from nearby cities outside Ohio, temperatures were between 63 and 66 degrees. Rain was falling at Detroit and Chicago. At Indianapolis, it was mostly cloudy. It was cloudy at Pittsburgh and Buffalo. The current time is 6:43 a.m. Eastern Daylight Time. 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On the latest weather map, a warm front will live north of the region this morning, followed by a strong cold front slowly sinking across the area tonight and Friday. High pressure will briefly build across the Great Lakes Saturday before another cold front Sunday. Stronger high pressure will return early next week. The forecast for the Central Highlands. Today, partly sunny. Highs in the lower 80s. Southwest winds 10 to 15 miles per hour with gusts up to 25 miles per hour. Tonight, mostly cloudy. A chance of showers with a slight chance of thunderstorms after midnight. Lows in the upper 50s. Southwest winds 5 to 10 miles per hour with gusts up to 20 miles per hour. Chance of rain 50%. Friday, a slight chance of thunderstorms in the morning. Showers. Much cooler with highs in the mid-60s. North winds 10 to 15 miles per hour. Chance of rain near 100%. Friday night, partly cloudy in the evening, then clearing. Much cooler with lows in the mid-40s. North winds 5 to 10 miles per hour. Saturday, mostly sunny. Highs in the mid-60s. Northeast winds 5 to 10 miles per hour. Saturday night, mostly clear. Lows in the lower 40s. The Mansfield, Ohio climate summary for yesterday, September 30, 2026. Yesterday's high temperature was 75 degrees. The normal high is 70. Yesterday's low temperature was 53 degrees. The normal low is 49. No precipitation fell yesterday, which leaves the monthly total at 3.69 inches. This is 0.33 inches above the normal amount of 3.36 inches for September. The total precipitation for the year still stands at 33.13 inches, which is 0.03 inches below normal. No snow fell yesterday, which brings the monthly total to 0.0 inches. The total snowfall since July 1st still stands at 0.0 inches. There was one heating degree day yesterday. This brings the monthly total to 68. The yearly total since July 1st is 75. There were no cooling degree days yesterday. This leaves the monthly total at 138.
the yearly total since January 1st is 820. The normal high temperature for today is 69 degrees, and the normal low is 48. The record high for today is 90, which occurred in 2019, and the record low is 29, which occurred in 1956. Sunrise today is at 7:27 a.m. and sunset is at 7:12 p.m. At 6 a.m., weather reports for selected cities. At Mansfield Lawn Regional Airport, it was cloudy. The temperature was 68 degrees, the dew point 56, and the relative humidity 65%. The wind was south, at 12 miles an hour. The pressure was 30.00 inches and rising. Elsewhere across Ohio, it was partly cloudy, with a temperature of 65 at Cincinnati, and 62 at Columbus. It was mostly cloudy, with a temperature of 68 at Marion, and 66 at Dayton. It was cloudy, with a temperature of 66 at Worcester, 69 at Toledo Express, and 71 at Cleveland. Under cloudy skies, Akron-Canton Regional Airport reported 67, Youngstown reported 67, and Findlay reported 70. Reports from nearby cities outside Ohio, temperatures were between 63 and 66 degrees. Rain was falling at Detroit and Chicago. At Indianapolis, it was mostly cloudy. It was cloudy at Pittsburgh and Buffalo. The current time is 6:48 a.m. Eastern Daylight Time. 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On the latest weather map, a warm front will lift north of the region this morning, followed by a strong cold front slowly sinking across the area tonight and Friday. High pressure will briefly build across the Great Lakes Saturday before another cold front Sunday. Stronger high pressure will return early next week. The forecast for the Central Highlands. Today, partly sunny. Highs in the lower 80s. Southwest winds 10 to 15 miles per hour with gusts up to 25 miles per hour. Tonight, mostly cloudy. A chance of showers with a slight chance of thunderstorms after midnight. Lows in the upper 50s. Southwest winds 5 to 10 miles per hour with gusts up to 20 miles per hour. Chance of rain 50%. Friday, a slight chance of thunderstorms in the morning. Showers. Much cooler with highs in the mid-60s. North winds 10 to 15 miles per hour. Chance of rain near 100%. Friday night, partly cloudy in the evening, then clearing. Much cooler with lows in the mid-40s. North winds 5 to 10 miles per hour. Saturday, mostly sunny. Highs in the mid-60s. Northeast winds 5 to 10 miles per hour. Saturday night, mostly clear. Lows in the lower 40s. The extended forecast for the Central Highlands. Sunday, mostly sunny. Highs in the upper 60s. Sunday night, mostly clear. Lows in the upper 40s. Monday, mostly sunny. Highs in the lower 60s. Monday night, clear. Lows in the upper 30s. Tuesday, sunny. Highs in the lower 60s. Tuesday night, clear. Lows in the upper 30s. Wednesday, mostly sunny. Highs in the upper 60s. At 6 a.m., weather reports for selected cities. At Mansfield Lawn Regional Airport, it was cloudy. The temperature was 68 degrees, the dew point 56, and the relative humidity 65%. The wind was south, at 12 miles an hour. The pressure was 30.00 inches and rising. Elsewhere across Ohio, it was partly cloudy, with a temperature of 65 at Cincinnati, and 62 at Columbus. It was mostly cloudy, with a temperature of 68 at Marion, and 66 at Dayton. It was cloudy, with a temperature of 66 at Worcester, 69 at Toledo Express, and 71 at Cleveland. Under cloudy skies, Akron-Canton Regional Airport reported 67, Youngstown reported 67, and Findlay reported 70. Reports from nearby cities outside Ohio, temperatures were between 63 and 66 degrees. Rain was falling at Detroit and Chicago. At Indianapolis, it was mostly cloudy.
It was cloudy at Pittsburgh and Buffalo. The current time is 6:51 a.m. Eastern Daylight Time. 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On the latest weather map, a warm front will live north of the region this morning, followed by a strong cold front slowly sinking across the area tonight and Friday. High pressure will briefly build across the Great Lakes Saturday before another cold front Sunday. Stronger high pressure will return early next week. The forecast for the Central Highlands. Today, partly sunny. Highs in the lower 80s. Southwest winds 10 to 15 miles per hour with gusts up to 25 miles per hour. Tonight, mostly cloudy. A chance of showers with a slight chance of thunderstorms after midnight. Lows in the upper 50s. Southwest winds 5 to 10 miles per hour with gusts up to 20 miles per hour. Chance of rain 50%. Friday, a slight chance of thunderstorms in the morning. Showers. Much cooler with highs in the mid-60s. North winds 10 to 15 miles per hour. Chance of rain near 100%. Friday night, partly cloudy in the evening, then clearing. Much cooler with lows in the mid-40s. North winds 5 to 10 miles per hour. Saturday, mostly sunny. Highs in the mid-60s. Northeast winds 5 to 10 miles per hour. Saturday night, mostly clear. Lows in the lower 40s. At 6 a.m., weather reports for selected cities. At Mansfield Long Regional Airport, it was cloudy. The temperature was 68 degrees, the dew point 56, and the relative humidity 65%. The wind was south, at 12 miles an hour. The pressure was 30.00 inches and rising. Elsewhere across Ohio, it was partly cloudy, with a temperature of 65 at Cincinnati, and 62 at Columbus. It was mostly cloudy, with a temperature of 68 at Marion, and 66 at Dayton. It was cloudy, with a temperature of 66 at Worcester, 69 at Toledo Express, and 71 at Cleveland. Under cloudy skies, Akron-Canton Regional Airport reported 67, Youngstown reported 67, and Findlay reported 70. Reports from nearby cities outside Ohio, temperatures were between 63 and 66 degrees. Rain was falling at Detroit and Chicago. At Indianapolis, it was mostly cloudy. It was cloudy at Pittsburgh and Buffalo. The current time is 6:54 a.m. Eastern Daylight Time. 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On the latest weather map, a warm front will live north of the region this morning, followed by a strong cold front slowly sinking across the area tonight and Friday. High pressure will briefly build across the Great Lakes Saturday before another cold front Sunday. Stronger high pressure will return early next week. The forecast for the Central Highlands. Today, partly sunny. Highs in the lower 80s. Southwest winds 10 to 15 miles per hour with gusts up to 25 miles per hour. Tonight, mostly cloudy. A chance of showers with a slight chance of thunderstorms after midnight. Lows in the upper 50s. Southwest winds 5 to 10 miles per hour with gusts up to 20 miles per hour. Chance of rain 50%. Friday, a slight chance of thunderstorms in the morning. Showers. Much cooler with highs in the mid-60s. North winds 10 to 15 miles per hour. Chance of rain near 100%. Friday night, partly cloudy in the evening, then clearing. Much cooler with lows in the mid-40s. North winds 5 to 10 miles per hour. Saturday, mostly sunny. Highs in the mid-60s. Northeast winds 5 to 10 miles per hour. Saturday night, mostly clear. Lows in the lower 40s. At 6 a.m., weather reports for selected cities. At Mansfield Long Regional Airport, it was cloudy.
The temperature was 68 degrees, the dew point 56, and the relative humidity 65%. The wind was south, at 12 miles an hour. The pressure was 30.00 inches and rising. Elsewhere across Ohio, it was partly cloudy, with a temperature of 65 at Cincinnati, and 62 at Columbus. It was mostly cloudy, with a temperature of 68 at Marion, and 66 at Dayton. It was cloudy, with a temperature of 66 at Worcester, 69 at Toledo Express, and 71 at Cleveland. Under cloudy skies, Akron-Canton Regional Airport reported 67, Youngstown reported 67, and Findlay reported 70. Reports from nearby cities outside Ohio, temperatures were between 63 and 66 degrees. Rain was falling at Detroit and Chicago. At Indianapolis, it was mostly cloudy. It was cloudy at Pittsburgh and Buffalo. The current time is 6:57 a.m. Eastern Daylight Time. 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On the latest weather map, a warm front will lift north of the region this morning, followed by a strong cold front slowly sinking across the area tonight and Friday. High pressure will briefly build across the Great Lakes Saturday before another cold front Sunday. Stronger high pressure will return early next week. The forecast for the Central Highlands. Today, partly sunny. Highs in the lower 80s. Southwest winds 10 to 15 miles per hour with gusts up to 25 miles per hour. Tonight, mostly cloudy. A chance of showers with a slight chance of thunderstorms after midnight. Lows in the upper 50s. Southwest winds 5 to 10 miles per hour with gusts up to 20 miles per hour. Chance of rain 50%. Friday, a slight chance of thunderstorms in the morning. Showers. Much cooler with highs in the mid-60s. North winds 10 to 15 miles per hour. Chance of rain near 100%. Friday night, partly cloudy in the evening, then clearing. Much cooler with lows in the mid-40s. North winds 5 to 10 miles per hour. Saturday, mostly sunny. Highs in the mid-60s. Northeast winds 5 to 10 miles per hour. Saturday night, mostly clear. Lows in the lower 40s. At 6 a.m., weather reports for selected cities. At Mansfield-Lawn Regional Airport, it was cloudy. The temperature was 68 degrees, the dew point 56, and the relative humidity 65%. The wind was south, at 12 miles an hour. The pressure was 30.00 inches and rising. Elsewhere across Ohio, it was partly cloudy, with a temperature of 65 at Cincinnati, and 62 at Columbus. It was mostly cloudy, with a temperature of 68 at Marion, and 66 at Dayton. It was cloudy, with a temperature of 66 at Worcester, 69 at Toledo Express, and 71 at Cleveland. Under cloudy skies, Akron-Canton Regional Airport reported 67, Youngstown reported 67, and Findlay reported 70. Reports from nearby cities outside Ohio, temperatures were between 63 and 66 degrees. Rain was falling at Detroit and Chicago. At Indianapolis, it was mostly cloudy. It was cloudy at Pittsburgh and Buffalo. The Nearshore Marine Forecast. For the following marine location, the islands to Vermilion. Small craft advisory in effect from this evening through Friday morning. Today, south winds 10 to 15 knots becoming southwest. A slight chance of showers early. Waves 2 feet or less. Tonight, southwest winds 10 to 15 knots becoming northwest 15 to 20 knots. A chance of showers in the evening, then showers with a slight chance of thunderstorms overnight. Waves 1 to 3 feet. Friday, north winds 15 to 20 knots diminishing to 10 to 15 knots. Showers in the morning. Waves 1 to 3 feet building to 2 to 4 feet, then subsiding to 1 to 3 feet. Friday night, north winds 15 to 20 knots becoming northeast 10 to 15 knots. Partly cloudy. Waves 2 to 4 feet subsiding to 1 to 3 feet. Winds and waves higher in and near thunderstorms.
The water temperature off Toledo is 67 degrees, off Cleveland 69 degrees, and off Derry 69 degrees. The extended forecast for the Central Highlands. Sunday, mostly sunny. Highs in the upper 60s. Sunday night, mostly clear. Lows in the upper 40s. Monday, mostly sunny. Highs in the lower 60s. Monday night, clear. Lows in the upper 30s. Tuesday, sunny. Highs in the lower 60s. Tuesday night, clear. Lows in the upper 30s. Wednesday, mostly sunny. Highs in the upper 60s. The Mansfield, Ohio climate summary for yesterday, September 30, 2026. Yesterday's high temperature was 75 degrees. The normal high is 70. Yesterday's low temperature was 53 degrees. The normal low is 49. No precipitation fell yesterday, which leaves the monthly total at 3.69 inches. This is 0.33 inches above the normal amount of 3.36 inches for September. The total precipitation for the year still stands at 33.13 inches, which is 0.03 inches below normal. No snow fell yesterday, which brings the monthly total to 0.0 inches. The total snowfall since July 1st still stands at 0.0 inches. There was one heating degree day yesterday. This brings the monthly total to 68. The yearly total since July 1st is 75. There were no cooling degree days yesterday. This leaves the monthly total at 138. The yearly total since January 1st is 820. The normal high temperature for today is 69 degrees, and the normal low is 48. The record high for today is 90, which occurred in 2019, and the record low is 29, which occurred in 1956. Sunrise today is at 7:27 a.m. and sunset is at 7:12 p.m. The current time is 7:03 a.m. Eastern Daylight Time. 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On the latest weather map, a warm front will lift north of the region this morning, followed by a strong cold front slowly sinking across the area tonight and Friday. High pressure will briefly build across the Great Lakes Saturday before another cold front Sunday. Stronger high pressure will return early next week. The forecast for the Central Highlands. Today, partly sunny. Highs in the lower 80s. Southwest winds 10 to 15 miles per hour with gusts up to 25 miles per hour. Tonight, mostly cloudy. A chance of showers with a slight chance of thunderstorms after midnight. Lows in the upper 50s. Southwest winds 5 to 10 miles per hour with gusts up to 20 miles per hour. Chance of rain 50%. Friday, a slight chance of thunderstorms in the morning. Showers. Much cooler with highs in the mid-60s. North winds 10 to 15 miles per hour. Chance of rain near 100%. Friday night, partly cloudy in the evening, then clearing. Much cooler with lows in the mid-40s. North winds 5 to 10 miles per hour. Saturday, mostly sunny. Highs in the mid-60s. Northeast winds 5 to 10 miles per hour. Saturday night, mostly clear. Lows in the lower 40s. The current time is 7:05 a.m. Eastern Daylight Time. 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On the latest weather map, a warm front will lift north of the region this morning, followed by a strong cold front slowly sinking across the area tonight and Friday. High pressure will briefly build across the Great Lakes Saturday before another cold front Sunday. Stronger high pressure will return early next week. The forecast for the Central Highlands. Today, partly sunny. Highs in the lower 80s. Southwest winds 10 to 15 miles per hour with gusts up to 25 miles per hour. Tonight, mostly cloudy.
a chance of showers with a slight chance of thunderstorms after midnight. Lows in the upper 50s. Southwest winds 5 to 10 miles per hour with gusts up to 20 miles per hour. Chance of rain 50%. Friday, a slight chance of thunderstorms in the morning. Showers. Much cooler with highs in the mid-60s. North winds 10 to 15 miles per hour. Chance of rain near 100%. Friday night, partly cloudy in the evening, then clearing. Much cooler with lows in the mid-40s. North winds 5 to 10 miles per hour. Saturday, mostly sunny. Highs in the mid-60s. Northeast winds 5 to 10 miles per hour. Saturday night, mostly clear. Lows in the lower 40s. At 7 a.m., weather reports for selected cities. At Mansfield Lawn Regional Airport, it was cloudy. The temperature was 68 degrees, the dew point 57, and the relative humidity 68%. The wind was south, at 9 miles an hour. The pressure was 30.01 inches and rising. Elsewhere across Ohio, at Cincinnati, it was partly cloudy, with a temperature of 65. It was mostly cloudy, with a temperature of 65 at Dayton, and 62 at Columbus. It was cloudy, with a temperature of 67 at Wooster, 66 at Marion, 66 at Toledo Express, and 71 at Cleveland. Under cloudy skies, Akron-Canton Regional Airport reported 67, Youngstown reported 66, and Findlay reported 69. Reports from nearby cities outside Ohio, skies ranged from mostly cloudy to cloudy, and temperatures were between 64 and 68 degrees. The current time is 7:08 a.m. Eastern Daylight Time. 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On the latest weather map, a warm front will live north of the region this morning, followed by a strong cold front slowly sinking across the area tonight and Friday. High pressure will briefly build across the Great Lakes Saturday before another cold front Sunday. Stronger high pressure will return early next week. The forecast for the Central Highlands. Today, partly sunny. Highs in the lower 80s. Southwest winds 10 to 15 miles per hour with gusts up to 25 miles per hour. Tonight, mostly cloudy. A chance of showers with a slight chance of thunderstorms after midnight. Lows in the upper 50s. Southwest winds 5 to 10 miles per hour with gusts up to 20 miles per hour. Chance of rain 50%. Friday, a slight chance of thunderstorms in the morning. Showers. Much cooler with highs in the mid-60s. North winds 10 to 15 miles per hour. Chance of rain near 100%. Friday night, partly cloudy in the evening, then clearing. Much cooler with lows in the mid-40s. North winds 5 to 10 miles per hour. Saturday, mostly sunny. Highs in the mid-60s. Northeast winds 5 to 10 miles per hour. Saturday night, mostly clear. Lows in the lower 40s. The extended forecast for the Central Highlands. Sunday, mostly sunny. Highs in the upper 60s. Sunday night, mostly clear. Lows in the upper 40s. Monday, mostly sunny. Highs in the lower 60s. Monday night, clear. Lows in the upper 30s. Tuesday, sunny. Highs in the lower 60s. Tuesday night, clear. Lows in the upper 30s. Wednesday, mostly sunny. Highs in the upper 60s. At 7 a.m., weather reports for selected cities. At Mansfield Lawn Regional Airport, it was cloudy. The temperature was 68 degrees, the dew point 57, and the relative humidity 68%. The wind was south, at 9 miles an hour. The pressure was 30.01 inches and rising. Elsewhere across Ohio, at Cincinnati, it was partly cloudy, with a temperature of 65. It was mostly cloudy, with a temperature of 65 at Dayton, and 62 at Columbus. It was cloudy, with a temperature of 67 at Wooster, 66 at Marion, 66 at Toledo Express, and 71 at Cleveland.
under cloudy skies. Akron Canton Regional Airport reported 67, Youngstown reported 66, and Findlay reported 69. Reports from nearby cities outside Ohio.

megahertz. On the latest weather map, a warm front will lift north of the region this morning, followed by a strong cold front slowly sinking across the area tonight and Friday. High pressure will briefly build across the Great Lakes Saturday before another cold front Sunday. Stronger high pressure will return early next week. The forecast for the Central Highlands. Today, partly sunny. Highs in the lower 80s. Southwest winds 10 to 15 miles per hour with gusts up to 25 miles per hour. Tonight, mostly cloudy. A chance of showers with a slight chance of thunderstorms after midnight. Lows in the upper 50s. Southwest winds 5 to 10 miles per hour with gusts up to 20 miles per hour. Chance of rain 50%. Friday, a slight chance of thunderstorms in the morning. Showers. Much cooler with highs in the mid-60s. North winds 10 to 15 miles per hour. Chance of rain near 100%. Friday night, partly cloudy in the evening, then clearing. Much cooler with lows in the mid-40s. North winds 5 to 10 miles per hour. Saturday, mostly sunny. Highs in the mid-60s. Northeast winds 5 to 10 miles per hour. Saturday night, mostly clear. Lows in the lower 40s. At 7 a.m., weather reports for selected cities. At Mansfield Long Regional Airport, it was cloudy. The temperature was 68 degrees, the dew point 57, and the relative humidity 68%. The wind was south, at 9 miles an hour. The pressure was 30.01 inches and rising. Elsewhere across Ohio, at Cincinnati, it was partly cloudy, with a temperature of 65. It was mostly cloudy, with a temperature of 65 at Dayton, and 62 at Columbus. It was cloudy, with a temperature of 67 at Worcester, 66 at Marion, 66 at Toledo Express, and 71 at Cleveland. Under cloudy skies, Akron-Canton Regional Airport reported 67, Youngstown reported 66, and Findlay reported 69. Reports from nearby cities outside Ohio, skies ranged from mostly cloudy to cloudy, and temperatures were between 64 and 68 degrees. The current time is 7:14 a.m. Eastern Daylight Time. 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The Mansfield, Ohio Climate Summary for yesterday, September 30, 2026. Yesterday's high temperature was 75 degrees. The normal high is 70. Yesterday's low temperature was 53 degrees. The normal low is 49. No precipitation fell yesterday, which leaves the monthly total at 3.69 inches. This is 0.33 inches above the normal amount of 3.36 inches for September. The total precipitation for the year still stands at 33.13 inches, which is 0.03 inches below normal. No snow fell yesterday, which brings the monthly total to 0.0 inches. The total snowfall since July 1st still stands at 0.0 inches. There was one heating degree day yesterday. This brings the monthly total to 68. The yearly total since July 1st is 75. There were no cooling degree days yesterday. This leaves the monthly total at 138. The yearly total since January 1st is 820. The normal high temperature for today is 69 degrees, and the normal low is 48. The record high for today is 90, which occurred in 2019, and the record low is 29, which occurred in 1956. Sunrise today is at 7:27 a.m. and sunset is at 7:12 p.m. On the latest weather map, a warm front will lift north of the region this morning, followed by a strong cold front slowly sinking across the area tonight and Friday. High pressure will briefly build across the Great Lakes Saturday before another cold front Sunday. Stronger high pressure will return early next week. The forecast for the Central Highlands. Today, partly sunny. Highs in the lower 80s. Southwest winds 10 to 15 miles per hour with gusts up to 25 miles per hour. Tonight, mostly cloudy. A chance of showers with a slight chance of thunderstorms after midnight. Lows in the upper 50s. Southwest

winds 5 to 10 miles per hour with gusts up to 20 miles per hour. Chance of rain 50%. Friday, a slight chance of thunderstorms in the morning. Showers. Much cooler with highs in the mid-60s. North winds 10 to 15 miles per hour. Chance of rain near 100%. Friday night, partly cloudy in the evening, then clearing. Much cooler with lows in the mid-40s. North winds 5 to 10 miles per hour. Saturday, mostly sunny. Highs in the mid-60s. Northeast winds 5 to 10 miles per hour. Saturday night, mostly clear. Lows in the lower 40s. At 7 a.m., weather reports for selected cities. At Mansfield Long Regional Airport, it was cloudy. The temperature was 68 degrees, the dew point 57, and the relative humidity 68%. The wind was south, at 9 miles an hour. The pressure was 30.01 inches and rising. Elsewhere across Ohio, at Cincinnati, it was partly cloudy, with a temperature of 65. It was mostly cloudy, with a temperature of 65 at Dayton, and 62 at Columbus. It was cloudy, with a temperature of 67 at Worcester, 66 at Marion, 66 at Toledo Express, and 71 at Cleveland. Under cloudy skies, Akron-Canton Regional Airport reported 67, Youngstown reported 66, and Findlay reported 69. Reports from nearby cities outside Ohio, skies ranged from mostly cloudy to cloudy, and temperatures were between 64 and 68 degrees. The current time is 7:19 a.m. Eastern Daylight Time. 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On the latest weather map, a warm front will live north of the region this morning, followed by a strong cold front slowly sinking across the area tonight and Friday. High pressure will briefly build across the Great Lakes Saturday before another cold front Sunday. Stronger high pressure will return early next week. The forecast for the Central Highlands. Today, partly sunny. Highs in the lower 80s. Southwest winds 10 to 15 miles per hour with gusts up to 25 miles per hour. Tonight, mostly cloudy. A chance of showers with a slight chance of thunderstorms after midnight. Lows in the upper 50s. Southwest winds 5 to 10 miles per hour with gusts up to 20 miles per hour. Chance of rain 50%. Friday, a slight chance of thunderstorms in the morning. Showers. Much cooler with highs in the mid-60s. North winds 10 to 15 miles per hour. Chance of rain near 100%. Friday night, partly cloudy in the evening, then clearing. Much cooler with lows in the mid-40s. North winds 5 to 10 miles per hour. Saturday, mostly sunny. Highs in the mid-60s. Northeast winds 5 to 10 miles per hour. Saturday night, mostly clear. Lows in the lower 40s. The extended forecast for the Central Highlands. Sunday, mostly sunny. Highs in the upper 60s. Sunday night, mostly clear. Lows in the upper 40s. Monday, mostly sunny. Highs in the lower 60s. Monday night, clear. Lows in the upper 30s. Tuesday, sunny. Highs in the lower 60s. Tuesday night, clear. Lows in the upper 30s. Wednesday, mostly sunny. Highs in the upper 60s. At 7 a.m., weather reports for selected cities. At Mansfield Long Regional Airport, it was cloudy. The temperature was 68 degrees, the dew point 57, and the relative humidity 68%. The wind was south, at 9 miles an hour. The pressure was 30.01 inches and rising. Elsewhere across Ohio, at Cincinnati, it was partly cloudy, with a temperature of 65. It was mostly cloudy, with a temperature of 65 at Dayton, and 62 at Columbus. It was cloudy, with a temperature of 67 at Worcester, 66 at Marion, 66 at Toledo Express, and 71 at Cleveland. Under cloudy skies, Akron-Canton Regional Airport reported 67, Youngstown reported 66, and Findlay reported 69.
Reports from nearby cities outside Ohio, skies ranged from mostly cloudy to cloudy, and temperatures were between 64 and 68 degrees. The current time is 7:22 a.m. Eastern Daylight Time. 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On the latest weather map, a warm front will lift north of the region this morning, followed by a strong cold front slowly sinking across the area tonight and Friday. High pressure will briefly build across the Great Lakes Saturday before another cold front Sunday. Stronger high pressure will return early next week. The forecast for the Central Highlands. Today, partly sunny. Highs in the lower 80s. Southwest winds 10 to 15 miles per hour with gusts up to 25 miles per hour. Tonight, mostly cloudy. A chance of showers with a slight chance of thunderstorms after midnight. Lows in the upper 50s. Southwest winds 5 to 10 miles per hour with gusts up to 20 miles per hour. Chance of rain 50%. Friday, a slight chance of thunderstorms in the morning. Showers. Much cooler with highs in the mid-60s. North winds 10 to 15 miles per hour. Chance of rain near 100%. Friday night, partly cloudy in the evening, then clearing. Much cooler with lows in the mid-40s. North winds 5 to 10 miles per hour. Saturday, mostly sunny. Highs in the mid-60s. Northeast winds 5 to 10 miles per hour. Saturday night, mostly clear. Lows in the lower 40s. At 7 a.m., weather reports for selected cities. At Mansfield-Long Regional Airport, it was cloudy. The temperature was 68 degrees, the dew point 57, and the relative humidity 68%. The wind was south, at 9 miles an hour. The pressure was 30.01 inches and rising. Elsewhere across Ohio, at Cincinnati, it was partly cloudy, with a temperature of 65. It was mostly cloudy, with a temperature of 65 at Dayton, and 62 at Columbus. It was cloudy, with a temperature of 67 at Worcester, 66 at Marion, 66 at Toledo Express, and 71 at Cleveland. Under cloudy skies, Akron-Canton Regional Airport reported 67, Youngstown reported 66, and Findlay reported 69. Reports from nearby cities outside Ohio, skies ranged from mostly cloudy to cloudy, and temperatures were between 64 and 68 degrees. The current time is 7:25 a.m. Eastern Daylight Time. 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On the latest weather map, a warm front will lift north of the region this morning, followed by a strong cold front slowly sinking across the area tonight and Friday. High pressure will briefly build across the Great Lakes Saturday before another cold front Sunday. Stronger high pressure will return early next week. The forecast for the Central Highlands. Today, partly sunny. Highs in the lower 80s. Southwest winds 10 to 15 miles per hour with gusts up to 25 miles per hour. Tonight, mostly cloudy. A chance of showers with a slight chance of thunderstorms after midnight. Lows in the upper 50s. Southwest winds 5 to 10 miles per hour with gusts up to 20 miles per hour. Chance of rain 50%. Friday, a slight chance of thunderstorms in the morning. Showers. Much cooler with highs in the mid-60s. North winds 10 to 15 miles per hour. Chance of rain near 100%. Friday night, partly cloudy in the evening, then clearing. Much cooler with lows in the mid-40s. North winds 5 to 10 miles per hour. Saturday, mostly sunny. Highs in the mid-60s. Northeast winds 5 to 10 miles per hour. Saturday night, mostly clear. Lows in the lower 40s. At 7 a.m., weather reports for selected cities. At Mansfield-Long Regional Airport, it was cloudy. The temperature was 68 degrees,
the dew point 57, and the relative humidity 68%. The wind was south, at 9 miles an hour. The pressure was 30.01 inches and rising. Elsewhere across Ohio, at Cincinnati, it was partly cloudy, with a temperature of 65. It was mostly cloudy, with a temperature of 65 at Dayton, and 62 at Columbus. It was cloudy, with a temperature of 67 at Wooster, 66 at Marion, 66 at Toledo Express, and 71 at Cleveland. Under cloudy skies, Akron-Canton Regional Airport reported 67, Youngstown reported 66, and Findlay reported 69. Reports from nearby cities outside Ohio, skies ranged from mostly cloudy to cloudy, and temperatures were between 64 and 68 degrees. The current time is 7:28 a.m. Eastern Daylight Time. 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On the latest weather map, a warm front will lift north of the region this morning, followed by a strong cold front slowly sinking across the area tonight and Friday. High pressure will briefly build across the Great Lakes Saturday before another cold front Sunday. Stronger high pressure will return early next week. The forecast for the Central Highlands. Today, partly sunny. Highs in the lower 80s. Southwest winds 10 to 15 miles per hour with gusts up to 25 miles per hour. Tonight, mostly cloudy. A chance of showers with a slight chance of thunderstorms after midnight. Lows in the upper 50s. Southwest winds 5 to 10 miles per hour with gusts up to 20 miles per hour. Chance of rain 50%. Friday, a slight chance of thunderstorms in the morning. Showers. Much cooler with highs in the mid-60s. North winds 10 to 15 miles per hour. Chance of rain near 100%. Friday night, partly cloudy in the evening, then clearing. Much cooler with lows in the mid-40s. North winds 5 to 10 miles per hour. Saturday, mostly sunny. Highs in the mid-60s. Northeast winds 5 to 10 miles per hour. Saturday night, mostly clear. Lows in the lower 40s. The extended forecast for the Central Highlands. Sunday, mostly sunny. Highs in the upper 60s. Sunday night, mostly clear. Lows in the upper 40s. Monday, mostly sunny. Highs in the lower 60s. Monday night, clear. Lows in the upper 30s. Tuesday, sunny. Highs in the lower 60s. Tuesday night, clear. Lows in the upper 30s. Wednesday, mostly sunny. Highs in the upper 60s. The Mansfield, Ohio climate summary for yesterday, September 30, 2026. Yesterday's high temperature was 75 degrees. The normal high is 70. Yesterday's low temperature was 53 degrees. The normal low is 49. No precipitation fell yesterday, which leaves the monthly total at 3.69 inches. This is 0.33 inches above the normal amount of 3.36 inches for September. The total precipitation for the year still stands at 33.13 inches, which is 0.03 inches below normal. No snow fell yesterday, which brings the monthly total to 0.0 inches. The total snowfall since July 1st still stands at 0.0 inches. There was one heating degree day yesterday. This brings the monthly total to 68. The yearly total since July 1st is 75. There were no cooling degree days yesterday. This leaves the monthly total at 138. The yearly total since January 1st is 820. The normal high temperature for today is 69 degrees, and the normal low is 48. The record high for today is 90, which occurred in 2019, and the record low is 29, which occurred in 1956. Sunrise today is at 7:27 a.m. and sunset is at 7:12 p.m. At 7 a.m., weather reports for selected cities. At Mansfield-Lom Regional Airport, it was cloudy. The temperature was 68 degrees, the dew point 57, and the relative humidity 68%. The wind was south, at 9 miles an hour.
The pressure was 30.01 inches and rising. Elsewhere across Ohio, at Cincinnati, it was partly cloudy, with a temperature of 65. It was mostly cloudy, with a temperature of 65 at Dayton, and 62 at Columbus. It was cloudy, with a temperature of 67 at Worcester, 66 at Marion, 66 at Toledo Express, and 71 at Cleveland. Under cloudy skies, Akron-Canton Regional Airport reported 67, Youngstown reported 66, and Findlay reported 69. Reports from nearby cities outside Ohio, skies ranged from mostly cloudy to cloudy, and temperatures were between 64 and 68 degrees. The current time is 7:33 a.m. Eastern Daylight Time. 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On the latest weather map, a warm front will lift north of the region this morning, followed by a strong cold front slowly sinking across the area tonight and Friday. High pressure will briefly build across the Great Lakes Saturday before another cold front Sunday. Stronger high pressure will return early next week. The forecast for the Central Highlands. Today, partly sunny. Highs in the lower 80s. Southwest winds 10 to 15 miles per hour with gusts up to 25 miles per hour. Tonight, mostly cloudy. A chance of showers with a slight chance of thunderstorms after midnight. Lows in the upper 50s. Southwest winds 5 to 10 miles per hour with gusts up to 20 miles per hour. Chance of rain 50%. Friday, a slight chance of thunderstorms in the morning. Showers. Much cooler with highs in the mid-60s. North winds 10 to 15 miles per hour. Chance of rain near 100%. Friday night, partly cloudy in the evening, then clearing. Much cooler with lows in the mid-40s. North winds 5 to 10 miles per hour. Saturday, mostly sunny. Highs in the mid-60s. Northeast winds 5 to 10 miles per hour. Saturday night, mostly clear. Lows in the lower 40s. At 7 a.m., weather reports for selected cities. At Mansfield Long Regional Airport, it was cloudy. The temperature was 68 degrees, the dew point 57, and the relative humidity 68%. The wind was south, at 9 miles an hour. The pressure was 30.01 inches and rising. Elsewhere across Ohio, at Cincinnati, it was partly cloudy, with a temperature of 65. It was mostly cloudy, with a temperature of 65 at Dayton, and 62 at Columbus. It was cloudy, with a temperature of 67 at Worcester, 66 at Marion, 66 at Toledo Express, and 71 at Cleveland. Under cloudy skies, Akron-Canton Regional Airport reported 67, Youngstown reported 66, and Findlay reported 69. Reports from nearby cities outside Ohio, skies ranged from mostly cloudy to cloudy, and temperatures were between 64 and 68 degrees. The current time is 7:36 a.m. Eastern Daylight Time. 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On the latest weather map, a warm front will lift north of the region this morning, followed by a strong cold front slowly sinking across the area tonight and Friday. High pressure will briefly build across the Great Lakes Saturday before another cold front Sunday. Stronger high pressure will return early next week. The forecast for the Central Highlands. Today, partly sunny. Highs in the lower 80s. Southwest winds 10 to 15 miles per hour with gusts up to 25 miles per hour. Tonight, mostly cloudy. A chance of showers with a slight chance of thunderstorms after midnight. Lows in the upper 50s. Southwest winds 5 to 10 miles per hour with gusts up to 20 miles per hour. Chance of rain 50%. Friday, a slight chance of thunderstorms in the morning. Showers. Much cooler with highs in the mid-60s. North winds 10 to 15 miles per hour. Chance of

staying near 100%. Friday night, partly cloudy in the evening, then clearing. Much cooler with lows in the mid-40s. North winds 5 to 10 miles per hour. Saturday, mostly sunny. Highs in the mid-60s. Northeast winds 5 to 10 miles per hour. Saturday night, mostly clear. Lows in the lower 40s. At 7 a.m., weather reports for selected cities. At Mansfield Long Regional Airport, it was cloudy. The temperature was 68 degrees, the dew point 57, and the relative humidity 68%. The wind was south, at 9 miles an hour. The pressure was 30.01 inches and rising. Elsewhere across Ohio, at Cincinnati, it was partly cloudy, with a temperature of 65. It was mostly cloudy, with a temperature of 65 at Dayton, and 62 at Columbus. It was cloudy, with a temperature of 67 at Worcester, 66 at Marion, 66 at Toledo Express, and 71 at Cleveland. Under cloudy skies, Akron-Canton Regional Airport reported 67, Youngstown reported 66, and Findlay reported 69. Reports from nearby cities outside Ohio, skies ranged from mostly cloudy to cloudy, and temperatures were between 64 and 68 degrees. The current time is 7:38 a.m. Eastern Daylight Time. 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On the latest weather map, a warm front will live north of the region this morning, followed by a strong cold front slowly sinking across the area tonight and Friday. High pressure will briefly build across the Great Lakes Saturday before another cold front Sunday. Stronger high pressure will return early next week. The forecast for the Central Highlands. Today, partly sunny. Highs in the lower 80s. Southwest winds 10 to 15 miles per hour with gusts up to 25 miles per hour. Tonight, mostly cloudy. A chance of showers with a slight chance of thunderstorms after midnight. Lows in the upper 50s. Southwest winds 5 to 10 miles per hour with gusts up to 20 miles per hour. Chance of rain 50%. Friday, a slight chance of thunderstorms in the morning. Showers. Much cooler with highs in the mid-60s. North winds 10 to 15 miles per hour. Chance of rain near 100%. Friday night, partly cloudy in the evening, then clearing. Much cooler with lows in the mid-40s. North winds 5 to 10 miles per hour. Saturday, mostly sunny. Highs in the mid-60s. Northeast winds 5 to 10 miles per hour. Saturday night, mostly clear. Lows in the lower 40s. The extended forecast for the Central Highlands. Sunday, mostly sunny. Highs in the upper 60s. Sunday night, mostly clear. Lows in the upper 40s. Monday, mostly sunny. Highs in the lower 60s. Monday night, clear. Lows in the upper 30s. Tuesday, sunny. Highs in the lower 60s. Tuesday night, clear. Lows in the upper 30s. Wednesday, mostly sunny. Highs in the upper 60s. At 7 a.m., weather reports for selected cities. At Mansfield Long Regional Airport, it was cloudy. The temperature was 68 degrees, the dew point 57, and the relative humidity 68%. The wind was south, at 9 miles an hour. The pressure was 30.01 inches and rising. Elsewhere across Ohio, at Cincinnati, it was partly cloudy, with a temperature of 65. It was mostly cloudy, with a temperature of 65 at Dayton, and 62 at Columbus. It was cloudy, with a temperature of 67 at Worcester, 66 at Marion, 66 at Toledo Express, and 71 at Cleveland. Under cloudy skies, Akron-Canton Regional Airport reported 67, Youngstown reported 66, and Findlay reported 69. Reports from nearby cities outside Ohio, skies ranged from mostly cloudy to cloudy, and temperatures were between 64 and 68 degrees. The current time is 7:42 a.m. Eastern Daylight Time.
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On the latest weather map, a warm front will lift north of the region this morning, followed by a strong cold front slowly sinking across the area tonight and Friday. High pressure will briefly build across the Great Lakes Saturday before another cold front Sunday. Stronger high pressure will return early next week. The forecast for the Central Highlands. Today, partly sunny. Highs in the lower 80s. Southwest winds 10 to 15 miles per hour with gusts up to 25 miles per hour. Tonight, mostly cloudy. A chance of showers with a slight chance of thunderstorms after midnight. Lows in the upper 50s. Southwest winds 5 to 10 miles per hour with gusts up to 20 miles per hour. Chance of rain 50%. Friday, a slight chance of thunderstorms in the morning. Showers. Much cooler with highs in the mid-60s. North winds 10 to 15 miles per hour. Chance of rain near 100%. Friday night, partly cloudy in the evening, then clearing. Much cooler with lows in the mid-40s. North winds 5 to 10 miles per hour. Saturday, mostly sunny. Highs in the mid-60s. Northeast winds 5 to 10 miles per hour. Saturday night, mostly clear. Lows in the lower 40s. At 7 a.m., weather reports for selected cities. At Mansfield Long Regional Airport, it was cloudy. The temperature was 68 degrees, the dew point 57, and the relative humidity 68%. The wind was south, at 9 miles an hour. The pressure was 30.01 inches and rising. Elsewhere across Ohio, at Cincinnati, it was partly cloudy, with a temperature of 65. It was mostly cloudy, with a temperature of 65 at Dayton, and 62 at Columbus. It was cloudy, with a temperature of 67 at Worcester, 66 at Marion, 66 at Toledo Express, and 71 at Cleveland. Under cloudy skies, Akron-Canton Regional Airport reported 67, Youngstown reported 66, and Findlay reported 69. Reports from nearby cities outside Ohio, skies ranged from mostly cloudy to cloudy, and temperatures were between 64 and 68 degrees. The Mansfield, Ohio climate summary for yesterday, September 30, 2026. Yesterday's high temperature was 75 degrees. The normal high is 70. Yesterday's low temperature was 53 degrees. The normal low is 49. No precipitation fell yesterday, which leaves the monthly total at 3.69 inches. This is 0.33 inches above the normal amount of 3.36 inches for September. The total precipitation for the year still stands at 33.13 inches, which is 0.03 inches below normal. No snow fell yesterday, which brings the monthly total to 0.0 inches. The total snowfall since July 1st still stands at 0.0 inches. There was one heating degree day yesterday. This brings the monthly total to 68. The yearly total since July 1st is 75. There were no cooling degree days yesterday. This leaves the monthly total at 138. The yearly total since January 1st is 820. The normal high temperature for today is 69 degrees, and the normal low is 48. The record high for today is 90, which occurred in 2019, and the record low is 29, which occurred in 1956. Sunrise today is at 7:27 a.m. and sunset is at 7:12 p.m. The current time is 7:46 a.m. Eastern Daylight Time. 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On the latest weather map, a warm front will lift north of the region this morning, followed by a strong cold front slowly sinking across the area tonight and Friday. High pressure will briefly build across the Great Lakes Saturday before another cold front Sunday. Stronger high pressure will return early next week. The forecast for the Central Highlands. Today, partly sunny.
Highs in the lower 80s. Southwest winds 10 to 15 miles per hour with gusts up to 25 miles per hour. Tonight, mostly cloudy. A chance of showers with a slight chance of thunderstorms after midnight. Lows in the upper 50s. Southwest winds 5 to 10 miles per hour with gusts up to 20 miles per hour. Chance of rain 50%. Friday, a slight chance of thunderstorms in the morning. Showers. Much cooler with highs in the mid-60s. North winds 10 to 15 miles per hour. Chance of rain near 100%. Friday night, partly cloudy in the evening, then clearing. Much cooler with lows in the mid-40s. North winds 5 to 10 miles per hour. Saturday, mostly sunny. Highs in the mid-60s. Northeast winds 5 to 10 miles per hour. Saturday night, mostly clear. Lows in the lower 40s. At 7 a.m., weather reports for selected cities. At Mansfield Long Regional Airport, it was cloudy. The temperature was 68 degrees, the dew point 57, and the relative humidity 68%. The wind was south, at 9 miles an hour. The pressure was 30.01 inches and rising. Elsewhere across Ohio, at Cincinnati, it was partly cloudy, with a temperature of 65. It was mostly cloudy, with a temperature of 65 at Dayton, and 62 at Columbus. It was cloudy, with a temperature of 67 at Worcester, 66 at Marion, 66 at Toledo Express, and 71 at Cleveland. Under cloudy skies, Akron-Canton Regional Airport reported 67, Youngstown reported 66, and Findlay reported 69. Reports from nearby cities outside Ohio. Skies ranged from mostly cloudy to cloudy, and temperatures were between 64 and 68 degrees. The current time is 7:49 a.m. Eastern Daylight Time. 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On the latest weather map, a warm front will live north of the region this morning, followed by a strong cold front slowly sinking across the area tonight and Friday. High pressure will briefly build across the Great Lakes Saturday before another cold front Sunday. Stronger high pressure will return early next week. The extended forecast for the Central Highlands. Sunday, mostly sunny. Highs in the upper 60s. Sunday night, mostly clear. Lows in the upper 40s. Monday, mostly sunny. Highs in the lower 60s. Monday night, clear. Lows in the upper 30s. Tuesday, sunny. Highs in the lower 60s. Tuesday night, clear. Lows in the upper 30s. Wednesday, mostly sunny. Highs in the upper 60s. The forecast for the Central Highlands. Today, partly sunny. Highs in the lower 80s. Southwest winds 10 to 15 miles per hour with gusts up to 25 miles per hour. Tonight, mostly cloudy. A chance of showers with a slight chance of thunderstorms after midnight. Lows in the upper 50s. Southwest winds 5 to 10 miles per hour with gusts up to 20 miles per hour. Chance of rain 50%. Friday, a slight chance of thunderstorms in the morning. Showers. Much cooler with highs in the mid-60s. North winds 10 to 15 miles per hour. Chance of rain near 100%. Friday night, partly cloudy in the evening, then clearing. Much cooler with lows in the mid-40s. North winds 5 to 10 miles per hour. Saturday, mostly sunny. Highs in the mid-60s. Northeast winds 5 to 10 miles per hour. Saturday night, mostly clear. Lows in the lower 40s. At 7 a.m., weather reports for selected cities. At Mansfield Long Regional Airport, it was cloudy. The temperature was 68 degrees, the dew point 57, and the relative humidity 68%. The wind was south, at 9 miles an hour. The pressure was 30.01 inches and rising. Elsewhere across Ohio, at Cincinnati, it was partly cloudy, with a temperature of 65.
It was mostly cloudy, with a temperature of 65 at Dayton and 62 at Columbus. It was cloudy, with a temperature of 67 at Worcester, 66 at Marion, 66 at Toledo Express, and 71 at Cleveland. Under cloudy skies, Akron-Canton Regional Airport reported 67, Youngstown reported 66, and Findlay reported 69. Reports from nearby cities outside Ohio, skies ranged from mostly cloudy to cloudy, and temperatures were between 64 and 68 degrees. The current time is 7:52 a.m. Eastern Daylight Time. 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On the latest weather map, a warm front will lift north of the region this morning, followed by a strong cold front slowly sinking across the area tonight and Friday. High pressure will briefly build across the Great Lakes Saturday before another cold front Sunday. Stronger high pressure will return early next week. The forecast for the Central Highlands. Today, partly sunny. Highs in the lower 80s. Southwest winds 10 to 15 miles per hour with gusts up to 25 miles per hour. Tonight, mostly cloudy. A chance of showers with a slight chance of thunderstorms after midnight. Lows in the upper 50s. Southwest winds 5 to 10 miles per hour with gusts up to 20 miles per hour. Chance of rain 50%. Friday, a slight chance of thunderstorms in the morning. Showers. Much cooler with highs in the mid-60s. North winds 10 to 15 miles per hour. Chance of rain near 100%. Friday night, partly cloudy in the evening, then clearing. Much cooler with lows in the mid-40s. North winds 5 to 10 miles per hour. Saturday, mostly sunny. Highs in the mid-60s. Northeast winds 5 to 10 miles per hour. Saturday night, mostly clear. Lows in the lower 40s. At 7 a.m., weather reports for selected cities. At Mansfield-Lom Regional Airport, it was cloudy. The temperature was 68 degrees, the dew point 57, and the relative humidity 68%. The wind was south, at 9 miles an hour. The pressure was 30.01 inches and rising. Elsewhere across Ohio, at Cincinnati, it was partly cloudy, with a temperature of 65. It was mostly cloudy, with a temperature of 65 at Dayton, and 62 at Columbus. It was cloudy, with a temperature of 67 at Worcester, 66 at Marion, 66 at Toledo Express, and 71 at Cleveland. Under cloudy skies, Akron-Canton Regional Airport reported 67, Youngstown reported 66, and Findlay reported 69. Reports from nearby cities outside Ohio, skies ranged from mostly cloudy to cloudy, and temperatures were between 64 and 68 degrees. The current time is 7:55 a.m. Eastern Daylight Time. 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On the latest weather map, a warm front will lift north of the region this morning, followed by a strong cold front slowly sinking across the area tonight and Friday. High pressure will briefly build across the Great Lakes Saturday before another cold front Sunday. Stronger high pressure will return early next week. The forecast for the Central Highlands. Today, partly sunny. Highs in the lower 80s. Southwest winds 10 to 15 miles per hour with gusts up to 25 miles per hour. Tonight, mostly cloudy. A chance of showers with a slight chance of thunderstorms after midnight. Lows in the upper 50s. Southwest winds 5 to 10 miles per hour with gusts up to 20 miles per hour. Chance of rain 50%. Friday, a slight chance of thunderstorms in the morning. Showers. Much cooler with highs in the mid-60s. North winds 10 to 15 miles per hour. Chance of rain near 100%. Friday night, partly cloudy in the evening, then clearing. Much cooler with lows in the mid-40s. North winds 5 to 10 miles per hour.
Saturday, mostly sunny. Highs in the mid-60s. Northeast winds 5 to 10 miles per hour. Saturday night, mostly clear. Lows in the lower 40s. At 7 a.m., weather reports for selected cities. At Mansfield-Lom Regional Airport, it was cloudy. The temperature was 68 degrees, the dew point 57, and the relative humidity 68%. The wind was south, at 9 miles an hour. The pressure was 30.01 inches and rising. Elsewhere across Ohio, at Cincinnati, it was partly cloudy, with a temperature of 65. It was mostly cloudy, with a temperature of 65 at Dayton, and 62 at Columbus. It was cloudy, with a temperature of 67 at Wooster, 66 at Marion, 66 at Toledo Express, and 71 at Cleveland. Under cloudy skies, Akron-Canton Regional Airport reported 67, Youngstown reported 66, and Findlay reported 69. Reports from nearby cities outside Ohio, skies ranged from mostly cloudy to cloudy, and temperatures were between 64 and 68 degrees. The current time is 7:58 a.m. Eastern Daylight Time. 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On the latest weather map, a warm front will lift north of the region this morning, followed by a strong cold front slowly sinking across the area tonight and Friday. High pressure will briefly build across the Great Lakes Saturday before another cold front Sunday. Stronger high pressure will return early next week. The forecast for the Central Highlands. Today, partly sunny. Highs in the lower 80s. Southwest winds 10 to 15 miles per hour with gusts up to 25 miles per hour. Tonight, mostly cloudy. A chance of showers with a slight chance of thunderstorms after midnight. Lows in the upper 50s. Southwest winds 5 to 10 miles per hour with gusts up to 20 miles per hour. Chance of rain 50%. Friday, a slight chance of thunderstorms in the morning. Showers. Much cooler with highs in the mid-60s. North winds 10 to 15 miles per hour. Chance of rain near 100%. Friday night, partly cloudy in the evening, then clearing. Much cooler with lows in the mid-40s. North winds 5 to 10 miles per hour. Saturday, mostly sunny. Highs in the mid-60s. Northeast winds 5 to 10 miles per hour. Saturday night, mostly clear. Lows in the lower 40s. The Nearshore Marine Forecast. For the following marine location, the islands to Vermilion. Small craft advisory in effect from this evening through Friday morning. Today, south winds 10 to 15 knots becoming southwest. A slight chance of showers early. Waves 2 feet or less. Tonight, southwest winds 10 to 15 knots becoming northwest 15 to 20 knots. A chance of showers in the evening, then showers with a slight chance of thunderstorms overnight. Waves 1 to 3 feet. Friday, north winds 15 to 20 knots diminishing to 10 to 15 knots. Showers in the morning. Waves 1 to 3 feet building to 2 to 4 feet, then subsiding to 1 to 3 feet. Friday night, north winds 15 to 20 knots becoming northeast 10 to 15 knots. Partly cloudy. Waves 2 to 4 feet subsiding to 1 to 3 feet. Winds and waves higher in and near thunderstorms. The water temperature off Toledo is 67 degrees, off Cleveland 69 degrees, and off Erie 69 degrees. The extended forecast for the Central Highlands. Sunday, mostly sunny. Highs in the upper 60s. Sunday night, mostly clear. Lows in the upper 40s. Monday, mostly sunny. Highs in the lower 60s. Monday night, clear. Lows in the upper 30s. Tuesday, sunny. Highs in the lower 60s. Tuesday night, clear. Lows in the upper 30s. Wednesday, mostly sunny. Highs in the upper 60s. The Mansfield, Ohio climate summary for yesterday, September 30, 2026. Yesterday's high temperature was 75 degrees. The normal high is 70.
Yesterday's low temperature was 53 degrees. The normal low is 49. No precipitation fell yesterday, which leaves the monthly total at 3.69 inches. This is 0.33 inches above the normal amount of 3.36 inches for September. The total precipitation for the year still stands at 33.13 inches, which is 0.03 inches below normal. No snow fell yesterday, which brings the monthly total to 0.0 inches. The total snowfall since July 1st still stands at 0.0 inches. There was one heating degree day yesterday. This brings the monthly total to 68. The yearly total since July 1st is 75. There were no cooling degree days yesterday. This leaves the monthly total at 138. The yearly total since January 1st is 820. The normal high temperature for today is 69 degrees, and the normal low is 48. The record high for today is 90, which occurred in 2019, and the record low is 29, which occurred in 1956. Sunrise today is at 7:27 a.m. and sunset is at 7:12 p.m. At 7 a.m., weather reports for selected cities. At Mansfield Long Regional Airport, it was cloudy. The temperature was 68 degrees, the dew point 57, and the relative humidity 68%. The wind was south, at 9 miles an hour. The pressure was 30.01 inches and rising. Elsewhere across Ohio, at Cincinnati, it was partly cloudy, with a temperature of 65. It was mostly cloudy, with a temperature of 65 at Dayton, and 62 at Columbus. It was cloudy, with a temperature of 67 at Wooster, 66 at Marion, 66 at Toledo Express, and 71 at Cleveland. Under cloudy skies, Akron-Canton Regional Airport reported 67, Youngstown reported 66, and Findlay reported 69. Reports from nearby cities outside Ohio, skies ranged from mostly cloudy to cloudy, and temperatures were between 64 and 68 degrees. The current time is 8:04 a.m. Eastern Daylight Time. 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On the latest weather map, a warm front will live north of the region this morning, followed by a strong cold front slowly sinking across the area tonight and Friday. High pressure will briefly build across the Great Lakes Saturday before another cold front Sunday. Stronger high pressure will return early next week. The forecast for the Central Highlands. Today, partly sunny. Highs in the lower 80s. Southwest winds 10 to 15 miles per hour with gusts up to 25 miles per hour. Tonight, mostly cloudy. A chance of showers with a slight chance of thunderstorms after midnight. Lows in the upper 50s. Southwest winds 5 to 10 miles per hour with gusts up to 20 miles per hour. Chance of rain 50%. Friday, a slight chance of thunderstorms in the morning. Showers. Much cooler with highs in the mid-60s. North winds 10 to 15 miles per hour. Chance of rain near 100%. Friday night, partly cloudy in the evening, then clearing. Much cooler with lows in the mid-40s. North winds 5 to 10 miles per hour. Saturday, mostly sunny. Highs in the mid-60s. Northeast winds 5 to 10 miles per hour. Saturday night, mostly clear. Lows in the lower 40s. At 8 a.m., weather reports for selected cities. At Mansfield Long Regional Airport, it was cloudy. The temperature was 69 degrees, the dew point 56, and the relative humidity 62%. The wind was south, at 9 miles an hour. The pressure was 30.02 inches and rising. Elsewhere across Ohio, at Cincinnati, it was partly cloudy, with a temperature of 65. It was mostly cloudy, with a temperature of 65 at Marion, 67 at Akron-Canton Regional Airport, 66 at Dayton, and 63 at Columbus. It was cloudy, with a temperature of 66 at Wooster, 65 at Toledo Express, 71 at Cleveland, 64 at Youngstown, and 67 at Findlay. Reports from nearby cities outside Ohio, temperatures were between 64 and 69 degrees.
rain was falling at Detroit and Chicago. It was mostly cloudy at Pittsburgh and Indianapolis. At Buffalo, it was cloudy. The current time is 8:07 a.m. Eastern Daylight Time. 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We supply the latest available information for the Central Highlands over station WWG57 from Butler on a frequency of 162.450 MHz. On the latest weather map, a warm front will lift north of the region this morning, followed by a strong cold front slowly sinking across the area tonight and Friday. High pressure will briefly build across the Great Lakes Saturday before another cold front Sunday. Stronger high pressure will return early next week. The forecast for the Central Highlands. Today, partly sunny. Highs in the lower 80s. Southwest winds 10 to 15 miles per hour with gusts up to 25 miles per hour. Tonight, mostly cloudy. A chance of showers with a slight chance of thunderstorms after midnight. Lows in the upper 50s. Southwest winds 5 to 10 miles per hour with gusts up to 20 miles per hour. Chance of rain 50%. Friday, a slight chance of thunderstorms in the morning. Showers. Much cooler with highs in the mid-60s. North winds 10 to 15 miles per hour. Chance of rain near 100%. Friday night, partly cloudy in the evening, then clearing. Much cooler with lows in the mid-40s. North winds 5 to 10 miles per hour. Saturday, mostly sunny. Highs in the mid-60s. Northeast winds 5 to 10 miles per hour. Saturday night, mostly clear. Lows in the lower 40s. At 8 a.m., weather reports for selected cities. At Mansfield-Laum Regional Airport, it was cloudy. The temperature was 69 degrees, the dew point 56, and the relative humidity 62%. The wind was south, at 9 miles an hour. The pressure was 30.02 inches and rising. Elsewhere across Ohio, at Cincinnati, it was partly cloudy, with a temperature of 65. It was mostly cloudy, with a temperature of 65 at Marion, 67 at Akron-Canton Regional Airport, 66 at Dayton, and 63 at Columbus. It was cloudy, with a temperature of 66 at Worcester, 65 at Toledo Express, 71 at Cleveland, 64 at Youngstown, and 67 at Findlay. Reports from nearby cities outside Ohio, temperatures were between 64 and 69 degrees. Rain was falling at Detroit and Chicago. It was mostly cloudy at Pittsburgh and Indianapolis. At Buffalo, it was cloudy. The extended forecast for the Central Highlands. Sunday, mostly sunny. Highs in the upper 60s. Sunday night, mostly clear. Lows in the upper 40s. Monday, mostly sunny. Highs in the lower 60s. Monday night, clear. Lows in the upper 30s. Tuesday, sunny. Highs in the lower 60s. Tuesday night, clear. Lows in the upper 30s. Wednesday, mostly sunny. Highs in the upper 60s. The current time is 8:10 a.m. Eastern Daylight Time. 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On the latest weather map, a warm front will lift north of the region this morning, followed by a strong cold front slowly sinking across the area tonight and Friday. High pressure will briefly build across the Great Lakes Saturday before another cold front Sunday. Stronger high pressure will return early next week. The forecast for the Central Highlands. Today, partly sunny. Highs in the lower 80s. Southwest winds 10 to 15 miles per hour with gusts up to 25 miles per hour. Tonight, mostly cloudy. A chance of showers with a slight chance of thunderstorms after midnight. Lows in the upper 50s. Southwest winds 5 to 10 miles per hour with gusts up to 20 miles per hour. Chance of rain 50%. Friday, a slight chance of thunderstorms in the morning. Showers. Much cooler with highs in the mid-60s.
North winds 10 to 15 miles per hour. Chance of rain near 100%. Friday night, partly cloudy in the evening, then clearing. Much cooler with

Elsewhere across Ohio, at Cincinnati, it was partly cloudy, with a temperature of 65. It was mostly cloudy, with a temperature of 65 at Marion, 67 at Akron-Canton Regional Airport, 66 at Dayton, and 63 at Columbus. It was cloudy, with a temperature of 66 at Worcester, 65 at Toledo Express, 71 at Cleveland, 64 at Youngstown, and 67 at Findlay. Reports from nearby cities outside Ohio, temperatures were between 64 and 69 degrees. Rain was falling at Detroit and Chicago. It was mostly cloudy at Pittsburgh and Indianapolis. At Buffalo, it was cloudy. The current time is 8:13 a.m. Eastern Daylight Time. 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On the latest weather map, a warm front will live north of the region this morning, followed by a strong cold front slowly sinking across the area tonight and Friday. High pressure will briefly build across the Great Lakes Saturday before another cold front Sunday. Stronger high pressure will return early next week. The forecast for the Central Highlands. Today, partly sunny. Highs in the lower 80s. Southwest winds 10 to 15 miles per hour with gusts up to 25 miles per hour. Tonight, mostly cloudy. A chance of showers with a slight chance of thunderstorms after midnight. Lows in the upper 50s. Southwest winds 5 to 10 miles per hour with gusts up to 20 miles per hour. Chance of rain 50%. Friday, a slight chance of thunderstorms in the morning. Showers. Much cooler with highs in the mid-60s. North winds 10 to 15 miles per hour. Chance of rain near 100%. Friday night, partly cloudy in the evening, then clearing. Much cooler with lows in the mid-40s. North winds 5 to 10 miles per hour. Saturday, mostly sunny. Highs in the mid-60s. Northeast winds 5 to 10 miles per hour. Saturday night, mostly clear. Lows in the lower 40s. The Mansfield, Ohio climate summary for yesterday, September 30, 2026. Yesterday's high temperature was 75 degrees. The normal high is 70. Yesterday's low temperature was 53 degrees. The normal low is 49. No precipitation fell yesterday, which leaves the monthly total at 3.69 inches. This is 0.33 inches above the normal amount of 3.36 inches for September. The total precipitation for the year still stands at 33.13 inches, which is 0.03 inches below normal. No snow fell yesterday, which brings the monthly total to 0.0 inches. The total snowfall since July 1st still stands at 0.0 inches. There was one heating degree day yesterday. This brings the monthly total to 68. The yearly total since July 1st is 75. There were no cooling degree days yesterday. This leaves the monthly total at 138. The yearly total since January 1st is 820. The normal high temperature for today is 69 degrees, and the normal low is 48. The record high for today is 90, which occurred in 2019, and the record low is 29, which occurred in 1956. Sunrise today is at 7:27 a.m. and sunset is at 7:12 p.m. At 8 a.m., weather reports for selected cities. At Mansfield Lawn Regional Airport, it was cloudy. The temperature was 69 degrees, the dew point 56, and the relative humidity 62%. The wind was south, at 9 miles an hour. The pressure was 30.02 inches and rising. Elsewhere across Ohio, at Cincinnati, it was partly cloudy, with a temperature of 65. It was mostly cloudy, with a temperature of 65 at Marion, 67 at Akron-Canton Regional Airport, 66 at Dayton, and 63 at Columbus. It was cloudy, with a temperature of 66 at Worcester, 65 at Toledo Express, 71 at Cleveland, 64 at Youngstown, and 67 at Findlay. Reports from nearby cities outside Ohio, temperatures were between 64 and 69 degrees. Rain was falling at Detroit and Chicago. It was mostly cloudy at Pittsburgh and Indianapolis.

Minneapolis. At Buffalo, it was cloudy. The current time is 8:18 a.m. Eastern Daylight Time. 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We supply the latest available information for the Central Highlands over station WWG 57 from Butler on a frequency of 162.450 MHz. On the latest weather map, a warm front will lift north of the region this morning, followed by a strong cold front slowly sinking across the area tonight and Friday. High pressure will briefly build across the Great Lakes Saturday before another cold front Sunday. Stronger high pressure will return early next week. The forecast for the Central Highlands. Today, partly sunny. Highs in the lower 80s. Southwest winds 10 to 15 miles per hour with gusts up to 25 miles per hour. Tonight, mostly cloudy. A chance of showers with a slight chance of thunderstorms after midnight. Lows in the upper 50s. Southwest winds 5 to 10 miles per hour with gusts up to 20 miles per hour. Chance of rain 50%. Friday, a slight chance of thunderstorms in the morning. Showers. Much cooler with highs in the mid-60s. North winds 10 to 15 miles per hour. Chance of rain near 100%. Friday night, partly cloudy in the evening, then clearing. Much cooler with lows in the mid-40s. North winds 5 to 10 miles per hour. Saturday, mostly sunny. Highs in the mid-60s. Northeast winds 5 to 10 miles per hour. Saturday night, mostly clear. Lows in the lower 40s. At 8 a.m., weather reports for selected cities. At Mansfield Long Regional Airport, it was cloudy. The temperature was 69 degrees, the dew point 56, and the relative humidity 62%. The wind was south, at 9 miles an hour. The pressure was 30.02 inches and rising. Elsewhere across Ohio, at Cincinnati, it was partly cloudy, with a temperature of 65. It was mostly cloudy, with a temperature of 65 at Marion, 67 at Akron-Canton Regional Airport, 66 at Dayton, and 63 at Columbus. It was cloudy, with a temperature of 66 at Wooster, 65 at Toledo Express, 71 at Cleveland, 64 at Youngstown, and 67 at Findlay. Reports from nearby cities outside Ohio. Temperatures were between 64 and 69 degrees. Rain was falling at Detroit and Chicago. It was mostly cloudy at Pittsburgh and Indianapolis. At Buffalo, it was cloudy. The extended forecast for the Central Highlands. Sunday, mostly sunny. Highs in the upper 60s. Sunday night, mostly clear. Lows in the upper 40s. Monday, mostly sunny. Highs in the lower 60s. Monday night, clear. Lows in the upper 30s. Tuesday, sunny. Highs in the lower 60s. Tuesday night, clear. Lows in the upper 30s. Wednesday, mostly sunny. Highs in the upper 60s. The current time is 8:21 a.m. Eastern Daylight Time. 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On the latest weather map, a warm front will lift north of the region this morning, followed by a strong cold front slowly sinking across the area tonight and Friday. High pressure will briefly build across the Great Lakes Saturday before another cold front Sunday. Stronger high pressure will return early next week. The forecast for the Central Highlands. Today, partly sunny. Highs in the lower 80s. Southwest winds 10 to 15 miles per hour with gusts up to 25 miles per hour. Tonight, mostly cloudy. A chance of showers with a slight chance of thunderstorms after midnight. Lows in the upper 50s. Southwest winds 5 to 10 miles per hour with gusts up to 20 miles per hour. Chance of rain 50%. Friday, a slight chance of thunderstorms in the morning. Showers. Much cooler with highs in the mid-60s. North winds 10 to 15 miles per hour. Chance of rain near 100%.
Friday night, partly cloudy in the evening, then clearing. Much cooler with lows in the mid-40s. North winds 5 to 10 miles per hour. Saturday, mostly sunny. Highs in the mid-60s. Northeast winds 5 to 10 miles per hour. Saturday night, mostly clear. Lows in the lower 40s. At 8 a.m., weather reports for selected cities. At Mansfield Lawn Regional Airport, it was cloudy. The temperature was 69 degrees, the dew point 56, and the relative humidity 62%. The wind was south, at 9 miles an hour. The pressure was 30.02 inches and rising. Elsewhere across Ohio, at Cincinnati, it was partly cloudy, with a temperature of 65. It was mostly cloudy, with a temperature of 65 at Marion, 67 at Akron-Canton Regional Airport, 66 at Dayton, and 63 at Columbus. It was cloudy, with a temperature of 66 at Wooster, 65 at Toledo Express, 71 at Cleveland, 64 at Youngstown, and 67 at Findlay. Reports from nearby cities outside Ohio, temperatures were between 64 and 69 degrees. Rain was falling at Detroit and Chicago. It was mostly cloudy at Pittsburgh and Indianapolis. At Buffalo, it was cloudy. The current time is 8:24 a.m. Eastern Daylight Time. 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On the latest weather map, a warm front will live north of the region this morning, followed by a strong cold front slowly sinking across the area tonight and Friday. High pressure will briefly build across the Great Lakes Saturday before another cold front Sunday. Stronger high pressure will return early next week. The forecast for the Central Highlands. Today, partly sunny. Highs in the lower 80s. Southwest winds 10 to 15 miles per hour with gusts up to 25 miles per hour. Tonight, mostly cloudy. A chance of showers with a slight chance of thunderstorms after midnight. Lows in the upper 50s. Southwest winds 5 to 10 miles per hour with gusts up to 20 miles per hour. Chance of rain 50%. Friday, a slight chance of thunderstorms in the morning. Showers. Much cooler with highs in the mid-60s. North winds 10 to 15 miles per hour. Chance of rain near 100%. Friday night, partly cloudy in the evening, then clearing. Much cooler with lows in the mid-40s. North winds 5 to 10 miles per hour. Saturday, mostly sunny. Highs in the mid-60s. Northeast winds 5 to 10 miles per hour. Saturday night, mostly clear. Lows in the lower 40s. At 8 a.m., weather reports for selected cities. At Mansfield Lawn Regional Airport, it was cloudy. The temperature was 69 degrees, the dew point 56, and the relative humidity 62%. The wind was south, at 9 miles an hour. The pressure was 30.02 inches and rising. Elsewhere across Ohio, at Cincinnati, it was partly cloudy, with a temperature of 65. It was mostly cloudy, with a temperature of 65 at Marion, 67 at Akron-Canton Regional Airport, 66 at Dayton, and 63 at Columbus. It was cloudy, with a temperature of 66 at Wooster, 65 at Toledo Express, 71 at Cleveland, 64 at Youngstown, and 67 at Findlay. Reports from nearby cities outside Ohio. Temperatures were between 64 and 69 degrees. Rain was falling at Detroit and Chicago. It was mostly cloudy at Pittsburgh and Indianapolis. At Buffalo, it was cloudy. The current time is 8:27 a.m. Eastern Daylight Time. 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We supply the latest available information for the Central Highlands over station WWG 57 from Butler on a frequency of 162.450 MHz. On the latest weather map, a warm front will live north of the region this morning, followed by a strong cold front slowly sinking across the area tonight and Friday. High pressure will briefly build across the Great Lakes Saturday before another cold front Sunday.
stronger high pressure will return early next week. The forecast for the Central Highlands. Today, partly sunny. Highs in the lower 80s. Southwest winds 10 to 15 miles per hour with gusts up to 25 miles per hour. Tonight, mostly cloudy. A chance of showers with a slight chance of thunderstorms after midnight. Lows in the upper 50s. Southwest winds 5 to 10 miles per hour with gusts up to 20 miles per hour. Chance of rain 50%. Friday, a slight chance of thunderstorms in the morning. Showers. Much cooler with highs in the mid-60s. North winds 10 to 15 miles per hour. Chance of rain near 100%. Friday night, partly cloudy in the evening, then clearing. Much cooler with lows in the mid-40s. North winds 5 to 10 miles per hour. Saturday, mostly sunny. Highs in the mid-60s. Northeast winds 5 to 10 miles per hour. Saturday night, mostly clear. Lows in the lower 40s. At 8 a.m., weather reports for selected cities. At Mansfield Long Regional Airport, it was cloudy. The temperature was 69 degrees, the dew point 56, and the relative humidity 62%. The wind was south, at 9 miles an hour. The pressure was 30.02 inches and rising. Elsewhere across Ohio, at Cincinnati, it was partly cloudy, with a temperature of 65. It was mostly cloudy, with a temperature of 65 at Marion, 67 at Akron-Canton Regional Airport, 66 at Dayton, and 63 at Columbus. It was cloudy, with a temperature of 66 at Wooster, 65 at Toledo Express, 71 at Cleveland, 64 at Youngstown, and 67 at Findlay. Reports from nearby cities outside Ohio, temperatures were between 64 and 69 degrees. Rain was falling at Detroit and Chicago. It was mostly cloudy at Pittsburgh and Indianapolis. At Buffalo, it was cloudy. The extended forecast for the Central Highlands. Sunday, mostly sunny. Highs in the upper 60s. Sunday night, mostly clear. Lows in the upper 40s. Monday, mostly sunny. Highs in the lower 60s. Monday night, clear. Lows in the upper 30s. Tuesday, sunny. Highs in the lower 60s. Tuesday night, clear. Lows in the upper 30s. Wednesday, mostly sunny. Highs in the upper 60s. The Mansfield, Ohio climate summary for yesterday, September 30, 2026. Yesterday's high temperature was 75 degrees. The normal high is 70. Yesterday's low temperature was 53 degrees. The normal low is 49. No precipitation fell yesterday, which leaves the monthly total at 3.69 inches. This is 0.33 inches above the normal amount of 3.36 inches for September. The total precipitation for the year still stands at 33.13 inches, which is 0.03 inches below normal. No snow fell yesterday, which brings the monthly total to 0.0 inches. The total snowfall since July 1st still stands at 0.0 inches. There was one heating degree day yesterday. This brings the monthly total to 68. The yearly total since July 1st is 75. There were no cooling degree days yesterday. This leaves the monthly total at 138. The yearly total since January 1st is 820. The normal high temperature for today is 69 degrees, and the normal low is 48. The record high for today is 90, which occurred in 2019, and the record low is 29, which occurred in 1956. Sunrise today is at 7:27 a.m. and sunset is at 7:12 p.m. The current time is 8:32 a.m. Eastern Daylight Time. 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On the latest weather map, a warm front will live north of the region this morning, followed by a strong cold front slowly sinking across the area tonight and Friday. High pressure will briefly build across the Great Lakes Saturday before another cold front Sunday. Stronger high pressure will return early next week.
the forecast for the Central Highlands. Today, partly sunny. Highs in the lower 80s. Southwest winds 10 to 15 miles per hour with gusts up to 25 miles per hour. Tonight, mostly cloudy. A chance of showers with a slight chance of thunderstorms after midnight. Lows in the upper 50s, 10 miles per hour with gusts up to 20 miles per hour. Chance of rain 50%. Friday, a slight chance of thunderstorms in the morning. Showers. Much cooler with highs in the mid-60s. North winds 10 to 15 miles per hour. Chance of rain near 100%. Friday night, partly cloudy in the evening, then clearing. Much cooler with lows in the mid-40s. North winds 5 to 10 miles per hour. Saturday, mostly sunny. Highs in the mid-60s. Northeast winds 5 to 10 miles per hour. Saturday night, mostly clear. Lows in the lower 40s. At 8 a.m., weather reports for selected cities. At Mansfield Lawn Regional Airport, it was cloudy. The temperature was 69 degrees, the dew point 56, and the relative humidity 62%. The wind was south, at 9 miles an hour. The pressure was 30.02 inches and rising. Elsewhere across Ohio, at Cincinnati, it was partly cloudy, with a temperature of 65. It was mostly cloudy, with a temperature of 65 at Marion, 67 at Akron-Canton Regional Airport, 66 at Dayton, and 63 at Columbus. It was cloudy, with a temperature of 66 at Worcester, 65 at Toledo Express, 71 at Cleveland, 64 at Youngstown, and 67 at Findlay. Reports from nearby cities outside Ohio, temperatures were between 64 and 69 degrees. Rain was falling at Detroit and Chicago. It was mostly cloudy at Pittsburgh and Indianapolis. At Buffalo, it was cloudy. The current time is 8:35 a.m. Eastern Daylight Time. 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On the latest weather map, a warm front will live north of the region this morning, followed by a strong cold front slowly sinking across the area tonight and Friday. High pressure will briefly build across the Great Lakes Saturday before another cold front Sunday. Stronger high pressure will return early next week. The forecast for the Central Highlands. Today, partly sunny. Highs in the lower 80s. Southwest winds 10 to 15 miles per hour with gusts up to 25 miles per hour. Tonight, mostly cloudy. A chance of showers with a slight chance of thunderstorms after midnight. Lows in the upper 50s. Southwest winds 5 to 10 miles per hour with gusts up to 20 miles per hour. Chance of rain 50%. Friday, a slight chance of thunderstorms in the morning. Showers. Much cooler with highs in the mid-60s. North winds 10 to 15 miles per hour. Chance of rain near 100%. Friday night, partly cloudy in the evening, then clearing. Much cooler with lows in the mid-40s. North winds 5 to 10 miles per hour. Saturday, mostly sunny. Highs in the mid-60s. Northeast winds 5 to 10 miles per hour. Saturday night, mostly clear. Lows in the lower 40s. At 8 a.m., weather reports for selected cities. At Mansfield Lawn Regional Airport, it was cloudy. The temperature was 69 degrees, the dew point 56, and the relative humidity 62%. The wind was south, at 9 miles an hour. The pressure was 30.02 inches and rising. Elsewhere across Ohio, at Cincinnati, it was partly cloudy, with a temperature of 65. It was mostly cloudy, with a temperature of 65 at Marion, 67 at Akron-Canton Regional Airport, 66 at Dayton, and 63 at Columbus. It was cloudy, with a temperature of 66 at Worcester, 65 at Toledo Express, 71 at Cleveland, 64 at Youngstown, and 67 at Findlay. Reports from nearby cities outside Ohio, temperatures were between 64 and 69 degrees. Rain was falling at Detroit and Chicago. It was mostly cloudy at Pittsburgh and Indianapolis.
At Buffalo, it was cloudy. The current time is 8:38 a.m. Eastern Daylight Time. 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On the latest weather map, a warm front will live north of the region this morning, followed by a strong cold front slowly sinking across the area tonight and Friday. High pressure will briefly build across the Great Lakes Saturday before another cold front Sunday. Stronger high pressure will return early next week. The forecast for the Central Highlands. Today, partly sunny. Highs in the lower 80s. Southwest winds 10 to 15 miles per hour with gusts up to 25 miles per hour. Tonight, mostly cloudy. A chance of showers with a slight chance of thunderstorms after midnight. Lows in the upper 50s. Southwest winds 5 to 10 miles per hour with gusts up to 20 miles per hour. Chance of rain 50%. Friday, a slight chance of thunderstorms in the morning. Showers. Much cooler with highs in the mid-60s. North winds 10 to 15 miles per hour. Chance of rain near 100%. Friday night, partly cloudy in the evening, then clearing. Much cooler with lows in the mid-40s. North winds 5 to 10 miles per hour. Saturday, mostly sunny. Highs in the mid-60s. Northeast winds 5 to 10 miles per hour. Saturday night, mostly clear. Lows in the lower 40s. At 8 a.m., weather reports for selected cities. At Mansfield Lawn Regional Airport, it was cloudy. The temperature was 69 degrees, the dew point 56, and the relative humidity 62%. The wind was south, at 9 miles an hour. The pressure was 30.02 inches and rising. Elsewhere across Ohio, at Cincinnati, it was partly cloudy, with a temperature of 65. It was mostly cloudy, with a temperature of 65 at Marion, 67 at Akron-Canton Regional Airport, 66 at Dayton, and 63 at Columbus. It was cloudy, with a temperature of 66 at Wooster, 65 at Toledo Express, 71 at Cleveland, 64 at Youngstown, and 67 at Findlay. Reports from nearby cities outside Ohio, temperatures were between 64 and 69 degrees. Rain was falling at Detroit and Chicago. It was mostly cloudy at Pittsburgh and Indianapolis. At Buffalo, it was cloudy. The extended forecast for the Central Highlands. Sunday, mostly sunny. Highs in the upper 60s. Sunday night, mostly clear. Lows in the upper 40s. Monday, mostly sunny. Highs in the lower 60s. Monday night, clear. Lows in the upper 30s. Tuesday, sunny. Highs in the lower 60s. Tuesday night, clear. Lows in the upper 30s. Wednesday, mostly sunny. Highs in the upper 60s. The current time is 8:41 a.m. Eastern Daylight Time. 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On the latest weather map, a warm front will live north of the region this morning, followed by a strong cold front slowly sinking across the area tonight and Friday. High pressure will briefly build across the Great Lakes Saturday before another cold front Sunday. Stronger high pressure will return early next week. The forecast for the Central Highlands. Today, partly sunny. Highs in the lower 80s. Southwest winds 10 to 15 miles per hour with gusts up to 25 miles per hour. Tonight, mostly cloudy. A chance of showers with a slight chance of thunderstorms after midnight. Lows in the upper 50s. Southwest winds 5 to 10 miles per hour with gusts up to 20 miles per hour. Chance of rain 50%. Friday, a slight chance of thunderstorms in the morning. Showers. Much cooler with highs in the mid-60s. North winds 10 to 15 miles per hour. Chance of rain near 100%.
Friday night, partly cloudy in the evening, then clearing. Much cooler with lows in the mid-40s. North winds 5 to 10 miles per hour. Saturday, mostly sunny. Highs in the mid-60s. Northeast winds 5 to 10 miles per hour. Saturday night, mostly clear. Lows in the lower 40s. At 8 a.m., weather reports for selected cities. At Mansfield Long Regional Airport, it was cloudy. The temperature was 69 degrees, the dew point 56, and the relative humidity 62%. The wind was south, at 9 miles an hour. The pressure was 30.02 inches and rising. Elsewhere across Ohio, at Cincinnati, it was partly cloudy, with a temperature of 65. It was mostly cloudy, with a temperature of 65 at Marion, 67 at Akron-Canton Regional Airport, 66 at Dayton, and 63 at Columbus. It was cloudy, with a temperature of 66 at Worcester, 65 at Toledo Express, 71 at Cleveland, 64 at Youngstown, and 67 at Findlay. Reports from nearby cities outside Ohio, temperatures were between 64 and 69 degrees. Rain was falling at Detroit and Chicago. It was mostly cloudy at Pittsburgh and Indianapolis. At Buffalo, it was cloudy. The current time is 8:44 a.m. Eastern Daylight Time. 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We supply the latest available information for the Central Highlands over station WWG57 from Butler on a frequency of 162.450 MHz. On the latest weather map, a warm front will lift north of the region this morning, followed by a strong cold front slowly sinking across the area tonight and Friday. High pressure will briefly build across the Great Lakes Saturday before another cold front Sunday. Stronger high pressure will return early next week. The Mansfield, Ohio climate summary for yesterday, September 30, 2026. Yesterday's high temperature was 75 degrees. The normal high is 70. Yesterday's low temperature was 53 degrees. The normal low is 49. No precipitation fell yesterday, which leaves the monthly total at 3.69 inches. This is 0.33 inches above the normal amount of 3.36 inches for September. The total precipitation for the year still stands at 33.13 inches, which is 0.03 inches below normal. No snow fell yesterday, which brings the monthly total to 0.0 inches. The total snowfall since July 1st still stands at 0.0 inches. There was one heating degree day yesterday. This brings the monthly total to 68. The yearly total since July 1st is 75. There were no cooling degree days yesterday. This leaves the monthly total at 138. The yearly total since January 1st is 820. The normal high temperature for today is 69 degrees, and the normal low is 48. The record high for today is 90, which occurred in 2019, and the record low is 29, which occurred in 1956. Sunrise today is at 7:27 a.m. and sunset is at 7:12 p.m. The forecast for the Central Highlands. Today, partly sunny. Highs in the lower 80s. Southwest winds 10 to 15 miles per hour with gusts up to 25 miles per hour. Tonight, mostly cloudy. A chance of showers with a slight chance of thunderstorms after midnight. Lows in the upper 50s. Southwest winds 5 to 10 miles per hour with gusts up to 20 miles per hour. Chance of rain 50%. Friday, a slight chance of thunderstorms in the morning. Showers. Much cooler with highs in the mid-60s. North winds 10 to 15 miles per hour. Chance of rain near 100%. Friday night, partly cloudy in the evening, then clearing. Much cooler with lows in the mid-40s. North winds 5 to 10 miles per hour. Saturday, mostly sunny. Highs in the mid-60s. Northeast winds 5 to 10 miles per hour. Saturday night, mostly clear. Lows in the lower 40s. At 8 a.m., weather reports for selected cities. At Mansfield Long Regional Airport, it was cloudy. The temperature was 69 degrees, the dew point 56, and the relative humidity 62%. The wind was south, at 9 miles an hour.
the pressure was 30.02 inches and rising. Elsewhere across Ohio, at Cincinnati, it was partly cloudy, with a temperature of 65. It was mostly cloudy, with a temperature of 65 at Marion, 67 at Akron-Canton Regional Airport, 66 at Dayton, and 63 at Columbus. It was cloudy, with a temperature of 66 at Worcester, 65 at Toledo Express, 71 at Cleveland, 64 at Youngstown, and 67 at Findlay. Reports from nearby cities outside Ohio, temperatures were between 64 and 69 degrees. Rain was falling at Detroit and Chicago. It was mostly cloudy at Pittsburgh and Indianapolis. At Buffalo, it was cloudy. The current time is 8:48 a.m. Eastern Daylight Time. 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On the latest weather map, a warm front will lift north of the region this morning, followed by a strong cold front slowly sinking across the area tonight and Friday. High pressure will briefly build across the Great Lakes Saturday before another cold front Sunday. Stronger high pressure will return early next week. The forecast for the Central Highlands. Today, partly sunny. Highs in the lower 80s. Southwest winds 10 to 15 miles per hour with gusts up to 25 miles per hour. Tonight, mostly cloudy. A chance of showers with a slight chance of thunderstorms after midnight. Lows in the upper 50s. Southwest winds 5 to 10 miles per hour with gusts up to 20 miles per hour. Chance of rain 50%. Friday, a slight chance of thunderstorms in the morning. Showers. Much cooler with highs in the mid-60s. North winds 10 to 15 miles per hour. Chance of rain near 100%. Friday night, partly cloudy in the evening, then clearing. Much cooler with lows in the mid-40s. North winds 5 to 10 miles per hour. Saturday, mostly sunny. Highs in the mid-60s. Northeast winds 5 to 10 miles per hour. Saturday night, mostly clear. Lows in the lower 40s. The extended forecast for the Central Highlands. Sunday, mostly sunny. Highs in the upper 60s. Sunday night, mostly clear. Lows in the upper 40s. Monday, mostly sunny. Highs in the lower 60s. Monday night, clear. Lows in the upper 30s. Tuesday, sunny. Highs in the lower 60s. Tuesday night, clear. Lows in the upper 30s. Wednesday, mostly sunny. Highs in the upper 60s. At 8 a.m., weather reports for selected cities. At Mansfield-Long Regional Airport, it was cloudy. The temperature was 69 degrees, the dew point 56, and the relative humidity 62%. The wind was south, at 9 miles an hour. The pressure was 30.02 inches and rising. Elsewhere across Ohio, at Cincinnati, it was partly cloudy, with a temperature of 65. It was mostly cloudy, with a temperature of 65 at Marion, 67 at Akron-Canton Regional Airport, 66 at Dayton, and 63 at Columbus. It was cloudy, with a temperature of 66 at Worcester, 65 at Toledo Express, 71 at Cleveland, 64 at Youngstown, and 67 at Findlay. Reports from nearby cities outside Ohio, temperatures were between 64 and 69 degrees. Rain was falling at Detroit and Chicago. It was mostly cloudy at Pittsburgh and Indianapolis. At Buffalo, it was cloudy. The current time is 8:52 a.m. Eastern Daylight Time. 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On the latest weather map, a warm front will lift north of the region this morning, followed by a strong cold front slowly sinking across the area tonight and Friday. High pressure will briefly build across the Great Lakes Saturday before another cold front Sunday. Stronger high pressure will return early next week.
the forecast for the Central Highlands. Today, partly sunny. Highs in the lower 80s. Southwest winds 10 to 15 miles per hour with gusts up to 25 miles per hour. Tonight, mostly cloudy. A chance of showers with a slight chance of thunderstorms after midnight. Lows in the upper 50s. Southwest winds 5 to 10 miles per hour with gusts up to 20 miles per hour. Chance of rain 50%. Friday, a slight chance of thunderstorms in the morning. Showers. Much cooler with highs in the mid-60s. North winds 10 to 15 miles per hour. Chance of rain near 100%. Friday night, partly cloudy in the evening, then clearing. Much cooler with lows in the mid-40s. North winds 5 to 10 miles per hour. Saturday, mostly sunny. Highs in the mid-60s. Northeast winds 5 to 10 miles per hour. Saturday night, mostly clear. Lows in the lower 40s. At 8 a.m., weather reports for selected cities. At Mansfield Lawn Regional Airport, it was cloudy. The temperature was 69 degrees, the dew point 56, and the relative humidity 62%. The wind was south, at 9 miles an hour. The pressure was 30.02 inches and rising. Elsewhere across Ohio, at Cincinnati, it was partly cloudy, with a temperature of 65. It was mostly cloudy, with a temperature of 65 at Marion, 67 at Akron-Canton Regional Airport, 66 at Dayton, and 63 at Columbus. It was cloudy, with a temperature of 66 at Worcester, 65 at Toledo Express, 71 at Cleveland, 64 at Youngstown, and 67 at Findlay. Reports from nearby cities outside Ohio, temperatures were between 64 and 69 degrees. Rain was falling at Detroit and Chicago. It was mostly cloudy at Pittsburgh and Indianapolis. At Buffalo, it was cloudy. The current time is 8:55 a.m. Eastern Daylight Time. 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On the latest weather map, a warm front will lift north of the region this morning, followed by a strong cold front slowly sinking across the area tonight and Friday. High pressure will briefly build across the Great Lakes Saturday before another cold front Sunday. Stronger high pressure will return early next week. The forecast for the Central Highlands. Today, partly sunny. Highs in the lower 80s. Southwest winds 10 to 15 miles per hour with gusts up to 25 miles per hour. Tonight, mostly cloudy. A chance of showers with a slight chance of thunderstorms after midnight. Lows in the upper 50s. Southwest winds 5 to 10 miles per hour with gusts up to 20 miles per hour. Chance of rain 50%. Friday, a slight chance of thunderstorms in the morning. Showers. Much cooler with highs in the mid-60s. North winds 10 to 15 miles per hour. Chance of rain near 100%. Friday night, partly cloudy in the evening, then clearing. Much cooler with lows in the mid-40s. North winds 5 to 10 miles per hour. Saturday, mostly sunny. Highs in the mid-60s. Northeast winds 5 to 10 miles per hour. Saturday night, mostly clear. Lows in the lower 40s. At 8 a.m., weather reports for selected cities. At Mansfield Lawn Regional Airport, it was cloudy. The temperature was 69 degrees, the dew point 56, and the relative humidity 62%. The wind was south, at 9 miles an hour. The pressure was 30.02 inches and rising. Elsewhere across Ohio, at Cincinnati, it was partly cloudy, with a temperature of 65. It was mostly cloudy, with a temperature of 65 at Marion, 67 at Akron-Canton Regional Airport, 66 at Dayton, and 63 at Columbus. It was cloudy, with a temperature of 66 at Worcester, 65 at Toledo Express, 71 at Cleveland, 64 at Youngstown, and 67 at Findlay. Reports from nearby cities outside Ohio. Temperatures were between 64 and 69 degrees. Rain was falling at Detroit and Chicago.
it was mostly cloudy at Pittsburgh and Indianapolis. At Buffalo, it was cloudy. The current time is 8:58 a.m. Eastern Daylight Time. 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On the latest weather map, a warm front will live north of the region this morning, followed by a strong cold front slowly sinking across the area tonight and Friday. High pressure will briefly build across the Great Lakes Saturday before another cold front Sunday. Stronger high pressure will return early next week. The forecast for the Central Highlands. Today, partly sunny. Highs in the lower 80s. Southwest winds 10 to 15 miles per hour with gusts up to 25 miles per hour. Tonight, mostly cloudy. A chance of showers with a slight chance of thunderstorms after midnight. Lows in the upper 50s. Southwest winds 5 to 10 miles per hour with gusts up to 20 miles per hour. Chance of rain 50%. Friday, a slight chance of thunderstorms in the morning. Showers. Much cooler with highs in the mid-60s. North winds 10 to 15 miles per hour. Chance of rain near 100%. Friday night, partly cloudy in the evening, then clearing. Much cooler with lows in the mid-40s. North winds 5 to 10 miles per hour. Saturday, mostly sunny. Highs in the mid-60s. Northeast winds 5 to 10 miles per hour. Saturday night, mostly clear. Lows in the lower 40s. At 8 a.m., weather reports for selected cities. At Mansfield Long Regional Airport, it was cloudy. The temperature was 69 degrees, the dew point 56, and the relative humidity 62%. The wind was south, at 9 miles an hour. The pressure was 30.02 inches and rising. Elsewhere across Ohio, at Cincinnati, it was partly cloudy, with a temperature of 65. It was mostly cloudy, with a temperature of 65 at Marion, 67 at Akron-Canton Regional Airport, 66 at Dayton, and 63 at Columbus. It was cloudy, with a temperature of 66 at Wooster, 65 at Toledo Express, 71 at Cleveland, 64 at Youngstown, and 67 at Findlay. Reports from nearby cities outside Ohio, temperatures were between 64 and 69 degrees. Rain was falling at Detroit and Chicago. It was mostly cloudy at Pittsburgh and Indianapolis. At Buffalo, it was cloudy. The Nearshore Marine Forecast. For the following marine location, the islands to Vermilion. Small craft advisory in effect from this evening through Friday morning. Today, south winds 10 to 15 knots becoming southwest. A slight chance of showers early. Waves 2 feet or less. Tonight, southwest winds 10 to 15 knots becoming northwest 15 to 20 knots. A chance of showers in the evening, then showers with a slight chance of thunderstorms overnight. Waves 1 to 3 feet. Friday, north winds 15 to 20 knots diminishing to 10 to 15 knots. Showers in the morning. Waves 1 to 3 feet building to 2 to 4 feet, then subsiding to 1 to 3 feet. Friday night, north winds 15 to 20 knots becoming northeast 10 to 15 knots. Partly cloudy. Waves 2 to 4 feet subsiding to 1 to 3 feet. Winds and waves higher in and near thunderstorms. The water temperature off Toledo is 67 degrees, off Cleveland 69 degrees, and off Erie 69 degrees. The extended forecast for the Central Highlands. Sunday, mostly sunny. Highs in the upper 60s. Sunday night, mostly clear. Lows in the upper 40s. Monday, mostly sunny. Highs in the lower 60s. Monday night, clear. Lows in the upper 30s. Tuesday, sunny. Highs in the lower 60s. Tuesday night, clear. Lows in the upper 30s. Wednesday, mostly sunny. Highs in the upper 60s. The Mansfield, Ohio climate summary for yesterday, September 30, 2026. Yesterday's high temperature was 75 degrees. The normal high is 70. Yesterday's low temperature was 53 degrees.
The normal low is 49. No precipitation fell yesterday, which leaves the monthly total at 3.69 inches. This is 0.33 inches above the normal amount of 3.36 inches for September. The total precipitation for the year still stands at 33.13 inches, which is 0.03 inches below normal. No snow fell yesterday, which brings the monthly total to 0.0 inches. The total snowfall since July 1st still stands at 0.0 inches. There was one heating degree day yesterday. This brings the monthly total to 68. The yearly total since July 1st is 75. There were no cooling degree days yesterday. This leaves the monthly total at 138. The yearly total since January 1st is 820. The normal high temperature for today is 69 degrees, and the normal low is 48. The record high for today is 90, which occurred in 2019, and the record low is 29, which occurred in 1956. Sunrise today is at 7:27 a.m. and sunset is at 7:12 p.m. The current time is 9:04 a.m. Eastern Daylight Time. 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On the latest weather map, a warm front will live north of the region this morning, followed by a strong cold front slowly sinking across the area tonight and Friday. High pressure will briefly build across the Great Lakes Saturday before another cold front Sunday. Stronger high pressure will return early next week. The forecast for the Central Highlands. Today, partly sunny. Highs in the lower 80s. Southwest winds 10 to 15 miles per hour with gusts up to 25 miles per hour. Tonight, mostly cloudy. A chance of showers with a slight chance of thunderstorms after midnight. Lows in the upper 50s. Southwest winds 5 to 10 miles per hour with gusts up to 20 miles per hour. Chance of rain 50%. Friday, a slight chance of thunderstorms in the morning. Showers. Much cooler with highs in the mid-60s. North winds 10 to 15 miles per hour. Chance of rain near 100%. Friday night, partly cloudy in the evening, then clearing. Much cooler with lows in the mid-40s. North winds 5 to 10 miles per hour. Saturday, mostly sunny. Highs in the mid-60s. Northeast winds 5 to 10 miles per hour. Saturday night, mostly clear. Lows in the lower 40s. The current time is 9:05 a.m. Eastern Daylight Time. 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On the latest weather map, a warm front will live north of the region this morning, followed by a strong cold front slowly sinking across the area tonight and Friday. High pressure will briefly build across the Great Lakes Saturday before another cold front Sunday. Stronger high pressure will return early next week. The forecast for the Central Highlands. Today, partly sunny. Highs in the lower 80s. Southwest winds 10 to 15 miles per hour with gusts up to 25 miles per hour. Tonight, mostly cloudy. A chance of showers with a slight chance of thunderstorms after midnight. Lows in the upper 50s. Southwest winds 5 to 10 miles per hour with gusts up to 20 miles per hour. Chance of rain 50%. Friday, a slight chance of thunderstorms in the morning. Showers. Much cooler with highs in the mid-60s. North winds 10 to 15 miles per hour. Chance of rain near 100%. Friday night, partly cloudy in the evening, then clearing. Much cooler with lows in the mid-40s. North winds 5 to 10 miles per hour. Saturday, mostly sunny. Highs in the mid-60s. Northeast winds 5 to 10 miles per hour. Saturday night, mostly clear. Lows in the lower 40s. At 9 a.m., weather reports for selected cities. At Mansfield-Laum Regional Airport, it was mostly sunny.
The temperature was 70 degrees, the dew point 55, and the relative humidity 59%. The wind was southwest, at 9 miles an hour, gusting to 18. The pressure was 30.03 inches and rising. Elsewhere across Ohio, temperatures were between 65 and 70 degrees. It was mostly sunny at Marion, Cincinnati, Dayton, and Columbus. It was partly sunny at Wooster, Akron-Canton Regional Airport, and Findlay. It was cloudy at Toledo Express, Cleveland, and Youngstown. Reports from nearby cities outside Ohio, skies ranged from partly sunny to cloudy, and temperatures were between 64 and 69 degrees. The current time is 9:08 a.m. Eastern Daylight Time. 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On the latest weather map, a warm front will lift north of the region this morning, followed by a strong cold front slowly sinking across the area tonight and Friday. High pressure will briefly build across the Great Lakes Saturday before another cold front Sunday. Stronger high pressure will return early next week. The forecast for the Central Highlands. Today, partly sunny. Highs in the lower 80s. Southwest winds 10 to 15 miles per hour with gusts up to 25 miles per hour. Tonight, mostly cloudy. A chance of showers with a slight chance of thunderstorms after midnight. Lows in the upper 50s. Southwest winds 5 to 10 miles per hour with gusts up to 20 miles per hour. Chance of rain 50%. Friday, a slight chance of thunderstorms in the morning. Showers. Much cooler with highs in the mid-60s. North winds 10 to 15 miles per hour. Chance of rain near 100%. Friday night, partly cloudy in the evening, then clearing. Much cooler with lows in the mid-40s. North winds 5 to 10 miles per hour. Saturday, mostly sunny. Highs in the mid-60s. Northeast winds 5 to 10 miles per hour. Saturday night, mostly clear. Lows in the lower 40s. The extended forecast for the Central Highlands. Sunday, mostly sunny. Highs in the upper 60s. Sunday night, mostly clear. Lows in the upper 40s. Monday, mostly sunny. Highs in the lower 60s. Monday night, clear. Lows in the upper 30s. Tuesday, sunny. Highs in the lower 60s. Tuesday night, clear. Lows in the upper 30s. Wednesday, mostly sunny. Highs in the upper 60s. At 9 a.m., weather reports for selected cities. At Mansfield-Lawn Regional Airport, it was mostly sunny. The temperature was 70 degrees, the dew point 55, and the relative humidity 59%. The wind was southwest, at 9 miles an hour, gusting to 18. The pressure was 30.03 inches and rising. Elsewhere across Ohio, temperatures were between 65 and 70 degrees. It was mostly sunny at Marion, Cincinnati, Dayton, and Columbus. It was partly sunny at Wooster, Akron-Canton Regional Airport, and Findlay. It was cloudy at Toledo Express, Cleveland, and Youngstown. Reports from nearby cities outside Ohio, skies ranged from partly sunny to cloudy, and temperatures were between 64 and 69 degrees. The current time is 9:11 a.m. Eastern Daylight Time. 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On the latest weather map, a warm front will lift north of the region this morning, followed by a strong cold front slowly sinking across the area tonight and Friday. High pressure will briefly build across the Great Lakes Saturday before another cold front Sunday. Stronger high pressure will return early next week. The forecast for the Central Highlands. Today, partly sunny. Highs in the lower 80s. Southwest winds 10 to 15 miles per hour with gusts up to 25 miles per hour. Tonight, mostly cloudy.
A chance of showers with a slight chance of thunderstorms after midnight. Lows in the upper 50s. Southwest winds 5 to 10 miles per hour.

winds 5 to 10 miles per hour. Saturday night, mostly clear. Lows in the lower 40s. At 9 a.m., weather reports for selected cities. At Mansfield Long Regional Airport, it was mostly sunny. The temperature was 70 degrees, the dew point 55, and the relative humidity 59%. The wind was southwest, at 9 miles an hour, gusting to 18. The pressure was 30.03 inches and rising. Elsewhere across Ohio, temperatures were between 65 and 70 degrees. It was mostly sunny at Marion, Cincinnati, Dayton, and Columbus. It was partly sunny at Worcester, Akron-Canton Regional Airport, and Findlay. It was cloudy at Toledo Express, Cleveland, and Youngstown. Reports from nearby cities outside Ohio, skies ranged from partly sunny to cloudy, and temperatures were between 64 and 69 degrees. At 9 a.m., weather reports for selected cities. At Mansfield Long Regional Airport, it was mostly sunny. The temperature was 70 degrees, the dew point 55, and the relative humidity 59%. The wind was southwest, at 9 miles an hour, gusting to 18. The pressure was 30.03 inches and rising. Elsewhere across Ohio, temperatures were between 65 and 70 degrees. It was mostly sunny at Marion, Cincinnati, Dayton, and Columbus. It was partly sunny at Worcester, Akron-Canton Regional Airport, and Findlay. It was cloudy at Toledo Express, Cleveland, and Youngstown. Reports from nearby cities outside Ohio, skies ranged from partly sunny to cloudy, and temperatures were between 64 and 69 degrees. The Mansfield, Ohio climate summary for yesterday, September 30, 2026. Yesterday's high temperature was 75 degrees. The normal high is 70. Yesterday's low temperature was 53 degrees. The normal low is 49. No precipitation fell yesterday, which leaves the monthly total at 3.69 inches. This is 0.33 inches above the normal amount of 3.36 inches for September. The total precipitation for the year still stands at 33.13 inches, which is 0.03 inches below normal. No snow fell yesterday, which brings the monthly total to 0.0 inches. The total snowfall since July 1st still stands at 0.0 inches. There was one heating degree day yesterday. This brings the monthly total to 68. The yearly total since July 1st is 75. There were no cooling degree days yesterday. This leaves the monthly total at 138. The yearly total since January 1st is 820. The normal high temperature for today is 69 degrees, and the normal low is 48. The record high for today is 90, which occurred in 2019, and the record low is 29, which occurred in 1956. Sunrise today is at 7:27 a.m. and sunset is at 7:12 p.m. The current time is 9:16 a.m. Eastern Daylight Time. 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On the latest weather map, a warm front will lift north of the region this morning, followed by a strong cold front slowly sinking across the area tonight and Friday. High pressure will briefly build across the Great Lakes Saturday before another cold front Sunday. Stronger high pressure will return early next week. The forecast for the Central Highlands. Today, partly sunny. Highs in the lower 80s. Southwest winds 10 to 15 miles per hour with gusts up to 25 miles per hour. Tonight, mostly cloudy. A chance of showers with a slight chance of thunderstorms after midnight. Lows in the upper 50s. Southwest winds 5 to 10 miles per hour with gusts up to 20 miles per hour. Chance of rain 50%. Friday, a slight chance of thunderstorms in the morning. Showers. Much cooler with highs in the mid-60s. North winds 10 to 15 miles per hour. Chance of rain near 100%. Friday night, partly cloudy in the evening, then clearing. Much cooler with lows in the mid-40s. North winds 5 to 10 miles per hour. Saturday, mostly sunny. Highs in the mid-60s. Northeast

5 to 10 miles per hour. Saturday night, mostly clear. Lows in the lower 40s. At 9 a.m., weather reports for selected cities. At Mansfield-Lom Regional Airport, it was mostly sunny. The temperature was 70 degrees, the dew point 55, and the relative humidity 59%. The wind was southwest, at 9 miles an hour, gusting to 18. The pressure was 30.03 inches and rising. Elsewhere across Ohio, temperatures were between 65 and 70 degrees. It was mostly sunny at Marion, Cincinnati, Dayton, and Columbus. It was partly sunny at Worcester, Akron-Canton Regional Airport, and Findlay. It was cloudy at Toledo Express, Cleveland, and Youngstown. Reports from nearby cities outside Ohio, skies ranged from partly sunny to cloudy, and temperatures were between 64 and 69 degrees. The current time is 9:19 a.m. Eastern Daylight Time. 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The extended forecast for the Central Highlands. Sunday, mostly sunny. Highs in the upper 60s. Sunday night, mostly clear. Lows in the upper 40s. Monday, mostly sunny. Highs in the lower 60s. Monday night, clear. Lows in the upper 30s. Tuesday, sunny. Highs in the lower 60s. Tuesday night, clear. Lows in the upper 30s. Wednesday, mostly sunny. Highs in the upper 60s. On the latest weather map, a warm front will lift north of the region this morning, followed by a strong cold front slowly sinking across the area tonight and Friday. High pressure will briefly build across the Great Lakes Saturday before another cold front Sunday. Stronger high pressure will return early next week. The forecast for the Central Highlands. Today, partly sunny. Highs in the lower 80s. Southwest winds 10 to 15 miles per hour with gusts up to 25 miles per hour. Tonight, mostly cloudy. A chance of showers with a slight chance of thunderstorms after midnight. Lows in the upper 50s. Southwest winds 5 to 10 miles per hour with gusts up to 20 miles per hour. Chance of rain 50%. Friday, a slight chance of thunderstorms in the morning. Showers. Much cooler with highs in the mid-60s. North winds 10 to 15 miles per hour. Chance of rain near 100%. Friday night, partly cloudy in the evening, then clearing. Much cooler with lows in the mid-40s. North winds 5 to 10 miles per hour. Saturday, mostly sunny. Highs in the mid-60s. Northeast winds 5 to 10 miles per hour. Saturday night, mostly clear. Lows in the lower 40s. At 9 a.m., weather reports for selected cities. At Mansfield-Lom Regional Airport, it was mostly sunny. The temperature was 70 degrees, the dew point 55, and the relative humidity 59%. The wind was southwest, at 9 miles an hour, gusting to 18. The pressure was 30.03 inches and rising. Elsewhere across Ohio, temperatures were between 65 and 70 degrees. It was mostly sunny at Marion, Cincinnati, Dayton, and Columbus. It was partly sunny at Worcester, Akron-Canton Regional Airport, and Findlay. It was cloudy at Toledo Express, Cleveland, and Youngstown. Reports from nearby cities outside Ohio, skies ranged from partly sunny to cloudy, and temperatures were between 64 and 69 degrees. The current time is 9:22 a.m. Eastern Daylight Time. 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On the latest weather map, a warm front will lift north of the region this morning, followed by a strong cold front slowly sinking across the area tonight and Friday. High pressure will briefly build across the Great Lakes Saturday before another cold front Sunday. Stronger high pressure will return early next week.
the forecast for the Central Highlands. Today, partly sunny. Highs in the lower 80s. Southwest winds 10 to 15 miles per hour with gusts up to 25 miles per hour. Tonight, mostly cloudy. A chance of showers with a slight chance of thunderstorms after midnight. Lows in the upper 50s. Southwest winds 5 to 10 miles per hour with gusts up to 20 miles per hour. Chance of rain 50%. Friday, a slight chance of thunderstorms in the morning. Showers. Much cooler with highs in the mid-60s. North winds 10 to 15 miles per hour. Chance of rain near 100%. Friday night, partly cloudy in the evening, then clearing. Much cooler with lows in the mid-40s. North winds 5 to 10 miles per hour. Saturday, mostly sunny. Highs in the mid-60s. Northeast winds 5 to 10 miles per hour. Saturday night, mostly clear. Lows in the lower 40s. At 9 a.m., weather reports for selected cities. At Mansfield Long Regional Airport, it was mostly sunny. The temperature was 70 degrees, the dew point 55, and the relative humidity 59%. The wind was southwest, at 9 miles an hour, gusting to 18. The pressure was 30.03 inches and rising. Elsewhere across Ohio, temperatures were between 65 and 70 degrees. It was mostly sunny at Marion, Cincinnati, Dayton, and Columbus. It was partly sunny at Wooster, Akron-Canton Regional Airport, and Findlay. It was cloudy at Toledo Express, Cleveland, and Youngstown. Reports from nearby cities outside Ohio, skies ranged from partly sunny to cloudy, and temperatures were between 64 and 69 degrees. The current time is 9:25 a.m. Eastern Daylight Time. 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On the latest weather map, a warm front will live north of the region this morning followed by a strong cold front slowly sinking across the area tonight and Friday. High pressure will briefly build across the Great Lakes Saturday before another cold front Sunday. Stronger high pressure will return early next week. The forecast for the Central Highlands. Today, partly sunny. Highs in the lower 80s. Southwest winds 10 to 15 miles per hour with gusts up to 25 miles per hour. Tonight, mostly cloudy. A chance of showers with a slight chance of thunderstorms after midnight. Lows in the upper 50s. Southwest winds 5 to 10 miles per hour with gusts up to 20 miles per hour. Chance of rain 50%. Friday, a slight chance of thunderstorms in the morning. Showers. Much cooler with highs in the mid-60s. North winds 10 to 15 miles per hour. Chance of rain near 100%. Friday night, partly cloudy in the evening, then clearing. Much cooler with lows in the mid-40s. North winds 5 to 10 miles per hour. Saturday, mostly sunny. Highs in the mid-60s. Northeast winds 5 to 10 miles per hour. Saturday night, mostly clear. Lows in the lower 40s. At 9 a.m., weather reports for selected cities. At Mansfield Long Regional Airport, it was mostly sunny. The temperature was 70 degrees. The dew point 55, and the relative humidity 59%. The wind was southwest, at 9 miles an hour, gusting to 18. The pressure was 30.03 inches and rising. Elsewhere across Ohio, temperatures were between 65 and 70 degrees. It was mostly sunny at Marion, Cincinnati, Dayton, and Columbus. It was partly sunny at Wooster, Akron-Canton Regional Airport, and Findlay. It was cloudy at Toledo Express, Cleveland, and Youngstown. Reports from nearby cities outside Ohio, skies ranged from partly sunny to cloudy, and temperatures were between 64 and 69 degrees. The current time is 9:28 a.m. Eastern Daylight Time. 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
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On the latest weather map, a warm front will live north of the region this morning, followed by a strong cold front slowly sinking across the area tonight and Friday. High pressure will briefly build across the Great Lakes Saturday before another cold front Sunday. Stronger high pressure will return early next week. The forecast for the Central Highlands. Today, partly sunny. Highs in the lower 80s. Southwest winds 10 to 15 miles per hour with gusts up to 25 miles per hour. Tonight, mostly cloudy. A chance of showers with a slight chance of thunderstorms after midnight. Lows in the upper 50s. Southwest winds 5 to 10 miles per hour with gusts up to 20 miles per hour. Chance of rain 50%. Friday, a slight chance of thunderstorms in the morning. Showers. Much cooler with highs in the mid-60s. North winds 10 to 15 miles per hour. Chance of rain near 100%. Friday night, partly cloudy in the evening, then clearing. Much cooler with lows in the mid-40s. North winds 5 to 10 miles per hour. Saturday, mostly sunny. Highs in the mid-60s. Northeast winds 5 to 10 miles per hour. Saturday night, mostly clear. Lows in the lower 40s. The extended forecast for the Central Highlands. Sunday, mostly sunny. Highs in the upper 60s. Sunday night, mostly clear. Lows in the upper 40s. Monday, mostly sunny. Highs in the lower 60s. Monday night, clear. Lows in the upper 30s. Tuesday, sunny. Highs in the lower 60s. Tuesday night, clear. Lows in the upper 30s. Wednesday, mostly sunny. Highs in the upper 60s. The Mansfield, Ohio climate summary for yesterday, September 30, 2026. Yesterday's high temperature was 75 degrees. The normal high is 70. Yesterday's low temperature was 53 degrees. The normal low is 49. No precipitation fell yesterday, which leaves the monthly total at 3.69 inches. This is 0.33 inches above the normal amount of 3.36 inches for September. The total precipitation for the year still stands at 33.13 inches, which is 0.03 inches below normal. No snow fell yesterday, which brings the monthly total to 0.0 inches. The total snowfall since July 1st still stands at 0.0 inches. There was one heating degree day yesterday. This brings the monthly total to 68. The yearly total since July 1st is 75. There were no cooling degree days yesterday. This leaves the monthly total at 138. The yearly total since January 1st is 820. The normal high temperature for today is 69 degrees, and the normal low is 48. The record high for today is 90, which occurred in 2019, and the record low is 29, which occurred in 1956. Sunrise today is at 7:27 a.m. and sunset is at 7:12 p.m. At 9 a.m., weather reports for selected cities. At Mansfield Long Regional Airport, it was mostly sunny. The temperature was 70 degrees, the dew point 55, and the relative humidity 59%. The wind was southwest, at 9 miles an hour, gusting to 18. The pressure was 30.03 inches and rising. Elsewhere across Ohio, temperatures were between 65 and 70 degrees. It was mostly sunny at Marion, Cincinnati, Dayton, and Columbus. It was partly sunny at Worcester, Akron-Canton Regional Airport, and Findlay. It was cloudy at Toledo Express, Cleveland, and Youngstown. Reports from nearby cities outside Ohio, skies ranged from partly sunny to cloudy, and temperatures were between 64 and 69 degrees. The current time is 9:33 a.m. Eastern Daylight Time. 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On the latest weather map,
A warm front will live north of the region this morning, followed by a strong cold front slowly sinking across the area tonight and Friday. High pressure will briefly build across the Great Lakes Saturday before another cold front Sunday. Stronger high pressure will return early next week. The forecast for the Central Highlands. Today, partly sunny. Highs in the lower 80s. Southwest winds 10 to 15 miles per hour with gusts up to 25 miles per hour. Tonight, mostly cloudy. A chance of showers with a slight chance of thunderstorms after midnight. Lows in the upper 50s. Southwest winds 5 to 10 miles per hour with gusts up to 20 miles per hour. Chance of rain 50%. Friday, a slight chance of thunderstorms in the morning. Showers. Much cooler with highs in the mid-60s. North winds 10 to 15 miles per hour. Chance of rain near 100%. Friday night, partly cloudy in the evening, then clearing. Much cooler with lows in the mid-40s. North winds 5 to 10 miles per hour. Saturday, mostly sunny. Highs in the mid-60s. Northeast winds 5 to 10 miles per hour. Saturday night, mostly clear. Lows in the lower 40s. At 9 a.m., weather reports for selected cities. At Mansfield Long Regional Airport, it was mostly sunny. The temperature was 70 degrees, the dew point 55, and the relative humidity 59%. The wind was southwest, at 9 miles an hour, gusting to 18. The pressure was 30.03 inches and rising. Elsewhere across Ohio, temperatures were between 65 and 70 degrees. It was mostly sunny at Marion, Cincinnati, Dayton, and Columbus. It was partly sunny at Worcester, Akron-Canton Regional Airport, and Findlay. It was cloudy at Toledo Express, Cleveland, and Youngstown. Reports from nearby cities outside Ohio, skies ranged from partly sunny to cloudy, and temperatures were between 64 and 69 degrees. The current time is 9:35 a.m. Eastern Daylight Time. 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On the latest weather map, a warm front will live north of the region this morning, followed by a strong cold front slowly sinking across the area tonight and Friday. High pressure will briefly build across the Great Lakes Saturday before another cold front Sunday. Stronger high pressure will return early next week. The forecast for the Central Highlands. Today, partly sunny. Highs in the lower 80s. Southwest winds 10 to 15 miles per hour with gusts up to 25 miles per hour. Tonight, mostly cloudy. A chance of showers with a slight chance of thunderstorms after midnight. Lows in the upper 50s. Southwest winds 5 to 10 miles per hour with gusts up to 20 miles per hour. Chance of rain 50%. Friday, a slight chance of thunderstorms in the morning. Showers. Much cooler with highs in the mid-60s. North winds 10 to 15 miles per hour. Chance of rain near 100%. Friday night, partly cloudy in the evening, then clearing. Much cooler with lows in the mid-40s. North winds 5 to 10 miles per hour. Saturday, mostly sunny. Highs in the mid-60s. Northeast winds 5 to 10 miles per hour. Saturday night, mostly clear. Lows in the lower 40s. At 9 a.m., weather reports for selected cities. At Mansfield Long Regional Airport, it was mostly sunny. The temperature was 70 degrees, the dew point 55, and the relative humidity 59%. The wind was southwest, at 9 miles an hour, gusting to 18. The pressure was 30.03 inches and rising. Elsewhere across Ohio, temperatures were between 65 and 70 degrees. It was mostly sunny at Marion, Cincinnati, Dayton, and Columbus. It was partly sunny at Worcester, Akron-Canton Regional Airport, and Findlay. It was cloudy at Toledo Express, Cleveland, and Youngstown. Reports from nearby cities outside Ohio, skies ranged from partly sunny to cloudy, and temperatures were between 64 and 69 degrees.
The current time is 9:38 a.m. Eastern Daylight Time. 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On the latest weather map, a warm front will lift north of the region this morning, followed by a strong cold front slowly sinking across the area tonight and Friday. High pressure will briefly build across the Great Lakes Saturday before another cold front Sunday. Stronger high pressure will return early next week. The forecast for the Central Highlands. Today, partly sunny. Highs in the lower 80s. Southwest winds 10 to 15 miles per hour with gusts up to 25 miles per hour. Tonight, mostly cloudy. A chance of showers with a slight chance of thunderstorms after midnight. Lows in the upper 50s. Southwest winds 5 to 10 miles per hour with gusts up to 20 miles per hour. Chance of rain 50%. Friday, a slight chance of thunderstorms in the morning. Showers. Much cooler with highs in the mid-60s. North winds 10 to 15 miles per hour. Chance of rain near 100%. Friday night, partly cloudy in the evening, then clearing. Much cooler with lows in the mid-40s. North winds 5 to 10 miles per hour. Saturday, mostly sunny. Highs in the mid-60s. Northeast winds 5 to 10 miles per hour. Saturday night, mostly clear. Lows in the lower 40s. The extended forecast for the Central Highlands. Sunday, mostly sunny. Highs in the upper 60s. Sunday night, mostly clear. Lows in the upper 40s. Monday, mostly sunny. Highs in the lower 60s. Monday night, clear. Lows in the upper 30s. Tuesday, sunny. Highs in the lower 60s. Tuesday night, clear. Lows in the upper 30s. Wednesday, mostly sunny. Highs in the upper 60s. At 9 a.m., weather reports for selected cities. At Mansfield-Lom Regional Airport, it was mostly sunny. The temperature was 70 degrees, the dew point 55, and the relative humidity 59%. The wind was southwest, at 9 miles an hour, gusting to 18. The pressure was 30.03 inches and rising. Elsewhere across Ohio, temperatures were between 65 and 70 degrees. It was mostly sunny at Marion, Cincinnati, Dayton, and Columbus. It was partly sunny at Worcester, Akron-Canton Regional Airport, and Findlay. It was cloudy at Toledo Express, Cleveland, and Youngstown. Reports from nearby cities outside Ohio, skies ranged from partly sunny to cloudy, and temperatures were between 64 and 69 degrees. The current time is 9:41 a.m. Eastern Daylight Time. 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On the latest weather map, a warm front will lift north of the region this morning, followed by a strong cold front slowly sinking across the area tonight and Friday. High pressure will briefly build across the Great Lakes Saturday before another cold front Sunday. Stronger high pressure will return early next week. The forecast for the Central Highlands. Today, partly sunny. Highs in the lower 80s. Southwest winds 10 to 15 miles per hour with gusts up to 25 miles per hour. Tonight, mostly cloudy. A chance of showers with a slight chance of thunderstorms after midnight. Lows in the upper 50s. Southwest winds 5 to 10 miles per hour with gusts up to 20 miles per hour. Chance of rain 50%. Friday, a slight chance of thunderstorms in the morning. Showers. Much cooler with highs in the mid-60s. North winds 10 to 15 miles per hour. Chance of rain near 100%. Friday night, partly cloudy in the evening, then clearing. Much cooler with lows in the mid-40s. North winds 5 to 10 miles per hour. Saturday, mostly sunny. Highs in the mid-60s.
Northeast winds 5 to 10 miles per hour. Saturday night, mostly clear. Lows in the lower 40s. At 9 a.m., weather reports for selected cities. At Mansfield Long Regional Airport, it was mostly sunny. The temperature was 70 degrees, the dew point 55, and the relative humidity 59%. The wind was southwest, at 9 miles an hour, gusting to 18. The pressure was 30.03 inches and rising. Elsewhere across Ohio, temperatures were between 65 and 70 degrees. It was mostly sunny at Marion, Cincinnati, Dayton, and Columbus. It was partly sunny at Wooster, Akron-Canton Regional Airport, and Findlay. It was cloudy at Toledo Express, Cleveland, and Youngstown. Reports from nearby cities outside Ohio, skies ranged from partly sunny to cloudy, and temperatures were between 64 and 69 degrees. The Nearshore Marine Forecast. For the following marine location, the islands to Vermilion. Small craft advisory in effect from this evening through Friday morning. West of today, southwest winds 10 to 15 knots. Partly sunny. Waves 2 feet or less. Tonight, southwest winds 10 to 15 knots becoming northwest 15 to 20 knots. A chance of showers in the evening, then showers with a slight chance of thunderstorms overnight. Waves 1 to 3 feet. Friday, north winds 15 to 20 knots diminishing to 10 to 15 knots. Showers in the morning. Waves 1 to 3 feet building to 2 to 4 feet, then subsiding to 1 to 3 feet. Friday night, north winds 15 to 20 knots becoming northeast 10 to 15 knots. Partly cloudy. Waves 2 to 4 feet subsiding to 1 to 3 feet. Winds and waves higher in and near thunderstorms. The water temperature off Toledo is 66 degrees, off Cleveland 69 degrees, and off Erie 69 degrees. The Mansfield, Ohio climate summary for yesterday, September 30, 2026. Yesterday's high temperature was 75 degrees. The normal high is 70. Yesterday's low temperature was 53 degrees. The normal low is 49. No precipitation fell yesterday, which leaves the monthly total at 3.69 inches. This is 0.33 inches above the normal amount of 3.36 inches for September. The total precipitation for the year still stands at 33.13 inches, which is 0.03 inches below normal. No snow fell yesterday, which brings the monthly total to 0.0 inches. The total snowfall since July 1st still stands at 0.0 inches. There was one heating degree day yesterday. This brings the monthly total to 68. The yearly total since July 1st is 75. There were no cooling degree days yesterday. This leaves the monthly total at 138. The yearly total since January 1st is 820. The normal high temperature for today is 69 degrees, and the normal low is 48. The record high for today is 90, which occurred in 2019, and the record low is 29, which occurred in 1956. Sunrise today is at 7:27 a.m. and sunset is at 7:12 p.m. The current time is 9:46 a.m. Eastern Daylight Time. 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On the latest weather map, a warm front will lift north of the region this morning, followed by a strong cold front slowly sinking across the area tonight and Friday. High pressure will briefly build across the Great Lakes Saturday before another cold front Sunday. Stronger high pressure will return early next week. The forecast for the Central Highlands. Today, partly sunny. Highs in the lower 80s. Southwest winds 10 to 15 miles per hour with gusts up to 25 miles per hour. Tonight, mostly cloudy. A chance of showers with a slight chance of thunderstorms after midnight. Lows in the upper 50s. Southwest winds 5 to 10 miles per hour with gusts up to 20 miles per hour. Chance of rain 50%. Friday, a slight chance of thunderstorms in the morning. Showers. Much cooler with highs in the mid-60s. North winds 10 to 15 miles per hour.
chance of rain near 100%. Friday night, partly cloudy in the evening, then clearing. Much cooler with lows in the mid-40s. North winds 5 to 10 miles per hour. Saturday, mostly sunny. Highs in the mid-60s. Northeast winds 5 to 10 miles per hour. Saturday night, mostly clear. Lows in the lower 40s. At 9 a.m., weather reports for selected cities. At Mansfield Lawn Regional Airport, it was mostly sunny. The temperature was 70 degrees, the dew point 55, and the relative humidity 59%. The wind was southwest, at 9 miles an hour, gusting to 18. The pressure was 30.03 inches and rising. Elsewhere across Ohio, temperatures were between 65 and 70 degrees. It was mostly sunny at Marion, Cincinnati, Dayton, and Columbus. It was partly sunny at Wooster, Akron-Canton Regional Airport, and Findlay. It was cloudy at Toledo Express, Cleveland, and Youngstown. Reports from nearby cities outside Ohio, skies ranged from partly sunny to cloudy, and temperatures were between 64 and 69 degrees. The current time is 9:49 a.m. Eastern Daylight Time. 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The extended forecast for the Central Highlands. Sunday, mostly sunny. Highs in the upper 60s. Sunday night, mostly clear. Lows in the upper 40s. Monday, mostly sunny. Highs in the lower 60s. Monday night, clear. Lows in the upper 30s. Tuesday, sunny. Highs in the lower 60s. Tuesday night, clear. Lows in the upper 30s. Wednesday, mostly sunny. Highs in the upper 60s. On the latest weather map, a warm front will live north of the region this morning, followed by a strong cold front slowly sinking across the area tonight and Friday. High pressure will briefly build across the Great Lakes Saturday before another cold front Sunday. Stronger high pressure will return early next week. The forecast for the Central Highlands. Today, partly sunny. Highs in the lower 80s. Southwest winds 10 to 15 miles per hour with gusts up to 25 miles per hour. Tonight, mostly cloudy. A chance of showers with a slight chance of thunderstorms after midnight. Lows in the upper 50s. Southwest winds 5 to 10 miles per hour with gusts up to 20 miles per hour. Chance of rain 50%. Friday, a slight chance of thunderstorms in the morning. Showers. Much cooler with highs in the mid-60s. North winds 10 to 15 miles per hour. Chance of rain near 100%. Friday night, partly cloudy in the evening, then clearing. Much cooler with lows in the mid-40s. North winds 5 to 10 miles per hour. Saturday, mostly sunny. Highs in the mid-60s. Northeast winds 5 to 10 miles per hour. Saturday night, mostly clear. Lows in the lower 40s. At 9 a.m., weather reports for selected cities. At Mansfield Lawn Regional Airport, it was mostly sunny. The temperature was 70 degrees, the dew point 55, and the relative humidity 59%. The wind was southwest, at 9 miles an hour, gusting to 18. The pressure was 30.03 inches and rising. Elsewhere across Ohio, temperatures were between 65 and 70 degrees. It was mostly sunny at Marion, Cincinnati, Dayton, and Columbus. It was partly sunny at Wooster, Akron-Canton Regional Airport, and Findlay. It was cloudy at Toledo Express, Cleveland, and Youngstown. Reports from nearby cities outside Ohio, skies ranged from partly sunny to cloudy, and temperatures were between 64 and 69 degrees. The current time is 9:52 a.m. Eastern Daylight Time. 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
On the latest weather map, a warm front will live north of the region this morning, followed by a strong cold front slowly sinking across the area tonight and Friday. High pressure will briefly build across the Great Lakes Saturday before another cold front Sunday. Stronger high pressure will return early next week. The forecast for the Central Highlands. Today, partly sunny. Highs in the lower 80s. Southwest winds 10 to 15 miles per hour with gusts up to 25 miles per hour. Tonight, mostly cloudy. A chance of showers with a slight chance of thunderstorms after midnight. Lows in the upper 50s. Southwest winds 5 to 10 miles per hour with gusts up to 20 miles per hour. Chance of rain 50%. Friday, a slight chance of thunderstorms in the morning. Showers. Much cooler with highs in the mid-60s. North winds 10 to 15 miles per hour. Chance of rain near 100%. Friday night, partly cloudy in the evening, then clearing. Much cooler with lows in the mid-40s. North winds 5 to 10 miles per hour. Saturday, mostly sunny. Highs in the mid-60s. Northeast winds 5 to 10 miles per hour. Saturday night, mostly clear. Lows in the lower 40s. At 9 a.m., weather reports for selected cities. At Mansfield Lawn Regional Airport, it was mostly sunny. The temperature was 70 degrees, the dew point 55, and the relative humidity 59%. The wind was southwest, at 9 miles an hour, gusting to 18. The pressure was 30.03 inches and rising. Elsewhere across Ohio, temperatures were between 65 and 70 degrees. It was mostly sunny at Marion, Cincinnati, Dayton, and Columbus. It was partly sunny at Worcester, Akron-Canton Regional Airport, and Findlay. It was cloudy at Toledo Express, Cleveland, and Youngstown. Reports from nearby cities outside Ohio, skies ranged from partly sunny to cloudy, and temperatures were between 64 and 69 degrees. The current time is 9:55 a.m. Eastern Daylight Time. 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On the latest weather map, a warm front will live north of the region this morning, followed by a strong cold front slowly sinking across the area tonight and Friday. High pressure will briefly build across the Great Lakes Saturday before another cold front Sunday. Stronger high pressure will return early next week. The forecast for the Central Highlands. Today, partly sunny. Highs in the lower 80s. Southwest winds 10 to 15 miles per hour with gusts up to 25 miles per hour. Tonight, mostly cloudy. A chance of showers with a slight chance of thunderstorms after midnight. Lows in the upper 50s. Southwest winds 5 to 10 miles per hour with gusts up to 20 miles per hour. Chance of rain 50%. Friday, a slight chance of thunderstorms in the morning. Showers. Much cooler with highs in the mid-60s. North winds 10 to 15 miles per hour. Chance of rain near 100%. Friday night, partly cloudy in the evening, then clearing. Much cooler with lows in the mid-40s. North winds 5 to 10 miles per hour. Saturday, mostly sunny. Highs in the mid-60s. Northeast winds 5 to 10 miles per hour. Saturday night, mostly clear. Lows in the lower 40s. At 9 a.m., weather reports for selected cities. At Mansfield Lawn Regional Airport, it was mostly sunny. The temperature was 70 degrees, the dew point 55, and the relative humidity 59%. The wind was southwest, at 9 miles an hour, gusting to 18. The pressure was 30.03 inches and rising. Elsewhere across Ohio, temperatures were between 65 and 70 degrees. It was mostly sunny at Marion, Cincinnati, Dayton, and Columbus. It was partly sunny at Worcester, Akron-Canton Regional Airport, and Findlay. It was cloudy at Toledo Express, Cleveland, and Youngstown. Reports from nearby cities outside Ohio. Skies ranged from partly sunny to cloudy, and temperatures were between 64 and 69 degrees.
The current time is 9:58 a.m. Eastern Daylight Time. 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On the latest weather map, a warm front will lift north of the region this morning, followed by a strong cold front slowly sinking across the area tonight and Friday. High pressure will briefly build across the Great Lakes Saturday before another cold front Sunday. Stronger high pressure will return early next week. The forecast for the Central Highlands. Today, partly sunny. Highs in the lower 80s. Southwest winds 10 to 15 miles per hour with gusts up to 25 miles per hour. Tonight, mostly cloudy. A chance of showers with a slight chance of thunderstorms after midnight. Lows in the upper 50s. Southwest winds 5 to 10 miles per hour with gusts up to 20 miles per hour. Chance of rain 50%. Friday, a slight chance of thunderstorms in the morning. Showers. Much cooler with highs in the mid-60s. North winds 10 to 15 miles per hour. Chance of rain near 100%. Friday night, partly cloudy in the evening, then clearing. Much cooler with lows in the mid-40s. North winds 5 to 10 miles per hour. Saturday, mostly sunny. Highs in the mid-60s. Northeast winds 5 to 10 miles per hour. Saturday night, mostly clear. Lows in the lower 40s. The Nearshore Marine Forecast. For the following marine location, the islands to Vermilion. Small craft advisory in effect from this evening through Friday morning. West of today, southwest winds 10 to 15 knots. Partly sunny. Waves 2 feet or less. Tonight, southwest winds 10 to 15 knots becoming northwest 15 to 20 knots. A chance of showers in the evening, then showers with a slight chance of thunderstorms overnight. Waves 1 to 3 feet. Friday, north winds 15 to 20 knots diminishing to 10 to 15 knots. Showers in the morning. Waves 1 to 3 feet building to 2 to 4 feet, then subsiding to 1 to 3 feet. Friday night, north winds 15 to 20 knots becoming northeast 10 to 15 knots. Partly cloudy. Waves 2 to 4 feet subsiding to 1 to 3 feet. Winds and waves higher in and near thunderstorms. The water temperature off Toledo is 66 degrees, off Cleveland 69 degrees, and off Derry 69 degrees. The extended forecast for the Central Highlands. Sunday, mostly sunny. Highs in the upper 60s. Sunday night, mostly clear. Lows in the upper 40s. Monday, mostly sunny. Highs in the lower 60s. Monday night, clear. Lows in the upper 30s. Tuesday, sunny. Highs in the lower 60s. Tuesday night, clear. Lows in the upper 30s. Wednesday, mostly sunny. Highs in the upper 60s. At 9 a.m., weather reports for selected cities. At Mansfield Lawn Regional Airport, it was mostly sunny. The temperature was 70 degrees, the dew point 55, and the relative humidity 59%. The wind was southwest, at 9 miles an hour, gusting to 18. The pressure was 30.03 inches and rising. Elsewhere across Ohio, temperatures were between 65 and 70 degrees. It was mostly sunny at Marion, Cincinnati, Dayton, and Columbus. It was partly sunny at Worcester, Akron-Canton Regional Airport, and Findlay. It was cloudy at Toledo Express, Cleveland, and Youngstown. Reports from nearby cities outside Ohio, skies ranged from partly sunny to cloudy, and temperatures were between 64 and 69 degrees. The current time is 10:02 a.m. Eastern Daylight Time. 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On the latest weather map, a warm front will lift north of the region this morning, followed by a strong cold front slowly sinking across the area tonight and Friday.
High pressure will briefly build across the Great Lakes Saturday before another cold front Sunday. Stronger high pressure will return early next week. The forecast for the Central Highlands. Today, partly sunny. Highs in the lower 80s. Southwest winds 10 to 15 miles per hour with gusts up to 25 miles per hour. Tonight, mostly cloudy. A chance of showers with a slight chance of thunderstorms after midnight. Lows in the upper 50s. Southwest winds 5 to 10 miles per hour with gusts up to 20 miles per hour. Chance of rain 50%. Friday, a slight chance of thunderstorms in the morning. Showers. Much cooler with highs in the mid-60s. North winds 10 to 15 miles per hour. Chance of rain near 100%. Friday night, partly cloudy in the evening, then clearing. Much cooler with lows in the mid-40s. North winds 5 to 10 miles per hour. Saturday, mostly sunny. Highs in the mid-60s. Northeast winds 5 to 10 miles per hour. Saturday night, mostly clear. Lows in the lower 40s. At 9 a.m., weather reports for selected cities. At Mansfield Lawn Regional Airport, it was mostly sunny. The temperature was 70 degrees, the dew point 55, and the relative humidity 59%. The wind was southwest, at 9 miles an hour, gusting to 18. The pressure was 30.03 inches and rising. Elsewhere across Ohio, temperatures were between 65 and 70 degrees. It was mostly sunny at Marion, Cincinnati, Dayton, and Columbus. It was partly sunny at Wooster, Akron-Canton Regional Airport, and Findlay. It was cloudy at Toledo Express, Cleveland, and Youngstown. Reports from nearby cities outside Ohio, skies ranged from partly sunny to cloudy, and temperatures were between 64 and 69 degrees. At 10 a.m., weather reports for selected cities. At Mansfield Lawn Regional Airport, it was mostly sunny. The temperature was 74 degrees, the dew point 57, and the relative humidity 55%. The wind was south, at 12 miles an hour. The pressure was 30.02 inches and falling. Elsewhere across Ohio, it was mostly sunny, with a temperature of 71 at Wooster, 70 at Marion, 69 at Toledo Express, and 73 at Cincinnati. Under mostly sunny skies, Dayton reported 70, Findlay reported 74, and Columbus reported 70. At Akron-Canton Regional Airport, it was partly sunny, with a temperature of 69. It was cloudy, with a temperature of 71 at Cleveland, and 67 at Youngstown. Reports from nearby cities outside Ohio, at Indianapolis, it was mostly sunny, with a temperature of 72. At Pittsburgh, it was partly sunny, with a temperature of 68. It was cloudy, with a temperature of 67 at Detroit, 66 at Buffalo, and 67 at Chicago. The current time is 10:06 a.m. Eastern Daylight Time. 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On the latest weather map, a warm front will lift north of the region this morning, followed by a strong cold front slowly sinking across the area tonight and Friday. High pressure will briefly build across the Great Lakes Saturday before another cold front Sunday. Stronger high pressure will return early next week. The forecast for the Central Highlands. Today, partly sunny. Highs in the lower 80s. Southwest winds 10 to 15 miles per hour with gusts up to 25 miles per hour. Tonight, mostly cloudy. A chance of showers with a slight chance of thunderstorms after midnight. Lows in the upper 50s. Southwest winds 5 to 10 miles per hour with gusts up to 20 miles per hour. Chance of rain 50%. Friday, a slight chance of thunderstorms in the morning. Showers. Much cooler with highs in the mid-60s. North winds 10 to 15 miles per hour. Chance of rain near 100%. Friday night, partly cloudy in the evening, then clearing. Much cooler with lows in the mid-40s. North winds 5 to 10 miles per hour. Saturday, mostly sunny. Highs in the mid-60s.
Northeast winds 5 to 10 miles per hour. Saturday night, mostly clear. Lows in the lower 40s. At 10 a.m., weather reports for selected cities. At Mansfield Long Regional Airport, it was mostly sunny. The temperature was 74 degrees, the dew point 57, and the relative humidity 55%. The wind was south, at 12 miles an hour. The pressure was 30.02 inches and falling. Elsewhere across Ohio, it was mostly sunny, with a temperature of 71 at Worcester, 70 at Marion, 69 at Toledo Express, and 73 at Cincinnati. Under mostly sunny skies, Dayton reported 70, Findlay reported 74, and Columbus reported 70. At Akron-Canton Regional Airport, it was partly sunny, with a temperature of 69. It was cloudy, with a temperature of 71 at Cleveland, and 67 at Youngstown. Reports from nearby cities outside Ohio. At Indianapolis, it was mostly sunny, with a temperature of 72. At Pittsburgh, it was partly sunny, with a temperature of 68. It was cloudy, with a temperature of 67 at Detroit, 66 at Buffalo, and 67 at Chicago. The current time is 10:09 a.m. Eastern Daylight Time. 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The extended forecast for the Central Highlands. Sunday, mostly sunny. Highs in the upper 60s. Sunday night, mostly clear. Lows in the upper 40s. Monday, mostly sunny. Highs in the lower 60s. Monday night, clear. Lows in the upper 30s. Tuesday, sunny. Highs in the lower 60s. Tuesday night, clear. Lows in the upper 30s. Wednesday, mostly sunny. Highs in the upper 60s. On the latest weather map, a warm front will lift north of the region this morning, followed by a strong cold front slowly sinking across the area tonight and Friday. High pressure will briefly build across the Great Lakes Saturday before another cold front Sunday. Stronger high pressure will return early next week. The forecast for the Central Highlands. Today, partly sunny. Highs in the lower 80s. Southwest winds 10 to 15 miles per hour with gusts up to 25 miles per hour. Tonight, mostly cloudy. A chance of showers with a slight chance of thunderstorms after midnight. Lows in the upper 50s. Southwest winds 5 to 10 miles per hour with gusts up to 20 miles per hour. Chance of rain 50%. Friday, a slight chance of thunderstorms in the morning. Showers. Much cooler with highs in the mid-60s. North winds 10 to 15 miles per hour. Chance of rain near 100%. Friday night, partly cloudy in the evening, then clearing. Much cooler with lows in the mid-40s. North winds 5 to 10 miles per hour. Saturday, mostly sunny. Highs in the mid-60s. Northeast winds 5 to 10 miles per hour. Saturday night, mostly clear. Lows in the lower 40s. At 10 a.m., weather reports for selected cities. At Mansfield Long Regional Airport, it was mostly sunny. The temperature was 74 degrees, the dew point 57, and the relative humidity 55%. The wind was south, at 12 miles an hour. The pressure was 30.02 inches and falling. Elsewhere across Ohio, it was mostly sunny, with a temperature of 71 at Worcester, 70 at Marion, 69 at Toledo Express, and 73 at Cincinnati. Under mostly sunny skies, Dayton reported 70, Findlay reported 74, and Columbus reported 70. At Akron-Canton Regional Airport, it was partly sunny, with a temperature of 69. It was cloudy, with a temperature of 71 at Cleveland, and 67 at Youngstown. Reports from nearby cities outside Ohio. At Indianapolis, it was mostly sunny, with a temperature of 72. At Pittsburgh, it was partly sunny, with a temperature of 68. It was cloudy, with a temperature of 67 at Detroit, 66 at Buffalo, and 67 at Chicago. The current time is 10:13 a.m. Eastern Daylight Time.
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thunderstorms after midnight. Lows in the upper 50s. Southwest winds 5 to 10 miles per hour with gusts up to 20 miles per hour. Chance of rain 50%. Friday, a slight chance of thunderstorms in the morning. Showers. Much cooler with highs in the mid-60s. North winds 10 to 15 miles per hour. Chance of rain near 100%. Friday night, partly cloudy in the evening, then clearing. Much cooler with lows in the mid-40s. North winds 5 to 10 miles per hour. Saturday, mostly sunny. Highs in the mid-60s. Northeast winds 5 to 10 miles per hour. Saturday night, mostly clear. Lows in the lower 40s. At 10 a.m., weather reports for selected cities. At Mansfield Long Regional Airport, it was mostly sunny. The temperature was 74 degrees, the dew point 57, and the relative humidity 55%. The wind was south, at 12 miles an hour. The pressure was 30.02 inches and falling. Elsewhere across Ohio, it was mostly sunny, with a temperature of 71 at Worcester, 70 at Marion, 69 at Toledo Express, and 73 at Cincinnati. Under mostly sunny skies, Dayton reported 70, Findlay reported 74, and Columbus reported 70. At Akron-Canton Regional Airport, it was partly sunny, with a temperature of 69. It was cloudy, with a temperature of 71 at Cleveland, and 67 at Youngstown. Reports from nearby cities outside Ohio. At Indianapolis, it was mostly sunny, with a temperature of 72. At Pittsburgh, it was partly sunny, with a temperature of 68. It was cloudy, with a temperature of 67 at Detroit, 66 at Buffalo, and 67 at Chicago. The current time is 10:16 a.m. Eastern Daylight Time. 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On the latest weather map, a warm front will lift north of the region this morning, followed by a strong cold front slowly sinking across the area tonight and Friday. High pressure will briefly build across the Great Lakes Saturday before another cold front Sunday. Stronger high pressure will return early next week. The forecast for the Central Highlands. Today, partly sunny. Highs in the lower 80s. Southwest winds 10 to 15 miles per hour with gusts up to 25 miles per hour. Tonight, mostly cloudy. A chance of showers with a slight chance of thunderstorms after midnight. Lows in the upper 50s. Southwest winds 5 to 10 miles per hour with gusts up to 20 miles per hour. Chance of rain 50%. Friday, a slight chance of thunderstorms in the morning. Showers. Much cooler with highs in the mid-60s. North winds 10 to 15 miles per hour. Chance of rain near 100%. Friday night, partly cloudy in the evening, then clearing. Much cooler with lows in the mid-40s. North winds 5 to 10 miles per hour. Saturday, mostly sunny. Highs in the mid-60s. Northeast winds 5 to 10 miles per hour. Saturday night, mostly clear. Lows in the lower 40s. At 10 a.m., weather reports for selected cities. At Mansfield Long Regional Airport, it was mostly sunny. The temperature was 74 degrees, the dew point 57, and the relative humidity 55%. The wind was south, at 12 miles an hour. The pressure was 30.02 inches and falling. Elsewhere across Ohio, it was mostly sunny, with a temperature of 71 at Worcester, 70 at Marion, 69 at Toledo Express, and 73 at Cincinnati. Under mostly sunny skies, Dayton reported 70, Findlay reported 74, and Columbus reported 70. At Akron-Canton Regional Airport, it was partly sunny, with a temperature of 69. It was cloudy, with a temperature of 71 at Cleveland, and 67 at Youngstown. Reports from nearby cities outside Ohio. At Indianapolis, it was mostly sunny, with a temperature of 72. At Pittsburgh, it was partly sunny, with a temperature of 68. It was cloudy, with a temperature of 67 at Detroit, 66 at Buffalo, and 67 at Chicago.

The current time is 10:19 a.m. Eastern Daylight Time. 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On the latest weather map, a warm front will live north of the region this morning, followed by a strong cold front slowly sinking across the area tonight and Friday. High pressure will briefly build across the Great Lakes Saturday before another cold front Sunday. Stronger high pressure will return early next week. The forecast for the Central Highlands. Today, partly sunny. Highs in the lower 80s. Southwest winds 10 to 15 miles per hour with gusts up to 25 miles per hour. Tonight, mostly cloudy. A chance of showers with a slight chance of thunderstorms after midnight. Lows in the upper 50s. Southwest winds 5 to 10 miles per hour with gusts up to 20 miles per hour. Chance of rain 50%. Friday, a slight chance of thunderstorms in the morning. Showers. Much cooler with highs in the mid-60s. North winds 10 to 15 miles per hour. Chance of rain near 100%. Friday night, partly cloudy in the evening, then clearing. Much cooler with lows in the mid-40s. North winds 5 to 10 miles per hour. Saturday, mostly sunny. Highs in the mid-60s. Northeast winds 5 to 10 miles per hour. Saturday night, mostly clear. Lows in the lower 40s. The extended forecast for the Central Highlands. Sunday, mostly sunny. Highs in the upper 60s. Sunday night, mostly clear. Lows in the upper 40s. Monday, mostly sunny. Highs in the lower 60s. Monday night, clear. Lows in the upper 30s. Tuesday, sunny. Highs in the lower 60s. Tuesday night, clear. Lows in the upper 30s. Wednesday, mostly sunny. Highs in the upper 60s. At 10 a.m., weather reports for selected cities. At Mansfield-Lom Regional Airport, it was mostly sunny. The temperature was 74 degrees, the dew point 57, and the relative humidity 55%. The wind was south, at 12 miles an hour. The pressure was 30.02 inches and falling. Elsewhere across Ohio, it was mostly sunny, with a temperature of 71 at Worcester, 70 at Marion, 69 at Toledo Express, and 73 at Cincinnati. Under mostly sunny skies, Dayton reported 70, Findlay reported 74, and Columbus reported 70. At Akron-Canton Regional Airport, it was partly sunny, with a temperature of 69. It was cloudy, with a temperature of 71 at Cleveland, and 67 at Youngstown. Reports from nearby cities outside Ohio. At Indianapolis, it was mostly sunny, with a temperature of 72. At Pittsburgh, it was partly sunny, with a temperature of 68. It was cloudy, with a temperature of 67 at Detroit, 66 at Buffalo, and 67 at Chicago. The current time is 10:22 a.m. Eastern Daylight Time. 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On the latest weather map, a warm front will live north of the region this morning, followed by a strong cold front slowly sinking across the area tonight and Friday. High pressure will briefly build across the Great Lakes Saturday before another cold front Sunday. Stronger high pressure will return early next week. The forecast for the Central Highlands. Today, partly sunny. Highs in the lower 80s. Southwest winds 10 to 15 miles per hour with gusts up to 25 miles per hour. Tonight, mostly cloudy. A chance of showers with a slight chance of thunderstorms after midnight. Lows in the upper 50s. Southwest winds 5 to 10 miles per hour with gusts up to 20 miles per hour. Chance of rain 50%. Friday, a slight chance of thunderstorms in the morning. Showers. Much cooler with highs in the mid-60s. North winds 10 to 15 miles per hour.
chance of rain near 100%. Friday night, partly cloudy in the evening, then clearing. Much cooler with lows in the mid-40s. North winds 5 to 10 miles per hour. Saturday, mostly sunny. Highs in the mid-60s. Northeast winds 5 to 10 miles per hour. Saturday night, mostly clear. Lows in the lower 40s. At 10 a.m., weather reports for selected cities. At Mansfield Long Regional Airport, it was mostly sunny. The temperature was 74 degrees, the dew point 57, and the relative humidity 55%. The wind was south, at 12 miles an hour. The pressure was 30.02 inches and falling. Elsewhere across Ohio, it was mostly sunny, with a temperature of 71 at Worcester, 70 at Marion, 69 at Toledo Express, and 73 at Cincinnati. Under mostly sunny skies, Dayton reported 70, Findlay reported 74, and Columbus reported 70. At Akron-Canton Regional Airport, it was partly sunny, with a temperature of 69. It was cloudy, with a temperature of 71 at Cleveland, and 67 at Youngstown. Reports from nearby cities outside Ohio. At Indianapolis, it was mostly sunny, with a temperature of 72. At Pittsburgh, it was partly sunny, with a temperature of 68. It was cloudy, with a temperature of 67 at Detroit, 66 at Buffalo, and 67 at Chicago. The current time is 10:25 a.m. Eastern Daylight Time. 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On the latest weather map, a warm front will lift north of the region this morning followed by a strong cold front slowly sinking across the area tonight and Friday. High pressure will briefly build across the Great Lakes Saturday before another cold front Sunday. Stronger high pressure will return early next week. The forecast for the Central Highlands. Today, partly sunny. Highs in the lower 80s. Southwest winds 10 to 15 miles per hour with gusts up to 25 miles per hour. Tonight, mostly cloudy. A chance of showers with a slight chance of thunderstorms after midnight. Lows in the upper 50s. Southwest winds 5 to 10 miles per hour with gusts up to 20 miles per hour. Chance of rain 50%. Friday, a slight chance of thunderstorms in the morning. Showers. Much cooler with highs in the mid-60s. North winds 10 to 15 miles per hour. Chance of rain near 100%. Friday night, partly cloudy in the evening, then clearing. Much cooler with lows in the mid-40s. North winds 5 to 10 miles per hour. Saturday, mostly sunny. Highs in the mid-60s. Northeast winds 5 to 10 miles per hour. Saturday night, mostly clear. Lows in the lower 40s. At 10 a.m., weather reports for selected cities. At Mansfield Long Regional Airport, it was mostly sunny. The temperature was 74 degrees, the dew point 57, and the relative humidity 55%. The wind was south, at 12 miles an hour. The pressure was 30.02 inches and falling. Elsewhere across Ohio, it was mostly sunny, with a temperature of 71 at Worcester, 70 at Marion, 69 at Toledo Express, and 73 at Cincinnati. Under mostly sunny skies, Dayton reported 70, Findlay reported 74, and Columbus reported 70. At Akron-Canton Regional Airport, it was partly sunny, with a temperature of 69. It was cloudy, with a temperature of 71 at Cleveland, and 67 at Youngstown. Reports from nearby cities outside Ohio. At Indianapolis, it was mostly sunny, with a temperature of 72. At Pittsburgh, it was partly sunny, with a temperature of 68. It was cloudy, with a temperature of 67 at Detroit, 66 at Buffalo, and 67 at Chicago. The current time is 10:28 a.m. Eastern Daylight Time. 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
On the latest weather map, a warm front will lift north of the region this morning, followed by a strong cold front slowly sinking across the area tonight and Friday. High pressure will briefly build across the Great Lakes Saturday before another cold front Sunday. Stronger high pressure will return early next week. The forecast for the Central Highlands. Today, partly sunny. Highs in the lower 80s. Southwest winds 10 to 15 miles per hour with gusts up to 25 miles per hour. Tonight, mostly cloudy. A chance of showers with a slight chance of thunderstorms after midnight. Lows in the upper 50s. Southwest winds 5 to 10 miles per hour with gusts up to 20 miles per hour. Chance of rain 50%. Friday, a slight chance of thunderstorms in the morning. Showers. Much cooler with highs in the mid-60s. North winds 10 to 15 miles per hour. Chance of rain near 100%. Friday night, partly cloudy in the evening, then clearing. Much cooler with lows in the mid-40s. North winds 5 to 10 miles per hour. Saturday, mostly sunny. Highs in the mid-60s. Northeast winds 5 to 10 miles per hour. Saturday night, mostly clear. Lows in the lower 40s. The extended forecast for the Central Highlands. Sunday, mostly sunny. Highs in the upper 60s. Sunday night, mostly clear. Lows in the upper 40s. Monday, mostly sunny. Highs in the lower 60s. Monday night, clear. Lows in the upper 30s. Tuesday, sunny. Highs in the lower 60s. Tuesday night, clear. Lows in the upper 30s. Wednesday, mostly sunny. Highs in the upper 60s. At 10 a.m., weather reports for selected cities. At Mansfield-Lom Regional Airport, it was mostly sunny. The temperature was 74 degrees, the dew point 57, and the relative humidity 55%. The wind was south, at 12 miles an hour. The pressure was 30.02 inches and falling. Elsewhere across Ohio, it was mostly sunny, with a temperature of 71 at Wooster, 70 at Marion, 69 at Toledo Express, and 73 at Cincinnati. Under mostly sunny skies, Dayton reported 70, Findlay reported 74, and Columbus reported 70. At Akron-Canton Regional Airport, it was partly sunny, with a temperature of 69. It was cloudy, with a temperature of 71 at Cleveland, and 67 at Youngstown. Reports from nearby cities outside Ohio. At Indianapolis, it was mostly sunny, with a temperature of 72. At Pittsburgh, it was partly sunny, with a temperature of 68. It was cloudy, with a temperature of 67 at Detroit, 66 at Buffalo, and 67 at Chicago. The current time is 10:32 a.m. Eastern Daylight Time. 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On the latest weather map, a warm front will lift north of the region this morning, followed by a strong cold front slowly sinking across the area tonight and Friday. High pressure will briefly build across the Great Lakes Saturday before another cold front Sunday. Stronger high pressure will return early next week. The forecast for the Central Highlands. Today, partly sunny. Highs in the lower 80s. Southwest winds 10 to 15 miles per hour with gusts up to 25 miles per hour. Tonight, mostly cloudy. A chance of showers with a slight chance of thunderstorms after midnight. Lows in the upper 50s. Southwest winds 5 to 10 miles per hour with gusts up to 20 miles per hour. Chance of rain 50%. Friday, a slight chance of thunderstorms in the morning. Showers. Much cooler with highs in the mid-60s. North winds 10 to 15 miles per hour. Chance of rain near 100%. Friday night, partly cloudy in the evening, then clearing. Much cooler with lows in the mid-40s. North winds 5 to 10 miles per hour. Saturday, mostly sunny. Highs in the mid-60s. Northeast winds 5 to 10 miles per hour. Saturday night, mostly clear.
lows in the lower 40s. At 10 a.m., weather reports for selected cities at Mansfield Long Regional Airport, it was mostly sunny. The temperature was 74 degrees, the dew point 57, and the relative humidity 55%. The wind was south at 12 miles an hour. The pressure was 30.02 inches and falling. Elsewhere across Ohio, it was mostly sunny, with a temperature of 71 at Worcester, 70 at Marion, 69 at Toledo Express, and 73 at Cincinnati. Under mostly sunny skies, Dayton reported 70, Findlay reported 74, and Columbus reported 70. At Akron-Canton Regional Airport, it was partly sunny, with a temperature of 69. It was cloudy, with a temperature of 71 at Cleveland, and 67 at Youngstown. Reports from nearby cities outside Ohio: at Indianapolis, it was mostly sunny, with a temperature of 72. At Pittsburgh, it was partly sunny, with a temperature of 68. It was cloudy, with a temperature of 67 at Detroit, 66 at Buffalo, and 67 at Chicago. The current time is 10:35 a.m. Eastern Daylight Time. 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On the latest weather map, a warm front will lift north of the region this morning, followed by a strong cold front slowly sinking across the area tonight and Friday. High pressure will briefly build across the Great Lakes Saturday before another cold front Sunday. Stronger high pressure will return early next week. The forecast for the Central Highlands: today, partly sunny. Highs in the lower 80s. Southwest winds 10 to 15 miles per hour with gusts up to 25 miles per hour. Tonight, mostly cloudy. A chance of showers with a slight chance of thunderstorms after midnight. Lows in the upper 50s. Southwest winds 5 to 10 miles per hour with gusts up to 20 miles per hour. Chance of rain 50%. Friday, a slight chance of thunderstorms in the morning. Showers. Much cooler with highs in the mid-60s. North winds 10 to 15 miles per hour. Chance of rain near 100%. Friday night, partly cloudy in the evening, then clearing. Much cooler with lows in the mid-40s. North winds 5 to 10 miles per hour. Saturday, mostly sunny. Highs in the mid-60s. Northeast winds 5 to 10 miles per hour. Saturday night, mostly clear. Lows in the lower 40s. At 10 a.m., weather reports for selected cities at Mansfield Long Regional Airport, it was mostly sunny. The temperature was 74 degrees, the dew point 57, and the relative humidity 55%. The wind was south at 12 miles an hour. The pressure was 30.02 inches and falling. Elsewhere across Ohio, it was mostly sunny, with a temperature of 71 at Worcester, 70 at Marion, 69 at Toledo Express, and 73 at Cincinnati. Under mostly sunny skies, Dayton reported 70, Findlay reported 74, and Columbus reported 70. At Akron-Canton Regional Airport, it was partly sunny, with a temperature of 69. It was cloudy, with a temperature of 71 at Cleveland, and 67 at Youngstown. Reports from nearby cities outside Ohio: at Indianapolis, it was mostly sunny, with a temperature of 72. At Pittsburgh, it was partly sunny, with a temperature of 68. It was cloudy, with a temperature of 67 at Detroit, 66 at Buffalo, and 67 at Chicago. The current time is 10:38 a.m. Eastern Daylight Time. 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On the latest weather map, a warm front will lift north of the region this morning, followed by a strong cold front slowly sinking across the area tonight and Friday. High pressure will briefly build across the Great Lakes Saturday before another cold front Sunday. Stronger high pressure will return early next week. The forecast for the Central Highlands: today,
partly sunny. Highs in the lower 80s. Southwest winds 10 to 15 miles per hour with gusts up to 25 miles per hour. Tonight, mostly cloudy. A chance of showers with a slight chance of thunderstorms after midnight. Lows in the upper 50s. Southwest winds 5 to 10 miles per hour with gusts up to 20 miles per hour. Chance of rain 50%. Friday, a slight chance of thunderstorms in the morning. Showers. Much cooler with highs in the mid-60s. North winds 10 to 15 miles per hour. Chance of rain near 100%. Friday night, partly cloudy in the evening, then clearing. Much cooler with lows in the mid-40s. North winds 5 to 10 miles per hour. Saturday, mostly sunny. Highs in the mid-60s. Northeast winds 5 to 10 miles per hour. Saturday night, mostly clear. Lows in the lower 40s. The extended forecast for the Central Highlands. Sunday, mostly sunny. Highs in the upper 60s. Sunday night, mostly clear. Lows in the upper 40s. Monday, mostly sunny. Highs in the lower 60s. Monday night, clear. Lows in the upper 30s. Tuesday, sunny. Highs in the lower 60s. Tuesday night, clear. Lows in the upper 30s. Wednesday, mostly sunny. Highs in the upper 60s. At 10 a.m., weather reports for selected cities. At Mansfield Long Regional Airport, it was mostly sunny. The temperature was 74 degrees, the dew point 57, and the relative humidity 55%. The wind was south, at 12 miles an hour. The pressure was 30.02 inches and falling. Elsewhere across Ohio, it was mostly sunny, with a temperature of 71 at Worcester, 70 at Marion, 69 at Toledo Express, and 73 at Cincinnati. Under mostly sunny skies, Dayton reported 70, Findlay reported 74, and Columbus reported 70. At Akron-Canton Regional Airport, it was partly sunny, with a temperature of 69. It was cloudy, with a temperature of 71 at Cleveland, and 67 at Youngstown. Reports from nearby cities outside Ohio. At Indianapolis, it was mostly sunny, with a temperature of 72. At Pittsburgh, it was partly sunny, with a temperature of 68. It was cloudy, with a temperature of 67 at Detroit, 66 at Buffalo, and 67 at Chicago. The current time is 10:42 a.m. Eastern Daylight Time. 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On the latest weather map, a warm front will lift north of the region this morning followed by a strong cold front slowly sinking across the area tonight and Friday. High pressure will briefly build across the Great Lakes Saturday before another cold front Sunday. Stronger high pressure will return early next week. The forecast for the Central Highlands. Today, partly sunny. Highs in the lower 80s. Southwest winds 10 to 15 miles per hour with gusts up to 25 miles per hour. Tonight, mostly cloudy. A chance of showers with a slight chance of thunderstorms after midnight. Lows in the upper 50s. Southwest winds 5 to 10 miles per hour with gusts up to 20 miles per hour. Chance of rain 50%. Friday, a slight chance of thunderstorms in the morning. Showers. Much cooler with highs in the mid-60s. North winds 10 to 15 miles per hour. Chance of rain near 100%. Friday night, partly cloudy in the evening, then clearing. Much cooler with lows in the mid-40s. North winds 5 to 10 miles per hour. Saturday, mostly sunny. Highs in the mid-60s. Northeast winds 5 to 10 miles per hour. Saturday night, mostly clear. Lows in the lower 40s. At 10 a.m., weather reports for selected cities. At Mansfield Long Regional Airport, it was mostly sunny. The temperature was 74 degrees, the dew point 57, and the relative humidity 55%. The wind was south, at 12 miles an hour. The pressure was 30.02 inches and falling.
Elsewhere across Ohio, it was mostly sunny, with a temperature of 71 at Worcester, 70 at Marion, 69 at Toledo Express, and 73 at Cincinnati. Under mostly sunny skies, Dayton reported 70, Findlay reported 74, and Columbus reported 70. At Akron-Canton Regional Airport, it was partly sunny, with a temperature of 69. It was cloudy, with a temperature of 71 at Cleveland, and 67 at Youngstown. Reports from nearby cities outside Ohio: at Indianapolis, it was mostly sunny, with a temperature of 72. At Pittsburgh, it was partly sunny, with a temperature of 68. It was cloudy, with a temperature of 67 at Detroit, 66 at Buffalo, and 67 at Chicago. The current time is 10:45 a.m. Eastern Daylight Time. 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On the latest weather map, a warm front will live north of the region this morning, followed by a strong cold front slowly sinking across the area tonight and Friday. High pressure will briefly build across the Great Lakes Saturday before another cold front Sunday. Stronger high pressure will return early next week. The forecast for the Central Highlands: today, partly sunny. Highs in the lower 80s. Southwest winds 10 to 15 miles per hour with gusts up to 25 miles per hour. Tonight, mostly cloudy. A chance of showers with a slight chance of thunderstorms after midnight. Lows in the upper 50s. Southwest winds 5 to 10 miles per hour with gusts up to 20 miles per hour. Chance of rain 50%. Friday, a slight chance of thunderstorms in the morning. Showers. Much cooler with highs in the mid-60s. North winds 10 to 15 miles per hour. Chance of rain near 100%. Friday night, partly cloudy in the evening, then clearing. Much cooler with lows in the mid-40s. North winds 5 to 10 miles per hour. Saturday, mostly sunny. Highs in the mid-60s. Northeast winds 5 to 10 miles per hour. Saturday night, mostly clear. Lows in the lower 40s. At 10 a.m., weather reports for selected cities: at Mansfield-Long Regional Airport, it was mostly sunny. The temperature was 74 degrees, the dew point 57, and the relative humidity 55%. The wind was south, at 12 miles an hour. The pressure was 30.02 inches and falling. Elsewhere across Ohio, it was mostly sunny, with a temperature of 71 at Worcester, 70 at Marion, 69 at Toledo Express, and 73 at Cincinnati. Under mostly sunny skies, Dayton reported 70, Findlay reported 74, and Columbus reported 70. At Akron-Canton Regional Airport, it was partly sunny, with a temperature of 69. It was cloudy, with a temperature of 71 at Cleveland, and 67 at Youngstown. Reports from nearby cities outside Ohio: at Indianapolis, it was mostly sunny, with a temperature of 72. At Pittsburgh, it was partly sunny, with a temperature of 68. It was cloudy, with a temperature of 67 at Detroit, 66 at Buffalo, and 67 at Chicago. The current time is 10:48 a.m. Eastern Daylight Time. 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On the latest weather map, a warm front will live north of the region this morning, followed by a strong cold front slowly sinking across the area tonight and Friday. High pressure will briefly build across the Great Lakes Saturday before another cold front Sunday. Stronger high pressure will return early next week. The forecast for the Central Highlands: today, partly sunny. Highs in the lower 80s. Southwest winds 10 to 15 miles per hour with gusts up to 25 miles per hour. Tonight, mostly cloudy. A chance of showers with a slight chance of thunderstorms after midnight. Lows in the upper 50s.
southwest winds 5 to 10 miles per hour with gusts up to 20 miles per hour. Chance of rain 50%. Friday, a slight chance of thunderstorms in the morning. Showers. Much cooler with highs in the mid-60s. North winds 10 to 15 miles per hour. Chance of rain near 100%. Friday night, partly cloudy in the evening, then clearing. Much cooler with lows in the mid-40s. North winds 5 to 10 miles per hour. Saturday, mostly sunny. Highs in the mid-60s. Northeast winds 5 to 10 miles per hour. Saturday night, mostly clear. Lows in the lower 40s. At 10 a.m., weather reports for selected cities. At Mansfield Long Regional Airport, it was mostly sunny. The temperature was 74 degrees, the dew point 57, and the relative humidity 55%. The wind was south, at 12 miles an hour. The pressure was 30.02 inches and falling. Elsewhere across Ohio, it was mostly sunny, with a temperature of 71 at Worcester, 70 at Marion, 69 at Toledo Express, and 73 at Cincinnati. Under mostly sunny skies, Dayton reported 70, Findlay reported 74, and Columbus reported 70. At Akron-Canton Regional Airport, it was partly sunny, with a temperature of 69. It was cloudy, with a temperature of 71 at Cleveland, and 67 at Youngstown. Reports from nearby cities outside Ohio. At Indianapolis, it was mostly sunny, with a temperature of 72. At Pittsburgh, it was partly sunny, with a temperature of 68. It was cloudy, with a temperature of 67 at Detroit, 66 at Buffalo, and 67 at Chicago. The extended forecast for the Central Highlands. Sunday, mostly sunny. Highs in the upper 60s. Sunday night, mostly clear. Lows in the upper 40s. Monday, mostly sunny. Highs in the lower 60s. Monday night, clear. Lows in the upper 30s. Tuesday, sunny. Highs in the lower 60s. Tuesday night, clear. Lows in the upper 30s. Wednesday, mostly sunny. Highs in the upper 60s. The current time is 10:51 a.m. Eastern Daylight Time. 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On the latest weather map, a warm front will lift north of the region this morning followed by a strong cold front slowly sinking across the area tonight and Friday. High pressure will briefly build across the Great Lakes Saturday before another cold front Sunday. Stronger high pressure will return early next week. The forecast for the Central Highlands. Today, partly sunny. Highs in the lower 80s. Southwest winds 10 to 15 miles per hour with gusts up to 25 miles per hour. Tonight, mostly cloudy. A chance of showers with a slight chance of thunderstorms after midnight. Lows in the upper 50s. Southwest winds 5 to 10 miles per hour with gusts up to 20 miles per hour. Chance of rain 50%. Friday, a slight chance of thunderstorms in the morning. Showers. Much cooler with highs in the mid-60s. North winds 10 to 15 miles per hour. Chance of rain near 100%. Friday night, partly cloudy in the evening, then clearing. Much cooler with lows in the mid-40s. North winds 5 to 10 miles per hour. Saturday, mostly sunny. Highs in the mid-60s. Northeast winds 5 to 10 miles per hour. Saturday night, mostly clear. Lows in the lower 40s. At 10 a.m., weather reports for selected cities. At Mansfield Long Regional Airport, it was mostly sunny. The temperature was 74 degrees, the dew point 57, and the relative humidity 55%. The wind was south, at 12 miles an hour. The pressure was 30.02 inches and falling. Elsewhere across Ohio, it was mostly sunny, with a temperature of 71 at Worcester, 70 at Marion, 69 at Toledo Express, and 73 at Cincinnati. Under mostly sunny skies, Dayton reported 70, Findlay reported 74, and Columbus reported 70.
At Akron-Canton Regional Airport, it was partly sunny, with a temperature of 69. It was cloudy, with a temperature of 71 at Cleveland, and 67 at Youngstown. Reports from nearby cities outside Ohio, at Indianapolis, it was mostly sunny, with a temperature of 72. At Pittsburgh, it was partly sunny, with a temperature of 68. It was cloudy, with a temperature of 67 at Detroit, 66 at Buffalo, and 67 at Chicago. The current time is 10:54 a.m. Eastern Daylight Time. 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On the latest weather map, a warm front will live north of the region this morning, followed by a strong cold front slowly sinking across the area tonight and Friday. High pressure will briefly build across the Great Lakes Saturday before another cold front Sunday. Stronger high pressure will return early next week. The forecast for the Central Highlands. Today, partly sunny. Highs in the lower 80s. Southwest winds 10 to 15 miles per hour with gusts up to 25 miles per hour. Tonight, mostly cloudy. A chance of showers with a slight chance of thunderstorms after midnight. Lows in the upper 50s. Southwest winds 5 to 10 miles per hour with gusts up to 20 miles per hour. Chance of rain 50%. Friday, a slight chance of thunderstorms in the morning. Showers. Much cooler with highs in the mid-60s. North winds 10 to 15 miles per hour. Chance of rain near 100%. Friday night, partly cloudy in the evening, then clearing. Much cooler with lows in the mid-40s. North winds 5 to 10 miles per hour. Saturday, mostly sunny. Highs in the mid-60s. Northeast winds 5 to 10 miles per hour. Saturday night, mostly clear. Lows in the lower 40s. At 10 a.m., weather reports for selected cities. At Mansfield-Long Regional Airport, it was mostly sunny. The temperature was 74 degrees, the dew point 57, and the relative humidity 55%. The wind was south, at 12 miles an hour. The pressure was 30.02 inches and falling. Elsewhere across Ohio, it was mostly sunny, with a temperature of 71 at Wooster, 70 at Marion, 69 at Toledo Express, and 73 at Cincinnati. Under mostly sunny skies, Dayton reported 70, Findlay reported 74, and Columbus reported 70. At Akron-Canton Regional Airport, it was partly sunny, with a temperature of 69. It was cloudy, with a temperature of 71 at Cleveland, and 67 at Youngstown. Reports from nearby cities outside Ohio, at Indianapolis, it was mostly sunny, with a temperature of 72. At Pittsburgh, it was partly sunny, with a temperature of 68. It was cloudy, with a temperature of 67 at Detroit, 66 at Buffalo, and 67 at Chicago. The current time is 10:57 a.m. Eastern Daylight Time. 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On the latest weather map, a warm front will live north of the region this morning, followed by a strong cold front slowly sinking across the area tonight and Friday. High pressure will briefly build across the Great Lakes Saturday before another cold front Sunday. Stronger high pressure will return early next week. The forecast for the Central Highlands. Today, partly sunny. Highs in the lower 80s. Southwest winds 10 to 15 miles per hour with gusts up to 25 miles per hour. Tonight, mostly cloudy. A chance of showers with a slight chance of thunderstorms after midnight. Lows in the upper 50s. Southwest winds 5 to 10 miles per hour with gusts up to 20 miles per hour. Chance of rain 50%. Friday, a slight chance of thunderstorms in the morning. Showers. Much cooler with highs in the mid-60s. North winds 10 to 15 miles per hour. Chance of rain near 100%.
Friday night, partly cloudy in the evening, then clearing. Much cooler with lows in the mid-40s. North winds 5 to 10 miles per hour. Saturday, mostly sunny. Highs in the mid-60s. Northeast winds 5 to 10 miles per hour. Saturday night, mostly clear. Lows in the lower 40s. At 10 a.m., weather reports for selected cities. At Mansfield-Laum Regional Airport, it was mostly sunny. The temperature was 74 degrees, the dew point 57, and the relative humidity 55%. The wind was south, at 12 miles an hour. The pressure was 30.02 inches and falling. Elsewhere across Ohio, it was mostly sunny, with a temperature of 71 at Wooster, 70 at Marion, 69 at Toledo Express, and 73 at Cincinnati. Under mostly sunny skies, Dayton reported 70, Findlay reported 74, and Columbus reported 70. At Akron-Canton Regional Airport, it was partly sunny, with a temperature of 69. It was cloudy, with a temperature of 71 at Cleveland, and 67 at Youngstown. Reports from nearby cities outside Ohio. At Indianapolis, it was mostly sunny, with a temperature of 72. At Pittsburgh, it was partly sunny, with a temperature of 68. It was cloudy, with a temperature of 67 at Detroit, 66 at Buffalo, and 67 at Chicago. The Nearshore Marine Forecast. For the following marine location, the islands to Vermilion. Small craft advisory in effect from this evening through Friday morning. Rest of today, southwest winds 10 to 15 knots. Partly sunny. Waves 2 feet or less. Tonight, southwest winds 10 to 15 knots becoming northwest 15 to 20 knots. A chance of showers in the evening, then showers with a slight chance of thunderstorms overnight. Waves 1 to 3 feet. Friday, north winds 15 to 20 knots diminishing to 10 to 15 knots. Showers in the morning. Waves 1 to 3 feet building to 2 to 4 feet, then subsiding to 1 to 3 feet. Friday night, north winds 15 to 20 knots becoming northeast 10 to 15 knots. Partly cloudy. Waves 2 to 4 feet subsiding to 1 to 3 feet. Winds and waves higher in and near thunderstorms. The water temperature off Toledo is 66 degrees, off Cleveland 69 degrees, and off Derry 69 degrees. The extended forecast for the Central Highlands. Sunday, mostly sunny. Highs in the upper 60s. Sunday night, mostly clear. Lows in the upper 40s. Monday, mostly sunny. Highs in the lower 60s. Monday night, clear. Lows in the upper 30s. Tuesday, sunny. Highs in the lower 60s. Tuesday night, clear. Lows in the upper 30s. Wednesday, mostly sunny. Highs in the upper 60s. The current time is 11:02 a.m. Eastern Daylight Time. 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On the latest weather map, a warm front will lift north of the region this morning, followed by a strong cold front slowly sinking across the area tonight and Friday. High pressure will briefly build across the Great Lakes Saturday before another cold front Sunday. Stronger high pressure will return early next week. The forecast for the Central Highlands. Today, partly sunny. Highs in the lower 80s. Southwest winds 10 to 15 miles per hour with gusts up to 25 miles per hour. Tonight, mostly cloudy. A chance of showers with a slight chance of thunderstorms after midnight. Lows in the upper 50s. Southwest winds 5 to 10 miles per hour with gusts up to 20 miles per hour. Chance of rain 50%. Friday, a slight chance of thunderstorms in the morning. Showers. Much cooler with highs in the mid-60s. North winds 10 to 15 miles per hour. Chance of rain near 100%. Friday night, partly cloudy in the evening, then clearing. Much cooler with lows in the mid-40s. North winds 5 to 10 miles per hour. Saturday, mostly sunny. Highs in the mid-60s.
Northeast winds 5 to 10 miles per hour. Saturday night, mostly clear. Lows in the lower 40s. At 10 a.m., weather reports for selected cities. At Mansfield Lom Regional Airport, it was mostly sunny. The temperature was 74 degrees, the dew point 57, and the relative humidity 55%. The wind was south, at 12 miles an hour. The pressure was 30.02 inches and falling. Elsewhere across Ohio, it was mostly sunny, with a temperature of 71 at Worcester, 70 at Marion, 69 at Toledo Express, and 73 at Cincinnati. Under mostly sunny skies, Dayton reported 70, Findlay reported 74, and Columbus reported 70. At Akron-Canton Regional Airport, it was partly sunny, with a temperature of 69. It was cloudy, with a temperature of 71 at Cleveland, and 67 at Youngstown. Reports from nearby cities outside Ohio. At Indianapolis, it was mostly sunny, with a temperature of 72. At Pittsburgh, it was partly sunny, with a temperature of 68. It was cloudy, with a temperature of 67 at Detroit, 66 at Buffalo, and 67 at Chicago. The current time is 11:05 a.m. Eastern Daylight Time. 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On the latest weather map, a warm front will lift north of the region this morning, followed by a strong cold front slowly sinking across the area tonight and Friday. High pressure will briefly build across the Great Lakes Saturday before another cold front Sunday. Stronger high pressure will return early next week. The forecast for the Central Highlands. Today, partly sunny. Highs in the lower 80s. Southwest winds 10 to 15 miles per hour with gusts up to 25 miles per hour. Tonight, mostly cloudy. A chance of showers with a slight chance of thunderstorms after midnight. Lows in the upper 50s. Southwest winds 5 to 10 miles per hour with gusts up to 20 miles per hour. Chance of rain 50%. Friday, a slight chance of thunderstorms in the morning. Showers. Much cooler with highs in the mid-60s. North winds 10 to 15 miles per hour. Chance of rain near 100%. Friday night, partly cloudy in the evening, then clearing. Much cooler with lows in the mid-40s. North winds 5 to 10 miles per hour. Saturday, mostly sunny. Highs in the mid-60s. Northeast winds 5 to 10 miles per hour. Saturday night, mostly clear. Lows in the lower 40s. At 11 a.m., weather reports for selected cities. At Mansfield Lom Regional Airport, it was mostly sunny. The temperature was 77 degrees, the dew point 57, and the relative humidity 50%. The wind was southwest, at 12 miles an hour, gusting to 21. The pressure was 30.02 inches and steady. Elsewhere across Ohio, it was mostly sunny, with a temperature of 75 at Worcester, 73 at Marion, 73 at Akron-Canton Regional Airport, 75 at Cincinnati, and 74 at Columbus. It was partly sunny, with a temperature of 71 at Toledo Express, 76 at Cleveland, 75 at Dayton, and 75 at Findlay. At Youngstown, it was cloudy, with a temperature of 68. Reports from nearby cities outside Ohio. At Indianapolis, it was mostly sunny, with a temperature of 78. At Pittsburgh, it was partly sunny, with a temperature of 74. It was cloudy, with a temperature of 68 at Detroit, 69 at Buffalo, and 69 at Chicago. The current time is 11:08 a.m. Eastern Daylight Time. 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On the latest weather map, a warm front will lift north of the region this morning, followed by a strong cold front slowly sinking across the area tonight and Friday. High pressure will briefly build across the Great Lakes Saturday before another cold front Sunday. Stronger high pressure will return early next week.
the forecast for the Central Highlands. Today, partly sunny. Highs in the lower 80s. Southwest winds 10 to 15 miles per hour with gusts up to 25 miles per hour. Tonight, mostly cloudy. A chance of showers with a slight chance of thunderstorms after midnight. Lows in the upper 50s. Southwest winds 5 to 10 miles per hour with gusts up to 20 miles per hour. Chance of rain 50%. Friday, a slight chance of thunderstorms in the morning. Showers. Much cooler with highs in the mid-60s. North winds 10 to 15 miles per hour. Chance of rain near 100%. Friday night, partly cloudy in the evening, then clearing. Much cooler with lows in the mid-40s. North winds 5 to 10 miles per hour. Saturday, mostly sunny. Highs in the mid-60s. Northeast winds 5 to 10 miles per hour. Saturday night, mostly clear. Lows in the lower 40s. The extended forecast for the Central Highlands. Sunday, mostly sunny. Highs in the upper 60s. Sunday night, mostly clear. Lows in the upper 40s. Monday, mostly sunny. Highs in the lower 60s. Monday night, clear. Lows in the upper 30s. Tuesday, sunny. Highs in the lower 60s. Tuesday night, clear. Lows in the upper 30s. Wednesday, mostly sunny. Highs in the upper 60s. At 11 a.m., weather reports for selected cities. At Mansfield-Lom Regional Airport, it was mostly sunny. The temperature was 77 degrees, the dew point 57, and the relative humidity 50%. The wind was southwest, at 12 miles an hour, gusting to 21. The pressure was 30.02 inches and steady. Elsewhere across Ohio, it was mostly sunny, with a temperature of 75 at Wooster, 73 at Marion, 73 at Akron-Canton Regional Airport, 75 at Cincinnati, and 74 at Columbus. It was partly sunny, with a temperature of 71 at Toledo Express, 76 at Cleveland, 75 at Dayton, and 75 at Findlay. At Youngstown, it was cloudy, with a temperature of 68. Reports from nearby cities outside Ohio. At Indianapolis, it was mostly sunny, with a temperature of 78. At Pittsburgh, it was partly sunny, with a temperature of 74. It was cloudy, with a temperature of 68 at Detroit, 69 at Buffalo, and 69 at Chicago. The current time is 11:11 a.m. Eastern Daylight Time. 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On the latest weather map, a warm front will live north of the region this morning, followed by a strong cold front slowly sinking across the area tonight and Friday. High pressure will briefly build across the Great Lakes Saturday before another cold front Sunday. Stronger high pressure will return early next week. The forecast for the Central Highlands. Today, partly sunny. Highs in the lower 80s. Southwest winds 10 to 15 miles per hour with gusts up to 25 miles per hour. Tonight, mostly cloudy. A chance of showers with a slight chance of thunderstorms after midnight. Lows in the upper 50s. Southwest winds 5 to 10 miles per hour with gusts up to 20 miles per hour. Chance of rain 50%. Friday, a slight chance of thunderstorms in the morning. Showers. Much cooler with highs in the mid-60s. North winds 10 to 15 miles per hour. Chance of rain near 100%. Friday night, partly cloudy in the evening, then clearing. Much cooler with lows in the mid-40s. North winds 5 to 10 miles per hour. Saturday, mostly sunny. Highs in the mid-60s. Northeast winds 5 to 10 miles per hour. Saturday night, mostly clear. Lows in the lower 40s. At 11 a.m., weather reports for selected cities. At Mansfield-Lom Regional Airport, it was mostly sunny. The temperature was 77 degrees, the dew point 57, and the relative humidity 50%. The wind was southwest, at 12 miles an hour, gusting to 21.
the pressure was 30.02 inches and steady. Elsewhere across Ohio, it was mostly sunny, with a temperature of 75 at Worcester.

68 at Detroit, 69 at Buffalo, and 69 at Chicago. At 11 a.m., weather reports for selected cities. At Mansfield Lawn Regional Airport, it was mostly sunny. The temperature was 77 degrees, the dew point 57, and the relative humidity 50%. The wind was southwest, at 12 miles an hour, gusting to 21. The pressure was 30.02 inches and steady. Elsewhere across Ohio, it was mostly sunny, with a temperature of 75 at Wooster, 73 at Marion, 73 at Akron-Canton Regional Airport, 75 at Cincinnati, and 74 at Columbus. It was partly sunny, with a temperature of 71 at Toledo Express, 76 at Cleveland, 75 at Dayton, and 75 at Findlay. At Youngstown, it was cloudy, with a temperature of 68. Reports from nearby cities outside Ohio. At Indianapolis, it was mostly sunny, with a temperature of 78. At Pittsburgh, it was partly sunny, with a temperature of 74. It was cloudy, with a temperature of 68 at Detroit, 69 at Buffalo, and 69 at Chicago. The current time is 11:16 a.m. Eastern Daylight Time. 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On the latest weather map, a warm front will lift north of the region this morning, followed by a strong cold front slowly sinking across the area tonight and Friday. High pressure will briefly build across the Great Lakes Saturday before another cold front Sunday. Stronger high pressure will return early next week. The forecast for the Central Highlands. Today, partly sunny. Highs in the lower 80s. Southwest winds 10 to 15 miles per hour with gusts up to 25 miles per hour. Tonight, mostly cloudy. A chance of showers with a slight chance of thunderstorms after midnight. Lows in the upper 50s. Southwest winds 5 to 10 miles per hour with gusts up to 20 miles per hour. Chance of rain 50%. Friday, a slight chance of thunderstorms in the morning. Showers. Much cooler with highs in the mid-60s. North winds 10 to 15 miles per hour. Chance of rain near 100%. Friday night, partly cloudy in the evening, then clearing. Much cooler with lows in the mid-40s. North winds 5 to 10 miles per hour. Saturday, mostly sunny. Highs in the mid-60s. Northeast winds 5 to 10 miles per hour. Saturday night, mostly clear. Lows in the lower 40s. At 11 a.m., weather reports for selected cities. At Mansfield Lawn Regional Airport, it was mostly sunny. The temperature was 77 degrees, the dew point 57, and the relative humidity 50%. The wind was southwest, at 12 miles an hour, gusting to 21. The pressure was 30.02 inches and steady. Elsewhere across Ohio, it was mostly sunny, with a temperature of 75 at Wooster, 73 at Marion, 73 at Akron-Canton Regional Airport, 75 at Cincinnati, and 74 at Columbus. It was partly sunny, with a temperature of 71 at Toledo Express, 76 at Cleveland, 75 at Dayton, and 75 at Findlay. At Youngstown, it was cloudy, with a temperature of 68. Reports from nearby cities outside Ohio. At Indianapolis, it was mostly sunny, with a temperature of 78. At Pittsburgh, it was partly sunny, with a temperature of 74. It was cloudy, with a temperature of 68 at Detroit, 69 at Buffalo, and 69 at Chicago. The current time is 11:19 a.m. Eastern Daylight Time. 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On the latest weather map, a warm front will lift north of the region this morning, followed by a strong cold front slowly sinking across the area tonight and Friday. High pressure will briefly build across the Great Lakes Saturday before another cold front Sunday. Stronger high pressure will return early next week. The forecast for the Central Highlands. Today,

partly sunny. Highs in the lower 80s. Southwest winds 10 to 15 miles per hour with gusts up to 25 miles per hour. Tonight, mostly cloudy. A chance of showers with a slight chance of thunderstorms after midnight. Lows in the upper 50s. Southwest winds 5 to 10 miles per hour with gusts up to 20 miles per hour. Chance of rain 50%. Friday, a slight chance of thunderstorms in the morning. Showers. Much cooler with highs in the mid-60s. North winds 10 to 15 miles per hour. Chance of rain near 100%. Friday night, partly cloudy in the evening, then clearing. Much cooler with lows in the mid-40s. North winds 5 to 10 miles per hour. Saturday, mostly sunny. Highs in the mid-60s. Northeast winds 5 to 10 miles per hour. Saturday night, mostly clear. Lows in the lower 40s. The extended forecast for the Central Highlands. Sunday, mostly sunny. Highs in the upper 60s. Sunday night, mostly clear. Lows in the upper 40s. Monday, mostly sunny. Highs in the lower 60s. Monday night, clear. Lows in the upper 30s. Tuesday, sunny. Highs in the lower 60s. Tuesday night, clear. Lows in the upper 30s. Wednesday, mostly sunny. Highs in the upper 60s. At 11 a.m., weather reports for selected cities. At Mansfield-Lom Regional Airport, it was mostly sunny. The temperature was 77 degrees, the dew point 57, and the relative humidity 50%. The wind was southwest, at 12 miles an hour, gusting to 21. The pressure was 30.02 inches and steady. Elsewhere across Ohio, it was mostly sunny, with a temperature of 75 at Wooster, 73 at Marion, 73 at Akron-Canton Regional Airport, 75 at Cincinnati, and 74 at Columbus. It was partly sunny, with a temperature of 71 at Toledo Express, 76 at Cleveland, 75 at Dayton, and 75 at Findlay. At Youngstown, it was cloudy, with a temperature of 68. Reports from nearby cities outside Ohio. At Indianapolis, it was mostly sunny, with a temperature of 78. At Pittsburgh, it was partly sunny, with a temperature of 74. It was cloudy, with a temperature of 68 at Detroit, 69 at Buffalo, and 69 at Chicago. The current time is 11:22 a.m. Eastern Daylight Time. 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On the latest weather map, a warm front will lift north of the region this morning, followed by a strong cold front slowly sinking across the area tonight and Friday. High pressure will briefly build across the Great Lakes Saturday before another cold front Sunday. Stronger high pressure will return early next week. The forecast for the Central Highlands. Today, partly sunny. Highs in the lower 80s. Southwest winds 10 to 15 miles per hour with gusts up to 25 miles per hour. Tonight, mostly cloudy. A chance of showers with a slight chance of thunderstorms after midnight. Lows in the upper 50s. Southwest winds 5 to 10 miles per hour with gusts up to 20 miles per hour. Chance of rain 50%. Friday, a slight chance of thunderstorms in the morning. Showers. Much cooler with highs in the mid-60s. North winds 10 to 15 miles per hour. Chance of rain near 100%. Friday night, partly cloudy in the evening, then clearing. Much cooler with lows in the mid-40s. North winds 5 to 10 miles per hour. Saturday, mostly sunny. Highs in the mid-60s. Northeast winds 5 to 10 miles per hour. Saturday night, mostly clear. Lows in the lower 40s. At 11 a.m., weather reports for selected cities. At Mansfield-Lom Regional Airport, it was mostly sunny. The temperature was 77 degrees, the dew point 57, and the relative humidity 50%. The wind was southwest, at 12 miles an hour, gusting to 21.
the pressure was 30.02 inches and steady. Elsewhere across Ohio, it was mostly sunny, with a temperature of 75 at Wooster, 73 at Marion, 73 at Akron-Canton Regional Airport, 75 at Cincinnati, and 74 at Columbus. It was partly sunny, with a temperature of 71 at Toledo Express, 76 at Cleveland, 75 at Dayton, and 75 at Findlay. At Youngstown, it was cloudy, with a temperature of 68. Reports from nearby cities outside Ohio. At Indianapolis, it was mostly sunny, with a temperature of 78. At Pittsburgh, it was partly sunny, with a temperature of 74. It was cloudy, with a temperature of 68 at Detroit, 69 at Buffalo, and 69 at Chicago. The current time is 11:25 a.m. Eastern Daylight Time. 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On the latest weather map, a warm front will lift north of the region this morning, followed by a strong cold front slowly sinking across the area tonight and Friday. High pressure will briefly build across the Great Lakes Saturday before another cold front Sunday. Stronger high pressure will return early next week. The forecast for the Central Highlands. Today, partly sunny. Highs in the lower 80s. Southwest winds 10 to 15 miles per hour with gusts up to 25 miles per hour. Tonight, mostly cloudy. A chance of showers with a slight chance of thunderstorms after midnight. Lows in the upper 50s. Southwest winds 5 to 10 miles per hour with gusts up to 20 miles per hour. Chance of rain 50%. Friday, a slight chance of thunderstorms in the morning. Showers. Much cooler with highs in the mid-60s. North winds 10 to 15 miles per hour. Chance of rain near 100%. Friday night, partly cloudy in the evening, then clearing. Much cooler with lows in the mid-40s. North winds 5 to 10 miles per hour. Saturday, mostly sunny. Highs in the mid-60s. Northeast winds 5 to 10 miles per hour. Saturday night, mostly clear. Lows in the lower 40s. At 11 a.m., weather reports for selected cities. At Mansfield Long Regional Airport, it was mostly sunny. The temperature was 77 degrees, the dew point 57, and the relative humidity 50%. The wind was southwest, at 12 miles an hour, gusting to 21. The pressure was 30.02 inches and steady. Elsewhere across Ohio, it was mostly sunny, with a temperature of 75 at Wooster, 73 at Marion, 73 at Akron-Canton Regional Airport, 75 at Cincinnati, and 74 at Columbus. It was partly sunny, with a temperature of 71 at Toledo Express, 76 at Cleveland, 75 at Dayton, and 75 at Findlay. At Youngstown, it was cloudy, with a temperature of 68. Reports from nearby cities outside Ohio. At Indianapolis, it was mostly sunny, with a temperature of 78. At Pittsburgh, it was partly sunny, with a temperature of 74. It was cloudy, with a temperature of 68 at Detroit, 69 at Buffalo, and 69 at Chicago. The current time is 11:28 a.m. Eastern Daylight Time. 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On the latest weather map, a warm front will lift north of the region this morning, followed by a strong cold front slowly sinking across the area tonight and Friday. High pressure will briefly build across the Great Lakes Saturday before another cold front Sunday. Stronger high pressure will return early next week. The forecast for the Central Highlands. Today, partly sunny. Highs in the lower 80s. Southwest winds 10 to 15 miles per hour with gusts up to 25 miles per hour. Tonight, mostly cloudy. A chance of showers with a slight chance of thunderstorms after midnight. Lows in the upper 50s. Southwest winds 5 to 10 miles per hour with gusts up to 20 miles per hour.
chance of rain 50%. Friday, a slight chance of thunderstorms in the morning. Showers. Much cooler with highs in the mid-60s. North winds 10 to 15 miles per hour. Chance of rain near 100%. Friday night, partly cloudy in the evening, then clearing. Much cooler with lows in the mid-40s. North winds 5 to 10 miles per hour. Saturday, mostly sunny. Highs in the mid-60s. Northeast winds 5 to 10 miles per hour. Saturday night, mostly clear. Lows in the lower 40s. The extended forecast for the Central Highlands. Sunday, mostly sunny. Highs in the upper 60s. Sunday night, mostly clear. Lows in the upper 40s. Monday, mostly sunny. Highs in the lower 60s. Monday night, clear. Lows in the upper 30s. Tuesday, sunny. Highs in the lower 60s. Tuesday night, clear. Lows in the upper 30s. Wednesday, mostly sunny. Highs in the upper 60s. At 11 a.m., weather reports for selected cities. At Mansfield Lawn Regional Airport, it was mostly sunny. The temperature was 77 degrees, the dew point 57, and the relative humidity 50%. The wind was southwest, at 12 miles an hour, gusting to 21. The pressure was 30.02 inches and steady. Elsewhere across Ohio, it was mostly sunny, with a temperature of 75 at Wooster, 73 at Marion, 73 at Akron-Canton Regional Airport, 75 at Cincinnati, and 74 at Columbus. It was partly sunny, with a temperature of 71 at Toledo Express, 76 at Cleveland, 75 at Dayton, and 75 at Findlay. At Youngstown, it was cloudy, with a temperature of 68. Reports from nearby cities outside Ohio. At Indianapolis, it was mostly sunny, with a temperature of 78. At Pittsburgh, it was partly sunny, with a temperature of 74. It was cloudy, with a temperature of 68 at Detroit, 69 at Buffalo, and 69 at Chicago. The current time is 11:32 a.m. Eastern Daylight Time. 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On the latest weather map, a warm front will lift north of the region this morning, followed by a strong cold front slowly sinking across the area tonight and Friday. High pressure will briefly build across the Great Lakes Saturday before another cold front Sunday. Stronger high pressure will return early next week. The forecast for the Central Highlands. Today, partly sunny. Highs in the lower 80s. Southwest winds 10 to 15 miles per hour with gusts up to 25 miles per hour. Tonight, mostly cloudy. A chance of showers with a slight chance of thunderstorms after midnight. Lows in the upper 50s. Southwest winds 5 to 10 miles per hour with gusts up to 20 miles per hour. Chance of rain 50%. Friday, a slight chance of thunderstorms in the morning. Showers. Much cooler with highs in the mid-60s. North winds 10 to 15 miles per hour. Chance of rain near 100%. Friday night, partly cloudy in the evening, then clearing. Much cooler with lows in the mid-40s. North winds 5 to 10 miles per hour. Saturday, mostly sunny. Highs in the mid-60s. Northeast winds 5 to 10 miles per hour. Saturday night, mostly clear. Lows in the lower 40s. At 11 a.m., weather reports for selected cities. At Mansfield Lawn Regional Airport, it was mostly sunny. The temperature was 77 degrees, the dew point 57, and the relative humidity 50%. The wind was southwest, at 12 miles an hour, gusting to 21. The pressure was 30.02 inches and steady. Elsewhere across Ohio, it was mostly sunny, with a temperature of 75 at Wooster, 73 at Marion, 73 at Akron-Canton Regional Airport, 75 at Cincinnati, and 74 at Columbus. It was partly sunny, with a temperature of 71 at Toledo Express, 76 at Cleveland, 75 at Dayton, and 75 at Findlay.
At Youngstown, it was cloudy, with a temperature of 68. Reports from nearby cities outside Ohio. At Indianapolis, it was mostly sunny, with a temperature of 78. At Pittsburgh, it was partly sunny, with a temperature of 74. It was cloudy, with a temperature of 68 at Detroit, 69 at Buffalo, and 69 at Chicago. The current time is 11:35 a.m. Eastern Daylight Time. 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On the latest weather map, a warm front will lift north of the region this morning, followed by a strong cold front slowly sinking across the area tonight and Friday. High pressure will briefly build across the Great Lakes Saturday before another cold front Sunday. Stronger high pressure will return early next week. The forecast for the Central Highlands. Today, partly sunny. Highs in the lower 80s. Southwest winds 10 to 15 miles per hour with gusts up to 25 miles per hour. Tonight, mostly cloudy. A chance of showers with a slight chance of thunderstorms after midnight. Lows in the upper 50s. Southwest winds 5 to 10 miles per hour with gusts up to 20 miles per hour. Chance of rain 50%. Friday, a slight chance of thunderstorms in the morning. Showers. Much cooler with highs in the mid-60s. North winds 10 to 15 miles per hour. Chance of rain near 100%. Friday night, partly cloudy in the evening, then clearing. Much cooler with lows in the mid-40s. North winds 5 to 10 miles per hour. Saturday, mostly sunny. Highs in the mid-60s. Northeast winds 5 to 10 miles per hour. Saturday night, mostly clear. Lows in the lower 40s. At 11 a.m., weather reports for selected cities. At Mansfield-Lom Regional Airport, it was mostly sunny. The temperature was 77 degrees, the dew point 57, and the relative humidity 50%. The wind was southwest, at 12 miles an hour, gusting to 21. The pressure was 30.02 inches and steady. Elsewhere across Ohio, it was mostly sunny, with a temperature of 75 at Wooster, 73 at Marion, 73 at Akron-Canton Regional Airport, 75 at Cincinnati, and 74 at Columbus. It was partly sunny, with a temperature of 71 at Toledo Express, 76 at Cleveland, 75 at Dayton, and 75 at Findlay. At Youngstown, it was cloudy, with a temperature of 68. Reports from nearby cities outside Ohio. At Indianapolis, it was mostly sunny, with a temperature of 78. At Pittsburgh, it was partly sunny, with a temperature of 74. It was cloudy, with a temperature of 68 at Detroit, 69 at Buffalo, and 69 at Chicago. The current time is 11:38 a.m. Eastern Daylight Time. 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On the latest weather map, a warm front will lift north of the region this morning, followed by a strong cold front slowly sinking across the area tonight and Friday. High pressure will briefly build across the Great Lakes Saturday before another cold front Sunday. Stronger high pressure will return early next week. The forecast for the Central Highlands. Today, partly sunny. Highs in the lower 80s. Southwest winds 10 to 15 miles per hour with gusts up to 25 miles per hour. Tonight, mostly cloudy. A chance of showers with a slight chance of thunderstorms after midnight. Lows in the upper 50s. Southwest winds 5 to 10 miles per hour with gusts up to 20 miles per hour. Chance of rain 50%. Friday, a slight chance of thunderstorms in the morning. Showers. Much cooler with highs in the mid-60s. North winds 10 to 15 miles per hour. Chance of rain near 100%. Friday night, partly cloudy in the evening, then clearing. Much cooler with lows in the mid-40s. North winds 5 to 10 miles per hour.
Saturday, mostly sunny. Highs in the mid-60s. Northeast winds 5 to 10 miles per hour. Saturday night, mostly clear. Lows in the lower 40s. At 11 a.m., weather reports for selected cities. At Mansfield Lawn Regional Airport, it was mostly sunny. The temperature was 77 degrees, the dew point 57, and the relative humidity 50%. The wind was southwest, at 12 miles an hour, gusting to 21. The pressure was 30.02 inches and steady. Elsewhere across Ohio, it was mostly sunny, with a temperature of 75 at Wooster, 73 at Marion, 73 at Akron-Canton Regional Airport, 75 at Cincinnati, and 74 at Columbus. It was partly sunny, with a temperature of 71 at Toledo Express, 76 at Cleveland, 75 at Dayton, and 75 at Findlay. At Youngstown, it was cloudy, with a temperature of 68. Reports from nearby cities outside Ohio. At Indianapolis, it was mostly sunny, with a temperature of 78. At Pittsburgh, it was partly sunny, with a temperature of 74. It was cloudy, with a temperature of 68 at Detroit, 69 at Buffalo, and 69 at Chicago. The extended forecast for the Central Highlands. Sunday, mostly sunny. Highs in the upper 60s. Sunday night, mostly clear. Lows in the upper 40s. Monday, mostly sunny. Highs in the lower 60s. Monday night, clear. Lows in the upper 30s. Tuesday, sunny. Highs in the lower 60s. Tuesday night, clear. Lows in the upper 30s. Wednesday, mostly sunny. Highs in the upper 60s. The current time is 11:41 a.m. Eastern Daylight Time. 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On the latest weather map, a warm front will lift north of the region this morning, followed by a strong cold front slowly sinking across the area tonight and Friday. High pressure will briefly build across the Great Lakes Saturday before another cold front Sunday. Stronger high pressure will return early next week. The forecast for the Central Highlands. Today, partly sunny. Highs in the lower 80s. Southwest winds 10 to 15 miles per hour with gusts up to 25 miles per hour. Tonight, mostly cloudy. A chance of showers with a slight chance of thunderstorms after midnight. Lows in the upper 50s. Southwest winds 5 to 10 miles per hour with gusts up to 20 miles per hour. Chance of rain 50%. Friday, a slight chance of thunderstorms in the morning. Showers. Much cooler with highs in the mid-60s. North winds 10 to 15 miles per hour. Chance of rain near 100%. Friday night, partly cloudy in the evening, then clearing. Much cooler with lows in the mid-40s. North winds 5 to 10 miles per hour. Saturday, mostly sunny. Highs in the mid-60s. Northeast winds 5 to 10 miles per hour. Saturday night, mostly clear. Lows in the lower 40s. At 11 a.m., weather reports for selected cities. At Mansfield Lawn Regional Airport, it was mostly sunny. The temperature was 77 degrees, the dew point 57, and the relative humidity 50%. The wind was southwest, at 12 miles an hour, gusting to 21. The pressure was 30.02 inches and steady. Elsewhere across Ohio, it was mostly sunny, with a temperature of 75 at Wooster, 73 at Marion, 73 at Akron-Canton Regional Airport, 75 at Cincinnati, and 74 at Columbus. It was partly sunny, with a temperature of 71 at Toledo Express, 76 at Cleveland, 75 at Dayton, and 75 at Findlay. At Youngstown, it was cloudy, with a temperature of 68. Reports from nearby cities outside Ohio. At Indianapolis, it was mostly sunny, with a temperature of 78. At Pittsburgh, it was partly sunny, with a temperature of 74. It was cloudy, with a temperature of 68 at Detroit, 69 at Buffalo, and 69 at Chicago.
The current time is 11:44 a.m. Eastern Daylight Time. 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On the latest weather map, a warm front will lift north of the region this morning, followed by a strong cold front slowly sinking across the area tonight and Friday. High pressure will briefly build across the Great Lakes Saturday before another cold front Sunday. Stronger high pressure will return early next week. The forecast for the Central Highlands. Today, partly sunny. Highs in the lower 80s. Southwest winds 10 to 15 miles per hour with gusts up to 25 miles per hour. Tonight, mostly cloudy. A chance of showers with a slight chance of thunderstorms after midnight. Lows in the upper 50s. Southwest winds 5 to 10 miles per hour with gusts up to 20 miles per hour. Chance of rain 50%. Friday, a slight chance of thunderstorms in the morning. Showers. Much cooler with highs in the mid-60s. North winds 10 to 15 miles per hour. Chance of rain near 100%. Friday night, partly cloudy in the evening, then clearing. Much cooler with lows in the mid-40s. North winds 5 to 10 miles per hour. Saturday, mostly sunny. Highs in the mid-60s. Northeast winds 5 to 10 miles per hour. Saturday night, mostly clear. Lows in the lower 40s. At 11 a.m., weather reports for selected cities. At Mansfield-Lom Regional Airport, it was mostly sunny. The temperature was 77 degrees, the dew point 57, and the relative humidity 50%. The wind was southwest, at 12 miles an hour, gusting to 21. The pressure was 30.02 inches and steady. Elsewhere across Ohio, it was mostly sunny, with a temperature of 75 at Wooster, 73 at Marion, 73 at Akron-Canton Regional Airport, 75 at Cincinnati, and 74 at Columbus. It was partly sunny, with a temperature of 71 at Toledo Express, 76 at Cleveland, 75 at Dayton, and 75 at Findlay. At Youngstown, it was cloudy, with a temperature of 68. Reports from nearby cities outside Ohio. At Indianapolis, it was mostly sunny, with a temperature of 78. At Pittsburgh, it was partly sunny, with a temperature of 74. It was cloudy, with a temperature of 68 at Detroit, 69 at Buffalo, and 69 at Chicago. The current time is 11:47 a.m. Eastern Daylight Time. 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On the latest weather map, a warm front will lift north of the region this morning, followed by a strong cold front slowly sinking across the area tonight and Friday. High pressure will briefly build across the Great Lakes Saturday before another cold front Sunday. Stronger high pressure will return early next week. The forecast for the Central Highlands. Today, partly sunny. Highs in the lower 80s. Southwest winds 10 to 15 miles per hour with gusts up to 25 miles per hour. Tonight, mostly cloudy. A chance of showers with a slight chance of thunderstorms after midnight. Lows in the upper 50s. Southwest winds 5 to 10 miles per hour with gusts up to 20 miles per hour. Chance of rain 50%. Friday, a slight chance of thunderstorms in the morning. Showers. Much cooler with highs in the mid-60s. North winds 10 to 15 miles per hour. Chance of rain near 100%. Friday night, partly cloudy in the evening, then clearing. Much cooler with lows in the mid-40s. North winds 5 to 10 miles per hour. Saturday, mostly sunny. Highs in the mid-60s. Northeast winds 5 to 10 miles per hour. Saturday night, mostly clear. Lows in the lower 40s. At 11 a.m., weather reports for selected cities. At Mansfield-Lom Regional Airport, it was mostly sunny.
The temperature was 77 degrees, the dew point 57, and the relative humidity 50%. The wind was southwest, at 12 miles an hour, gusting to 21. The pressure was 30.02 inches and steady. Elsewhere across Ohio, it was mostly sunny, with a temperature of 75 at Wooster, 73 at Marion, 73 at Akron-Canton Regional Airport, 75 at Cincinnati, and 74 at Columbus. It was partly sunny, with a temperature of 71 at Toledo Express, 76 at Cleveland, 75 at Dayton, and 75 at Findlay. At Youngstown, it was cloudy, with a temperature of 68. Reports from nearby cities outside Ohio. At Indianapolis, it was mostly sunny, with a temperature of 78. At Pittsburgh, it was partly sunny, with a temperature of 74. It was cloudy, with a temperature of 68 at Detroit, 69 at Buffalo, and 69 at Chicago. The extended forecast for the Central Highlands. Sunday, mostly sunny. Highs in the upper 60s. Sunday night, mostly clear. Lows in the upper 40s. Monday, mostly sunny. Highs in the lower 60s. Monday night, clear. Lows in the upper 30s. Tuesday, sunny. Highs in the lower 60s. Tuesday night, clear. Lows in the upper 30s. Wednesday, mostly sunny. Highs in the upper 60s. The current time is 11:51 a.m. Eastern Daylight Time. 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On the latest weather map, a warm front will lift north of the region this morning, followed by a strong cold front slowly sinking across the area tonight and Friday. High pressure will briefly build across the Great Lakes Saturday before another cold front Sunday. Stronger high pressure will return early next week. The forecast for the Central Highlands. Today, partly sunny. Highs in the lower 80s. Southwest winds 10 to 15 miles per hour with gusts up to 25 miles per hour. Tonight, mostly cloudy. A chance of showers with a slight chance of thunderstorms after midnight. Lows in the upper 50s. Southwest winds 5 to 10 miles per hour with gusts up to 20 miles per hour. Chance of rain 50%. Friday, a slight chance of thunderstorms in the morning. Showers. Much cooler with highs in the mid-60s. North winds 10 to 15 miles per hour. Chance of rain near 100%. Friday night, partly cloudy in the evening, then clearing. Much cooler with lows in the mid-40s. North winds 5 to 10 miles per hour. Saturday, mostly sunny. Highs in the mid-60s. Northeast winds 5 to 10 miles per hour. Saturday night, mostly clear. Lows in the lower 40s. At 11 a.m., weather reports for selected cities. At Mansfield-Lawn Regional Airport, it was mostly sunny. The temperature was 77 degrees, the dew point 57, and the relative humidity 50%. The wind was southwest, at 12 miles an hour, gusting to 21. The pressure was 30.02 inches and steady. Elsewhere across Ohio, it was mostly sunny, with a temperature of 75 at Wooster, 73 at Marion, 73 at Akron-Canton Regional Airport, 75 at Cincinnati, and 74 at Columbus. It was partly sunny, with a temperature of 71 at Toledo Express, 76 at Cleveland, 75 at Dayton, and 75 at Findlay. At Youngstown, it was cloudy, with a temperature of 68. Reports from nearby cities outside Ohio. At Indianapolis, it was mostly sunny, with a temperature of 78. At Pittsburgh, it was partly sunny, with a temperature of 74. It was cloudy, with a temperature of 68 at Detroit, 69 at Buffalo, and 69 at Chicago. The current time is 11:54 a.m. Eastern Daylight Time. 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
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On the latest weather map, a warm front will lift north of the region this morning, followed by a strong cold front slowly sinking across the area tonight and Friday. High pressure will briefly build across the Great Lakes Saturday before another cold front Sunday. Stronger high pressure will return early next week. The forecast for the Central Highlands. Today, partly sunny. Highs in the lower 80s. Southwest winds 10 to 15 miles per hour with gusts up to 25 miles per hour. Tonight, mostly cloudy. A chance of showers with a slight chance of thunderstorms after midnight. Lows in the upper 50s. Southwest winds 5 to 10 miles per hour with gusts up to 20 miles per hour. Chance of rain 50%. Friday, a slight chance of thunderstorms in the morning. Showers. Much cooler with highs in the mid-60s. North winds 10 to 15 miles per hour. Chance of rain near 100%. Friday night, partly cloudy in the evening, then clearing. Much cooler with lows in the mid-40s. North winds 5 to 10 miles per hour. Saturday, mostly sunny. Highs in the mid-60s. Northeast winds 5 to 10 miles per hour. Saturday night, mostly clear. Lows in the lower 40s. At 11 a.m., weather reports for selected cities. At Mansfield Long Regional Airport, it was mostly sunny. The temperature was 77 degrees, the dew point 57, and the relative humidity 50%. The wind was southwest, at 12 miles an hour, gusting to 21. The pressure was 30.02 inches and steady. Elsewhere across Ohio, it was mostly sunny, with a temperature of 75 at Wooster, 73 at Marion, 73 at Akron-Canton Regional Airport, 75 at Cincinnati, and 74 at Columbus. It was partly sunny, with a temperature of 71 at Toledo Express, 76 at Cleveland, 75 at Dayton, and 75 at Findlay. At Youngstown, it was cloudy, with a temperature of 68. Reports from nearby cities outside Ohio. At Indianapolis, it was mostly sunny, with a temperature of 78. At Pittsburgh, it was partly sunny, with a temperature of 74. It was cloudy, with a temperature of 68 at Detroit, 69 at Buffalo, and 69 at Chicago. The current time is 11:57 a.m. Eastern Daylight Time. 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On the latest weather map, a warm front will lift north of the region this morning, followed by a strong cold front slowly sinking across the area tonight and Friday. High pressure will briefly build across the Great Lakes Saturday before another cold front Sunday. Stronger high pressure will return early next week. The forecast for the Central Highlands. Today, partly sunny. Highs in the lower 80s. Southwest winds 10 to 15 miles per hour with gusts up to 25 miles per hour. Tonight, mostly cloudy. A chance of showers with a slight chance of thunderstorms after midnight. Lows in the upper 50s. Southwest winds 5 to 10 miles per hour with gusts up to 20 miles per hour. Chance of rain 50%. Friday, a slight chance of thunderstorms in the morning. Showers. Much cooler with highs in the mid-60s. North winds 10 to 15 miles per hour. Chance of rain near 100%. Friday night, partly cloudy in the evening, then clearing. Much cooler with lows in the mid-40s. North winds 5 to 10 miles per hour. Saturday, mostly sunny. Highs in the mid-60s. Northeast winds 5 to 10 miles per hour. Saturday night, mostly clear. Lows in the lower 40s. At 11 a.m., weather reports for selected cities. At Mansfield Long Regional Airport, it was mostly sunny. The temperature was 77 degrees, the dew point 57, and the relative humidity 50%. The wind was southwest, at 12 miles an hour, gusting to 21. The pressure was 30.02 inches and steady.
Elsewhere across Ohio, it was mostly sunny, with a temperature of 75 at Wooster, 73 at Marion, 73 at Akron-Canton Regional Airport, 75 at Cincinnati, and 74 at Columbus. It was partly sunny, with a temperature of 71 at Toledo Express, 76 at Cleveland, 75 at Dayton, and 75 at Findlay. At Youngstown, it was cloudy, with a temperature of 68. Reports from nearby cities outside Ohio. At Indianapolis, it was mostly sunny, with a temperature of 78. At Pittsburgh, it was partly sunny, with a temperature of 74. It was cloudy, with a temperature of 68 at Detroit, 69 at Buffalo, and 69 at Chicago. The Nearshore Marine Forecast. For the following marine location, the Islands to Vermilion. Small craft advisory in effect from this evening through Friday morning. Rest of today, southwest winds 10 to 15 knots. Partly sunny. Waves 2 feet or less. Tonight, southwest winds 10 to 15 knots becoming northwest 15 to 20 knots. A chance of showers in the evening, then showers with a slight chance of thunderstorms overnight. Waves 1 to 3 feet. Friday, north winds 15 to 20 knots diminishing to 10 to 15 knots. Showers in the morning. Waves 1 to 3 feet building to 2 to 4 feet, then subsiding to 1 to 3 feet. Friday night, north winds 15 to 20 knots becoming northeast 10 to 15 knots. Partly cloudy. Waves 2 to 4 feet subsiding to 1 to 3 feet. Winds and waves higher in and near thunderstorms. The water temperature off Toledo is 66 degrees, off Cleveland 69 degrees, and off Derry 69 degrees. The extended forecast for the Central Highlands. Sunday, mostly sunny. Highs in the upper 60s. Sunday night, mostly clear. Lows in the upper 40s. Monday, mostly sunny. Highs in the lower 60s. Monday night, clear. Lows in the upper 30s. Tuesday, sunny. Highs in the lower 60s. Tuesday night, clear. Lows in the upper 30s. Wednesday, mostly sunny. Highs in the upper 60s. The current time is 12:01 p.m. Eastern Daylight Time. 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On the latest weather map, a warm front will live north of the region this morning followed by a strong cold front slowly sinking across the area tonight and Friday. High pressure will briefly build across the Great Lakes Saturday before another cold front Sunday. Stronger high pressure will return early next week. The forecast for the Central Highlands. Today, partly sunny. Highs in the lower 80s. Southwest winds 10 to 15 miles per hour with gusts up to 25 miles per hour. Tonight, mostly cloudy. A chance of showers with a slight chance of thunderstorms after midnight. Lows in the upper 50s. Southwest winds 5 to 10 miles per hour with gusts up to 20 miles per hour. Chance of rain 50%. Friday, a slight chance of thunderstorms in the morning. Showers. Much cooler with highs in the mid-60s. North winds 10 to 15 miles per hour. Chance of rain near 100%. Friday night, partly cloudy in the evening, then clearing. Much cooler with lows in the mid-40s. North winds 5 to 10 miles per hour. Saturday, mostly sunny. Highs in the mid-60s. Northeast winds 5 to 10 miles per hour. Saturday night, mostly clear. Lows in the lower 40s. At 11 a.m., weather reports for selected cities. At Mansfield-Lom Regional Airport, it was mostly sunny. The temperature was 77 degrees, the dew point 57, and the relative humidity 50%. The wind was southwest, at 12 miles an hour, gusting to 21. The pressure was 30.02 inches and steady. Elsewhere across Ohio, it was mostly sunny, with a temperature of 75 at Wooster, 73 at Marion, 73 at Akron-Canton Regional Airport, 75 at Cincinnati, and 74 at Columbus.
It was partly sunny, with a temperature of 71 at Toledo Express, 76 at Cleveland, 75 at Dayton, and 75 at Findlay. At Youngstown, it was cloudy, with a temperature of 68. Reports from nearby cities outside Ohio, at Indianapolis, it was mostly sunny, with a temperature of 78. At Pittsburgh, it was partly sunny, with a temperature of 74. It was cloudy, with a temperature of 68 at Detroit, 69 at Buffalo, and 69 at Chicago. The current time is 12:04 p.m. Eastern Daylight Time. 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We supply the latest available information for the Central Highlands over station WWG57 from Butler on a frequency of 162.450 MHz. On the latest weather map, a warm front will lift north of the region this morning, followed by a strong cold front slowly sinking across the area tonight and Friday. High pressure will briefly build across the Great Lakes Saturday before another cold front Sunday. Stronger high pressure will return early next week. The forecast for the Central Highlands. Today, partly sunny. Highs in the lower 80s. Southwest winds 10 to 15 miles per hour with gusts up to 25 miles per hour. Tonight, mostly cloudy. A chance of showers with a slight chance of thunderstorms after midnight. Lows in the upper 50s. Southwest winds 5 to 10 miles per hour with gusts up to 20 miles per hour. Chance of rain 50%. Friday, a slight chance of thunderstorms in the morning. Showers. Much cooler with highs in the mid-60s. North winds 10 to 15 miles per hour. Chance of rain near 100%. Friday night, partly cloudy in the evening, then clearing. Much cooler with lows in the mid-40s. North winds 5 to 10 miles per hour. Saturday, mostly sunny. Highs in the mid-60s. Northeast winds 5 to 10 miles per hour. Saturday night, mostly clear. Lows in the lower 40s. At noon, weather reports for selected cities. At Mansfield-Lom Regional Airport, it was partly sunny. The temperature was 75 degrees, the dew point 58, and the relative humidity 55%. The wind was south, at 10 miles an hour. The pressure was 30.02 inches and steady. Elsewhere across Ohio, skies ranged from mostly sunny to partly sunny. It was 77 at Worcester, 74 at Marion, 74 at Toledo Express, 80 at Cleveland, and 76 at Akron-Canton Regional Airport. Youngstown reported 75, Cincinnati reported 80, Dayton reported 78, Findlay reported 76, and Columbus reported 77. Reports from nearby cities outside Ohio. At Pittsburgh, it was mostly sunny, with a temperature of 77. At Indianapolis, it was partly sunny, with a temperature of 80. It was cloudy, with a temperature of 71 at Detroit, 72 at Buffalo, and 70 at Chicago. The current time is 12:07 p.m. Eastern Daylight Time. 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On the latest weather map, a warm front will lift north of the region this morning, followed by a strong cold front slowly sinking across the area tonight and Friday. High pressure will briefly build across the Great Lakes Saturday before another cold front Sunday. Stronger high pressure will return early next week. The forecast for the Central Highlands. Today, partly sunny. Highs in the lower 80s. Southwest winds 10 to 15 miles per hour with gusts up to 25 miles per hour. Tonight, mostly cloudy. A chance of showers with a slight chance of thunderstorms after midnight. Lows in the upper 50s. Southwest winds 5 to 10 miles per hour with gusts up to 20 miles per hour. Chance of rain 50%. Friday, a slight chance of thunderstorms in the morning. Showers. Much cooler with highs in the mid-60s. North winds 10 to 15 miles per hour. Chance of rain near 100%. Friday night, partly cloudy in the evening, then clearing. Much cooler with lows in the mid-40s.
North winds 5 to 10 miles per hour. Saturday, mostly sunny. Highs in the mid-60s. Northeast winds 5 to 10 miles per hour. Saturday night, mostly clear. Lows in the lower 40s. At noon, weather reports for selected cities. At Mansfield-Lom Regional Airport, it was partly sunny. The temperature was 75 degrees, the dew point 58, and the relative humidity 55%. The wind was south, at 10 miles an hour. The pressure was 30.02 inches and steady. Elsewhere across Ohio, skies ranged from mostly sunny to partly sunny. It was 77 at Wooster, 74 at Marion, 74 at Toledo Express, 80 at Cleveland, and 76 at Akron-Canton Regional Airport. Youngstown reported 75, Cincinnati reported 80, Dayton reported 78, Findlay reported 76, and Columbus reported 77. Reports from nearby cities outside Ohio. At Pittsburgh, it was mostly sunny, with a temperature of 77. At Indianapolis, it was partly sunny, with a temperature of 80. It was cloudy, with a temperature of 71 at Detroit, 72 at Buffalo, and 70 at Chicago. The extended forecast for the Central Highlands. Sunday, mostly sunny. Highs in the upper 60s. Sunday night, mostly clear. Lows in the upper 40s. Monday, mostly sunny. Highs in the lower 60s. Monday night, clear. Lows in the upper 30s. Tuesday, sunny. Highs in the lower 60s. Tuesday night, clear. Lows in the upper 30s. Wednesday, mostly sunny. Highs in the upper 60s. The current time is 12:11 p.m. Eastern Daylight Time. 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On the latest weather map, a warm front will lift north of the region this morning, followed by a strong cold front slowly sinking across the area tonight and Friday. High pressure will briefly build across the Great Lakes Saturday before another cold front Sunday. Stronger high pressure will return early next week. The forecast for the Central Highlands. Today, partly sunny. Highs in the lower 80s. Southwest winds 10 to 15 miles per hour with gusts up to 25 miles per hour. Tonight, mostly cloudy. A chance of showers with a slight chance of thunderstorms after midnight. Lows in the upper 50s. Southwest winds 5 to 10 miles per hour with gusts up to 20 miles per hour. Chance of rain 50%. Friday, a slight chance of thunderstorms in the morning. Showers. Much cooler with highs in the mid-60s. North winds 10 to 15 miles per hour. Chance of rain near 100%. Friday night, partly cloudy in the evening, then clearing. Much cooler with lows in the mid-40s. North winds 5 to 10 miles per hour. Saturday, mostly sunny. Highs in the mid-60s. Northeast winds 5 to 10 miles per hour. Saturday night, mostly clear. Lows in the lower 40s. At noon, weather reports for selected cities. At Mansfield-Lom Regional Airport, it was partly sunny. The temperature was 75 degrees, the dew point 58, and the relative humidity 55%. The wind was south, at 10 miles an hour. The pressure was 30.02 inches and steady. Elsewhere across Ohio, skies ranged from mostly sunny to partly sunny. It was 77 at Wooster, 74 at Marion, 74 at Toledo Express, 80 at Cleveland, and 76 at Akron-Canton Regional Airport. Youngstown reported 75, Cincinnati reported 80, Dayton reported 78, Findlay reported 76, and Columbus reported 77. Reports from nearby cities outside Ohio. At Pittsburgh, it was mostly sunny, with a temperature of 77. At Indianapolis, it was partly sunny, with a temperature of 80. It was cloudy, with a temperature of 71 at Detroit, 72 at Buffalo, and 70 at Chicago. At noon, weather reports for selected cities. At Mansfield-Lom Regional Airport, it was partly sunny. The temperature was 75 degrees, the dew point 58,
and the relative humidity 55%. The wind was south at 10 miles an hour. The pressure was 30.02 inches and steady. Elsewhere across Ohio, skies ranged from mostly sunny to partly sunny. It was 77 at Worcester, 74 at Marion, 74 at Toledo Express, 80 at Cleveland, and 76 at Akron-Canton Regional Airport.

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On the latest weather map, a warm front will lift north of the region this morning, followed by a strong cold front slowly sinking across the area tonight and Friday. High pressure will briefly build across the Great Lakes Saturday before another cold front Sunday. Stronger high pressure will return early next week. The forecast for the Central Highlands. Today, partly sunny. Highs in the lower 80s. Southwest winds 10 to 15 miles per hour with gusts up to 25 miles per hour. Tonight, mostly cloudy. A chance of showers with a slight chance of thunderstorms after midnight. Lows in the upper 50s. Southwest winds 5 to 10 miles per hour with gusts up to 20 miles per hour. Chance of rain 50%. Friday, a slight chance of thunderstorms in the morning. Showers. Much cooler with highs in the mid-60s. North winds 10 to 15 miles per hour. Chance of rain near 100%. Friday night, partly cloudy in the evening, then clearing. Much cooler with lows in the mid-40s. North winds 5 to 10 miles per hour. Saturday, mostly sunny. Highs in the mid-60s. Northeast winds 5 to 10 miles per hour. Saturday night, mostly clear. Lows in the lower 40s. At noon, weather reports for selected cities. At Mansfield-Laum Regional Airport, it was partly sunny. The temperature was 75 degrees, the dew point 58, and the relative humidity 55%. The wind was south, at 10 miles an hour. The pressure was 30.02 inches and steady. Elsewhere across Ohio, skies ranged from mostly sunny to partly sunny. It was 77 at Wooster, 74 at Marion, 74 at Toledo Express, 80 at Cleveland, and 76 at Akron-Canton Regional Airport. Youngstown reported 75, Cincinnati reported 80, Dayton reported 78, Findlay reported 76, and Columbus reported 77. Reports from nearby cities outside Ohio. At Pittsburgh, it was mostly sunny, with a temperature of 77. At Indianapolis, it was partly sunny, with a temperature of 80. It was cloudy, with a temperature of 71 at Detroit, 72 at Buffalo, and 70 at Chicago. The current time is 12:18 p.m. Eastern Daylight Time. 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On the latest weather map, a warm front will lift north of the region this morning, followed by a strong cold front slowly sinking across the area tonight and Friday. High pressure will briefly build across the Great Lakes Saturday before another cold front Sunday. Stronger high pressure will return early next week. The forecast for the Central Highlands. Today, partly sunny. Highs in the lower 80s. Southwest winds 10 to 15 miles per hour with gusts up to 25 miles per hour. Tonight, mostly cloudy. A chance of showers with a slight chance of thunderstorms after midnight. Lows in the upper 50s. Southwest winds 5 to 10 miles per hour with gusts up to 20 miles per hour. Chance of rain 50%. Friday, a slight chance of thunderstorms in the morning. Showers. Much cooler with highs in the mid-60s. North winds 10 to 15 miles per hour. Chance of rain near 100%. Friday night, partly cloudy in the evening, then clearing. Much cooler with lows in the mid-40s. North winds 5 to 10 miles per hour. Saturday, mostly sunny. Highs in the mid-60s. Northeast winds 5 to 10 miles per hour. Saturday night, mostly clear. Lows in the lower 40s. The extended forecast for the Central Highlands. Sunday, mostly sunny. Highs in the upper 60s. Sunday night, mostly clear. Lows in the upper 40s. Monday, mostly sunny. Highs in the lower 60s. Monday night, clear. Lows in the upper 30s. Tuesday, sunny.

Highs in the lower 60s. Tuesday night, clear. Lows in the upper 30s. Wednesday, mostly sunny. Highs in the upper 60s. At noon, weather reports for selected cities. At Mansfield-Lom Regional Airport, it was partly sunny. The temperature was 75 degrees, the dew point 58, and the relative humidity 55%. The wind was south, at 10 miles an hour. The pressure was 30.02 inches and steady. Elsewhere across Ohio, skies ranged from mostly sunny to partly sunny. It was 77 at Worcester, 74 at Marion, 74 at Toledo Express, 80 at Cleveland, and 76 at Akron-Canton Regional Airport. Youngstown reported 75, Cincinnati reported 80, Dayton reported 78, Findlay reported 76, and Columbus reported 77. Reports from nearby cities outside Ohio. At Pittsburgh, it was mostly sunny, with a temperature of 77. At Indianapolis, it was partly sunny, with a temperature of 80. It was cloudy, with a temperature of 71 at Detroit, 72 at Buffalo, and 70 at Chicago. The current time is 12:21 p.m. Eastern Daylight Time. 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We supply the latest available information for the Central Highlands over station WWG57 from Butler on a frequency of 162.450 MHz. On the latest weather map, a warm front will lift north of the region this morning, followed by a strong cold front slowly sinking across the area tonight and Friday. High pressure will briefly build across the Great Lakes Saturday before another cold front Sunday. Stronger high pressure will return early next week. The forecast for the Central Highlands. Today, partly sunny. Highs in the lower 80s. Southwest winds 10 to 15 miles per hour with gusts up to 25 miles per hour. Tonight, mostly cloudy. A chance of showers with a slight chance of thunderstorms after midnight. Lows in the upper 50s. Southwest winds 5 to 10 miles per hour with gusts up to 20 miles per hour. Chance of rain 50%. Friday, a slight chance of thunderstorms in the morning. Showers. Much cooler with highs in the mid-60s. North winds 10 to 15 miles per hour. Chance of rain near 100%. Friday night, partly cloudy in the evening, then clearing. Much cooler with lows in the mid-40s. North winds 5 to 10 miles per hour. Saturday, mostly sunny. Highs in the mid-60s. Northeast winds 5 to 10 miles per hour. Saturday night, mostly clear. Lows in the lower 40s. At noon, weather reports for selected cities. At Mansfield-Lom Regional Airport, it was partly sunny. The temperature was 75 degrees, the dew point 58, and the relative humidity 55%. The wind was south, at 10 miles an hour. The pressure was 30.02 inches and steady. Elsewhere across Ohio, skies ranged from mostly sunny to partly sunny. It was 77 at Worcester, 74 at Marion, 74 at Toledo Express, 80 at Cleveland, and 76 at Akron-Canton Regional Airport. Youngstown reported 75, Cincinnati reported 80, Dayton reported 78, Findlay reported 76, and Columbus reported 77. Reports from nearby cities outside Ohio. At Pittsburgh, it was mostly sunny, with a temperature of 77. At Indianapolis, it was partly sunny, with a temperature of 80. It was cloudy, with a temperature of 71 at Detroit, 72 at Buffalo, and 70 at Chicago. The current time is 12:24 p.m. Eastern Daylight Time. 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On the latest weather map, a warm front will lift north of the region this morning, followed by a strong cold front slowly sinking across the area tonight and Friday. High pressure will briefly build across the Great Lakes Saturday before another cold front Sunday. Stronger high pressure will return early next week. The forecast for the Central Highlands. Today, partly sunny. Highs in the lower 80s.
southwest winds 10 to 15 miles per hour with gusts up to 25 miles per hour. Tonight, mostly cloudy. A chance of showers with a slight chance of thunderstorms after midnight. Lows in the upper 50s. Southwest winds 5 to 10 miles per hour with gusts up to 20 miles per hour. Chance of rain 50%. Friday, a slight chance of thunderstorms in the morning. Showers. Much cooler with highs in the mid-60s. North winds 10 to 15 miles per hour. Chance of rain near 100%. Friday night, partly cloudy in the evening, then clearing. Much cooler with lows in the mid-40s. North winds 5 to 10 miles per hour. Saturday, mostly sunny. Highs in the mid-60s. Northeast winds 5 to 10 miles per hour. Saturday night, mostly clear. Lows in the lower 40s. At noon, weather reports for selected cities. At Mansfield Lawn Regional Airport, it was partly sunny. The temperature was 75 degrees, the dew point 58, and the relative humidity 55%. The wind was south, at 10 miles an hour. The pressure was 30.02 inches and steady. Elsewhere across Ohio, skies ranged from mostly sunny to partly sunny. It was 77 at Worcester, 74 at Marion, 74 at Toledo Express, 80 at Cleveland, and 76 at Akron-Canton Regional Airport. Youngstown reported 75, Cincinnati reported 80, Dayton reported 78, Findlay reported 76, and Columbus reported 77. Reports from nearby cities outside Ohio, at Pittsburgh, it was mostly sunny, with a temperature of 77. At Indianapolis, it was partly sunny, with a temperature of 80. It was cloudy, with a temperature of 71 at Detroit, 72 at Buffalo, and 70 at Chicago. The current time is 12:27 p.m. Eastern Daylight Time. 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On the latest weather map, a warm front will live north of the region this morning, followed by a strong cold front slowly sinking across the area tonight and Friday. High pressure will briefly build across the Great Lakes Saturday before another cold front Sunday. Stronger high pressure will return early next week. The forecast for the Central Highlands. Today, partly sunny. Highs in the lower 80s. Southwest winds 10 to 15 miles per hour with gusts up to 25 miles per hour. Tonight, mostly cloudy. A chance of showers with a slight chance of thunderstorms after midnight. Lows in the upper 50s. Southwest winds 5 to 10 miles per hour with gusts up to 20 miles per hour. Chance of rain 50%. Friday, a slight chance of thunderstorms in the morning. Showers. Much cooler with highs in the mid-60s. North winds 10 to 15 miles per hour. Chance of rain near 100%. Friday night, partly cloudy in the evening, then clearing. Much cooler with lows in the mid-40s. North winds 5 to 10 miles per hour. Saturday, mostly sunny. Highs in the mid-60s. Northeast winds 5 to 10 miles per hour. Saturday night, mostly clear. Lows in the lower 40s. At noon, weather reports for selected cities. At Mansfield Lawn Regional Airport, it was partly sunny. The temperature was 75 degrees, the dew point 58, and the relative humidity 55%. The wind was south, at 10 miles an hour. The pressure was 30.02 inches and steady. Elsewhere across Ohio, skies ranged from mostly sunny to partly sunny. It was 77 at Worcester, 74 at Marion, 74 at Toledo Express, 80 at Cleveland, and 76 at Akron-Canton Regional Airport. Youngstown reported 75, Cincinnati reported 80, Dayton reported 78, Findlay reported 76, and Columbus reported 77. Reports from nearby cities outside Ohio, at Pittsburgh, it was mostly sunny, with a temperature of 77. At Indianapolis, it was partly sunny, with a temperature of 80. It was cloudy, with a temperature of 71 at Detroit, 72 at Buffalo, and 70 at Chicago.
The extended forecast for the Central Highlands. Sunday, mostly sunny. Highs in the upper 60s. Sunday night, mostly clear. Lows in the upper 40s. Monday, mostly sunny. Highs in the lower 60s. Monday night, clear. Lows in the upper 30s. Tuesday, sunny. Highs in the lower 60s. Tuesday night, clear. Lows in the upper 30s. Wednesday, mostly sunny. Highs in the upper 60s. The current time is 12:30 p.m. Eastern Daylight Time. 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On the latest weather map, a warm front will lift north of the region this morning, followed by a strong cold front slowly sinking across the area tonight and Friday. High pressure will briefly build across the Great Lakes Saturday before another cold front Sunday. Stronger high pressure will return early next week. The forecast for the Central Highlands. Today, partly sunny. Highs in the lower 80s. Southwest winds 10 to 15 miles per hour with gusts up to 25 miles per hour. Tonight, mostly cloudy. A chance of showers with a slight chance of thunderstorms after midnight. Lows in the upper 50s. Southwest winds 5 to 10 miles per hour with gusts up to 20 miles per hour. Chance of rain 50%. Friday, a slight chance of thunderstorms in the morning. Showers. Much cooler with highs in the mid-60s. North winds 10 to 15 miles per hour. Chance of rain near 100%. Friday night, partly cloudy in the evening, then clearing. Much cooler with lows in the mid-40s. North winds 5 to 10 miles per hour. Saturday, mostly sunny. Highs in the mid-60s. Northeast winds 5 to 10 miles per hour. Saturday night, mostly clear. Lows in the lower 40s. At noon, weather reports for selected cities. At Mansfield Long Regional Airport, it was partly sunny. The temperature was 75 degrees, the dew point 58, and the relative humidity 55%. The wind was south, at 10 miles an hour. The pressure was 30.02 inches and steady. Elsewhere across Ohio, skies ranged from mostly sunny to partly sunny. It was 77 at Worcester, 74 at Marion, 74 at Toledo Express, 80 at Cleveland, and 76 at Akron-Canton Regional Exit Akron-Canton Regional Airport. Youngstown reported 75, Cincinnati reported 80, Dayton reported 78, Findlay reported 76, and Columbus reported 77. Reports from nearby cities outside Ohio. At Pittsburgh, it was mostly sunny, with a temperature of 77. At Indianapolis, it was partly sunny, with a temperature of 80. It was cloudy, with a temperature of 71 at Detroit, 72 at Buffalo, and 70 at Chicago. The current time is 12:33 p.m. Eastern Daylight Time. 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On the latest weather map, a warm front will lift north of the region this morning, followed by a strong cold front slowly sinking across the area tonight and Friday. High pressure will briefly build across the Great Lakes Saturday before another cold front Sunday. Stronger high pressure will return early next week. The forecast for the Central Highlands. Today, partly sunny. Highs in the lower 80s. Southwest winds 10 to 15 miles per hour with gusts up to 25 miles per hour. Tonight, mostly cloudy. A chance of showers with a slight chance of thunderstorms after midnight. Lows in the upper 50s. Southwest winds 5 to 10 miles per hour with gusts up to 20 miles per hour. Chance of rain 50%. Friday, a slight chance of thunderstorms in the morning. Showers. Much cooler with highs in the mid-60s. North winds 10 to 15 miles per hour. Chance of rain near 100%. Friday night, partly cloudy in the evening,
then clearing. Much cooler with lows in the mid-40s. North winds 5 to 10 miles per hour. Saturday, mostly sunny. Highs in the mid-60s. Northeast winds 5 to 10 miles per hour. Saturday night, mostly clear. Lows in the lower 40s. At noon, weather reports for selected cities. At Mansfield Long Regional Airport, it was partly sunny. The temperature was 75 degrees, the dew point 58, and the relative humidity 55%. The wind was south, at 10 miles an hour. The pressure was 30.02 inches and steady. Elsewhere across Ohio, skies ranged from mostly sunny to partly sunny. It was 77 at Worcester, 74 at Marion, 74 at Toledo Express, 80 at Cleveland, and 76 at Akron-Canton Regional Airport. Youngstown reported 75, Cincinnati reported 80, Dayton reported 78, Findlay reported 76, and Columbus reported 77. Reports from nearby cities outside Ohio. At Pittsburgh, it was mostly sunny, with a temperature of 77. At Indianapolis, it was partly sunny, with a temperature of 80. It was cloudy, with a temperature of 71 at Detroit, 72 at Buffalo, and 70 at Chicago. The current time is 12:36 p.m. Eastern Daylight Time. 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On the latest weather map, a warm front will live north of the region this morning, followed by a strong cold front slowly sinking across the area tonight and Friday. High pressure will briefly build across the Great Lakes Saturday before another cold front Sunday. Stronger high pressure will return early next week. The forecast for the Central Highlands. Today, partly sunny. Highs in the lower 80s. Southwest winds 10 to 15 miles per hour with gusts up to 25 miles per hour. Tonight, mostly cloudy. A chance of showers with a slight chance of thunderstorms after midnight. Lows in the upper 50s. Southwest winds 5 to 10 miles per hour with gusts up to 20 miles per hour. Chance of rain 50%. Friday, a slight chance of thunderstorms in the morning. Showers. Much cooler with highs in the mid-60s. North winds 10 to 15 miles per hour. Chance of rain near 100%. Friday night, partly cloudy in the evening, then clearing. Much cooler with lows in the mid-40s. North winds 5 to 10 miles per hour. Saturday, mostly sunny. Highs in the mid-60s. Northeast winds 5 to 10 miles per hour. Saturday night, mostly clear. Lows in the lower 40s. At noon, weather reports for selected cities. At Mansfield Long Regional Airport, it was partly sunny. The temperature was 75 degrees, the dew point 58, and the relative humidity 55%. The wind was south, at 10 miles an hour. The pressure was 30.02 inches and steady. Elsewhere across Ohio, skies ranged from mostly sunny to partly sunny. It was 77 at Worcester, 74 at Marion, 74 at Toledo Express, 80 at Cleveland, and 76 at Akron-Canton Regional Airport. Youngstown reported 75, Cincinnati reported 80, Dayton reported 78, Findlay reported 76, and Columbus reported 77. Reports from nearby cities outside Ohio. At Pittsburgh, it was mostly sunny, with a temperature of 77. At Indianapolis, it was partly sunny, with a temperature of 80. It was cloudy, with a temperature of 71 at Detroit, 72 at Buffalo, and 70 at Chicago. The current time is 12:39 p.m. Eastern Daylight Time. 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The extended forecast for the Central Highlands. Sunday, mostly sunny. Highs in the upper 60s. Sunday night, mostly clear. Lows in the upper 40s. Monday, mostly sunny. Highs in the lower 60s.
Monday night, clear. Lows in the upper 30s. Tuesday, sunny. Highs in the lower 60s. Tuesday night, clear. Lows in the upper 30s. Wednesday, mostly sunny. Highs in the upper 60s. On the latest weather map, a warm front will lift north of the region this morning, followed by a strong cold front slowly sinking across the area tonight and Friday. High pressure will briefly build across the Great Lakes Saturday before another cold front Sunday. Stronger high pressure will return early next week. The forecast for the Central Highlands. Today, partly sunny. Highs in the lower 80s. Southwest winds 10 to 15 miles per hour with gusts up to 25 miles per hour. Tonight, mostly cloudy. A chance of showers with a slight chance of thunderstorms after midnight. Lows in the upper 50s. Southwest winds 5 to 10 miles per hour with gusts up to 20 miles per hour. Chance of rain 50%. Friday, a slight chance of thunderstorms in the morning. Showers. Much cooler with highs in the mid-60s. North winds 10 to 15 miles per hour. Chance of rain near 100%. Friday night, partly cloudy in the evening, then clearing. Much cooler with lows in the mid-40s. North winds 5 to 10 miles per hour. Saturday, mostly sunny. Highs in the mid-60s. Northeast winds 5 to 10 miles per hour. Saturday night, mostly clear. Lows in the lower 40s. At noon, weather reports for selected cities. At Mansfield Lawn Regional Airport, it was partly sunny. The temperature was 75 degrees, the dew point 58, and the relative humidity 55%. The wind was south, at 10 miles an hour. The pressure was 30.02 inches and steady. Elsewhere across Ohio, skies ranged from mostly sunny to partly sunny. It was 77 at Worcester, 74 at Marion, 74 at Toledo Express, 80 at Cleveland, and 76 at Akron-Canton Regional Airport. Youngstown reported 75, Cincinnati reported 80, Dayton reported 78, Findlay reported 76, and Columbus reported 77. Reports from nearby cities outside Ohio. At Pittsburgh, it was mostly sunny, with a temperature of 77. At Indianapolis, it was partly sunny, with a temperature of 80. It was cloudy, with a temperature of 71 at Detroit, 72 at Buffalo, and 70 at Chicago. The current time is 12:43 p.m. Eastern Daylight Time. 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On the latest weather map, a warm front will lift north of the region this morning, followed by a strong cold front slowly sinking across the area tonight and Friday. High pressure will briefly build across the Great Lakes Saturday before another cold front Sunday. Stronger high pressure will return early next week. The forecast for the Central Highlands. Today, partly sunny. Highs in the lower 80s. Southwest winds 10 to 15 miles per hour with gusts up to 25 miles per hour. Tonight, mostly cloudy. A chance of showers with a slight chance of thunderstorms after midnight. Lows in the upper 50s. Southwest winds 5 to 10 miles per hour with gusts up to 20 miles per hour. Chance of rain 50%. Friday, a slight chance of thunderstorms in the morning. Showers. Much cooler with highs in the mid-60s. North winds 10 to 15 miles per hour. Chance of rain near 100%. Friday night, partly cloudy in the evening, then clearing. Much cooler with lows in the mid-40s. North winds 5 to 10 miles per hour. Saturday, mostly sunny. Highs in the mid-60s. Northeast winds 5 to 10 miles per hour. Saturday night, mostly clear. Lows in the lower 40s. At noon, weather reports for selected cities. At Mansfield Lawn Regional Airport, it was partly sunny. The temperature was 75 degrees, the dew point 58, and the relative humidity 55%. The wind was south, at 10 miles an hour. The pressure was 30.02 inches and steady.
Elsewhere across Ohio, skies ranged from mostly sunny to partly sunny. It was 77 at Worcester, 74 at Marion, 74 at Toledo Express, 80 at Cleveland, and 76 at Akron-Canton Regional Airport. Youngstown reported 75, Cincinnati reported 80, Dayton reported 78, Findlay reported 76, and Columbus reported 77. Reports from nearby cities outside Ohio, at Pittsburgh, it was mostly sunny, with a temperature of 77. At Indianapolis, it was partly sunny, with a temperature of 80. It was cloudy, with a temperature of 71 at Detroit, 72 at Buffalo, and 70 at Chicago. The current time is 12:46 p.m. Eastern Daylight Time. 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On the latest weather map, a warm front will lift north of the region this morning, followed by a strong cold front slowly sinking across the area tonight and Friday. High pressure will briefly build across the Great Lakes Saturday before another cold front Sunday. Stronger high pressure will return early next week. The forecast for the Central Highlands. Today, partly sunny. Highs in the lower 80s. Southwest winds 10 to 15 miles per hour with gusts up to 25 miles per hour. Tonight, mostly cloudy. A chance of showers with a slight chance of thunderstorms after midnight. Lows in the upper 50s. Southwest winds 5 to 10 miles per hour with gusts up to 20 miles per hour. Chance of rain 50%. Friday, a slight chance of thunderstorms in the morning. Showers. Much cooler with highs in the mid-60s. North winds 10 to 15 miles per hour. Chance of rain near 100%. Friday night, partly cloudy in the evening, then clearing. Much cooler with lows in the mid-40s. North winds 5 to 10 miles per hour. Saturday, mostly sunny. Highs in the mid-60s. Northeast winds 5 to 10 miles per hour. Saturday night, mostly clear. Lows in the lower 40s. At noon, weather reports for selected cities. At Mansfield-Long Regional Airport, it was partly sunny. The temperature was 75 degrees, the dew point 58, and the relative humidity 55%. The wind was south, at 10 miles an hour. The pressure was 30.02 inches and steady. Elsewhere across Ohio, skies ranged from mostly sunny to partly sunny. It was 77 at Worcester, 74 at Marion, 74 at Toledo Express, 80 at Cleveland, and 76 at Akron-Canton Regional Airport. Youngstown reported 75, Cincinnati reported 80, Dayton reported 78, Findlay reported 76, and Columbus reported 77. Reports from nearby cities outside Ohio, at Pittsburgh, it was mostly sunny, with a temperature of 77. At Indianapolis, it was partly sunny, with a temperature of 80. It was cloudy, with a temperature of 71 at Detroit, 72 at Buffalo, and 70 at Chicago. The current time is 12:48 p.m. Eastern Daylight Time. 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On the latest weather map, a warm front will lift north of the region this morning, followed by a strong cold front slowly sinking across the area tonight and Friday. High pressure will briefly build across the Great Lakes Saturday before another cold front Sunday. Stronger high pressure will return early next week. The forecast for the Central Highlands. Today, partly sunny. Highs in the lower 80s. Southwest winds 10 to 15 miles per hour with gusts up to 25 miles per hour. Tonight, mostly cloudy. A chance of showers with a slight chance of thunderstorms after midnight. Lows in the upper 50s. Southwest winds 5 to 10 miles per hour with gusts up to 20 miles per hour. Chance of rain 50%. Friday, a slight chance of thunderstorms in the morning. Showers. Much cooler with highs in the mid-60s.
North winds 10 to 15 miles per hour. Chance of rain near 100%. Friday night, partly cloudy in the evening, then clearing. Much cooler with lows in the mid-40s. North winds 5 to 10 miles per hour. Saturday, mostly sunny. Highs in the mid-60s. Northeast winds 5 to 10 miles per hour. Saturday night, mostly clear. Lows in the lower 40s. The extended forecast for the Central Highlands. Sunday, mostly sunny. Highs in the upper 60s. Sunday night, mostly clear. Lows in the upper 40s. Monday, mostly sunny. Highs in the lower 60s. Monday night, clear. Lows in the upper 30s. Tuesday, sunny. Highs in the lower 60s. Tuesday night, clear. Lows in the upper 30s. Wednesday, mostly sunny. Highs in the upper 60s. At noon, weather reports for selected cities. At Mansfield-Laum Regional Airport, it was partly sunny. The temperature was 75 degrees, the dew point 58, and the relative humidity 55%. The wind was south, at 10 miles an hour. The pressure was 30.02 inches and steady. Elsewhere across Ohio, skies ranged from mostly sunny to partly sunny. It was 77 at Worcester, 74 at Marion, 74 at Toledo Express, 80 at Cleveland, and 76 at Akron-Canton Regional Airport. Youngstown reported 75, Cincinnati reported 80, Dayton reported 78, Findlay reported 76, and Columbus reported 77. Reports from nearby cities outside Ohio. At Pittsburgh, it was mostly sunny, with a temperature of 77. At Indianapolis, it was partly sunny, with a temperature of 80. It was cloudy, with a temperature of 71 at Detroit, 72 at Buffalo, and 70 at Chicago. The current time is 12:52 p.m. Eastern Daylight Time. 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On the latest weather map, a warm front will lift north of the region this morning, followed by a strong cold front slowly sinking across the area tonight and Friday. High pressure will briefly build across the Great Lakes Saturday before another cold front Sunday. Stronger high pressure will return early next week. The forecast for the Central Highlands. Today, partly sunny. Highs in the lower 80s. Southwest winds 10 to 15 miles per hour with gusts up to 25 miles per hour. Tonight, mostly cloudy. A chance of showers with a slight chance of thunderstorms after midnight. Lows in the upper 50s. Southwest winds 5 to 10 miles per hour with gusts up to 20 miles per hour. Chance of rain 50%. Friday, a slight chance of thunderstorms in the morning. Showers. Much cooler with highs in the mid-60s. North winds 10 to 15 miles per hour. Chance of rain near 100%. Friday night, partly cloudy in the evening, then clearing. Much cooler with lows in the mid-40s. North winds 5 to 10 miles per hour. Saturday, mostly sunny. Highs in the mid-60s. Northeast winds 5 to 10 miles per hour. Saturday night, mostly clear. Lows in the lower 40s. At noon, weather reports for selected cities. At Mansfield-Laum Regional Airport, it was partly sunny. The temperature was 75 degrees, the dew point 58, and the relative humidity 55%. The wind was south, at 10 miles an hour. The pressure was 30.02 inches and steady. Elsewhere across Ohio, skies ranged from mostly sunny to partly sunny. It was 77 at Worcester, 74 at Marion, 74 at Toledo Express, 80 at Cleveland, and 76 at Akron-Canton Regional Airport. Youngstown reported 75, Cincinnati reported 80, Dayton reported 78, Findlay reported 76, and Columbus reported 77. Reports from nearby cities outside Ohio. At Pittsburgh, it was mostly sunny, with a temperature of 77. At Indianapolis, it was partly sunny, with a temperature of 80.
It was cloudy, with a temperature of 71 at Detroit, 72 at Buffalo, and 70 at Chicago. The current time is 12:55 p.m. Eastern Daylight Time. 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On the latest weather map, a warm front will lift north of the region this morning, followed by a strong cold front slowly sinking across the area tonight and Friday. High pressure will briefly build across the Great Lakes Saturday before another cold front Sunday. Stronger high pressure will return early next week. The forecast for the Central Highlands. Today, partly sunny. Highs in the lower 80s. Southwest winds 10 to 15 miles per hour with gusts up to 25 miles per hour. Tonight, mostly cloudy. A chance of showers with a slight chance of thunderstorms after midnight. Lows in the upper 50s. Southwest winds 5 to 10 miles per hour with gusts up to 20 miles per hour. Chance of rain 50%. Friday, a slight chance of thunderstorms in the morning. Showers. Much cooler with highs in the mid-60s. North winds 10 to 15 miles per hour. Chance of rain near 100%. Friday night, partly cloudy in the evening, then clearing. Much cooler with lows in the mid-40s. North winds 5 to 10 miles per hour. Saturday, mostly sunny. Highs in the mid-60s. Northeast winds 5 to 10 miles per hour. Saturday night, mostly clear. Lows in the lower 40s. At noon, weather reports for selected cities. At Mansfield-Lom Regional Airport, it was partly sunny. The temperature was 75 degrees, the dew point 58, and the relative humidity 55%. The wind was south, at 10 miles an hour. The pressure was 30.02 inches and steady. Elsewhere across Ohio, skies ranged from mostly sunny to partly sunny. It was 77 at Wooster, 74 at Marion, 74 at Toledo Express, 80 at Cleveland, and 76 at Akron-Canton Regional Airport. Youngstown reported 75, Cincinnati reported 80, Dayton reported 78, Findlay reported 76, and Columbus reported 77. Reports from nearby cities outside Ohio. At Pittsburgh, it was mostly sunny, with a temperature of 77. At Indianapolis, it was partly sunny, with a temperature of 80. It was cloudy, with a temperature of 71 at Detroit, 72 at Buffalo, and 70 at Chicago. The current time is 12:58 p.m. Eastern Daylight Time. 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On the latest weather map, a warm front will lift north of the region this morning, followed by a strong cold front slowly sinking across the area tonight and Friday. High pressure will briefly build across the Great Lakes Saturday before another cold front Sunday. Stronger high pressure will return early next week. The forecast for the Central Highlands. Today, partly sunny. Highs in the lower 80s. Southwest winds 10 to 15 miles per hour with gusts up to 25 miles per hour. Tonight, mostly cloudy. A chance of showers with a slight chance of thunderstorms after midnight. Lows in the upper 50s. Southwest winds 5 to 10 miles per hour with gusts up to 20 miles per hour. Chance of rain 50%. Friday, a slight chance of thunderstorms in the morning. Showers. Much cooler with highs in the mid-60s. North winds 10 to 15 miles per hour. Chance of rain near 100%. Friday night, partly cloudy in the evening, then clearing. Much cooler with lows in the mid-40s. North winds 5 to 10 miles per hour. Saturday, mostly sunny. Highs in the mid-60s. Northeast winds 5 to 10 miles per hour. Saturday night, mostly clear. Lows in the lower 40s. The Nearshore Marine Forecast. For the following marine location, the islands to Vermilion.
small craft advisory in effect from this evening through Friday morning. Rest of today, southwest winds 10 to 15 knots. Partly sunny. Waves 2 feet or less. Tonight, southwest winds 10 to 15 knots becoming northwest 15 to 20 knots. A chance of showers in the evening, then showers with a slight chance of thunderstorms overnight. Waves 1 to 3 feet. Friday, north winds 15 to 20 knots diminishing to 10 to 15 knots. Showers in the morning. Waves 1 to 3 feet building to 2 to 4 feet, then subsiding to 1 to 3 feet. Friday night, north winds 15 to 20 knots becoming northeast 10 to 15 knots. Partly cloudy. Waves 2 to 4 feet subsiding to 1 to 3 feet. Winds and waves higher in and near thunderstorms. The water temperature off Toledo is 66 degrees, off Cleveland 69 degrees, and off Derry 69 degrees. The extended forecast for the Central Highlands. Sunday, mostly sunny. Highs in the upper 60s. Sunday night, mostly clear. Lows in the upper 40s. Monday, mostly sunny. Highs in the lower 60s. Monday night, clear. Lows in the upper 30s. Tuesday, sunny. Highs in the lower 60s. Tuesday night, clear. Lows in the upper 30s. Wednesday, mostly sunny. Highs in the upper 60s. At noon, weather reports for selected cities. At Mansfield Long Regional Airport, it was partly sunny. The temperature was 75 degrees, the dew point 58, and the relative humidity 55%. The wind was south, at 10 miles an hour. The pressure was 30.02 inches and steady. Elsewhere across Ohio, skies ranged from mostly sunny to partly sunny. It was 77 at Worcester, 74 at Marion, 74 at Toledo Express, 80 at Cleveland, and 76 at Akron-Canton Regional Airport. Youngstown reported 75, Cincinnati reported 80, Dayton reported 78, Findlay reported 76, and Columbus reported 77. Reports from nearby cities outside Ohio. At Pittsburgh, it was mostly sunny, with a temperature of 77. At Indianapolis, it was partly sunny, with a temperature of 80. It was cloudy, with a temperature of 71 at Detroit, 72 at Buffalo, and 70 at Chicago. The current time is 1:02 p.m. Eastern Daylight Time. 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On the latest weather map, a warm front will lift north of the region this morning, followed by a strong cold front slowly sinking across the area tonight and Friday. High pressure will briefly build across the Great Lakes Saturday before another cold front Sunday. Stronger high pressure will return early next week. The forecast for the Central Highlands. Today, partly sunny. Highs in the lower 80s. Southwest winds 10 to 15 miles per hour with gusts up to 25 miles per hour. Tonight, mostly cloudy. A chance of showers with a slight chance of thunderstorms after midnight. Lows in the upper 50s. Southwest winds 5 to 10 miles per hour with gusts up to 20 miles per hour. Chance of rain 50%. Friday, a slight chance of thunderstorms in the morning. Showers. Much cooler with highs in the mid-60s. North winds 10 to 15 miles per hour. Chance of rain near 100%. Friday night, partly cloudy in the evening, then clearing. Much cooler with lows in the mid-40s. North winds 5 to 10 miles per hour. Saturday, mostly sunny. Highs in the mid-60s. Northeast winds 5 to 10 miles per hour. Saturday night, mostly clear. Lows in the lower 40s. At noon, weather reports for selected cities. At Mansfield Long Regional Airport, it was partly sunny. The temperature was 75 degrees, the dew point 58, and the relative humidity 55%. The wind was south, at 10 miles an hour. The pressure was 30.02 inches and steady. Elsewhere across Ohio, skies ranged from mostly sunny to partly sunny. It was 77 at Worcester, 74 at Marion,
74 at Toledo Express, 80 at Cleveland, and 76 at Akron Canton Regional Airport. Youngstown reported 75, Cincinnati reported 80, Dayton reported 78, Findlay reported 76, and Columbus reported 77. Reports from nearby cities outside Ohio: at Pittsburgh, it was mostly sunny, with a temperature of 77. At Indianapolis, it was partly sunny, with a temperature of 80. It was cloudy, with a temperature of 71 at Detroit, 72 at Buffalo, and 70 at Chicago. At 1 p.m., weather reports for selected cities: at Mansfield-Long Regional Airport, it was mostly sunny. The temperature was 75 degrees, the dew point 59, and the relative humidity 57%. The wind was south, at 10 miles an hour. The pressure was 30.02 inches and steady. Elsewhere across Ohio, skies ranged from mostly sunny to partly sunny. It was 76 at Wooster, 80 at Marion, 78 at Toledo Express, 82 at Cleveland, and 77 at Akron Canton Regional Airport. Youngstown reported 79, Cincinnati reported 84, Dayton reported 81, Findlay reported 80, and Columbus reported 82. Reports from nearby cities outside Ohio: at Chicago, rain was falling, with a temperature of 70. At Pittsburgh, it was mostly sunny, with a temperature of 79. It was partly sunny, with a temperature of 74 at Buffalo, and 82 at Indianapolis. At Detroit, it was cloudy, with a temperature of 72. The current time is 1:06 p.m. Eastern Daylight Time. 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On the latest weather map, a warm front will lift north of the region this morning, followed by a strong cold front slowly sinking across the area tonight and Friday. High pressure will briefly build across the Great Lakes Saturday before another cold front Sunday. Stronger high pressure will return early next week. The forecast for the Central Highlands: today, partly sunny. Highs in the lower 80s. Southwest winds 10 to 15 miles per hour with gusts up to 25 miles per hour. Tonight, mostly cloudy. A chance of showers with a slight chance of thunderstorms after midnight. Lows in the upper 50s. Southwest winds 5 to 10 miles per hour with gusts up to 20 miles per hour. Chance of rain 50%. Friday, a slight chance of thunderstorms in the morning. Showers. Much cooler with highs in the mid-60s. North winds 10 to 15 miles per hour. Chance of rain near 100%. Friday night, partly cloudy in the evening, then clearing. Much cooler with lows in the mid-40s. North winds 5 to 10 miles per hour. Saturday, mostly sunny. Highs in the mid-60s. Northeast winds 5 to 10 miles per hour. Saturday night, mostly clear. Lows in the lower 40s. At 1 p.m., weather reports for selected cities: at Mansfield-Long Regional Airport, it was mostly sunny. The temperature was 75 degrees, the dew point 59, and the relative humidity 57%. The wind was south, at 10 miles an hour. The pressure was 30.02 inches and steady. Elsewhere across Ohio, skies ranged from mostly sunny to partly sunny. It was 76 at Wooster, 80 at Marion, 78 at Toledo Express, 82 at Cleveland, and 77 at Akron Canton Regional Airport. Youngstown reported 79, Cincinnati reported 84, Dayton reported 81, Findlay reported 80, and Columbus reported 82. Reports from nearby cities outside Ohio: at Chicago, rain was falling, with a temperature of 70. At Pittsburgh, it was mostly sunny, with a temperature of 79. It was partly sunny, with a temperature of 74 at Buffalo, and 82 at Indianapolis. At Detroit, it was cloudy, with a temperature of 72. The current time is 1:09 p.m. Eastern Daylight Time. 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
We supply the latest available information for the Central Highlands over station WWG57 from Butler on a frequency of 162.450 MHz. The extended forecast for the Central Highlands. Sunday, mostly sunny. Highs in the upper 60s. Sunday night, mostly clear. Lows in the upper 40s. Monday, mostly sunny. Highs in the lower 60s. Monday night, clear. Lows in the upper 30s. Tuesday, sunny. Highs in the lower 60s. Tuesday night, clear. Lows in the upper 30s. Wednesday, mostly sunny. Highs in the upper 60s. On the latest weather map, a warm front will lift north of the region this morning, followed by a strong cold front slowly sinking across the area tonight and Friday. High pressure will briefly build across the Great Lakes Saturday before another cold front Sunday. Stronger high pressure will return early next week. The forecast for the Central Highlands. Today, partly sunny. Highs in the lower 80s. Southwest winds 10 to 15 miles per hour with gusts up to 25 miles per hour. Tonight, mostly cloudy. A chance of showers with a slight chance of thunderstorms after midnight. Lows in the upper 50s. Southwest winds 5 to 10 miles per hour with gusts up to 20 miles per hour. Chance of rain 50%. Friday, a slight chance of thunderstorms in the morning. Showers. Much cooler with highs in the mid-60s. North winds 10 to 15 miles per hour. Chance of rain near 100%. Friday night, partly cloudy in the evening, then clearing. Much cooler with lows in the mid-40s. North winds 5 to 10 miles per hour. Saturday, mostly sunny. Highs in the mid-60s. Northeast winds 5 to 10 miles per hour. Saturday night, mostly clear. Lows in the lower 40s. At 1 p.m., weather reports for selected cities. At Mansfield Long Regional Airport, it was mostly sunny. The temperature was 75 degrees, the dew point 59, and the relative humidity 57%. The wind was south, at 10 miles an hour. The pressure was 30.02 inches and steady. Elsewhere across Ohio, skies ranged from mostly sunny to partly sunny. It was 76 at Wooster, 80 at Marion, 78 at Toledo Express, 82 at Cleveland, and 77 at Akron-Canton Regional Airport. Youngstown reported 79, Cincinnati reported 84, Dayton reported 81, Findlay reported 80, and Columbus reported 82. Reports from nearby cities outside Ohio, at Chicago, rain was falling, with a temperature of 70. At Pittsburgh, it was mostly sunny, with a temperature of 79. It was partly sunny, with a temperature of 74 at Buffalo, and 82 at Indianapolis. At Detroit, it was cloudy, with a temperature of 72. The current time is 1:13 p.m. Eastern Daylight Time. 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On the latest weather map, a warm front will lift north of the region this morning, followed by a strong cold front slowly sinking across the area tonight and Friday. High pressure will briefly build across the Great Lakes Saturday before another cold front Sunday. Stronger high pressure will return early next week. The forecast for the Central Highlands. Today, partly sunny. Highs in the lower 80s. Southwest winds 10 to 15 miles per hour with gusts up to 25 miles per hour. Tonight, mostly cloudy. A chance of showers with a slight chance of thunderstorms after midnight. Lows in the upper 50s. Lows in the upper 50s. Southwest winds 5 to 10 miles per hour with gusts up to 20 miles per hour. Chance of rain 50%. Friday, a slight chance of thunderstorms in the morning. Showers. Much cooler with highs in the mid-60s. North winds 10 to 15 miles per hour. Chance of rain near 100%. Friday night, partly cloudy in the evening, then clearing. Much cooler with lows in the mid-40s. North winds 5 to 10 miles per hour.
Saturday, mostly sunny. Highs in the mid-60s. Northeast winds 5 to 10 miles per hour. Saturday night, mostly clear. Lows in the lower 40s. At 1 p.m., weather reports for selected cities. At Mansfield-Long Regional Airport, it was mostly sunny. The temperature was 75.

70. At Pittsburgh, it was mostly sunny, with a temperature of 79. It was partly sunny, with a temperature of 74 at Buffalo, and 82 at Indianapolis. At Detroit, it was cloudy, with a temperature of 72. The current time is 1:16 p.m. Eastern Daylight Time. 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On the latest weather map, a warm front will live north of the region this morning, followed by a strong cold front slowly sinking across the area tonight and Friday. High pressure will briefly build across the Great Lakes Saturday before another cold front Sunday. Stronger high pressure will return early next week. The forecast for the Central Highlands. Today, partly sunny. Highs in the lower 80s. Southwest winds 10 to 15 miles per hour with gusts up to 25 miles per hour. Tonight, mostly cloudy. A chance of showers with a slight chance of thunderstorms after midnight. Lows in the upper 50s. Southwest winds 5 to 10 miles per hour with gusts up to 20 miles per hour. Chance of rain 50%. Friday, a slight chance of thunderstorms in the morning. Showers. Much cooler with highs in the mid-60s. North winds 10 to 15 miles per hour. Chance of rain near 100%. Friday night, partly cloudy in the evening, then clearing. Much cooler with lows in the mid-40s. North winds 5 to 10 miles per hour. Saturday, mostly sunny. Highs in the mid-60s. Northeast winds 5 to 10 miles per hour. Saturday night, mostly clear. Lows in the lower 40s. At 1 p.m., weather reports for selected cities. At Mansfield-Lom Regional Airport, it was mostly sunny. The temperature was 75 degrees, the dew point 59, and the relative humidity 57%. The wind was south, at 10 miles an hour. The pressure was 30.02 inches and steady. Elsewhere across Ohio, skies ranged from mostly sunny to partly sunny. It was 76 at Wooster, 80 at Marion, 78 at Toledo Express, 82 at Cleveland, and 77 at Akron-Canton Regional Airport. Youngstown reported 79, Cincinnati reported 84, Dayton reported 81, Findlay reported 80, and Columbus reported 82. Reports from nearby cities outside Ohio, at Chicago, rain was falling, with a temperature of 70. At Pittsburgh, it was mostly sunny, with a temperature of 79. It was partly sunny, with a temperature of 74 at Buffalo, and 82 at Indianapolis. At Detroit, it was cloudy, with a temperature of 72. The current time is 1:19 p.m. Eastern Daylight Time. 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We supply the latest available information for the Central Highlands over station WWG57 from Butler on a frequency of 162.450 MHz. On the latest weather map, a warm front will live north of the region this morning, followed by a strong cold front slowly sinking across the area tonight and Friday. High pressure will briefly build across the Great Lakes Saturday before another cold front Sunday. Stronger high pressure will return early next week. The forecast for the Central Highlands. Today, partly sunny. Highs in the lower 80s. Southwest winds 10 to 15 miles per hour with gusts up to 25 miles per hour. Tonight, mostly cloudy. A chance of showers with a slight chance of thunderstorms after midnight. Lows in the upper 50s. Southwest winds 5 to 10 miles per hour with gusts up to 20 miles per hour. Chance of rain 50%. Friday, a slight chance of thunderstorms in the morning. Showers. Much cooler with highs in the mid-60s. North winds 10 to 15 miles per hour. Chance of rain near 100%. Friday night, partly cloudy in the evening, then clearing. Much cooler with lows in the mid-40s. North winds 5 to 10 miles per hour. Saturday, mostly sunny. Highs in the mid-60s. Northeast winds 5 to 10 miles per hour. Saturday night, mostly clear.

lows in the lower 40s. The extended forecast for the Central Highlands. Sunday, mostly sunny. Highs in the upper 60s. Sunday night, mostly clear. Lows in the upper 40s. Monday, mostly sunny. Highs in the lower 60s. Monday night, clear. Lows in the upper 30s. Tuesday, sunny. Highs in the lower 60s. Tuesday night, clear. Lows in the upper 30s. Wednesday, mostly sunny. Highs in the upper 60s. At 1 p.m., weather reports for selected cities. At Mansfield Lom Regional Airport, it was mostly sunny. The temperature was 75 degrees, the dew point 59, and the relative humidity 57%. The wind was south, at 10 miles an hour. The pressure was 30.02 inches and steady. Elsewhere across Ohio, skies ranged from mostly sunny to partly sunny. It was 76 at Worcester, 80 at Marion, 78 at Toledo Express, 82 at Cleveland, and 77 at Akron-Canton Regional Airport. Youngstown reported 79, Cincinnati reported 84, Dayton reported 81, Findlay reported 80, and Columbus reported 82. Reports from nearby cities outside Ohio, at Chicago, rain was falling, with a temperature of 70. At Pittsburgh, it was mostly sunny, with a temperature of 79. It was partly sunny, with a temperature of 74 at Buffalo, and 82 at Indianapolis. At Detroit, it was cloudy, with a temperature of 72. The current time is 1:22 p.m. Eastern Daylight Time. 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On the latest weather map, a warm front will lift north of the region this morning, followed by a strong cold front slowly sinking across the area tonight and Friday. High pressure will briefly build across the Great Lakes Saturday before another cold front Sunday. Stronger high pressure will return early next week. The forecast for the Central Highlands. Today, partly sunny. Highs in the lower 80s. Southwest winds 10 to 15 miles per hour with gusts up to 25 miles per hour. Tonight, mostly cloudy. A chance of showers with a slight chance of thunderstorms after midnight. Lows in the upper 50s. Southwest winds 5 to 10 miles per hour with gusts up to 20 miles per hour. Chance of rain 50%. Friday, a slight chance of thunderstorms in the morning. Showers. Much cooler with highs in the mid-60s. North winds 10 to 15 miles per hour. Chance of rain near 100%. Friday night, partly cloudy in the evening, then clearing. Much cooler with lows in the mid-40s. North winds 5 to 10 miles per hour. Saturday, mostly sunny. Highs in the mid-60s. Northeast winds 5 to 10 miles per hour. Saturday night, mostly clear. Lows in the lower 40s. At 1 p.m., weather reports for selected cities. At Mansfield Lom Regional Airport, it was mostly sunny. The temperature was 75 degrees, the dew point 59, and the relative humidity 57%. The wind was south, at 10 miles an hour. The pressure was 30.02 inches and steady. Elsewhere across Ohio, skies ranged from mostly sunny to partly sunny. It was 76 at Worcester, 80 at Marion, 78 at Toledo Express, 82 at Cleveland, and 77 at Akron-Canton Regional Airport. Youngstown reported 79, Cincinnati reported 84, Dayton reported 81, Findlay reported 80, and Columbus reported 82. Reports from nearby cities outside Ohio, at Chicago, rain was falling, with a temperature of 70. At Pittsburgh, it was mostly sunny, with a temperature of 79. It was partly sunny, with a temperature of 74 at Buffalo, and 82 at Indianapolis. At Detroit, it was cloudy, with a temperature of 72. The current time is 1:25 p.m. Eastern Daylight Time. 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
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On the latest weather map, a warm front will lift north of the region this morning, followed by a strong cold front slowly sinking across the area tonight and Friday. High pressure will briefly build across the Great Lakes Saturday before another cold front Sunday. Stronger high pressure will return early next week. The forecast for the Central Highlands. Today, partly sunny. Highs in the lower 80s. Southwest winds 10 to 15 miles per hour with gusts up to 25 miles per hour. Tonight, mostly cloudy. A chance of showers with a slight chance of thunderstorms after midnight. Lows in the upper 50s. Southwest winds 5 to 10 miles per hour with gusts up to 20 miles per hour. Chance of rain 50%. Friday, a slight chance of thunderstorms in the morning. Showers. Much cooler with highs in the mid-60s. North winds 10 to 15 miles per hour. Chance of rain near 100%. Friday night, partly cloudy in the evening, then clearing. Much cooler with lows in the mid-40s. North winds 5 to 10 miles per hour. Saturday, mostly sunny. Highs in the mid-60s. Northeast winds 5 to 10 miles per hour. Saturday night, mostly clear. Lows in the lower 40s. At 1 p.m., weather reports for selected cities. At Mansfield Lawn Regional Airport, it was mostly sunny. The temperature was 75 degrees, the dew point 59, and the relative humidity 57%. The wind was south, at 10 miles an hour. The pressure was 30.02 inches and steady. Elsewhere across Ohio, skies ranged from mostly sunny to partly sunny. It was 76 at Wooster, 80 at Marion, 78 at Toledo Express, 82 at Cleveland, and 77 at Akron-Canton Regional Airport. Youngstown reported 79, Cincinnati reported 84, Dayton reported 81, Findlay reported 80, and Columbus reported 82. Reports from nearby cities outside Ohio, at Chicago, rain was falling, with a temperature of 70. At Pittsburgh, it was mostly sunny, with a temperature of 79. It was partly sunny, with a temperature of 74 at Buffalo, and 82 at Indianapolis. At Detroit, it was cloudy, with a temperature of 72. The current time is 1:28 p.m. Eastern Daylight Time. 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On the latest weather map, a warm front will lift north of the region this morning, followed by a strong cold front slowly sinking across the area tonight and Friday. High pressure will briefly build across the Great Lakes Saturday before another cold front Sunday. Stronger high pressure will return early next week. The forecast for the Central Highlands. Today, partly sunny. Highs in the lower 80s. Southwest winds 10 to 15 miles per hour with gusts up to 25 miles per hour. Tonight, mostly cloudy. A chance of showers with a slight chance of thunderstorms after midnight. Lows in the upper 50s. Southwest winds 5 to 10 miles per hour with gusts up to 20 miles per hour. Chance of rain 50%. Friday, a slight chance of thunderstorms in the morning. Showers. Much cooler with highs in the mid-60s. North winds 10 to 15 miles per hour. Chance of rain near 100%. Friday night, partly cloudy in the evening, then clearing. Much cooler with lows in the mid-40s. North winds 5 to 10 miles per hour. Saturday, mostly sunny. Highs in the mid-60s. Northeast winds 5 to 10 miles per hour. Saturday night, mostly clear. Lows in the lower 40s. The extended forecast for the Central Highlands. Sunday, mostly sunny. Highs in the upper 60s. Sunday night, mostly clear. Lows in the upper 40s. Monday, mostly sunny. Highs in the lower 60s. Monday night, clear. Lows in the upper 30s. Tuesday, sunny. Highs in the lower 60s.
Tuesday night, clear. Lows in the upper 30s. Wednesday, mostly sunny. Highs in the upper 60s. At 1 p.m., weather reports for selected cities. At Mansfield Long Regional Airport, it was mostly sunny. The temperature was 75 degrees, the dew point 59, and the relative humidity 57%. The wind was south, at 10 miles an hour. The pressure was 30.02 inches and steady. Elsewhere across Ohio, skies ranged from mostly sunny to partly sunny. It was 76 at Wooster, 80 at Marion, 78 at Toledo Express, 82 at Cleveland, and 77 at Akron-Canton Regional Airport. Youngstown reported 79, Cincinnati reported 84, Dayton reported 81, Findlay reported 80, and Columbus reported 82. Reports from nearby cities outside Ohio, at Chicago, rain was falling, with a temperature of 70. At Pittsburgh, it was mostly sunny, with a temperature of 79. It was partly sunny, with a temperature of 74 at Buffalo, and 82 at Indianapolis. At Detroit, it was cloudy, with a temperature of 72. The current time is 1:32 p.m. Eastern Daylight Time. 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On the latest weather map, a warm front will lift north of the region this morning, followed by a strong cold front slowly sinking across the area tonight and Friday. High pressure will briefly build across the Great Lakes Saturday before another cold front Sunday. Stronger high pressure will return early next week. The forecast for the Central Highlands. Today, partly sunny. Highs in the lower 80s. Southwest winds 10 to 15 miles per hour with gusts up to 25 miles per hour. Tonight, mostly cloudy. A chance of showers with a slight chance of thunderstorms after midnight. Lows in the upper 50s. Southwest winds 5 to 10 miles per hour with gusts up to 20 miles per hour. Chance of rain 50%. Friday, a slight chance of thunderstorms in the morning. Showers. Much cooler with highs in the mid-60s. North winds 10 to 15 miles per hour. Chance of rain near 100%. Friday night, partly cloudy in the evening, then clearing. Much cooler with lows in the mid-40s. North winds 5 to 10 miles per hour. Saturday, mostly sunny. Highs in the mid-60s. Northeast winds 5 to 10 miles per hour. Saturday night, mostly clear. Lows in the lower 40s. At 1 p.m., weather reports for selected cities. At Mansfield Long Regional Airport, it was mostly sunny. The temperature was 75 degrees, the dew point 59, and the relative humidity 57%. The wind was south, at 10 miles an hour. The pressure was 30.02 inches and steady. Elsewhere across Ohio, skies ranged from mostly sunny to partly sunny. It was 76 at Wooster, 80 at Marion, 78 at Toledo Express, 82 at Cleveland, and 77 at Akron-Canton Regional Airport. Youngstown reported 79, Cincinnati reported 84, Dayton reported 81, Findlay reported 80, and Columbus reported 82. Reports from nearby cities outside Ohio, at Chicago, rain was falling, with a temperature of 70. At Pittsburgh, it was mostly sunny, with a temperature of 79. It was partly sunny, with a temperature of 74 at Buffalo, and 82 at Indianapolis. At Detroit, it was cloudy, with a temperature of 72. The current time is 1:35 p.m. Eastern Daylight Time. 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On the latest weather map, a warm front will lift north of the region this morning, followed by a strong cold front slowly sinking across the area tonight and Friday. High pressure will briefly build across the Great Lakes Saturday before another cold front Sunday. Stronger high pressure will return early next week.
The forecast for the Central Highlands.

partly sunny. Highs in the lower 80s. Southwest winds 10 to 15 miles per hour with gusts up to 25 miles per hour. Tonight, mostly cloudy. A chance of showers with a slight chance of thunderstorms after midnight. Lows in the upper 50s. Southwest winds 5 to 10 miles per hour with gusts up to 20 miles per hour. Chance of rain 50%. Friday, a slight chance of thunderstorms in the morning. Showers. Much cooler with highs in the mid-60s. North winds 10 to 15 miles per hour. Chance of rain near 100%. Friday night, partly cloudy in the evening, then clearing. Much cooler with lows in the mid-40s. North winds 5 to 10 miles per hour. Saturday, mostly sunny. Highs in the mid-60s. Northeast winds 5 to 10 miles per hour. Saturday night, mostly clear. Lows in the lower 40s. At 1 p.m., weather reports for selected cities. At Mansfield Long Regional Airport, it was mostly sunny. The temperature was 75 degrees, the dew point 59, and the relative humidity 57%. The wind was south, at 10 miles an hour. The pressure was 30.02 inches and steady. Elsewhere across Ohio, skies ranged from mostly sunny to partly sunny. It was 76 at Wooster, 80 at Marion, 78 at Toledo Express, 82 at Cleveland, and 77 at Akron-Canton Regional Airport. Youngstown reported 79, Cincinnati reported 84, Dayton reported 81, Findlay reported 80, and Columbus reported 82. Reports from nearby cities outside Ohio, at Chicago, rain was falling, with a temperature of 70. At Pittsburgh, it was mostly sunny, with a temperature of 79. It was partly sunny, with a temperature of 74 at Buffalo, and 82 at Indianapolis. At Detroit, it was cloudy, with a temperature of 72. The current time is 1:38 p.m. Eastern Daylight Time. 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On the latest weather map, a warm front will lift north of the region this morning followed by a strong cold front slowly sinking across the area tonight and Friday. High pressure will briefly build across the Great Lakes Saturday before another cold front Sunday. Stronger high pressure will return early next week. The forecast for the Central Highlands. Today, partly sunny. Highs in the lower 80s. Southwest winds 10 to 15 miles per hour with gusts up to 25 miles per hour. Tonight, mostly cloudy. A chance of showers with a slight chance of thunderstorms after midnight. Lows in the upper 50s. Southwest winds 5 to 10 miles per hour with gusts up to 20 miles per hour. Chance of rain 50%. Friday, a slight chance of thunderstorms in the morning. Showers. Much cooler with highs in the mid-60s. North winds 10 to 15 miles per hour. Chance of rain near 100%. Friday night, partly cloudy in the evening, then clearing. Much cooler with lows in the mid-40s. North winds 5 to 10 miles per hour. Saturday, mostly sunny. Highs in the mid-60s. Northeast winds 5 to 10 miles per hour. Saturday night, mostly clear. Lows in the lower 40s. The extended forecast for the Central Highlands. Sunday, mostly sunny. Highs in the upper 60s. Sunday night, mostly clear. Lows in the upper 40s. Monday, mostly sunny. Highs in the lower 60s. Monday night, clear. Lows in the upper 30s. Tuesday, sunny. Highs in the lower 60s. Tuesday night, clear. Lows in the upper 30s. Wednesday, mostly sunny. Highs in the upper 60s. At 1 p.m., weather reports for selected cities. At Mansfield Long Regional Airport, it was mostly sunny. The temperature was 75 degrees, the dew point 59, and the relative humidity 57%. The wind was south, at 10 miles an hour. The pressure was 30.02 inches and steady.
Elsewhere across Ohio, skies ranged from mostly sunny to partly sunny. It was 76 at Worcester, 80 at Marion, 78 at Toledo Express, 82 at Cleveland, and 77 at Akron-Canton Regional Airport. Youngstown reported 79, Cincinnati reported 84, Dayton reported 81, Findlay reported 80, and Columbus reported 82. Reports from nearby cities outside Ohio, at Chicago, rain was falling, with a temperature of 70. At Pittsburgh, it was mostly sunny, with a temperature of 79. It was partly sunny, with a temperature of 74 at Buffalo, and 82 at Indianapolis. At Detroit, it was cloudy, with a temperature of 72. The current time is 1:41 p.m. Eastern Daylight Time. 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On the latest weather map, a warm front will lift north of the region this morning, followed by a strong cold front slowly sinking across the area tonight and Friday. High pressure will briefly build across the Great Lakes Saturday before another cold front Sunday. Stronger high pressure will return early next week. The forecast for the Central Highlands. Today, partly sunny. Highs in the lower 80s. Southwest winds 10 to 15 miles per hour with gusts up to 25 miles per hour. Tonight, mostly cloudy. A chance of showers with a slight chance of thunderstorms after midnight. Lows in the upper 50s. Southwest winds 5 to 10 miles per hour with gusts up to 20 miles per hour. Chance of rain 50%. Friday, a slight chance of thunderstorms in the morning. Showers. Much cooler with highs in the mid-60s. North winds 10 to 15 miles per hour. Chance of rain near 100%. Friday night, partly cloudy in the evening, then clearing. Much cooler with lows in the mid-40s. North winds 5 to 10 miles per hour. Saturday, mostly sunny. Highs in the mid-60s. Northeast winds 5 to 10 miles per hour. Saturday night, mostly clear. Lows in the lower 40s. At 1 p.m., weather reports for selected cities. At Mansfield Long Regional Airport, it was mostly sunny. The temperature was 75 degrees, the dew point 59, and the relative humidity 57%. The wind was south, at 10 miles an hour. The pressure was 30.02 inches and steady. Elsewhere across Ohio, skies ranged from mostly sunny to partly sunny. It was 76 at Worcester, 80 at Marion, 78 at Toledo Express, 82 at Cleveland, and 77 at Akron-Canton Regional Airport. Youngstown reported 79, Cincinnati reported 84, Dayton reported 81, Findlay reported 80, and Columbus reported 82. Reports from nearby cities outside Ohio, at Chicago, rain was falling, with a temperature of 70. At Pittsburgh, it was mostly sunny, with a temperature of 79. It was partly sunny, with a temperature of 74 at Buffalo, and 82 at Indianapolis. At Detroit, it was cloudy, with a temperature of 72. The current time is 1:44 p.m. Eastern Daylight Time. 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On the latest weather map, a warm front will lift north of the region this morning, followed by a strong cold front slowly sinking across the area tonight and Friday. High pressure will briefly build across the Great Lakes Saturday before another cold front Sunday. Stronger high pressure will return early next week. The forecast for the Central Highlands. Today, partly sunny. Highs in the lower 80s. Southwest winds 10 to 15 miles per hour with gusts up to 25 miles per hour. Tonight, mostly cloudy. A chance of showers with a slight chance of thunderstorms after midnight. Lows in the upper 50s. Southwest winds 5 to 10 miles per hour with gusts up to 20 miles per hour. Chance of rain 50%.
Friday, a slight chance of thunderstorms in the morning. Showers. Much cooler with highs in the mid-60s. North winds 10 to 15 miles per hour. Chance of rain near 100%. Friday night, partly cloudy in the evening, then clearing. Much cooler with lows in the mid-40s. North winds 5 to 10 miles per hour. Saturday, mostly sunny. Highs in the mid-60s. Northeast winds 5 to 10 miles per hour. Saturday night, mostly clear. Lows in the lower 40s. At 1 p.m., weather reports for selected cities. At Mansfield Lawn Regional Airport, it was mostly sunny. The temperature was 75 degrees, the dew point 59, and the relative humidity 57%. The wind was south, at 10 miles an hour. The pressure was 30.02 inches and steady. Elsewhere across Ohio, skies ranged from mostly sunny to partly sunny. It was 76 at Wooster, 80 at Marion, 78 at Toledo Express, 82 at Cleveland, and 77 at Akron-Canton Regional Airport. Youngstown reported 79, Cincinnati reported 84, Dayton reported 81, Findlay reported 80, and Columbus reported 82. Reports from nearby cities outside Ohio, at Chicago, rain was falling, with a temperature of 70. At Pittsburgh, it was mostly sunny, with a temperature of 79. It was partly sunny, with a temperature of 74 at Buffalo, and 82 at Indianapolis. At Detroit, it was cloudy, with a temperature of 72. The current time is 1:47 p.m. Eastern Daylight Time. 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On the latest weather map, a warm front will lift north of the region this morning, followed by a strong cold front slowly sinking across the area tonight and Friday. High pressure will briefly build across the Great Lakes Saturday before another cold front Sunday. Stronger high pressure will return early next week. The forecast for the Central Highlands. Today, partly sunny. Highs in the lower 80s. Southwest winds 10 to 15 miles per hour with gusts up to 25 miles per hour. Tonight, mostly cloudy. A chance of showers with a slight chance of thunderstorms after midnight. Lows in the upper 50s. Southwest winds 5 to 10 miles per hour with gusts up to 20 miles per hour. Chance of rain 50%. Friday, a slight chance of thunderstorms in the morning. Showers. Much cooler with highs in the mid-60s. North winds 10 to 15 miles per hour. Chance of rain near 100%. Friday night, partly cloudy in the evening, then clearing. Much cooler with lows in the mid-40s. North winds 5 to 10 miles per hour. Saturday, mostly sunny. Highs in the mid-60s. Northeast winds 5 to 10 miles per hour. Saturday night, mostly clear. Lows in the lower 40s. At 1 p.m., weather reports for selected cities. At Mansfield Lawn Regional Airport, it was mostly sunny. The temperature was 75 degrees, the dew point 59, and the relative humidity 57%. The wind was south, at 10 miles an hour. The pressure was 30.02 inches and steady. Elsewhere across Ohio, skies ranged from mostly sunny to partly sunny. It was 76 at Wooster, 80 at Marion, 78 at Toledo Express, 82 at Cleveland, and 77 at Akron-Canton Regional Airport. Youngstown reported 79, Cincinnati reported 84, Dayton reported 81, Findlay reported 80, and Columbus reported 82. Reports from nearby cities outside Ohio, at Chicago, rain was falling, with a temperature of 70. At Pittsburgh, it was mostly sunny, with a temperature of 79. It was partly sunny, with a temperature of 74 at Buffalo, and 82 at Indianapolis. At Detroit, it was cloudy, with a temperature of 72. The extended forecast for the Central Highlands. Sunday, mostly sunny. Highs in the upper 60s. Sunday night, mostly clear. Lows in the upper 40s. Monday, mostly sunny. Highs in the lower 60s.
Monday night, clear. Lows in the upper 30s. Tuesday, sunny. Highs in the lower 60s. Tuesday night, clear. Lows in the upper 30s. Wednesday, mostly sunny. Highs in the upper 60s. The current time is 1:51 p.m. Eastern Daylight Time. 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On the latest weather map, a warm front will live north of the region this morning, followed by a strong cold front slowly sinking across the area tonight and Friday. High pressure will briefly build across the Great Lakes Saturday before another cold front Sunday. Stronger high pressure will return early next week. The forecast for the Central Highlands. Today, partly sunny. Highs in the lower 80s. Southwest winds 10 to 15 miles per hour with gusts up to 25 miles per hour. Tonight, mostly cloudy. A chance of showers with a slight chance of thunderstorms after midnight. Lows in the upper 50s. Southwest winds 5 to 10 miles per hour with gusts up to 20 miles per hour. Chance of rain 50%. Friday, a slight chance of thunderstorms in the morning. Showers. Much cooler with highs in the mid-60s. North winds 10 to 15 miles per hour. Chance of rain near 100%. Friday night, partly cloudy in the evening, then clearing. Much cooler with lows in the mid-40s. North winds 5 to 10 miles per hour. Saturday, mostly sunny. Highs in the mid-60s. Northeast winds 5 to 10 miles per hour. Saturday night, mostly clear. Lows in the lower 40s. At 1 p.m., weather reports for selected cities. At Mansfield Long Regional Airport, it was mostly sunny. The temperature was 75 degrees, the dew point 59, and the relative humidity 57%. The wind was south, at 10 miles an hour. The pressure was 30.02 inches and steady. Elsewhere across Ohio, skies ranged from mostly sunny to partly sunny. It was 76 at Wooster, 80 at Marion, 78 at Toledo Express, 82 at Cleveland, and 77 at Akron-Canton Regional Airport. Youngstown reported 79, Cincinnati reported 84, Dayton reported 81, Findlay reported 80, and Columbus reported 82. Reports from nearby cities outside Ohio. At Chicago, rain was falling, with a temperature of 70. At Pittsburgh, it was mostly sunny, with a temperature of 79. It was partly sunny, with a temperature of 74 at Buffalo, and 82 at Indianapolis. At Detroit, it was cloudy, with a temperature of 72. The current time is 1:54 p.m. Eastern Daylight Time. 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On the latest weather map, a warm front will live north of the region this morning, followed by a strong cold front slowly sinking across the area tonight and Friday. High pressure will briefly build across the Great Lakes Saturday before another cold front Sunday. Stronger high pressure will return early next week. The forecast for the Central Highlands. Today, partly sunny. Highs in the lower 80s. Southwest winds 10 to 15 miles per hour with gusts up to 25 miles per hour. Tonight, mostly cloudy. A chance of showers with a slight chance of thunderstorms after midnight. Lows in the upper 50s. Southwest winds 5 to 10 miles per hour with gusts up to 20 miles per hour. Chance of rain 50%. Friday, a slight chance of thunderstorms in the morning. Showers. Much cooler with highs in the mid-60s. North winds 10 to 15 miles per hour. Chance of rain near 100%. Friday night, partly cloudy in the evening, then clearing. Much cooler with lows in the mid-40s. North winds 5 to 10 miles per hour. Saturday, mostly sunny. Highs in the mid-60s. Northeast winds 5 to 10 miles per hour.
Saturday night, mostly clear. Lows in the lower 40s. At 1 p.m., weather reports for selected cities. At Mansfield Long Regional Airport, it was mostly sunny. The temperature was 75 degrees, the dew point 59, and the relative humidity 57%. The wind was south, at 10 miles an hour. The pressure was 30.02 inches and steady. Elsewhere across Ohio, skies ranged from mostly sunny to partly sunny. It was 76 at Worcester, 80 at Marion, 78 at Toledo Express, 82 at Cleveland, and 77 at Akron-Canton Regional Airport. Youngstown reported 79, Cincinnati reported 84, Dayton reported 81, Findlay reported 80, and Columbus reported 82. Reports from nearby cities outside Ohio, at Chicago, rain was falling, with a temperature of 70. At Pittsburgh, it was mostly sunny, with a temperature of 79. It was partly sunny, with a temperature of 74 at Buffalo, and 82 at Indianapolis. At Detroit, it was cloudy, with a temperature of 72. The current time is 1:57 p.m. Eastern Daylight Time. 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On the latest weather map, a warm front will live north of the region this morning, followed by a strong cold front slowly sinking across the area tonight and Friday. High pressure will briefly build across the Great Lakes Saturday before another cold front Sunday. Stronger high pressure will return early next week. The forecast for the Central Highlands. Today, partly sunny. Highs in the lower 80s. Southwest winds 10 to 15 miles per hour with gusts up to 25 miles per hour. Tonight, mostly cloudy. A chance of showers with a slight chance of thunderstorms after midnight. Lows in the upper 50s. Southwest winds 5 to 10 miles per hour with gusts up to 20 miles per hour. Chance of rain 50%. Friday, a slight chance of thunderstorms in the morning. Showers. Much cooler with highs in the mid-60s. North winds 10 to 15 miles per hour. Chance of rain near 100%. Friday night, partly cloudy in the evening, then clearing. Much cooler with lows in the mid-40s. North winds 5 to 10 miles per hour. Saturday, mostly sunny. Highs in the mid-60s. Northeast winds 5 to 10 miles per hour. Saturday night, mostly clear. Lows in the lower 40s. At 1 p.m., weather reports for selected cities. At Mansfield Long Regional Airport, it was mostly sunny. The temperature was 75 degrees, the dew point 59, and the relative humidity 57%. The wind was south, at 10 miles an hour. The pressure was 30.02 inches and steady. Elsewhere across Ohio, skies ranged from mostly sunny to partly sunny. It was 76 at Worcester, 80 at Marion, 78 at Toledo Express, 82 at Cleveland, and 77 at Akron-Canton Regional Airport. Youngstown reported 79, Cincinnati reported 84, Dayton reported 81, Findlay reported 80, and Columbus reported 82. Reports from nearby cities outside Ohio, at Chicago, rain was falling, with a temperature of 70. At Pittsburgh, it was mostly sunny, with a temperature of 79. It was partly sunny, with a temperature of 74 at Buffalo, and 82 at Indianapolis. At Detroit, it was cloudy, with a temperature of 72. The Nearshore Marine Forecast. For the following marine location, the islands to Vermilion. Small craft advisory in effect from this evening through Friday morning. Rest of today, southwest winds 10 to 15 knots. Partly sunny. Waves 2 feet or less. Tonight, southwest winds 10 to 15 knots, becoming northwest 15 to 20 knots. A chance of showers in the evening, then showers with a slight chance of thunderstorms overnight. Waves 1 to 3 feet. Friday, north winds 15 to 20 knots, diminishing to 10 to 15 knots. Showers in the morning. Waves 1 to 3 feet, building to 2 to 4 feet, then subsiding to 1 to 3 feet. Friday night, north winds 15 to 20 knots, becoming northeast 10 to 15 knots.
partly cloudy. Waves 2 to 4 feet subsiding to 1 to 3 feet. Winds and waves higher in and near thunderstorms. The water temperature off Toledo is 66 degrees, off Cleveland 69 degrees, and off Derry 69 degrees. The extended forecast for the Central Highlands. Sunday, mostly sunny. Highs in the upper 60s. Sunday night, mostly clear. Lows in the upper 40s. Monday, mostly sunny. Highs in the lower 60s. Monday night, clear. Lows in the upper 30s. Tuesday, sunny. Highs in the lower 60s. Tuesday night, clear. Lows in the upper 30s. Wednesday, mostly sunny. Highs in the upper 60s. On the latest weather map, a strong cold front will move southeast across the area tonight and early Friday before high pressure builds Friday night. This high pressure will linger through Saturday before a weak cold front moves east on Sunday. High pressure returns for next week. The current time is 2:02 p.m. Eastern Daylight Time. 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On the latest weather map, a strong cold front will move southeast across the area tonight and early Friday before high pressure builds Friday night. This high pressure will linger through Saturday before a weak cold front moves east on Sunday. High pressure returns for next week. The forecast for the Central Highlands. Today, partly sunny. Highs in the lower 80s. Southwest winds 10 to 15 miles per hour with gusts up to 25 miles per hour. Tonight, mostly cloudy. A chance of showers with a slight chance of thunderstorms after midnight. Lows in the upper 50s. Southwest winds 5 to 10 miles per hour with gusts up to 20 miles per hour. Chance of rain 50%. Friday, a slight chance of thunderstorms in the morning. Showers. Much cooler with highs in the mid-60s. North winds 10 to 15 miles per hour. Chance of rain near 100%. Friday night, partly cloudy in the evening, then clearing. Much cooler with lows in the mid-40s. North winds 5 to 10 miles per hour. Saturday, mostly sunny. Highs in the mid-60s. Northeast winds 5 to 10 miles per hour. Saturday night, mostly clear. Lows in the lower 40s. At 1 p.m., weather reports for selected cities. At Mansfield Long Regional Airport, it was mostly sunny. The temperature was 75 degrees, the dew point 59, and the relative humidity 57%. The wind was south, at 10 miles an hour. The pressure was 30.02 inches and steady. Elsewhere across Ohio, skies ranged from mostly sunny to partly sunny. It was 76 at Wooster, 80 at Marion, 78 at Toledo Express, 82 at Cleveland, and 77 at Akron-Canton Regional Airport. Youngstown reported 79, Cincinnati reported 84, Dayton reported 81, Findlay reported 80, and Columbus reported 82. Reports from nearby cities outside Ohio, at Chicago, rain was falling, with a temperature of 70. At Pittsburgh, it was mostly sunny, with a temperature of 79. It was partly sunny, with a temperature of 74 at Buffalo, and 82 at Indianapolis. At Detroit, it was cloudy, with a temperature of 72. The current time is 2:05 p.m. Eastern Daylight Time. 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On the latest weather map, a strong cold front will move southeast across the area tonight and early Friday before high pressure builds Friday night. This high pressure will linger through Saturday before a weak cold front moves east on Sunday. High pressure returns for next week. The forecast for the Central Highlands. Today, partly sunny. Highs in the lower 80s. Southwest winds 10 to 15 miles per hour with gusts up to 25 miles per hour.
Tonight, mostly cloudy. A chance of showers with a slight chance of thunderstorms after midnight. Lows in the upper 50s. Southwest winds 5 to 10 miles per hour with gusts up to 20 miles per hour. Chance of rain 50%. Friday, a slight chance of thunderstorms in the morning. Showers. Much cooler with highs in the mid-60s. North winds 10 to 15 miles per hour. Chance of rain near 100%. Friday night, partly cloudy in the evening, then clearing. Much cooler with lows in the mid-40s. North winds 5 to 10 miles per hour. Saturday, mostly sunny. Highs in the mid-60s. Northeast winds 5 to 10 miles per hour. Saturday night, mostly clear. Lows in the lower 40s. At 2 p.m., weather reports for selected cities. At Mansfield Long Regional Airport, it was mostly sunny. The temperature was 80 degrees, the dew point 60, and the relative humidity 50%. The wind was south, at 15 miles an hour. The pressure was 30.00 inches and falling. Elsewhere across Ohio, it was mostly sunny, with a temperature of 78 at Wooster, 86 at Findlay, and 86 at Columbus. It was partly sunny, with a temperature of 84 at Marion, 77 at Akron-Canton Regional Airport, 79 at Youngstown, 86 at Cincinnati, and 82 at Dayton. It was cloudy, with a temperature of 78 at Toledo Express, and 81 at Cleveland. Reports from nearby cities outside Ohio. At Chicago, rain was falling, with a temperature of 69. At Pittsburgh, it was mostly sunny, with a temperature of 81. It was partly sunny, with a temperature of 76 at Buffalo, and 84 at Indianapolis. At Detroit, it was cloudy, with a temperature of 72. The current time is 2:07 p.m. Eastern Daylight Time. 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On the latest weather map, a strong cold front will move southeast across the area tonight and early Friday before high pressure builds Friday night. This high pressure will linger through Saturday before a weak cold front moves east on Sunday. High pressure returns for next week. The forecast for the Central Highlands. Today, partly sunny. Highs in the lower 80s. Southwest winds 10 to 15 miles per hour with gusts up to 25 miles per hour. Tonight, mostly cloudy. A chance of showers with a slight chance of thunderstorms after midnight. Lows in the upper 50s. Southwest winds 5 to 10 miles per hour with gusts up to 20 miles per hour. Chance of rain 50%. Friday, a slight chance of thunderstorms in the morning. Showers. Much cooler with highs in the mid-60s. North winds 10 to 15 miles per hour. Chance of rain near 100%. Friday night, partly cloudy in the evening, then clearing. Much cooler with lows in the mid-40s. North winds 5 to 10 miles per hour. Saturday, mostly sunny. Highs in the mid-60s. Northeast winds 5 to 10 miles per hour. Saturday night, mostly clear. Lows in the lower 40s. At 2 p.m., weather reports for selected cities. At Mansfield Long Regional Airport, it was mostly sunny. The temperature was 80 degrees, the dew point 60, and the relative humidity 50%. The wind was south, at 15 miles an hour. The pressure was 30.00 inches and falling. Elsewhere across Ohio, it was mostly sunny, with a temperature of 78 at Wooster, 86 at Findlay, and 86 at Columbus. It was partly sunny, with a temperature of 84 at Marion, 77 at Akron-Canton Regional Airport, 79 at Youngstown, 86 at Cincinnati, and 82 at Dayton. It was cloudy, with a temperature of 78 at Toledo Express, and 81 at Cleveland. Reports from nearby cities outside Ohio. At Chicago, rain was falling, with a temperature of 69. At Pittsburgh, it was mostly sunny, with a temperature of 81. It was partly sunny, with a temperature of 76 at Buffalo, and 84 at Indianapolis. At Detroit, it was cloudy, with a temperature of 72.
The extended forecast for the Central Highlands. Sunday, mostly sunny. Highs in the upper 60s. Sunday night, mostly clear. Lows in the upper 40s. Monday, mostly sunny. Highs in the lower 60s. Monday night, clear. Lows in the upper 30s. Tuesday, sunny. Highs in the lower 60s. Tuesday night, clear. Lows in the upper 30s. Wednesday, mostly sunny. Highs in the upper 60s. The current time is 2:11 p.m. Eastern Daylight Time. 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On the latest weather map, a strong cold front will move southeast across the area tonight and early Friday before high pressure build east Friday night. This high pressure will linger through Saturday before a weak cold front moves east on Sunday. High pressure returns for next week. The forecast for the Central Highlands. Today, partly sunny. Highs in the lower 80s. Southwest winds 10 to 15 miles per hour with gusts up to 25 miles per hour. Tonight, mostly cloudy. A chance of showers with a slight chance of thunderstorms after midnight. Lows in the upper 50s. Southwest winds 5 to 10 miles per hour with gusts up to 20 miles per hour. Chance of rain 50%. Friday, a slight chance of thunderstorms in the morning. Showers. Much cooler with highs in the mid-60s. North winds 10 to 15 miles per hour. Chance of rain near 100%. Friday night, partly cloudy in the evening, then clearing. Much cooler with lows in the mid-40s. North winds 5 to 10 miles per hour. Saturday, mostly sunny. Highs in the mid-60s. Northeast winds 5 to 10 miles per hour. Saturday night, mostly clear. Lows in the lower 40s. At 2 p.m., weather reports for selected cities. At Mansfield-Laum Regional Airport, it was mostly sunny. The temperature was 80 degrees, the dew point 60, and the relative humidity 50%. The wind was south, at 15 miles an hour. The pressure was 30.00 inches and falling. Elsewhere across Ohio, it was mostly sunny, with a temperature of 78 at Wooster, 86 at Findlay, and 86 at Columbus. It was partly sunny, with a temperature of 84 at Marion, 77 at Akron-Canton Regional Airport, 79 at Youngstown, 86 at Cincinnati, and 82 at Dayton. It was cloudy, with a temperature of 78 at Toledo Express, and 81 at Cleveland. Reports from nearby cities outside Ohio. At Chicago, rain was falling, with a temperature of 69. At Pittsburgh, it was mostly sunny, with a temperature of 81. It was partly sunny, with a temperature of 76 at Buffalo, and 84 at Indianapolis. At Detroit, it was cloudy, with a temperature of 72. At 2 p.m., weather reports for selected cities. At Mansfield-Laum Regional Airport, it was mostly sunny. The temperature was 80 degrees. The dew point 60, and the relative humidity 50%. The wind was south, at 15 miles an hour. The pressure was 30.00 inches and falling. Elsewhere across Ohio, it was mostly sunny, with a temperature of 78 at Wooster, 86 at Findlay, and 86 at Columbus. It was partly sunny, with a temperature of 84 at Marion, 77 at Akron-Canton Regional Airport, 79 at Youngstown, 86 at Cincinnati, and 82 at Dayton. It was cloudy, with a temperature of 78 at Toledo Express, and 81 at Cleveland. Reports from nearby cities outside Ohio. At Chicago, rain was falling, with a temperature of 69. At Pittsburgh, it was mostly sunny, with a temperature of 81. It was partly sunny, with a temperature of 76 at Buffalo, and 84 at Indianapolis. At Detroit, it was cloudy, with a temperature of 72. The current time is 2:15 p.m. Eastern Daylight Time. 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

upper 50s. Southwest winds 5 to 10 miles per hour with gusts up to 20 miles per hour. Chance of rain 50%. Friday, a slight chance of thunderstorms in the morning. Showers. Much cooler with highs in the mid-60s. North winds 10 to 15 miles per hour. Chance of rain near 100%. Friday night, partly cloudy in the evening, then clearing. Much cooler with lows in the mid-40s. North winds 5 to 10 miles per hour. Saturday, mostly sunny. Highs in the mid-60s. Northeast winds 5 to 10 miles per hour. Saturday night, mostly clear. Lows in the lower 40s. At 2 p.m., weather reports for selected cities. At Mansfield Long Regional Airport, it was mostly sunny. The temperature was 80 degrees, the dew point 60, and the relative humidity 50%. The wind was south, at 15 miles an hour. The pressure was 30.00 inches and falling. Elsewhere across Ohio, it was mostly sunny, with a temperature of 78 at Wooster, 86 at Findlay, and 86 at Columbus. It was partly sunny, with a temperature of 84 at Marion, 77 at Akron-Canton Regional Airport, 79 at Youngstown, 86 at Cincinnati, and 82 at Dayton. It was cloudy, with a temperature of 78 at Toledo Express, and 81 at Cleveland. Reports from nearby cities outside Ohio. At Chicago, rain was falling, with a temperature of 69. At Pittsburgh, it was mostly sunny, with a temperature of 81. It was partly sunny, with a temperature of 76 at Buffalo, and 84 at Indianapolis. At Detroit, it was cloudy, with a temperature of 72. The current time is 2:18 p.m. Eastern Daylight Time. 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On the latest weather map, a strong cold front will move southeast across the area tonight and early Friday before high pressure build east Friday night. This high pressure will linger through Saturday before a weak cold front moves east on Sunday. High pressure returns for next week. The forecast for the Central Highlands. Today, partly sunny. Highs in the lower 80s. Southwest winds 10 to 15 miles per hour with gusts up to 25 miles per hour. Tonight, mostly cloudy. A chance of showers with a slight chance of thunderstorms after midnight. Lows in the upper 50s. Southwest winds 5 to 10 miles per hour with gusts up to 20 miles per hour. Chance of rain 50%. Friday, a slight chance of thunderstorms in the morning. Showers. Much cooler with highs in the mid-60s. North winds 10 to 15 miles per hour. Chance of rain near 100%. Friday night, partly cloudy in the evening, then clearing. Much cooler with lows in the mid-40s. North winds 5 to 10 miles per hour. Saturday, mostly sunny. Highs in the mid-60s. Northeast winds 5 to 10 miles per hour. Saturday night, mostly clear. Lows in the lower 40s. The extended forecast for the Central Highlands. Sunday, mostly sunny. Highs in the upper 60s. Sunday night, mostly clear. Lows in the upper 40s. Monday, mostly sunny. Highs in the lower 60s. Monday night, clear. Lows in the upper 30s. Tuesday, sunny. Highs in the lower 60s. Tuesday night, clear. Lows in the upper 30s. Wednesday, mostly sunny. Highs in the upper 60s. At 2 p.m., weather reports for selected cities. At Mansfield Long Regional Airport, it was mostly sunny. The temperature was 80 degrees, the dew point 60, and the relative humidity 50%. The wind was south, at 15 miles an hour. The pressure was 30.00 inches and falling. Elsewhere across Ohio, it was mostly sunny, with a temperature of 78 at Wooster, 86 at Findlay, and 86 at Columbus. It was partly sunny, with a temperature of 84 at Marion, 77 at Akron-Canton Regional Airport, 79 at Youngstown, 86 at Cincinnati, and 82 at Dayton.

is cloudy, with a temperature of 78 at Toledo Express and 81 at Cleveland. Reports from nearby cities outside Ohio and Chicago, rain was falling, with a temperature of 69. At Pittsburgh, it was mostly sunny, with a temperature of 81. It was partly sunny, with a temperature of 76 at Buffalo and 84 at Indianapolis. At Detroit, it was cloudy, with a temperature of 72. The current time is 2:22 p.m. Eastern Daylight Time. 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On the latest weather map, a strong cold front will move southeast across the area tonight and early Friday before high pressure build east Friday night. This high pressure will linger through Saturday before a weak cold front moves east on Sunday. High pressure returns for next week. The forecast for the Central Highlands. Today, partly sunny. Highs in the lower 80s. Southwest winds 10 to 15 miles per hour with gusts up to 25 miles per hour. Tonight, mostly cloudy. A chance of showers with a slight chance of thunderstorms after midnight. Lows in the upper 50s. Southwest winds 5 to 10 miles per hour with gusts up to 20 miles per hour. Chance of rain 50%. Friday, a slight chance of thunderstorms in the morning. Showers. Much cooler with highs in the mid-60s. North winds 10 to 15 miles per hour. Chance of rain near 100%. Friday night, partly cloudy in the evening, then clearing. Much cooler with lows in the mid-40s. North winds 5 to 10 miles per hour. Saturday, mostly sunny. Highs in the mid-60s. Northeast winds 5 to 10 miles per hour. Saturday night, mostly clear. Lows in the lower 40s. At 2 p.m., weather reports for selected cities. At Mansfield Long Regional Airport, it was mostly sunny. The temperature was 80 degrees, the dew point 60, and the relative humidity 50%. The wind was south, at 15 miles an hour. The pressure was 30.00 inches and falling. Elsewhere across Ohio, it was mostly sunny, with a temperature of 78 at Wooster, 86 at Findlay, and 86 at Columbus. It was partly sunny, with a temperature of 84 at Marion, 77 at Akron-Canton Regional Airport, 79 at Youngstown, 86 at Cincinnati, and 82 at Dayton. It was cloudy, with a temperature of 78 at Toledo Express, and 81 at Cleveland. Reports from nearby cities outside Ohio and Chicago, rain was falling, with a temperature of 69. At Pittsburgh, it was mostly sunny, with a temperature of 81. It was partly sunny, with a temperature of 76 at Buffalo and 84 at Indianapolis. At Detroit, it was cloudy, with a temperature of 72. The current time is 2:25 p.m. Eastern Daylight Time. 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We supply the latest available information for the Central Highlands over station WWG57 from Butler on a frequency of 162.450 MHz. On the latest weather map, a strong cold front will move southeast across the area tonight and early Friday before high pressure build east Friday night. This high pressure will linger through Saturday before a weak cold front moves east on Sunday. High pressure returns for next week. The forecast for the Central Highlands. Today, partly sunny. Highs in the lower 80s. Southwest winds 10 to 15 miles per hour with gusts up to 25 miles per hour. Tonight, mostly cloudy. A chance of showers with a slight chance of thunderstorms after midnight. Lows in the upper 50s. Southwest winds 5 to 10 miles per hour with gusts up to 20 miles per hour. Chance of rain 50%. Friday, a slight chance of thunderstorms in the morning. Showers. Much cooler with highs in the mid-60s. North winds 10 to 15 miles per hour. Chance of rain near 100%. Friday night, partly cloudy in the evening, then clearing. Much cooler with lows in the mid-40s. North winds 5 to 10 miles per hour.
Saturday, mostly sunny. Highs in the mid-60s. Northeast winds 5 to 10 miles per hour. Saturday night, mostly clear. Lows in the lower 40s. At 2 p.m., weather reports for selected cities. At Mansfield Lawn Regional Airport, it was mostly sunny. The temperature was 80 degrees, the dew point 60, and the relative humidity 50%. The wind was south, at 15 miles an hour. The pressure was 30.00 inches and falling. Elsewhere across Ohio, it was mostly sunny, with a temperature of 78 at Wooster, 86 at Findlay, and 86 at Columbus. It was partly sunny, with a temperature of 84 at Marion, 77 at Akron-Canton Regional Airport, 79 at Youngstown, 86 at Cincinnati, and 82 at Dayton. It was cloudy, with a temperature of 78 at Toledo Express, and 81 at Cleveland. Reports from nearby cities outside Ohio, at Chicago, rain was falling, with a temperature of 69. At Pittsburgh, it was mostly sunny, with a temperature of 81. It was partly sunny, with a temperature of 76 at Buffalo, and 84 at Indianapolis. At Detroit, it was cloudy, with a temperature of 72. The current time is 2:28 p.m. Eastern Daylight Time. 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We supply the latest available information for the Central Highlands over station WWG57 from Butler on a frequency of 162.450 MHz. On the latest weather map, a strong cold front will move southeast across the area tonight and early Friday before high pressure builds Friday night. This high pressure will linger through Saturday before a weak cold front moves east on Sunday. High pressure returns for next week. The forecast for the Central Highlands. Today, partly sunny. Highs in the lower 80s. Southwest winds 10 to 15 miles per hour with gusts up to 25 miles per hour. Tonight, mostly cloudy. A chance of showers with a slight chance of thunderstorms after midnight. Lows in the upper 50s. Southwest winds 5 to 10 miles per hour with gusts up to 20 miles per hour. Chance of rain 50%. Friday, a slight chance of thunderstorms in the morning. Showers. Much cooler with highs in the mid-60s. North winds 10 to 15 miles per hour. Chance of rain near 100%. Friday night, partly cloudy in the evening, then clearing. Much cooler with lows in the mid-40s. North winds 5 to 10 miles per hour. Saturday, mostly sunny. Highs in the mid-60s. Northeast winds 5 to 10 miles per hour. Saturday night, mostly clear. Lows in the lower 40s. At 2 p.m., weather reports for selected cities. At Mansfield Lawn Regional Airport, it was mostly sunny. The temperature was 80 degrees, the dew point 60, and the relative humidity 50%. The wind was south, at 15 miles an hour. The pressure was 30.00 inches and falling. Elsewhere across Ohio, it was mostly sunny, with a temperature of 78 at Wooster, 86 at Findlay, and 86 at Columbus. It was partly sunny, with a temperature of 84 at Marion, 77 at Akron-Canton Regional Airport, 79 at Youngstown, 86 at Cincinnati, and 82 at Dayton. It was cloudy, with a temperature of 78 at Toledo Express, and 81 at Cleveland. Reports from nearby cities outside Ohio, at Chicago, rain was falling, with a temperature of 69. At Pittsburgh, it was mostly sunny, with a temperature of 81. It was partly sunny, with a temperature of 76 at Buffalo, and 84 at Indianapolis. At Detroit, it was cloudy, with a temperature of 72. The extended forecast for the Central Highlands. Sunday, mostly sunny. Highs in the upper 60s. Sunday night, mostly clear. Lows in the upper 40s. Monday, mostly sunny. Highs in the lower 60s. Monday night, clear. Lows in the upper 30s. Tuesday, sunny. Highs in the lower 60s. Tuesday night, clear. Lows in the upper 30s. Wednesday, mostly sunny. Highs in the upper 60s. The current time is 2:31 p.m. Eastern Daylight Time.
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On the latest weather map, a strong cold front will move southeast across the area tonight and early Friday before high pressure builds Friday night. This high pressure will linger through Saturday before a weak cold front moves east on Sunday. High pressure returns for next week. The forecast for the Central Highlands. Today, partly sunny. Highs in the lower 80s. Southwest winds 10 to 15 miles per hour with gusts up to 25 miles per hour. Tonight, mostly cloudy. A chance of showers with a slight chance of thunderstorms after midnight. Lows in the upper 50s. Southwest winds 5 to 10 miles per hour with gusts up to 20 miles per hour. Chance of rain 50%. Friday, a slight chance of thunderstorms in the morning. Showers. Much cooler with highs in the mid-60s. North winds 10 to 15 miles per hour. Chance of rain near 100%. Friday night, partly cloudy in the evening, then clearing. Much cooler with lows in the mid-40s. North winds 5 to 10 miles per hour. Saturday, mostly sunny. Highs in the mid-60s. Northeast winds 5 to 10 miles per hour. Saturday night, mostly clear. Lows in the lower 40s. At 2 p.m., weather reports for selected cities, the dew point 60, and the relative humidity 50%. The wind was south, at 15 miles an hour. The pressure was 30.00 inches and falling. Elsewhere across Ohio, it was mostly sunny, with a temperature of 78 at Wooster, 86 at Findlay, and 86 at Columbus. It was partly sunny, with a temperature of 84 at Marion, 77 at Akron-Canton Regional Airport, 79 at Youngstown, 86 at Cincinnati, and 82 at Dayton. It was cloudy, with a temperature of 78 at Toledo Express, and 81 at Cleveland. Reports from nearby cities outside Ohio, at Chicago, rain was falling, with a temperature of 69. At Pittsburgh, it was mostly sunny, with a temperature of 81. It was partly sunny, with a temperature of 76 at Buffalo, and 84 at Indianapolis. At Detroit, it was cloudy, with a temperature of 72. The current time is 2:34 p.m. Eastern Daylight Time. 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We supply the latest available information for the Central Highlands over station WWG 57 from Butler on a frequency of 162.450 MHz. On the latest weather map, a strong cold front will move southeast across the area tonight and early Friday before high pressure builds Friday night. This high pressure will linger through Saturday before a weak cold front moves east on Sunday. High pressure returns for next week. The forecast for the Central Highlands. This afternoon, partly sunny. Near steady temperature in the lower 80s. Southwest winds 10 to 15 miles per hour with gusts up to 25 miles per hour. Tonight, mostly cloudy. A chance of showers after midnight. Lows in the upper 50s. Southwest winds 5 to 10 miles per hour with gusts up to 20 miles per hour. Chance of rain 50%. Friday, showers, mainly in the morning. Much cooler with highs in the mid-60s. North winds around 10 miles per hour with gusts up to 20 miles per hour. Chance of rain near 100%. Friday night, partly cloudy in the evening, then clearing. Cooler with lows in the mid-40s. Northeast winds 5 to 10 miles per hour. Saturday, mostly sunny. Highs in the mid-60s. Northeast winds 5 to 10 miles per hour with gusts up to 20 miles per hour. Saturday night, mostly clear. Lows in the lower 40s. The extended forecast for the Central Highlands. Sunday, partly cloudy in the morning, then becoming mostly sunny. Highs in the upper 60s. Sunday night, mostly clear. Lows in the upper 40s. Monday, sunny. Highs in the lower 60s. Monday night, clear. Lows in the upper 30s.

Tuesday, sunny. Highs around 60. Tuesday night, clear. Lows in the upper 30s. Wednesday, sunny. Highs in the upper 60s. At 2 p.m., weather reports for selected cities. At Mansfield Lawn Regional Airport, it was mostly sunny. The temperature was 80 degrees, the dew point 60, and the relative humidity 50%. The wind was south, at 15 miles an hour. The pressure was 30.00 inches and falling. Elsewhere across Ohio, it was mostly sunny, with a temperature of 78 at Wooster, 86 at Findlay, and 86 at Columbus. It was partly sunny, with a temperature of 84 at Marion, 77 at Akron-Canton Regional Airport, 79 at Youngstown, 86 at Cincinnati, and 82 at Dayton. It was cloudy, with a temperature of 78 at Toledo Express, and 81 at Cleveland. Reports from nearby cities outside Ohio. At Chicago, rain was falling, with a temperature of 69. At Pittsburgh, it was mostly sunny, with a temperature of 81. It was partly sunny, with a temperature of 76 at Buffalo, and 84 at Indianapolis. At Detroit, it was cloudy, with a temperature of 72. The current time is 2:38 p.m. Eastern Daylight Time. 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On the latest weather map, a strong cold front will move southeast across the area tonight and early Friday before high pressure build east Friday night. This high pressure will linger through Saturday before a weak cold front moves east on Sunday. High pressure returns for next week. The forecast for the Central Highlands. This afternoon, partly sunny. Near steady temperature in the lower 80s. Southwest winds 10 to 15 miles per hour with gusts up to 25 miles per hour. Tonight, mostly cloudy. A chance of showers after midnight. Lows in the upper 50s. Southwest winds 5 to 10 miles per hour with gusts up to 20 miles per hour. Chance of rain 50%. Friday, showers, mainly in the morning. Much cooler with highs in the mid-60s. North winds around 10 miles per hour with gusts up to 20 miles per hour. Chance of rain near 100%. Friday night, partly cloudy in the evening, then clearing. Cooler with lows in the mid-40s. Northeast winds 5 to 10 miles per hour. Saturday, mostly sunny. Highs in the mid-60s. Northeast winds 5 to 10 miles per hour with gusts up to 20 miles per hour. Saturday night, mostly clear. Lows in the lower 40s. At 2 p.m., weather reports for selected cities. At Mansfield Lawn Regional Airport, it was mostly sunny. The temperature was 80 degrees. The dew point 60, and the relative humidity 50%. The wind was south, at 15 miles an hour. The pressure was 30.00 inches and falling. Elsewhere across Ohio, it was mostly sunny, with a temperature of 78 at Wooster, 86 at Findlay, and 86 at Columbus. It was partly sunny, with a temperature of 84 at Marion, 77 at Akron-Canton Regional Airport, 79 at Youngstown, 86 at Cincinnati, and 82 at Dayton. It was cloudy, with a temperature of 78 at Toledo Express, and 81 at Cleveland. Reports from nearby cities outside Ohio. At Chicago, rain was falling, with a temperature of 69. At Pittsburgh, it was mostly sunny, with a temperature of 81. It was partly sunny, with a temperature of 76 at Buffalo, and 84 at Indianapolis. At Detroit, it was cloudy, with a temperature of 72. The extended forecast for the Central Highlands. Sunday, partly cloudy in the morning, then becoming mostly sunny. Highs in the upper 60s. Sunday night, mostly clear. Lows in the upper 40s. Monday, sunny. Highs in the lower 60s. Monday night, clear. Lows in the upper 30s. Tuesday, sunny. Highs around 60. Tuesday night, clear. Lows in the upper 30s. Wednesday, sunny. Highs in the upper 60s.
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On the latest weather map, a strong cold front will move southeast across the area tonight and early Friday before high pressure build east Friday night. This high pressure will linger through Saturday before a weak cold front moves east on Sunday. High pressure returns for next week. The forecast for the Central Highlands. This afternoon, partly sunny. Near steady temperature in the lower 80s. Southwest winds 10 to 15 miles per hour with gusts up to 25 miles per hour. Tonight, mostly cloudy. A chance of showers after midnight. Lows in the upper 50s. Southwest winds 5 to 10 miles per hour with gusts up to 20 miles per hour. Chance of rain 50%. Friday, showers, mainly in the morning. Much cooler with highs in the mid-60s. North winds around 10 miles per hour with gusts up to 20 miles per hour. Chance of rain near 100%. Friday night, partly cloudy in the evening, then clearing. Cooler with lows in the mid-40s. Northeast winds 5 to 10 miles per hour. Saturday, mostly sunny. Highs in the mid-60s. Northeast winds 5 to 10 miles per hour with gusts up to 20 miles per hour. Saturday night, mostly clear. Lows in the lower 40s. At 2 p.m., weather reports for selected cities. At Mansfield-Lom Regional Airport, it was mostly sunny. The temperature was 80 degrees, the dew point 60, and the relative humidity 50%. The wind was south, at 15 miles an hour. The pressure was 30.00 inches and falling. Elsewhere across Ohio, it was mostly sunny, with a temperature of 78 at Wooster, 86 at Findlay, and 86 at Columbus. It was partly sunny, with a temperature of 84 at Marion, 77 at Akron-Canton Regional Airport, 79 at Youngstown, 86 at Cincinnati, and 82 at Dayton. It was cloudy, with a temperature of 78 at Toledo Express, and 81 at Cleveland. Reports from nearby cities outside Ohio, at Chicago, rain was falling, with a temperature of 69. At Pittsburgh, it was mostly sunny, with a temperature of 81. It was partly sunny, with a temperature of 76 at Buffalo, and 84 at Indianapolis. At Detroit, it was cloudy, with a temperature of 72. The current time is 2:44 p.m. Eastern Daylight Time. 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On the latest weather map, a strong cold front will move southeast across the area tonight and early Friday before high pressure build east Friday night. This high pressure will linger through Saturday before a weak cold front moves east on Sunday. High pressure returns for next week. The forecast for the Central Highlands. This afternoon, partly sunny. Near steady temperature in the lower 80s. Southwest winds 10 to 15 miles per hour with gusts up to 25 miles per hour. Tonight, mostly cloudy. A chance of showers after midnight. Lows in the upper 50s. Southwest winds 5 to 10 miles per hour with gusts up to 20 miles per hour. Chance of rain 50%. Friday, showers, mainly in the morning. Much cooler with highs in the mid-60s. North winds around 10 miles per hour with gusts up to 20 miles per hour. Chance of rain near 100%. Friday night, partly cloudy in the evening, then clearing. Cooler with lows in the mid-40s. Northeast winds 5 to 10 miles per hour. Saturday, mostly sunny. Highs in the mid-60s. Northeast winds 5 to 10 miles per hour with gusts up to 20 miles per hour. Saturday night, mostly clear. Lows in the lower 40s. At 2 p.m., weather reports for selected cities. At Mansfield-Lom Regional Airport, it was mostly sunny.
the temperature was 80 degrees, the dew point 60, and the relative humidity 50%. The wind was south, at 15 miles an hour. The pressure was 30.00 inches and falling. Elsewhere across Ohio, it was mostly sunny, with a temperature of 78 at Wooster, 86 at Findlay, and 86 at Columbus. It was partly sunny, with a temperature of 84 at Marion, 77 at Akron-Canton Regional Airport, 79 at Youngstown, 86 at Cincinnati, and 82 at Dayton. It was cloudy, with a temperature of 78 at Toledo Express, and 81 at Cleveland. Reports from nearby cities outside Ohio, at Chicago, rain was falling, with a temperature of 69. At Pittsburgh, it was mostly sunny, with a temperature of 81. It was partly sunny, with a temperature of 76 at Buffalo, and 84 at Indianapolis. At Detroit, it was cloudy, with a temperature of 72. The current time is 2:47 p.m. Eastern Daylight Time. 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We supply the latest available information for the Central Highlands over station WWG57 from Butler on a frequency of 162.450 MHz. On the latest weather map, a strong cold front will move southeast across the area tonight and early Friday before high pressure builds Friday night. This high pressure will linger through Saturday before a weak cold front moves east on Sunday. High pressure returns for next week. The forecast for the Central Highlands. This afternoon, partly sunny. Near steady temperature in the lower 80s. Southwest winds 10 to 15 miles per hour with gusts up to 25 miles per hour. Tonight, mostly cloudy. A chance of showers after midnight. Lows in the upper 50s. Southwest winds 5 to 10 miles per hour with gusts up to 20 miles per hour. Chance of rain 50%. Friday, showers, mainly in the morning. Much cooler with highs in the mid-60s. North winds around 10 miles per hour with gusts up to 20 miles per hour. Chance of rain near 100%. Friday night, partly cloudy in the evening, then clearing. Cooler with lows in the mid-40s. Northeast winds 5 to 10 miles per hour. Saturday, mostly sunny. Highs in the mid-60s. Northeast winds 5 to 10 miles per hour with gusts up to 20 miles per hour. Saturday night, mostly clear. Lows in the lower 40s. At 2 p.m., weather reports for selected cities. At Mansfield Long Regional Airport, it was mostly sunny. The temperature was 80 degrees, the dew point 60, and the relative humidity 50%. The wind was south, at 15 miles an hour. The pressure was 30.00 inches and falling. Elsewhere across Ohio, it was mostly sunny, with a temperature of 78 at Wooster, 86 at Findlay, and 86 at Columbus. It was partly sunny, with a temperature of 84 at Marion, 77 at Akron-Canton Regional Airport, 79 at Youngstown, 86 at Cincinnati, and 82 at Dayton. It was cloudy, with a temperature of 78 at Toledo Express, and 81 at Cleveland. Reports from nearby cities outside Ohio, at Chicago, rain was falling, with a temperature of 69. At Pittsburgh, it was mostly sunny, with a temperature of 81. It was partly sunny, with a temperature of 76 at Buffalo, and 84 at Indianapolis. At Detroit, it was cloudy, with a temperature of 72. The extended forecast for the Central Highlands. Sunday, partly cloudy in the morning, then becoming mostly sunny. Highs in the upper 60s. Sunday night, mostly clear. Lows in the upper 40s. Monday, sunny. Highs in the lower 60s. Monday night, clear. Lows in the upper 30s. Tuesday, sunny. Highs around 60. Tuesday night, clear. Lows in the upper 30s. Wednesday, sunny. Highs in the upper 60s. The current time is 2:51 p.m. Eastern Daylight Time. 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
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On the latest weather map, a strong cold front will move southeast across the area tonight and early Friday before high pressure build east Friday night. This high pressure will linger through Saturday before a weak cold front moves east on Sunday. High pressure returns for next week. The forecast for the Central Highlands. This afternoon, partly sunny. Near steady temperature in the lower 80s. Southwest winds 10 to 15 miles per hour with gusts up to 25 miles per hour. Tonight, mostly cloudy. A chance of showers after midnight. Lows in the upper 50s. Southwest winds 5 to 10 miles per hour with gusts up to 20 miles per hour. Chance of rain 50%. Friday, showers, mainly in the morning. Much cooler with highs in the mid-60s. North winds around 10 miles per hour with gusts up to 20 miles per hour. Chance of rain near 100%. Friday night, partly cloudy in the evening, then clearing. Cooler with lows in the mid-40s. Northeast winds 5 to 10 miles per hour. Saturday, mostly sunny. Highs in the mid-60s. Northeast winds 5 to 10 miles per hour with gusts up to 20 miles per hour. Saturday night, mostly clear. Lows in the lower 40s. At 2 p.m., weather reports for selected cities. At Mansfield Long Regional Airport, it was mostly sunny. The temperature was 80 degrees, the dew point 60, and the relative humidity 50%. The wind was south, at 15 miles an hour. The pressure was 30.00 inches and falling. Elsewhere across Ohio, it was mostly sunny, with a temperature of 78 at Wooster, 86 at Findlay, and 86 at Columbus. It was partly sunny, with a temperature of 84 at Marion, 77 at Akron-Canton Regional Airport, 79 at Youngstown, 86 at Cincinnati, and 82 at Dayton. It was cloudy, with a temperature of 78 at Toledo Express, and 81 at Cleveland. Reports from nearby cities outside Ohio, at Chicago, rain was falling, with a temperature of 69. At Pittsburgh, it was mostly sunny, with a temperature of 81. It was partly sunny, with a temperature of 76 at Buffalo, and 84 at Indianapolis. At Detroit, it was cloudy, with a temperature of 72. The current time is 2:54 p.m. Eastern Daylight Time. 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On the latest weather map, a strong cold front will move southeast across the area tonight and early Friday before high pressure build east Friday night. This high pressure will linger through Saturday before a weak cold front moves east on Sunday. High pressure returns for next week. The forecast for the Central Highlands. This afternoon, partly sunny. Near steady temperature in the lower 80s. Southwest winds 10 to 15 miles per hour with gusts up to 25 miles per hour. Tonight, mostly cloudy. A chance of showers after midnight. Lows in the upper 50s. Southwest winds 5 to 10 miles per hour with gusts up to 20 miles per hour. Chance of rain 50%. Friday, showers, mainly in the morning. Much cooler with highs in the mid-60s. North winds around 10 miles per hour with gusts up to 20 miles per hour. Chance of rain near 100%. Friday night, partly cloudy in the evening, then clearing. Cooler with lows in the mid-40s. Northeast winds 5 to 10 miles per hour. Saturday, mostly sunny. Highs in the mid-60s. Northeast winds 5 to 10 miles per hour with gusts up to 20 miles per hour. Saturday night, mostly clear. Lows in the lower 40s. At 2 p.m., weather reports for selected cities. At Mansfield Long Regional Airport, it was mostly sunny. The temperature was 80 degrees, the dew point 60, and the relative humidity 50%. The wind was south, at 15 miles an hour. The pressure was 30.00 inches and falling. Elsewhere across Ohio,
It was mostly sunny, with a temperature of 78 at Worcester, 86 at Findlay, and 86 at Columbus. It was partly sunny, with a temperature of 84 at Marion, 77 at Akron-Canton Regional Airport, 79 at Youngstown, 86 at Cincinnati, and 82 at Dayton. It was cloudy, with a temperature of 78 at Toledo Express, and 81 at Cleveland. Reports from nearby cities outside Ohio, at Chicago, rain was falling, with a temperature of 69. At Pittsburgh, it was mostly sunny, with a temperature of 81. It was partly sunny, with a temperature of 76 at Buffalo, and 84 at Indianapolis. At Detroit, it was cloudy, with a temperature of 72. The current time is 2:57 p.m. Eastern Daylight Time. 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We supply the latest available information for the Central Highlands over station WWG57 from Butler on a frequency of 162.450 MHz. On the latest weather map, a strong cold front will move southeast across the area tonight and early Friday before high pressure builds Friday night. This high pressure will linger through Saturday before a weak cold front moves east on Sunday. High pressure returns for next week. The forecast for the Central Highlands. This afternoon, partly sunny. Near steady temperature in the lower 80s. Southwest winds 10 to 15 miles per hour with gusts up to 25 miles per hour. Tonight, mostly cloudy. A chance of showers after midnight. Lows in the upper 50s. Southwest winds 5 to 10 miles per hour with gusts up to 20 miles per hour. Chance of rain 50%. Friday, showers, mainly in the morning. Much cooler with highs in the mid-60s. North winds around 10 miles per hour with gusts up to 20 miles per hour. Chance of rain near 100%. Friday night, partly cloudy in the evening, then clearing. Cooler with lows in the mid-40s. Northeast winds 5 to 10 miles per hour. Saturday, mostly sunny. Highs in the mid-60s. Northeast winds 5 to 10 miles per hour with gusts up to 20 miles per hour. Saturday night, mostly clear. Lows in the lower 40s. At 2 p.m., weather reports for selected cities. At Mansfield Lawn Regional Airport, it was mostly sunny. The temperature was 80 degrees. The dew point 60, and the relative humidity 50%. The wind was south, at 15 miles an hour. The pressure was 30.00 inches and falling. Elsewhere across Ohio, it was mostly sunny, with a temperature of 78 at Worcester, 86 at Findlay, and 86 at Columbus. It was partly sunny, with a temperature of 84 at Marion, 77 at Akron-Canton Regional Airport, 79 at Youngstown, 86 at Cincinnati, and 82 at Dayton. It was cloudy, with a temperature of 78 at Toledo Express, and 81 at Cleveland. Reports from nearby cities outside Ohio, at Chicago, rain was falling, with a temperature of 69. At Pittsburgh, it was mostly sunny, with a temperature of 81. It was partly sunny, with a temperature of 76 at Buffalo, and 84 at Indianapolis. At Detroit, it was cloudy, with a temperature of 72. The Nearshore Marine Forecast. For the following marine location, the islands to Vermilion. Small craft advisory in effect from this evening through Friday morning. West of today, southwest winds 10 to 15 knots. Partly sunny. Waves 2 feet or less. Tonight, southwest winds 10 to 15 knots becoming northwest 15 to 20 knots. A chance of showers in the evening, then showers with a slight chance of thunderstorms overnight. Waves 1 to 3 feet. Friday, north winds 15 to 20 knots diminishing to 10 to 15 knots. Showers in the morning. Waves 1 to 3 feet building to 2 to 4 feet, then subsiding to 1 to 3 feet. Friday night, north winds 15 to 20 knots becoming northeast 10 to 15 knots. Partly cloudy. Waves 2 to 4 feet subsiding to 1 to 3 feet. Winds and waves higher in and near thunderstorms. The water temperature off Toledo is 66 degrees, off Cleveland 69 degrees, and off Erie 69 degrees. The extended forecast for the Central Highlands. Sunday, partly cloudy in the morning,
then becoming mostly sunny. Highs in the upper 60s. Sunday night, mostly clear. Lows in the upper 40s. Monday, sunny. Highs in the lower 60s. Monday night, clear. Lows in the upper 30s. Tuesday, sunny. Highs around 60. Tuesday night, clear. Lows in the upper 30s. Wednesday, sunny. Highs in the upper 60s. The current time is 3:01 p.m. Eastern Daylight Time. 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On the latest weather map, a strong cold front will move southeast across the area tonight and early Friday before high pressure build east Friday night. This high pressure will linger through Saturday before a weak cold front moves east on Sunday. High pressure returns for next week. The forecast for the Central Highlands. This afternoon, partly sunny. Near steady temperature in the lower 80s. Southwest winds 10 to 15 miles per hour with gusts up to 25 miles per hour. Tonight, mostly cloudy. A chance of showers after midnight. Lows in the upper 50s. Southwest winds 5 to 10 miles per hour with gusts up to 20 miles per hour. Chance of rain 50%. Friday, showers, mainly in the morning. Much cooler with highs in the mid-60s. North winds around 10 miles per hour with gusts up to 20 miles per hour. Chance of rain near 100%. Friday night, partly cloudy in the evening, then clearing. Cooler with lows in the mid-40s. Northeast winds 5 to 10 miles per hour. Saturday, mostly sunny. Highs in the mid-60s. Northeast winds 5 to 10 miles per hour with gusts up to 20 miles per hour. Saturday night, mostly clear. Lows in the lower 40s. At 2 p.m., weather reports for selected cities. At Mansfield Long Regional Airport, it was mostly sunny. The temperature was 80 degrees, the dew point 60, and the relative humidity 50%. The wind was south, at 15 miles an hour. The pressure was 30.00 inches and falling. Elsewhere across Ohio, it was mostly sunny, with a temperature of 78 at Wooster, 86 at Findlay, and 86 at Columbus. It was partly sunny, with a temperature of 84 at Marion, 77 at Akron-Canton Regional Airport, 79 at Youngstown, 86 at Cincinnati, and 82 at Dayton. It was cloudy, with a temperature of 78 at Toledo Express, and 81 at Cleveland. Reports from nearby cities outside Ohio, at Chicago, rain was falling, with a temperature of 69. At Pittsburgh, it was mostly sunny, with a temperature of 81. It was partly sunny, with a temperature of 76 at Buffalo, and 84 at Indianapolis. At Detroit, it was cloudy, with a temperature of 72. The current time is 3:04 p.m. Eastern Daylight Time. 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We supply the latest available information for the Central Highlands over station WWG57 from Butler on a frequency of 162.450 MHz. On the latest weather map, a strong cold front will move southeast across the area tonight and early Friday before high pressure build east Friday night. This high pressure will linger through Saturday before a weak cold front moves east on Sunday. High pressure returns for next week. The forecast for the Central Highlands. This afternoon, partly sunny. Near steady temperature in the lower 80s. Southwest winds 10 to 15 miles per hour with gusts up to 25 miles per hour. Tonight, mostly cloudy. A chance of showers after midnight. Lows in the upper 50s. Southwest winds 5 to 10 miles per hour with gusts up to 20 miles per hour. Chance of rain 50%. Friday, showers, mainly in the morning. Much cooler with highs in the mid-60s. North winds around 10 miles per hour with gusts up to 20 miles per hour. Chance of rain near 100%. Friday night, partly cloudy in the evening, then clearing.
cooler with lows in the mid-40s. Northeast winds 5 to 10 miles per hour. Saturday, mostly sunny. Highs in the mid-60s. Northeast winds 5 to 10 miles per hour with gusts up to 20 miles per hour. Saturday night, mostly clear. Lows in the lower 40s. At 3 p.m., weather reports for selected cities. At Mansfield Lawn Regional Airport, it was mostly sunny. The temperature was 83 degrees, the dew point 58, and the relative humidity 42%. The wind was southwest, at 14 miles an hour, gusting to 24. The pressure was 29.98 inches and falling. Elsewhere across Ohio, skies ranged from mostly sunny to partly sunny. It was 81 at Worcester, 85 at Marion, 84 at Toledo Express, 83 at Cleveland, and 83 at Akron-Canton Regional Airport. Youngstown reported 79, Cincinnati reported 86, Dayton reported 84, Findlay reported 86, and Columbus reported 87. Reports from nearby cities outside Ohio, rain was falling, with a temperature of 74 at Detroit, and 69 at Chicago. At Pittsburgh, it was mostly sunny, with a temperature of 82. It was partly sunny, with a temperature of 75 at Buffalo, and 85 at Indianapolis. The current time is 3:07 p.m. Eastern Daylight Time. 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On the latest weather map, a strong cold front will move southeast across the area tonight and early Friday before high pressure build east Friday night. This high pressure will linger through Saturday before a weak cold front moves east on Sunday. High pressure returns for next week. The forecast for the Central Highlands. This afternoon, partly sunny. Near steady temperature in the lower 80s. Southwest winds 10 to 15 miles per hour with gusts up to 25 miles per hour. Tonight, mostly cloudy. A chance of showers after midnight. Lows in the upper 50s. Southwest winds 5 to 10 miles per hour with gusts up to 20 miles per hour. Chance of rain 50%. Friday, showers, mainly in the morning. Much cooler with highs in the mid-60s. North winds around 10 miles per hour with gusts up to 20 miles per hour. Chance of rain near 100%. Friday night, partly cloudy in the evening, then clearing. Cooler with lows in the mid-40s. Northeast winds 5 to 10 miles per hour. Saturday, mostly sunny. Highs in the mid-60s. Northeast winds 5 to 10 miles per hour with gusts up to 20 miles per hour. Saturday night, mostly clear. Lows in the lower 40s. At 3 p.m., weather reports for selected cities. At Mansfield Lawn Regional Airport, it was mostly sunny. The temperature was 83 degrees, the dew point 58, and the relative humidity 42%. The wind was southwest, at 14 miles an hour, gusting to 24. The pressure was 29.98 inches and falling. Elsewhere across Ohio, skies ranged from mostly sunny to partly sunny. It was 81 at Worcester, 85 at Marion, 84 at Toledo Express, 83 at Cleveland, and 83 at Akron-Canton Regional Airport. Youngstown reported 79, Cincinnati reported 86, Dayton reported 84, Findlay reported 86, and Columbus reported 87. Reports from nearby cities outside Ohio, rain was falling, with a temperature of 74 at Detroit, and 69 at Chicago. At Pittsburgh, it was mostly sunny, with a temperature of 82. It was partly sunny, with a temperature of 75 at Buffalo, and 85 at Indianapolis. The extended forecast for the Central Highlands. Sunday, partly cloudy in the morning, then becoming mostly sunny. Highs in the upper 60s. Sunday night, mostly clear. Lows in the upper 40s. Monday, sunny. Highs in the lower 60s. Monday night, clear. Lows in the upper 30s. Tuesday, sunny. Highs around 60. Tuesday night, clear. Lows in the upper 30s. Wednesday, sunny.
highs in the upper 60s. The current time is 3:11 p.m. Eastern Daylight Time. 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On the latest weather map, a strong cold front will move southeast across the area tonight and early Friday before high pressure build east Friday night. This high pressure will linger through Saturday before a weak cold front moves east on Sunday. High pressure returns for next week. The forecast for the Central Highlands. This afternoon, partly sunny. Near steady temperature in the lower 80s. Southwest winds 10 to 15 miles per hour with gusts up to 25 miles per hour. Tonight, mostly cloudy. A chance of showers after midnight. Lows in the upper 50s. Southwest winds 5 to 10 miles per hour with gusts up to 20 miles per hour. Chance of rain 50%. Friday, showers, mainly in the morning. Much cooler with highs in the mid-60s. North winds around 10 miles per hour with gusts up to 20 miles per hour. Chance of rain near 100%. Friday night, partly cloudy in the evening, then clearing. Cooler with lows in the mid-40s. Northeast winds 5 to 10 miles per hour. Saturday, mostly sunny. Highs in the mid-60s. Northeast winds 5 to 10 miles per hour with gusts up to 20 miles per hour. Saturday night, mostly clear. Lows in the lower 40s. At 3 p.m., weather reports for selected cities. At Mansfield-Laum Regional Airport, it was mostly sunny. The temperature was 83 degrees, the dew point 58, and the relative humidity 42%. The wind was southwest, at 14 miles an hour, gusting to 24. The pressure was 29.98 inches and falling. Elsewhere across Ohio, skies ranged from mostly sunny to partly sunny. It was 81 at Worcester, 85 at Marion, 84 at Toledo Express, 83 at Cleveland, and 83 at Akron-Canton Regional Airport. Youngstown reported 79, Cincinnati reported 86, Dayton reported 84, Findlay reported 86, and Columbus reported 87. Reports from nearby cities outside Ohio, rain was falling, with a temperature of 74 at Detroit, and 69 at Chicago. At Pittsburgh, it was mostly sunny, with a temperature of 82. It was partly sunny, with a temperature of 75 at Buffalo, and 85 at Indianapolis. At 3 p.m., weather reports for selected cities. At Mansfield-Laum Regional Airport, it was mostly sunny. The temperature was 83 degrees, the dew point 58, and the relative humidity 42%. The wind was southwest, at 14 miles an hour, gusting to 24. The pressure was 29.98 inches and falling. Elsewhere across Ohio, skies ranged from mostly sunny to partly sunny. It was 81 at Worcester, 85 at Marion, 84 at Toledo Express, 83 at Cleveland, and 83 at Akron-Canton Regional Airport. Youngstown reported 79, Cincinnati reported 86, Dayton reported 84, Findlay reported 86, and Columbus reported 87. Reports from nearby cities outside Ohio, rain was falling, with a temperature of 74 at Detroit, and 69 at Chicago. At Pittsburgh, it was mostly sunny, with a temperature of 82. It was partly sunny, with a temperature of 75 at Buffalo, and 85 at Indianapolis. The current time is 3:15 p.m. Eastern Daylight Time. 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On the latest weather map, a strong cold front will move southeast across the area tonight and early Friday before high pressure build east Friday night. This high pressure will linger through Saturday before a weak cold front moves east on Sunday. High pressure returns for next week. The forecast for the Central Highlands. This afternoon, partly sunny. Near steady temperature in the lower 80s.
southwest winds 10 to 15 miles per hour with gusts up to 25 miles per hour. Tonight, mostly cloudy. A chance of showers after midnight. Lows in the upper 50s. Southwest winds 5 to 10 miles per hour with gusts up to 20 miles per hour. Chance of rain 50%. Friday, showers.

Saturday night, mostly clear. Lows in the lower 40s. At 3 p.m., weather reports for selected cities. At Mansfield-Lom Regional Airport, it was mostly sunny. The temperature was 83 degrees, the dew point 58, and the relative humidity 42%. The wind was southwest, at 14 miles an hour, gusting to 24. The pressure was 29.98 inches and falling. Elsewhere across Ohio, skies ranged from mostly sunny to partly sunny. It was 81 at Worcester, 85 at Marion, 84 at Toledo Express, 83 at Cleveland, and 83 at Akron-Canton Regional Airport. Youngstown reported 79, Cincinnati reported 86, Dayton reported 84, Findlay reported 86, and Columbus reported 87. Reports from nearby cities outside Ohio, rain was falling, with a temperature of 74 at Detroit, and 69 at Chicago. At Pittsburgh, it was mostly sunny, with a temperature of 82. It was partly sunny, with a temperature of 75 at Buffalo, and 85 at Indianapolis. The current time is 3:18 p.m. Eastern Daylight Time. 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On the latest weather map, a strong cold front will move southeast across the area tonight and early Friday before high pressure build east Friday night. This high pressure will linger through Saturday before a weak cold front moves east on Sunday. High pressure returns for next week. The forecast for the Central Highlands. This afternoon, partly sunny. Near steady temperature in the lower 80s. Southwest winds 10 to 15 miles per hour with gusts up to 25 miles per hour. Tonight, mostly cloudy. A chance of showers after midnight. Lows in the upper 50s. Southwest winds 5 to 10 miles per hour with gusts up to 20 miles per hour. Chance of rain 50%. Friday, showers, mainly in the morning. Much cooler with highs in the mid-60s. North winds around 10 miles per hour with gusts up to 20 miles per hour. Chance of rain near 100%. Friday night, partly cloudy in the evening, then clearing. Cooler with lows in the mid-40s. Northeast winds 5 to 10 miles per hour. Saturday, mostly sunny. Highs in the mid-60s. Northeast winds 5 to 10 miles per hour with gusts up to 20 miles per hour. Saturday night, mostly clear. Lows in the lower 40s. The extended forecast for the Central Highlands. Sunday, partly cloudy in the morning, then becoming mostly sunny. Highs in the upper 60s. Sunday night, mostly clear. Lows in the upper 40s. Monday, sunny. Highs in the lower 60s. Monday night, clear. Lows in the upper 30s. Tuesday, sunny. Highs around 60. Tuesday night, clear. Lows in the upper 30s. Wednesday, sunny. Highs in the upper 60s. At 3 p.m., weather reports for selected cities. At Mansfield-Lom Regional Airport, it was mostly sunny. The temperature was 83 degrees, the dew point 58, and the relative humidity 42%. The wind was southwest, at 14 miles an hour, gusting to 24. The pressure was 29.98 inches and falling. Elsewhere across Ohio, skies ranged from mostly sunny to partly sunny. It was 81 at Worcester, 85 at Marion, 84 at Toledo Express, 83 at Cleveland, and 83 at Akron-Canton Regional Airport. Youngstown reported 79, Cincinnati reported 86, Dayton reported 84, Findlay reported 86, and Columbus reported 87. Reports from nearby cities outside Ohio, rain was falling, with a temperature of 74 at Detroit, and 69 at Chicago. At Pittsburgh, it was mostly sunny, with a temperature of 82. It was partly sunny, with a temperature of 75 at Buffalo, and 85 at Indianapolis. The current time is 3:22 p.m. Eastern Daylight Time. 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

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On the latest weather map, a strong cold front will move southeast across the area tonight and early Friday before high pressure build east Friday night. This high pressure will linger through Saturday before a weak cold front moves east on Sunday. High pressure returns for next week. The forecast for the Central Highlands. This afternoon, partly sunny. Near steady temperature in the lower 80s. Southwest winds 10 to 15 miles per hour with gusts up to 25 miles per hour. Tonight, mostly cloudy. A chance of showers after midnight. Lows in the upper 50s. Southwest winds 5 to 10 miles per hour with gusts up to 20 miles per hour. Chance of rain 50%. Friday, showers, mainly in the morning. Much cooler with highs in the mid-60s. North winds around 10 miles per hour with gusts up to 20 miles per hour. Chance of rain near 100%. Friday night, partly cloudy in the evening, then clearing. Cooler with lows in the mid-40s. Northeast winds 5 to 10 miles per hour. Saturday, mostly sunny. Highs in the mid-60s. Northeast winds 5 to 10 miles per hour with gusts up to 20 miles per hour. Saturday night, mostly clear. Lows in the lower 40s. At 3 p.m., weather reports for selected cities. At Mansfield-Laum Regional Airport, it was mostly sunny. The temperature was 83 degrees, the dew point 58, and the relative humidity 42%. The wind was southwest, at 14 miles an hour, gusting to 24. The pressure was 29.98 inches and falling. Elsewhere across Ohio, skies ranged from mostly sunny to partly sunny. It was 81 at Worcester, 85 at Marion, 84 at Toledo Express, 83 at Cleveland, and 83 at Akron-Canton Regional Airport. Youngstown reported 79, Cincinnati reported 86, Dayton reported 84, Findlay reported 86, and Columbus reported 87. Reports from nearby cities outside Ohio, rain was falling, with a temperature of 74 at Detroit, and 69 at Chicago. At Pittsburgh, it was mostly sunny, with a temperature of 82. It was partly sunny, with a temperature of 75 at Buffalo, and 85 at Indianapolis. The current time is 3:25 p.m. Eastern Daylight Time. 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On the latest weather map, a strong cold front will move southeast across the area tonight and early Friday before high pressure build east Friday night. This high pressure will linger through Saturday before a weak cold front moves east on Sunday. High pressure returns for next week. The forecast for the Central Highlands. This afternoon, partly sunny. Near steady temperature in the lower 80s. Southwest winds 10 to 15 miles per hour with gusts up to 25 miles per hour. Tonight, mostly cloudy. A chance of showers after midnight. Lows in the upper 50s. Southwest winds 5 to 10 miles per hour with gusts up to 20 miles per hour. Chance of rain 50%. Friday, showers, mainly in the morning. Much cooler with highs in the mid-60s. North winds around 10 miles per hour with gusts up to 20 miles per hour. Chance of rain near 100%. Friday night, partly cloudy in the evening, then clearing. Cooler with lows in the mid-40s. Northeast winds 5 to 10 miles per hour. Saturday, mostly sunny. Highs in the mid-60s. Northeast winds 5 to 10 miles per hour with gusts up to 20 miles per hour. Saturday night, mostly clear. Lows in the lower 40s. At 3 p.m., weather reports for selected cities. At Mansfield-Laum Regional Airport, it was mostly sunny. The temperature was 83 degrees, the dew point 58, and the relative humidity 42%. The wind was southwest, at 14 miles an hour, gusting to 24. The pressure was 29.98 inches and falling. Elsewhere across Ohio,
Skies ranged from mostly sunny to partly sunny. It was 81 at Worcester, 85 at Marion, 84 at Toledo Express, 83 at Cleveland, and 83 at Akron-Canton Regional Airport. Youngstown reported 79, Cincinnati reported 86, Dayton reported 84, Findlay reported 86, and Columbus reported 87. Reports from nearby cities outside Ohio, rain was falling, with a temperature of 74 at Detroit, and 69 at Chicago. At Pittsburgh, it was mostly sunny, with a temperature of 82. It was partly sunny, with a temperature of 75 at Buffalo, and 85 at Indianapolis. The current time is 3:27 p.m. Eastern Daylight Time. 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On the latest weather map, a strong cold front will move southeast across the area tonight and early Friday before high pressure build east Friday night. This high pressure will linger through Saturday before a weak cold front moves east on Sunday. High pressure returns for next week. The forecast for the Central Highlands. This afternoon, partly sunny. Near steady temperature in the lower 80s. Southwest winds 10 to 15 miles per hour with gusts up to 25 miles per hour. Tonight, mostly cloudy. A chance of showers after midnight. Lows in the upper 50s. Southwest winds 5 to 10 miles per hour with gusts up to 20 miles per hour. Chance of rain 50%. Friday, showers, mainly in the morning. Much cooler with highs in the mid-60s. North winds around 10 miles per hour with gusts up to 20 miles per hour. Chance of rain near 100%. Friday night, partly cloudy in the evening, then clearing. Cooler with lows in the mid-40s. Northeast winds 5 to 10 miles per hour. Saturday, mostly sunny. Highs in the mid-60s. Northeast winds 5 to 10 miles per hour with gusts up to 20 miles per hour. Saturday night, mostly clear. Lows in the lower 40s. At 3 p.m., weather reports for selected cities. At Mansfield-Lom Regional Airport, it was mostly sunny. The temperature was 83 degrees, the dew point 58, and the relative humidity 42%. The wind was southwest, at 14 miles an hour, gusting to 24. The pressure was 29.98 inches and falling. Elsewhere across Ohio, skies ranged from mostly sunny to partly sunny. It was 81 at Worcester, 85 at Marion, 84 at Toledo Express, 83 at Cleveland, and 83 at Akron-Canton Regional Airport. Youngstown reported 79, Cincinnati reported 86, Dayton reported 84, Findlay reported 86, and Columbus reported 87. Reports from nearby cities outside Ohio, rain was falling, with a temperature of 74 at Detroit, and 69 at Chicago. At Pittsburgh, it was mostly sunny, with a temperature of 82. It was partly sunny, with a temperature of 75 at Buffalo, and 85 at Indianapolis. The extended forecast for the Central Highlands. Sunday, partly cloudy in the morning, then becoming mostly sunny. Highs in the upper 60s. Sunday night, mostly clear. Lows in the upper 40s. Monday, sunny. Highs in the lower 60s. Monday night, clear. Lows in the upper 30s. Tuesday, sunny. Highs around 60. Tuesday night, clear. Lows in the upper 30s. Wednesday, sunny. Highs in the upper 60s. The current time is 3:31 p.m. Eastern Daylight Time. 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On the latest weather map, a strong cold front will move southeast across the area tonight and early Friday before high pressure build east Friday night. This high pressure will linger through Saturday before a weak cold front moves east on Sunday. High pressure returns for next week.
the forecast for the Central Highlands. This afternoon, partly sunny. Near steady temperature in the lower 80s. Southwest winds 10 to 15 miles per hour with gusts up to 25 miles per hour. Tonight, mostly cloudy. A chance of showers after midnight. Lows in the upper 50s. Southwest winds 5 to 10 miles per hour with gusts up to 20 miles per hour. Chance of rain 50%. Friday, showers, mainly in the morning. Much cooler with highs in the mid-60s. North winds around 10 miles per hour with gusts up to 20 miles per hour. Chance of rain near 100%. Friday night, partly cloudy in the evening, then clearing. Cooler with lows in the mid-40s. Northeast winds 5 to 10 miles per hour. Saturday, mostly sunny. Highs in the mid-60s. Northeast winds 5 to 10 miles per hour with gusts up to 20 miles per hour. Saturday night, mostly clear. Lows in the lower 40s. At 3 p.m., weather reports for selected cities. At Mansfield Long Regional Airport, it was mostly sunny. The temperature was 83 degrees, the dew point 58, and the relative humidity 42%. The wind was southwest, at 14 miles an hour, gusting to 24. The pressure was 29.98 inches and falling. Elsewhere across Ohio, skies ranged from mostly sunny to partly sunny. It was 81 at Worcester, 85 at Marion, 84 at Toledo Express, 83 at Cleveland, and 83 at Akron-Canton Regional Airport. Youngstown reported 79, Cincinnati reported 86, Dayton reported 84, Findlay reported 86, and Columbus reported 87. Reports from nearby cities outside Ohio, rain was falling, with a temperature of 74 at Detroit, and 69 at Chicago. At Pittsburgh, it was mostly sunny, with a temperature of 82. It was partly sunny, with a temperature of 75 at Buffalo, and 85 at Indianapolis. The current time is 3:34 p.m. Eastern Daylight Time. 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On the latest weather map, a strong cold front will move southeast across the area tonight and early Friday before high pressure builds Friday night. This high pressure will linger through Saturday before a weak cold front moves east on Sunday. High pressure returns for next week. The forecast for the Central Highlands. This afternoon, partly sunny. Near steady temperature in the lower 80s. Southwest winds 10 to 15 miles per hour with gusts up to 25 miles per hour. Tonight, mostly cloudy. A chance of showers after midnight. Lows in the upper 50s. Southwest winds 5 to 10 miles per hour with gusts up to 20 miles per hour. Chance of rain 50%. Friday, showers, mainly in the morning. Much cooler with highs in the mid-60s. North winds around 10 miles per hour with gusts up to 20 miles per hour. Chance of rain near 100%. Friday night, partly cloudy in the evening, then clearing. Cooler with lows in the mid-40s. Northeast winds 5 to 10 miles per hour. Saturday, mostly sunny. Highs in the mid-60s. Northeast winds 5 to 10 miles per hour with gusts up to 20 miles per hour. Saturday night, mostly clear. Lows in the lower 40s. At 3 p.m., weather reports for selected cities. At Mansfield Long Regional Airport, it was mostly sunny. The temperature was 83 degrees, the dew point 58, and the relative humidity 42%. The wind was southwest, at 14 miles an hour, gusting to 24. The pressure was 29.98 inches and falling. Elsewhere across Ohio, skies ranged from mostly sunny to partly sunny. It was 81 at Worcester, 85 at Marion, 84 at Toledo Express, 83 at Cleveland, and 83 at Akron-Canton Regional Airport. Youngstown reported 79, Cincinnati reported 86, Dayton reported 84, Findlay reported 86, and Columbus reported 87.
reports from nearby cities outside Ohio, rain was falling, with a temperature of 74 at Detroit, and 69 at Chicago. At Pittsburgh, it was mostly sunny, with a temperature of 82. It was partly sunny, with a temperature of 75 at Buffalo, and 85 at Indianapolis. The current time is 3:37 p.m. Eastern Daylight Time. 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On the latest weather map, a strong cold front will move southeast across the area tonight and early Friday before high pressure builds Friday night. This high pressure will linger through Saturday before a weak cold front moves east on Sunday. High pressure returns for next week. The forecast for the Central Highlands. This afternoon, partly sunny. Near steady temperature in the lower 80s. Southwest winds 10 to 15 miles per hour with gusts up to 25 miles per hour. Tonight, mostly cloudy. A chance of showers after midnight. Lows in the upper 50s. Southwest winds 5 to 10 miles per hour with gusts up to 20 miles per hour. Chance of rain 50%. Friday, showers, mainly in the morning. Much cooler with highs in the mid-60s. North winds around 10 miles per hour with gusts up to 20 miles per hour. Chance of rain near 100%. Friday night, partly cloudy in the evening, then clearing. Cooler with lows in the mid-40s. Northeast winds 5 to 10 miles per hour. Saturday, mostly sunny. Highs in the mid-60s. Northeast winds 5 to 10 miles per hour with gusts up to 20 miles per hour. Saturday night, mostly clear. Lows in the lower 40s. At 3 p.m., weather reports for selected cities. At Mansfield Long Regional Airport, it was mostly sunny. The temperature was 83 degrees, the dew point 58, and the relative humidity 42%. The wind was southwest, at 14 miles an hour, gusting to 24. The pressure was 29.98 inches and falling. Elsewhere across Ohio, skies ranged from mostly sunny to partly sunny. It was 81 at Worcester, 85 at Marion, 84 at Toledo Express, 83 at Cleveland, and 83 at Akron-Canton Regional Airport. Youngstown reported 79, Cincinnati reported 86, Dayton reported 84, Findlay reported 86, and Columbus reported 87. Reports from nearby cities outside Ohio, rain was falling, with a temperature of 74 at Detroit, and 69 at Chicago. At Pittsburgh, it was mostly sunny, with a temperature of 82. It was partly sunny, with a temperature of 75 at Buffalo, and 85 at Indianapolis. The extended forecast for the Central Highlands. Sunday, partly cloudy in the morning, then becoming mostly sunny. Highs in the upper 60s. Sunday night, mostly clear. Lows in the upper 40s. Monday, sunny. Highs in the lower 60s. Monday night, clear. Lows in the upper 30s. Tuesday, sunny. Highs around 60. Tuesday night, clear. Lows in the upper 30s. Wednesday, sunny. Highs in the upper 60s. At 3 p.m., weather reports for selected cities. At Mansfield Long Regional Airport, it was mostly sunny. The temperature was 83 degrees, the dew point 58, and the relative humidity 42%. The wind was southwest, at 14 miles an hour, gusting to 24. The pressure was 29.98 inches and falling. Elsewhere across Ohio, skies ranged from mostly sunny to partly sunny. It was 81 at Worcester, 85 at Marion, 84 at Toledo Express, 83 at Cleveland, and 83 at Akron-Canton Regional Airport. Youngstown reported 79, Cincinnati reported 86, Dayton reported 84, Findlay reported 86, and Columbus reported 87. Reports from nearby cities outside Ohio, rain was falling, with a temperature of 74 at Detroit, and 69 at Chicago. At Pittsburgh, it was mostly sunny, with a temperature of 82. It was partly sunny, with a temperature of 75 at Buffalo, and 85 at Indianapolis.
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For the following marine location, the islands to Vermilion. Small craft advisory in effect from 11 p.m. Eastern Daylight Time this evening through Friday morning. Tonight, southwest winds 10 to 15 knots becoming northwest 15 to 20 knots. A slight chance of showers late this evening. A chance of showers with a slight chance of thunderstorms after midnight, then showers with a slight chance of thunderstorms late. Waves 1 to 3 feet. Friday, north winds 15 to 20 knots diminishing to 10 to 15 knots. Showers with a slight chance of thunderstorms in the morning. Waves 2 to 4 feet subsiding to 1 to 3 feet. Friday night, north winds 15 to 20 knots becoming northeast 10 to 15 knots. Partly cloudy. Waves 2 to 4 feet subsiding to 1 to 3 feet. Saturday, northeast winds 10 to 15 knots. Mostly sunny. Waves 1 to 3 feet. Winds and waves higher in and near thunderstorms. The water temperature off Toledo is 66 degrees, off Cleveland 69 degrees, and off Derry 69 degrees. The current time is 3:43 p.m. Eastern Daylight Time. 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On the latest weather map, a strong cold front will move southeast across the area tonight and early Friday before high pressure build east Friday night. This high pressure will linger through Saturday before a weak cold front moves east on Sunday. High pressure returns for next week. The forecast for the Central Highlands. This afternoon, partly sunny. Near steady temperature in the lower 80s. Southwest winds 10 to 15 miles per hour with gusts up to 25 miles per hour. Tonight, mostly cloudy. A chance of showers after midnight. Lows in the upper 50s. Southwest winds 5 to 10 miles per hour with gusts up to 20 miles per hour. Chance of rain 50%. Friday, showers, mainly in the morning. Much cooler with highs in the mid-60s. North winds around 10 miles per hour with gusts up to 20 miles per hour. Chance of rain near 100%. Friday night, partly cloudy in the evening, then clearing. Cooler with lows in the mid-40s. Northeast winds 5 to 10 miles per hour. Saturday, mostly sunny. Highs in the mid-60s. Northeast winds 5 to 10 miles per hour with gusts up to 20 miles per hour. Saturday night, mostly clear. Lows in the lower 40s. At 3 p.m., weather reports for selected cities. At Mansfield-Lom Regional Airport, it was mostly sunny. The temperature was 83 degrees, the dew point 58, and the relative humidity 42%. The wind was southwest, at 14 miles an hour, gusting to 24. The pressure was 29.98 inches and falling. Elsewhere across Ohio, skies ranged from mostly sunny to partly sunny. It was 81 at Worcester, 85 at Marion, 84 at Toledo Express, 83 at Cleveland, and 83 at Akron-Canton Regional Airport. Youngstown reported 79, Cincinnati reported 86, Dayton reported 84, Findlay reported 86, and Columbus reported 87. Reports from nearby cities outside Ohio, rain was falling, with a temperature of 74 at Detroit, and 69 at Chicago. At Pittsburgh, it was mostly sunny, with a temperature of 82. It was partly sunny, with a temperature of 75 at Buffalo, and 85 at Indianapolis. The current time is 3:46 p.m. Eastern Daylight Time. 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On the latest weather map, a strong cold front will move southeast across the area tonight and early Friday before high pressure build east Friday night. This high pressure will linger through Saturday before a weak cold front moves east on Sunday. High pressure returns for next week. The forecast for the Central Highlands. This afternoon, partly sunny.
near steady temperature in the lower 80s. Southwest winds 10 to 15 miles per hour with gusts up to 25 miles per hour. Tonight, mostly cloudy. A chance of showers after midnight. Lows in the upper 50s. Southwest winds 5 to 10 miles per hour with gusts up to 20 miles per hour. Chance of rain 50%. Friday, showers, mainly in the morning. Much cooler with highs in the mid-60s. North winds around 10 miles per hour with gusts up to 20 miles per hour. Chance of rain near 100%. Friday night, partly cloudy in the evening, then clearing. Cooler with lows in the mid-40s. Northeast winds 5 to 10 miles per hour. Saturday, mostly sunny. Highs in the mid-60s. Northeast winds 5 to 10 miles per hour with gusts up to 20 miles per hour. Saturday night, mostly clear. Lows in the lower 40s. At 3 p.m., weather reports for selected cities. At Mansfield-Lom Regional Airport, it was mostly sunny. The temperature was 83 degrees, the dew point 58, and the relative humidity 42%. The wind was southwest, at 14 miles an hour, gusting to 24. The pressure was 29.98 inches and falling. Elsewhere across Ohio, skies ranged from mostly sunny to partly sunny. It was 81 at Worcester, 85 at Marion, 84 at Toledo Express, 83 at Cleveland, and 83 at Akron-Canton Regional Airport. Youngstown reported 79, Cincinnati reported 86, Dayton reported 84, Findlay reported 86, and Columbus reported 87. Reports from nearby cities outside Ohio, rain was falling, with a temperature of 74 at Detroit, and 69 at Chicago. At Pittsburgh, it was mostly sunny, with a temperature of 82. It was partly sunny, with a temperature of 75 at Buffalo, and 85 at Indianapolis. The current time is 3:49 p.m. Eastern Daylight Time. 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On the latest weather map, a strong cold front will move southeast across the area tonight and early Friday before high pressure build east Friday night. This high pressure will linger through Saturday before a weak cold front moves east on Sunday. High pressure returns for next week. The forecast for the Central Highlands. This afternoon, partly sunny. Near steady temperature in the lower 80s. Southwest winds 10 to 15 miles per hour with gusts up to 25 miles per hour. Tonight, mostly cloudy. A chance of showers after midnight. Lows in the upper 50s. Southwest winds 5 to 10 miles per hour with gusts up to 20 miles per hour. Chance of rain 50%. Friday, showers, mainly in the morning. Much cooler with highs in the mid-60s. North winds around 10 miles per hour with gusts up to 20 miles per hour. Chance of rain near 100%. Friday night, partly cloudy in the evening, then clearing. Cooler with lows in the mid-40s. Northeast winds 5 to 10 miles per hour. Saturday, mostly sunny. Highs in the mid-60s. Northeast winds 5 to 10 miles per hour with gusts up to 20 miles per hour. Saturday night, mostly clear. Lows in the lower 40s. The extended forecast for the Central Highlands. Sunday, partly cloudy in the morning, then becoming mostly sunny. Highs in the upper 60s. Sunday night, mostly clear. Lows in the upper 40s. Monday, sunny. Highs in the lower 60s. Monday night, clear. Lows in the upper 30s. Tuesday, sunny. Highs around 60. Tuesday night, clear. Lows in the upper 30s. Wednesday, sunny. Highs in the upper 60s. At 3 p.m., weather reports for selected cities. At Mansfield-Lom Regional Airport, it was mostly sunny. The temperature was 83 degrees, the dew point 58, and the relative humidity 42%. The wind was southwest, at 14 miles an hour, gusting to 24. The pressure was 29.98 inches and falling.
Elsewhere across Ohio, skies ranged from mostly sunny to partly sunny. It was 81 at Worcester, 85 at Marion, 84 at Toledo Express, 83 at Cleveland, and 83 at Akron-Canton Regional Airport. Youngstown reported 79, Cincinnati reported 86, Dayton reported 84, Findlay reported 86, and Columbus reported 87. Reports from nearby cities outside Ohio, rain was falling, with a temperature of 74 at Detroit, and 69 at Chicago. At Pittsburgh, it was mostly sunny, with a temperature of 82. It was partly sunny, with a temperature of 75 at Buffalo, and 85 at Indianapolis. The current time is 3:52 p.m. Eastern Daylight Time. 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On the latest weather map, a strong cold front will move southeast across the area tonight and early Friday before high pressure build east Friday night. This high pressure will linger through Saturday before a weak cold front moves east on Sunday. High pressure returns for next week. The forecast for the Central Highlands. This afternoon, partly sunny. Near steady temperature in the lower 80s. Southwest winds 10 to 15 miles per hour with gusts up to 25 miles per hour. Tonight, mostly cloudy. A chance of showers after midnight. Lows in the upper 50s. Southwest winds 5 to 10 miles per hour with gusts up to 20 miles per hour. Chance of rain 50%. Friday, showers, mainly in the morning. Much cooler with highs in the mid-60s. North winds around 10 miles per hour with gusts up to 20 miles per hour. Chance of rain near 100%. Friday night, partly cloudy in the evening, then clearing. Cooler with lows in the mid-40s. Northeast winds 5 to 10 miles per hour. Saturday, mostly sunny. Highs in the mid-60s. Northeast winds 5 to 10 miles per hour with gusts up to 20 miles per hour. Saturday night, mostly clear. Lows in the lower 40s. At 3 p.m., weather reports for selected cities. At Mansfield Long Regional Airport, it was mostly sunny. The temperature was 83 degrees, the dew point 58, and the relative humidity 42%. The wind was southwest, at 14 miles an hour, gusting to 24. The pressure was 29.98 inches and falling. Elsewhere across Ohio, skies ranged from mostly sunny to partly sunny. It was 81 at Worcester, 85 at Marion, 84 at Toledo Express, 83 at Cleveland, and 83 at Akron-Canton Regional Airport. Youngstown reported 79, Cincinnati reported 86, Dayton reported 84, Findlay reported 86, and Columbus reported 87. Reports from nearby cities outside Ohio, rain was falling, with a temperature of 74 at Detroit, and 69 at Chicago. At Pittsburgh, it was mostly sunny, with a temperature of 82. It was partly sunny, with a temperature of 75 at Buffalo, and 85 at Indianapolis. The current time is 3:55 p.m. Eastern Daylight Time. 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On the latest weather map, a strong cold front will move southeast across the area tonight and early Friday before high pressure build east Friday night. This high pressure will linger through Saturday before a weak cold front moves east on Sunday. High pressure returns for next week. The forecast for the Central Highlands. This afternoon, partly sunny. Near steady temperature in the lower 80s. Southwest winds 10 to 15 miles per hour with gusts up to 25 miles per hour. Tonight, mostly cloudy. A chance of showers after midnight. Lows in the upper 50s. Southwest winds 5 to 10 miles per hour with gusts up to 20 miles per hour. Chance of rain 50%. Friday, showers, mainly in the morning. Much cooler with highs in the mid-60s.
north winds around 10 miles per hour with gusts up to 20 miles per hour. Chance of rain near 100%. Friday night, partly cloudy in the evening, then clearing. Cooler with lows in the mid-40s. Northeast winds 5 to 10 miles per hour. Saturday, mostly sunny. Highs in the mid-60s. Northeast winds 5 to 10 miles per hour with gusts up to 20 miles per hour. Saturday night, mostly clear. Lows in the lower 40s. At 3 p.m., weather reports for selected cities. At Mansfield-Lom Regional Airport, it was mostly sunny. The temperature was 83 degrees, the dew point 58, and the relative humidity 42%. The wind was southwest, at 14 miles an hour, gusting to 24. The pressure was 29.98 inches and falling. Elsewhere across Ohio, skies ranged from mostly sunny to partly sunny. It was 81 at Worcester, 85 at Marion, 84 at Toledo Express, 83 at Cleveland, and 83 at Akron-Canton Regional Airport. Youngstown reported 79, Cincinnati reported 86, Dayton reported 84, Findlay reported 86, and Columbus reported 87. Reports from nearby cities outside Ohio, rain was falling, with a temperature of 74 at Detroit, and 69 at Chicago. At Pittsburgh, it was mostly sunny, with a temperature of 82. It was partly sunny, with a temperature of 75 at Buffalo, and 85 at Indianapolis. The current time is 3:58 p.m. Eastern Daylight Time. 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On the latest weather map, a strong cold front will move southeast across the area tonight and early Friday before high pressure build east Friday night. This high pressure will linger through Saturday before a weak cold front moves east on Sunday. High pressure returns for next week. The forecast for the Central Highlands. This afternoon, partly sunny. Near steady temperature in the lower 80s. Southwest winds 10 to 15 miles per hour with gusts up to 25 miles per hour. Tonight, mostly cloudy. A chance of showers after midnight. Lows in the upper 50s. Southwest winds 5 to 10 miles per hour with gusts up to 20 miles per hour. Chance of rain 50%. Friday, showers, mainly in the morning. Much cooler with highs in the mid-60s. North winds around 10 miles per hour with gusts up to 20 miles per hour. Chance of rain near 100%. Friday night, partly cloudy in the evening, then clearing. Cooler with lows in the mid-40s. Northeast winds 5 to 10 miles per hour. Saturday, mostly sunny. Highs in the mid-60s. Northeast winds 5 to 10 miles per hour with gusts up to 20 miles per hour. Saturday night, mostly clear. Lows in the lower 40s. The Nearshore Marine Forecast. For the following marine location, the islands to Vermilion. Small craft advisory in effect from 11 p.m. Eastern Daylight Time this evening through Friday morning. Tonight, southwest winds 10 to 15 knots becoming northwest 15 to 20 knots. A slight chance of showers late this evening. A chance of showers with a slight chance of thunderstorms after midnight, then showers with a slight chance of thunderstorms late. Waves 1 to 3 feet. Friday, north winds 15 to 20 knots diminishing to 10 to 15 knots. Showers with a slight chance of thunderstorms in the morning. Waves 2 to 4 feet subsiding to 1 to 3 feet. Friday night, north winds 15 to 20 knots becoming northeast 10 to 15 knots. Partly cloudy. Waves 2 to 4 feet subsiding to 1 to 3 feet. Saturday, northeast winds 10 to 15 knots. Mostly sunny. Waves 1 to 3 feet. Winds and waves higher in and near thunderstorms. The water temperature off Toledo is 66 degrees, off Cleveland 69 degrees, and off Derry 69 degrees. The extended forecast for the Central Highlands. Sunday, partly cloudy in the morning, then becoming mostly sunny. Highs in the upper 60s. Sunday night, mostly clear. Lows in the upper 40s. Monday,
sunny. Highs in the lower 60s. Monday night, clear. Lows in the upper 30s. Tuesday, sunny. Highs around 60. Tuesday night, clear. Lows in the upper 30s. Wednesday, sunny. Highs in the upper 60s. At 3 p.m., weather reports for selected cities. At Mansfield-Long Regional Airport, it was mostly sunny. The temperature was 83 degrees, the dew point 58, and the relative humidity 42%. The wind was southwest, at 14 miles an hour, gusting to 24. The pressure was 29.98 inches and falling. Elsewhere across Ohio, skies ranged from mostly sunny to partly sunny. It was 81 at Worcester, 85 at Marion, 84 at Toledo Express, 83 at Cleveland, and 83 at Akron-Canton Regional Airport. Youngstown reported 79, Cincinnati reported 86, Dayton reported 84, Findlay reported 86, and Columbus reported 87. Reports from nearby cities outside Ohio, rain was falling, with a temperature of 74 at Detroit, and 69 at Chicago. At Pittsburgh, it was mostly sunny, with a temperature of 82. It was partly sunny, with a temperature of 75 at Buffalo, and 85 at Indianapolis. The current time is 4:03 p.m. Eastern Daylight Time. 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On the latest weather map, a strong cold front will move southeast across the area tonight and early Friday before high pressure build east Friday night. This high pressure will linger through Saturday before a weak cold front moves east on Sunday. High pressure returns for next week. The forecast for the Central Highlands. This afternoon, partly sunny. Near steady temperature in the lower 80s. Southwest winds 10 to 15 miles per hour with gusts up to 25 miles per hour. Tonight, mostly cloudy. A chance of showers after midnight. Lows in the upper 50s. Southwest winds 5 to 10 miles per hour with gusts up to 20 miles per hour. Chance of rain 50%. Friday, showers, mainly in the morning. Much cooler with highs in the mid-60s. North winds around 10 miles per hour with gusts up to 20 miles per hour. Chance of rain near 100%. Friday night, partly cloudy in the evening, then clearing. Cooler with lows in the mid-40s. Northeast winds 5 to 10 miles per hour. Saturday, mostly sunny. Highs in the mid-60s. Northeast winds 5 to 10 miles per hour with gusts up to 20 miles per hour. Saturday night, mostly clear. Lows in the lower 40s. At 4 p.m., weather reports for selected cities. At Mansfield-Long Regional Airport, it was mostly sunny. The temperature was 81 degrees, the dew point 58, and the relative humidity 45%. The wind was south, at 15 miles an hour, gusting to 23. The pressure was 29.97 inches and falling. Elsewhere across Ohio, skies ranged from mostly sunny to partly sunny. It was 83 at Worcester, 86 at Marion, 85 at Toledo Express, 83 at Cleveland, and 82 at Akron-Canton Regional Airport. Youngstown reported 80, Cincinnati reported 87, Dayton reported 84, Findlay reported 85, and Columbus reported 86. Reports from nearby cities outside Ohio, at Chicago, rain was falling, with a temperature of 70. It was partly sunny, with a temperature of 82 at Pittsburgh, 77 at Detroit, 77 at Buffalo, and 85 at Indianapolis. The current time is 4:06 p.m. Eastern Daylight Time. 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On the latest weather map, a strong cold front will move southeast across the area tonight and early Friday before high pressure build east Friday night. This high pressure will linger through Saturday before a weak cold front moves east on Sunday.
High pressure returns for next week. The forecast for the Central Highlands. This afternoon, partly sunny. Near steady temperature in the lower 80s. Southwest winds 10 to 15 miles per hour with gusts up to 25 miles per hour. Tonight, mostly cloudy. A chance of showers after midnight. Lows in the upper 50s. Southwest winds 5 to 10 miles per hour with gusts up to 20 miles per hour. Chance of rain 50%. Friday, showers, mainly in the morning. Much cooler with highs in the mid-60s. North winds around 10 miles per hour with gusts up to 20 miles per hour. Chance of rain near 100%. Friday night, partly cloudy in the evening, then clearing. Cooler with lows in the mid-40s. Northeast winds 5 to 10 miles per hour. Saturday, mostly sunny. Highs in the mid-60s. Northeast winds 5 to 10 miles per hour with gusts up to 20 miles per hour. Saturday night, mostly clear. Lows in the lower 40s. At 4 p.m., weather reports for selected cities. At Mansfield Long Regional Airport, it was mostly sunny. The temperature was 81 degrees, the dew point 58, and the relative humidity 45%. The wind was south, at 15 miles an hour, gusting to 23. The pressure was 29.97 inches and falling. Elsewhere across Ohio, skies ranged from mostly sunny to partly sunny. It was 83 at Worcester, 86 at Marion, 85 at Toledo Express, 83 at Cleveland, and 82 at Akron-Canton Regional Airport. Youngstown reported 80, Cincinnati reported 87, Dayton reported 84, Findlay reported 85, and Columbus reported 86. Reports from nearby cities outside Ohio, at Chicago, rain was falling, with a temperature of 70. It was partly sunny, with a temperature of 82 at Pittsburgh, 77 at Detroit, 77 at Buffalo, and 85 at Indianapolis. The current time is 4:09 p.m. Eastern Daylight Time. 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On the latest weather map, a strong cold front will move southeast across the area tonight and early Friday before high pressure build east Friday night. This high pressure will linger through Saturday before a weak cold front moves east on Sunday. High pressure returns for next week. The extended forecast for the Central Highlands. Sunday, partly cloudy in the morning, then becoming mostly sunny. Highs in the upper 60s. Sunday night, mostly clear. Lows in the upper 40s. Monday, sunny. Highs in the lower 60s. Monday night, clear. Lows in the upper 30s. Tuesday, sunny. Highs around 60. Tuesday night, clear. Lows in the upper 30s. Wednesday, sunny. Highs in the upper 60s. The forecast for the Central Highlands. This afternoon, partly sunny. Near steady temperature in the lower 80s. Southwest winds 10 to 15 miles per hour with gusts up to 25 miles per hour. Tonight, mostly cloudy. A chance of showers after midnight. Lows in the upper 50s. Southwest winds 5 to 10 miles per hour with gusts up to 20 miles per hour. Chance of rain 50%. Friday, showers, mainly in the morning. Much cooler with highs in the mid-60s. North winds around 10 miles per hour with gusts up to 20 miles per hour. Chance of rain near 100%. Friday night, partly cloudy in the evening, then clearing. Cooler with lows in the mid-40s. Northeast winds 5 to 10 miles per hour. Saturday, mostly sunny. Highs in the mid-60s. Northeast winds 5 to 10 miles per hour with gusts up to 20 miles per hour. Saturday night, mostly clear. Lows in the lower 40s. At 4 p.m., weather reports for selected cities. At Mansfield Long Regional Airport, it was mostly sunny. The temperature was 81 degrees, the dew point 58, and the relative humidity 45%.
The wind was south at 15 miles an hour, gusting to 23. The pressure was 29.97 inches and falling. Elsewhere across Ohio, skies ranged from mostly sunny to partly sunny. It was 83 at Wooster, 86 at Marion, 85 at Toledo Express, 83 at Cleveland, and 82 at Akron-Canton Regional Airport. Youngstown reported 80, Cincinnati reported 87, Dayton reported 84, Findlay reported 85, and Columbus reported 86. Reports from nearby cities outside Ohio, at Chicago, rain was falling, with a temperature of 70. It was partly sunny, with a temperature of 82 at Pittsburgh, 77 at Detroit, 77 at Buffalo, and 85 at Indianapolis. The current time is 4:12 p.m. Eastern Daylight Time. 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On the latest weather map, a strong cold front will move southeast across the area tonight and early Friday before high pressure builds Friday night. This high pressure will linger through Saturday before a weak cold front moves east on Sunday. High pressure returns for next week. The forecast for the Central Highlands. This afternoon, partly sunny. Near steady temperature in the lower 80s. Southwest winds 10 to 15 miles per hour with gusts up to 25 miles per hour. Tonight, mostly cloudy. A chance of showers after midnight. Lows in the upper 50s. Southwest winds 5 to 10 miles per hour with gusts up to 20 miles per hour. Chance of rain 50%. Friday, showers, mainly in the morning. Much cooler with highs in the mid-60s. North winds around 10 miles per hour with gusts up to 20 miles per hour. Chance of rain near 100%. Friday night, partly cloudy in the evening, then clearing. Cooler with lows in the mid-40s. Northeast winds 5 to 10 miles per hour. Saturday, mostly sunny. Highs in the mid-60s. Northeast winds 5 to 10 miles per hour with gusts up to 20 miles per hour. Saturday night, mostly clear. Lows in the lower 40s. At 4 p.m., weather reports for selected cities. At Mansfield-Long Regional Airport, it was mostly sunny. The temperature was 81 degrees, the dew point 58, and the relative humidity 45%. The wind was south, at 15 miles an hour, gusting to 23. The pressure was 29.97 inches and falling. Elsewhere across Ohio, skies ranged from mostly sunny to partly sunny. It was 83 at Wooster, 86 at Marion, 85 at Toledo Express, 83 at Cleveland, and 82 at Akron-Canton Regional Airport. Youngstown reported 80, Cincinnati reported 87, Dayton reported 84, Findlay reported 85, and Columbus reported 86. Reports from nearby cities outside Ohio, at Chicago, rain was falling, with a temperature of 70. It was partly sunny, with a temperature of 82 at Pittsburgh, 77 at Detroit, 77 at Buffalo, and 85 at Indianapolis. The current time is 4:15 p.m. Eastern Daylight Time. 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On the latest weather map, a strong cold front will move southeast across the area tonight and early Friday before high pressure builds Friday night. This high pressure will linger through Saturday before a weak cold front moves east on Sunday. High pressure returns for next week. The forecast for the Central Highlands. This afternoon, partly sunny. Near steady temperature in the lower 80s. Southwest winds 10 to 15 miles per hour with gusts up to 25 miles per hour. Tonight, mostly cloudy. A chance of showers after midnight. Lows in the upper 50s. Southwest winds 5 to 10 miles per hour with gusts up to 20 miles per hour. Chance of rain 50%. Friday, showers, mainly in the morning.
Much cooler with highs in the mid-60s. North winds around 10 miles per hour with gusts up to 20 miles per hour. Chance of rain near 100%. Friday night, partly cloudy in the evening, then clearing. Cooler with lows in the mid-40s.

pressure was 29.97 inches and falling. Elsewhere across Ohio, skies ranged from mostly sunny to partly sunny. It was 83 at Worcester, 86 at Marion, 85 at Toledo Express, 83 at Cleveland, and 82 at Akron-Canton Regional Airport. Youngstown reported 80, Cincinnati reported 87, Dayton reported 84, Findlay reported 85, and Columbus reported 86. Reports from nearby cities outside Ohio, at Chicago, rain was falling, with a temperature of 70. It was partly sunny, with a temperature of 82 at Pittsburgh, 77 at Detroit, 77 at Buffalo, and 85 at Indianapolis. The current time is 4:18 p.m. Eastern Daylight Time. 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On the latest weather map, a strong cold front will move southeast across the area tonight and early Friday before high pressure builds Friday night. This high pressure will linger through Saturday before a weak cold front moves east on Sunday. High pressure returns for next week. The forecast for the Central Highlands. This afternoon, partly sunny. Near steady temperature in the lower 80s. Southwest winds 10 to 15 miles per hour with gusts up to 25 miles per hour. Tonight, mostly cloudy. A chance of showers after midnight. Lows in the upper 50s. Southwest winds 5 to 10 miles per hour with gusts up to 20 miles per hour. Chance of rain 50%. Friday, showers, mainly in the morning. Much cooler with highs in the mid-60s. North winds around 10 miles per hour with gusts up to 20 miles per hour. Chance of rain near 100%. Friday night, partly cloudy in the evening, then clearing. Cooler with lows in the mid-40s. Northeast winds 5 to 10 miles per hour. Saturday, mostly sunny. Highs in the mid-60s. Northeast winds 5 to 10 miles per hour with gusts up to 20 miles per hour. Saturday night, mostly clear. Lows in the lower 40s. The extended forecast for the Central Highlands. Sunday, partly cloudy in the morning, then becoming mostly sunny. Highs in the upper 60s. Sunday night, mostly clear. Lows in the upper 40s. Monday, sunny. Highs in the lower 60s. Monday night, clear. Lows in the upper 30s. Tuesday, sunny. Highs around 60. Tuesday night, clear. Lows in the upper 30s. Wednesday, sunny. Highs in the upper 60s. At 4 p.m., weather reports for selected cities. At Mansfield-Lom Regional Airport, it was mostly sunny. The temperature was 81 degrees, the dew point 58, and the relative humidity 45%. The wind was south, at 15 miles an hour, gusting to 23. The pressure was 29.97 inches and falling. Elsewhere across Ohio, skies ranged from mostly sunny to partly sunny. It was 83 at Worcester, 86 at Marion, 85 at Toledo Express, 83 at Cleveland, and 82 at Akron-Canton Regional Airport. Youngstown reported 80, Cincinnati reported 87, Dayton reported 84, Findlay reported 85, and Columbus reported 86. Reports from nearby cities outside Ohio, at Chicago, rain was falling, with a temperature of 70. It was partly sunny, with a temperature of 82 at Pittsburgh, 77 at Detroit, 77 at Buffalo, and 85 at Indianapolis. The current time is 4:22 p.m. Eastern Daylight Time. 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On the latest weather map, a strong cold front will move southeast across the area tonight and early Friday before high pressure builds Friday night. This high pressure will linger through Saturday before a weak cold front moves east on Sunday. High pressure returns for next week. The forecast for the Central Highlands.

afternoon, partly sunny. Near steady temperature in the lower 80s. Southwest winds 10 to 15 miles per hour with gusts up to 25 miles per hour. Tonight, mostly cloudy. A chance of showers after midnight. Lows in the upper 50s. Southwest winds 5 to 10 miles per hour with gusts up to 20 miles per hour. Chance of rain 50%. Friday, showers, mainly in the morning. Much cooler with highs in the mid-60s. North winds around 10 miles per hour with gusts up to 20 miles per hour. Chance of rain near 100%. Friday night, partly cloudy in the evening, then clearing. Cooler with lows in the mid-40s. Northeast winds 5 to 10 miles per hour. Saturday, mostly sunny. Highs in the mid-60s. Northeast winds 5 to 10 miles per hour with gusts up to 20 miles per hour. Saturday night, mostly clear. Lows in the lower 40s. At 4 p.m., weather reports for selected cities. At Mansfield Long Regional Airport, it was mostly sunny. The temperature was 81 degrees, the dew point 58, and the relative humidity 45%. The wind was south, at 15 miles an hour, gusting to 23. The pressure was 29.97 inches and falling. Elsewhere across Ohio, skies ranged from mostly sunny to partly sunny. It was 83 at Worcester, 86 at Marion, 85 at Toledo Express, 83 at Cleveland, and 82 at Akron-Canton Regional Airport. Youngstown reported 80, Cincinnati reported 87, Dayton reported 84, Findlay reported 85, and Columbus reported 86. Reports from nearby cities outside Ohio, at Chicago, rain was falling, with a temperature of 70. It was partly sunny, with a temperature of 82 at Pittsburgh, 77 at Detroit, 77 at Buffalo, and 85 at Indianapolis. The current time is 4:25 p.m. Eastern Daylight Time. 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On the latest weather map, a strong cold front will move southeast across the area tonight and early Friday before high pressure build east Friday night. This high pressure will linger through Saturday before a weak cold front moves east on Sunday. High pressure returns for next week. The forecast for the Central Highlands. This afternoon, partly sunny. Near steady temperature in the lower 80s. Southwest winds 10 to 15 miles per hour with gusts up to 25 miles per hour. Tonight, mostly cloudy. A chance of showers after midnight. Lows in the upper 50s. Southwest winds 5 to 10 miles per hour with gusts up to 20 miles per hour. Chance of rain 50%. Friday, showers, mainly in the morning. Much cooler with highs in the mid-60s. North winds around 10 miles per hour with gusts up to 20 miles per hour. Chance of rain near 100%. Friday night, partly cloudy in the evening, then clearing. Cooler with lows in the mid-40s. Northeast winds 5 to 10 miles per hour. Saturday, mostly sunny. Highs in the mid-60s. Northeast winds 5 to 10 miles per hour with gusts up to 20 miles per hour. Saturday night, mostly clear. Lows in the lower 40s. At 4 p.m., weather reports for selected cities. At Mansfield Long Regional Airport, it was mostly sunny. The temperature was 81 degrees, the dew point 58, and the relative humidity 45%. The wind was south, at 15 miles an hour, gusting to 23. The pressure was 29.97 inches and falling. Elsewhere across Ohio, skies ranged from mostly sunny to partly sunny. It was 83 at Worcester, 86 at Marion, 85 at Toledo Express, 83 at Cleveland, and 82 at Akron-Canton Regional Airport. Youngstown reported 80, Cincinnati reported 87, Dayton reported 84, Findlay reported 85, and Columbus reported 86. Reports from nearby cities outside Ohio, at Chicago, rain was falling, with a temperature of 70. It was partly sunny, with a temperature of 82 at Pittsburgh, 77 at Detroit,
77 at Buffalo, and 85 at Indianapolis. The current time is 4:27 p.m. Eastern Daylight Time. 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On the latest weather map, a strong cold front will move southeast across the area tonight and early Friday before high pressure builds Friday night. This high pressure will linger through Saturday before a weak cold front moves east on Sunday. High pressure returns for next week. The forecast for the Central Highlands. This afternoon, partly sunny. Near steady temperature in the lower 80s. Southwest winds 10 to 15 miles per hour with gusts up to 25 miles per hour. Tonight, mostly cloudy. A chance of showers after midnight. Lows in the upper 50s. Southwest winds 5 to 10 miles per hour with gusts up to 20 miles per hour. Chance of rain 50%. Friday, showers, mainly in the morning. Much cooler with highs in the mid-60s. North winds around 10 miles per hour with gusts up to 20 miles per hour. Chance of rain near 100%. Friday night, partly cloudy in the evening, then clearing. Cooler with lows in the mid-40s. Northeast winds 5 to 10 miles per hour. Saturday, mostly sunny. Highs in the mid-60s. Northeast winds 5 to 10 miles per hour with gusts up to 20 miles per hour. Saturday night, mostly clear. Lows in the lower 40s. At 4 p.m., weather reports for selected cities. At Mansfield Long Regional Airport, it was mostly sunny. The temperature was 81 degrees, the dew point 58, and the relative humidity 45%. The wind was south, at 15 miles an hour, gusting to 23. The pressure was 29.97 inches and falling. Elsewhere across Ohio, skies ranged from mostly sunny to partly sunny. It was 83 at Worcester, 86 at Marion, 85 at Toledo Express, 83 at Cleveland, and 82 at Akron-Canton Regional Airport. Youngstown reported 80, Cincinnati reported 87, Dayton reported 84, Findlay reported 85, and Columbus reported 86. Reports from nearby cities outside Ohio, at Chicago, rain was falling, with a temperature of 70. It was partly sunny, with a temperature of 82 at Pittsburgh, 77 at Detroit, 77 at Buffalo, and 85 at Indianapolis. The extended forecast for the Central Highlands. Sunday, partly cloudy in the morning, then becoming mostly sunny. Highs in the upper 60s. Sunday night, mostly clear. Lows in the upper 40s. Monday, sunny. Highs in the lower 60s. Monday night, clear. Lows in the upper 30s. Tuesday, sunny. Highs around 60. Tuesday night, clear. Lows in the upper 30s. Wednesday, sunny. Highs in the upper 60s. The current time is 4:31 p.m. Eastern Daylight Time. 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On the latest weather map, a strong cold front will move southeast across the area tonight and early Friday before high pressure builds Friday night. This high pressure will linger through Saturday before a weak cold front moves east on Sunday. High pressure returns for next week. The forecast for the Central Highlands. This afternoon, partly sunny. Near steady temperature in the lower 80s. Southwest winds 10 to 15 miles per hour with gusts up to 25 miles per hour. Tonight, mostly cloudy. A chance of showers after midnight. Lows in the upper 50s. Southwest winds 5 to 10 miles per hour with gusts up to 20 miles per hour. Chance of rain 50%. Friday, showers, mainly in the morning. Much cooler with highs in the mid-60s. North winds around 10 miles per hour with gusts up to 20 miles per hour. Chance of rain near 100%.
Friday night, partly cloudy in the evening, then clearing. Cooler with lows in the mid-40s. Northeast winds 5 to 10 miles per hour. Saturday, mostly sunny. Highs in the mid-60s. Northeast winds 5 to 10 miles per hour with gusts up to 20 miles per hour. Saturday night, mostly clear. Lows in the lower 40s. At 4 p.m., weather reports for selected mostly sunny. The temperature was 81 degrees, the dew point 58, and the relative humidity 45%. The wind was south, at 15 miles an hour, gusting to 23. The pressure was 29.97 inches and falling. Elsewhere across Ohio, skies ranged from mostly sunny to partly sunny. It was 83 at Worcester, 86 at Marion, 85 at Toledo Express, 83 at Cleveland, and 82 at Akron-Canton Regional Airport. Youngstown reported 80, Cincinnati reported 87, Dayton reported 84, Findlay reported 85, and Columbus reported 86. Reports from nearby cities outside Ohio, at Chicago, rain was falling, with a temperature of 70. It was partly sunny, with a temperature of 82 at Pittsburgh, 77 at Detroit, 77 at Buffalo, and 85 at Indianapolis. The current time is 4:34 p.m. Eastern Daylight Time. 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On the latest weather map, a strong cold front will move southeast across the area tonight and early Friday before high pressure builds Friday night. This high pressure will linger through Saturday before a weak cold front moves east on Sunday. High pressure returns for next week. The forecast for the Central Highlands. This afternoon, partly sunny. Near steady temperature in the lower 80s. Southwest winds 10 to 15 miles per hour with gusts up to 25 miles per hour. Tonight, mostly cloudy. A chance of showers after midnight. Lows in the upper 50s. Southwest winds 5 to 10 miles per hour with gusts up to 20 miles per hour. Chance of rain 50%. Friday, showers, mainly in the morning. Much cooler with highs in the mid-60s. North winds around 10 miles per hour with gusts up to 20 miles per hour. Chance of rain near 100%. Friday night, partly cloudy in the evening, then clearing. Cooler with lows in the mid-40s. Northeast winds 5 to 10 miles per hour. Saturday, mostly sunny. Highs in the mid-60s. Northeast winds 5 to 10 miles per hour with gusts up to 20 miles per hour. Saturday night, mostly clear. Lows in the lower 40s. At 4 p.m., weather reports for selected cities. At Mansfield Long Regional Airport, it was mostly sunny. The temperature was 81 degrees, the dew point 58, and the relative humidity 45%. The wind was south, at 15 miles an hour, gusting to 23. The pressure was 29.97 inches and falling. Elsewhere across Ohio, skies ranged from mostly sunny to partly sunny. It was 83 at Worcester, 86 at Marion, 85 at Toledo Express, 83 at Cleveland, and 82 at Akron-Canton Regional Airport. Youngstown reported 80, Cincinnati reported 87, Dayton reported 84, Findlay reported 85, and Columbus reported 86. Reports from nearby cities outside Ohio, at Chicago, rain was falling, with a temperature of 70. It was partly sunny, with a temperature of 82 at Pittsburgh, 77 at Detroit, 77 at Buffalo, and 85 at Indianapolis. The current time is 4:37 p.m. Eastern Daylight Time. 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On the latest weather map, a strong cold front will move southeast across the area tonight and early Friday before high pressure builds Friday night. This high pressure will linger through Saturday before a weak cold front moves east on Sunday. High pressure returns for next week.

the forecast for the Central Highlands. This afternoon, partly sunny. Near steady temperature in the lower 80s. Southwest winds 10 to 15 miles per hour with gusts up to 25 miles per hour. Tonight, mostly cloudy. A chance of showers after midnight. Lows in the upper 50s. Southwest winds 5 to 10 miles per hour with gusts up to 20 miles per hour. Chance of rain 50%. Friday, showers, mainly in the morning. Much cooler with highs in the mid-60s. North winds around 10 miles per hour with gusts up to 20 miles per hour. Chance of rain near 100%. Friday night, partly cloudy in the evening, then clearing. Cooler with lows in the mid-40s. Northeast winds 5 to 10 miles per hour. Saturday, mostly sunny. Highs in the mid-60s. Northeast winds 5 to 10 miles per hour with gusts up to 20 miles per hour. Saturday night, mostly clear. Lows in the lower 40s. At 4 p.m., weather reports for selected cities. At Mansfield Lawn Regional Airport, it was mostly sunny. The temperature was 81 degrees, the dew point 58, and the relative humidity 45%. The wind was south, at 15 miles an hour, gusting to 23. The pressure was 29.97 inches and falling. Elsewhere across Ohio, skies ranged from mostly sunny to partly sunny. It was 83 at Worcester, 86 at Marion, 85 at Toledo Express, 83 at Cleveland, and 82 at Akron-Canton Regional Airport. Youngstown reported 80, Cincinnati reported 87, Dayton reported 84, Findlay reported 85, and Columbus reported 86. Reports from nearby cities outside Ohio, at Chicago, rain was falling, with a temperature of 70. It was partly sunny, with a temperature of 82 at Pittsburgh, 77 at Detroit, 77 at Buffalo, and 85 at Indianapolis. The extended forecast for the Central Highlands. Sunday, partly cloudy in the morning, then becoming mostly sunny. Highs in the upper 60s. Sunday night, mostly clear. Lows in the upper 40s. Monday, sunny. Highs in the lower 60s. Monday night, clear. Lows in the upper 30s. Tuesday, sunny. Highs around 60. Tuesday night, clear. Lows in the upper 30s. Wednesday, sunny. Highs in the upper 60s. The current time is 4:40 p.m. Eastern Daylight Time. 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On the latest weather map, a strong cold front will move southeast across the area tonight and early Friday before high pressure builds Friday night. This high pressure will linger through Saturday before a weak cold front moves east on Sunday. High pressure returns for next week. The forecast for the Central Highlands. This afternoon, partly sunny. Near steady temperature in the lower 80s. Southwest winds 10 to 15 miles per hour with gusts up to 25 miles per hour. Tonight, mostly cloudy. A chance of showers after midnight. Lows in the upper 50s. Southwest winds 5 to 10 miles per hour with gusts up to 20 miles per hour. Chance of rain 50%. Friday, showers, mainly in the morning. Much cooler with highs in the mid-60s. North winds around 10 miles per hour with gusts up to 20 miles per hour. Chance of rain near 100%. Friday night, partly cloudy in the evening, then clearing. Cooler with lows in the mid-40s. Northeast winds 5 to 10 miles per hour. Saturday, mostly sunny. Highs in the mid-60s. Northeast winds 5 to 10 miles per hour with gusts up to 20 miles per hour. Saturday night, mostly clear. Lows in the lower 40s. At 4 p.m., weather reports for selected cities. At Mansfield Lawn Regional Airport, it was mostly sunny. The temperature was 81 degrees, the dew point 58, and the relative humidity 45%. The wind was south, at 15 miles an hour, gusting to 23.
the pressure was 29.97 inches and falling. Elsewhere across Ohio, skies ranged from mostly sunny to partly sunny. It was 83 at Worcester, 86 at Marion, 85 at Toledo Express, 83 at Cleveland, and 82 at Akron-Canton Regional Airport. Youngstown reported 80, Cincinnati reported 87, Dayton reported 84, Findlay reported 85, and Columbus reported 86. Reports from nearby cities outside Ohio, at Chicago, rain was falling, with a temperature of 70. It was partly sunny, with a temperature of 82 at Pittsburgh, 77 at Detroit, 77 at Buffalo, and 85 at Indianapolis. The current time is 4:43 p.m. Eastern Daylight Time. 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On the latest weather map, a strong cold front will move southeast across the area tonight and early Friday before high pressure builds Friday night. This high pressure will linger through Saturday before a weak cold front moves east on Sunday. High pressure returns for next week. The forecast for the Central Highlands. This afternoon, partly sunny. Near steady temperature in the lower 80s. Southwest winds 10 to 15 miles per hour with gusts up to 25 miles per hour. Tonight, mostly cloudy. A chance of showers after midnight. Lows in the upper 50s. Southwest winds 5 to 10 miles per hour with gusts up to 20 miles per hour. Chance of rain 50%. Friday, showers, mainly in the morning. Much cooler with highs in the mid-60s. North winds around 10 miles per hour with gusts up to 20 miles per hour. Chance of rain near 100%. Friday night, partly cloudy in the evening, then clearing. Cooler with lows in the mid-40s. Northeast winds 5 to 10 miles per hour. Saturday, mostly sunny. Highs in the mid-60s. Northeast winds 5 to 10 miles per hour with gusts up to 20 miles per hour. Saturday night, mostly clear. Lows in the lower 40s. At 4 p.m., weather reports for selected cities. At Mansfield Long Regional Airport, it was mostly sunny. The temperature was 81 degrees, the dew point 58, and the relative humidity 45%. The wind was south, at 15 miles an hour, gusting to 23. The pressure was 29.97 inches and falling. Elsewhere across Ohio, skies ranged from mostly sunny to partly sunny. It was 83 at Worcester, 86 at Marion, 85 at Toledo Express, 83 at Cleveland, and 82 at Akron-Canton Regional Airport. Youngstown reported 80, Cincinnati reported 87, Dayton reported 84, Findlay reported 85, and Columbus reported 86. Reports from nearby cities outside Ohio, at Chicago, rain was falling, with a temperature of 70. It was partly sunny, with a temperature of 82 at Pittsburgh, 77 at Detroit, 77 at Buffalo, and 85 at Indianapolis. The current time is 4:46 p.m. Eastern Daylight Time. 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On the latest weather map, a strong cold front will move southeast across the area tonight and early Friday before high pressure builds Friday night. This high pressure will linger through Saturday before a weak cold front moves east on Sunday. High pressure returns for next week. The forecast for the Central Highlands. This afternoon, partly sunny. Near steady temperature in the lower 80s. Southwest winds 10 to 15 miles per hour with gusts up to 25 miles per hour. Tonight, mostly cloudy. A chance of showers after midnight. Lows in the upper 50s. Southwest winds 5 to 10 miles per hour with gusts up to 20 miles per hour. Chance of rain 50%. Friday, showers, mainly in the morning. Much cooler with highs in the mid-60s.
North winds around 10 miles per hour with gusts up to 20 miles per hour. Chance of rain near 100%. Friday night, partly cloudy in the evening, then clearing. Cooler with lows in the mid-40s. Northeast winds 5 to 10 miles per hour. Saturday, mostly sunny. Highs in the mid-60s. Northeast winds 5 to 10 miles per hour with gusts up to 20 miles per hour. Saturday night, mostly clear. Lows in the lower 40s. At 4 p.m., weather reports for selected cities. At Mansfield Long Regional Airport, it was mostly sunny. The temperature was 81 degrees, the dew point 58, and the relative humidity 45%. The wind was south, at 15 miles an hour, gusting to 23. The pressure was 29.97 inches and falling. Elsewhere across Ohio, skies ranged from mostly sunny to partly sunny. It was 83 at Worcester, 86 at Marion, 85 at Toledo Express, 83 at Cleveland, and 82 at Akron-Canton Regional Airport. Youngstown reported 80, Cincinnati reported 87, Dayton reported 84, Findlay reported 85, and Columbus reported 86. Reports from nearby cities outside Ohio, at Chicago, rain was falling, with a temperature of 70. It was partly sunny, with a temperature of 82 at Pittsburgh, 77 at Detroit, 77 at Buffalo, and 85 at Indianapolis. The current time is 4:49 p.m. Eastern Daylight Time. 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On the latest weather map, a strong cold front will move southeast across the area tonight and early Friday before high pressure build east Friday night. This high pressure will linger through Saturday before a weak cold front moves east on Sunday. High pressure returns for next week. The extended forecast for the Central Highlands. Sunday, partly cloudy in the morning, then becoming mostly sunny. Highs in the upper 60s. Sunday night, mostly clear. Lows in the upper 40s. Monday, sunny. Highs in the lower 60s. Monday night, clear. Lows in the upper 30s. Tuesday, sunny. Highs around 60. Tuesday night, clear. Lows in the upper 30s. Wednesday, sunny. Highs in the upper 60s. The forecast for the Central Highlands. This afternoon, partly sunny. Near steady temperature in the lower 80s. Southwest winds 10 to 15 miles per hour with gusts up to 25 miles per hour. Tonight, mostly cloudy. A chance of showers after midnight. Lows in the upper 50s. Southwest winds 5 to 10 miles per hour with gusts up to 20 miles per hour. Chance of rain 50%. Friday, showers, mainly in the morning. Much cooler with highs in the mid-60s. North winds around 10 miles per hour with gusts up to 20 miles per hour. Chance of rain near 100%. Friday night, partly cloudy in the evening, then clearing. Cooler with lows in the mid-40s. Northeast winds 5 to 10 miles per hour. Saturday, mostly sunny. Highs in the mid-60s. Northeast winds 5 to 10 miles per hour with gusts up to 20 miles per hour. Saturday night, mostly clear. Lows in the lower 40s. At 4 p.m., weather reports for selected cities. At Mansfield Long Regional Airport, it was mostly sunny. The temperature was 81 degrees, the dew point 58, and the relative humidity 45%. The wind was south, at 15 miles an hour, gusting to 23. The pressure was 29.97 inches and falling. Elsewhere across Ohio, skies ranged from mostly sunny to partly sunny. It was 83 at Worcester, 86 at Marion, 85 at Toledo Express, 83 at Cleveland, and 82 at Akron-Canton Regional Airport. Youngstown reported 80, Cincinnati reported 87, Dayton reported 84, Findlay reported 85, and Columbus reported 86. Reports from nearby cities outside Ohio, at Chicago, rain was falling, with a temperature of 70.
It was partly sunny, with a temperature of 82 at Pittsburgh, 77 at Detroit, 77 at Buffalo, and 85 at Indianapolis. The current time is 4:52 p.m. Eastern Daylight Time. 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On the latest weather map, a strong cold front will move southeast across the area tonight and early Friday before high pressure build east Friday night. This high pressure will linger through Saturday before a weak cold front moves east on Sunday. High pressure returns for next week. The forecast for the Central Highlands. This afternoon, partly sunny. Near steady temperature in the lower 80s. Southwest winds 10 to 15 miles per hour with gusts up to 25 miles per hour. Tonight, mostly cloudy. A chance of showers after midnight. Lows in the upper 50s. Southwest winds 5 to 10 miles per hour with gusts up to 20 miles per hour. Chance of rain 50%. Friday, showers, mainly in the morning. Much cooler with highs in the mid-60s. North winds around 10 miles per hour with gusts up to 20 miles per hour. Chance of rain near 100%. Friday night, partly cloudy in the evening, then clearing. Cooler with lows in the mid-40s. Northeast winds 5 to 10 miles per hour. Saturday, mostly sunny. Highs in the mid-60s. Northeast winds 5 to 10 miles per hour with gusts up to 20 miles per hour. Saturday night, mostly clear. Lows in the lower 40s. At 4 p.m., weather reports for selected cities. At Mansfield-Lom Regional Airport, it was mostly sunny. The temperature was 81 degrees, the dew point 58, and the relative humidity 45%. The wind was south, at 15 miles an hour, gusting to 23. The pressure was 29.97 inches and falling. Elsewhere across Ohio, skies ranged from mostly sunny to partly sunny. It was 83 at Worcester, 86 at Marion, 85 at Toledo Express, 83 at Cleveland, and 82 at Akron-Canton Regional Airport. Youngstown reported 80, Cincinnati reported 87, Dayton reported 84, Findlay reported 85, and Columbus reported 86. Reports from nearby cities outside Ohio, at Chicago, rain was falling, with a temperature of 70. It was partly sunny, with a temperature of 82 at Pittsburgh, 77 at Detroit, 77 at Buffalo, and 85 at Indianapolis. The current time is 4:55 p.m. Eastern Daylight Time. 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On the latest weather map, a strong cold front will move southeast across the area tonight and early Friday before high pressure build east Friday night. This high pressure will linger through Saturday before a weak cold front moves east on Sunday. High pressure returns for next week. The forecast for the Central Highlands. This afternoon, partly sunny. Near steady temperature in the lower 80s. Southwest winds 10 to 15 miles per hour with gusts up to 25 miles per hour. Tonight, mostly cloudy. A chance of showers after midnight. Lows in the upper 50s. Southwest winds 5 to 10 miles per hour with gusts up to 20 miles per hour. Chance of rain 50%. Friday, showers, mainly in the morning. Much cooler with highs in the mid-60s. North winds around 10 miles per hour with gusts up to 20 miles per hour. Chance of rain near 100%. Friday night, partly cloudy in the evening, then clearing. Cooler with lows in the mid-40s. Northeast winds 5 to 10 miles per hour. Saturday, mostly sunny. Highs in the mid-60s. Northeast winds 5 to 10 miles per hour with gusts up to 20 miles per hour. Saturday night, mostly clear. Lows in the lower 40s.
At 4 p.m., weather reports for selected cities. At Mansfield Long Regional Airport, it was mostly sunny. The temperature was 81 degrees, the dew point 58, and the relative humidity 45%. The wind was south, at 15 miles an hour, gusting to 23. The pressure was 29.97 inches and falling. Elsewhere across Ohio, skies ranged from mostly sunny to partly sunny. It was 83 at Worcester, 86 at Marion, 85 at Toledo Express, 83 at Cleveland, and 82 at Akron-Canton Regional Airport. Youngstown reported 80, Cincinnati reported 87, Dayton reported 84, Findlay reported 85, and Columbus reported 86. Reports from nearby cities outside Ohio, at Chicago, rain was falling, with a temperature of 70. It was partly sunny, with a temperature of 82 at Pittsburgh, 77 at Detroit, 77 at Buffalo, and 85 at Indianapolis. The current time is 4:58 p.m. Eastern Daylight Time. 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On the latest weather map, a strong cold front will move southeast across the area tonight and early Friday before high pressure builds Friday night. This high pressure will linger through Saturday before a weak cold front moves east on Sunday. High pressure returns for next week. The forecast for the Central Highlands. This afternoon, partly sunny. Near steady temperature in the lower 80s. Southwest winds 10 to 15 miles per hour with gusts up to 25 miles per hour. Tonight, mostly cloudy. A chance of showers after midnight. Lows in the upper 50s. Southwest winds 5 to 10 miles per hour with gusts up to 20 miles per hour. Chance of rain 50%. Friday, showers, mainly in the morning. Much cooler with highs in the mid-60s. North winds around 10 miles per hour with gusts up to 20 miles per hour. Chance of rain near 100%. Friday night, partly cloudy in the evening, then clearing. Cooler with lows in the mid-40s. Northeast winds 5 to 10 miles per hour. Saturday, mostly sunny. Highs in the mid-60s. Northeast winds 5 to 10 miles per hour with gusts up to 20 miles per hour. Saturday night, mostly clear. Lows in the lower 40s. The Nearshore Marine Forecast. For the following marine location, the islands to Vermilion. Small craft advisory in effect from 11 p.m. Eastern Daylight Time this evening through Friday morning. Tonight, southwest winds 10 to 15 knots becoming northwest 15 to 20 knots. A slight chance of showers late this evening. A chance of showers with a slight chance of thunderstorms after midnight, then showers with a slight chance of thunderstorms late. Waves 1 to 3 feet. Friday, north winds 15 to 20 knots diminishing to 10 to 15 knots. Showers with a slight chance of thunderstorms in the morning. Waves 2 to 4 feet subsiding to 1 to 3 feet. Friday night, north winds 15 to 20 knots becoming northeast 10 to 15 knots. Partly cloudy. Waves 2 to 4 feet subsiding to 1 to 3 feet. Saturday, northeast winds 10 to 15 knots. Mostly sunny. Waves 1 to 3 feet. Winds and waves higher in and near thunderstorms. The water temperature off Toledo is 66 degrees, off Cleveland 69 degrees, and off Derry 69 degrees. The extended forecast for the Central Highlands. Sunday, partly cloudy in the morning, then becoming mostly sunny. Highs in the upper 60s. Sunday night, mostly clear. Lows in the upper 40s. Monday, sunny. Highs in the lower 60s. Monday night, clear. Lows in the upper 30s. Tuesday, sunny. Highs around 60. Tuesday night, clear. Lows in the upper 30s. Wednesday, sunny. Highs in the upper 60s. At 4 p.m., weather reports for selected cities. At Mansfield Long Regional Airport, it was mostly sunny. The temperature was 81 degrees, the dew point 58, and the relative humidity 45%.
The wind was south at 15 miles an hour, gusting to 23. The pressure was 29.97 inches and falling. Elsewhere across Ohio, skies ranged from mostly sunny to partly sunny. It was 83 at Worcester, 86 at Marion, 85 at Toledo Express, 83 at Cleveland, and 82 at Akron-Canton Regional Airport. Youngstown reported 80, Cincinnati reported 87, Dayton reported 84, Findlay reported 85, and Columbus reported 86. Reports from nearby cities outside Ohio, at Chicago, rain was falling, with a temperature of 70. It was partly sunny, with a temperature of 82 at Pittsburgh, 77 at Detroit, 77 at Buffalo, and 85 at Indianapolis. The current time is 5:03 p.m. Eastern Daylight Time. 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On the latest weather map, a strong cold front will move southeast across the area tonight and early Friday before high pressure builds Friday night. This high pressure will linger through Saturday before a weak cold front moves east on Sunday. High pressure returns for next week. The forecast for the Central Highlands. This afternoon, partly sunny. Near steady temperature in the lower 80s. Southwest winds 10 to 15 miles per hour with gusts up to 25 miles per hour. Tonight, mostly cloudy. A chance of showers after midnight. Lows in the upper 50s. Southwest winds 5 to 10 miles per hour with gusts up to 20 miles per hour. Chance of rain 50%. Friday, showers, mainly in the morning. Much cooler with highs in the mid-60s. North winds around 10 miles per hour with gusts up to 20 miles per hour. Chance of rain near 100%. Friday night, partly cloudy in the evening, then clearing. Cooler with lows in the mid-40s. Northeast winds 5 to 10 miles per hour. Saturday, mostly sunny. Highs in the mid-60s. Northeast winds 5 to 10 miles per hour with gusts up to 20 miles per hour. Saturday night, mostly clear. Lows in the lower 40s. At 5 p.m., weather reports for selected cities. At Mansfield-Lom Regional Airport, it was partly sunny. The temperature was 82 degrees, the dew point 59, and the relative humidity 45%. The wind was south, at 13 miles an hour, gusting to 22. The pressure was 29.97 inches and steady. Elsewhere across Ohio, skies ranged from mostly sunny to partly sunny. It was 82 at Worcester, 84 at Marion, 83 at Toledo Express, 83 at Cleveland, and 80 at Akron-Canton Regional Airport. Youngstown reported 81, Cincinnati reported 87, Dayton reported 82, Findlay reported 87, and Columbus reported 86. Reports from nearby cities outside Ohio, at Chicago, rain was falling, with a temperature of 65. At Pittsburgh, it was partly sunny, with a temperature of 82. It was cloudy, with a temperature of 79 at Detroit, 75 at Buffalo, and 84 at Indianapolis. The current time is 5:06 p.m. Eastern Daylight Time. 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On the latest weather map, a strong cold front will move southeast across the area tonight and early Friday before high pressure builds Friday night. This high pressure will linger through Saturday before a weak cold front moves east on Sunday. High pressure returns for next week. The forecast for the Central Highlands. This afternoon, partly sunny. Near steady temperature in the lower 80s. Southwest winds 10 to 15 miles per hour with gusts up to 25 miles per hour. Tonight, mostly cloudy. A chance of showers after midnight. Lows in the upper 50s. Southwest winds 5 to 10 miles per hour with gusts up to 20 miles per hour. Chance of rain 50%. Friday, showers, mainly in the morning.
Much cooler with highs in the mid-60s. North winds around 10 miles per hour with gusts up to 20 miles per hour. Chance of rain near 100%. Friday night, partly cloudy in the evening, then clearing. Cooler with lows in the mid-40s. Northeast winds 5 to 10 miles per hour. Saturday, mostly sunny. Highs in the mid-60s. Northeast winds 5 to 10 miles per hour with gusts up to 20 miles per hour. Saturday night, mostly clear. Lows in the lower 40s. At 5 p.m., weather reports for selected cities. At Mansfield Long Regional Airport, it was partly sunny. The temperature was 82 degrees, the dew point 59, and the relative humidity 45%. The wind was south, at 13 miles an hour, gusting to 22. The pressure was 29.97 inches and steady. Elsewhere across Ohio, skies ranged from mostly sunny to partly sunny. It was 82 at Wooster, 84 at Marion, 83 at Toledo Express, 83 at Cleveland, and 80 at Akron-Canton Regional Airport. Youngstown reported 81, Cincinnati reported 87, Dayton reported 82, Findlay reported 87, and Columbus reported 86. Reports from nearby cities outside Ohio, at Chicago, rain was falling, with a temperature of 65. At Pittsburgh, it was partly sunny, with a temperature of 82. It was cloudy, with a temperature of 79 at Detroit, 75 at Buffalo, and 84 at Indianapolis. The current time is 5:09 p.m. Eastern Daylight Time. 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On the latest weather map, a strong cold front will move southeast across the area tonight and early Friday before high pressure build east Friday night. This high pressure will linger through Saturday before a weak cold front moves east on Sunday. High pressure returns for next week. The extended forecast for the Central Highlands. Sunday, partly cloudy in the morning, then becoming mostly sunny. Highs in the upper 60s. Sunday night, mostly clear. Lows in the upper 40s. Monday, sunny. Highs in the lower 60s. Monday night, clear. Lows in the upper 30s. Tuesday, sunny. Highs around 60. Tuesday night, clear. Lows in the upper 30s. Wednesday, sunny. Highs in the upper 60s. The forecast for the Central Highlands. This afternoon, partly sunny. Near steady temperature in the lower 80s. Southwest winds 10 to 15 miles per hour with gusts up to 25 miles per hour. Tonight, mostly cloudy. A chance of showers after midnight. Lows in the upper 50s. Southwest winds 5 to 10 miles per hour with gusts up to 20 miles per hour. Chance of rain 50%. Friday, showers, mainly in the morning. Much cooler with highs in the mid-60s. North winds around 10 miles per hour with gusts up to 20 miles per hour. Chance of rain near 100%. Friday night, partly cloudy in the evening, then clearing. Cooler with lows in the mid-40s. Northeast winds 5 to 10 miles per hour. Saturday, mostly sunny. Highs in the mid-60s. Northeast winds 5 to 10 miles per hour with gusts up to 20 miles per hour. Saturday night, mostly clear. Lows in the lower 40s. At 5 p.m., weather reports for selected cities. At Mansfield Long Regional Airport, it was partly sunny. The temperature was 82 degrees, the dew point 59, and the relative humidity 45%. The wind was south, at 13 miles an hour, gusting to 22. The pressure was 29.97 inches and steady. Elsewhere across Ohio, skies ranged from mostly sunny to partly sunny. It was 82 at Wooster, 84 at Marion, 83 at Toledo Express, 83 at Cleveland, and 80 at Akron-Canton Regional Airport. Youngstown reported 81, Cincinnati reported 87, Dayton reported 82, Findlay reported 87, and Columbus reported 86.
reports from nearby cities outside Ohio and Chicago, rain was falling, with a temperature of 65. At Pittsburgh, it was partly sunny, with a temperature of 82. It was cloudy, with a temperature of 79 at Detroit, 75 at Buffalo, and 84 at Indianapolis. The current time is 5:12 p.m. Eastern Daylight Time. 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On the latest weather map, a strong cold front will move southeast across the area tonight and early Friday before high pressure build east Friday night. This high pressure will linger through Saturday before a weak cold front moves east on Sunday. High pressure returns for next week. The forecast for the Central Highlands. This afternoon, partly sunny. Near steady temperature in the lower 80s. Southwest winds 10 to 15 miles per hour with gusts up to 25 miles per hour. Tonight, mostly cloudy. A chance of showers after midnight. Lows in the upper 50s. Southwest winds 5 to 10 miles per hour with gusts up to 20 miles per hour. Chance of rain 50%. Friday, showers, mainly in the morning. Much cooler with highs in the mid-60s. North winds around 10 miles per hour with gusts up to 20 miles per hour. Chance of rain near 100%. Friday night, partly cloudy in the evening, then clearing. Cooler with lows in the mid-40s. Northeast winds 5 to 10 miles per hour. Saturday, mostly sunny. Highs in the mid-60s. Northeast winds 5 to 10 miles per hour with gusts up to 20 miles per hour. Saturday night, mostly clear. Lows in the lower 40s. At 5 p.m., weather reports for selected cities. At Mansfield Long Regional Airport, it was partly sunny. The temperature was 82 degrees, the dew point 59, and the relative humidity 45%. The wind was south, at 13 miles an hour, gusting to 22. The pressure was 29.97 inches and steady. Elsewhere across Ohio, skies ranged from mostly sunny to partly sunny. It was 82 at Worcester, 84 at Marion, 83 at Toledo Express, 83 at Cleveland, and 80 at Akron-Canton Regional Airport. Youngstown reported 81, Cincinnati reported 87, Dayton reported 82, Findlay reported 87, and Columbus reported 86. Reports from nearby cities outside Ohio and Chicago, rain was falling, with a temperature of 65. At Pittsburgh, it was partly sunny, with a temperature of 82. It was cloudy, with a temperature of 79 at Detroit, 75 at Buffalo, and 84 at Indianapolis. The current time is 5:15 p.m. Eastern Daylight Time. 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On the latest weather map, a strong cold front will move southeast across the area tonight and early Friday before high pressure build east Friday night. This high pressure will linger through Saturday before a weak cold front moves east on Sunday. High pressure returns for next week. The forecast for the Central Highlands. This afternoon, partly sunny. Near steady temperature in the lower 80s. Southwest winds 10 to 15 miles per hour with gusts up to 25 miles per hour. Tonight, mostly cloudy. A chance of showers after midnight. Lows in the upper 50s. Southwest winds 5 to 10 miles per hour with gusts up to 20 miles per hour. Chance of rain 50%. Friday, showers, mainly in the morning. Much cooler with highs in the mid-60s. North winds around 10 miles per hour with gusts up to 20 miles per hour. Chance of rain near 100%. Friday night, partly cloudy in the evening, then clearing. Cooler with lows in the mid-40s. Northeast winds 5 to 10 miles per hour. Saturday, mostly sunny. Highs in the mid-60s. Northeast winds 5 to 10 miles per hour with gusts up to 20 miles per hour.
Saturday night, mostly clear. Lows in the lower 40s. At 5 p.m., weather reports for selected cities. At Mansfield-Lom Regional Airport, it was partly sunny. The temperature was 82 degrees, the dew point 59, and the relative humidity 45%. The wind was south at 13.

partly sunny, with a temperature of 82. It was cloudy, with a temperature of 79 at Detroit, 75 at Buffalo, and 84 at Indianapolis. The current time is 5:18 p.m. Eastern Daylight Time. 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On the latest weather map, a strong cold front will move southeast across the area tonight and early Friday before high pressure build east Friday night. This high pressure will linger through Saturday before a weak cold front moves east on Sunday. High pressure returns for next week. The forecast for the Central Highlands. This afternoon, partly sunny. Near steady temperature in the lower 80s. Southwest winds 10 to 15 miles per hour with gusts up to 25 miles per hour. Tonight, mostly cloudy. A chance of showers after midnight. Lows in the upper 50s. Southwest winds 5 to 10 miles per hour with gusts up to 20 miles per hour. Chance of rain 50%. Friday, showers, mainly in the morning. Much cooler with highs in the mid-60s. North winds around 10 miles per hour with gusts up to 20 miles per hour. Chance of rain near 100%. Friday night, partly cloudy in the evening, then clearing. Cooler with lows in the mid-40s. Northeast winds 5 to 10 miles per hour. Saturday, mostly sunny. Highs in the mid-60s. Northeast winds 5 to 10 miles per hour with gusts up to 20 miles per hour. Saturday night, mostly clear. Lows in the lower 40s. The extended forecast for the Central Highlands. Sunday, partly cloudy in the morning, then becoming mostly sunny. Highs in the upper 60s. Sunday night, mostly clear. Lows in the upper 40s. Monday, sunny. Highs in the lower 60s. Monday night, clear. Lows in the upper 30s. Tuesday, sunny. Highs around 60. Tuesday night, clear. Lows in the upper 30s. Wednesday, sunny. Highs in the upper 60s. At 5 p.m., weather reports for selected cities. At Mansfield Lawn Regional Airport, it was partly sunny. The temperature was 82 degrees, the dew point 59, and the relative humidity 45%. The wind was south, at 13 miles an hour, gusting to 22. The pressure was 29.97 inches and steady. Elsewhere across Ohio, skies ranged from mostly sunny to partly sunny. It was 82 at Worcester, 84 at Marion, 83 at Toledo Express, 83 at Cleveland, and 80 at Akron-Canton Regional Airport. Youngstown reported 81, Cincinnati reported 87, Dayton reported 82, Findlay reported 87, and Columbus reported 86. Reports from nearby cities outside Ohio, at Chicago, rain was falling, with a temperature of 65. At Pittsburgh, it was partly sunny, with a temperature of 82. It was cloudy, with a temperature of 79 at Detroit, 75 at Buffalo, and 84 at Indianapolis. The current time is 5:22 p.m. Eastern Daylight Time. 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On the latest weather map, a strong cold front will move southeast across the area tonight and early Friday before high pressure build east Friday night. This high pressure will linger through Saturday before a weak cold front moves east on Sunday. High pressure returns for next week. The forecast for the Central Highlands. This afternoon, partly sunny. Near steady temperature in the lower 80s. Southwest winds 10 to 15 miles per hour with gusts up to 25 miles per hour. Tonight, mostly cloudy. A chance of showers after midnight. Lows in the upper 50s. Southwest winds 5 to 10 miles per hour with gusts up to 20 miles per hour. Chance of rain 50%. Friday, showers, mainly in the morning. Much cooler with highs in the mid-

60s. North winds around 10 miles per hour with gusts up to 20 miles per hour. Chance of rain near 100%. Friday night, partly cloudy in the evening, then clearing. Cooler with lows in the mid-40s. Northeast winds 5 to 10 miles per hour. Saturday, mostly sunny. Highs in the mid-60s. Northeast winds 5 to 10 miles per hour with gusts up to 20 miles per hour. Saturday night, mostly clear. Lows in the lower 40s. At 5 p.m., weather reports for selected cities. At Mansfield Long Regional Airport, it was partly sunny. The temperature was 82 degrees, the dew point 59, and the relative humidity 45%. The wind was south, at 13 miles an hour, gusting to 22. The pressure was 29.97 inches and steady. Elsewhere across Ohio, skies ranged from mostly sunny to partly sunny. It was 82 at Wooster, 84 at Marion, 83 at Toledo Express, 83 at Cleveland, and 80 at Akron-Canton Regional Airport. Youngstown reported 81, Cincinnati reported 87, Dayton reported 82, Findlay reported 87, and Columbus reported 86. Reports from nearby cities outside Ohio, at Chicago, rain was falling, with a temperature of 65. At Pittsburgh, it was partly sunny, with a temperature of 82. It was cloudy, with a temperature of 79 at Detroit, 75 at Buffalo, and 84 at Indianapolis. The current time is 5:25 p.m. Eastern Daylight Time. 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On the latest weather map, a strong cold front will move southeast across the area tonight and early Friday before high pressure builds Friday night. This high pressure will linger through Saturday before a weak cold front moves east on Sunday. High pressure returns for next week. The forecast for the Central Highlands. This afternoon, partly sunny. Near steady temperature in the lower 80s. Southwest winds 10 to 15 miles per hour with gusts up to 25 miles per hour. Tonight, mostly cloudy. A chance of showers after midnight. Lows in the upper 50s. Southwest winds 5 to 10 miles per hour with gusts up to 20 miles per hour. Chance of rain 50%. Friday, showers, mainly in the morning. Much cooler with highs in the mid-60s. North winds around 10 miles per hour with gusts up to 20 miles per hour. Chance of rain near 100%. Friday night, partly cloudy in the evening, then clearing. Cooler with lows in the mid-40s. Northeast winds 5 to 10 miles per hour. Saturday, mostly sunny. Highs in the mid-60s. Northeast winds 5 to 10 miles per hour with gusts up to 20 miles per hour. Saturday night, mostly clear. Lows in the lower 40s. At 5 p.m., weather reports for selected cities. At Mansfield Long Regional Airport, it was partly sunny. The temperature was 82 degrees, the dew point 59, and the relative humidity 45%. The wind was south, at 13 miles an hour, gusting to 22. The pressure was 29.97 inches and steady. Elsewhere across Ohio, skies ranged from mostly sunny to partly sunny. It was 82 at Wooster, 84 at Marion, 83 at Toledo Express, 83 at Cleveland, and 80 at Akron-Canton Regional Airport. Youngstown reported 81, Cincinnati reported 87, Dayton reported 82, Findlay reported 87, and Columbus reported 86. Reports from nearby cities outside Ohio, at Chicago, rain was falling, with a temperature of 65. At Pittsburgh, it was partly sunny, with a temperature of 82. It was cloudy, with a temperature of 79 at Detroit, 75 at Buffalo, and 84 at Indianapolis. The current time is 5:28 p.m. Eastern Daylight Time. 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
On the latest weather map, a strong cold front will move southeast across the area tonight and early Friday before high pressure builds east Friday night. This high pressure will linger through Saturday before a weak cold front moves east on Sunday. High pressure returns for next week. The forecast for the Central Highlands. This afternoon, partly sunny. Near steady temperature in the lower 80s. Southwest winds 10 to 15 miles per hour with gusts up to 25 miles per hour. Tonight, mostly cloudy. A chance of showers after midnight. Lows in the upper 50s. Southwest winds 5 to 10 miles per hour with gusts up to 20 miles per hour. Chance of rain 50%. Friday, showers, mainly in the morning. Much cooler with highs in the mid-60s. North winds around 10 miles per hour with gusts up to 20 miles per hour. Chance of rain near 100%. Friday night, partly cloudy in the evening, then clearing. Cooler with lows in the mid-40s. Northeast winds 5 to 10 miles per hour. Saturday, mostly sunny. Highs in the mid-60s. Northeast winds 5 to 10 miles per hour with gusts up to 20 miles per hour. Saturday night, mostly clear. Lows in the lower 40s. The extended forecast for the Central Highlands. Sunday, partly cloudy in the morning, then becoming mostly sunny. Highs in the upper 60s. Sunday night, mostly clear. Lows in the upper 40s. Monday, sunny. Highs in the lower 60s. Monday night, clear. Lows in the upper 30s. Tuesday, sunny. Highs around 60. Tuesday night, clear. Lows in the upper 30s. Wednesday, sunny. Highs in the upper 60s. At 5 p.m., weather reports for selected cities. At Mansfield Long Regional Airport, it was partly sunny. The temperature was 82 degrees, the dew point 59, and the relative humidity 45%. The wind was south, at 13 miles an hour, gusting to 22. The pressure was 29.97 inches and steady. Elsewhere across Ohio, skies ranged from mostly sunny to partly sunny. It was 82 at Worcester, 84 at Marion, 83 at Toledo Express, 83 at Cleveland, and 80 at Akron-Canton Regional Airport. Youngstown reported 81, Cincinnati reported 87, Dayton reported 82, Findlay reported 87, and Columbus reported 86. Reports from nearby cities outside Ohio, at Chicago, rain was falling, with a temperature of 65. At Pittsburgh, it was partly sunny, with a temperature of 82. It was cloudy, with a temperature of 79 at Detroit, 75 at Buffalo, and 84 at Indianapolis. The current time is 5:31 p.m. Eastern Daylight Time. 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On the latest weather map, a strong cold front will move southeast across the area tonight and early Friday before high pressure builds east Friday night. This high pressure will linger through Saturday before a weak cold front moves east on Sunday. High pressure returns for next week. The forecast for the Central Highlands. This afternoon, partly sunny. Near steady temperature in the lower 80s. Southwest winds 10 to 15 miles per hour with gusts up to 25 miles per hour. Tonight, mostly cloudy. A chance of showers after midnight. Lows in the upper 50s. Southwest winds 5 to 10 miles per hour with gusts up to 20 miles per hour. Chance of rain 50%. Friday, showers, mainly in the morning. Much cooler with highs in the mid-60s. North winds around 10 miles per hour with gusts up to 20 miles per hour. Chance of rain near 100%. Friday night, partly cloudy in the evening, then clearing. Cooler with lows in the mid-40s. Northeast winds 5 to 10 miles per hour. Saturday, mostly sunny. Highs in the mid-60s. Northeast winds 5 to 10 miles per hour with gusts up to 20 miles per hour. Saturday night, mostly clear. Lows in the lower 40s.

40s. At 5 p.m., weather reports for selected cities. At Mansfield Lawn Regional Airport, it was partly sunny. The temperature was 82 degrees, the dew point 59, and the relative humidity 45%. The wind was south, at 13 miles an hour, gusting to 22. The pressure was 29.97 inches and steady. Elsewhere across Ohio, skies ranged from mostly sunny to partly sunny. It was 82 at Worcester, 84 at Marion, 83 at Toledo Express, 83 at Cleveland, and 80 at Akron-Canton Regional Airport. Youngstown reported 81, Cincinnati reported 87, Dayton reported 82, Findlay reported 87, and Columbus reported 86. Reports from nearby cities outside Ohio, at Chicago, rain was falling, with a temperature of 65. At Pittsburgh, it was partly sunny, with a temperature of 82. It was cloudy, with a temperature of 79 at Detroit, 75 at Buffalo, and 84 at Indianapolis. The current time is 5:34 p.m. Eastern Daylight Time. 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On the latest weather map, a strong cold front will move southeast across the area tonight and early Friday before high pressure builds Friday night. This high pressure will linger through Saturday before a weak cold front moves east on Sunday. High pressure returns for next week. The forecast for the Central Highlands. This afternoon, partly sunny. Near steady temperature in the lower 80s. Southwest winds 10 to 15 miles per hour with gusts up to 25 miles per hour. Tonight, mostly cloudy. A chance of showers after midnight. Lows in the upper 50s. Southwest winds 5 to 10 miles per hour with gusts up to 20 miles per hour. Chance of rain 50%. Friday, showers, mainly in the morning. Much cooler with highs in the mid-60s. North winds around 10 miles per hour with gusts up to 20 miles per hour. Chance of rain near 100%. Friday night, partly cloudy in the evening, then clearing. Cooler with lows in the mid-40s. Northeast winds 5 to 10 miles per hour. Saturday, mostly sunny. Highs in the mid-60s. Northeast winds 5 to 10 miles per hour with gusts up to 20 miles per hour. Saturday night, mostly clear. Lows in the lower 40s. At 5 p.m., weather reports for selected cities. At Mansfield Lawn Regional Airport, it was partly sunny. The temperature was 82 degrees, the dew point 59, and the relative humidity 45%. The wind was south, at 13 miles an hour, gusting to 22. The pressure was 29.97 inches and steady. Elsewhere across Ohio, skies ranged from mostly sunny to partly sunny. It was 82 at Worcester, 84 at Marion, 83 at Toledo Express, 83 at Cleveland, and 80 at Akron-Canton Regional Airport. Youngstown reported 81, Cincinnati reported 87, Dayton reported 82, Findlay reported 87, and Columbus reported 86. Reports from nearby cities outside Ohio, at Chicago, rain was falling, with a temperature of 65. At Pittsburgh, it was partly sunny, with a temperature of 82. It was cloudy, with a temperature of 79 at Detroit, 75 at Buffalo, and 84 at Indianapolis. The current time is 5:37 p.m. Eastern Daylight Time. 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On the latest weather map, a strong cold front will move southeast across the area tonight and early Friday before high pressure builds Friday night. This high pressure will linger through Saturday before a weak cold front moves east on Sunday. High pressure returns for next week. The forecast for the Central Highlands. This afternoon, partly sunny. Near steady temperature in the lower 80s. Southwest winds 10 to 15 miles per hour with gusts up to 25 miles per hour. Tonight,
mostly cloudy. A chance of showers after midnight. Lows in the upper 50s. Southwest winds 5 to 10 miles per hour with gusts up to 20 miles per hour. Chance of rain 50%. Friday, showers, mainly in the morning. Much cooler with highs in the mid-60s. North winds around 10 miles per hour with gusts up to 20 miles per hour. Chance of rain near 100%. Friday night, partly cloudy in the evening, then clearing. Cooler with lows in the mid-40s. Northeast winds 5 to 10 miles per hour. Saturday, mostly sunny. Highs in the mid-60s. Northeast winds 5 to 10 miles per hour with gusts up to 20 miles per hour. Saturday night, mostly clear. Lows in the lower 40s. At 5 p.m., weather reports for selected cities. At Mansfield Long Regional Airport, it was partly sunny. The temperature was 82 degrees, the dew point 59, and the relative humidity 45%. The wind was south, at 13 miles an hour, gusting to 22. The pressure was 29.97 inches and steady. Elsewhere across Ohio, skies ranged from mostly sunny to partly sunny. It was 82 at Wooster, 84 at Marion, 83 at Toledo Express, 83 at Cleveland, and 80 at Akron-Canton Regional Airport. Youngstown reported 81, Cincinnati reported 87, Dayton reported 82, Findlay reported 87, and Columbus reported 86. Reports from nearby cities outside Ohio, at Chicago, rain was falling, with a temperature of 65. At Pittsburgh, it was partly sunny, with a temperature of 82. It was cloudy, with a temperature of 79 at Detroit, 75 at Buffalo, and 84 at Indianapolis. The extended forecast for the Central Highlands. Sunday, partly cloudy in the morning, then becoming mostly sunny. Highs in the upper 60s. Sunday night, mostly clear. Lows in the upper 40s. Monday, sunny. Highs in the lower 60s. Monday night, clear. Lows in the upper 30s. Tuesday, sunny. Highs around 60. Tuesday night, clear. Lows in the upper 30s. Wednesday, sunny. Highs in the upper 60s. The current time is 5:41 p.m. Eastern Daylight Time. 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On the latest weather map, a strong cold front will move southeast across the area tonight and early Friday before high pressure build east Friday night. This high pressure will linger through Saturday before a weak cold front moves east on Sunday. High pressure returns for next week. The forecast for the Central Highlands. This afternoon, partly sunny. Near steady temperature in the lower 80s. Southwest winds 10 to 15 miles per hour with gusts up to 25 miles per hour. Tonight, mostly cloudy. A chance of showers after midnight. Lows in the upper 50s. Southwest winds 5 to 10 miles per hour with gusts up to 20 miles per hour. Chance of rain 50%. Friday, showers, mainly in the morning. Much cooler with highs in the mid-60s. North winds around 10 miles per hour with gusts up to 20 miles per hour. Chance of rain near 100%. Friday night, partly cloudy in the evening, then clearing. Cooler with lows in the mid-40s. Northeast winds 5 to 10 miles per hour. Saturday, mostly sunny. Highs in the mid-60s. Northeast winds 5 to 10 miles per hour with gusts up to 20 miles per hour. Saturday night, mostly clear. Lows in the lower 40s. At 5 p.m., weather reports for selected cities. At Mansfield Long Regional Airport, it was partly sunny. The temperature was 82 degrees, the dew point 59, and the relative humidity 45%. The wind was south, at 13 miles an hour, gusting to 22. The pressure was 29.97 inches and steady. Elsewhere across Ohio, skies ranged from mostly sunny to partly sunny.
It was 82 at Worcester, 84 at Marion, 83 at Toledo Express, 83 at Cleveland, and 80 at Akron-Canton Regional Airport. Youngstown reported 81, Cincinnati reported 87, Dayton reported 82, Findlay reported 87, and Columbus reported 86. Reports from nearby cities outside Ohio, at Chicago, rain was falling, with a temperature of 65. At Pittsburgh, it was partly sunny, with a temperature of 82. It was cloudy, with a temperature of 79 at Detroit, 75 at Buffalo, and 84 at Indianapolis. The current time is 5:44 p.m. Eastern Daylight Time. 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On the latest weather map, a strong cold front will move southeast across the area tonight and early Friday before high pressure builds east Friday night. This high pressure will linger through Saturday before a weak cold front moves east on Sunday. High pressure returns for next week. The forecast for the Central Highlands. This afternoon, partly sunny. Near steady temperature in the lower 80s. Southwest winds 10 to 15 miles per hour with gusts up to 25 miles per hour. Tonight, mostly cloudy. A chance of showers after midnight. Lows in the upper 50s. Southwest winds 5 to 10 miles per hour with gusts up to 20 miles per hour. Chance of rain 50%. Friday, showers, mainly in the morning. Much cooler with highs in the mid-60s. North winds around 10 miles per hour with gusts up to 20 miles per hour. Chance of rain near 100%. Friday night, partly cloudy in the evening, then clearing. Cooler with lows in the mid-40s. Northeast winds 5 to 10 miles per hour. Saturday, mostly sunny. Highs in the mid-60s. Northeast winds 5 to 10 miles per hour with gusts up to 20 miles per hour. Saturday night, mostly clear. Lows in the lower 40s. At 5 p.m., weather reports for selected cities. At Mansfield Lawn Regional Airport, it was partly sunny. The temperature was 82 degrees, the dew point 59, and the relative humidity 45%. The wind was south, at 13 miles an hour, gusting to 22. The pressure was 29.97 inches and steady. Elsewhere across Ohio, skies ranged from mostly sunny to partly sunny. It was 82 at Worcester, 84 at Marion, 83 at Toledo Express, 83 at Cleveland, and 80 at Akron-Canton Regional Airport. Youngstown reported 81, Cincinnati reported 87, Dayton reported 82, Findlay reported 87, and Columbus reported 86. Reports from nearby cities outside Ohio, at Chicago, rain was falling, with a temperature of 65. At Pittsburgh, it was partly sunny, with a temperature of 82. It was cloudy, with a temperature of 79 at Detroit, 75 at Buffalo, and 84 at Indianapolis. The current time is 5:47 p.m. Eastern Daylight Time. 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On the latest weather map, a strong cold front will move southeast across the area tonight and early Friday before high pressure builds east Friday night. This high pressure will linger through Saturday before a weak cold front moves east on Sunday. High pressure returns for next week. The forecast for the Central Highlands. This afternoon, partly sunny. Near steady temperature in the lower 80s. Southwest winds 10 to 15 miles per hour with gusts up to 25 miles per hour. Tonight, mostly cloudy. A chance of showers after midnight. Lows in the upper 50s. Southwest winds 5 to 10 miles per hour with gusts up to 20 miles per hour. Chance of rain 50%. Friday, showers, mainly in the morning. Much cooler with highs in the mid-60s. North winds around 10 miles per hour with gusts up to 20 miles per hour. Chance of rain near 100%.
Friday night, partly cloudy in the evening, then clearing. Cooler with lows in the mid-40s. Northeast winds 5 to 10 miles per hour. Saturday, mostly sunny. Highs in the mid-60s. Northeast winds 5 to 10 miles per hour with gusts up to 20 miles per hour. Saturday night, mostly clear. Lows in the lower 40s. At 5 p.m., weather reports for selected cities. At Mansfield Long Regional Airport, it was partly sunny. The temperature was 82 degrees, the dew point 59, and the relative humidity 45%. The wind was south, at 13 miles an hour, gusting to 22. The pressure was 29.97 inches and steady. Elsewhere across Ohio, skies ranged from mostly sunny to partly sunny. It was 82 at Worcester, 84 at Marion, 83 at Toledo Express, 83 at Cleveland, and 80 at Akron-Canton Regional Airport. Youngstown reported 81, Cincinnati reported 87, Dayton reported 82, Findlay reported 87, and Columbus reported 86. Reports from nearby cities outside Ohio, at Chicago, rain was falling, with a temperature of 65. At Pittsburgh, it was partly sunny, with a temperature of 82. It was cloudy, with a temperature of 79 at Detroit, 75 at Buffalo, and 84 at Indianapolis. The Mansfield, Ohio climate summary for this evening, as of 5:15 p.m., October 1, 2026. Today's high temperature was 84 degrees. The normal high is 69. The record high is 90 degrees, which was set in 2019. Today's low temperature was 68 degrees. The normal low is 48. The record low is 29 degrees, which was set in 1956. No precipitation fell today. No snow fell today, which brings the monthly total to 0.0 inches. The total snowfall since July 1st still stands at 0.0 inches. Sunset tonight is at 7:12 p.m. Sunrise tomorrow is at 7:28 a.m. The extended forecast for the Central Highlands. Sunday, partly cloudy in the morning, then becoming mostly sunny. Highs in the upper 60s. Sunday night, mostly clear. Lows in the upper 40s. Monday, sunny. Highs in the lower 60s. Monday night, clear. Lows in the upper 30s. Tuesday, sunny. Highs around 60. Tuesday night, clear. Lows in the upper 30s. Wednesday, sunny. Highs in the upper 60s. The current time is 5:51 p.m. Eastern Daylight Time. 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On the latest weather map, a strong cold front will move southeast across the area tonight and early Friday before high pressure build east Friday night. This high pressure will linger through Saturday before a weak cold front moves east on Sunday. High pressure returns for next week. The forecast for the Central Highlands. This afternoon, partly sunny. Near steady temperature in the lower 80s. Southwest winds 10 to 15 miles per hour with gusts up to 25 miles per hour. Tonight, mostly cloudy. A chance of showers after midnight. Lows in the upper 50s. Southwest winds 5 to 10 miles per hour with gusts up to 20 miles per hour. Chance of rain 50%. Friday, showers, mainly in the morning. Much cooler with highs in the mid-60s. North winds around 10 miles per hour with gusts up to 20 miles per hour. Chance of rain near 100%. Friday night, partly cloudy in the evening, then clearing. Cooler with lows in the mid-40s. Northeast winds 5 to 10 miles per hour. Saturday, mostly sunny. Highs in the mid-60s. Northeast winds 5 to 10 miles per hour with gusts up to 20 miles per hour. Saturday night, mostly clear. Lows in the lower 40s. At 5 p.m., weather reports for selected cities. At Mansfield Long Regional Airport, it was partly sunny. The temperature was 82 degrees, the dew point 59, and the relative humidity 45%. The wind was south,
at 13 miles an hour, gusting to 22. The pressure was 29.97 inches and steady. Elsewhere across Ohio, skies ranged from mostly sunny to partly sunny. It was 82 at Wooster, 84 at Marion, 83 at Toledo Express, 83 at Cleveland, and 80 at Akron-Canton Regional Airport. Youngstown reported 81, Cincinnati reported 87, Dayton reported 82, Findlay reported 87, and Columbus reported 86. Reports from nearby cities outside Ohio, at Chicago, rain was falling, with a temperature of 65. At Pittsburgh, it was partly sunny, with a temperature of 82. It was cloudy, with a temperature of 79 at Detroit, 75 at Buffalo, and 84 at Indianapolis. The current time is 5:54 p.m. Eastern Daylight Time. 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On the latest weather map, a strong cold front will move southeast across the area tonight and early Friday before high pressure build east Friday night. This high pressure will linger through Saturday before a weak cold front moves east on Sunday. High pressure returns for next week. The forecast for the Central Highlands. This afternoon, partly sunny. Near steady temperature in the lower 80s. Southwest winds 10 to 15 miles per hour with gusts up to 25 miles per hour. Tonight, mostly cloudy. A chance of showers after midnight. Lows in the upper 50s. Southwest winds 5 to 10 miles per hour with gusts up to 20 miles per hour. Chance of rain 50%. Friday, showers, mainly in the morning. Much cooler with highs in the mid-60s. North winds around 10 miles per hour with gusts up to 20 miles per hour. Chance of rain near 100%. Friday night, partly cloudy in the evening, then clearing. Cooler with lows in the mid-40s. Northeast winds 5 to 10 miles per hour. Saturday, mostly sunny. Highs in the mid-60s. Northeast winds 5 to 10 miles per hour with gusts up to 20 miles per hour. Saturday night, mostly clear. Lows in the lower 40s. At 5 p.m., weather reports for selected cities. At Mansfield Lawn Regional Airport, it was partly sunny. The temperature was 82 degrees, the dew point 59, and the relative humidity 45%. The wind was south, at 13 miles an hour, gusting to 22. The pressure was 29.97 inches and steady. Elsewhere across Ohio, skies ranged from mostly sunny to partly sunny. It was 82 at Wooster, 84 at Marion, 83 at Toledo Express, 83 at Cleveland, and 80 at Akron-Canton Regional Airport. Youngstown reported 81, Cincinnati reported 87, Dayton reported 82, Findlay reported 87, and Columbus reported 86. Reports from nearby cities outside Ohio, at Chicago, rain was falling, with a temperature of 65. At Pittsburgh, it was partly sunny, with a temperature of 82. It was cloudy, with a temperature of 79 at Detroit, 75 at Buffalo, and 84 at Indianapolis. The current time is 5:57 p.m. Eastern Daylight Time. 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On the latest weather map, a strong cold front will move southeast across the area tonight and early Friday before high pressure build east Friday night. This high pressure will linger through Saturday before a weak cold front moves east on Sunday. High pressure returns for next week. The forecast for the Central Highlands. This afternoon, partly sunny. Near steady temperature in the lower 80s. Southwest winds 10 to 15 miles per hour with gusts up to 25 miles per hour. Tonight, mostly cloudy. A chance of showers after midnight. Lows in the upper 50s. Southwest winds 5 to 10 miles per hour with gusts up to 20 miles per hour. Chance of rain 50%.
Friday, showers, mainly in the morning. Much cooler with highs in the mid-60s. North winds around 10 miles per hour with gusts up to 20 miles per hour. Chance of rain near 100%. Friday night, partly cloudy in the evening, then clearing. Cooler with lows in the mid-40s. Northeast winds 5 to 10 miles per hour. Saturday, mostly sunny. Highs in the mid-60s. Northeast winds 5 to 10 miles per hour with gusts up to 20 miles per hour. Saturday night, mostly clear. Lows in the lower 40s. At 5 p.m., weather reports for selected cities. At Mansfield Long Regional Airport, it was partly sunny. The temperature was 82 degrees, the dew point 59, and the relative humidity 45%. The wind was south, at 13 miles an hour, gusting to 22. The pressure was 29.97 inches and steady. Elsewhere across Ohio, skies ranged from mostly sunny to partly sunny. It was 82 at Wooster, 84 at Marion, 83 at Toledo Express, 83 at Cleveland, and 80 at Akron-Canton Regional Airport. Youngstown reported 81, Cincinnati reported 87, Dayton reported 82, Findlay reported 87, and Columbus reported 86. Reports from nearby cities outside Ohio, at Chicago, rain was falling, with a temperature of 65. At Pittsburgh, it was partly sunny, with a temperature of 82. It was cloudy, with a temperature of 79 at Detroit, 75 at Buffalo, and 84 at Indianapolis. The Nearshore Marine Forecast. For the following marine location, the islands to Vermilion. Small craft advisory in effect from 11 p.m. Eastern Daylight Time this evening through Friday morning. Tonight, southwest winds 10 to 15 knots becoming northwest 15 to 20 knots. A slight chance of showers late this evening. A chance of showers with a slight chance of thunderstorms after midnight, then showers with a slight chance of thunderstorms late. Waves 1 to 3 feet. Friday, north winds 15 to 20 knots diminishing to 10 to 15 knots. Showers with a slight chance of thunderstorms in the morning. Waves 2 to 4 feet subsiding to 1 to 3 feet. Friday night, north winds 15 to 20 knots becoming northeast 10 to 15 knots. Partly cloudy. Waves 2 to 4 feet subsiding to 1 to 3 feet. Saturday, northeast winds 10 to 15 knots. Mostly sunny. Waves 1 to 3 feet. Winds and waves higher in and near thunderstorms. The water temperature off Toledo is 66 degrees, off Cleveland 69 degrees, and off Erie 69 degrees. The extended forecast for the Central Highlands. Sunday, partly cloudy in the morning, then becoming mostly sunny. Highs in the upper 60s. Sunday night, mostly clear. Lows in the upper 40s. Monday, sunny. Highs in the lower 60s. Monday night, clear. Lows in the upper 30s. Tuesday, sunny. Highs around 60. Tuesday night, clear. Lows in the upper 30s. Wednesday, sunny. Highs in the upper 60s. The Mansfield, Ohio climate summary for this evening, as of 5:15 p.m., October 1st, 2026. Today's high temperature was 84 degrees. The normal high is 69. The record high is 90 degrees, which was set in 2019. Today's low temperature was 68 degrees. The normal low is 48. The record low is 29 degrees, which was set in 1956. No precipitation fell today. No snow fell today, which brings the monthly total to 0.0 inches. The total snowfall since July 1st still stands at 0.0 inches. Sunset tonight is at 7:12 p.m. Sunrise tomorrow is at 7:28 a.m. The current time is 6:02 p.m. Eastern Daylight Time. 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On the latest weather map, a strong cold front will move southeast across the area tonight and early Friday before high pressure build east Friday night. This high pressure will linger through Saturday before a weak cold front moves east on Sunday.
high pressure returns for next week. The forecast for the Central Highlands. This afternoon, partly sunny. Near steady temperature in the lower 80s. Southwest winds 10 to 15 miles per hour with gusts up to 25 miles per hour. Tonight, mostly cloudy. A chance of showers after midnight. Lows in the upper 50s. Southwest winds 5 to 10 miles per hour with gusts up to 20 miles per hour. Chance of rain 50%. Friday, showers, mainly in the morning. Much cooler with highs in the mid-60s. North winds around 10 miles per hour with gusts up to 20 miles per hour. Chance of rain near 100%. Friday night, partly cloudy in the evening, then clearing. Cooler with lows in the mid-40s. Northeast winds 5 to 10 miles per hour. Saturday, mostly sunny. Highs in the mid-60s. Northeast winds 5 to 10 miles per hour with gusts up to 20 miles per hour. Saturday night, mostly clear. Lows in the lower 40s. At 5 p.m., weather reports for selected cities. At Mansfield Lawn Regional Airport, it was partly sunny. The temperature was 82 degrees, the dew point 59, and the relative humidity 45%. The wind was south, at 13 miles an hour, gusting to 22. The pressure was 29.97 inches and steady. Elsewhere across Ohio, skies ranged from mostly sunny to partly sunny. It was 82 at Wooster, 84 at Marion, 83 at Toledo Express, 83 at Cleveland, and 80 at Akron-Canton Regional Airport. Youngstown reported 81, Cincinnati reported 87, Dayton reported 82, Findlay reported 87, and Columbus reported 86. Reports from nearby cities outside Ohio, at Chicago, rain was falling, with a temperature of 65. At Pittsburgh, it was partly sunny, with a temperature of 82. It was cloudy, with a temperature of 79 at Detroit, 75 at Buffalo, and 84 at Indianapolis. The current time is 6:05 p.m. Eastern Daylight Time. 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On the latest weather map, a strong cold front will move southeast across the area tonight and early Friday before high pressure builds Friday night. This high pressure will linger through Saturday before a weak cold front moves east on Sunday. High pressure returns for next week. The forecast for the Central Highlands. This afternoon, partly sunny. Near steady temperature in the lower 80s. Southwest winds 10 to 15 miles per hour with gusts up to 25 miles per hour. Tonight, mostly cloudy. A chance of showers after midnight. Lows in the upper 50s. Southwest winds 5 to 10 miles per hour with gusts up to 20 miles per hour. Chance of rain 50%. Friday, showers, mainly in the morning. Much cooler with highs in the mid-60s. North winds around 10 miles per hour with gusts up to 20 miles per hour. Chance of rain near 100%. Friday night, partly cloudy in the evening, then clearing. Cooler with lows in the mid-40s. Northeast winds 5 to 10 miles per hour. Saturday, mostly sunny. Highs in the mid-60s. Northeast winds 5 to 10 miles per hour with gusts up to 20 miles per hour. Saturday night, mostly clear. Lows in the lower 40s. At 6 p.m., weather reports for selected cities. At Mansfield Lawn Regional Airport, it was partly sunny. The temperature was 82 degrees, the dew point 59, and the relative humidity 45%. The wind was south, at 15 miles an hour. The pressure was 29.95 inches and falling. Elsewhere across Ohio, skies ranged from mostly sunny to partly sunny. It was 79 at Wooster, 81 at Marion, 82 at Toledo Express, 81 at Cleveland, and 78 at Akron-Canton Regional Airport. Youngstown reported 78, Cincinnati reported 85, Dayton reported 82, Findlay reported 83, and Columbus reported 85.
Reports from nearby cities outside Ohio, rain was falling, with a temperature of 73 at Buffalo and 64 at Chicago. At Pittsburgh, it was partly sunny, with a temperature of 80. It was cloudy, with a temperature of 78 at Detroit and 83 at Indianapolis. The current time is 6:08 p.m. Eastern Daylight Time. 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On the latest weather map, a strong cold front will move southeast across the area tonight and early Friday before high pressure builds Friday night. This high pressure will linger through Saturday before a weak cold front moves east on Sunday. High pressure returns for next week. The forecast for the Central Highlands. This afternoon, partly sunny. Near steady temperature in the lower 80s. Southwest winds 10 to 15 miles per hour with gusts up to 25 miles per hour. Tonight, mostly cloudy. A chance of showers after midnight. Lows in the upper 50s. Southwest winds 5 to 10 miles per hour with gusts up to 20 miles per hour. Chance of rain 50%. Friday, showers, mainly in the morning. Much cooler with highs in the mid-60s. North winds around 10 miles per hour with gusts up to 20 miles per hour. Chance of rain near 100%. Friday night, partly cloudy in the evening, then clearing. Cooler with lows in the mid-40s. Northeast winds 5 to 10 miles per hour. Saturday, mostly sunny. Highs in the mid-60s. Northeast winds 5 to 10 miles per hour with gusts up to 20 miles per hour. Saturday night, mostly clear. Lows in the lower 40s. The extended forecast for the Central Highlands. Sunday, partly cloudy in the morning, then becoming mostly sunny. Highs in the upper 60s. Sunday night, mostly clear. Lows in the upper 40s. Monday, sunny. Highs in the lower 60s. Monday night, clear. Lows in the upper 30s. Tuesday, sunny. Highs around 60. Tuesday night, clear. Lows in the upper 30s. Wednesday, sunny. Highs in the upper 60s. At 6 p.m., weather reports for selected cities. At Mansfield Lawn Regional Airport, it was partly sunny. The temperature was 82 degrees, the dew point 59, and the relative humidity 45%. The wind was south, at 15 miles an hour. The pressure was 29.95 inches and falling. Elsewhere across Ohio, skies ranged from mostly sunny to partly sunny. It was 79 at Worcester, 81 at Marion, 82 at Toledo Express, 81 at Cleveland, and 78 at Akron-Canton Regional Airport. Youngstown reported 78, Cincinnati reported 85, Dayton reported 82, Findlay reported 83, and Columbus reported 85. Reports from nearby cities outside Ohio, rain was falling, with a temperature of 73 at Buffalo and 64 at Chicago. At Pittsburgh, it was partly sunny, with a temperature of 80. It was cloudy, with a temperature of 78 at Detroit and 83 at Indianapolis. The current time is 6:12 p.m. Eastern Daylight Time. 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On the latest weather map, a strong cold front will move southeast across the area tonight and early Friday before high pressure builds Friday night. This high pressure will linger through Saturday before a weak cold front moves east on Sunday. High pressure returns for next week. The forecast for the Central Highlands. This afternoon, partly sunny. Near steady temperature in the lower 80s. Southwest winds 10 to 15 miles per hour with gusts up to 25 miles per hour. Tonight, mostly cloudy. A chance of showers after midnight. Lows in the upper 50s. Southwest winds 5 to 10 miles per hour with gusts up to 20 miles per hour.
chance of rain 50%. Friday, showers, mainly in the morning. Much cooler with highs in the mid-60s. North winds around 10 miles per hour with gusts up to 20 miles per hour. Chance of rain near 100%. Friday night, partly cloudy in the evening, then clearing. Cooler with lows in the mid-40s. Northeast winds 5 to 10 miles per hour. Saturday, mostly sunny. Highs in the mid-60s. Northeast winds 5 to 10 miles per hour with gusts up to 20 miles per hour. Saturday night, mostly clear. Lows in the lower 40s. At 6 p.m., weather reports for selected cities. At Mansfield Lawn Regional Airport, it was partly sunny. The temperature was 82 degrees, the dew point 59, and the relative humidity 45%. The wind was south, at 15 miles an hour. The pressure was 29.95 inches and falling. Elsewhere across Ohio, skies ranged from mostly sunny to partly sunny. It was 79 at Worcester, 81 at Marion, 82 at Toledo Express, 81 at Cleveland, and 78 at Akron-Canton Regional Airport. Youngstown reported 78, Cincinnati reported 85, Dayton reported 82, Findlay reported 83, and Columbus reported 85. Reports from nearby cities outside Ohio, rain was falling, with a temperature of 73 at Buffalo, and 64 at Chicago. At Pittsburgh, it was partly sunny, with a temperature of 80. It was cloudy, with a temperature of 78 at Detroit, and 83 at Indianapolis. The Mansfield, Ohio climate summary for this evening, as of 5:15 p.m., October 1, 2026. Today's high temperature was 84 degrees. The normal high is 69. The record high is 90 degrees, which was set in 2019. Today's low temperature was 68 degrees. The normal low is 48. The record low is 29 degrees, which was set in 1956. No precipitation fell today. No snow fell today, which brings the monthly total to 0.0 inches. The total snowfall since July 1st still stands at 0.0 inches. Sunset tonight is at 7:12 p.m. Sunrise tomorrow is at 7:28 a.m. The current time is 6:15 p.m. Eastern Daylight Time. 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On the latest weather map, a strong cold front will move southeast across the area tonight and early Friday before high pressure builds east Friday night. This high pressure will linger through Saturday before a weak cold front moves east on Sunday. High pressure returns for next week. The forecast for the Central Highlands. This afternoon, partly sunny. Near steady temperature in the lower 80s. Southwest winds 10 to 15 miles per hour with gusts up to 25 miles per hour. Tonight, mostly cloudy. A chance of showers after midnight. Lows in the upper 50s. Southwest winds 5 to 10 miles per hour with gusts up to 20 miles per hour. Chance of rain 50%. Friday, showers, mainly in the morning. Much cooler with highs in the mid-60s. North winds around 10 miles per hour with gusts up to 20 miles per hour. Chance of rain near 100%. Friday night, partly cloudy in the evening, then clearing. Cooler with lows in the mid-40s. Northeast winds 5 to 10 miles per hour. Saturday, mostly sunny. Highs in the mid-60s. Northeast winds 5 to 10 miles per hour with gusts up to 20 miles per hour. Saturday night, mostly clear. Lows in the lower 40s. At 6 p.m., weather reports for selected cities. At Mansfield Lawn Regional Airport, it was partly sunny. The temperature was 82 degrees, the dew point 59, and the relative humidity 45%. The wind was south, at 15 miles an hour. The pressure was 29.95 inches and falling. Elsewhere across Ohio, skies ranged from mostly sunny to partly sunny. It was 79 at Worcester, 81 at Marion, 82 at Toledo Express, 81 at Cleveland, and 78 at Akron-Canton Regional Airport.
Youngstown reported 78, Cincinnati reported 85, Dayton reported 82, Findlay reported 83, and Columbus reported 85. Reports from nearby cities outside Ohio, rain was falling, with a temperature of 73 at Buffalo and 64 at Chicago.

the area tonight and early Friday before high pressure build east Friday night. This high pressure will linger through Saturday before a weak cold front moves east on Sunday. High pressure returns for next week. The forecast for the Central Highlands. This afternoon, partly sunny. Near steady temperature in the lower 80s. Southwest winds 10 to 15 miles per hour with gusts up to 25 miles per hour. Tonight, mostly cloudy. A chance of showers after midnight. Lows in the upper 50s. Southwest winds 5 to 10 miles per hour with gusts up to 20 miles per hour. Chance of rain 50%. Friday, showers, mainly in the morning. Much cooler with highs in the mid-60s. North winds around 10 miles per hour with gusts up to 20 miles per hour. Chance of rain near 100%. Friday night, partly cloudy in the evening, then clearing. Cooler with lows in the mid-40s. Northeast winds 5 to 10 miles per hour. Saturday, mostly sunny. Highs in the mid-60s. Northeast winds 5 to 10 miles per hour with gusts up to 20 miles per hour. Saturday night, mostly clear. Lows in the lower 40s. The extended forecast for the Central Highlands. Sunday, partly cloudy in the morning, then becoming mostly sunny. Highs in the upper 60s. Sunday night, mostly clear. Lows in the upper 40s. Monday, sunny. Highs in the lower 60s. Monday night, clear. Lows in the upper 30s. Tuesday, sunny. Highs around 60. Tuesday night, clear. Lows in the upper 30s. Wednesday, sunny. Highs in the upper 60s. At 6 p.m., weather reports for selected cities. At Mansfield Long Regional Airport, it was partly sunny. The temperature was 82 degrees, the dew point 59, and the relative humidity 45%. The wind was south, at 15 miles an hour. The pressure was 29.95 inches and falling. Elsewhere across Ohio, skies ranged from mostly sunny to partly sunny. It was 79 at Worcester, 81 at Marion, 82 at Toledo Express, 81 at Cleveland, and 78 at Akron-Canton Regional Airport. Youngstown reported 78, Cincinnati reported 85, Dayton reported 82, Findlay reported 83, and Columbus reported 85. Reports from nearby cities outside Ohio, rain was falling, with a temperature of 73 at Buffalo, and 64 at Chicago. At Pittsburgh, it was partly sunny, with a temperature of 80. It was cloudy, with a temperature of 78 at Detroit, and 83 at Indianapolis. The current time is 6:22 p.m. Eastern Daylight Time. 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On the latest weather map, a strong cold front will move southeast across the area tonight and early Friday before high pressure build east Friday night. This high pressure will linger through Saturday before a weak cold front moves east on Sunday. High pressure returns for next week. The forecast for the Central Highlands. This afternoon, partly sunny. Near steady temperature in the lower 80s. Southwest winds 10 to 15 miles per hour with gusts up to 25 miles per hour. Tonight, mostly cloudy. A chance of showers after midnight. Lows in the upper 50s. Southwest winds 5 to 10 miles per hour with gusts up to 20 miles per hour. Chance of rain 50%. Friday, showers, mainly in the morning. Much cooler with highs in the mid-60s. North winds around 10 miles per hour with gusts up to 20 miles per hour. Chance of rain near 100%. Friday night, partly cloudy in the evening, then clearing. Cooler with lows in the mid-40s. Northeast winds 5 to 10 miles per hour. Saturday, mostly sunny. Highs in the mid-60s. Northeast winds 5 to 10 miles per hour with gusts up to 20 miles per hour. Saturday night, mostly clear. Lows in the lower 40s. At 6 p.m., weather reports for selected cities. At Mansfield Long Regional Airport, it was partly sunny.

The temperature was 82 degrees, the dew point 59, and the relative humidity 45%. The wind was south, at 15 miles an hour. The pressure was 29.95 inches and falling. Elsewhere across Ohio, skies ranged from mostly sunny to partly sunny. It was 79 at Worcester, 81 at Marion, 82 at Toledo Express, 81 at Cleveland, and 78 at Akron-Canton Regional Airport. Youngstown reported 78, Cincinnati reported 85, Dayton reported 82, Findlay reported 83, and Columbus reported 85. Reports from nearby cities outside Ohio, rain was falling, with a temperature of 73 at Buffalo, and 64 at Chicago. At Pittsburgh, it was partly sunny, with a temperature of 80. It was cloudy, with a temperature of 78 at Detroit, and 83 at Indianapolis. The current time is 6:25 p.m. Eastern Daylight Time. 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On the latest weather map, a strong cold front will move southeast across the area tonight and early Friday before high pressure builds Friday night. This high pressure will linger through Saturday before a weak cold front moves east on Sunday. High pressure returns for next week. The forecast for the Central Highlands. This afternoon, partly sunny. Near steady temperature in the lower 80s. Southwest winds 10 to 15 miles per hour with gusts up to 25 miles per hour. Tonight, mostly cloudy. A chance of showers after midnight. Lows in the upper 50s. Southwest winds 5 to 10 miles per hour with gusts up to 20 miles per hour. Chance of rain 50%. Friday, showers, mainly in the morning. Much cooler with highs in the mid-60s. North winds around 10 miles per hour with gusts up to 20 miles per hour. Chance of rain near 100%. Friday night, partly cloudy in the evening, then clearing. Cooler with lows in the mid-40s. Northeast winds 5 to 10 miles per hour. Saturday, mostly sunny. Highs in the mid-60s. Northeast winds 5 to 10 miles per hour with gusts up to 20 miles per hour. Saturday night, mostly clear. Lows in the lower 40s. At 6 p.m., weather reports for selected cities. At Mansfield-Lawn Regional Airport, it was partly sunny. The temperature was 82 degrees, the dew point 59, and the relative humidity 45%. The wind was south, at 15 miles an hour. The pressure was 29.95 inches and falling. Elsewhere across Ohio, skies ranged from mostly sunny to partly sunny. It was 79 at Worcester, 81 at Marion, 82 at Toledo Express, 81 at Cleveland, and 78 at Akron-Canton Regional Airport. Youngstown reported 78, Cincinnati reported 85, Dayton reported 82, Findlay reported 83, and Columbus reported 85. Reports from nearby cities outside Ohio, rain was falling, with a temperature of 73 at Buffalo, and 64 at Chicago. At Pittsburgh, it was partly sunny, with a temperature of 80. It was cloudy, with a temperature of 78 at Detroit, and 83 at Indianapolis. The current time is 6:28 p.m. Eastern Daylight Time. 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On the latest weather map, a strong cold front will move southeast across the area tonight and early Friday before high pressure builds Friday night. This high pressure will linger through Saturday before a weak cold front moves east on Sunday. High pressure returns for next week. The forecast for the Central Highlands. This afternoon, partly sunny. Near steady temperature in the lower 80s. Southwest winds 10 to 15 miles per hour with gusts up to 25 miles per hour. Tonight, mostly cloudy. A chance of showers after midnight. Lows in the upper 50s. Southwest winds 5 to 10 miles per hour with gusts up to 20 miles per hour.
chance of rain 50%. Friday, showers, mainly in the morning. Much cooler with highs in the mid-60s. North winds around 10 miles per hour with gusts up to 20 miles per hour. Chance of rain near 100%. Friday night, partly cloudy in the evening, then clearing. Cooler with lows in the mid-40s. Northeast winds 5 to 10 miles per hour. Saturday, mostly sunny. Highs in the mid-60s. Northeast winds 5 to 10 miles per hour with gusts up to 20 miles per hour. Saturday night, mostly clear. Lows in the lower 40s. At 6 p.m., weather reports for selected cities. At Mansfield Long Regional Airport, it was partly sunny. The temperature was 82 degrees, the dew point 59, and the relative humidity 45%. The wind was south, at 15 miles an hour. The pressure was 29.95 inches and falling. Elsewhere across Ohio, skies ranged from mostly sunny to partly sunny. It was 79 at Worcester, 81 at Marion, 82 at Toledo Express, 81 at Cleveland, and 78 at Akron-Canton Regional Airport. Youngstown reported 78, Cincinnati reported 85, Dayton reported 82, Findlay reported 83, and Columbus reported 85. Reports from nearby cities outside Ohio, rain was falling, with a temperature of 73 at Buffalo, and 64 at Chicago. At Pittsburgh, it was partly sunny, with a temperature of 80. It was cloudy, with a temperature of 78 at Detroit, and 83 at Indianapolis. The extended forecast for the Central Highlands. Sunday, partly cloudy in the morning, then becoming mostly sunny. Highs in the upper 60s. Sunday night, mostly clear. Lows in the upper 40s. Monday, sunny. Highs in the lower 60s. Monday night, clear. Lows in the upper 30s. Tuesday, sunny. Highs around 60. Tuesday night, clear. Lows in the upper 30s. Wednesday, sunny. Highs in the upper 60s. The Mansfield, Ohio climate summary for this evening, as of 5:15 p.m., October 1st, 2026. Today's high temperature was 84 degrees. The normal high is 69. The record high is 90 degrees, which was set in 2019. Today's low temperature was 68 degrees. The normal low is 48. The record low is 29 degrees, which was set in 1956. No precipitation fell today. No snow fell today, which brings the monthly total to 0.0 inches. The total snowfall since July 1st still stands at 0.0 inches. Sunset tonight is at 7:12 p.m. Sunrise tomorrow is at 7:28 a.m. The current time is 6:32 p.m. Eastern Daylight Time. 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On the latest weather map, a strong cold front will move southeast across the area tonight and early Friday before high pressure builds Friday night. This high pressure will linger through Saturday before a weak cold front moves east on Sunday. High pressure returns for next week. The forecast for the Central Highlands. This afternoon, partly sunny. Near steady temperature in the lower 80s. Southwest winds 10 to 15 miles per hour with gusts up to 25 miles per hour. Tonight, mostly cloudy. A chance of showers after midnight. Lows in the upper 50s. Southwest winds 5 to 10 miles per hour with gusts up to 20 miles per hour. Chance of rain 50%. Friday, showers, mainly in the morning. Much cooler with highs in the mid-60s. North winds around 10 miles per hour with gusts up to 20 miles per hour. Chance of rain near 100%. Friday night, partly cloudy in the evening, then clearing. Cooler with lows in the mid-40s. Northeast winds 5 to 10 miles per hour. Saturday, mostly sunny. Highs in the mid-60s. Northeast winds 5 to 10 miles per hour with gusts up to 20 miles per hour. Saturday night, mostly clear. Lows in the lower 40s.
at 6 p.m. Weather reports for selected cities. At Mansfield-Lom Regional Airport, it was partly sunny. The temperature was 82 degrees, the dew point 59, and the relative humidity 45%. The wind was south, at 15 miles an hour. The pressure was 29.95 inches and falling. Elsewhere across Ohio, skies ranged from mostly sunny to partly sunny. It was 79 at Worcester, 81 at Marion, 82 at Toledo Express, 81 at Cleveland, and 78 at Akron-Canton Regional Airport. Youngstown reported 78, Cincinnati reported 85, Dayton reported 82, Findlay reported 83, and Columbus reported 85. Reports from nearby cities outside Ohio, rain was falling, with a temperature of 73 at Buffalo, and 64 at Chicago. At Pittsburgh, it was partly sunny, with a temperature of 80. It was cloudy, with a temperature of 78 at Detroit, and 83 at Indianapolis. The current time is 6:35 p.m. Eastern Daylight Time. 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On the latest weather map, a strong cold front will move southeast across the area tonight and early Friday before high pressure build east Friday night. This high pressure will linger through Saturday before a weak cold front moves east on Sunday. High pressure returns for next week. The forecast for the Central Highlands. This afternoon, partly sunny. Near steady temperature in the lower 80s. Southwest winds 10 to 15 miles per hour with gusts up to 25 miles per hour. Tonight, mostly cloudy. A chance of showers after midnight. Lows in the upper 50s. Southwest winds 5 to 10 miles per hour with gusts up to 20 miles per hour. Chance of rain 50%. Friday, showers, mainly in the morning. Much cooler with highs in the mid-60s. North winds around 10 miles per hour with gusts up to 20 miles per hour. Chance of rain near 100%. Friday night, partly cloudy in the evening, then clearing. Cooler with lows in the mid-40s. Northeast winds 5 to 10 miles per hour. Saturday, mostly sunny. Highs in the mid-60s. Northeast winds 5 to 10 miles per hour with gusts up to 20 miles per hour. Saturday night, mostly clear. Lows in the lower 40s. At 6 p.m., weather reports for selected cities. At Mansfield-Lom Regional Airport, it was partly sunny. The temperature was 82 degrees, the dew point 59, and the relative humidity 45%. The wind was south, at 15 miles an hour. The pressure was 29.95 inches and falling. Elsewhere across Ohio, skies ranged from mostly sunny to partly sunny. It was 79 at Worcester, 81 at Marion, 82 at Toledo Express, 81 at Cleveland, and 78 at Akron-Canton Regional Airport. Youngstown reported 78, Cincinnati reported 85, Dayton reported 82, Findlay reported 83, and Columbus reported 85. Reports from nearby cities outside Ohio, rain was falling, with a temperature of 73 at Buffalo, and 64 at Chicago. At Pittsburgh, it was partly sunny, with a temperature of 80. It was cloudy, with a temperature of 78 at Detroit, and 83 at Indianapolis. The current time is 6:38 p.m. Eastern Daylight Time. 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On the latest weather map, a strong cold front will move southeast across the area tonight and early Friday before high pressure build east Friday night. This high pressure will linger through Saturday before a weak cold front moves east on Sunday. High pressure returns for next week. The forecast for the Central Highlands. This afternoon, partly sunny. Near steady temperature in the lower 80s. Southwest winds 10 to 15 miles per hour with gusts up to 25 miles per hour. Tonight, mostly cloudy. A chance of showers after midnight.
lows in the upper 50s. Southwest winds 5 to 10 miles per hour with gusts up to 20 miles per hour. Chance of rain 50%. Friday, showers, mainly in the morning. Much cooler with highs in the mid-60s. North winds around 10 miles per hour with gusts up to 20 miles per hour. Chance of rain near 100%. Friday night, partly cloudy in the evening, then clearing. Cooler with lows in the mid-40s. Northeast winds 5 to 10 miles per hour. Saturday, mostly sunny. Highs in the mid-60s. Northeast winds 5 to 10 miles per hour with gusts up to 20 miles per hour. Saturday night, mostly clear. Lows in the lower 40s. The extended forecast for the Central Highlands. Sunday, partly cloudy in the morning, then becoming mostly sunny. Highs in the upper 60s. Sunday night, mostly clear. Lows in the upper 40s. Monday, sunny. Highs in the lower 60s. Monday night, clear. Lows in the upper 30s. Tuesday, sunny. Highs around 60. Tuesday night, clear. Lows in the upper 30s. Wednesday, sunny. Highs in the upper 60s. At 6 p.m., weather reports for selected cities. At Mansfield Long Regional Airport, it was partly sunny. The temperature was 82 degrees, the dew point 59, and the relative humidity 45%. The wind was south, at 15 miles an hour. The pressure was 29.95 inches and falling. Elsewhere across Ohio, skies ranged from mostly sunny to partly sunny. It was 79 at Worcester, 81 at Marion, 82 at Toledo Express, 81 at Cleveland, and 78 at Akron-Canton Regional Airport. Youngstown reported 78, Cincinnati reported 85, Dayton reported 82, Findlay reported 83, and Columbus reported 85. Reports from nearby cities outside Ohio, rain was falling, with a temperature of 73 at Buffalo, and 64 at Chicago. At Pittsburgh, it was partly sunny, with a temperature of 80. It was cloudy, with a temperature of 78 at Detroit, and 83 at Indianapolis. The current time is 6:41 p.m. Eastern Daylight Time. 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On the latest weather map, a strong cold front will move southeast across the area tonight and early Friday before high pressure builds Friday night. This high pressure will linger through Saturday before a weak cold front moves east on Sunday. High pressure returns for next week. The forecast for the Central Highlands. This afternoon, partly sunny. Near steady temperature in the lower 80s. Southwest winds 10 to 15 miles per hour with gusts up to 25 miles per hour. Tonight, mostly cloudy. A chance of showers after midnight. Lows in the upper 50s. Southwest winds 5 to 10 miles per hour with gusts up to 20 miles per hour. Chance of rain 50%. Friday, showers, mainly in the morning. Much cooler with highs in the mid-60s. North winds around 10 miles per hour with gusts up to 20 miles per hour. Chance of rain near 100%. Friday night, partly cloudy in the evening, then clearing. Cooler with lows in the mid-40s. Northeast winds 5 to 10 miles per hour. Saturday, mostly sunny. Highs in the mid-60s. Northeast winds 5 to 10 miles per hour with gusts up to 20 miles per hour. Saturday night, mostly clear. Lows in the lower 40s. At 6 p.m., weather reports for selected cities. At Mansfield Long Regional Airport, it was partly sunny. The temperature was 82 degrees, the dew point 59, and the relative humidity 45%. The wind was south, at 15 miles an hour. The pressure was 29.95 inches and falling. Elsewhere across Ohio, skies ranged from mostly sunny to partly sunny. It was 79 at Worcester, 81 at Marion, 82 at Toledo Express, 81 at Cleveland, and 78 at Akron-Canton Regional Airport. Youngstown reported 78,
Cincinnati reported 85, Dayton reported 82, Findlay reported 83, and Columbus reported 85. Reports from nearby cities outside Ohio, rain was falling, with a temperature of 73 at Buffalo and 64 at Chicago. At Pittsburgh, it was partly sunny, with a temperature of 80. It was cloudy, with a temperature of 78 at Detroit and 83 at Indianapolis. The current time is 6:44 p.m. Eastern Daylight Time. 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The Mansfield, Ohio climate summary for this evening, as of 5:15 p.m., October 1, 2026. Today's high temperature was 84 degrees. The normal high is 69. The record high is 90 degrees, which was set in 2019. Today's low temperature was 68 degrees. The normal low is 48. The record low is 29 degrees, which was set in 1956. No precipitation fell today. No snow fell today, which brings the monthly total to 0.0 inches. The total snowfall since July 1st still stands at 0.0 inches. Sunset tonight is at 7:12 p.m. Sunrise tomorrow is at 7:28 a.m. On the latest weather map, a strong cold front will move southeast across the area tonight and early Friday before high pressure builds Friday night. This high pressure will linger through Saturday before a weak cold front moves east on Sunday. High pressure returns for next week. The forecast for the Central Highlands. This afternoon, partly sunny. Near steady temperature in the lower 80s. Southwest winds 10 to 15 miles per hour with gusts up to 25 miles per hour. Tonight, mostly cloudy. A chance of showers after midnight. Lows in the upper 50s. Southwest winds 5 to 10 miles per hour with gusts up to 20 miles per hour. Chance of rain 50%. Friday, showers, mainly in the morning. Much cooler with highs in the mid-60s. North winds around 10 miles per hour with gusts up to 20 miles per hour. Chance of rain near 100%. Friday night, partly cloudy in the evening, then clearing. Cooler with lows in the mid-40s. Northeast winds 5 to 10 miles per hour. Saturday, mostly sunny. Highs in the mid-60s. Northeast winds 5 to 10 miles per hour with gusts up to 20 miles per hour. Saturday night, mostly clear. Lows in the lower 40s. At 6 p.m., weather reports for selected cities. At Mansfield Long Regional Airport, it was partly sunny. The temperature was 82 degrees, the dew point 59, and the relative humidity 45%. The wind was south, at 15 miles an hour. The pressure was 29.95 inches and falling. Elsewhere across Ohio, skies ranged from mostly sunny to partly sunny. It was 79 at Worcester, 81 at Marion, 82 at Toledo Express, 81 at Cleveland, and 78 at Akron-Canton Regional Airport. Youngstown reported 78, Cincinnati reported 85, Dayton reported 82, Findlay reported 83, and Columbus reported 85. Reports from nearby cities outside Ohio, rain was falling, with a temperature of 73 at Buffalo and 64 at Chicago. At Pittsburgh, it was partly sunny, with a temperature of 80. It was cloudy, with a temperature of 78 at Detroit and 83 at Indianapolis. The current time is 6:48 p.m. Eastern Daylight Time. 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On the latest weather map, a strong cold front will move southeast across the area tonight and early Friday before high pressure builds Friday night. This high pressure will linger through Saturday before a weak cold front moves east on Sunday. High pressure returns for next week. The forecast for the Central Highlands. This afternoon, partly sunny. Near steady temperature in the lower 80s.
southwest winds 10 to 15 miles per hour with gusts up to 25 miles per hour. Tonight, mostly cloudy. A chance of showers after midnight. Lows in the upper 50s. Southwest winds 5 to 10 miles per hour with gusts up to 20 miles per hour. Chance of rain 50%. Friday, showers, mainly in the morning. Much cooler with highs in the mid-60s. North winds around 10 miles per hour with gusts up to 20 miles per hour. Chance of rain near 100%. Friday night, partly cloudy in the evening, then clearing. Cooler with lows in the mid-40s. Northeast winds 5 to 10 miles per hour. Saturday, mostly sunny. Highs in the mid-60s. Northeast winds 5 to 10 miles per hour with gusts up to 20 miles per hour. Saturday night, mostly clear. Lows in the lower 40s. The extended forecast for the Central Highlands. Sunday, partly cloudy in the morning, then becoming mostly sunny. Highs in the upper 60s. Sunday night, mostly clear. Lows in the upper 40s. Monday, sunny. Highs in the lower 60s. Monday night, clear. Lows in the upper 30s. Tuesday, sunny. Highs around 60. Tuesday night, clear. Lows in the upper 30s. Wednesday, sunny. Highs in the upper 60s. At 6 p.m., weather reports for selected cities. At Mansfield Lawn Regional Airport, it was partly sunny. The temperature was 82 degrees, the dew point 59, and the relative humidity 45%. The wind was south, at 15 miles an hour. The pressure was 29.95 inches and falling. Elsewhere across Ohio, skies ranged from mostly sunny to partly sunny. It was 79 at Worcester, 81 at Marion, 82 at Toledo Express, 81 at Cleveland, and 78 at Akron-Canton Regional Airport. Youngstown reported 78, Cincinnati reported 85, Dayton reported 82, Findlay reported 83, and Columbus reported 85. Reports from nearby cities outside Ohio, rain was falling, with a temperature of 73 at Buffalo, and 64 at Chicago. At Pittsburgh, it was partly sunny, with a temperature of 80. It was cloudy, with a temperature of 78 at Detroit, and 83 at Indianapolis. The current time is 6:51 p.m. Eastern Daylight Time. 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On the latest weather map, a strong cold front will move southeast across the area tonight and early Friday before high pressure build east Friday night. This high pressure will linger through Saturday before a weak cold front moves east on Sunday. High pressure returns for next week. The forecast for the Central Highlands. This afternoon, partly sunny. Near steady temperature in the lower 80s. Southwest winds 10 to 15 miles per hour with gusts up to 25 miles per hour. Tonight, mostly cloudy. A chance of showers after midnight. Lows in the upper 50s. Southwest winds 5 to 10 miles per hour with gusts up to 20 miles per hour. Chance of rain 50%. Friday, showers, mainly in the morning. Much cooler with highs in the mid-60s. North winds around 10 miles per hour with gusts up to 20 miles per hour. Chance of rain near 100%. Friday night, partly cloudy in the evening, then clearing. Cooler with lows in the mid-40s. Northeast winds 5 to 10 miles per hour. Saturday, mostly sunny. Highs in the mid-60s. Northeast winds 5 to 10 miles per hour with gusts up to 20 miles per hour. Saturday night, mostly clear. Lows in the lower 40s. At 6 p.m., weather reports for selected cities. At Mansfield Lawn Regional Airport, it was partly sunny. The temperature was 82 degrees, the dew point 59, and the relative humidity 45%. The wind was south, at 15 miles an hour. The pressure was 29.95 inches and falling. Elsewhere across Ohio, skies ranged from mostly sunny to partly sunny.
It was 79 at Worcester, 81 at Marion, 82 at Toledo Express, 81 at Cleveland, and 78 at Akron-Canton Regional Airport. Youngstown reported 78, Cincinnati reported 85, Dayton reported 82, Findlay reported 83, and Columbus reported 85. Reports from nearby cities outside Ohio, rain was falling, with a temperature of 73 at Buffalo, and 64 at Chicago. At Pittsburgh, it was partly sunny, with a temperature of 80. It was cloudy, with a temperature of 78 at Detroit, and 83 at Indianapolis. The current time is 6:54 p.m. Eastern Daylight Time. 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On the latest weather map, a strong cold front will move southeast across the area tonight and early Friday before high pressure builds Friday night. This high pressure will linger through Saturday before a weak cold front moves east on Sunday. High pressure returns for next week. The forecast for the Central Highlands. This afternoon, partly sunny. Near steady temperature in the lower 80s. Southwest winds 10 to 15 miles per hour with gusts up to 25 miles per hour. Tonight, mostly cloudy. A chance of showers after midnight. Lows in the upper 50s. Southwest winds 5 to 10 miles per hour with gusts up to 20 miles per hour. Chance of rain 50%. Friday, showers, mainly in the morning. Much cooler with highs in the mid-60s. North winds around 10 miles per hour with gusts up to 20 miles per hour. Chance of rain near 100%. Friday night, partly cloudy in the evening, then clearing. Cooler with lows in the mid-40s. Northeast winds 5 to 10 miles per hour. Saturday, mostly sunny. Highs in the mid-60s. Northeast winds 5 to 10 miles per hour with gusts up to 20 miles per hour. Saturday night, mostly clear. Lows in the lower 40s. At 6 p.m., weather reports for selected cities. At Mansfield Lawn Regional Airport, it was partly sunny. The temperature was 82 degrees, the dew point 59, and the relative humidity 45%. The wind was south, at 15 miles an hour. The pressure was 29.95 inches and falling. Elsewhere across Ohio, skies ranged from mostly sunny to partly sunny. It was 79 at Worcester, 81 at Marion, 82 at Toledo Express, 81 at Cleveland, and 78 at Akron-Canton Regional Airport. Youngstown reported 78, Cincinnati reported 85, Dayton reported 82, Findlay reported 83, and Columbus reported 85. Reports from nearby cities outside Ohio, rain was falling, with a temperature of 73 at Buffalo, and 64 at Chicago. At Pittsburgh, it was partly sunny, with a temperature of 80. It was cloudy, with a temperature of 78 at Detroit, and 83 at Indianapolis. The current time is 6:57 p.m. Eastern Daylight Time. 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On the latest weather map, a strong cold front will move southeast across the area tonight and early Friday before high pressure builds Friday night. This high pressure will linger through Saturday before a weak cold front moves east on Sunday. High pressure returns for next week. The forecast for the Central Highlands. This afternoon, partly sunny. Near steady temperature in the lower 80s. Southwest winds 10 to 15 miles per hour with gusts up to 25 miles per hour. Tonight, mostly cloudy. A chance of showers after midnight. Lows in the upper 50s. Southwest winds 5 to 10 miles per hour with gusts up to 20 miles per hour. Chance of rain 50%. Friday, showers, mainly in the morning. Much cooler with highs in the mid-60s. North winds around 10 miles per hour with gusts up to 20 miles per hour. Chance of rain near 100%.
Friday night, partly cloudy in the evening, then clearing. Cooler with lows in the mid-40s. Northeast winds 5 to 10 miles per hour. Saturday, mostly sunny. Highs in the mid-60s. Northeast winds 5 to 10 miles per hour with gusts up to 20 miles per hour. Saturday night, mostly clear. Lows in the lower 40s. At 6 p.m., weather reports for selected cities. At Mansfield Lawn Regional Airport, it was partly sunny. The temperature was 82 degrees, the dew point 59, and the relative humidity 45%. The wind was south, at 15 miles an hour. The pressure was 29.95 inches and falling. Elsewhere across Ohio, skies ranged from mostly sunny to partly sunny. It was 79 at Wooster, 81 at Marion, 82 at Toledo Express, 81 at Cleveland, and 78 at Akron-Canton Regional Airport. Youngstown reported 78, Cincinnati reported 85, Dayton reported 82, Findlay reported 83, and Columbus reported 85. Reports from nearby cities outside Ohio, rain was falling, with a temperature of 73 at Buffalo, and 64 at Chicago. At Pittsburgh, it was partly sunny, with a temperature of 80. It was cloudy, with a temperature of 78 at Detroit, and 83 at Indianapolis. The Nearshore Marine Forecast. For the following marine location, the islands to Vermilion. Small craft advisory in effect from 11 p.m. Eastern Daylight Time this evening through Friday morning. Tonight, southwest winds 10 to 15 knots becoming northwest 15 to 20 knots. A slight chance of showers late this evening. A chance of showers with a slight chance of thunderstorms after midnight, then showers with a slight chance of thunderstorms late. Waves 1 to 3 feet. Friday, north winds 15 to 20 knots diminishing to 10 to 15 knots. Showers with a slight chance of thunderstorms in the morning. Waves 2 to 4 feet subsiding to 1 to 3 feet. Friday night, north winds 15 to 20 knots becoming northeast 10 to 15 knots. Partly cloudy. Waves 2 to 4 feet subsiding to 1 to 3 feet. Saturday, northeast winds 10 to 15 knots. Mostly sunny. Waves 1 to 3 feet. Winds and waves higher in and near thunderstorms. The water temperature off Toledo is 66 degrees, off Cleveland 69 degrees, and off Derry 69 degrees. The extended forecast for the Central Highlands. Sunday, partly cloudy in the morning, then becoming mostly sunny. Highs in the upper 60s. Sunday night, mostly clear. Lows in the upper 40s. Monday, sunny. Highs in the lower 60s. Monday night, clear. Lows in the upper 30s. Tuesday, sunny. Highs around 60. Tuesday night, clear. Lows in the upper 30s. Wednesday, sunny. Highs in the upper 60s. The Mansfield, Ohio climate summary for this evening, as of 5:15 p.m., October 1, 2026. Today's high temperature was 84 degrees. The normal high is 69. The record high is 90 degrees, which was set in 2019. Today's low temperature was 68 degrees. The normal low is 48. The record low is 29 degrees, which was set in 1956. No precipitation fell today. No snow fell today, which brings the monthly total to 0.0 inches. The total snowfall since July 1st still stands at 0.0 inches. Sunset tonight is at 7:12 p.m. Sunrise tomorrow is at 7:28 a.m. The current time is 7:03 p.m. Eastern Daylight Time. 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On the latest weather map, a strong cold front will move southeast across the area tonight and early Friday before high pressure build east Friday night. This high pressure will linger through Saturday before a weak cold front moves east on Sunday. High pressure returns for next week. The forecast for the Central Highlands. This afternoon, partly sunny. Near steady temperature in the lower 80s.
southwest winds 10 to 15 miles per hour with gusts up to 25 miles per hour. Tonight, mostly cloudy. A chance of showers after midnight. Lows in the upper 50s. Southwest winds 5 to 10 miles per hour with gusts up to 20 miles per hour. Chance of rain 50%. Friday, showers, mainly in the morning. Much cooler with highs in the mid-60s. North winds around 10 miles per hour with gusts up to 20 miles per hour. Chance of rain near 100%. Friday night, partly cloudy in the evening, then clearing. Cooler with lows in the mid-40s. Northeast winds 5 to 10 miles per hour. Saturday, mostly sunny. Highs in the mid-60s. Northeast winds 5 to 10 miles per hour with gusts up to 20 miles per hour. Saturday night, mostly clear. Lows in the lower 40s. At 6 p.m., weather reports for selected cities. At Mansfield Long Regional Airport, it was partly sunny. The temperature was 82 degrees, the dew point 59, and the relative humidity 45%. The wind was south, at 15 miles an hour. The pressure was 29.95 inches and falling. Elsewhere across Ohio, skies ranged from mostly sunny to partly sunny. It was 79 at Worcester, 81 at Marion, 82 at Toledo Express, 81 at Cleveland, and 78 at Akron-Canton Regional Airport. Youngstown reported 78, Cincinnati reported 85, Dayton reported 82, Findlay reported 83, and Columbus reported 85. Reports from nearby cities outside Ohio, rain was falling, with a temperature of 73 at Buffalo, and 64 at Chicago. At Pittsburgh, it was partly sunny, with a temperature of 80. It was cloudy, with a temperature of 78 at Detroit, and 83 at Indianapolis. The current time is 7:06 p.m. Eastern Daylight Time. 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On the latest weather map, a strong cold front will move southeast across the area tonight and early Friday before high pressure build east Friday night. This high pressure will linger through Saturday before a weak cold front moves east on Sunday. High pressure returns for next week. The forecast for the Central Highlands. This afternoon, partly sunny. Near steady temperature in the lower 80s. Southwest winds 10 to 15 miles per hour with gusts up to 25 miles per hour. Tonight, mostly cloudy. A chance of showers after midnight. Lows in the upper 50s. Southwest winds 5 to 10 miles per hour with gusts up to 20 miles per hour. Chance of rain 50%. Friday, showers, mainly in the morning. Much cooler with highs in the mid-60s. North winds around 10 miles per hour with gusts up to 20 miles per hour. Chance of rain near 100%. Friday night, partly cloudy in the evening, then clearing. Cooler with lows in the mid-40s. Northeast winds 5 to 10 miles per hour. Saturday, mostly sunny. Highs in the mid-60s. Northeast winds 5 to 10 miles per hour with gusts up to 20 miles per hour. Saturday night, mostly clear. Lows in the lower 40s. At 7 p.m., weather reports for selected cities. At Mansfield Long Regional Airport, it was partly cloudy. The temperature was 77 degrees, the dew point 59, and the relative humidity 53%. The wind was southwest, at 10 miles an hour, gusting to 20. The pressure was 29.96 inches and rising. Elsewhere across Ohio, skies ranged from partly cloudy to mostly cloudy. It was 76 at Worcester, 78 at Marion, 78 at Toledo Express, 80 at Cleveland, and 76 at Akron-Canton Regional Airport. Youngstown reported 74, Cincinnati reported 82, Dayton reported 79, Findlay reported 80, and Columbus reported 82. Reports from nearby cities outside Ohio, at Chicago, rain was falling, with a temperature of 63. It was cloudy, with a temperature of 78 at Pittsburgh, 76 at Detroit, 72 at Buffalo, and 82 at Indianapolis.
The current time is 7:09 p.m. Eastern Daylight Time. 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On the latest weather map, a strong cold front will move southeast across the area tonight and early Friday before high pressure builds Friday night. This high pressure will linger through Saturday before a weak cold front moves east on Sunday. High pressure returns for next week. The forecast for the Central Highlands. This afternoon, partly sunny. Near steady temperature in the lower 80s. Southwest winds 10 to 15 miles per hour with gusts up to 25 miles per hour. Tonight, mostly cloudy. A chance of showers after midnight. Lows in the upper 50s. Southwest winds 5 to 10 miles per hour with gusts up to 20 miles per hour. Chance of rain 50%. Friday, showers, mainly in the morning. Much cooler with highs in the mid-60s. North winds around 10 miles per hour with gusts up to 20 miles per hour. Chance of rain near 100%. Friday night, partly cloudy in the evening, then clearing. Cooler with lows in the mid-40s. Northeast winds 5 to 10 miles per hour. Saturday, mostly sunny. Highs in the mid-60s. Northeast winds 5 to 10 miles per hour with gusts up to 20 miles per hour. Saturday night, mostly clear. Lows in the lower 40s. The extended forecast for the Central Highlands. Sunday, partly cloudy in the morning, then becoming mostly sunny. Highs in the upper 60s. Sunday night, mostly clear. Lows in the upper 40s. Monday, sunny. Highs in the lower 60s. Monday night, clear. Lows in the upper 30s. Tuesday, sunny. Highs around 60. Tuesday night, clear. Lows in the upper 30s. Wednesday, sunny. Highs in the upper 60s. At 7 p.m., weather reports for selected cities. At Mansfield Long Regional Airport, it was partly cloudy. The temperature was 77 degrees, the dew point 59, and the relative humidity 53%. The wind was southwest, at 10 miles an hour, gusting to 20. The pressure was 29.96 inches and rising. Elsewhere across Ohio, skies ranged from partly cloudy to mostly cloudy. It was 76 at Worcester, 78 at Marion, 78 at Toledo Express, 80 at Cleveland, and 76 at Akron-Canton Regional Airport. Youngstown reported 74, Cincinnati reported 82, Dayton reported 79, Findlay reported 80, and Columbus reported 82. Reports from nearby cities outside Ohio, at Chicago, rain was falling, with a temperature of 63. It was cloudy, with a temperature of 78 at Pittsburgh, 76 at Detroit, 72 at Buffalo, and 82 at Indianapolis. The current time is 7:12 p.m. Eastern Daylight Time. 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On the latest weather map, a strong cold front will move southeast across the area tonight and early Friday before high pressure builds Friday night. This high pressure will linger through Saturday before a weak cold front moves east on Sunday. High pressure returns for next week. The forecast for the Central Highlands. This afternoon, partly sunny. Near steady temperature in the lower 80s. Southwest winds 10 to 15 miles per hour with gusts up to 25 miles per hour. Tonight, mostly cloudy. A chance of showers after midnight. Lows in the upper 50s. Southwest winds 5 to 10 miles per hour with gusts up to 20 miles per hour. Chance of rain 50%. Friday, showers, mainly in the morning. Much cooler with highs in the mid-60s. North winds around 10 miles per hour with gusts up to 20 miles per hour. Chance of rain near 100%. Friday night, partly cloudy in the evening, then clearing.
cooler with lows in the mid-40s. Northeast winds 5 to 10 miles per hour. Saturday, mostly sunny. Highs in the mid-60s. Northeast winds 5 to 10 miles per hour with gusts up to 20 miles per hour. Saturday night, mostly clear. Lows in the lower 40s. At 7 p.m., weather reports for selected cities. At Mansfield Lawn Regional Airport, it was partly cloudy. The temperature was 77 degrees, the dew point 59, and the relative humidity 53%. The wind was southwest, at 10 miles an hour, gusting to 20. The pressure was 29.96 inches and rising. Elsewhere across Ohio, skies ranged from partly cloudy to mostly cloudy. It was 76 at Wooster, 78 at Marion, 78 at Toledo Express, 80 at Cleveland, and 76 at Akron-Canton Regional Airport. Youngstown reported 74, Cincinnati reported 82, Dayton reported 79, Findlay reported 80, and Columbus reported 82. Reports from nearby cities outside Ohio, at Chicago, rain was falling, with a temperature of 63. It was cloudy, with a temperature of 78 at Pittsburgh, 76 at Detroit, 72 at Buffalo, and 82 at Indianapolis. The Mansfield, Ohio climate summary for this evening, as of 5:15 p.m., October 1, 2026. Today's high temperature was 84 degrees. The normal high is 69. The record high is 90 degrees, which was set in 2019. Today's low temperature was 68 degrees. The normal low is 48. The record low is 29 degrees, which was set in 1956. No precipitation fell today. No snow fell today, which brings the monthly total to 0.0 inches. The total snowfall since July 1st still stands at 0.0 inches. Sunset tonight is at 7:12 p.m. Sunrise tomorrow is at 7:28 a.m. The current time is 7:16 p.m. Eastern Daylight Time. 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On the latest weather map, a strong cold front will move southeast across the area tonight and early Friday before high pressure build east Friday night. This high pressure will linger through Saturday before a weak cold front moves east on Sunday. High pressure returns for next week. The forecast for the Central Highlands. This afternoon, partly sunny. Near steady temperature in the lower 80s. Southwest winds 10 to 15 miles per hour with gusts up to 25 miles per hour. Tonight, mostly cloudy. A chance of showers after midnight. Lows in the upper 50s. Southwest winds 5 to 10 miles per hour with gusts up to 20 miles per hour. Chance of rain 50%. Friday, showers, mainly in the morning. Much cooler with highs in the mid-60s. North winds around 10 miles per hour with gusts up to 20 miles per hour. Chance of rain near 100%. Friday night, partly cloudy in the evening, then clearing. Cooler with lows in the mid-40s. Northeast winds 5 to 10 miles per hour. Saturday, mostly sunny. Highs in the mid-60s. Northeast winds 5 to 10 miles per hour with gusts up to 20 miles per hour. Saturday night, mostly clear. Lows in the lower 40s. At 7 p.m., weather reports for selected cities. At Mansfield Lawn Regional Airport, it was partly cloudy. The temperature was 77 degrees, the dew point 59, and the relative humidity 53%. The wind was southwest, at 10 miles an hour, gusting to 20. The pressure was 29.96 inches and rising. Elsewhere across Ohio, skies ranged from partly cloudy to mostly cloudy. It was 76 at Wooster, 78 at Marion, 78 at Toledo Express, 80 at Cleveland, and 76 at Akron-Canton Regional Airport. Youngstown reported 74, Cincinnati reported 82, Dayton reported 79, Findlay reported 80, and Columbus reported 82. Reports from nearby cities outside Ohio, at Chicago, rain was falling, with a temperature of 63.
It was cloudy, with a temperature of 78 at Pittsburgh, 76 at Detroit, 72 at Buffalo, and 82 at Indianapolis. The current time is 7:19 p.m. Eastern Daylight Time. 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

Highlands. Tonight, mostly cloudy. A chance of showers after midnight. Lows in the upper 50s. Southwest winds 5 to 10 miles per hour with gusts up to 20 miles per hour. Chance of rain 50%. Friday, showers, mainly in the morning. Much cooler with highs in the mid-60s. North winds around 10 miles per hour with gusts up to 20 miles per hour. Chance of rain near 100%. Friday night, partly cloudy in the evening, then clearing. Cooler with lows in the mid-40s. Northeast winds 5 to 10 miles per hour. Saturday, mostly sunny. Highs in the mid-60s. Northeast winds 5 to 10 miles per hour with gusts up to 20 miles per hour. Saturday night, mostly clear. Lows in the lower 40s. Northeast winds 5 to 10 miles per hour. Sunday, partly cloudy in the morning, then becoming mostly sunny. Highs in the upper 60s. Sunday night, mostly clear. Lows in the upper 40s. The extended forecast for the Central Highlands. Monday, sunny. Highs in the lower 60s. Monday night, clear. Lows in the upper 30s. Tuesday, sunny. Highs around 60. Tuesday night, clear. Lows in the upper 30s. Wednesday, sunny. Highs in the upper 60s. Wednesday night, mostly clear. Lows in the upper 40s. Thursday, mostly sunny. Highs around 70. At 7 p.m., weather reports for selected cities. At Mansfield Lawn Regional Airport, it was partly cloudy. The temperature was 77 degrees, the dew point 59, and the relative humidity 53%. The wind was southwest, at 10 miles an hour, gusting to 20. The pressure was 29.96 inches and rising. Elsewhere across Ohio, skies ranged from partly cloudy to mostly cloudy. It was 76 at Worcester, 78 at Marion, 78 at Toledo Express, 80 at Cleveland, and 76 at Akron-Canton Regional Airport. Youngstown reported 74, Cincinnati reported 82, Dayton reported 79, Findlay reported 80, and Columbus reported 82. Reports from nearby cities outside Ohio, at Chicago, rain was falling, with a temperature of 63. It was cloudy, with a temperature of 78 at Pittsburgh, 76 at Detroit, 72 at Buffalo, and 82 at Indianapolis. The current time is 7:22 p.m. Eastern Daylight Time. 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On the latest weather map, a strong cold front will move southeast across the area tonight and early Friday before high pressure build east Friday night. This high pressure will linger through Saturday before a weak cold front moves east on Sunday. High pressure returns for next week. The forecast for the Central Highlands. Tonight, mostly cloudy. A chance of showers after midnight. Lows in the upper 50s. Southwest winds 5 to 10 miles per hour with gusts up to 20 miles per hour. Chance of rain 50%. Friday, showers, mainly in the morning. Much cooler with highs in the mid-60s. North winds around 10 miles per hour with gusts up to 20 miles per hour. Chance of rain near 100%. Friday night, partly cloudy in the evening, then clearing. Cooler with lows in the mid-40s. Northeast winds 5 to 10 miles per hour. Saturday, mostly sunny. Highs in the mid-60s. Northeast winds 5 to 10 miles per hour with gusts up to 20 miles per hour. Saturday night, mostly clear. Lows in the lower 40s. Northeast winds 5 to 10 miles per hour. Sunday, partly cloudy in the morning, then becoming mostly sunny. Highs in the upper 60s. Sunday night, mostly clear. Lows in the upper 40s. At 7 p.m., weather reports for selected cities. At Mansfield Lawn Regional Airport, it was partly cloudy. The temperature was 77 degrees, the dew point 59, and the relative humidity 53%. The wind was southwest, at 10 miles

hour, gusting to 20. The pressure was 29.96 inches and rising. Elsewhere across Ohio, skies ranged from partly cloudy to mostly cloudy. It was 76 at Wooster, 78 at Marion, 78 at Toledo Express, 80 at Cleveland, and 76 at Akron-Canton Regional Airport. Youngstown reported 74, Cincinnati reported 82, Dayton reported 79, Findlay reported 80, and Columbus reported 82. Reports from nearby cities outside Ohio, at Chicago, rain was falling, with a temperature of 63. It was cloudy, with a temperature of 78 at Pittsburgh, 76 at Detroit, 72 at Buffalo, and 82 at Indianapolis. The current time is 7:25 p.m. Eastern Daylight Time. 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On the latest weather map, a strong cold front will move southeast across the area tonight and early Friday before high pressure builds Friday night. This high pressure will linger through Saturday before a weak cold front moves east on Sunday. High pressure returns for next week. The forecast for the Central Highlands. Tonight, mostly cloudy. A chance of showers after midnight. Lows in the upper 50s. Southwest winds 5 to 10 miles per hour with gusts up to 20 miles per hour. Chance of rain 50%. Friday, showers, mainly in the morning. Much cooler with highs in the mid-60s. North winds around 10 miles per hour with gusts up to 20 miles per hour. Chance of rain near 100%. Friday night, partly cloudy in the evening, then clearing. Cooler with lows in the mid-40s. Northeast winds 5 to 10 miles per hour. Saturday, mostly sunny. Highs in the mid-60s. Northeast winds 5 to 10 miles per hour with gusts up to 20 miles per hour. Saturday night, mostly clear. Lows in the lower 40s. Northeast winds 5 to 10 miles per hour. Sunday, partly cloudy in the morning, then becoming mostly sunny. Highs in the upper 60s. Sunday night, mostly clear. Lows in the upper 40s. At 7 p.m., weather reports for selected cities. At Mansfield Long Regional Airport, it was partly cloudy. The temperature was 77 degrees, the dew point 59, and the relative humidity 53%. The wind was southwest, at 10 miles an hour, gusting to 20. The pressure was 29.96 inches and rising. Elsewhere across Ohio, skies ranged from partly cloudy to mostly cloudy. It was 76 at Wooster, 78 at Marion, 78 at Toledo Express, 80 at Cleveland, and 76 at Akron-Canton Regional Airport. Youngstown reported 74, Cincinnati reported 82, Dayton reported 79, Findlay reported 80, and Columbus reported 82. Reports from nearby cities outside Ohio, at Chicago, rain was falling, with a temperature of 63. It was cloudy, with a temperature of 78 at Pittsburgh, 76 at Detroit, 72 at Buffalo, and 82 at Indianapolis. The current time is 7:28 p.m. Eastern Daylight Time. 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On the latest weather map, a strong cold front will move southeast across the area tonight and early Friday before high pressure builds Friday night. This high pressure will linger through Saturday before a weak cold front moves east on Sunday. High pressure returns for next week. The forecast for the Central Highlands. Tonight, mostly cloudy. A chance of showers after midnight. Lows in the upper 50s. Southwest winds 5 to 10 miles per hour with gusts up to 20 miles per hour. Chance of rain 50%. Friday, showers, mainly in the morning. Much cooler with highs in the mid-60s. North winds around 10 miles per hour with gusts up to 20 miles per hour. Chance of rain near 100%.
Friday night, partly cloudy in the evening, then clearing. Cooler with lows in the mid-40s. Northeast winds 5 to 10 miles per hour. Saturday, mostly sunny. Highs in the mid-60s. Northeast winds 5 to 10 miles per hour with gusts up to 20 miles per hour. Saturday night, mostly clear. Lows in the lower 40s. Northeast winds 5 to 10 miles per hour. Sunday, partly cloudy in the morning, then becoming mostly sunny. Highs in the upper 60s. Sunday night, mostly clear. Lows in the upper 40s. The extended forecast for the Central Highlands. Monday, sunny. Highs in the lower 60s. Monday night, clear. Lows in the upper 30s. Tuesday, sunny. Highs around 60. Tuesday night, clear. Lows in the upper 30s. Wednesday, sunny. Highs in the upper 60s. Wednesday night, mostly clear. Lows in the upper 40s. Thursday, mostly sunny. Highs around 70. The Mansfield, Ohio climate summary for this evening, as of 5:15 p.m., October 1, 2026. Today's high temperature was 84 degrees. The normal high is 69. The record high is 90 degrees, which was set in 2019. Today's low temperature was 68 degrees. The normal low is 48. The record low is 29 degrees, which was set in 1956. No precipitation fell today. No snow fell today, which brings the monthly total to 0.0 inches. The total snowfall since July 1st still stands at 0.0 inches. Sunset tonight is at 7:12 p.m. Sunrise tomorrow is at 7:28 a.m. At 7 p.m., weather reports for selected cities. At Mansfield Long Regional Airport, it was partly cloudy. The temperature was 77 degrees, the dew point 59, and the relative humidity 53%. The wind was southwest, at 10 miles an hour, gusting to 20. The pressure was 29.96 inches and rising. Elsewhere across Ohio, skies ranged from partly cloudy to mostly cloudy. It was 76 at Wooster, 78 at Marion, 78 at Toledo Express, 80 at Cleveland, and 76 at Akron-Canton Regional Airport. Youngstown reported 74, Cincinnati reported 82, Dayton reported 79, Findlay reported 80, and Columbus reported 82. Reports from nearby cities outside Ohio, at Chicago, rain was falling, with a temperature of 63. It was cloudy, with a temperature of 78 at Pittsburgh, 76 at Detroit, 72 at Buffalo, and 82 at Indianapolis. The current time is 7:32 p.m. Eastern Daylight Time. 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On the latest weather map, a strong cold front will move southeast across the area. Cold front will move southeast across the area tonight and early Friday before high pressure builds Friday night. This high pressure will linger through Saturday before a weak cold front moves east on Sunday. High pressure returns for next week. The forecast for the Central Highlands. Tonight, mostly cloudy. A chance of showers after midnight. Lows in the upper 50s. Southwest winds 5 to 10 miles per hour with gusts up to 20 miles per hour. Chance of rain 50%. Friday, showers, mainly in the morning. Much cooler with highs in the mid-60s. North winds around 10 miles per hour with gusts up to 20 miles per hour. Chance of rain near 100%. Friday night, partly cloudy in the evening, then clearing. Cooler with lows in the mid-40s. Northeast winds 5 to 10 miles per hour. Saturday, mostly sunny. Highs in the mid-60s. Northeast winds 5 to 10 miles per hour with gusts up to 20 miles per hour. Saturday night, mostly clear. Lows in the lower 40s. Northeast winds 5 to 10 miles per hour. Sunday, partly cloudy in the morning, then becoming mostly sunny. Highs in the upper 60s. Sunday night, mostly clear.
lows in the upper 40s.

At 7 p.m., weather reports for selected cities. At Mansfield Long Regional Airport, it was partly cloudy. The temperature was 77 degrees, the dew point 59, and the relative humidity 53%. The wind was southwest, at 10 miles an hour, gusting to 20. The pressure was 29.96 inches and rising. Elsewhere across Ohio, skies ranged from partly cloudy to mostly cloudy. It was 76 at Worcester, 78 at Marion, 78 at Toledo Express, 80 at Cleveland, and 76 at Akron-Canton Regional Airport. Youngstown reported 74, Cincinnati reported 82, Dayton reported 79, Findlay reported 80, and Columbus reported 82. Reports from nearby cities outside Ohio, at Chicago, rain was falling, with a temperature of 63. It was cloudy, with a temperature of 78 at Pittsburgh, 76 at Detroit, 72 at Buffalo, and 82 at Indianapolis. The current time is 7:35 p.m. Eastern Daylight Time. 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On the latest weather map, a strong cold front will move southeast across the area tonight and early Friday before high pressure builds east Friday night. This high pressure will linger through Saturday before a weak cold front moves east on Sunday. High pressure returns for next week. The forecast for the Central Highlands. Tonight, mostly cloudy. A chance of showers after midnight. Lows in the upper 50s. Southwest winds 5 to 10 miles per hour with gusts up to 20 miles per hour. Chance of rain 50%. Friday, showers, mainly in the morning. Much cooler with highs in the mid-60s. North winds around 10 miles per hour with gusts up to 20 miles per hour. Chance of rain near 100%. Friday night, partly cloudy in the evening, then clearing. Cooler with lows in the mid-40s. Northeast winds 5 to 10 miles per hour. Saturday, mostly sunny. Highs in the mid-60s. Northeast winds 5 to 10 miles per hour with gusts up to 20 miles per hour. Saturday night, mostly clear. Lows in the lower 40s. Northeast winds 5 to 10 miles per hour. Sunday, partly cloudy in the morning, then becoming mostly sunny. Highs in the upper 60s. Sunday night, mostly clear. Lows in the upper 40s. At 7 p.m., weather reports for selected cities. At Mansfield Long Regional Airport, it was partly cloudy. The temperature was 77 degrees, the dew point 59, and the relative humidity 53%. The wind was southwest, at 10 miles an hour, gusting to 20. The pressure was 29.96 inches and rising. Elsewhere across Ohio, skies ranged from partly cloudy to mostly cloudy. It was 76 at Worcester, 78 at Marion, 78 at Toledo Express, 80 at Cleveland, and 76 at Akron-Canton Regional Airport. Youngstown reported 74, Cincinnati reported 82, Dayton reported 79, Findlay reported 80, and Columbus reported 82. Reports from nearby cities outside Ohio, at Chicago, rain was falling, with a temperature of 63. It was cloudy, with a temperature of 78 at Pittsburgh, 76 at Detroit, 72 at Buffalo, and 82 at Indianapolis. The current time is 7:38 p.m. Eastern Daylight Time. 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On the latest weather map, a strong cold front will move southeast across the area tonight and early Friday before high pressure builds east Friday night. This high pressure will linger through Saturday before a weak cold front moves east on Sunday. High pressure returns for next week. The forecast for the Central Highlands. Tonight, mostly cloudy. A chance of showers after midnight. Lows in the upper 50s. Southwest winds 5 to 10 miles per hour with gusts up to 20 miles per hour.
chance of rain 50%. Friday, showers, mainly in the morning. Much cooler with highs in the mid-60s. North winds around 10 miles per hour with gusts up to 20 miles per hour. Chance of rain near 100%. Friday night, partly cloudy in the evening, then clearing. Cooler with lows in the mid-40s. Northeast winds 5 to 10 miles per hour. Saturday, mostly sunny. Highs in the mid-60s. Northeast winds 5 to 10 miles per hour with gusts up to 20 miles per hour. Saturday night, mostly clear. Lows in the lower 40s. Northeast winds 5 to 10 miles per hour. Sunday, partly cloudy in the morning, then becoming mostly sunny. Highs in the upper 60s. Sunday night, mostly clear. Lows in the upper 40s. The extended forecast for the Central Highlands. Monday, sunny. Highs in the lower 60s. Monday night, clear. Lows in the upper 30s. Tuesday, sunny. Highs around 60. Tuesday night, clear. Lows in the upper 30s. Wednesday, sunny. Highs in the upper 60s. Wednesday night, mostly clear. Lows in the upper 40s. Thursday, mostly sunny. Highs around 70. At 7 p.m., weather reports for selected cities at Mansfield Lawn Regional Airport, it was partly cloudy. The temperature was 77 degrees, the dew point 59, and the relative humidity 53%. The wind was southwest, at 10 miles an hour, gusting to 20. The pressure was 29.96 inches and rising. Elsewhere across Ohio, skies ranged from partly cloudy to mostly cloudy. It was 76 at Worcester, 78 at Marion, 78 at Toledo Express, 80 at Cleveland, and 76 at Akron-Canton Regional Airport. Youngstown reported 74, Cincinnati reported 82, Dayton reported 79, Findlay reported 80, and Columbus reported 82. Reports from nearby cities outside Ohio, at Chicago, rain was falling, with a temperature of 63. It was cloudy, with a temperature of 78 at Pittsburgh, 76 at Detroit, 72 at Buffalo, and 82 at Indianapolis. The current time is 7:42 p.m. Eastern Daylight Time. 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On the latest weather map, a strong cold front will move southeast across the area tonight and early Friday before high pressure builds east Friday night. This high pressure will linger through Saturday before a weak cold front moves east on Sunday. High pressure returns for next week. The forecast for the Central Highlands. Tonight, mostly cloudy. A chance of showers after midnight. Lows in the upper 50s. Southwest winds 5 to 10 miles per hour with gusts up to 20 miles per hour. Chance of rain 50%. Friday, showers, mainly in the morning. Much cooler with highs in the mid-60s. North winds around 10 miles per hour with gusts up to 20 miles per hour. Chance of rain near 100%. Friday night, partly cloudy in the evening, then clearing. Cooler with lows in the mid-40s. Northeast winds 5 to 10 miles per hour. Saturday, mostly sunny. Highs in the mid-60s. Northeast winds 5 to 10 miles per hour with gusts up to 20 miles per hour. Saturday night, mostly clear. Lows in the lower 40s. Northeast winds 5 to 10 miles per hour. Sunday, partly cloudy in the morning, then becoming mostly sunny. Highs in the upper 60s. Sunday night, mostly clear. Lows in the upper 40s. At 7 p.m., weather reports for selected cities at Mansfield Lawn Regional Airport, it was partly cloudy. The temperature was 77 degrees, the dew point 59, and the relative humidity 53%. The wind was southwest, at 10 miles an hour, gusting to 20. The pressure was 29.96 inches and rising. Elsewhere across Ohio, skies ranged from partly cloudy to mostly cloudy. It was 76 at Worcester,
78 at Marion, 78 at Toledo Express, 80 at Cleveland, and 76 at Akron-Canton Regional Airport. Youngstown reported 74, Cincinnati reported 82, Dayton reported 79, Findlay reported 80, and Columbus reported 82. Reports from nearby cities outside Ohio, at Chicago, rain was falling, with a temperature of 63. It was cloudy, with a temperature of 78 at Pittsburgh, 76 at Detroit, 72 at Buffalo, and 82 at Indianapolis. The Mansfield, Ohio climate summary for this evening, as of 5:15 p.m., October 1, 2026. Today's high temperature was 84 degrees. The normal high is 69. The record high is 90 degrees, which was set in 2019. Today's low temperature was 68 degrees. The normal low is 48. The record low is 29 degrees, which was set in 1956. No precipitation fell today. No snow fell today, which brings the monthly total to 0.0 inches. The total snowfall since July 1st still stands at 0.0 inches. Sunset tonight is at 7:12 p.m. Sunrise tomorrow is at 7:28 a.m. The current time is 7:46 p.m. Eastern Daylight Time. 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On the latest weather map, a strong cold front will move southeast across the area tonight and early Friday before high pressure builds Friday night. This high pressure will linger through Saturday before a weak cold front moves east on Sunday. High pressure returns for next week. The forecast for the Central Highlands. Tonight, mostly cloudy. A chance of showers after midnight. Lows in the upper 50s. Southwest winds 5 to 10 miles per hour with gusts up to 20 miles per hour. Chance of rain 50%. Friday, showers, mainly in the morning. Much cooler with highs in the mid-60s. North winds around 10 miles per hour with gusts up to 20 miles per hour. Chance of rain near 100%. Friday night, partly cloudy in the evening, then clearing. Cooler with lows in the mid-40s. Northeast winds 5 to 10 miles per hour. Saturday, mostly sunny. Highs in the mid-60s. Northeast winds 5 to 10 miles per hour with gusts up to 20 miles per hour. Saturday night, mostly clear. Lows in the lower 40s. Northeast winds 5 to 10 miles per hour. Sunday, partly cloudy in the morning, then becoming mostly sunny. Highs in the upper 60s. Sunday night, mostly clear. Lows in the upper 40s. At 7 p.m., weather reports for selected cities. At Mansfield Lawn Regional Airport, it was partly cloudy. The temperature was 77 degrees, the dew point 59, and the relative humidity 53%. The wind was southwest, at 10 miles an hour, gusting to 20. The pressure was 29.96 inches and rising. Elsewhere across Ohio, skies ranged from partly cloudy to mostly cloudy. It was 76 at Wooster, 78 at Marion, 78 at Toledo Express, 80 at Cleveland, and 76 at Akron-Canton Regional Airport. Youngstown reported 74, Cincinnati reported 82, Dayton reported 79, Findlay reported 80, and Columbus reported 82. Reports from nearby cities outside Ohio, at Chicago, rain was falling, with a temperature of 63. It was cloudy, with a temperature of 78 at Pittsburgh, 76 at Detroit, 72 at Buffalo, and 82 at Indianapolis. The current time is 7:49 p.m. Eastern Daylight Time. 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On the latest weather map, a strong cold front will move southeast across the area tonight and early Friday before high pressure builds Friday night. This high pressure will linger through Saturday before a weak cold front moves east on Sunday. High pressure returns for next week.
the forecast for the Central Highlands. Tonight, mostly cloudy. A chance of showers after midnight. Lows in the upper 50s. Southwest winds 5 to 10 miles per hour with gusts up to 20 miles per hour. Chance of rain 50%. Friday, showers, mainly in the morning. Much cooler with highs in the mid-60s. North winds around 10 miles per hour with gusts up to 20 miles per hour. Chance of rain near 100%. Friday night, partly cloudy in the evening, then clearing. Cooler with lows in the mid-40s. Northeast winds 5 to 10 miles per hour. Saturday, mostly sunny. Highs in the mid-60s. Northeast winds 5 to 10 miles per hour with gusts up to 20 miles per hour. Saturday night, mostly clear. Lows in the lower 40s. Northeast winds 5 to 10 miles per hour. Sunday, partly cloudy in the morning, then becoming mostly sunny. Highs in the upper 60s. Sunday night, mostly clear. Lows in the upper 40s. The extended forecast for the Central Highlands. Monday, sunny. Highs in the lower 60s. Monday night, clear. Lows in the upper 30s. Tuesday, sunny. Highs around 60. Tuesday night, clear. Lows in the upper 30s. Wednesday, sunny. Highs in the upper 60s. Wednesday night, mostly clear. Lows in the upper 40s. Thursday, mostly sunny. Highs around 70. At 7 p.m., weather reports for selected cities at Mansfield Lawn Regional Airport, it was partly cloudy. The temperature was 77 degrees, the dew point 59, and the relative humidity 53%. The wind was southwest, at 10 miles an hour, gusting to 20. The pressure was 29.96 inches and rising. Elsewhere across Ohio, skies ranged from partly cloudy to mostly cloudy. It was 76 at Worcester, 78 at Marion, 78 at Toledo Express, 80 at Cleveland, and 76 at Akron-Canton Regional Airport. Youngstown reported 74, Cincinnati reported 82, Dayton reported 79, Findlay reported 80, and Columbus reported 82. Reports from nearby cities outside Ohio, at Chicago, rain was falling, with a temperature of 63. It was cloudy, with a temperature of 78 at Pittsburgh, 76 at Detroit, 72 at Buffalo, and 82 at Indianapolis. The current time is 7:52 p.m. Eastern Daylight Time. 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On the latest weather map, a strong cold front will move southeast across the area tonight and early Friday before high pressure builds Friday night. This high pressure will linger through Saturday before a weak cold front moves east on Sunday. High pressure returns for next week. The forecast for the Central Highlands. Tonight, mostly cloudy. A chance of showers after midnight. Lows in the upper 50s. Southwest winds 5 to 10 miles per hour with gusts up to 20 miles per hour. Chance of rain 50%. Friday, showers, mainly in the morning. Much cooler with highs in the mid-60s. North winds around 10 miles per hour with gusts up to 20 miles per hour. Chance of rain near 100%. Friday night, partly cloudy in the evening, then clearing. Cooler with lows in the mid-40s. Northeast winds 5 to 10 miles per hour. Saturday, mostly sunny. Highs in the mid-60s. Northeast winds 5 to 10 miles per hour with gusts up to 20 miles per hour. Saturday night, mostly clear. Lows in the lower 40s. Northeast winds 5 to 10 miles per hour. Sunday, partly cloudy in the morning, then becoming mostly sunny. Highs in the upper 60s. Sunday night, mostly clear. Lows in the upper 40s. At 7 p.m., weather reports for selected cities at Mansfield Lawn Regional Airport, it was partly cloudy. The temperature was 77 degrees, the dew point 59, and the relative humidity 53%.
The wind was southwest at 10 miles an hour, gusting to 20. The pressure was 29.96 inches and rising. Elsewhere across Ohio, skies ranged from partly cloudy to mostly cloudy. It was 76 at Wooster, 78 at Marion, 78 at Toledo Express, 80 at Cleveland, and 76 at Akron-Canton Regional Airport. Youngstown reported 74, Cincinnati reported 82, Dayton reported 79, Findlay reported 80, and Columbus reported 82. Reports from nearby cities outside Ohio, at Chicago, rain was falling, with a temperature of 63. It was cloudy, with a temperature of 78 at Pittsburgh, 76 at Detroit, 72 at Buffalo, and 82 at Indianapolis. The current time is 7:55 p.m. Eastern Daylight Time. 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On the latest weather map, a strong cold front will move southeast across the area tonight and early Friday before high pressure build east Friday night. This high pressure will linger through Saturday before a weak cold front moves east on Sunday. High pressure returns for next week. The forecast for the Central Highlands. Tonight, mostly cloudy. A chance of showers after midnight. Lows in the upper 50s. Southwest winds 5 to 10 miles per hour with gusts up to 20 miles per hour. Chance of rain 50%. Friday, showers, mainly in the morning. Much cooler with highs in the mid-60s. North winds around 10 miles per hour with gusts up to 20 miles per hour. Chance of rain near 100%. Friday night, partly cloudy in the evening, then clearing. Cooler with lows in the mid-40s. Northeast winds 5 to 10 miles per hour. Saturday, mostly sunny. Highs in the mid-60s. Northeast winds 5 to 10 miles per hour with gusts up to 20 miles per hour. Saturday night, mostly clear. Lows in the lower 40s. Northeast winds 5 to 10 miles per hour. Sunday, partly cloudy in the morning, then becoming mostly sunny. Highs in the upper 60s. Sunday night, mostly clear. Lows in the upper 40s. At 7 p.m., weather reports for selected cities at Mansfield Long Regional Airport, it was partly cloudy. The temperature was 77 degrees, the dew point 59, and the relative humidity 53%. The wind was southwest, at 10 miles an hour, gusting to 20. The pressure was 29.96 inches and rising. Elsewhere across Ohio, skies ranged from partly cloudy to mostly cloudy. It was 76 at Wooster, 78 at Marion, 78 at Toledo Express, 80 at Cleveland, and 76 at Akron-Canton Regional Airport. Youngstown reported 74, Cincinnati reported 82, Dayton reported 79, Findlay reported 80, and Columbus reported 82. Reports from nearby cities outside Ohio, at Chicago, rain was falling, with a temperature of 63. It was cloudy, with a temperature of 78 at Pittsburgh, 76 at Detroit, 72 at Buffalo, and 82 at Indianapolis. The current time is 7:58 p.m. Eastern Daylight Time. 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On the latest weather map, a strong cold front will move southeast across the area tonight and early Friday before high pressure build east Friday night. This high pressure will linger through Saturday before a weak cold front moves east on Sunday. High pressure returns for next week. The forecast for the Central Highlands. Tonight, mostly cloudy. A chance of showers after midnight. Lows in the upper 50s. Southwest winds 5 to 10 miles per hour with gusts up to 20 miles per hour. Chance of rain 50%. Friday, showers, mainly in the morning. Much cooler with highs in the mid-60s. North winds around 10 miles per hour with gusts up to 20 miles per hour.
chance of rain near 100%. Friday night, partly cloudy in the evening, then clearing. Cooler with lows in the mid-40s. Northeast winds 5 to 10 miles per hour. Saturday, mostly sunny. Highs in the mid-60s. Northeast winds 5 to 10 miles per hour with gusts up to 20 miles per hour. Saturday night, mostly clear. Lows in the lower 40s. Northeast winds 5 to 10 miles per hour. Sunday, partly cloudy in the morning, then becoming mostly sunny. Highs in the upper 60s. Sunday night, mostly clear. Lows in the upper 40s. The Nearshore Marine Forecast. For the following marine location, the islands to Vermilion. Small craft advisory in effect from 11 p.m. Eastern Daylight Time this evening through Friday morning. Tonight, southwest winds 10 to 15 knots becoming northwest 15 to 20 knots. A slight chance of showers late this evening. A chance of showers with a slight chance of thunderstorms after midnight, then showers with a slight chance of thunderstorms late. Waves 1 to 3 feet. Friday, north winds 15 to 20 knots diminishing to 10 to 15 knots. Showers with a slight chance of thunderstorms in the morning. Waves 2 to 4 feet subsiding to 1 to 3 feet. Friday night, north winds 15 to 20 knots becoming northeast 10 to 15 knots. Partly cloudy. Waves 2 to 4 feet subsiding to 1 to 3 feet. Saturday, northeast winds 10 to 15 knots. Mostly sunny. Waves 1 to 3 feet. Winds and waves higher in and near thunderstorms. The water temperature off Toledo is 66 degrees, off Cleveland 69 degrees, and off Derry 69 degrees. The extended forecast for the Central Highlands. Monday, sunny. Highs in the lower 60s. Monday night, clear. Lows in the upper 30s. Tuesday, sunny. Highs around 60. Tuesday night, clear. Lows in the upper 30s. Wednesday, sunny. Highs in the upper 60s. Wednesday night, mostly clear. Lows in the upper 40s. Thursday, mostly sunny. Highs around 70. The Mansfield, Ohio climate summary for this evening, as of 5:15 p.m., October 1, 2026. Today's high temperature was 84 degrees. The normal high is 69. The record high is 90 degrees, which was set in 2019. Today's low temperature was 68 degrees. The normal low is 48. The record low is 29 degrees, which was set in 1956. No precipitation fell today. No snow fell today, which brings the monthly total to 0.0 inches. The total snowfall since July 1st still stands at 0.0 inches. Sunset tonight is at 7:12 p.m. Sunrise tomorrow is at 7:28 a.m. At 7 p.m., weather reports for selected cities. At Mansfield Lawn Regional Airport, it was partly cloudy. The temperature was 77 degrees, the dew point 59, and the relative humidity 53%. The wind was southwest, at 10 miles an hour, gusting to 20. The pressure was 29.96 inches and rising. Elsewhere across Ohio, skies ranged from partly cloudy to mostly cloudy. It was 76 at Worcester, 78 at Marion, 78 at Toledo Express, 80 at Cleveland, and 76 at Akron-Canton Regional Airport. Youngstown reported 74, Cincinnati reported 82, Dayton reported 79, Findlay reported 80, and Columbus reported 82. Reports from nearby cities outside Ohio, at Chicago, rain was falling, with a temperature of 63. It was cloudy, with a temperature of 78 at Pittsburgh, 76 at Detroit, 72 at Buffalo, and 82 at Indianapolis. The current time is 8:04 p.m. Eastern Daylight Time. 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On the latest weather map, a strong cold front will move southeast across the area tonight and early Friday before high pressure build east Friday night. This high pressure will linger through Saturday before a weak cold front moves east on Sunday.
high pressure returns for next week. The forecast.